waves 2 feet or less. Sunday, northeast winds 5 to 15 knots diminishing to less than 10 knots. Waves 1 to 3 feet subsiding to 1 foot or less. Monday, west winds 10 knots or less becoming southwest. Waves 1 foot or less. Tuesday, northwest winds 5 to 15 knots becoming southeast. Waves 1 foot or less. This is the NOAA Weather Radio KHA-53 in Rochester. 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KHA-53 operates on a frequency of 162.40 MHz. The 8 p.m. weather at Rochester, it was cloudy. The temperature was 73 degrees Fahrenheit or 23 degrees Celsius, the dew point 70 and the relative humidity 90%. The wind was southeast at 3 miles an hour. The pressure was 29.92 inches and rising. Repeating at Rochester, it was cloudy, temperature 73 degrees. This is the NOAA Weather Radio KHA-53 in Rochester. Your source for official weather information across the Western Finger Lakes and the Genesee Valley. KHA-53 operates on a frequency of 162.40 MHz. The 8 p.m. weather at Rochester, it was cloudy. The temperature was 73 degrees Fahrenheit or 23 degrees Celsius, the dew point 70 and the relative humidity 90%. The wind was southeast at 3 miles an hour. The pressure was 29.92 inches and rising. Repeating at Rochester, it was cloudy, temperature 73 degrees. Around the region at 8 p.m. at Buffalo, a thunderstorm was reported, with a temperature of 73. At Niagara Falls, rain was falling, with a temperature of 75. At Watertown, it was mostly cloudy, with a temperature of 71. It was cloudy, with a temperature of 76 at Syracuse, 74 at Elmira, and 74 at Binghamton. At Oswego, winds were south at 5 knots, with a temperature of 74 degrees. The Central Lake Ontario buoy winds were west at 6 knots, with a temperature of 73 degrees, and the waves were 0 feet. The forecast for the Genesee Valley and Northern Finger Lakes, including Rochester, Geneseo, Canandaigua, Newark, and Fairhaven. Tonight, mostly cloudy. A chance of showers and thunderstorms this evening, then a chance of showers after midnight. Some patchy fog developing after midnight. Lows in the mid-60s. Light west winds. Chance of rain 50%. Friday, some patchy fog in the morning, otherwise partly sunny. Highs in the mid-70s. Light northwest winds. Friday night, partly cloudy with some patchy fog developing overnight. Lows ranging from the upper 50s inland to the lower 60s along the lake shore. Light winds. Saturday, some patchy fog in the morning, otherwise mostly sunny. Highs ranging from the upper 60s on the hilltops to the lower 70s across the lower elevations. Light winds. Saturday night, mainly clear in the evening, then becoming partly cloudy with some patchy fog developing overnight. Lows ranging from the lower 50s inland to the upper 50s along the lake shore. Light winds. The forecast for the Southern Finger Lakes, including Pinyan, Seneca Falls, and Auburn. Tonight, mostly cloudy. A chance of showers and thunderstorms early, then a chance of showers from late evening on. Some patchy fog developing late. Lows in the mid-60s. Light winds. Chance of rain 50%. Friday, some patchy fog in the morning, otherwise partly sunny. Highs in the mid-70s. Light northwest winds. Friday night, partly cloudy with some patchy fog developing overnight. Lows in the upper 50s. Light winds. Saturday, some patchy fog in the morning, otherwise mostly sunny. Highs around 70. Light winds. Saturday night, mainly clear in the evening, then becoming partly cloudy with some patchy fog developing overnight. Lows in the lower 50s. Light winds. And now the extended forecast. Sunday, mainly clear. Patchy fog during the day. Highs around 70. Labor Day, mainly clear. Highs in the mid-70s. Lows in the lower 50s. Tuesday, mostly cloudy. Highs in the mid-70s. Lows in the mid-50s.

Wednesday, mostly cloudy. Showers likely. Highs in the upper 70s. Lows around 60. Chance of rain 70%. Thursday, mostly cloudy. A 50% chance of showers. Highs in the mid-70s. Lows in the mid-60s. This is the NOAA Weather Radio KHA 53 in Rochester. Your source for official weather information across the Western Finger Lakes and the Genesee Valley. KHA 53 operates on a frequency of 162.40 MHz. The 8 p.m. weather at Rochester, it was cloudy. The temperature was 73 degrees Fahrenheit or 23 degrees Celsius, the dew point 70 and the relative humidity 90%. The wind was southeast at 3 miles an hour. The pressure was 29.92 inches and rising. Repeating at Rochester, it was cloudy, temperature 73 degrees. Around the region at 8 p.m. at Buffalo, a thunderstorm was reported with a temperature of 73. At Niagara Falls, rain was falling with a temperature of 75. At Watertown, it was mostly cloudy with a temperature of 71. It was cloudy with a temperature of 76 at Syracuse, 74 at Elmira, and 74 at Binghamton. At Oswego, winds were south at 5 knots with a temperature of 74 degrees. The Central Lake Ontario buoy winds were west at 6 knots, with a temperature of 73 degrees, and the waves were 0 feet. The forecast for the Genesee Valley and Northern Finger Lakes, including Rochester, Geneseo, Canandaigua, Newark, and Fairhaven. Tonight, mostly cloudy. A chance of showers and thunderstorms this evening, then a chance of showers after midnight. Some patchy fog developing after midnight. Lows in the mid-60s. Light west winds. Chance of rain 50%. Friday, some patchy fog in the morning, otherwise partly sunny. Highs in the mid-70s. Light northwest winds. Friday night, partly cloudy with some patchy fog developing overnight. Lows ranging from the upper 50s inland to the lower 60s along the lake shore. Light winds. Saturday, some patchy fog in the morning, otherwise mostly sunny. Highs ranging from the upper 60s on the hilltops to the lower 70s across the lower elevations. Light winds. Saturday night, mainly clear in the evening, then becoming partly cloudy with some patchy fog developing overnight. Lows ranging from the lower 50s inland to the upper 50s along the lake shore. Light winds. The forecast for the Southern Finger Lakes, including Pinyan, Seneca Falls, and Auburn. Tonight, mostly cloudy. A chance of showers and thunderstorms early, then a chance of showers from late evening on. Some patchy fog developing late. Lows in the mid-60s. Light winds. Chance of rain 50%. Friday, some patchy fog in the morning, otherwise partly sunny. Highs in the mid-70s. Light northwest winds. Friday night, partly cloudy with some patchy fog developing overnight. Lows in the upper 50s. Light winds. Saturday, some patchy fog in the morning, otherwise mostly sunny. Highs around 70. Light winds. Saturday night, mainly clear in the evening, then becoming partly cloudy with some patchy fog developing overnight. Lows in the lower 50s. Light winds. And now the extended forecast. Sunday, mainly clear. Patchy fog during the day. Highs around 70. Labor Day, mainly clear. Highs in the mid-70s. Lows in the lower 50s. Tuesday, mostly cloudy. Highs in the mid-70s. Lows in the mid-50s. Wednesday, mostly cloudy. Showers likely. Highs in the upper 70s. Lows around 60. Chance of rain 70%. Thursday, mostly cloudy. A 50% chance of showers. Highs in the mid-70s. Lows in the mid-60s. This is the NOAA Weather Radio KHA 53 in Rochester. Your source for official weather information across the Western Finger Lakes and the Genesee Valley. KHA 53 operates on a frequency of 162.40 MHz. The 8 p.m. weather at Rochester, it was cloudy. The temperature was 73 degrees Fahrenheit or 23 degrees Celsius, the dew point 70.

and the relative humidity 90%. The wind was southeast at 3 miles an hour. The pressure was 29.92 inches and rising. Repeating at Rochester, it was cloudy, temperature 73 degrees. Around the region at 8 p.m. at Buffalo, a thunderstorm was reported with a temperature of 72. At Niagara Falls, rain was falling with a temperature of 75. It was mostly cloudy with a temperature of 72 at Toronto and 71 at Watertown. It was cloudy with a temperature of 76 at Syracuse, 74 at Elmira, and 74 at Binghamton. At Oswego, winds were south at 5 knots with a temperature of 74 degrees. The Central Lake Ontario buoy winds were west at 6 knots with a temperature of 73 degrees and the waves were 0 feet. The forecast for the Genesee Valley and Northern Finger Lakes, including Rochester, Geneseo, Canandaigua, Newark, and Fairhaven. Rest of tonight, mostly cloudy. Showers likely with a chance of thunderstorms early, then a chance of showers. Some patchy fog developing. Lows in the mid-60s. Light west winds. Chance of rain 70%. Friday, some patchy fog in the morning, otherwise partly sunny. Highs in the mid-70s. Light northwest winds. Friday night, partly cloudy with some patchy fog developing overnight. Lows ranging from the upper 50s inland to the lower 60s along the lake shore. Light winds. Saturday, some patchy fog in the morning, otherwise mostly sunny. Highs ranging from the upper 60s on the hilltops to the lower 70s across the lower elevations. Light winds. Saturday night, mainly clear in the evening, then becoming partly cloudy with some patchy fog developing overnight. Lows ranging from the lower 50s inland to the upper 50s along the lake shore. Light winds. The forecast for the Southern Finger Lakes, including Penyan, Seneca Falls, and Auburn. Rest of tonight, mostly cloudy. A chance of showers early, then showers likely with a chance of thunderstorms late this evening. A chance of showers. Some patchy fog developing late. Lows in the mid-60s. Light winds. Chance of rain 70%. Friday, some patchy fog in the morning, otherwise partly sunny. Highs in the mid-70s. Light northwest winds. Friday night, partly cloudy with some patchy fog developing overnight. Lows in the upper 50s. Light winds. Saturday, some patchy fog in the morning, otherwise mostly sunny. Highs around 70. Light winds. Saturday night, mainly clear in the evening, then becoming partly cloudy with some patchy fog developing overnight. Lows in the lower 50s. Light winds. And now the extended forecast. Sunday, mainly clear. Patchy fog during the day. Highs around 70. Labor Day, mainly clear. Highs in the mid-70s. Lows in the lower 50s. Tuesday, mostly cloudy. Highs in the mid-70s. Lows in the mid-50s. Wednesday, mostly cloudy. Showers likely. Highs in the upper 70s. Lows around 60. Chance of rain 70%. Thursday, mostly cloudy. A 50% chance of showers. Highs in the mid-70s. Lows in the mid-60s. This is the NOAA Weather Radio KHA 53 in Rochester. Your source for official weather information across the Western Finger Lakes and the Genesee Valley. KHA 53 operates on a frequency of 162.40 MHz. The 8 p.m. weather at Rochester, it was cloudy. The temperature was 73 degrees Fahrenheit or 23 degrees Celsius, the dew point 70 and the relative humidity 90%. The wind was southeast at 3 miles an hour. The pressure was 29.92 inches and rising. Repeating at Rochester, it was cloudy, temperature 73 degrees. Around the region at 8 p.m. at Buffalo, a thunderstorm was reported with a temperature of 72. At Niagara Falls, rain was falling with a temperature of 75. It was mostly cloudy with a temperature of 72 at Toronto and 71 at Watertown. It was cloudy with a temperature of 76 at Syracuse, 74 at Elmira, and 74 at Binghamton. At Oswego, winds were south at 5 knots with a

Temperature of 74 degrees. The Central Lake Ontario buoy winds were west at 6 knots, with a temperature of 73 degrees, and the waves were 0 feet. The forecast for the Genesee Valley and Northern Finger Lakes, including Rochester, Geneseo, Canandaigua, Newark, and Fairhaven. Rest of tonight, mostly cloudy. Showers likely with a chance of thunderstorms early, then a chance of showers. Some patchy fog developing. Lows in the mid-60s. Light west winds. Chance of rain 70%. Friday, some patchy fog in the morning, otherwise partly sunny. Highs in the mid-70s. Light northwest winds. Friday night, partly cloudy with some patchy fog developing overnight. Lows ranging from the upper 50s inland to the lower 60s along the lake shore. Light winds. Saturday, some patchy fog in the morning, otherwise mostly sunny. Highs ranging from the upper 60s on the hilltops to the lower 70s across the lower elevations. Light winds. Saturday night, mainly clear in the evening, then becoming partly cloudy with some patchy fog developing overnight. Lows ranging from the lower 50s inland to the upper 50s along the lake shore. Light winds. The forecast for the Southern Finger Lakes, including Penyan, Seneca Falls, and Auburn. Rest of tonight, mostly cloudy. A chance of showers early, then showers likely with a chance of thunderstorms late this evening. A chance of showers. Some patchy fog developing late. Lows in the mid-60s. Light winds. Chance of rain 70%. Friday, some patchy fog in the morning, otherwise partly sunny. Highs in the mid-70s. Light northwest winds. Friday night, partly cloudy with some patchy fog developing overnight. Lows in the upper 50s. Light winds. Saturday, some patchy fog in the morning, otherwise mostly sunny. Highs around 70. Light winds. Saturday night, mainly clear in the evening, then becoming partly cloudy with some patchy fog developing overnight. Lows in the lower 50s. Light winds. And now the extended forecast. Sunday, mainly clear. Patchy fog during the day. Highs around 70. Labor Day, mainly clear. Highs in the mid-70s. Lows in the lower 50s. Tuesday, mostly cloudy. Highs in the mid-70s. Lows in the mid-50s. Wednesday, mostly cloudy. Showers likely. Highs in the upper 70s. Lows around 60. Chance of rain 70%. Thursday, mostly cloudy. A 50% chance of showers. Highs in the mid-70s. Lows in the mid-60s. This is the NOAA Weather Radio KHA 53 in Rochester. Your source for official weather information across the Western Finger Lakes and the Genesee Valley. KHA 53 operates on a frequency of 162.40 MHz. The 8 p.m. weather at Rochester, it was cloudy. The temperature was 73 degrees Fahrenheit or 23 degrees Celsius, the dew point 70 and the relative humidity 90%. The wind was southeast at 3 miles an hour. The pressure was 29.92 inches and rising. Repeating at Rochester, it was cloudy, temperature 73 degrees. Around the region at 8 p.m. at Buffalo, a thunderstorm was reported, with a temperature of 72. At Niagara Falls, rain was falling, with a temperature of 75. It was mostly cloudy, with a temperature of 72 at Toronto, and 71 at Watertown. It was cloudy, with a temperature of 76 at Syracuse, 74 at Elmira, and 74 at Binghamton. At Oswego, winds were south at 5 knots, with a temperature of 74 degrees. The Central Lake Ontario buoy winds were west at 6 knots, with a temperature of 73 degrees, and the waves were 0 feet. The forecast for the Genesee Valley and Northern Finger Lakes, including Rochester, Geneseo, Canandaigua, Newark, and Fairhaven. Rest of tonight, mostly cloudy. Showers likely with a chance of thunderstorms early, then a chance of showers. Some patchy fog developing. Lows in the mid-60s. Light west winds. Chance of rain 70%. Friday, some patchy fog in the morning, otherwise partly sunny. Highs in the mid-70s.

light northwest winds. Friday night, partly cloudy with some patchy fog developing overnight. Lows ranging from the upper 50s inland to the lower 60s along the lake shore. Light winds. Saturday, some patchy fog in the morning, otherwise mostly sunny. Highs ranging from the upper 60s on the hilltops to the lower 70s across the lower elevations. Light winds. Saturday night, mainly clear in the evening, then becoming partly cloudy with some patchy fog developing overnight. Lows ranging from the lower 50s inland to the upper 50s along the lake shore. Light winds. The forecast for the Southern Finger Lakes, including Pinyan, Seneca Falls, and Auburn. Rest of tonight, mostly cloudy. A chance of showers early, then showers likely with a chance of thunderstorms late this evening. A chance of showers. Some patchy fog developing late. Lows in the mid-60s. Light winds. Chance of rain 70%. Friday, some patchy fog in the morning, otherwise partly sunny. Highs in the mid-70s. Light northwest winds. Friday night, partly cloudy with some patchy fog developing overnight. Lows in the upper 50s. Light winds. Saturday, some patchy fog in the morning, otherwise mostly sunny. Highs around 70. Light winds. Saturday night, mainly clear in the evening, then becoming partly cloudy with some patchy fog developing overnight. Lows in the lower 50s. Light winds. And now the extended forecast. Sunday, mainly clear. Patchy fog during the day. Highs around 70. Labor Day, mainly clear. Highs in the mid-70s. Lows in the lower 50s. Tuesday, mostly cloudy. Highs in the mid-70s. Lows in the mid-50s. Wednesday, mostly cloudy. Showers likely. Highs in the upper 70s. Lows around 60. Chance of rain 70%. Thursday, mostly cloudy. A 50% chance of showers. Highs in the mid-70s. Lows in the mid-60s. This is the NOAA Weather Radio KHA 53 in Rochester. Your source for official weather information across the Western Finger Lakes and the Genesee Valley. KHA 53 operates on a frequency of 162.40 MHz. The 8 p.m. weather at Rochester, it was cloudy. The temperature was 73 degrees Fahrenheit or 23 degrees Celsius, the dew point 70 and the relative humidity 90%. The wind was southeast at 3 miles an hour. The pressure was 29.92 inches and rising. Repeating at Rochester, it was cloudy, temperature 73 degrees. Around the region at 8 p.m. at Buffalo, a thunderstorm was reported with a temperature of 72. At Niagara Falls, rain was falling with a temperature of 75. It was mostly cloudy with a temperature of 72 at Toronto and 71 at Watertown. It was cloudy with a temperature of 76 at Syracuse, 74 at Elmira, and 74 at Binghamton. At Oswego, winds were south at 5 knots with a temperature of 74 degrees. The Central Lake Ontario buoy winds were west at 6 knots, with a temperature of 73 degrees, and the waves were 0 feet. The forecast for the Genesee Valley and Northern Finger Lakes, including Rochester, Geneseo, Canandaigua, Newark, and Fairhaven. Rest of tonight, mostly cloudy. Showers likely with a chance of thunderstorms early, then a chance of showers. Some patchy fog developing. Lows in the mid-60s. Light west winds. Chance of rain 70%. Friday, some patchy fog in the morning, otherwise partly sunny. Highs in the mid-70s. Light northwest winds. Friday night, partly cloudy with some patchy fog developing overnight. Lows ranging from the upper 50s inland to the lower 60s along the lake shore. Light winds. Saturday, some patchy fog in the morning, otherwise mostly sunny. Highs ranging from the upper 60s on the hilltops to the lower 70s across the lower elevations. Light winds. Saturday night, mainly clear in the evening, then becoming partly cloudy with some patchy fog developing overnight. Lows ranging from the lower 50s inland to the upper 50s along the lake shore. Light winds. The forecast for the Southern Finger Lakes, including Pinyan,
Seneca Falls, and Auburn. Rest of tonight, mostly cloudy. A chance of showers early, then showers likely with a chance of thunderstorms late this evening. A chance of showers. Some patchy fog developing late. Lows in the mid-60s. Light winds. Chance of rain 70%. Friday, some patchy fog in the morning, otherwise partly sunny. Highs in the mid-70s. Light northwest winds. Friday night, partly cloudy with some patchy fog developing overnight. Lows in the upper 50s. Light winds. Saturday, some patchy fog in the morning, otherwise mostly sunny. Highs around 70. Light winds. Saturday night, mainly clear in the evening, then becoming partly cloudy with some patchy fog developing overnight. Lows in the lower 50s. Light winds. And now the extended forecast. Sunday, mainly clear. Patchy fog during the day. Highs around 70. Labor Day, mainly clear. Highs in the mid-70s. Lows in the lower 50s. Tuesday, mostly cloudy. Highs in the mid-70s. Lows in the mid-50s. Wednesday, mostly cloudy. Showers likely. Highs in the upper 70s. Lows around 60. Chance of rain 70%. Thursday, mostly cloudy. A 50% chance of showers. Highs in the mid-70s. Lows in the mid-60s. The Nearshore Marine Forecast, for the Niagara River to Hamelin Beach along Lake Ontario. Tonight, west winds less than 10 knots becoming northwest. Mostly cloudy. Waves 1 foot or less. Friday, northwest winds less than 10 knots becoming west. Partly sunny. Waves 1 foot or less. Friday night, west winds 5 to 10 knots becoming northeast. Partly cloudy. Waves 1 foot or less. Saturday, northeast winds 10 knots or less. Sunny. Waves 1 foot or less. Saturday night, northeast winds 10 knots or less. Mainly clear. Waves 2 feet or less. Sunday, northeast winds 10 to 15 knots becoming light and variable. Mainly clear. Waves 2 feet or less. Monday, light and variable winds. Mainly clear, then becoming partly cloudy. Waves 1 foot or less. Tuesday, east winds 10 knots or less becoming southeast 10 to 15 knots. A chance of showers Tuesday night. Waves 1 foot or less. The Nearshore Marine Forecast, for Hamelin Beach to Sodus Bay. Tonight, west winds less than 10 knots becoming northwest. Mostly cloudy. Waves 1 foot or less. Friday, northwest winds 10 knots or less becoming west. Partly to mostly sunny. Waves 1 foot or less. Friday night, west winds 5 to 10 knots becoming north. Partly cloudy. Waves 1 foot or less. Saturday, north winds 5 to 10 knots. Sunny. Waves 2 feet or less. Saturday night, north winds 5 to 10 knots becoming northeast. Mainly clear. Waves 2 feet or less. Sunday, northeast winds 5 to 15 knots becoming south less than 10 knots. Mainly clear. Waves 1 to 3 feet subsiding to 1 foot or less. Monday, light and variable winds. Mainly clear, then becoming partly cloudy. Waves 1 foot or less. Tuesday, west winds 10 knots or less becoming southeast. Partly to mostly cloudy. Waves 1 foot or less. The water temperature off Rochester is 68 degrees. The Nearshore Marine Forecast, for Soda Southeast. Partly to mostly cloudy. Waves 1 foot or less. The water temperature off Rochester is 68 degrees. The Nearshore Marine Forecast, for Sodus Bay to Mexico Bay. Tonight, west winds 10 knots or less becoming northwest. Mostly cloudy. Waves 1 foot or less. Friday, northwest winds 10 knots or less becoming west. Mostly sunny. Waves 1 foot or less. Friday night, west winds 5 to 10 knots becoming north. Partly cloudy. Waves 2 feet or less. Saturday, north winds 5 to 10 knots.

Mostly sunny. Waves 1 to 2 feet. Saturday night, north winds 5 to 15 knots becoming northeast. Mainly clear. Waves 2 feet or less. Sunday, northeast winds 10 knots or less becoming southeast. Mainly clear. Waves 2 feet or less. Monday, light and variable winds. Mainly clear, then becoming partly cloudy. Waves 1 foot or less. Tuesday, west winds 10 knots or less becoming southeast. Partly to mostly cloudy. Waves 1 foot or less. This is the NOAA Weather Radio KHA-53 in Rochester. Your source for official weather information across the Western Finger Lakes and the Genesee Valley. KHA-53 operates on a frequency of 162.40 MHz. The 8 p.m. weather at Rochester, it was cloudy. The temperature was 73 degrees Fahrenheit or 23 degrees Celsius, the dew point 70 and the relative humidity 90%. The wind was southeast at 3 miles an hour. The pressure was 29.92 inches and rising. Repeating at Rochester, it was cloudy, temperature 73 degrees. Around the region at 8 p.m. at Buffalo, a thunderstorm was reported, with a temperature of 72. At Niagara Falls, rain was falling, with a temperature of 75. It was mostly cloudy, with a temperature of 72 at Toronto, and 71 at Watertown. It was cloudy, with a temperature of 76 at Syracuse, 74 at Elmira, and 74 at Binghamton. At Oswego, winds were south at 5 knots, with a temperature of 74 degrees. The Central Lake Ontario buoy winds were west at 6 knots, with a temperature of 73 degrees, and the waves were 0 feet. The forecast for the Genesee Valley and Northern Finger Lakes, including Rochester, Geneseo, Canandaigua, Newark, and Fairhaven. Rest of tonight, mostly cloudy. Showers likely with a chance of thunderstorms early, then a chance of showers. Some patchy fog developing. Lows in the mid-60s. Light west winds. Chance of rain 70%. Friday, some patchy fog in the morning, otherwise partly sunny. Highs in the mid-70s. Light northwest winds. Friday night, partly cloudy with some patchy fog developing overnight. Lows ranging from the upper 50s inland to the lower 60s along the lake shore. Light winds. Saturday, some patchy fog in the morning, otherwise mostly sunny. Highs ranging from the upper 60s on the hilltops to the lower 70s across the lower elevations. Light winds. Saturday night, mainly clear in the evening, then becoming partly cloudy with some patchy fog developing overnight. Lows ranging from the lower 50s inland to the upper 50s along the lake shore. Light winds. The forecast for the Southern Finger Lakes, including Pinyan, Seneca Falls, and Auburn. Rest of tonight, mostly cloudy. A chance of showers early, then showers likely with a chance of thunderstorms late this evening. A chance of showers. Some patchy fog developing late. Lows in the mid-60s. Light winds. Chance of rain 70%. Friday, some patchy fog in the morning, otherwise partly sunny. Highs in the mid-70s. Light northwest winds. Friday night, partly cloudy with some patchy fog developing overnight. Lows in the upper 50s. Light winds. Saturday, some patchy fog in the morning, otherwise mostly sunny. Highs around 70. Light winds. Saturday night, mainly clear in the evening, then becoming partly cloudy with some patchy fog developing overnight. Lows in the lower 50s. Light winds. And now the extended forecast. Sunday, mainly clear. Patchy fog during the day. Highs around 70. Labor Day, mainly clear. Highs in the mid-70s. Lows in the lower 50s. Tuesday, mostly cloudy. Highs in the mid-70s. Lows in the mid-50s. Wednesday, mostly cloudy. Showers likely. Highs in the upper 70s. Lows around 60. Chance of rain 70%. Thursday, mostly cloudy. A 50% chance of showers. Highs in the mid-70s. Lows in the mid-60s. This is the NOAA Weather Radio KHA-53 in

Oswego, winds were south at 5 knots, with a temperature of 74 degrees. The Central Lake Ontario buoy winds were west at 6 knots, with a temperature of 73 degrees, and the waves were 0 feet. The forecast for the Genesee Valley and Northern Finger Lakes, including Rochester, Geneseo, Canandaigua, Newark, and Fairhaven. Rest of tonight, mostly cloudy. Showers likely with a chance of thunderstorms early, then a chance of showers. Some patchy fog developing. Lows in the mid-60s. Light west winds. Chance of rain 70%. Friday, some patchy fog in the morning, otherwise partly sunny. Highs in the mid-70s. Light northwest winds. Friday night, partly cloudy with some patchy fog developing overnight. Lows ranging from the upper 50s inland to the lower 60s along the lake shore. Light winds. Saturday, some patchy fog in the morning, otherwise mostly sunny. Highs ranging from the upper 60s on the hilltops to the lower 70s across the lower elevations. Light winds. Saturday night, mainly clear in the evening, then becoming partly cloudy with some patchy fog developing overnight. Lows ranging from the lower 50s inland to the upper 50s along the lake shore. Light winds. The forecast for the Southern Finger Lakes, including Pinyan, Seneca Falls, and Auburn. Rest of tonight, mostly cloudy. A chance of showers early, then showers likely with a chance of thunderstorms late this evening. A chance of showers. Some patchy fog developing late. Lows in the mid-60s. Light winds. Chance of rain 70%. Friday, some patchy fog in the morning, otherwise partly sunny. Highs in the mid-70s. Light northwest winds. Friday night, partly cloudy with some patchy fog developing overnight. Lows in the upper 50s. Light winds. Saturday, some patchy fog in the morning, otherwise mostly sunny. Highs around 70. Light winds. Saturday night, mainly clear in the evening, then becoming partly cloudy with some patchy fog developing overnight. Lows in the lower 50s. Light winds. And now the extended forecast. Sunday, mainly clear. Patchy fog during the day. Highs around 70. Labor Day, mainly clear. Highs in the mid-70s. Lows in the lower 50s. Tuesday, mostly cloudy. Highs in the mid-70s. Lows in the mid-50s. Wednesday, mostly cloudy. Showers likely. Highs in the upper 70s. Lows around 60. Chance of rain 70%. Thursday, mostly cloudy. A 50% chance of showers. Highs in the mid-70s. Lows in the mid-60s. 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Your source for official weather information across the Western Finger Lakes and the Genesee Valley. KHA 53 operates on a frequency of 162.40 MHz. The 8 p.m. weather at Rochester, it was cloudy. The temperature was 73 degrees Fahrenheit or 23 degrees Celsius, the dew point 70 and the relative humidity 90%. The wind was southeast at 3 miles an hour. The pressure was 29.92 inches and rising. Repeating at Rochester, it was cloudy, temperature 73 degrees. Around the region at 8 p.m. at Buffalo, a thunderstorm was reported, with a temperature of 72. At Niagara Falls, rain was falling, with a temperature of 75. It was mostly cloudy, with a temperature of 72 at Toronto, and 71 at Watertown. It was cloudy, with a temperature of 76 at Syracuse, 74 at Elmira, and 74 at Binghamton. At Oswego, winds were south at 5 knots, with a temperature of 74 degrees. The Central Lake Ontario buoy winds were west at 6 knots, with a temperature of 73 degrees, and the waves were 0 feet. The forecast for the Genesee Valley and Northern Finger Lakes, including Rochester, Geneseo, Canandaigua, Newark, and Fairhaven. Rest of tonight, mostly cloudy. Showers likely with a chance of thunderstorms early, then a chance of showers. Some patchy fog developing. Lows in the mid-60s. Light west winds. Chance of rain 70%. Friday, some patchy fog in the morning, otherwise partly

mostly sunny. Highs in the mid-70s. Light northwest winds. Friday night, partly cloudy with some patchy fog developing overnight. Lows ranging from the upper 50s inland to the lower 60s along the lake shore. Light winds. Saturday, some patchy fog in the morning, otherwise mostly sunny. Highs ranging from the upper 60s on the hilltops to the lower 70s across the lower elevations. Light winds. Saturday night, mainly clear in the evening, then becoming partly cloudy with some patchy fog developing overnight. Lows ranging from the lower 50s inland to the upper 50s along the lake shore. Light winds. The forecast for the Southern Finger Lakes, including Penyan, Seneca Falls, and Auburn. Rest of tonight, mostly cloudy. A chance of showers early, then showers likely with a chance of thunderstorms late this evening. A chance of showers. Some patchy fog developing late. Lows in the mid-60s. Light winds. Chance of rain 70%. Friday, some patchy fog in the morning, otherwise partly sunny. Highs in the mid-70s. Light northwest winds. Friday night, partly cloudy with some patchy fog developing overnight. Lows in the upper 50s. Light winds. Saturday, some patchy fog in the morning, otherwise mostly sunny. Highs around 70. Light winds. Saturday night, mainly clear in the evening, then becoming partly cloudy with some patchy fog developing overnight. Lows in the lower 50s. Light winds. And now the extended forecast. Sunday, mainly clear. Patchy fog during the day. Highs around 70. Labor Day, mainly clear. Highs in the mid-70s. Lows in the lower 50s. Tuesday, mostly cloudy. Highs in the mid-70s. Lows in the mid-50s. Wednesday, mostly cloudy. Showers likely. Highs in the upper 70s. Lows around 60. Chance of rain 70%. Thursday, mostly cloudy. A 50% chance of showers. Highs in the mid-70s. Lows in the mid-60s. 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KHA 53 operates on a frequency of 162.40 MHz. The 8 p.m. weather at Rochester.

National Weather Service in Buffalo has issued a flash flood warning for East Central Erie County, Northwestern Wyoming County, until 12:45 a.m. At 8:47 p.m., Doppler radar indicated thunderstorms producing heavy rain across the warned area. Between 1.5 and 2.5 inches of rain have fallen. Additional rainfall amounts of 0.5 to 1 inch are possible in the warned area. Flash flooding is ongoing or expected to begin shortly. Hazard: flash flooding caused by thunderstorms. Source: radar indicated. Impact: flash flooding of small creeks and streams, urban areas, highways, streets and underpasses, as well as other poor drainage and low-lying areas. Some locations that will experience flash flooding include Lancaster, Alma, Marilla, Bennington, Alden, Billington Heights, Alma Center, and Cowlesville. Turn around, don't drown when encountering flooded roads. Most flood deaths occur in vehicles. Be especially cautious at night when it is harder to recognize the dangers of flooding. Flooding is occurring or is imminent. It is important to know where you are relative to streams, rivers, or creeks, which can become killers in heavy rains. Campers and hikers should avoid streams or creeks. 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Your source for official weather information across the Western Finger Lakes and the Genesee Valley. KHA 53 operates on a frequency of 162.40 MHz. The National Weather Service in Buffalo has issued a flash flood warning for East Central Erie County, Northwestern Wyoming County, until 12:45 a.m. At 8:47 p.m., Doppler radar indicated thunderstorms producing heavy

northwestern Wyoming County until 12:45 a.m. At 8:47 p.m., Doppler radar indicated thunderstorms producing heavy rain across the warned area. Between 1.5 and 2.5 inches of rain have fallen. Additional rainfall amounts of 0.5 to 1 inch are possible in the warned area. Flash flooding is ongoing or expected to begin shortly. Hazard: flash flooding caused by thunderstorms. Source: radar indicated. Impact: flash flooding of small creeks and streams, urban areas, highways, streets and underpasses, as well as other poor drainage and low-lying areas. Some locations that will experience flash flooding include Lancaster, Alma, Marilla, Bennington, Alden, Billington Heights, Alma Center, and Cowlesville. Turn around, don't drown when encountering flooded roads. Most flood deaths occur in vehicles. Be especially cautious at night when it is harder to recognize the dangers of flooding. Flooding is occurring or is imminent. It is important to know where you are relative to streams, rivers, or creeks, which can become killers in heavy rains. Campers and hikers should avoid streams or creeks. The 8 p.m. weather at Rochester: it was cloudy. The temperature was 73 degrees Fahrenheit or 23 degrees Celsius, the dew point 70 and the relative humidity 90%. The wind was southeast at 3 miles an hour. The pressure was 29.92 inches and rising. Repeating at Rochester, it was cloudy, temperature 73 degrees. This is the NOAA Weather Radio KHA 53 in Rochester. Your source for official weather information across the Western Finger Lakes and the Genesee Valley. KHA 53 operates on a frequency of 162.40 MHz. The National Weather Service in Buffalo has issued a flash flood warning for East Central Erie County, Northwestern Wyoming County, until 12:45 a.m. At 8:47 p.m., Doppler radar indicated thunderstorms producing heavy rain across the warned area. Between 1.5 and 2.5 inches of rain have fallen. Additional rainfall amounts of 0.5 to 1 inch are possible in the warned area. Flash flooding is ongoing or expected to begin shortly. Hazard: flash flooding caused by thunderstorms. Source: radar indicated. Impact: flash flooding of small creeks and streams, urban areas, highways, streets and underpasses, as well as other poor drainage and low-lying areas. Some locations that will experience flash flooding include Lancaster, Alma, Marilla, Bennington, Alden, Billington Heights, Alma Center, and Cowlesville. Turn around, don't drown when encountering flooded roads. Most flood deaths occur in vehicles. Be especially cautious at night when it is harder to recognize the dangers of flooding. Flooding is occurring or is imminent. It is important to know where you are relative to streams, rivers, or creeks, which can become killers in heavy rains. Campers and hikers should avoid streams or creeks. The 9 p.m. weather at Rochester: heavy rain and fog were reported. The temperature was 72 degrees Fahrenheit or 22 degrees Celsius, the dew point 71 and the relative humidity 97%. The wind was north at 15 miles an hour, gusting to 23. The pressure was 29.93 inches and rising. Repeating at Rochester, heavy rain and fog were reported, temperature 72 degrees. This is the NOAA Weather Radio KHA 53 in Rochester. Your source for official weather information across the Western Finger Lakes and the Genesee Valley. KHA 53 operates on a frequency of 162.40 MHz. The National Weather Service in Buffalo has issued a flash flood warning for East Central Erie County, Northwestern Wyoming County, until 12:45 a.m. At 8:47 p.m., Doppler radar indicated thunderstorms producing heavy rain across the warned area. Between 1.5 and 2.5 inches of rain have fallen. Additional rainfall amounts of 0.5 to 1 inch are possible in the warned area. Flash flooding is ongoing or expected to begin shortly. Hazard: flash flooding caused by thunderstorms. Source: radar indicated. Impact: flash flooding of small creeks and streams, urban areas, highways, streets and underpasses, as well as other poor drainage and low-lying areas. Some locations that will experience flash flooding include Lancaster, Alma, Marilla, Bennington, Alden, Billington Heights, Alma Center and Cowlesville. Turn around, don't drown when encountered.

degrees Fahrenheit or 22 degrees Celsius. The dew point 69 and the relative humidity 93%. The wind was northeast at 13 miles an hour. The pressure was 29.93 inches and rising. Repeating at Rochester, heavy rain and fog were reported, temperature 71 degrees. This is the NOAA Weather Radio KHA 53 in Rochester. Your source for official weather information across the Western Finger Lakes and the Genesee Valley. KHA 53 operates on a frequency of 162.40 MHz. The National Weather Service in Buffalo has issued a flash flood warning for East Central Erie County, Northwestern Wyoming County, until 12:45 a.m. At 8:47 p.m., Doppler radar indicated thunderstorms producing heavy rain across the warned area. Between 1.5 and 2.5 inches of rain have fallen. Additional rainfall amounts of 0.5 to 1 inch are possible in the warned area. Flash flooding is ongoing or expected to begin shortly. Hazard, flash flooding caused by thunderstorms. Source, radar indicated. Impact, flash flooding of small creeks and streams, urban areas, highways, streets and underpasses, as well as other poor drainage and low-lying areas. Some locations that will experience flash flooding include Lancaster, Elma, Marilla, Bennington, Alden, Billington Heights, Elma Center and Cowlesville. Turn around, don't drown when encountering flooded roads. Most flood deaths occur in vehicles. Be especially cautious at night when it is harder to recognize the dangers of flooding. Flooding is occurring or is imminent. It is important to know where you are relative to streams, rivers, or creeks, which can become killers in heavy rains. Campers and hikers should avoid streams or creeks. The 9 p.m. weather at Rochester, heavy rain and fog were reported. The temperature was 71 degrees Fahrenheit or 22 degrees Celsius, the dew point 69 and the relative humidity 93%. The wind was northeast at 13 miles an hour. The pressure was 29.93 inches and rising. Repeating at Rochester, heavy rain and fog were reported, temperature 71 degrees. This is the NOAA Weather Radio KHA 53 in Rochester. Your source for official weather information across the Western Finger Lakes and the Genesee Valley. KHA 53 operates on a frequency of 162.40 MHz. The National Weather Service in Buffalo has issued a flash flood warning for East Central Erie County, Northwestern Wyoming County, until 12:45 a.m. At 8:47 p.m., Doppler radar indicated thunderstorms producing heavy rain across the warned area. Between 1.5 and 2.5 inches of rain have fallen. Additional rainfall amounts of 0.5 to 1 inch are possible in the warned area. Flash flooding is ongoing or expected to begin shortly. Hazard, flash flooding caused by thunderstorms. Source, radar indicated. Impact, flash flooding of small creeks and streams, urban areas, highways, streets and underpasses, as well as other poor drainage and low-lying areas. Some locations that will experience flash flooding include Lancaster, Elma, Marilla, Bennington, Alden, Billington Heights, Elma Center, and Cowlesville. Turn around, don't drown when encountering flooded roads. Most flood deaths occur in vehicles. Be especially cautious at night when it is harder to recognize the dangers of flooding. Flooding is occurring or is imminent. It is important to know where you are relative to streams, rivers, or creeks, which can become killers in heavy rains. Campers and hikers should avoid streams or creeks. The 9 p.m. weather at Rochester, heavy rain and fog were reported. The temperature was 71 degrees Fahrenheit or 22 degrees Celsius, the dew point 69 and the relative humidity 93%. The wind was northeast at 13 miles an hour. The pressure was 29.93 inches and rising. Repeating at Rochester, heavy rain and fog were reported, temperature 71 degrees. This is the NOAA Weather Radio KHA 53 in Rochester. Your source for official weather information across the Western Finger Lakes and the Genesee Valley. KHA 53 operates on a frequency of 162.40 MHz. The National Weather Service in Buffalo has issued a flash flood warning for East Central Erie County, Northwestern Wyoming County, until 12:45 a.m. At 8:47 p.m., Doppler radar indicated thunderstorms producing heavy rain across the warned area.
between 1.5 and 2.5 inches of rain have fallen. Additional rainfall amounts of 0.5 to 1 inch are possible in the warned area. Flash flooding is ongoing or expected to begin shortly. Hazard: flash flooding caused by thunderstorms. Source: radar indicated. Impact: flash flooding of small creeks and streams, urban areas, highways, streets and underpasses, as well as other poor drainage and low-lying areas. Some locations that will experience flash flooding include Lancaster, Elma, Marilla, Bennington, Alden, Billington Heights, Elma Center and Cowlesville. Turn around: don't drown when encountering flooded roads. Most flood deaths occur in vehicles. Be especially cautious at night when it is harder to recognize the dangers of flooding. Flooding is occurring or is imminent. It is important to know where you are relative to streams, rivers, or creeks, which can become killers in heavy rains. Campers and hikers should avoid streams or creeks. The 9 p.m. weather at Rochester: heavy rain and fog were reported. The temperature was 71 degrees Fahrenheit or 22 degrees Celsius, the dew point 69 and the relative humidity 93%. The wind was northeast at 13 miles an hour. The pressure was 29.93 inches and rising. Repeating at Rochester: heavy rain and fog were reported, temperature 71 degrees. This is the NOAA Weather Radio KHA 53 in Rochester. Your source for official weather information across the Western Finger Lakes and the Genesee Valley. KHA 53 operates on a frequency of 162.40 MHz. The National Weather Service in Buffalo has issued a flash flood warning for East Central Erie County, Northwestern Wyoming County, until 12:45 a.m. At 8:47 p.m., Doppler radar indicated thunderstorms producing heavy rain across the warned area. Between 1.5 and 2.5 inches of rain have fallen. Additional rainfall amounts of 0.5 to 1 inch are possible in the warned area. Flash flooding is ongoing or expected to begin shortly. Hazard: flash flooding caused by thunderstorms. Source: radar indicated. Impact: flash flooding of small creeks and streams, urban areas, highways, streets and underpasses, as well as other poor drainage and low-lying areas. Some locations that will experience flash flooding include Lancaster, Elma, Marilla, Bennington, Alden, Billington Heights, Elma Center, and Cowlesville. Turn around: don't drown when encountering flooded roads. Most flood deaths occur in vehicles. Be especially cautious at night when it is harder to recognize the dangers of flooding. Flooding is occurring or is imminent. It is important to know where you are relative to streams, rivers, or creeks, which can become killers in heavy rains. Campers and hikers should avoid streams or creeks. The 9 p.m. weather at Rochester: heavy rain and fog were reported. The temperature was 71 degrees Fahrenheit or 22 degrees Celsius, the dew point 69 and the relative humidity 93%. The wind was northeast at 13 miles an hour. The pressure was 29.93 inches and rising. Repeating at Rochester: heavy rain and fog were reported, temperature 71 degrees. This is the NOAA Weather Radio KHA 53 in Rochester. Your source for official weather information across the Western Finger Lakes and the Genesee Valley. KHA 53 operates on a frequency of 162.40 MHz. The National Weather Service in Buffalo has issued a flash flood warning for East Central Erie County, Northwestern Wyoming County, until 12:45 a.m. At 8:47 p.m., Doppler radar indicated thunderstorms producing heavy rain across the warned area. Between 1.5 and 2.5 inches of rain have fallen. Additional rainfall amounts of 0.5 to 1 inch are possible in the warned area. Flash flooding is ongoing or expected to begin shortly. Hazard: flash flooding caused by thunderstorms. Source: radar indicated. Impact: flash flooding of small creeks and streams, urban areas, highways, streets and underpasses, as well as other poor drainage and low-lying areas. Some locations that will experience flash flooding include Lancaster, Elma, Marilla, Bennington, Alden, Billington Heights, Elma Center and Cowlesville. Turn around: don't drown when encountering flooded roads. Most flood deaths occur in vehicles. Be especially cautious at night when it is harder to recognize the dangers of flooding.
flooding is occurring or is imminent. It is important to know where you are relative to streams, rivers, or creeks which can become killers in heavy rains. Campers and hikers should avoid streams or creeks. The Nearshore Marine Forecast, for the Niagara River to Hamelin Beach along Lake Ontario. Tonight, west winds less than 10 knots becoming northwest. Mostly cloudy. Waves 1 foot or less. Friday, northwest winds less than 10 knots becoming west. Partly sunny. Waves 1 foot or less. Friday night, west winds 5 to 10 knots becoming northeast. Partly cloudy. Waves 1 foot or less. Saturday, northeast winds 10 knots or less. Sunny. Waves 1 foot or less. Saturday night, northeast winds 10 knots or less. Mainly clear. Waves 2 feet or less. Sunday, northeast winds 10 to 15 knots becoming light and variable. Mainly clear. Waves 2 feet or less. Monday, light and variable winds. Mainly clear, then becoming partly cloudy. Waves 1 foot or less. Tuesday, east winds 10 knots or less becoming southeast 10 to 15 knots. A chance of showers Tuesday night. Waves 1 foot or less. The Nearshore Marine Forecast, for Hamelin Beach to Sodus Bay. Tonight, west winds less than 10 knots becoming northwest. Mostly cloudy. Waves 1 foot or less. Friday, northwest winds 10 knots or less becoming west. Partly to mostly sunny. Waves 1 foot or less. Friday night, west winds 5 to 10 knots becoming north. Partly cloudy. Waves 1 foot or less. Saturday, north winds 5 to 10 knots. Sunny. Waves 2 feet or less. Saturday night, north winds 5 to 10 knots becoming northeast. Mainly clear. Waves 2 feet or less. Sunday, northeast winds 5 to 15 knots becoming south less than 10 knots. Mainly clear. Waves 1 to 3 feet subsiding to 1 foot or less. Monday, light and variable winds. Mainly clear, then becoming partly cloudy. Waves 1 foot or less. Tuesday, west winds 10 knots or less becoming southeast. Partly to mostly cloudy. Waves 1 foot or less. The water temperature off Rochester is 68 degrees. The Nearshore Marine Forecast, for Sodus Bay to Mexico Bay. Tonight, west winds 10 knots or less becoming northwest. Mostly cloudy. Waves 1 foot or less. Friday, northwest winds 10 knots or less becoming west. Mostly sunny. Waves 1 foot or less. Friday night, west winds 5 to 10 knots becoming north. Partly cloudy. Waves 2 feet or less. Saturday, north winds 5 to 10 knots. Mostly sunny. Waves 1 to 2 feet. Saturday night, north winds 5 to 15 knots becoming northeast. Mainly clear. Waves 2 feet or less sunny. Waves 1 to 2 feet. Saturday night, north winds 5 to 15 knots becoming northeast. Mainly clear. Waves 2 feet or less. Sunday, northeast winds 10 knots or less becoming southeast. Mainly clear. Waves 2 feet or less. Monday, light and variable winds. Mainly clear, then becoming partly cloudy. Waves 1 foot or less. Tuesday, west winds 10 knots or less becoming southeast. Partly to mostly cloudy. Waves 1 foot or less. The 9 p.m. weather at Rochester, heavy rain and fog were reported. The temperature was 71 degrees Fahrenheit or 22 degrees Celsius, the dew point 69 and the relative humidity 93%. The wind was northeast at 13 miles an hour. The pressure was 29.93 inches and rising. Repeating at Rochester, heavy rain and fog were reported, temperature 71 degrees. This is the NOAA Weather Radio KHA 53 in Rochester. Your source for official weather information across the Western Finger Lakes and the Genesee Valley. KHA 53 operates on a frequency of 162.40 MHz. The National Weather Service in Buffalo has issued a flash flood warning for East Central Erie County, Northwestern Wyoming County, until 12:45 a.m.
at 8:40.

or creeks. The 9 p.m. weather at Rochester, heavy rain and fog were reported. The temperature was 71 degrees Fahrenheit or 22 degrees Celsius, the dew point 69 and the relative humidity 93%. The wind was northeast at 13 miles an hour. The pressure was 29.93 inches and rising. Repeating at Rochester, heavy rain and fog were reported, temperature 71 degrees. This is the NOAA Weather Radio KHA 53 in Rochester. Your source for official weather information across the Western Finger Lakes and the Genesee Valley. KHA 53 operates on a frequency of 162.40 MHz. The National Weather Service in Buffalo has issued a flash flood warning for East Central Erie County, Northwestern Wyoming County, until 12:45 a.m. At 8:47 p.m., Doppler radar indicated thunderstorms producing heavy rain across the warned area. Between 1.5 and 2.5 inches of rain have fallen. Additional rainfall amounts of 0.5 to 1 inch are possible in the warned area. Flash flooding is ongoing or expected to begin shortly. Hazard: flash flooding caused by thunderstorms. Source: radar indicated. Impact: flash flooding of small creeks and streams, urban areas, highways, streets and underpasses, as well as other poor drainage and low-lying areas. Some locations that will experience flash flooding include Lancaster, Elma, Marilla, Bennington, Alden, Billington Heights, Elma Center and Cowlesville. Turn around: don't drown when encountering flooded roads. Most flood deaths occur in vehicles. Be especially cautious at night when it is harder to recognize the dangers of flooding. Flooding is occurring or is imminent. It is important to know where you are relative to streams, rivers, or creeks, which can become killers in heavy rains. Campers and hikers should avoid streams or creeks. The 9 p.m. weather at Rochester, heavy rain and fog were reported. The temperature was 71 degrees Fahrenheit or 22 degrees Celsius, the dew point 69 and the relative humidity 93%. The wind was northeast at 13 miles an hour. The pressure was 29.93 inches and rising. Repeating at Rochester, heavy rain and fog were reported, temperature 71 degrees. The 10 p.m. weather at Rochester, it was cloudy. The temperature was 70 degrees Fahrenheit or 21 degrees Celsius, the dew point 68 and the relative humidity 93%. The wind was calm. The pressure was 29.94 inches and rising. Repeating at Rochester, it was cloudy, temperature 70 degrees. This is the NOAA Weather Radio KHA 53 in Rochester. Your source for official weather information across the Western Finger Lakes and the Genesee Valley. KHA 53 operates on a frequency of 162.40 MHz. The National Weather Service in Buffalo has issued a flash flood warning for East Central Erie County, Northwestern Wyoming County, until 12:45 a.m. At 8:47 p.m., Doppler radar indicated thunderstorms producing heavy rain across the warned area. Between 1.5 and 2.5 inches of rain have fallen. Additional rainfall amounts of 0.5 to 1 inch are possible in the warned area. Flash flooding is ongoing or expected to begin shortly. Hazard: flash flooding caused by thunderstorms. Source: radar indicated. Impact: flash flooding of small creeks and streams, urban areas, highways, streets and underpasses, as well as other poor drainage and low-lying areas. Some locations that will experience flash flooding include Lancaster, Elma, Marilla, Bennington, Alden, Billington Heights, Elma Center and Cowlesville. Turn around: don't drown when encountering flooded roads. Most flood deaths occur in vehicles. Be especially cautious at night when it is harder to recognize the dangers of flooding. Flooding is occurring or is imminent. It is important to know where you are relative to streams, rivers, or creeks, which can become killers in heavy rains. Campers and hikers should avoid streams or creeks. The 10 p.m. weather at Rochester, it was cloudy. The temperature was 70 degrees Fahrenheit or 21 degrees Celsius, the dew point 68 and the relative humidity 93%. The wind was calm. The pressure was 29.94 inches and rising. Repeating at Rochester, it was cloudy, temperature 70 degrees. This is the NOAA Weather Radio KHA 53 in Rochester.

Locations that will experience flash flooding include Lancaster, Alma, Marilla, Bennington, Alden, Billington Heights, Alma Center, and Cowlesville. Turn around. Don't drown when encountering flooded roads. Most flood deaths occur in vehicles. Be especially cautious at night when it is harder to recognize the dangers of flooding. Flooding is occurring or is imminent. It is important to know where you are relative to streams, rivers, or creeks which can become killers in heavy rains. Campers and hikers should avoid streams or creeks. The 10 p.m. weather at Rochester, it was cloudy. The temperature was 70 degrees Fahrenheit or 21 degrees Celsius, the dew point 68 and the relative humidity 93%. The wind was calm. The pressure was 29.94 inches and rising. Repeating at Rochester, it was cloudy, temperature 70 degrees. The 10 p.m. weather at Rochester, it was cloudy. The temperature was 70 degrees Fahrenheit or 21 degrees Celsius, the dew point 68 and the relative humidity 93%. The wind was calm. The pressure was 29.94 inches and rising. Repeating at Rochester, it was cloudy, temperature 70 degrees. This is the NOAA Weather Radio KHA 53 in Rochester. Your source for official weather information across the Western Finger Lakes and the Genesee Valley. KHA 53 operates on a frequency of 162.40 MHz. The National Weather Service in Buffalo has issued a flash flood warning for East Central Erie County, Northwestern Wyoming County, until 12:45 a.m. At 8:47 p.m., Doppler radar indicated thunderstorms producing heavy rain across the warned area. Between 1.5 and 2.5 inches of rain have fallen. Additional rainfall amounts of 0.5 to 1 inch are possible in the warned area. Flash flooding is ongoing or expected to begin shortly. Hazard: flash flooding caused by thunderstorms. Source: radar indicated. Impact: flash flooding of small creeks and streams, urban areas, highways, streets and underpasses, as well as other poor drainage and low-lying areas. Some locations that will experience flash flooding include Lancaster, Alma, Marilla, Bennington, Alden, Billington Heights, Alma Center, and Cowlesville. Turn around. Don't drown when encountering flooded roads. Most flood deaths occur in vehicles. Be especially cautious at night when it is harder to recognize the dangers of flooding. Flooding is occurring or is imminent. It is important to know where you are relative to streams, rivers, or creeks which can become killers in heavy rains. Campers and hikers should avoid streams or creeks. The 10 p.m. weather at Rochester, it was cloudy. The temperature was 70 degrees Fahrenheit or 21 degrees Celsius, the dew point 68 and the relative humidity 93%. The wind was calm. The pressure was 29.94 inches and rising. Repeating at Rochester, it was cloudy, temperature 70 degrees. This is the NOAA Weather Radio KHA 53 in Rochester. Your source for official weather information across the Western Finger Lakes and the Genesee Valley.

National Weather Service in Buffalo has issued a flash flood warning for East Central Erie County, Southern Livingston County, Wyoming County, until 2:15 a.m. At 10:13 p.m., Doppler radar indicated thunderstorms producing heavy rain across the warned area. Between 1.75 and 2.75 inches of rain have fallen. Additional rainfall amounts of 0.75 to 1.25 inches are possible in the warned area. Flash flooding is ongoing or expected to begin shortly. Hazard: flash flooding caused by thunderstorms. Source: radar indicated. Impact: flash flooding of small creeks and streams, urban areas, highways, streets and underpasses, as well as other poor drainage and low-lying areas. Some locations that will experience flash flooding include East Aurora, Danville, Letchworth State Park, Perry, Warsaw, Mount Morris, Arcade, Port Ajeville, Verriesburg, Chaffee, Wales Center, Billington Heights, Holland, Groveland, Sheldon, Nunday, Eagle, Pike, Castile and Ocean. Turn around, don't drown when encountering flooded roads. Most of

deaths occur in vehicles. Be especially cautious at night when it is harder to recognize the dangers of flooding. Flooding is occurring or is imminent. It is important to know where you are relative to streams, rivers, or creeks which can become killers in heavy rains. Campers and hikers should avoid streams or creeks. 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Your source for official weather information across the Western Finger Lakes and the Genesee Valley. KHA-53 operates on a frequency of 162.40 MHz. The National Weather Service in Buffalo has issued a flash flood warning for East Central Erie County, Northwestern Wyoming County, until 12:45 a.m. At 8:47 p.m., Doppler radar indicated thunderstorms producing heavy rain across the warned area. Between 1.5 and 2.5 inches of rain have fallen. Additional rainfall amounts of 0.5 to 1 inch are possible in the warned area. Flash flooding is ongoing or expected to begin shortly. Hazard: flash flooding caused by thunderstorms. Source: radar indicated. Impact: flash flooding of small creeks and streams, urban areas, highways, streets and underpasses, as well as other poor drainage and low-lying areas. Some locations that will experience flash flooding include Lancaster, Elma, Marilla, Bennington, Alden, Billington Heights, Elma Center, and Cowlesville. Turn around, don't drown when encountering flooded roads. Most flood deaths occur in vehicles. Be especially cautious at night when it is harder to recognize the dangers of flooding. Flooding is occurring or is imminent. It is important to know where you are relative to streams, rivers, or creeks which can become killers in heavy rains. Campers and hikers should avoid streams or creeks. The National Weather Service in Buffalo has issued a flash flood warning for East Central Erie County, Southern Livingston County, Wyoming County, until 2:15 a.m. At 10:13 p.m., Doppler radar indicated thunderstorms producing heavy rain across the warned area. Between 1.75 and 2.75 inches of rain have fallen. Additional rainfall amounts of 0.75 to 1.25 inches are possible in the warned area. Flash flooding is ongoing or expected to begin shortly. Hazard: flash flooding caused by thunderstorms. Source: radar indicated. Impact: flash flooding of small creeks and streams, urban areas, highways, streets and underpasses, as well as other poor drainage and low-lying areas. Some locations that will experience flash flooding include East Aurora, Danville, Letchworth State Park, Perry, Warsaw, Mount Morris, Arcade, Port Ajeville, Verriesburg, Chaffee, Wales Center, Billington Heights, Holland, Groveland, Sheldon, Nunday, Eagle, Pike, Cast Island, Ocean. Turn around, don't drown when encountering flooded roads. Most flood deaths occur in vehicles. Be especially cautious at night when it is harder to recognize the dangers of flooding. Flooding is occurring or is imminent. It is important to know where you are relative to streams, rivers, or creeks which can become killers in heavy rains. Campers and hikers should avoid streams or creeks. The 10 p.m. weather at Rochester, it was cloudy. The temperature was 70 degrees Fahrenheit or 21 degrees Celsius, the dew point 68 and the relative humidity 93%. The wind was calm. The pressure was 29.94 inches and rising. Repeating at Rochester, it was cloudy, temperature 70 degrees. This is the NOAA Weather Radio KHA-53 in Rochester. Your source for official weather information across the Western Finger Lakes and the Genesee Valley. KHA-53 operates on a frequency of 162.40 MHz. The National Weather Service in Buffalo has issued a flash flood warning for East Central Erie County, Northwestern Wyoming County, until 12:45 a.m. At 8:47 p.m., Doppler radar indicated thunderstorms producing heavy rain across the warned area. Between 1.5 and 2.5 inches of rain have fallen. Additional rainfall amounts of 0.5 to 1 inch are possible in the warned area. Flash flooding is ongoing or expected to begin shortly. Hazard: flash flooding caused by thunderstorms. Source: radar indicated. Impact: flash flooding of small creeks and streams, urban areas, highways, streets and underpasses, as well as other

poor drainage and low-lying areas. Some locations that will experience flash flooding include Lancaster, Alma, Marilla, Bennington, Alden, Billington Heights, Alma Center, and Cowlesville. Turn around. Don't drown when encountering flooded roads. Most flood deaths occur in vehicles. Be especially cautious at night when it is harder to recognize the dangers of flooding. Flooding is occurring or is imminent. It is important to know where you are relative to streams, rivers, or creeks which can become killers in heavy rains. Campers and hikers should avoid streams or creeks. The National Weather Service in Buffalo has issued a flash flood warning for East Central Erie County, Southern Livingston County, Wyoming County, until 2:15 a.m. At 10:13 p.m., Doppler radar indicated thunderstorms producing heavy rain across the warned area. Between 1.75 and 2.75 inches of rain have fallen. Additional rainfall amounts of 0.75 to 1.25 inches are possible in the warned area. Flash flooding is ongoing or expected to begin shortly. Hazard: flash flooding caused by thunderstorms. Source: radar indicated. Impact: flash flooding of small creeks and streams, urban areas, highways, streets and underpasses, as well as other poor drainage and low-lying areas. Some locations that will experience flash flooding include East Aurora, Danceville, Letchworth State Park, Perry, Warsaw, Mount Morris, Arcade, Port Ajeville, Verriesburg, Chaffee, Wales Center, Billington Heights, Holland, Groveland, Sheldon, Nunday, Eagle, Pike, Cast Island, Ocean. Turn around. Don't drown when encountering flooded roads. Most flood deaths occur in vehicles. Be especially cautious at night when it is harder to recognize the dangers of flooding. Flooding is occurring or is imminent. It is important to know where you are relative to streams, rivers, or creeks which can become killers in heavy rains. Campers and hikers should avoid streams or creeks. The 10 p.m. weather at Rochester, it was cloudy. The temperature was 70 degrees Fahrenheit or 21 degrees Celsius, the dew point 68 and the relative humidity 93%. The wind was calm. The pressure was 29.94 inches and rising. Repeating at Rochester, it was cloudy, temperature 70 degrees. This is the NOAA Weather Radio KHA 53 in Rochester. Your source for official weather information across the Western Finger Lakes and the Genesee Valley. KHA 53 operates on a frequency of 162.40 MHz. The National Weather Service in Buffalo has issued a flash flood warning for East Central Erie County, Northwestern Wyoming County, until 12:45 a.m. At 8:47 p.m., Doppler radar indicated thunderstorms producing heavy rain across the warned area. Between 1.5 and 2.5 inches of rain have fallen. Additional rainfall amounts of 0.5 to 1 inch are possible in the warned area. Flash flooding is ongoing or expected to begin shortly. Hazard: flash flooding caused by thunderstorms. Source: radar indicated. Impact: flash flooding of small creeks and streams, urban areas, highways, streets and underpasses, as well as other poor drainage and low-lying areas. Some locations that will experience flash flooding include Lancaster, Alma, Marilla, Bennington, Alden, Billington Heights, Alma Center, and Cowlesville. Turn around. Don't drown when encountering flooded roads. Most flood deaths occur in vehicles. Be especially cautious at night when it is harder to recognize the dangers of flooding. Flooding is occurring or is imminent. It is important to know where you are relative to streams, rivers, or creeks which can become killers in heavy rains. Campers and hikers should avoid streams or creeks. The National Weather Service in Buffalo has issued a flash flood warning for East Central Erie County, Southern Livingston County, Wyoming County, until 2:15 a.m. At 10:13 p.m., Doppler radar indicated thunderstorms producing heavy rain across the warned area. Between 1.75 and 2.75 inches of rain have fallen. Additional rainfall amounts of 0.75 to 1.25 inches are possible in the warned area. Flash flooding is ongoing or expected to begin shortly. Hazard: flash flooding caused by thunderstorms. Source: radar indicated. Impact: flash flooding of small creeks and streams, urban areas, highways, streets and underpasses, as well as other poor drainage and low-lying

areas. Some locations that will experience flash flooding include East Aurora, Danesville, Letchworth State Park, Perry, Warsaw, Mount Morris, Arcade, Port of Jeville, Verriesburg, Chaffee, Wales Center, Billington Heights, Holland, Groveland, Sheldon, Nunday, Eagle, Pike, Cast Island, Ocean. Turn around, don't drown when encountering flooded roads. Most flood deaths occur in vehicles. Be especially cautious at night when it is harder to recognize the dangers of flooding. Flooding is occurring or is imminent. It is important to know where you are relative to streams, rivers, or creeks which can become killers in heavy rains. Campers and hikers should avoid streams or creeks. The 10 p.m. weather at Rochester, it was cloudy. The temperature was 70 degrees Fahrenheit or 21 degrees Celsius, the dew point 68 and the relative humidity 93%. The wind was calm. The pressure was 29.94 inches and rising. Repeating at Rochester, it was cloudy, temperature 70 degrees. This is the NOAA Weather Radio KHA 53 in Rochester. Your source for official weather information across the Western Finger Lakes and the Genesee Valley. KHA 53 operates on a frequency of 162.40 MHz. The National Weather Service in Buffalo has issued a flash flood warning for East Central Erie County, Northwestern Wyoming County, until 12:45 a.m. At 8:47 p.m., Doppler radar indicated thunderstorms producing heavy rain across the warned area. Between 1.5 and 2.5 inches of rain have fallen. Additional rainfall amounts of 0.5 to 1 inch are possible in the warned area. Flash flooding is ongoing or expected to begin shortly. Hazard, flash flooding caused by thunderstorms. Source, radar indicated. Impact, flash flooding of small creeks and streams, urban areas, highways, streets and underpasses, as well as other poor drainage and low-lying areas. Some locations that will experience flash flooding include Lancaster, Elma, Marilla, Bennington, Alden, Billington Heights, Elma Center, and Cowlesville. Turn around, don't drown when encountering flooded roads. Most flood deaths occur in vehicles. Be especially cautious at night when it is harder to recognize the dangers of flooding. Flooding is occurring or is imminent. It is important to know where you are relative to streams, rivers, or creeks which can become killers in heavy rains. Campers and hikers should avoid streams or creeks. The National Weather Service in Buffalo has issued a flash flood warning for East Central Erie County, Southern Livingston County, Wyoming County, until 2:15 a.m. At 10:13 p.m., Doppler radar indicated thunderstorms producing heavy rain across the warned area. Between 1.75 and 2.75 inches of rain have fallen. Additional rainfall amounts of 0.75 to 1.25 inches are possible in the warned area. Flash flooding is ongoing or expected to begin shortly. Hazard, flash flooding caused by thunderstorms. Source, radar indicated. Impact, flash flooding of small creeks and streams. At 10:28 p.m., Doppler radar indicated thunderstorms producing heavy rain across the warned area. Between 2 and 3 inches of rain have fallen. Additional rainfall amounts of 0.25 to 0.5 inches are possible in the warned area. Flash flooding is ongoing or expected to begin shortly. Hazard, flash flooding caused by thunderstorms. Source, radar indicated. Impact, flash flooding of small creeks and streams, urban areas, highways, streets and underpasses, as well as other poor drainage and low-lying areas. Some locations that will experience flash flooding include Lancaster, Elma, Marilla, Bennington, Alden, Billington Heights, Elma Center and Cowlesville. Turn around, don't drown when encountering flooded roads. Most flood deaths occur in vehicles. Be especially cautious at night when it is harder to recognize the dangers of flooding. Flooding is occurring or is imminent. It is important to know where you are relative to streams, rivers, or creeks which can become killers in heavy rains. Campers and hikers should avoid streams or creeks. The National Weather Service in Buffalo has issued a flash flood warning for East Central Erie County, Southern Livingston County, Wyoming County, until 2:15 a.m. At 10:13 p.m., Doppler radar indicated thunderstorms producing heavy rain across the warned area.
between 1.75 and 2.75 inches of rain have fallen. Additional rainfall amounts of 0.75 to 1.25 inches are possible in the warned area. Flash flooding is ongoing or expected to begin shortly. Hazard: flash flooding caused by thunderstorms. Source: radar indicated. Impact: flash flooding of small creeks and streams, urban areas, highways, streets and underpasses, as well as other poor drainage and low-lying areas. Some locations that will experience flash flooding include East Aurora, Danceville, Letchworth State Park, Perry, Warsaw, Mount Morris, Arcade, Port Ajeville, Verriesburg, Chaffee, Wales Center, Billington Heights, Holland, Groveland, Sheldon, Nunday, Eagle, Pike, Cast Island Ocean. Turn around, don't drown when encountering flooded roads. Most flood deaths occur in vehicles. Be especially cautious at night when it is harder to recognize the dangers of flooding. Flooding is occurring or is imminent. It is important to know where you are relative to streams, rivers, or creeks, which can become killers in heavy rains. Campers and hikers should avoid streams or creeks. At 10:28 p.m., Doppler radar indicated thunderstorms producing heavy rain across the warned area. Between 2 and 3 inches of rain have fallen. Additional rainfall amounts of 0.25 to 0.5 inches are possible in the warned area. Flash flooding is ongoing or expected to begin shortly. Hazard: flash flooding caused by thunderstorms. Source: radar indicated. Impact: flash flooding of small creeks and streams, urban areas, highways, streets and underpasses, as well as other poor drainage and low-lying areas. Some locations that will experience flash flooding include Lancaster, Elma, Marilla, Bennington, Alden, Billington Heights, Elma Center and Cowlesville. Turn around, don't drown when encountering flooded roads. Most flood deaths occur in vehicles. Be especially cautious at night when it is harder to recognize the dangers of flooding. Flooding is occurring or is imminent. It is important to know where you are relative to streams, rivers, or creeks, which can become killers in heavy rains. Campers and hikers should avoid streams or creeks. The 10 p.m. weather at Rochester: it was cloudy. The temperature was 70 degrees Fahrenheit or 21 degrees Celsius, the dew point 68 and the relative humidity 93%. The wind was calm. The pressure was 29.94 inches and rising. 0.68 and the relative humidity 93%. The wind was calm. The pressure was 29.94 inches and rising. Repeating at Rochester, it was cloudy, temperature 70 degrees. The nearshore marine forecast for the Niagara River to Hamelin Beach along Lake Ontario. Rest of tonight, northwest winds less than 10 knots. Mostly cloudy. Waves 1 foot or less. Friday, northwest winds less than 10 knots becoming west. Partly sunny. Waves 1 foot or less. Friday night, west winds 5 to 10 knots becoming northeast. Partly cloudy. Waves 1 foot or less. Saturday, northeast winds 10 knots or less. Sunny. Waves 1 foot or less. Saturday night, northeast winds 10 knots or less. Mainly clear. Waves 2 feet or less. Sunday, northeast winds 10 to 15 knots becoming light and variable. Mainly clear. Waves 2 feet or less. Monday, light and variable winds. Mainly clear, then becoming partly cloudy. Waves 1 foot or less. Tuesday, east winds 10 knots or less becoming southeast 10 to 15 knots. A chance of showers Tuesday night. Waves 1 foot or less. The nearshore marine forecast for Hamelin Beach to Sodus Bay. Rest of tonight, west winds less than 10 knots becoming northwest. Mostly cloudy. Waves 1 foot or less. Friday, northwest winds 10 knots or less becoming west. Partly to mostly sunny. Waves 1 foot or less. Friday night, west winds 5 to 10 knots becoming north. Partly cloudy. Waves 1 foot or less. Saturday, north winds 5 to 10 knots. Sunny. Waves 2 feet or less. Saturday night, north winds 5 to 10 knots becoming northeast. Mainly clear. Waves 2 feet or less.
Sunday, northeast winds 5 to

15 knots becoming south less than 10 knots. Mainly clear. Waves 1 to 3 feet subsiding to 1 foot or less. Monday, light and variable winds. Mainly clear, then becoming partly cloudy. Waves 1 foot or less. Tuesday, west winds 10 knots or less becoming southeast. Partly to mostly cloudy. Waves 1 foot or less. The water temperature off Rochester is 68 degrees. The nearshore marine forecast, 4, Sodus Bay to Mexico Bay. Rest of tonight, west winds 10 knots or less becoming northwest. Mostly cloudy. Waves 1 foot or less. Friday, northwest winds 10 knots or less becoming west. Mostly sunny. Waves 1 foot or less. Friday night, west winds 5 to 10 knots becoming north. Partly cloudy. Waves 2 feet or less. Saturday, north winds 5 to 10 knots. Mostly sunny. Waves 1 to 2 feet. Saturday night, north winds 5 to 15 knots becoming northeast. Mainly clear. Waves 2 feet or less. Sunday, northeast winds 10 knots or less becoming southeast. Mainly clear. Waves 2 feet or less. Monday, light and variable winds. Mainly clear, then becoming partly cloudy. Waves 1 foot or less. Tuesday, west winds 10 knots or less becoming southeast. Partly to mostly cloudy. Waves 1 foot or less. 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Your source for official weather information across the Western Finger Lakes and the Genesee Valley. KHA 53 operates on a frequency of 162.40 MHz. The National Weather Service in Buffalo has issued a flash flood warning for East Central Erie County, Southern Livingston County, Wyoming County, until 2:15 a.m. At 10:13 p.m., Doppler radar indicated thunderstorms producing heavy rain across the warned area. Between 1.75 and 2.75 inches of rain have fallen. Additional rainfall amounts of 0.75 to 1.25 inches are possible in the warned area. Flash flooding is ongoing or expected to begin shortly. Hazard, flash flooding caused by thunderstorms. Source, radar indicated. Impact, flash flooding of small creeks and streams, urban areas, highways, streets and underpasses as well as other poor drainage and low-lying areas. Some locations that will experience flash flooding include East Aurora, Danceville, Letchworth State Park, Perry, Warsaw, Mount Morris, Arcade, Portageville, Verriesburg, Chaffee, Wales Center, Billington Heights, Holland, Groveland, Sheldon, Nunday, Eagle, Pike, Cast Island, Ocean. Turn around, don't drown when encountering flooded roads. Most flood deaths occur in vehicles. Be especially cautious at night when it is harder to recognize the dangers of flooding. Flooding is occurring or is imminent. It is important to know where you are relative to streams, rivers, or creeks which can become killers in heavy rains. Campers and hikers should avoid streams or creeks. At 10:28 p.m., Doppler radar indicated thunderstorms producing heavy rain across the warned area. Between 2 and 3 inches of rain have fallen. Additional rainfall amounts of 0.25 to 0.5 inches are possible in the warned area. Flash flooding is ongoing or expected to begin shortly. Hazard, flash flooding caused by thunderstorms. Source, radar indicated. Impact, flash flooding of small creeks and streams, urban areas, highways, streets and underpasses as well as other poor drainage and low-lying areas. Some locations that will experience flash flooding include Lancaster, Elma, Marilla, Bennington, Alden, Billington Heights, Elma Center, and Cowlesville. Turn around, don't drown when encountering flooded roads. Most flood deaths occur in vehicles. Be especially cautious at night when it is harder to recognize the dangers of flooding. Flooding is occurring or is imminent. It is important to know where you are relative to streams, rivers, or creeks which can become killers in heavy rains. Campers and hikers should avoid streams or creeks. The 10 p.m. weather at Rochester, it was cloudy. The temperature was 70 degrees Fahrenheit or 21 degrees Celsius, the dew point 68 and the relative humidity 93%. The wind was calm. The pressure was 29.9.

by thunderstorms. Source, radar indicated. Impact, flash flooding of small creeks and streams, urban areas, highways, streets and underpasses, as well as other poor drainage and low-lying areas. Some locations that will experience flash flooding include East Aurora, Danville, Letchworth State Park, Perry, Warsaw, Mount Morris, Arcade, Portageville, Verriesburg, Chaffee, Wales Center, Billington Heights, Holland, Groveland, Sheldon, Nunday, Eagle, Pike, Cast Island, Ocean. Turn around, don't drown when encountering flooded roads. Most flood deaths occur in vehicles. Be especially cautious at night when it is harder to recognize the dangers of flooding. Flooding is occurring or is imminent. It is important to know where you are relative to streams, rivers, or creeks which can become killers in heavy rains. Campers and hikers should avoid streams or creeks. At 10:28 p.m., Doppler radar indicated thunderstorms producing heavy rain across the warned area. Between 2 and 3 inches of rain have fallen. Additional rainfall amounts of 0.25 to 0.5 inches are possible in the warned area. Flash flooding is ongoing or expected to begin shortly. Hazard, flash flooding caused by thunderstorms. Source, radar indicated. Impact, flash flooding of small creeks and streams, urban areas, highways, streets and underpasses, as well as other poor drainage and low-lying areas. Some locations that will experience flash flooding include Lancaster, Elma, Marilla, Bennington, Alden, Billington Heights, Elma Center and Cowlesville. Turn around, don't drown when encountering flooded roads. Most flood deaths occur in vehicles. Be especially cautious at night when it is harder to recognize the dangers of flooding. Flooding is occurring or is imminent. It is important to know where you are relative to streams, rivers, or creeks which can become killers in heavy rains. Campers and hikers should avoid streams or creeks. The 10 p.m. weather at Rochester, it was cloudy. The temperature was 70 degrees Fahrenheit or 21 degrees Celsius, the dew point 68 and the relative humidity 93%. The wind was calm. The pressure was 29.94 inches and rising. Repeating at Rochester, it was cloudy, temperature 70 degrees. This is the NOAA Weather Radio KHA 53 in Rochester. Your source for official weather information across the Western Finger Lakes and the Genesee Valley. KHA 53 operates on a frequency of 162.40 MHz. The National Weather Service in Buffalo has issued a flash flood warning for East Central Erie County, Southern Livingston County, Wyoming County, until 2:15 a.m. At 10:13 p.m., Doppler radar indicated thunderstorms producing heavy rain across the warned area. Between 1.75 and 2.75 inches of rain have fallen. Additional rainfall amounts of 0.75 to 1.25 inches are possible in the warned area. Flash flooding is ongoing or expected to begin shortly. Hazard, flash flooding caused by thunderstorms. Source, radar indicated. Impact, flash flooding of small creeks and streams, urban areas, highways, streets and underpasses, as well as other poor drainage and low-lying areas. Some locations that will experience flash flooding include East Aurora, Danville, Letchworth State Park, Perry, Warsaw, Mount Morris, Arcade, Portageville, Verriesburg, Chaffee, Wales Center, Billington Heights, Holland, Groveland, Sheldon, Nunday, Eagle, Pike, Cast Island, Ocean. Turn around, don't drown when encountering flooded roads. Most flood deaths occur in vehicles. Be especially cautious at night when it is harder to recognize the dangers of flooding. Flooding is occurring or is imminent. It is important to know where you are relative to streams, rivers, or creeks which can become killers in heavy rains. Campers and hikers should avoid streams or creeks. At 10:28 p.m., Doppler radar indicated thunderstorms producing heavy rain across the warned area. Between 2 and 3 inches of rain have fallen. Additional rainfall amounts of 0.25 to 0.5 inches are possible in the warned area. Flash flooding is ongoing or expected to begin shortly. Hazard, flash flooding caused by thunderstorms. Source, radar indicated. Impact, flash flooding of small creeks and streams, urban areas, highways, streets and underpasses, as well as other poor drainage and low-lying areas.

Some locations that will experience flash flooding include Lancaster, Alma, Marilla, Bennington, Alden, Billington Heights, Alma Center, and Cowlesville. Turn around. Don't drown when encountering flooded roads. Most flood deaths occur in vehicles. Be especially cautious at night when it is harder to recognize the dangers of flooding. Flooding is occurring or is imminent. It is important to know where you are relative to streams, rivers, or creeks which can become killers in heavy rains. Campers and hikers should avoid streams or creeks. The 10 p.m. weather at Rochester, it was cloudy. The temperature was 70 degrees Fahrenheit or 21 degrees Celsius, the dew point 68 and the relative humidity 93%. The wind was calm. The pressure was 29.94 inches and rising. Repeating at Rochester, it was cloudy, temperature 70 degrees. This is the NOAA Weather Radio KHA 53 in Rochester. Your source for official weather information across the Western Finger Lakes and the Genesee Valley. KHA 53 operates on a frequency of 162.40 MHz. The National Weather Service in Buffalo has issued a flash flood warning for East Central Erie County, Southern Livingston County, Wyoming County, until 2:15 a.m. At 10:13 p.m., Doppler radar indicated thunderstorms producing heavy rain across the warned area. Between 1.75 and 2.75 inches of rain have fallen. Additional rainfall amounts of 0.75 to 1.25 inches are possible in the warned area. Flash flooding is ongoing or expected to begin shortly. Hazard: flash flooding caused by thunderstorms. Source: radar indicated. Impact: flash flooding of small creeks and streams, urban areas, highways, streets and underpasses, as well as other poor drainage and low-lying areas. Some locations that will experience flash flooding include East Aurora, Danceville, Letchworth State Park, Perry, Warsaw, Mount Morris, Arcade, Port Ajeville, Verriesburg, Chaffee, Wales Center, Billington Heights, Holland, Groveland, Sheldon, Nunday, Eagle, Pike, Cast Island, Ocean. Turn around, don't drown when encountering flooded roads. Most flood deaths occur in vehicles. Be especially cautious at night when it is harder to recognize the dangers of flooding. Flooding is occurring or is imminent. It is important to know where you are relative to streams, rivers, or creeks which can become killers in heavy rains. Campers and hikers should avoid streams or creeks. At 10:28 p.m., Doppler radar indicated thunderstorms producing heavy rain across the warned area. Between 2 and 3 inches of rain have fallen. Additional rainfall amounts of 0.25 to 0.5 inches are possible in the warned area. Flash flooding is ongoing or expected to begin shortly. Hazard: flash flooding caused by thunderstorms. Source: radar indicated. Impact: flash flooding of small creeks and streams, urban areas, highways, streets and underpasses, as well as other poor drainage and low-lying areas. Some locations that will experience flash flooding include Lancaster, Alma, Marilla, Bennington, Alden, Billington Heights, Alma Center, and Cowlesville. Turn around, don't drown when encountering flooded roads. Most flood deaths occur in vehicles. Be especially cautious at night when it is harder to recognize the dangers of flooding. Flooding is occurring or is imminent. It is important to know where you are relative to streams, rivers, or creeks which can become killers in heavy rains. Campers and hikers should avoid streams or creeks. The 10 p.m. weather at Rochester, it was cloudy. The temperature was 70 degrees Fahrenheit or 21 degrees Celsius, the dew point 68 and the relative humidity 93%. The wind was calm. The pressure was 29.94 inches and rising. Repeating at Rochester, it was cloudy, temperature 70 degrees. This is the NOAA Weather Radio KHA 53 in Rochester. Your source for official weather information across the Western Finger Lakes and the Genesee Valley. KHA 53 operates on a frequency of 162.40 MHz. The National Weather Service in Buffalo has issued a flash flood warning for East Central Erie County, Southern Livingston County, Wyoming County, until 2:15 a.m. At 10:13 p.m., Doppler radar indicated thunderstorms producing heavy rain across the warned area. Between 1.75 and 2.75 inches of rain have

Additional rainfall amounts of 0.75 to 1.25 inches are possible in the warned area. Flash flooding is ongoing or expected to begin shortly. Hazard: flash flooding caused by thunderstorms. Source: radar indicated. Impact: flash flooding of small creeks and streams, urban areas, highways, streets and underpasses, as well as other poor drainage and low-lying areas. Some locations that will experience flash flooding include East Aurora, Danville, Letchworth State Park, Perry, Warsaw, Mount Morris, Arcade, Port Ajeville, Verriesburg, Chaffee, Wales Center, Billington Heights, Holland, Groveland, Sheldon, Nunday, Eagle, Pike, Castile and Ocean. Turn around, don't drown when encountering flooded roads. Most flood deaths occur in vehicles. Be especially cautious at night when it is harder to recognize the dangers of flooding. Flooding is occurring or is imminent. It is important to know where you are relative to streams, rivers, or creeks which can become killers in heavy rains. Campers and hikers should avoid streams or creeks. At 10:28 p.m., Doppler radar indicated thunderstorms producing heavy rain across the warned area. Between 2 and 3 inches of rain have fallen. Additional rainfall amounts of 0.25 to 0.5 inches are possible in the warned area. Flash flooding is ongoing or expected to begin shortly. Hazard: flash flooding caused by thunderstorms. Source: radar indicated. Impact: flash flooding of small creeks and streams, urban areas, highways, streets and underpasses, as well as other poor drainage and low-lying areas. Some locations that will experience flash flooding include Lancaster, Alma, Marilla, Bennington, Alden, Billington Heights, Alma Center and Cowlesville. Turn around, don't drown when encountering flooded roads. Most flood deaths occur in vehicles. Be especially cautious at night when it is harder to recognize the dangers of flooding. Flooding is occurring or is imminent. It is important to know where you are relative to streams, rivers, or creeks which can become killers in heavy rains. Campers and hikers should avoid streams or creeks. The 10 p.m. weather at Rochester, it was cloudy. The temperature was 70 degrees Fahrenheit or 21 degrees Celsius, the dew point 68 and the relative humidity 93%. The wind was calm. The pressure was 29.94 inches and rising. Repeating at Rochester, it was cloudy, temperature 70 degrees. This is the NOAA Weather Radio KHA 53 in Rochester. Your source for official weather information across the Western Finger Lakes and the Genesee Valley. KHA 53 operates on a frequency of 162.40 MHz. The National Weather Service in Buffalo has issued a flash flood warning for East Central Erie County, Southern Livingston County, Wyoming County, until 2:15 a.m. At 10:13 p.m., Doppler radar indicated thunderstorms producing heavy rain across the warned area. Between 1.75 and 2.75 inches of rain have fallen. Additional rainfall amounts of 0.75 to 1.25 inches are possible in the warned area. Flash flooding is ongoing or expected to begin shortly. Hazard: flash flooding caused by thunderstorms. Source: radar indicated. Impact: flash flooding of small creeks and streams, urban areas, highways, streets and underpasses, as well as other poor drainage and low-lying areas. Some locations that will experience flash flooding include East Aurora, Danville, Letchworth State Park, Perry, Warsaw, Mount Morris, Arcade, Port Ajeville, Verriesburg, Chaffee, Wales Center, Billington Heights, Holland, Groveland, Sheldon, Nunday, Eagle, Pike, Castile and Ocean. Turn around, don't drown when encountering flooded roads. Most flood deaths occur in vehicles. Be especially cautious at night when it is harder to recognize the dangers of flooding. Flooding is occurring or is imminent. It is important to know where you are relative to streams, rivers, or creeks which can become killers in heavy rains. Campers and hikers should avoid streams or creeks. At 10:28 p.m., Doppler radar indicated thunderstorms producing heavy rain across the warned area. Between 2 and 3 inches of rain have fallen. Additional rainfall amounts of 0.25 to 0.5 inches are possible in the warned area. Flash flooding is ongoing or expected to begin shortly. Hazard: flash flooding caused by thunderstorms.

storms. Source, radar indicated. Impact, flash flooding of small creeks and streams, urban areas, highways, streets and underpasses, as well as other poor drainage and low-lying areas. Some locations that will experience flash flooding include Lancaster, Elma, Marilla, Bennington, Alden, Billington Heights, Elma Center, and Cowlesville. Turn around, don't drown when encountering flooded roads. Most flood deaths occur in vehicles. Be especially cautious at night when it is harder to recognize the dangers of flooding. Flooding is occurring or is imminent. It is important to know where you are relative to streams, rivers, or creeks which can become killers in heavy rains. Campers and hikers should avoid streams or creeks. The 10 p.m. weather at Rochester, it was cloudy. The temperature was 70 degrees Fahrenheit or 21 degrees Celsius, the dew point 68 and the relative humidity 93%. The wind was calm. The pressure was 29.94 inches and rising. Repeating at Rochester, it was cloudy, temperature 70 degrees. This is the NOAA Weather Radio KHA 53 in Rochester. Your source for official weather information across the Western Finger Lakes and the Genesee Valley. KHA 53 operates on a frequency of 162.40 MHz. The National Weather Service in Buffalo has issued a flash flood warning for East Central Erie County, Southern Livingston County, Wyoming County, until 2:15 a.m. At 10:13 p.m., Doppler radar indicated thunderstorms producing heavy rain across the warned area. Between 1.75 and 2.75 inches of rain have fallen. Additional rainfall amounts of 0.75 to 1.25 inches are possible in the warned area. Flash flooding is ongoing or expected to begin shortly. Hazard, flash flooding caused by thunderstorms. Source, radar indicated. Impact, flash flooding of small creeks and streams, urban areas, highways, streets and underpasses, as well as other poor drainage and low-lying areas. Some locations that will experience flash flooding include East Aurora, Danville, Letchworth State Park, Perry, Warsaw, Mount Morris, Arcade, Porta Jethil, Verriesburg, Chaffee, Wales Center, Billington Heights, Holland, Groveland, Sheldon, Nunday, Eagle, Pike, Cast Island, Ocean. Turn around, don't drown when encountering flooded roads. Most flood deaths occur in vehicles. Be especially cautious at night when it is harder to recognize the dangers of flooding. Flooding is occurring or is imminent. It is important to know where you are relative to streams, rivers, or creeks which can become killers in heavy rains. Campers and hikers should avoid streams or creeks. At 10:28 p.m., Doppler radar indicated thunderstorms producing heavy rain across the warned area. Between 2 and 3 inches of rain have fallen. Additional rainfall amounts of 0.25 to 0.5 inches are possible in the warned area. Flash flooding is ongoing or expected to begin shortly. Hazard, flash flooding caused by thunderstorms. Source, radar indicated. Impact, flash flooding of small creeks and streams, urban areas, highways, streets and underpasses, as well as other poor drainage and low-lying areas. Some locations that will experience flash flooding include Lancaster, Elma, Marilla, Bennington, Alden, Billington Heights, Elma Center, and Cowlesville. Turn around, don't drown when encountering flooded roads. Most flood deaths occur in vehicles. Be especially cautious at night when it is harder to recognize the dangers of flooding. Flooding is occurring or is imminent. It is important to know where you are relative to streams, rivers, or creeks which can become killers in heavy rains. Campers and hikers should avoid streams or creeks. The 10 p.m. weather at Rochester, it was cloudy. The temperature was 70 degrees Fahrenheit or 21 degrees Celsius, the dew point 68 and the relative humidity 93%. The wind was calm. The pressure was 29.94 inches and rising. Repeating at Rochester, it was cloudy, temperature 70 degrees. This is the NOAA Weather Radio KHA 53 in Rochester. Your source for official weather information across the Western Finger Lakes and the Genesee Valley. KHA 53 operates on a frequency of 162.40 MHz. The National Weather Service in Buffalo has issued a flash flood warning for East Central Erie County, Southern Livingston County, Wyoming.

County until 2:15 a.m. At 10:13 p.m., Doppler radar indicated thunderstorms producing heavy rain across the warned area. Between 1.75 and 2.75 inches of rain have fallen. Additional rainfall amounts of 0.75 to 1.25 inches are possible in the warned area. Flash flooding is ongoing or expected to begin shortly. Hazard: flash flooding caused by thunderstorms. Source: radar indicated. Impact: flash flooding of small creeks and streams, urban areas, highways, streets and underpasses, as well as other poor drainage and low-lying areas. Some locations that will experience flash flooding include East Aurora, Danceville, Letchworth State Park, Perry, Warsaw, Mount Morris, Arcade, Port Ajeville, Verriesburg, Chaffee, Wales Center, Billington Heights, Holland, Groveland, Sheldon, Nunday, Eagle, Pike, Cast Island, Ocean. Turn around, don't drown when encountering flooded roads. Most flood deaths occur in vehicles. Be especially cautious at night when it is harder to recognize the dangers of flooding. Flooding is occurring or is imminent. It is important to know where you are relative to streams, rivers, or creeks, which can become killers in heavy rains. Campers and hikers should avoid streams or creeks. At 10:28 p.m., Doppler radar indicated thunderstorms producing heavy rain across the warned area. Between 2 and 3 inches of rain have fallen. Additional rainfall amounts of 0.25 to 0.5 inches are possible in the warned area. Flash flooding is ongoing or expected to begin shortly. Hazard: flash flooding caused by thunderstorms. Source: radar indicated. Impact: flash flooding of small creeks and streams, urban areas, highways, streets and underpasses, as well as other poor drainage and low-lying areas. Some locations that will experience flash flooding include Lancaster, Elma, Marilla, Bennington, Alden, Billington Heights, Elma Center and Cowlesville. Turn around, don't drown when encountering flooded roads. Most flood deaths occur in vehicles. Be especially cautious at night when it is harder to recognize the dangers of flooding. Flooding is occurring or is imminent. It is important to know where you are relative to streams, rivers, or creeks, which can become killers in heavy rains. Campers and hikers should avoid streams or creeks. The 11 p.m. weather at Rochester, it was mostly cloudy. The temperature was 69 degrees Fahrenheit or 21 degrees Celsius, the dew point 69 and the relative humidity 100%. The wind was calm. The pressure was 29.93 inches and falling. Repeating at Rochester, it was mostly cloudy, temperature 69 degrees. This is the NOAA Weather Radio KHA 53 in Rochester. Your source for official weather information across the Western Finger Lakes and the Genesee Valley. KHA 53 operates on a frequency of 162.40 MHz. The National Weather Service in Buffalo has issued a flash flood warning for East Central Erie County, Southern Livingston County, Wyoming County, until 2:15 a.m. At 10:13 p.m., Doppler radar indicated thunderstorms producing heavy rain across the warned area. Between 1.75 and 2.75 inches of rain have fallen. Additional rainfall amounts of 0.75 to 1.25 inches are possible in the warned area. Flash flooding is ongoing or expected to begin shortly. Hazard: flash flooding caused by thunderstorms. Source: radar indicated. Impact: flash flooding of small creeks and streams, urban areas, highways, streets and underpasses, as well as other poor drainage and low-lying areas. Some locations that will experience flash flooding include East Aurora, Danceville, Letchworth State Park, Perry, Warsaw, Mount Morris, Arcade, Port Ajeville, Verriesburg, Chaffee, Wales Center, Billington Heights, Holland, Groveland, Sheldon, Nunday, Eagle, Pike, Cast Island, Ocean. Turn around, don't drown when encountering flooded roads. Most flood deaths occur in vehicles. Be especially cautious at night when it is harder to recognize the dangers of flooding. Flooding is occurring or is imminent. It is important to know where you are relative to streams, rivers, or creeks, which can become killers in heavy rains. Campers and hikers should avoid streams or creeks. At 10:28 p.m., Doppler radar indicated thunderstorms producing heavy rain across the warned area. Between 2 and 3 inches.

of rain have fallen. Additional rainfall amounts of 0.25 to 0.5 inches are possible in the warned area. Flash flooding is ongoing or expected to begin shortly. Hazard: flash flooding caused by thunderstorms. Source: radar indicated. Impact: flash flooding of small creeks and streams, urban areas, highways, streets and underpasses, as well as other poor drainage and low-lying areas. Some locations that will experience flash flooding include Lancaster, Elma, Marilla, Bennington, Alden, Billington Heights, Elma Center, and Cowlesville. Turn around: don't drown when encountering flooded roads. Most flood deaths occur in vehicles. Be especially cautious at night when it is harder to recognize the dangers of flooding. Flooding is occurring or is imminent. It is important to know where you are relative to streams, rivers, or creeks, which can become killers in heavy rains. Campers and hikers should avoid streams or creeks. The 11 p.m. weather at Rochester: it was mostly cloudy. The temperature was 69 degrees Fahrenheit or 21 degrees Celsius, the dew point 69 and the relative humidity 100%. The wind was calm. The pressure was 29.93 inches and falling. Repeating at Rochester: it was mostly cloudy, temperature 69 degrees. This is the NOAA Weather Radio KHA 53 in Rochester. Your source for official weather information across the Western Finger Lakes and the Genesee Valley. KHA 53 operates on a frequency of 162.40 MHz. The National Weather Service in Buffalo has issued a flash flood warning for East Central Erie County, Southern Livingston County, Wyoming County, until 2:15 a.m. At 10:13 p.m., Doppler radar indicated thunderstorms producing heavy rain across the warned area. Between 1.75 and 2.75 inches of rain have fallen. Additional rainfall amounts of 0.75 to 1.25 inches are possible in the warned area. Flash flooding is ongoing or expected to begin shortly. Hazard: flash flooding caused by thunderstorms. Source: radar indicated. Impact: flash flooding of small creeks and streams, urban areas, highways, streets and underpasses, as well as other poor drainage and low-lying areas. Some locations that will experience flash flooding include East Aurora, Danville, Letchworth State Park, Perry, Warsaw, Mount Morris, Arcade, Portageville, Verriesburg, Chaffee, Wales Center, Billington Heights, Holland, Groveland, Sheldon, Nunday, Eagle, Pike, Cast Island, Ocean. Turn around: don't drown when encountering flooded roads. Most flood deaths occur in vehicles. Be especially cautious at night when it is harder to recognize the dangers of flooding. Flooding is occurring or is imminent. It is important to know where you are relative to streams, rivers, or creeks, which can become killers in heavy rains. Campers and hikers should avoid streams or creeks. At 10:28 p.m., Doppler radar indicated thunderstorms producing heavy rain across the warned area. Between 2 and 3 inches of rain have fallen. Additional rainfall amounts of 0.25 to 0.5 inches are possible in the warned area. Flash flooding is ongoing or expected to begin shortly. Hazard: flash flooding caused by thunderstorms. Source: radar indicated. Impact: flash flooding of small creeks and streams, urban areas, highways, streets and underpasses, as well as other poor drainage and low-lying areas. Some locations that will experience flash flooding include Lancaster, Elma, Marilla, Bennington, Alden, Billington Heights, Elma Center, and Cowlesville. Turn around: don't drown when encountering flooded roads. Most flood deaths occur in vehicles. Be especially cautious at night when it is harder to recognize the dangers of flooding. Flooding is occurring or is imminent. It is important to know where you are relative to streams, rivers, or creeks, which can become killers in heavy rains. Campers and hikers should avoid streams or creeks. The 11 p.m. weather at Rochester: it was mostly cloudy. The temperature was 69 degrees Fahrenheit or 21 degrees Celsius, the dew point 69 and the relative humidity 100%. The wind was calm. The pressure was 29.93 inches and falling. Repeating at Rochester: it was mostly cloudy, temperature 69 degrees. The 11 p.m. weather at Rochester: it was mostly cloudy. The temperature was 69 degrees.

Fahrenheit or 21 degrees Celsius. The dew point 69 and the relative humidity 100%. The wind was calm. The pressure was 29.93 inches and falling. Repeating at Rochester, it was mostly cloudy, temperature 69 degrees. This is the NOAA Weather Radio KHA 53 in Rochester. Your source for official weather information across the Western Finger Lakes and the Genesee Valley. KHA 53 operates on a frequency of 162.40 MHz. The National Weather Service in Buffalo has issued a flash flood warning for East Central Erie County, Southern Livingston County, Wyoming County, until 2:15 a.m. At 10:13 p.m., Doppler radar indicated thunderstorms producing heavy rain across the warned area. Between 1.75 and 2.75 inches of rain have fallen. Additional rainfall amounts of 0.75 to 1.25 inches are possible in the warned area. Flash flooding is ongoing or expected to begin shortly. Hazard: flash flooding caused by thunderstorms. Source: radar indicated. Impact: flash flooding of small creeks and streams, urban areas, highways, streets and underpasses, as well as other poor drainage and low-lying areas. Some locations that will experience flash flooding include East Aurora, Danceville, Letchworth State Park, Cary, Warsaw, Mount Morris, Arcade, Port Ajeville, Verriesburg, Chaffee, Wales Center, Billington Heights, Holland, Groveland, Sheldon, Nunday, Eagle, Pike, Cast Island, Ocean. Turn around, don't drown when encountering flooded roads. Most flood deaths occur in vehicles. Be especially cautious at night when it is harder to recognize the dangers of flooding. Flooding is occurring or is imminent. It is important to know where you are relative to streams, rivers, or creeks, which can become killers in heavy rains. Campers and hikers should avoid streams or creeks. At 10:28 p.m., Doppler radar indicated thunderstorms producing heavy rain across the warned area. Between 2 and 3 inches of rain have fallen. Additional rainfall amounts of 0.25 to 0.5 inches are possible in the warned area. Flash flooding is ongoing or expected to begin shortly. Hazard: flash flooding caused by thunderstorms. Source: radar indicated. Impact: flash flooding of small creeks and streams, urban areas, highways, streets and underpasses, as well as other poor drainage and low-lying areas. Some locations that will experience flash flooding include Lancaster, Elma, Marilla, Bennington, Alden, Billington Heights, Elma Center, and Cowlesville. Turn around, don't drown when encountering flooded roads. Most flood deaths occur in vehicles. Be especially cautious at night when it is harder to recognize the dangers of flooding. Flooding is occurring or is imminent. It is important to know where you are relative to streams, rivers, or creeks, which can become killers in heavy rains. Campers and hikers should avoid streams or creeks. The 11 p.m. weather at Rochester, it was mostly cloudy. The temperature was 69 degrees Fahrenheit or 21 degrees Celsius, the dew point 69 and the relative humidity 100%. The wind was calm. The pressure was 29.93 inches and falling. Repeating at Rochester, it was mostly cloudy, temperature 69 degrees. This is the NOAA Weather Radio KHA 53 in Rochester. Your source for official weather information across the Western Finger Lakes and the Genesee Valley. KHA 53 operates on a frequency of 162.40 MHz. The National Weather Service in Buffalo has issued a flash flood warning for East Central Erie County, Southern Livingston County, Wyoming County, until 2:15 a.m. At 10:13 p.m., Doppler radar indicated thunderstorms producing heavy rain across the warned area. Between 1.75 and 2.75 inches of rain have fallen. Additional rainfall amounts of 0.75 to 1.25 inches are possible in the warned area. Flash flooding is ongoing or expected to begin shortly. Hazard: flash flooding caused by thunderstorms. Source: radar indicated. Impact: flash flooding of small creeks and streams, urban areas, highways, streets and underpasses, as well as other poor drainage and low-lying areas. Some locations that will experience flash flooding include East Aurora, Danceville, Letchworth State Park, Cary, Warsaw, Mount Morris, Arcade, Port Ajeville, Verriesburg,

Fife, Wales Center, Billington Heights, Holland, Groveland, Sheldon, Nunday, Eagle, Pike, Cast Island, Ocean. Turn around, don't drown when encountering flooded roads. Most flood deaths occur in vehicles. Be especially cautious at night when it is harder to recognize the dangers of flooding. Flooding is occurring or is imminent. It is important to know where you are relative to streams, rivers, or creeks which can become killers in heavy rains. Campers and hikers should avoid streams or creeks. At 10:28 p.m., Doppler radar indicated thunderstorms producing heavy rain across the warned area. Between 2 and 3 inches of rain have fallen. Additional rainfall amounts of 0.25 to 0.5 inches are possible in the warned area. Flash flooding is ongoing or expected to begin shortly. Hazard: flash flooding caused by thunderstorms. Source: radar indicated. Impact: flash flooding of small creeks and streams, urban areas, highways, streets and underpasses, as well as other poor drainage and low-lying areas. Some locations that will experience flash flooding include Lancaster, Alma, Marilla, Bennington, Alden, Billington Heights, Alma Center and Cowlesville. Turn around, don't drown when encountering flooded roads. Most flood deaths occur in vehicles. Be especially cautious at night when it is harder to recognize the dangers of flooding. Flooding is occurring or is imminent. It is important to know where you are relative to streams, rivers, or creeks which can become killers in heavy rains. Campers and hikers should avoid streams or creeks. The 11 p.m. weather at Rochester, it was mostly cloudy. The temperature was 69 degrees Fahrenheit or 21 degrees Celsius, the dew point 69 and the relative humidity 100%. The wind was calm. The pressure was 29.93 inches and falling. Repeating at Rochester, it was mostly cloudy, temperature 69 degrees. This is the NOAA Weather Radio KHA 53 in Rochester. Your source for official weather information across the Western Finger Lakes and the Genesee Valley. KHA 53 operates on a frequency of 162.40 MHz. The National Weather Service in Buffalo has issued a flash flood warning for East Central Erie County, Southern Livingston County, Wyoming County, until 2:15 a.m. At 10:13 p.m., Doppler radar indicated thunderstorms producing heavy rain across the warned area. Between 1.75 and 2.75 inches of rain have fallen. Additional rainfall amounts of 0.75 to 1.25 inches are possible in the warned area. Flash flooding is ongoing or expected to begin shortly. Hazard: flash flooding caused by thunderstorms. Source: radar indicated. Impact: flash flooding of small creeks and streams, urban areas, highways, streets and underpasses, as well as other poor drainage and low-lying areas. Some locations that will experience flash flooding include East Aurora, Danceville, Letchworth State Park, Perry, Warsaw, Mount Morris, Arcade, Portageville, Verriesburg, Chaffee, Wales Center, Billington Heights, Holland, Groveland, Sheldon, Nunday, Eagle, Pike, Cast Island, Ocean. Turn around, don't drown when encountering flooded roads. Most flood deaths occur in vehicles. Be especially cautious at night when it is harder to recognize the dangers of flooding. Flooding is occurring or is imminent. It is important to know where you are relative to streams, rivers, or creeks which can become killers in heavy rains. Campers and hikers should avoid streams or creeks. At 10:28 p.m., Doppler radar indicated thunderstorms producing heavy rain across the warned area. Between 2 and 3 inches of rain have fallen. Additional rainfall amounts of 0.25 to 0.5 inches are possible in the warned area. Flash flooding is ongoing or expected to begin shortly. Hazard: flash flooding caused by thunderstorms. Source: radar indicated. Impact: flash flooding of small creeks and streams, urban areas, highways, streets and underpasses, as well as other poor drainage and low-lying areas. Some locations that will experience flash flooding include Lancaster, Alma, Marilla, Bennington, Alden, Billington Heights, Alma Center and Cowlesville. Turn around, don't drown when encountering flooded roads. Most flood deaths occur in vehicles. Be especially cautious at night when it is harder to recognize the dangers of flooding. Flooding is occurring or is imminent.

It is important to know where you are relative to streams, rivers, or creeks which can become killers in heavy rains. Campers and hikers should avoid streams or creeks. The 11 p.m. weather at Rochester, it was mostly cloudy. The temperature was 69 degrees Fahrenheit or 21 degrees Celsius, the dew point 69 and the relative humidity 100%. The wind was calm. The pressure was 29.93 inches and falling. Repeating at Rochester, it was mostly cloudy, temperature 69 degrees. This is the NOAA Weather Radio KHA-53 in Rochester. Your source for official weather information across the Western Finger Lakes and the Genesee Valley. KHA-53 operates on a frequency of 162.40 MHz. The National Weather Service in Buffalo has issued a flash flood warning for East Central Erie County, Southern Livingston County, Wyoming County, until 2:15 a.m. At 10:13 p.m., Doppler radar indicated thunderstorms producing heavy rain across the warned area. Between 1.75 and 2.75 inches of rain have fallen. Additional rainfall amounts of 0.75 to 1.25 inches are possible in the warned area. Flash flooding is ongoing or expected to begin shortly. Hazard: flash flooding caused by thunderstorms. Source: radar indicated. Impact: flash flooding of small creeks and streams, urban areas, highways, streets and underpasses, as well as other poor drainage and low-lying areas. Some locations that will experience flash flooding include East Aurora, Danceville, Letchworth State Park, Perry, Warsaw, Mount Morris, Arcade, Port Jezebel, Verriesburg, Chaffee, Wales Center, Billington Heights, Holland, Groveland, Sheldon, Nunday, Eagle, Pike, Cast Island, Ocean. Turn around, don't drown when encountering flooded roads. Most flood deaths occur in vehicles. Be especially cautious at night when it is harder to recognize the dangers of flooding. Flooding is occurring or is imminent. It is important to know where you are relative to streams, rivers, or creeks which can become killers in heavy rains. Campers and hikers should avoid streams or creeks. At 10:28 p.m., Doppler radar indicated thunderstorms producing heavy rain across the warned area. Between 2 and 3 inches of rain have fallen. Additional rainfall amounts of 0.25 to 0.5 inches are possible in the warned area. Flash flooding is ongoing or expected to begin shortly. Hazard: flash flooding caused by thunderstorms. Source: radar indicated. Impact: flash flooding of small creeks and streams, urban areas, highways, streets and underpasses, as well as other poor drainage and low-lying areas. Some locations that will experience flash flooding include Lancaster, Elma, Marilla, Bennington, Alden, Billington Heights, Elma Center and Cowlesville. Turn around, don't drown when encountering flooded roads. Most flood deaths occur in vehicles. Be especially cautious at night when it is harder to recognize the dangers of flooding. Flooding is occurring or is imminent. It is important to know where you are relative to streams, rivers, or creeks which can become killers in heavy rains. Campers and hikers should avoid streams or creeks. The 11 p.m. weather at Rochester, it was mostly cloudy. The temperature was 69 degrees Fahrenheit or 21 degrees Celsius, the dew point 69 and the relative humidity 100%. The wind was calm. The pressure was 29.93 inches and falling. Repeating at Rochester, it was mostly cloudy, temperature 69 degrees. This is the NOAA Weather Radio KHA-53 in Rochester. Your source for official weather information across the Western Finger Lakes and the Genesee Valley. KHA-53 operates on a frequency of 162.40 MHz. The National Weather Service in Buffalo has issued a flash flood warning for East Central Erie County, Southern Livingston County, Wyoming County, until 2:15 a.m. At 10:13 p.m., Doppler radar indicated thunderstorms producing heavy rain across the warned area. Between 1.75 and 2.75 inches of rain have fallen. Additional rainfall amounts of 0.75 to 1.25 inches are possible in the warned area. Flash flooding is ongoing or expected to begin shortly. Hazard: flash flooding caused by thunderstorms. Source: radar indicated. Impact: flash flooding of small creeks and streams, urban areas.

highways, streets, and underpasses, as well as other poor drainage and low-lying areas. Some locations that will experience flash flooding include East Aurora, Danville, Letchworth State Park, Cary, Warsaw, Mount Morris, Arcade, Port Ajeville, Verriesburg, Chaffee, Wales Center, Billington Heights, Holland, Groveland, Sheldon, Nunday, Eagle, Pike, Cast Island, and Ocean. Turn around, don't drown when encountering flooded roads. Most flood deaths occur in vehicles. Be especially cautious at night when it is harder to recognize the dangers of flooding. Flooding is occurring or is imminent. It is important to know where you are relative to streams, rivers, or creeks which can become killers in heavy rains. Campers and hikers should avoid streams or creeks. At 10:28 p.m., Doppler radar indicated thunderstorms producing heavy rain across the warned area. Between 2 and 3 inches of rain have fallen. Additional rainfall amounts of 0.25 to 0.5 inches are possible in the warned area. Flash flooding is ongoing or expected to begin shortly. Hazard: flash flooding caused by thunderstorms. Source: radar indicated. Impact: flash flooding of small creeks and streams, urban areas, highways, streets and underpasses, as well as other poor drainage and low-lying areas. Some locations that will experience flash flooding include Lancaster, Alma, Marilla, Bennington, Alden, Billington Heights, Alma Center, and Cowlesville. Turn around, don't drown when encountering flooded roads. Most flood deaths occur in vehicles. Be especially cautious at night when it is harder to recognize the dangers of flooding. Flooding is occurring or is imminent. It is important to know where you are relative to streams, rivers, or creeks which can become killers in heavy rains. Campers and hikers should avoid streams or creeks. The 11 p.m. weather at Rochester, it was mostly cloudy. The temperature was 69 degrees Fahrenheit or 21 degrees Celsius, the dew point 69 and the relative humidity 100%. The wind was calm. The pressure was 29.93 inches and falling. Repeating at Rochester, it was mostly cloudy, temperature 69 degrees. This is the NOAA Weather Radio KHA 53 in Rochester. Your source for official weather information across the Western Finger Lakes and the Genesee Valley. KHA 53 operates on a frequency of 162.40 MHz. The National Weather Service in Buffalo has issued a flash flood warning for East Central Erie County, Southern Livingston County, Wyoming County, until 2:15 a.m. At 10:13 p.m., Doppler radar indicated thunderstorms producing heavy rain across the warned area. Between 1.75 and 2.75 inches of rain have fallen. Additional rainfall amounts of 0.75 to 1.25 inches are possible in the warned area. Flash flooding is ongoing or expected to begin shortly. Hazard: flash flooding caused by thunderstorms. Source: radar indicated. Impact: flash flooding of small creeks and streams, urban areas, highways, streets and underpasses, as well as other poor drainage and low-lying areas. Some locations that will experience flash flooding include East Aurora, Danville, Letchworth State Park, Cary, Warsaw, Mount Morris, Arcade, Port Ajeville, Verriesburg, Chaffee, Wales Center, Billington Heights, Holland, Groveland, Sheldon, Nunday, Eagle, Pike, Cast Island, Ocean. Turn around, don't drown when encountering flooded roads. Most flood deaths occur in vehicles. Be especially cautious at night when it is harder to recognize the dangers of flooding. Flooding is occurring or is imminent. It is important to know where you are relative to streams, rivers, or creeks which can become killers in heavy rains. Campers and hikers should avoid streams or creeks. The Nearshore Marine Forecast, for the Niagara River to Hamelin Beach along Lake Ontario. Rest of tonight, northwest winds less than 10 knots. Mostly cloudy. Waves 1 foot or less. Friday, northwest winds less than 10 knots becoming west. Partly sunny. Waves 1 foot or less. Friday night, west winds 5 to 10 knots becoming northeast. Partly cloudy. Waves 1 foot or less. Saturday, northeast winds 10 knots or less. Sunny. Waves 1 foot or less. Saturday night, northeast winds 10 knots or less. Mainly clear.
waves 2 feet or less. Sunday, northeast winds 10 to 15 knots, becoming light and variable. Mainly clear. Waves 2 feet or less. Monday, light and variable winds. Mainly clear, then becoming partly cloudy. Waves 1 foot or less. Tuesday, east winds 10 knots or less, becoming southeast 10 to 15 knots. A chance of showers Tuesday night. Waves 1 foot or less. The Nearshore Marine Forecast, for Heron Beach to Sotus Bay. Rest of tonight, west winds less than 10 knots, becoming northwest. Mostly cloudy. Waves 1 foot or less. Friday, northwest winds 10 knots or less, becoming west. Partly to mostly sunny. Waves 1 foot or less. Friday night, west winds 5 to 10 knots, becoming north. Partly cloudy. Waves 1 foot or less. Saturday, north winds 5 to 10 knots. Sunny. Waves 2 feet or less. Saturday night, north winds 5 to 10 knots, becoming northeast. Mainly clear. Waves 2 feet or less. Sunday, northeast winds 5 to 15 knots, becoming south less than 10 knots. Mainly clear. Waves 1 to 3 feet, subsiding to 1 foot or less. Monday, light and variable winds. Mainly clear, then becoming partly cloudy. Waves 1 foot or less. Tuesday, west winds 10 knots or less, becoming southeast. Partly to mostly cloudy. Waves 1 foot or less. The water temperature off Rochester is 68 degrees. The Nearshore Marine Forecast, for Sotus Bay to Mexico Bay. Rest to Mexico Bay. Rest of tonight, west winds 10 knots or less, becoming northwest. Mostly cloudy. Waves 1 foot or less. Friday, northwest winds 10 knots or less, becoming west. Mostly sunny. Waves 1 foot or less. Friday night, west winds 5 to 10 knots, becoming north. Partly cloudy. Waves 2 feet or less. Saturday, north winds 5 to 10 knots. Mostly sunny. Waves 1 to 2 feet. Saturday night, north winds 5 to 15 knots, becoming northeast. Mainly clear. Waves 2 feet or less. Sunday, northeast winds 10 knots or less, becoming southeast. Mainly clear. Waves 2 feet or less. Monday, light and variable winds. Mainly clear, then becoming partly cloudy. Waves 1 foot or less. Tuesday, west winds 10 knots or less, becoming southeast. Partly to mostly cloudy. Waves 1 foot or less. At 10:28 p.m., Doppler radar indicated thunderstorms producing heavy rain across the warned area. Between 2 and 3 inches of rain have fallen. Additional rainfall amounts of 0.25 to 0.5 inches are possible in the warned area. Flash flooding is ongoing or expected to begin shortly. Hazard, flash flooding caused by thunderstorms. Source, radar indicated. Impact, flash flooding of small creeks and streams, urban areas, highways, streets and underpasses, as well as other poor drainage and low-lying areas. Some locations that will experience flash flooding include Lancaster, Elma, Marilla, Bennington, Alden, Billington Heights, Elma Center and Cowlesville. Turn around, don't drown when encountering flooded roads. Most flood deaths occur in vehicles. Be especially cautious at night when it is harder to recognize the dangers of flooding. Flooding is occurring or is imminent. It is important to know where you are relative to streams, rivers, or creeks which can become killers in heavy rains. Campers and hikers should avoid streams or creeks. The 11 p.m. weather at Rochester, it was mostly cloudy. The temperature was 69 degrees Fahrenheit or 21 degrees Celsius, the dew point 69 and the relative humidity 100%. The wind was calm. The pressure was 29.93 inches and falling. Repeating at Rochester, it was mostly cloudy, temperature 69 degrees. This is the NOAA Weather Radio KHA 53 in Rochester. Your source for official weather information across the Western Finger Lakes and the Genesee Valley. KHA 53 operates on a frequency of 162.40 MHz.
The National Weather Service in Buffalo has issued a flash flood warning for East Central Erie County, Southern Livingston County, Wyoming County, until 2:15 a.m. At 10:13 p.m., Doppler radar indicated thunderstorms producing heavy rain across the warned area. Between 1.75 and 2.75 inches of rain have fallen. Additional rainfall amounts of 0.75 to 1.25 inches are possible in the warned area. Flash flooding is ongoing or expected to begin shortly. Hazard: flash flooding caused by thunderstorms. Source: radar indicated. Impact: flash flooding of small creeks and streams, urban areas, highways, streets and underpasses, as well as other poor drainage and low-lying areas. Some locations that will experience flash flooding include East Aurora, Danceville, Letchworth State Park, Cary, Warsaw, Mount Morris, Arcade, Port Ajeville, Verriesburg, Chaffee, Wales Center, Billington Heights, Holland, Groveland, Sheldon, Nunday, Eagle, Pike, Cast Island, Ocean. Turn around, don't drown when encountering flooded roads. Most flood deaths occur in vehicles. Be especially cautious at night when it is harder to recognize the dangers of flooding. Flooding is occurring or is imminent. It is important to know where you are relative to streams, rivers, or creeks, which can become killers in heavy rains. Campers and hikers should avoid streams or creeks. At 10:28 p.m., Doppler radar indicated thunderstorms producing heavy rain across the warned area. Between 2 and 3 inches of rain have fallen. Additional rainfall amounts of 0.25 to 0.5 inches are possible in the warned area. Flash flooding is ongoing or expected to begin shortly. Hazard: flash flooding caused by thunderstorms. Source: radar indicated. Impact: flash flooding of small creeks and streams, urban areas, highways, streets and underpasses, as well as other poor drainage and low-lying areas. Some locations that will experience flash flooding include Lancaster, Elma, Marilla, Bennington, Alden, Billington Heights, Elma Center, and Cowlesville. Turn around, don't drown when encountering flooded roads. Most flood deaths occur in vehicles. Be especially cautious at night when it is harder to recognize the dangers of flooding. Flooding is occurring or is imminent. It is important to know where you are relative to streams, rivers, or creeks, which can become killers in heavy rains. Campers and hikers should avoid streams or creeks. The 11 p.m. weather at Rochester: it was mostly cloudy. The temperature was 69 degrees Fahrenheit or 21 degrees Celsius, the dew point 69 and the relative humidity 100%. The wind was calm. The pressure was 29.93 inches and falling. Repeating at Rochester, it was mostly cloudy, temperature 69 degrees. This is the NOAA Weather Radio KHA 53 in Rochester. Your source for official weather information across the Western Finger Lakes and the Genesee Valley. KHA 53 operates on a frequency of 162.40 MHz. The National Weather Service in Buffalo has issued a flash flood warning for East Central Erie County, Southern Livingston County, Wyoming County, until 2:15 a.m. At 10:13 p.m., Doppler radar indicated thunderstorms producing heavy rain across the warned area. Between 1.75 and 2.75 inches of rain have fallen. Additional rainfall amounts of 0.75 to 1.25 inches are possible in the warned area. Flash flooding is ongoing or expected to begin shortly. Hazard: flash flooding caused by thunderstorms. Source: radar indicated. Impact: flash flooding of small creeks and streams, urban areas, highways, streets and underpasses, as well as other poor drainage and low-lying areas. Some locations that will experience flash flooding include East Aurora, Danceville, Letchworth State Park, Cary, Warsaw, Mount Morris, Arcade, Port Ajeville, Verriesburg, Chaffee, Wales Center, Billington Heights, Holland, Groveland, Sheldon, Nunday, Eagle, Pike, Cast Island, Ocean. Turn around, don't drown when encountering flooded roads. Most flood deaths occur in vehicles. Be especially cautious at night when it is harder to recognize the dangers of flooding. Flooding is occurring or is imminent. It is important to know where you are relative to streams, rivers, or creeks, which can become killers in heavy rains. Campers and hikers should avoid streams or creeks.
At 10:28 p.m., Doppler radar indicated thunderstorms producing heavy rain.

Be especially cautious at night when it is harder to recognize the dangers of flooding. Flooding is occurring or is imminent. It is important to know where you are relative to streams, rivers, or creeks which can become killers in heavy rains. Campers and hikers should avoid streams or creeks. The 11 p.m. weather at Rochester, it was mostly cloudy. The temperature was 69 degrees Fahrenheit or 21 degrees Celsius, the dew point 69 and the relative humidity 100%. The wind was calm. The pressure was 29.93 inches and falling. Repeating at Rochester, it was mostly cloudy, temperature 69 degrees. This is the NOAA Weather Radio KHA 53 in Rochester. Your source for official weather information across the Western Finger Lakes and the Genesee Valley. KHA 53 operates on a frequency of 162.40 MHz. The National Weather Service in Buffalo has issued a flash flood warning for East Central Erie County, Southern Livingston County, Wyoming County, until 2:15 a.m. At 10:13 p.m., Doppler radar indicated thunderstorms producing heavy rain across the warned area. Between 1.75 and 2.75 inches of rain have fallen. Additional rainfall amounts of 0.75 to 1.25 inches are possible in the warned area. Flash flooding is ongoing or expected to begin shortly. Hazard: flash flooding caused by thunderstorms. Source: radar indicated. Impact: flash flooding of small creeks and streams, urban areas, highways, streets and underpasses, as well as other poor drainage and low-lying areas. Some locations that will experience flash flooding include East Aurora, Danceville, Letchworth State Park, Perry, Warsaw, Mount Morris, Arcade, Port Ajeville, Verriesburg, Chaffee, Wales Center, Billington Heights, Holland, Groveland, Sheldon, Nunday, Eagle, Pike, Cast Island, Ocean. Turn around, don't drown when encountering flooded roads. Most flood deaths occur in vehicles. Be especially cautious at night when it is harder to recognize the dangers of flooding. Flooding is occurring or is imminent. It is important to know where you are relative to streams, rivers, or creeks which can become killers in heavy rains. Campers and hikers should avoid streams or creeks. At 10:28 p.m., Doppler radar indicated thunderstorms producing heavy rain across the warned area. Between 2 and 3 inches of rain have fallen. Additional rainfall amounts of 0.25 to 0.5 inches are possible in the warned area. Flash flooding is ongoing or expected to begin shortly. Hazard: flash flooding caused by thunderstorms. Source: radar indicated. Impact: flash flooding of small creeks and streams, urban areas, highways, streets and underpasses, as well as other poor drainage and low-lying areas. Some locations that will experience flash flooding include Lancaster, Elma, Marilla, Bennington, Alden, Billington Heights, Elma Center, and Cowlesville. Turn around, don't drown when encountering flooded roads. Most flood deaths occur in vehicles. Be especially cautious at night when it is harder to recognize the dangers of flooding. Flooding is occurring or is imminent. It is important to know where you are relative to streams, rivers, or creeks which can become killers in heavy rains. Campers and hikers should avoid streams or creeks. The 11 p.m. weather at Rochester, it was mostly cloudy. The temperature was 69 degrees Fahrenheit or 21 degrees Celsius, the dew point 69 and the relative humidity 100%. The wind was calm. The pressure was 29.93 inches and falling. Repeating at Rochester, it was mostly cloudy, temperature 69 degrees. This is the NOAA Weather Radio KHA 53 in Rochester. Your source for official weather information across the Western Finger Lakes and the Genesee Valley. KHA 53 operates on a frequency of 162.40 MHz. The National Weather Service in Buffalo has issued a flash flood warning for East Central Erie County, Southern Livingston County, Wyoming County, until 2:15 a.m. At 10:13 p.m., Doppler radar indicated thunderstorms producing heavy rain across the warned area. Between 1.75 and 2.75 inches of rain have fallen. Additional rainfall amounts of 0.75 to 1.25 inches are possible in the warned area. Flash flooding is ongoing or expected to begin shortly. Hazard: flash flooding caused

by thunderstorms. Source, radar indicated. Impact, flash flooding of small creeks and streams, urban areas, highways, streets and underpasses, as well as other poor drainage and low-lying areas. Some locations that will experience flash flooding include East Aurora, Danceville, Letchworth State Park, Cary, Warsaw, Mount Morris, Arcade, Port Ajeville, Verriesburg, Chaffee, Wales Center, Billington Heights, Holland, Groveland, Sheldon, Nunday, Eagle, Pike, Cast Island, Ocean. Turn around, don't drown when encountering flooded roads. Most flood deaths occur in vehicles. Be especially cautious at night when it is harder to recognize the dangers of flooding. Flooding is occurring or is imminent. It is important to know where you are relative to streams, rivers, or creeks which can become killers in heavy rains. Campers and hikers should avoid streams or creeks. At 10:28 p.m., Doppler radar indicated thunderstorms producing heavy rain across the warned area. Between 2 and 3 inches of rain have fallen. Additional rainfall amounts of 0.25 to 0.5 inches are possible in the warned area. Flash flooding is ongoing or expected to begin shortly. Hazard, flash flooding caused by thunderstorms. Source, radar indicated. Impact, flash flooding of small creeks and streams, urban areas, highways, streets and underpasses, as well as other poor drainage and low-lying areas. Some locations that will experience flash flooding include Lancaster, Elma, Marilla, Bennington, Alden, Billington Heights, Elma Center, and Cowlesville. Turn around, don't drown when encountering flooded roads. Most flood deaths occur in vehicles. Be especially cautious at night when it is harder to recognize the dangers of flooding. Flooding is occurring or is imminent. It is important to know where you are relative to streams, rivers, or creeks which can become killers in heavy rains. Campers and hikers should avoid streams or creeks. The 11 p.m. weather at Rochester, it was mostly cloudy. The temperature was 69 degrees Fahrenheit or 21 degrees Celsius, the dew point 69 and the relative humidity 100%. The wind was calm. The pressure was 29.93 inches and falling. Repeating at Rochester, it was mostly cloudy, temperature 69 degrees. This is the NOAA Weather Radio KHA 53 in Rochester. Your source for official weather information across the Western Finger Lakes and the Genesee Valley. KHA 53 operates on a frequency of 162.40 MHz. The National Weather Service in Buffalo has issued a flash flood warning for East Central Erie County, Southern Livingston County, Wyoming County, until 2:15 a.m. At 10:13 p.m., Doppler radar indicated thunderstorms producing heavy rain across the warned area. Between 1.75 and 2.75 inches of rain have fallen. Additional rainfall amounts of 0.75 to 1.25 inches are possible in the warned area. Flash flooding is ongoing or expected to begin shortly. Hazard, flash flooding caused by thunderstorms. Source, radar indicated. Impact, flash flooding of small creeks and streams, urban areas, highways, streets and underpasses, as well as other poor drainage and low-lying areas. Some locations that will experience flash flooding include East Aurora, Danceville, Letchworth State Park, Cary, Warsaw, Mount Morris, Arcade, Port Ajeville, Verriesburg, Chaffee, Wales Center, Billington Heights, Holland, Groveland, Sheldon, Nunday, Eagle, Pike, Cast Island, Ocean. Turn around, don't drown when encountering flooded roads. Most flood deaths occur in vehicles. Be especially cautious at night when it is harder to recognize the dangers of flooding. Flooding is occurring or is imminent. It is important to know where you are relative to streams, rivers, or creeks which can become killers in heavy rains. Campers and hikers should avoid streams or creeks. At 10:28 p.m., Doppler radar indicated thunderstorms producing heavy rain across the warned area. Between 2 and 3 inches of rain have fallen. Additional rainfall amounts of 0.25 to 0.5 inches are possible in the warned area. Flash flooding is ongoing or expected to begin shortly. Hazard, flash flooding caused by thunderstorms. Source, radar indicated. Impact, flash flooding of small creeks and streams, urban areas, highways, streets and underpasses, as well as other poor drainage

and low-lying areas. Some locations that will experience flash flooding include Lancaster, Alma, Marilla, Bennington, Alden, Billington Heights, Alma Center, and Cowlesville. Turn around, don't drown when encountering flooded roads. Most flood deaths occur in vehicles. Be especially cautious at night when it is harder to recognize the dangers of flooding. Flooding is occurring or is imminent. It is important to know where you are relative to streams, rivers, or creeks which can become killers in heavy rains. Campers and hikers should avoid streams or creeks. The 11 p.m. weather at Rochester, it was mostly cloudy. The temperature was 69 degrees Fahrenheit or 21 degrees Celsius, the dew point 69 and the relative humidity 100%. The wind was calm. The pressure was 29.93 inches and falling. Repeating at Rochester, it was mostly cloudy, temperature 69 degrees. This is the NOAA Weather Radio KHA 53 in Rochester. Your source for official weather information across the Western Finger Lakes and the Genesee Valley. KHA 53 operates on a frequency of 162.40 MHz. The National Weather Service in Buffalo has issued a flash flood warning for East Central Erie County, Southern Livingston County, Wyoming County, until 2:15 a.m. At 10:13 p.m., Doppler radar indicated thunderstorms producing heavy rain across the warned area. Between 1.75 and 2.75 inches of rain have fallen. Additional rainfall amounts of 0.75 to 1.25 inches are possible. At 11:53 p.m., Doppler radar indicated thunderstorms producing heavy rain across the warned area. Between 2.5 and 3.5 inches of rain have fallen. Additional rainfall amounts up to 0.25 inches are possible in the warned area. Flash flooding is ongoing or expected to begin shortly. Hazard: flash flooding caused by thunderstorms. Source: radar indicated. Impact: flash flooding of small creeks and streams, urban areas, highways, streets and underpasses, as well as other poor drainage and low-lying areas. Some locations that will experience flash flooding include East Aurora, Danceville, Letchworth State Park, Perry, Warsaw, Mount Morris, Arcade, Port Ajeville, Verriesburg, Chaffee, Wales Center, Billington Heights, Holland, Groveland, Sheldon, Nunday, Eagle, Pike, Cast Island, Ocean. Turn around, don't drown when encountering flooded roads. Most flood deaths occur in vehicles. Be especially cautious at night when it is harder to recognize the dangers of flooding. Flooding is occurring or is imminent. It is important to know where you are relative to streams, rivers, or creeks which can become killers in heavy rains. Campers and hikers should avoid streams or creeks. 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Your source for official weather information across the Western Finger Lakes and the Genesee Valley. KHA 53 operates on a frequency of 162.40 MHz. At 10:28 p.m., Doppler radar indicated thunderstorms producing heavy rain across the warned area. Between 2 and 3 inches of rain have fallen. Additional rainfall amounts of 0.25 to 0.5 inches are possible in the warned area. Flash flooding is ongoing or expected to begin shortly. Hazard: flash flooding caused by thunderstorms. Source: radar indicated. Impact: flash flooding of small creeks and streams, urban areas, highways, streets and underpasses, as well as other poor drainage and low-lying areas. Some locations that will experience flash flooding include Lancaster, Alma, Marilla, Bennington, Alden, Billington Heights, Alma Center and Cowlesville. Turn around, don't drown when encountering flooded roads. Most flood deaths occur in vehicles. Be especially cautious at night when it is harder to recognize the dangers of flooding. Flooding is occurring or is imminent. It is important to know where you are relative to streams, rivers, or creeks which can become killers in heavy rains. Campers and hikers should avoid streams or creeks. At 11:53 p.m., Doppler radar indicated thunderstorms producing heavy rain across the warned area. Between 2.5 and 3.5 inches of rain have fallen. Additional rainfall amounts up to 0.25 inches are possible in the warned area. Flash flooding is ongoing or expected to begin shortly. Hazard: flash flooding caused by thunderstorms. Source:

Radar indicated. Impact, flash flooding of small creeks and streams, urban areas, highways, streets and underpasses, as well as other poor drainage and low-lying areas. Some locations that will experience flash flooding include East Aurora, Danceville, Letchworth State Park, Perry, Warsaw, Mount Morris, Arcade, Port Ajeville, Verriesburg, Chaffee, Wales Center, Billington Heights, Holland, Groveland, Sheldon, Nunday, Eagle, Pike, Cast Island, Ocean. Turn around, don't drown when encountering flooded roads. Most flood deaths occur in vehicles. Be especially cautious at night when it is harder to recognize the dangers of flooding. Flooding is occurring or is imminent. It is important to know where you are relative to streams, rivers, or creeks which can become killers in heavy rains. Campers and hikers should avoid streams or creeks. The 11 p.m. weather at Rochester, it was mostly cloudy. The temperature was 69 degrees Fahrenheit or 21 degrees Celsius, the dew point 69 and the relative humidity 100%. The wind was calm. The pressure was 29.93 inches and falling. Repeating at Rochester, it was mostly cloudy, temperature 69 degrees. Around the region at 11 p.m. at Elmira, rain was falling, with a temperature of 73. It was partly cloudy, with a temperature of 67 at Niagara Falls, 70 at Toronto, and 64 at Watertown. It was mostly cloudy, with a temperature of 70 at Erie, 71 at Buffalo, and 70 at Syracuse. At Binghamton, it was cloudy, with a temperature of 71. At Oswego, winds were southwest at 3 knots, with a temperature of 73 degrees. The Central Lake Ontario buoy winds were northwest at 8 knots, with a temperature of 72 degrees, and the waves were 1 foot. The forecast for the Genesee Valley and Northern Finger Lakes, including Rochester, Geneseo, Canandaigua, Newark, and Fairhaven. Overnight, mostly cloudy. Showers likely with a chance of thunderstorms late this evening, then a chance of showers. Some patchy fog developing. Lows in the mid-60s. Light west winds. Chance of rain 70%. Friday, some patchy fog in the morning, otherwise partly sunny. Highs in the mid-70s. Light northwest winds. Friday night, partly cloudy with some patchy fog developing overnight. Lows ranging from the upper 50s inland to the lower 60s along the lake shore. Light winds. Saturday, some patchy fog in the morning, otherwise mostly sunny. Highs ranging from the upper 60s on the hilltops to the lower 70s across the lower elevations. Light winds. Saturday night, mainly clear in the evening, then becoming partly cloudy with some patchy fog developing overnight. Lows ranging from the lower 50s inland to the upper 50s along the lake shore. Light winds. The forecast for the Southern Finger Lakes, including Pinyan, Seneca Falls, and Auburn. Overnight, mostly cloudy. Showers likely with a chance of thunderstorms late this evening, then a chance of showers. Some patchy fog developing late. Lows in the mid-60s. Light west winds. Chance of rain 70%. Friday, some patchy fog in the morning, otherwise partly sunny. Highs in the mid-70s. Light northwest winds. Friday night, partly cloudy with some patchy fog developing overnight. Lows in the upper 50s. Light winds. Saturday, some patchy fog in the morning, otherwise mostly sunny. Highs around 70. Light winds. Saturday night, mainly clear in the evening, then becoming partly cloudy with some patchy fog developing overnight. Lows in the lower 50s. Light winds. And now the extended forecast. Sunday, mainly clear. Patchy fog during the day. Highs around 70. Labor Day, mainly clear. Highs in the mid-70s. Lows in the lower 50s. Tuesday, mostly cloudy. Highs in the mid-70s. Lows in the mid-50s. Wednesday, mostly cloudy. Showers likely. Highs in the upper 70s. Lows around 60. Chance of rain 70%. Thursday, mostly cloudy. A 50% chance of showers. Highs in the mid-70s. Lows in the mid-60s. Open Lake Forecast, 4, the Niagara River to Hamilton.

reach beyond 5 miles from shore. Overnight, northwest winds less than 10 knots. Waves 1 foot or less. Friday, northwest winds 10 knots or less becoming west. Waves 1 foot or less. Friday night, west winds 5 to 10 knots becoming north. Waves 1 foot or less. Saturday, north winds 10 knots or less. Waves 1 foot or less. Saturday night, north winds 10 knots or less becoming northeast. Waves 2 feet or less. Sunday, northeast winds 10 to 15 knots becoming light and variable. Waves 2 feet or less. Monday, light and variable winds. Waves 1 foot or less. Tuesday, northeast winds 10 knots or less becoming southeast 10 to 15 knots. A chance of showers Tuesday night. Waves 2 feet or less. Open lake forecast, 4, Heron Beach to Mexico Bay beyond 5 miles from shore. Overnight, west winds 10 knots or less becoming northwest. Waves 1 foot or less. Friday, northwest winds 10 knots or less becoming west. Waves 1 foot or less. Friday night, west winds 5 to 10 knots becoming north. Waves 2 feet or less. Saturday, north winds 5 to 10 knots. Waves 2 feet or less. Saturday night, north winds 10 to 15 knots becoming northeast. Waves 2 feet or less. Sunday, northeast winds 5 to 15 knots diminishing to less than 10 knots. Waves 1 to 3 feet subsiding to 1 foot or less. Monday, west winds 10 knots or less becoming southwest. Waves 1 foot or less. Tuesday, northwest winds 5 to 15 knots becoming southeast. Waves 1 foot or less. 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Your source for official weather information across the Western Finger Lakes and the Genesee Valley. KHA 53 operates on a frequency of 162.40 MHz. At 10:28 p.m., Doppler radar indicated thunderstorms producing heavy rain across the warned area. Between 2 and 3 inches of rain have fallen. Additional rainfall amounts of 0.25 to 0.5 inches are possible in the warned area. Flash flooding is ongoing or expected to begin shortly. Hazard, flash flooding caused by thunderstorms. Source, radar indicated. Impact, flash flooding of small creeks and streams, urban areas, highways, streets and underpasses as well as other poor drainage and low-lying areas. Some locations that will experience flash flooding include Lancaster, Elma, Marilla, Bennington, Alden, Billington Heights, Elma Center and Cowlesville. Turn around, don't drown when encountering flooded roads. Most flood deaths occur in vehicles. Be especially cautious at night when it is harder to recognize the dangers of flooding. Flooding is occurring or is imminent. It is important to know where you are relative to streams, rivers, or creeks which can become killers in heavy rains. Campers and hikers should avoid streams or creeks. At 11:53 p.m., Doppler radar indicated thunderstorms producing heavy rain across the warned area. Between 2.5 and 3.5 inches of rain have fallen. Additional rainfall amounts up to 0.25 inches are possible in the warned area. Flash flooding is ongoing or expected to begin shortly. Hazard, flash flooding caused by thunderstorms. Source, radar indicated. Impact, flash flooding of small creeks and streams, urban areas, highways, streets and underpasses as well as other poor drainage and low-lying areas. Some locations that will experience flash flooding include East Aurora, Danceville, Letchworth State Park, Perry, Warsaw, Mount Morris, Arcade, Porta Jeville, Verriesburg, Chaffee, Wales Center, Billington Heights, Holland, Groveland, Sheldon, Nunday, Eagle, Pike, Cast Island Ocean. Turn around, don't drown when encountering flooded roads. Most flood deaths occur in vehicles. Be especially cautious at night when it is harder to recognize the dangers of flooding. Flooding is occurring or is imminent. It is important to know where you are relative to streams, rivers, or creeks which can become killers in heavy rains. Campers and hikers should avoid streams or creeks. The midnight weather at Rochester, it was cloudy. The temperature was 69 degrees Fahrenheit or 21 degrees Celsius, the dew point 68 and the relative humidity 90.

6%. The wind was southwest at 5 miles an hour. The pressure was 29.94 inches and rising. Repeating at Rochester, it was cloudy, temperature 69 degrees. Around the region at midnight, rain was falling, with a temperature of 71 at Elmira and 69 at Binghamton. At Watertown, it was clear, with a temperature of 63. At Erie, it was partly cloudy, with a temperature of 70. It was mostly cloudy, with a temperature of 71 at Buffalo and 71 at Syracuse. At Niagara Falls, it was cloudy, with a temperature of 67. At Oswego, winds were west at 6 knots, with a temperature of 73 degrees. The Central Lake Ontario buoy winds were northwest at 6 knots, with a temperature of 72 degrees, and the waves were 1 foot. The forecast for the Genesee Valley and Northern Finger Lakes, including Rochester, Geneseo, Canandaigua, Newark, and Fairhaven. Overnight, mostly cloudy. Showers likely, with a chance of thunderstorms late this evening, then a chance of showers. Some patchy fog developing. Lows in the mid-60s. Light west winds. Chance of rain 70%. Friday, some patchy fog in the morning, otherwise partly sunny. Highs in the mid-70s. Light northwest winds. Friday night, partly cloudy with some patchy fog developing overnight. Lows ranging from the upper 50s inland to the lower 60s along the lake shore. Light winds. Saturday, some patchy fog in the morning, otherwise mostly sunny. Highs ranging from the upper 60s on the hilltops to the lower 70s across the lower elevations. Light winds. Saturday night, mainly clear in the evening, then becoming partly cloudy with some patchy fog developing overnight. Lows ranging from the lower 50s inland to the upper 50s along the lake shore. Light winds. The forecast for the Southern Finger Lakes, including Pinyan, Seneca Falls, and Auburn. Overnight, mostly cloudy. Showers likely, with a chance of thunderstorms late this evening, then a chance of showers. Some patchy fog developing late. Lows in the mid-60s. Light west winds. Chance of rain 70%. Friday, some patchy fog in the morning, otherwise partly sunny. Highs in the mid-70s. Light northwest winds. Friday night, partly cloudy with some patchy fog developing overnight. Lows in the upper 50s. Light winds. Saturday, some patchy fog in the morning, otherwise mostly sunny. Highs around 70. Light winds. Saturday night, mainly clear in the evening, then becoming partly cloudy with some patchy fog developing overnight. Lows in the lower 50s. Light winds. And now the extended forecast. Sunday, mainly clear. Patchy fog during the day. Highs around 70. Labor Day, mainly clear. Highs in the mid-70s. Lows in the lower 50s. Tuesday, mostly cloudy. Highs in the mid-70s. Lows in the mid-50s. Wednesday, mostly cloudy. Showers likely. Highs in the upper 70s. Lows around 60. Chance of rain 70%. Thursday, mostly cloudy. A 50% chance of showers. Highs in the mid-70s. Lows in the mid-60s. 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KHA 53 operates on a frequency of 162.40 MHz. At 10:20 p.m., Doppler radar indicated thunderstorms producing heavy rain across the warned area. Between 2 and 3 inches of rain have fallen. Additional rainfall amounts of 0.25 to 0.5 inches are possible in the warned area. Flash flooding is ongoing or expected to begin shortly. Hazard: flash flooding caused by thunderstorms. Source: radar indicated. Impact: flash flooding of small creeks and streams, urban areas, highways, streets and underpasses, as well as other poor drainage and low-lying areas. Some locations that will experience flash flooding include Lancaster, Elma, Marilla, Bennington, Alden, Billington Heights, Elma Center and Cowlesville. Turn around, don't drown when encountering flooded roads. Most flood deaths occur in vehicles. Be

especially cautious at night when it is harder to recognize the dangers of flooding. Flooding is occurring or is imminent. It is important to know where you are relative to streams, rivers, or creeks which can become killers in heavy rains. Campers and hikers should avoid streams or creeks. At 11:53 p.m., Doppler radar indicated thunderstorms producing heavy rain across the warned area. Between 2.5 and 3.5 inches of rain have fallen. Additional rainfall amounts up to 0.25 inches are possible in the warned area. Flash flooding is ongoing or expected to begin shortly. Hazard: flash flooding caused by thunderstorms. Source: radar indicated. Impact: flash flooding of small creeks and streams, urban areas, highways, streets and underpasses, as well as other poor drainage and low-lying areas. Some locations that will experience flash flooding include East Aurora, Danville, Letchworth State Park, Perry, Warsaw, Mount Morris, Arcade, Port Ajeville, Verriesburg, Chaffee, Wales Center, Billington Heights, Holland, Groveland, Sheldon, Nunday, Eagle, Pike, Castile and Ocean. Turn around, don't drown when encountering flooded roads. Most flood deaths occur in vehicles. Be especially cautious at night when it is harder to recognize the dangers of flooding. Flooding is occurring or is imminent. It is important to know where you are relative to streams, rivers, or creeks which can become killers in heavy rains. Campers and hikers should avoid streams or creeks. The midnight weather at Rochester, it was cloudy. The temperature was 69 degrees Fahrenheit or 21 degrees Celsius, the dew point 68 and the relative humidity 96%. The wind was southwest at 5 miles an hour. The pressure was 29.94 inches and rising. Repeating at Rochester, it was cloudy, temperature 69 degrees. Around the region at midnight, rain was falling, with a temperature of 71 at Elmira and 69 at Binghamton. At Watertown, it was clear, with a temperature of 63. At Erie, it was partly cloudy, with a temperature of 70. It was mostly cloudy, with a temperature of 71 at Buffalo, 70 at Toronto, and 71 at Syracuse. At Niagara Falls, it was cloudy, with a temperature of 67. At Oswego, winds were west at 6 knots, with a temperature of 73 degrees. The Central Lake Ontario buoy winds were northwest at 6 knots, with a temperature of 72 degrees, and the waves were 1 foot. The forecast for the Genesee Valley and Northern Finger Lakes, including Rochester, Geneseo, Canandaigua, Newark, and Fairhaven. Overnight, mostly cloudy. Showers likely, with a chance of thunderstorms late this evening, then a chance of showers. Some patchy fog developing. Lows in the mid-60s. Light west winds. Chance of rain 70%. Friday, some patchy fog in the morning, otherwise partly sunny. Highs in the mid-70s. Light northwest winds. Friday night, partly cloudy with some patchy fog developing overnight. Lows ranging from the upper 50s inland to the lower 60s along the lake shore. Light winds. Saturday, some patchy fog in the morning, otherwise mostly sunny. Highs ranging from the upper 60s on the hilltops to the lower 70s across the lower elevations. Light winds. Saturday night, mainly clear in the evening, then becoming partly cloudy with some patchy fog developing overnight. Lows ranging from the lower 50s inland to the upper 50s along the lake shore. Light winds. The forecast for the Southern Finger Lakes, including Pinyan, Seneca Falls, and Auburn. Overnight, mostly cloudy. Showers likely, with a chance of thunderstorms late this evening, then a chance of showers. Some patchy fog developing late. Lows in the mid-60s. Light west winds. Chance of rain 70%. Friday, some patchy fog in the morning, otherwise partly sunny. Highs in the mid-70s. Light northwest winds. Friday night, partly cloudy with some patchy fog developing overnight. Lows in the upper 50s. Light winds. Saturday, some patchy fog in the morning, otherwise mostly sunny. Highs around 70. Light winds. Saturday night, mainly clear in the evening, then becoming partly cloudy with some patchy fog developing overnight. Lows in the lower 50s. Light winds. And now the extended

Forecast. Sunday, mainly clear. Patchy fog during the day. Highs around 70. Labor Day, mainly clear. Highs in the mid-70s. Lows in the lower 50s. Tuesday, mostly cloudy. Highs in the mid-70s. Lows in the mid-50s. Wednesday, mostly cloudy. Showers likely. Highs in the upper 70s. Lows around 60. Chance of rain 70%. Thursday, mostly cloudy. A 50% chance of showers. Highs in the mid-70s. Lows in the mid-60s. 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Your source for official weather information across the Western Finger Lakes and the Genesee Valley. KHA 53 operates on a frequency of 162.40 MHz. At 10:28 p.m., Doppler radar indicated thunderstorms producing heavy rain across the warned area. Between 2 and 3 inches of rain have fallen. Additional rainfall amounts of 0.25 to 0.5 inches are possible in the warned area. Flash flooding is ongoing or expected to begin shortly. Hazard, flash flooding caused by thunderstorms. Source, radar indicated. Impact, flash flooding of small creeks and streams, urban areas, highways, streets and underpasses as well as other poor drainage and low-lying areas. Some locations that will experience flash flooding include Lancaster, Elma, Marilla, Bennington, Alden, Billington Heights, Elma Center and Cowlesville. Turn around, don't drown when encountering flooded roads. Most flood deaths occur in vehicles. Be especially cautious at night when it is harder to recognize the dangers of flooding. Flooding is occurring or is imminent. It is important to know where you are relative to streams, rivers, or creeks which can become killers in heavy rains. Campers and hikers should avoid streams or creeks. At 11:53 p.m., Doppler radar indicated thunderstorms producing heavy rain across the warned area. Between 2.5 and 3.5 inches of rain have fallen. Additional rainfall amounts up to 0.25 inches are possible in the warned area. Flash flooding is ongoing or expected to begin shortly. Hazard, flash flooding caused by thunderstorms. Source, radar indicated. Impact, flash flooding of small creeks and streams, urban areas, highways, streets and underpasses as well as other poor drainage and low-lying areas. Some locations that will experience flash flooding include East Aurora, Danville, Letchworth State Park, Perry, Warsaw, Mount Morris, Arcade, Port of Jeddah, Verriesburg, Chaffee, Wales Center, Billington Heights, Holland, Groveland, Sheldon, Nunday, Eagle, Pike, Cast Island and Ocean. Turn around, don't drown when encountering flooded roads. Most flood deaths occur in vehicles. Be especially cautious at night when it is harder to recognize the dangers of flooding. Flooding is occurring or is imminent. It is important to know where you are relative to streams, rivers, or creeks which can become killers in heavy rains. Campers and hikers should avoid streams or creeks. The midnight weather at Rochester, it was cloudy. The temperature was 69 degrees Fahrenheit or 21 degrees Celsius, the dew point 68 and the relative humidity 96%. The wind was southwest at 5 miles an hour. The pressure was 29.94 inches and rising. Repeating at Rochester, it was cloudy, temperature 69 degrees. Around the region at midnight, rain was falling, with a temperature of 71 at Elmira and 69 at Binghamton. At Watertown, it was clear, with a temperature of 63. At Erie, it was partly cloudy, with a temperature of 70. It was mostly cloudy, with a temperature of 71 at Buffalo, 70 at Toronto, and 71 at Syracuse. At Niagara Falls, it was cloudy, with a temperature of 67. At Oswego, winds were west at 6 knots, with a temperature of 73 degrees. The Central Lake Ontario buoy winds were northwest at 6 knots, with a temperature of 72 degrees, and the waves were 1 foot. The forecast for the Genesee Valley and Northern Finger Lakes, including Rochester, Geneseo, Canandaigua, Newark, and Fairhaven. Overnight, mostly cloudy. Showers likely with a chance of thunderstorms late this evening, then a chance of showers. Some patchy fog developing. Lows in the mid-60s.

light west winds. Chance of rain 70%. Friday, some patchy fog in the morning, otherwise partly sunny. Highs in the mid-70s. Light northwest winds. Friday night, partly cloudy with some patchy fog developing overnight. Lows ranging from the upper 50s inland to the lower 60s along the lake shore. Light winds. Saturday, some patchy fog in the morning, otherwise mostly sunny. Highs ranging from the upper 60s on the hilltops to the lower 70s across the lower elevations. Light winds. Saturday night, mainly clear in the evening, then becoming partly cloudy with some patchy fog developing overnight. Lows ranging from the lower 50s inland to the upper 50s along the lake shore. Light winds. The forecast for the Southern Finger Lakes, including Pinyan, Seneca Falls, and Auburn. Overnight, mostly cloudy. Showers likely with a chance of thunderstorms late this evening, then a chance of showers. Some patchy fog developing late. Lows in the mid-60s. Light west winds. Chance of rain 70%. Friday, some patchy fog in the morning, otherwise partly sunny. Highs in the mid-70s. Light northwest winds. Friday night, partly cloudy with some patchy fog developing overnight. Lows in the upper 50s. Light winds. Saturday, some patchy fog in the morning, otherwise mostly sunny. Highs around 70. Light winds. Saturday night, mainly clear in the evening, then becoming partly cloudy with some patchy fog developing overnight. Lows in the lower 50s. Light winds. And now the extended forecast. Sunday, mainly clear. Patchy fog during the day. Highs around 70. Labor Day, mainly clear. Highs in the mid-70s. Lows in the lower 50s. Tuesday, mostly cloudy. Highs in the mid-70s. Lows in the mid-50s. Wednesday, mostly cloudy. Showers likely. Highs in the upper 70s. Lows around 60. Chance of rain 70%. Thursday, mostly cloudy. A 50% chance of showers. Highs in the mid-70s. Lows in the mid-60s. 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Your source for official weather information across the Western Finger Lakes and the Genesee Valley. KHA 53 operates on a frequency of 162.40 MHz. At 10:28 p.m., Doppler radar indicated thunderstorms producing heavy rain across the warned area. Between 2 and 3 inches of rain have fallen. Additional rainfall amounts of 0.25 to 0.5 inches are possible in the warned area. Flash flooding is ongoing or expected to begin shortly. Hazard, flash flooding caused by thunderstorms. Source, radar indicated. Impact, flash flooding of small creeks and streams, urban areas, highways, streets and underpasses as well as other poor drainage and low-lying areas. Some locations that will experience flash flooding include Lancaster, Elma, Marilla, Bennington, Alden, Billington Heights, Elma Center and Cowlesville. Turn around, don't drown when encountering flooded roads. Most flood deaths occur in vehicles. Be especially cautious at night when it is harder to recognize the dangers of flooding. Flooding is occurring or is imminent. It is important to know where you are relative to streams, rivers, or creeks which can become killers in heavy rains. Campers and hikers should avoid streams or creeks. At 11:53 p.m., Doppler radar indicated thunderstorms producing heavy rain across the warned area. Between 2.5 and 3.5 inches of rain have fallen. Additional rainfall amounts up to 0.25 inches are possible in the warned area. Flash flooding is ongoing or expected to begin shortly. Hazard, flash flooding caused by thunderstorms. Source, radar indicated. Impact, flash flooding of small creeks and streams, urban areas, highways, streets and underpasses as well as other poor drainage and low-lying areas. Some locations that will experience flash flooding include East Aurora, Danceville, Letchworth State Park, Perry, Warsaw, Mount Morris, Arcade, Port Ajeville, Verriesburg, Chaffee, Wales Center, Billington Heights, Holland, Groveland, Sheldon, Nunday, Eagle, Pike, Cast Island Ocean.

turn around, don't drown when encountering flooded roads. Most flood deaths occur in vehicles. Be especially cautious at night when it is harder to recognize the dangers of flooding. Flooding is occurring or is imminent. It is important to know where you are relative to streams, rivers, or creeks which can become killers in heavy rains. Campers and hikers should avoid streams or creeks. The midnight weather at Rochester, it was cloudy. The temperature was 69 degrees Fahrenheit or 21 degrees Celsius, the dew point 68 and the relative humidity 96%. The wind was southwest at 5 miles an hour. The pressure was 29.94 inches and rising. Repeating at Rochester, it was cloudy, temperature 69 degrees. Around the region at midnight, rain was falling, with a temperature of 71 at Elmira, and 69 at Binghamton. At Watertown, it was clear, with a temperature of 63. At Erie, it was partly cloudy, with a temperature of 70. It was mostly cloudy, with a temperature of 71 at Buffalo, 70 at Toronto, and 71 at Syracuse. At Niagara Falls, it was cloudy, with a temperature of 67. At Oswego, winds were west at 6 knots, with a temperature of 73 degrees. The Central Lake Ontario buoy winds were northwest at 6 knots, with a temperature of 72 degrees, and the waves were 1 foot. The forecast for the Genesee Valley and Northern Finger Lakes, including Rochester, Geneseo, Canandaigua, Newark, and Fairhaven. Overnight, mostly cloudy. Showers likely with a chance of thunderstorms late this evening, then a chance of showers. Some patchy fog developing. Lows in the mid-60s. Light west winds. Chance of rain 70%. Friday, some patchy fog in the morning, otherwise partly sunny. Highs in the mid-70s. Light northwest winds. Friday night, partly cloudy with some patchy fog developing overnight. Lows ranging from the upper 50s inland to the lower 60s along the lake shore. Light winds. Saturday, some patchy fog in the morning, otherwise mostly sunny. Highs ranging from the upper 60s on the hilltops to the lower 70s across the lower elevations. Light winds. Saturday night, mainly clear in the evening, then becoming partly cloudy with some patchy fog developing overnight. Lows ranging from the lower 50s inland to the upper 50s along the lake shore. Light winds. The forecast for the Southern Finger Lakes, including Pinyan, Seneca Falls, and Auburn. Overnight, mostly cloudy. Showers likely with a chance of thunderstorms late this evening, then a chance of showers. Some patchy fog developing late. Lows in the mid-60s. Light west winds. Chance of rain 70%. Friday, some patchy fog in the morning, otherwise partly sunny. Highs in the mid-70s. Light northwest winds. Friday night, partly cloudy with some patchy fog developing overnight. Lows in the upper 50s. Light winds. Saturday, some patchy fog in the morning, otherwise mostly sunny. Highs around 70. Light winds. Saturday night, mainly clear in the evening, then becoming partly cloudy with some patchy fog developing overnight. Lows in the lower 50s. Light winds. And now the extended forecast. Sunday, mainly clear. Patchy fog during the day. Highs around 70. Labor Day, mainly clear. Highs in the mid-70s. Lows in the lower 50s. Tuesday, mostly cloudy. Highs in the mid-70s. Lows in the mid-50s. Wednesday, mostly cloudy. Showers likely. Highs in the upper 70s. Lows around 60. Chance of rain 70%. Thursday, mostly cloudy. A 50% chance of showers. Highs in the mid-70s. Lows in the mid-60s. The Nearshore Marine Forecast, for the Niagara River to Hamlin Beach along Lake Ontario. Rest of tonight, northwest winds less than 10 knots. Mostly cloudy. Waves 1 foot or less. Friday, northwest winds less than 10 knots becoming west. Partly sunny. Waves 1 foot or less. Friday night, west winds 5 to 10 knots becoming northeast. Partly cloudy. Waves 1 foot or less.
Saturday, northeast winds 10 knots or less. Sunny. Waves 1 foot or less. Saturday night, northeast winds 10 knots or less. Mainly clear. Waves 2 feet or less. Sunday, northeast winds 10 to 15 knots becoming light and variable. Mainly clear. Waves 2 feet or less. Monday, light and variable winds. Mainly clear, then becoming partly cloudy. Waves 1 foot or less. Tuesday, east winds 10 knots or less becoming southeast 10 to 15 knots. A chance of showers Tuesday night. Waves 1 foot or less. The Nearshore Marine Forecast, for Heron Beach to Sotus Bay. Rest of tonight, west winds less than 10 knots becoming northwest. Mostly cloudy. Waves 1 foot or less. Friday, northwest winds 10 knots or less becoming west. Partly to mostly sunny. Waves 1 foot or less. Friday night, west winds 5 to 10 knots becoming north. Partly cloudy. Waves 1 foot or less. Saturday, north winds 5 to 10 knots becoming north. Partly cloudy. Waves 1 foot or less. Saturday, north winds 5 to 10 knots. Sunny. Waves 2 feet or less. Saturday night, north winds 5 to 10 knots becoming northeast. Mainly clear. Waves 2 feet or less. Sunday, northeast winds 5 to 15 knots becoming south less than 10 knots. Mainly clear. Waves 1 to 3 feet subsiding to 1 foot or less. Monday, light and variable winds. Mainly clear, then becoming partly cloudy. Waves 1 foot or less. Tuesday, west winds 10 knots or less becoming southeast. Partly to mostly cloudy. Waves 1 foot or less. The water temperature off Rochester is 68 degrees. The Nearshore Marine Forecast, for Sotus Bay to Mexico Bay. Rest of tonight, west winds 10 knots or less becoming northwest. Mostly cloudy. Waves 1 foot or less. Friday, northwest winds 10 knots or less becoming west. Mostly sunny. Waves 1 foot or less. Friday night, west winds 5 to 10 knots becoming north. Partly cloudy. Waves 2 feet or less. Saturday, north winds 5 to 10 knots. Mostly sunny. Waves 1 to 2 feet. Saturday night, north winds 5 to 15 knots becoming northeast. Mainly clear. Waves 2 feet or less. Sunday, northeast winds 10 knots or less becoming southeast. Mainly clear. Waves 2 feet or less. Monday, light and variable winds. Mainly clear, then becoming partly cloudy. Waves 1 foot or less. Tuesday, west winds 10 knots or less becoming southeast. Partly to mostly cloudy. Waves 1 foot or less. 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Your source for official weather information across the Western Finger Lakes and the Genesee Valley. KHA 53 operates on a frequency of 162.40 MHz. At 10:20 p.m., Doppler radar indicated thunderstorms producing heavy rain across the warned area. Between 2 and 3 inches of rain have fallen. Additional rainfall amounts of zero flood waters have receded. Flooding is no longer expected to pose a threat. Please continue to heed remaining road closures. The forecast for the Genesee Valley and Northern Finger Lakes, including Rochester, Geneseo, Canandaigua, Newark, and Fairhaven. Overnight, mostly cloudy. Showers likely with a chance of thunderstorms late this evening, then a chance of showers. Some patchy fog developing. Lows in the mid-60s. Light west winds. Chance of rain 70%. Friday, some patchy fog in the morning, otherwise partly sunny. Highs in the mid-70s. Light northwest winds. Friday night, partly cloudy with some patchy fog developing overnight. Lows ranging from the upper 50s inland to the lower 60s along the lake shore. Light winds. Saturday, some patchy fog in the morning, otherwise mostly sunny. Highs ranging from the upper 60s on the hilltops to the lower 70s across the lower elevations. Light winds. Saturday night, mainly clear in the evening.
The heavy rain has ended.

Flood waters have receded. Flooding is no longer expected to pose a threat. Please continue to heed remaining road closures. The forecast for the Genesee Valley and Northern Finger Lakes, including Rochester, Geneseo, Canandaigua, Newark, and Fairhaven. Overnight, mostly cloudy. Showers likely with a chance of thunderstorms late this evening, then a chance of showers. Some patchy fog developing. Lows in the mid-60s. Light west winds. Chance of rain 70%. Friday, some patchy fog in the morning, otherwise partly sunny. Highs in the mid-70s. Light northwest winds. Friday night, partly cloudy with some patchy fog developing overnight. Lows ranging from the upper 50s inland to the lower 60s along the lake shore. Light winds. Saturday, some patchy fog in the morning, otherwise mostly sunny. Highs ranging from the upper 60s on the hilltops to the lower 70s across the lower elevations. Light winds. Saturday night, mainly clear in the evening, then becoming partly cloudy with some patchy fog developing overnight. Lows ranging from the lower 50s inland to the upper 50s along the lake shore. Light winds. The forecast for the Southern Finger Lakes, including Pinyan, Seneca Falls, and Auburn. Overnight, mostly cloudy. Showers likely with a chance of thunderstorms late this evening, then a chance of showers. Some patchy fog developing late. Lows in the mid-60s. Light west winds. Chance of rain 70%. Friday, some patchy fog in the morning, otherwise partly sunny. Highs in the mid-70s. Light northwest winds. Friday night, partly cloudy with some patchy fog developing overnight. Lows in the upper 50s. Light winds. Saturday, some patchy fog in the morning, otherwise mostly sunny. Highs around 70. Light winds. Saturday night, mainly clear in the evening, then becoming partly cloudy with some patchy fog developing overnight. Lows in the lower 50s. Light winds. And now the extended forecast. Sunday, mainly clear. Patchy fog during the day. Highs around 70. Labor Day, mainly clear. Highs in the mid-70s. Lows in the lower 50s. Tuesday, mostly cloudy. Highs in the mid-70s. Lows in the mid-50s. Wednesday, mostly cloudy. Showers likely. Highs in the upper 70s. Lows around 60. Chance of rain 70%. Thursday, mostly cloudy. A 50% chance of showers. Highs in the mid-70s. Lows in the mid-60s. 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Your source for official weather information across the Western Finger Lakes and the Genesee Valley. KHA 53 operates on a frequency of 162.40 MHz. Flood waters have receded. Flooding is no longer expected to pose a threat. Please continue to heed remaining road closures. The heavy rain has ended. Flood waters have receded. Flooding is no longer expected to pose a threat. Please continue to heed remaining road closures. The midnight weather at Rochester, it was cloudy. The temperature was 69 degrees Fahrenheit or 21 degrees Celsius, the dew point 68 and the relative humidity 96%. The wind was southwest at 5 miles an hour. The pressure was 29.94 inches and rising. Repeating at Rochester, it was cloudy, temperature 69 degrees. Around the region at midnight, rain was falling, with a temperature of 71 at Elmira, and 69 at Binghamton. At Watertown, it was clear, with a temperature of 63. At Erie, it was partly cloudy, with a temperature of 70. It was mostly cloudy, with a temperature of 71 at Buffalo, 70 at Toronto, and 71 at Syracuse. At Niagara Falls, it was cloudy, with a temperature of 67. At Oswego, winds were west at 6 knots, with a temperature of 73 degrees. The Central Lake Ontario buoy winds were northwest at 6 knots, with a temperature of 72 degrees, and the waves were 1 foot. The forecast for the Genesee Valley and Northern Finger Lakes, including Rochester, Geneseo, Canandaigua, Newark, and Fairhaven. Overnight, mostly cloudy.

50s along the lake shore. Light winds. The forecast for the Southern Finger Lakes, including Pinyan, Seneca Falls, and Auburn. Overnight, mostly cloudy. Showers likely with a chance of thunderstorms late this evening, then a chance of showers. Some patchy fog developing late. Lows in the mid-60s. Light west winds. Chance of rain 70%. Friday, some patchy fog in the morning, otherwise partly sunny. Highs in the mid-70s. Light northwest winds. Friday night, partly cloudy with some patchy fog developing overnight. Lows in the upper 50s. Light winds. Saturday, some patchy fog in the morning, otherwise mostly sunny. Highs around 70. Light winds. Saturday night, mainly clear in the evening, then becoming partly cloudy with some patchy fog developing overnight. Lows in the lower 50s. Light winds. And now the extended forecast. Sunday, mainly clear. Patchy fog during the day. Highs around 70. Labor Day, mainly clear. Highs in the mid-70s. Lows in the lower 50s. Tuesday, mostly cloudy. Highs in the mid-70s. Lows in the mid-50s. Wednesday, mostly cloudy. Showers likely. Highs in the upper 70s. Lows around 60. Chance of rain 70%. Thursday, mostly cloudy. A 50% chance of showers. Highs in the mid-70s. Lows in the mid-60s. 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Your source for official weather information across the Western Finger Lakes and the Genesee Valley. KHA 53 operates on a frequency of 162.40 MHz. Flood waters have receded. Flooding is no longer expected to pose a threat. Please continue to heed remaining road closures. The heavy rain has ended. Flood waters have receded. Flooding is no longer expected to pose a threat. Please continue to heed remaining road closures. The midnight weather at Rochester, it was cloudy. The temperature was 69 degrees Fahrenheit or 21 degrees Celsius, the dew point 68 and the relative humidity 96%. The wind was southwest at 5 miles an hour. The pressure was 29.94 inches and rising. Repeating at Rochester, it was cloudy, temperature 69 degrees. Around the region at midnight, rain was falling, with a temperature of 71 at Elmira and 69 at Binghamton. At Watertown, it was clear, with a temperature of 63. At Erie, it was partly cloudy, with a temperature of 70. It was mostly cloudy, with a temperature of 71 at Buffalo, 70 at Toronto, and 71 at Syracuse. At Niagara Falls, it was cloudy, with a temperature of 67. At Oswego, winds were west at 6 knots, with a temperature of 73 degrees. The Central Lake Ontario buoy winds were northwest at 6 knots, with a temperature of 72 degrees, and the waves were 1 foot. The forecast for the Genesee Valley and Northern Finger Lakes, including Rochester, Geneseo, Canandaigua, Newark, and Fairhaven. Overnight, mostly cloudy. Showers likely with a chance of thunderstorms late this evening, then a chance of showers. Some patchy fog developing. Lows in the mid-60s. Light west winds. Chance of rain 70%. Friday, some patchy fog in the morning, otherwise partly sunny. Highs in the mid-70s. Light northwest winds. Friday night, partly cloudy with some patchy fog developing overnight. Lows ranging from the upper 50s inland to the lower 60s along the lake shore. Light winds. Saturday, some patchy fog in the morning, otherwise mostly sunny. Highs ranging from the upper 60s on the hilltops to the lower 70s across the lower elevations. Light winds. Saturday night, mainly clear in the evening, then becoming partly cloudy with some patchy fog developing overnight. Lows ranging from the lower 50s inland to the upper 50s along the lake shore. Light winds. The forecast for the Southern Finger Lakes, including Pinyan, Seneca Falls, and Auburn. Overnight, mostly cloudy. Showers likely with a chance of thunderstorms late this evening, then a chance of showers. Some patchy fog developing late.

lows in the mid-60s. Light west winds. Chance of rain 70%. Friday, some patchy fog in the morning, otherwise partly sunny. Highs in the mid-70s. Light northwest winds. Friday night, partly cloudy with some patchy fog developing overnight. Lows in the upper 50s. Light winds. Saturday, some patchy fog in the morning, otherwise mostly sunny. Highs around 70. Light winds. Saturday night, mainly clear in the evening, then becoming partly cloudy with some patchy fog developing overnight. Lows in the lower 50s. Light winds. And now the extended forecast. Sunday, mainly clear. Patchy fog during the day. Highs around 70. Labor Day, mainly clear. Highs in the mid-70s. Lows in the lower 50s. Tuesday, mostly cloudy. Highs in the mid-70s. Lows in the mid-50s. Wednesday, mostly cloudy. Showers likely. Highs in the upper 70s. Lows around 60. Chance of rain 70%. Thursday, mostly cloudy. A 50% chance of showers. Highs in the mid-70s. Lows in the mid-60s. 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Your source for official weather information across the Western Finger Lakes and the Genesee Valley. KHA 53 operates on a frequency of 162.40 MHz. Flood waters have receded. Flooding is no longer expected to pose a threat. Please continue to heed remaining road closures. The heavy rain has ended. Flood waters have receded. Flooding is no longer expected to pose a threat. Please continue to heed remaining road closures. The midnight weather at Rochester, it was cloudy. The temperature was 69 degrees Fahrenheit or 21 degrees Celsius, the dew point 68 and the relative humidity 96%. The wind was southwest at 5 miles an hour. The pressure was 29.94 inches and rising. Repeating at Rochester, it was cloudy, temperature 69 degrees. Around the region at midnight, rain was falling, with a temperature of 71 at Elmira and 69 at Binghamton. At Watertown, it was clear, with a temperature of 63. At Erie, it was partly cloudy, with a temperature of 70. It was mostly cloudy, with a temperature of 71 at Buffalo, 70 at Toronto, and 71 at Syracuse. At Niagara Falls, it was cloudy, with a temperature of 67. At Oswego, winds were west at 6 knots, with a temperature of 73 degrees. The Central Lake Ontario buoy winds were northwest at 6 knots, with a temperature of 72 degrees, and the waves were 1 foot. The forecast for the Genesee Valley and Northern Finger Lakes, including Rochester, Geneseo, Canandaigua, Newark, and Fairhaven. Overnight, mostly cloudy. Showers likely with a chance of thunderstorms late this evening, then a chance of showers. Some patchy fog developing. Lows in the mid-60s. Light west winds. Chance of rain 70%. Friday, some patchy fog in the morning, otherwise partly sunny. Highs in the mid-70s. Light northwest winds. Friday night, partly cloudy with some patchy fog developing overnight. Lows ranging from the upper 50s inland to the lower 60s along the lake shore. Light winds. Saturday, some patchy fog in the morning, otherwise mostly sunny. Highs ranging from the upper 60s on the hilltops to the lower 70s across the lower elevations. Light winds. Saturday night, mainly clear in the evening, then becoming partly cloudy with some patchy fog developing overnight. Lows ranging from the lower 50s inland to the upper 50s along the lake shore. Light winds. The forecast for the Southern Finger Lakes, including Pinyan, Seneca Falls, and Auburn. Overnight, mostly cloudy. Showers likely with a chance of thunderstorms late this evening, then a chance of showers. Some patchy fog developing late. Lows in the mid-60s. Light west winds. Chance of rain 70%. Friday, some patchy fog in the morning, otherwise partly sunny. Highs in the mid-70s. Light northwest winds. Friday night, partly cloudy with some patchy fog developing overnight. Lows in

the upper 50s. Light winds. Saturday, some patchy fog in the morning, otherwise mostly sunny. Highs around 70. Light winds. Saturday night, mainly clear in the evening, then becoming partly cloudy with some patchy fog developing overnight. Lows in the lower 50s. Light winds. And now the extended forecast. Sunday, mainly clear. Patchy fog during the day. Highs around 70. Labor Day, mainly clear. Highs in the mid-70s. Lows in the lower 50s. Tuesday, mostly cloudy. Highs in the mid-70s. Lows in the mid-50s. Wednesday, mostly cloudy. Showers likely. Highs in the upper 70s. Lows around 60. Chance of rain 70%. Thursday, mostly cloudy. A 50% chance of showers. Highs in the mid-70s. Lows in the mid-60s. 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Your source for official weather information across the Western Finger Lakes and the Genesee Valley. KHA 53 operates on a frequency of 162.40 MHz. The midnight weather at Rochester, it was cloudy. The temperature was 69 degrees Fahrenheit or 21 degrees Celsius, the dew point 68 and the relative humidity 96%. The wind was southwest at 5 miles an hour. The pressure was 29.94 inches and rising. Repeating at Rochester, it was cloudy, temperature 69 degrees. Around the region at midnight, rain was falling, with a temperature of 71 at Elmira and 69 at Binghamton. At Watertown, it was clear, with a temperature of 63. At Erie, it was partly cloudy, with a temperature of 70. It was mostly cloudy, with a temperature of 71 at Buffalo, 70 at Toronto, and 71 at Syracuse. At Niagara Falls, it was cloudy, with a temperature of 67. At Oswego, winds were west at 6 knots, with a temperature of 73 degrees. The Central Lake Ontario buoy winds were northwest at 6 knots, with a temperature of 72 degrees, and the waves were 1 foot. The forecast for the Genesee Valley and Northern Finger Lakes, including Rochester, Geneseo, Canandaigua, Newark, and Fairhaven. Overnight, mostly cloudy. Showers likely, with a chance of thunderstorms late this evening, then a chance of showers. Some patchy fog developing. Lows in the mid-60s. Light west winds. Chance of rain 70%. Friday, some patchy fog in the morning, otherwise partly sunny. Highs in the mid-70s. Light northwest winds. Friday night, partly cloudy with some patchy fog developing overnight. Lows ranging from the upper 50s inland to the lower 60s along the lake shore. Light winds. Saturday, some patchy fog in the morning, otherwise mostly sunny. Highs ranging from the upper 60s on the hilltops to the lower 70s across the lower elevations. Light winds. Saturday night, mainly clear in the evening, then becoming partly cloudy with some patchy fog developing overnight. Lows ranging from the lower 50s inland to the upper 50s along the lake shore. Light winds. The forecast for the Southern Finger Lakes, including Pinyan, Seneca Falls, and Auburn. Overnight, mostly cloudy. Showers likely, with a chance of thunderstorms late this evening, then a chance of showers. Some patchy fog developing late. Lows in the mid-60s. Light west winds. Chance of rain 70%. Friday, some patchy fog in the morning, otherwise partly sunny. Highs in the mid-70s. Light northwest winds. Friday night, partly cloudy with some patchy fog developing overnight. Lows in the upper 50s. Light winds. Saturday, some patchy fog in the morning, otherwise mostly sunny. Highs around 70. Light winds. Saturday night, mainly clear in the evening, then becoming partly cloudy with some patchy fog developing overnight. Lows in the lower 50s. Light winds. And now the extended forecast. Sunday, mainly clear. Patchy fog during the day. Highs around 70. Labor Day, mainly clear. Highs in the mid-70s. Lows in the lower 50s. Tuesday, mostly cloudy.

highs in the mid-70s, lows in the mid-50s. Wednesday, mostly cloudy. Showers likely. Highs in the upper 70s. Lows around 60. Chance of rain 70%. Thursday, mostly cloudy. A 50% chance of showers. Highs in the mid-70s. Lows in the mid-60s. 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Your source for official weather information across the Western Finger Lakes and the Genesee Valley. KHA53 operates on a frequency of 162.40 MHz. The midnight weather at Rochester, it was cloudy. The temperature was 69 degrees Fahrenheit or 21 degrees Celsius, the dew point 68 and the relative humidity 96%. The wind was southwest at 5 miles an hour. The pressure was 29.94 inches and rising. Repeating at Rochester, it was cloudy, temperature 69 degrees. Around the region at midnight, rain was falling, with a temperature of 71 at Elmira and 69 at Binghamton. At Watertown, it was clear, with a temperature of 63. At Erie, it was partly cloudy, with a temperature of 70. It was mostly cloudy, with a temperature of 71 at Buffalo, 70 at Toronto, and 71 at Syracuse. At Niagara Falls, it was cloudy, with a temperature of 67. At Oswego, winds were west at 6 knots, with a temperature of 73 degrees. The Central Lake Ontario buoy winds were northwest at 6 knots, with a temperature of 72 degrees, and the waves were 1 foot. The forecast for the Genesee Valley and Northern Finger Lakes, including Rochester, Geneseo, Canandaigua, Newark, and Fairhaven. Overnight, mostly cloudy. Showers likely, with a chance of thunderstorms late this evening, then a chance of showers. Some patchy fog developing. Lows in the mid-60s. Light west winds. Chance of rain 70%. Friday, some patchy fog in the morning, otherwise partly sunny. Highs in the mid-70s. Light northwest winds. Friday night, partly cloudy with some patchy fog developing overnight. Lows ranging from the upper 50s inland to the lower 60s along the lake shore. Light winds. Saturday, some patchy fog in the morning, otherwise mostly sunny. Highs ranging from the upper 60s on the hilltops to the lower 70s across the lower elevations. Light winds. Saturday night, mainly clear in the evening, then becoming partly cloudy with some patchy fog developing overnight. Lows ranging from the lower 50s inland to the upper 50s along the lake shore. Light winds. The forecast for the Southern Finger Lakes, including Pinyan, Seneca Falls, and Auburn. Overnight, mostly cloudy. Showers likely, with a chance of thunderstorms late this evening, then a chance of showers. Some patchy fog developing late. Lows in the mid-60s. Light west winds. Chance of rain 70%. Friday, some patchy fog in the morning, otherwise partly sunny. Highs in the mid-70s. Light northwest winds. Friday night, partly cloudy with some patchy fog developing overnight. Lows in the upper 50s. Light winds. Saturday, some patchy fog in the morning, otherwise mostly sunny. Highs around 70. Light winds. Saturday night, mainly clear in the evening, then becoming partly cloudy with some patchy fog developing overnight. Lows in the lower 50s. Light winds. And now the extended forecast. Sunday, mainly clear. Patchy fog during the day. Highs around 70. Labor Day, mainly clear. Highs in the mid-70s. Lows in the lower 50s. Tuesday, mostly cloudy. Highs in the mid-70s. Lows in the mid-50s. Wednesday, mostly cloudy. Showers likely. Highs in the upper 70s. Lows around 60. Chance of rain 70%. Thursday, mostly cloudy. A 50% chance of showers. Highs in the mid-70s. Lows in the mid-60s. Open lake forecast, for the Niagara River to Hamlin Beach beyond 5 miles from shore. Overnight, northwest winds less than 10 knots. Waves 1 foot or less. Friday, northwest winds 10 knots or less becoming west.

waves 1 foot or less. Friday night, west winds 5 to 10 knots becoming north. Waves 1 foot or less. Saturday, north winds 10 knots or less. Waves 1 foot or less. Saturday night, north winds 10 knots or less becoming northeast. Waves 2 feet or less. Sunday, northeast winds 10 to 15 knots becoming light and variable. Waves 2 feet or less. Monday, light and variable winds. Waves 1 foot or less. Tuesday, northeast winds 10 knots or less becoming southeast 10 to 15 knots. A chance of showers Tuesday night. Waves 2 feet or less. Open lake forecast, 4, Heron Beach to Mexico Bay beyond 5 miles from shore. Overnight, west winds 10 knots or less becoming northwest. Waves 1 foot or less. Friday, northwest winds 10 knots or less becoming west. Waves 1 foot or less. Friday night, west winds 5 to 10 knots becoming north. Waves 2 feet or less. Saturday, north winds 5 to 10 knots. Waves 2 feet or less. Saturday night, north winds 10 to 15 knots becoming northeast. Waves 2 feet or less. Sunday, northeast winds 5 to 15 knots diminishing to less than 10 knots. Waves 1 to 3 feet subsiding to 1 foot or less. Monday, west winds 10 knots or less becoming southwest. Waves 1 foot or less. Tuesday, northwest winds 5 to 15 knots becoming southeast. Waves 1 foot or less. This is the NOAA Weather Radio KHA 53 in Rochester. Your source for official weather information across the Western Finger Lakes and the Genesee Valley. KHA 53 operates on a frequency of 162.40 MHz. The 1 a.m. weather at Rochester, it was cloudy. The temperature was 70 degrees Fahrenheit or 21 degrees Celsius, the dew point 69 and the relative humidity 97%. The wind was west at 5 miles an hour. The pressure was 29.94 inches and steady. Repeating at Rochester, it was cloudy, temperature 70 degrees. This is the NOAA Weather Radio KHA 53 in Rochester. Your source for official weather information across the Western Finger Lakes and the Genesee Valley. KHA 53 operates on a frequency of 162.40 MHz. The 1 a.m. weather at Rochester, it was cloudy. The temperature was 70 degrees Fahrenheit or 21 degrees Celsius, the dew point 69 and the relative humidity 97%. The wind was west at 5 miles an hour. The pressure was 29.94 inches and steady. Repeating at Rochester, it was cloudy, temperature 70 degrees. Around the region at 1 a.m. at Binghamton, rain was falling, with a temperature of 68. At Watertown, it was clear, with a temperature of 61. It was mostly cloudy, with a temperature of 68 at Niagara Falls, and 71 at Syracuse. It was cloudy, with a temperature of 70 at Buffalo, and 72 at Elmira. At Oswego, winds were west at 5 knots, with a temperature of 72 degrees. The Central Lake Ontario buoy winds were west at 10 knots, with a temperature of 72 degrees, and the waves were 0 feet. The forecast for the Genesee Valley and Northern Finger Lakes, including Rochester, Geneseo, Canandaigua, Newark, and Fairhaven. Overnight, mostly cloudy. Showers likely with a chance of thunderstorms late this evening, then a chance of showers. Some patchy fog developing. Lows in the mid-60s. Light west winds. Chance of rain 70%. Friday, some patchy fog in the morning, otherwise partly sunny. Highs in the mid-70s. Light northwest winds. Friday night, partly cloudy with some patchy fog developing overnight. Lows ranging from the upper 50s inland to the lower 60s along the lake shore. Light winds. Saturday, some patchy fog in the morning, otherwise mostly sunny. Highs ranging from the upper 60s on the hilltops to the lower 70s across the lower elevations. Light winds. Saturday night, mainly clear in the evening, then becoming partly cloudy with some patchy fog developing overnight. Lows ranging from the lower 50s inland to the upper 50s along the lake shore. Light winds. The forecast for the Southern Finger Lakes, including Penang, Seneca Falls, and Auburn,

tonight, mostly cloudy. Showers likely with a chance of thunderstorms late this evening, then a chance of showers. Some patchy fog developing late. Lows in the mid-60s. Light west winds. Chance of rain 70%. Friday, some patchy fog in the morning, otherwise partly sunny. Highs in the mid-70s. Light northwest winds. Friday night, partly cloudy with some patchy fog developing overnight. Lows in the upper 50s. Light winds. Saturday, some patchy fog in the morning, otherwise mostly sunny. Highs around 70. Light winds. Saturday night, mainly clear in the evening, then becoming partly cloudy with some patchy fog developing overnight. Lows in the lower 50s. Light winds. And now the extended forecast. Sunday, mainly clear. Patchy fog during the day. Highs around 70. Labor Day, mainly clear. Highs in the mid-70s. Lows in the lower 50s. Tuesday, mostly cloudy. Highs in the mid-70s. Lows in the mid-50s. Wednesday, mostly cloudy. Showers likely. Highs in the upper 70s. Lows around 60. Chance of rain 70%. Thursday, mostly cloudy. A 50% chance of showers. Highs in the mid-70s. Lows in the mid-60s. 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Your source for official weather information across the Western Finger Lakes and the Genesee Valley. KHA-53 operates on a frequency of 162.40 MHz. The 1 a.m. weather at Rochester, it was cloudy. The temperature was 70 degrees Fahrenheit or 21 degrees Celsius, the dew point 69 and the relative humidity 97%. The wind was west at 5 miles an hour. The pressure was 29.94 inches and steady. Repeating at Rochester, it was cloudy, temperature 70 degrees. Around the region at 1 a.m. at Binghamton, rain was falling, with a temperature of 68. At Watertown, it was clear, with a temperature of 61. It was mostly cloudy, with a temperature of 68 at Niagara Falls, and 71 at Syracuse. It was cloudy, with a temperature of 70 at Buffalo, and 72 at Elmira. At Oswego, winds were west at 5 knots, with a temperature of 72 degrees. The Central Lake Ontario buoy winds were west at 10 knots, with a temperature of 72 degrees, and the waves were 0 feet. The forecast for the Genesee Valley and Northern Finger Lakes, including Rochester, Geneseo, Canandaigua, Newark, and Fairhaven. Overnight, mostly cloudy. Showers likely with a chance of thunderstorms late this evening, then a chance of showers. Some patchy fog developing. Lows in the mid-60s. Light west winds. Chance of rain 70%. Friday, some patchy fog in the morning, otherwise partly sunny. Highs in the mid-70s. Light northwest winds. Friday night, partly cloudy with some patchy fog developing overnight. Lows ranging from the upper 50s inland to the lower 60s along the lake shore. Light winds. Saturday, some patchy fog in the morning, otherwise mostly sunny. Highs ranging from the upper 60s on the hilltops to the lower 70s across the lower elevations. Light winds. Saturday night, mainly clear in the evening, then becoming partly cloudy with some patchy fog developing overnight. Lows ranging from the lower 50s inland to the upper 50s along the lake shore. Light winds. The forecast for the Southern Finger Lakes, including Pinyan, Seneca Falls, and Auburn. Overnight, mostly cloudy. Showers likely with a chance of thunderstorms late this evening, then a chance of showers. Some patchy fog developing late. Lows in the mid-60s. Light west winds. Chance of rain 70%. Friday, some patchy fog in the morning, otherwise partly sunny. Highs in the mid-70s. Light northwest winds. Friday night, partly cloudy with some patchy fog developing overnight. Lows in the upper 50s. Light winds. Saturday, some patchy fog in the morning, otherwise mostly sunny. Highs around 70. Light winds. Saturday night, mainly clear in the evening, then becoming partly cloudy with some patchy

Fog developing overnight. Lows in the lower 50s. Light winds. And now the extended forecast. Sunday, mainly clear. Patchy fog during the day. Highs around 70. Labor Day, mainly clear. Highs in the mid-70s. Lows in the lower 50s. Tuesday, mostly cloudy. Highs in the mid-70s. Lows in the mid-50s. Wednesday, mostly cloudy. Showers likely. Highs in the upper 70s. Lows around 60. Chance of rain 70%. Thursday, mostly cloudy. A 50% chance of showers. Highs in the mid-70s. Lows in the mid-60s. 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Your source for official weather information across the Western Finger Lakes and the Genesee Valley. KHA 53 operates on a frequency of 162.40 MHz. The 1 a.m. weather at Rochester, it was cloudy. The temperature was 70 degrees Fahrenheit or 21 degrees Celsius, the dew point 69 and the relative humidity 97%. The wind was west at 5 miles an hour. The pressure was 29.94 inches and steady. Repeating at Rochester, it was cloudy, temperature 70 degrees. Around the region at 1 a.m. at Watertown, it was clear, with a temperature of 61. It was mostly cloudy, with a temperature of 68 at Niagara Falls, 70 at Toronto, 71 at Syracuse, and 68 at Binghamton. It was cloudy, with a temperature of 70 at Buffalo, and 72 at Elmira. At Oswego, winds were west at 5 knots, with a temperature of 72 degrees. The Central Lake Ontario buoy winds were west at 10 knots, with a temperature of 72 degrees, and the waves were 0 feet. The forecast for the Genesee Valley and Northern Finger Lakes, including Rochester, Geneseo, Canandaigua, Newark, and Fairhaven. Overnight, mostly cloudy. Showers likely with a chance of thunderstorms late this evening, then a chance of showers. Some patchy fog developing. Lows in the mid-60s. Light west winds. Chance of rain 70%. Friday, some patchy fog in the morning, otherwise partly sunny. Highs in the mid-70s. Light northwest winds. Friday night, partly cloudy with some patchy fog developing overnight. Lows ranging from the upper 50s inland to the lower 60s along the lake shore. Light winds. Saturday, some patchy fog in the morning, otherwise mostly sunny. Highs ranging from the upper 60s on the hilltops to the lower 70s across the lower elevations. Light winds. Saturday night, mainly clear in the evening, then becoming partly cloudy with some patchy fog developing overnight. Lows ranging from the lower 50s inland to the upper 50s along the lake shore. Light winds. The forecast for the Southern Finger Lakes, including Pinyan, Seneca Falls, and Auburn. Overnight, mostly cloudy. Showers likely with a chance of thunderstorms late this evening, then a chance of showers. Some patchy fog developing late. Lows in the mid-60s. Light west winds. Chance of rain 70%. Friday, some patchy fog in the morning, otherwise partly sunny. Highs in the mid-70s. Light northwest winds. Friday night, partly cloudy with some patchy fog developing overnight. Lows in the upper 50s. Light winds. Saturday, some patchy fog in the morning, otherwise mostly sunny. Highs around 70. Light winds. Saturday night, mainly clear in the evening, then becoming partly cloudy with some patchy fog developing overnight. Lows in the lower 50s. Light winds. And now the extended forecast. Sunday, mainly clear. Patchy fog during the day. Highs around 70. Labor Day, mainly clear. Highs in the mid-70s. Lows in the lower 50s. Tuesday, mostly cloudy. Highs in the mid-70s. Lows in the mid-50s. Wednesday, mostly cloudy. Showers likely. Highs in the upper 70s. Lows around 60. Chance of rain 70%. Thursday, mostly cloudy. A 50% chance of showers. Highs in the mid-70s. Lows in the mid-60s.

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Your source for official weather information across the Western Finger Lakes and the Genesee Valley. KHA 53 operates on a frequency of 162.40 MHz. The 1 a.m. weather at Rochester, it was cloudy. The temperature was 70 degrees Fahrenheit or 21 degrees Celsius, the dew point 69 and the relative humidity 97%. The wind was west at 5 miles an hour. The pressure was 29.94 inches and steady. Repeating at Rochester, it was cloudy, temperature 70 degrees. Around the region at 1 a.m. at Watertown, it was clear, with a temperature of 61. It was mostly cloudy, with a temperature of 68 at Niagara Falls, 70 at Toronto, 71 at Syracuse, and 68 at Binghamton. It was cloudy, with a temperature of 70 at Buffalo, and 72 at Elmira. At Oswego, winds were west at 5 knots, with a temperature of 72 degrees. The Central Lake Ontario buoy winds were west at 10 knots, with a temperature of 72 degrees, and the waves were 0 feet. The forecast for the Genesee Valley and Northern Finger Lakes, including Rochester, Geneseo, Canandaigua, Newark, and Fairhaven. Overnight, mostly cloudy. Showers likely with a chance of thunderstorms late this evening, then a chance of showers. Some patchy fog developing. Lows in the mid-60s. Light west winds. Chance of rain 70%. Friday, some patchy fog in the morning, otherwise partly sunny. Highs in the mid-70s. Light northwest winds. Friday night, partly cloudy with some patchy fog developing overnight. Lows ranging from the upper 50s inland to the lower 60s along the lake shore. Light winds. Saturday, some patchy fog in the morning, otherwise mostly sunny. Highs ranging from the upper 60s on the hilltops to the lower 70s across the lower elevations. Light winds. Saturday night, mainly clear in the evening, then becoming partly cloudy with some patchy fog developing overnight. Lows ranging from the lower 50s inland to the upper 50s along the lake shore. Light winds. The forecast for the Southern Finger Lakes, including Pinyan, Seneca Falls, and Auburn. Overnight, mostly cloudy. Showers likely with a chance of thunderstorms late this evening, then a chance of showers. Some patchy fog developing late. Lows in the mid-60s. Light west winds. Chance of rain 70%. Friday, some patchy fog in the morning, otherwise partly sunny. Highs in the mid-70s. Light northwest winds. Friday night, partly cloudy with some patchy fog developing overnight. Lows in the upper 50s. Light winds. Saturday, some patchy fog in the morning, otherwise mostly sunny. Highs around 70. Light winds. Saturday night, mainly clear in the evening, then becoming partly cloudy with some patchy fog developing overnight. Lows in the lower 50s. Light winds. And now the extended forecast. Sunday, mainly clear. Patchy fog during the day. Highs around 70. Labor Day, mainly clear. Highs in the mid-70s. Lows in the lower 50s. Tuesday, mostly cloudy. Highs in the mid-70s. Lows in the mid-50s. Wednesday, mostly cloudy. Showers likely. Highs in the upper 70s. Lows around 60. Chance of rain 70%. Thursday, mostly cloudy. A 50% chance of showers. Highs in the mid-70s. Lows in the mid-60s. 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Your source for official weather information across the Western Finger Lakes and the Genesee Valley. KHA 53 operates on a frequency of 162.40 MHz. The 1 a.m. weather at Rochester, it was cloudy. The temperature was 70 degrees Fahrenheit or 21 degrees Celsius, the dew point 69 and the relative humidity 97%. The wind was west at 5 miles an hour. The pressure was 29.94 inches and steady. Repeating at Rochester, it was cloudy, temperature 70 degrees. Around the region at 1 a.m. at Watertown, it was clear, with a temperature of 61. It was mostly cloudy, with a temperature of 68 at 9.

Niagara Falls, 70 at Toronto, 71 at Syracuse, and 68 at Binghamton. It was cloudy, with a temperature of 70 at Buffalo, and 72 at Elmira. At Oswego, winds were west at 5 knots, with a temperature of 72 degrees. The Central Lake Ontario buoy winds were west at 10 knots, with a temperature of 72 degrees, and the waves were 0 feet. The forecast for the Genesee Valley and Northern Finger Lakes, including Rochester, Geneseo, Canandaigua, Newark, and Fairhaven. Overnight, mostly cloudy. Showers likely with a chance of thunderstorms late this evening, then a chance of showers. Some patchy fog developing. Lows in the mid-60s. Light west winds. Chance of rain 70%. Friday, some patchy fog in the morning, otherwise partly sunny. Highs in the mid-70s. Light northwest winds. Friday night, partly cloudy with some patchy fog developing overnight. Lows ranging from the upper 50s inland to the lower 60s along the lake shore. Light winds. Saturday, some patchy fog in the morning, otherwise mostly sunny. Highs ranging from the upper 60s on the hilltops to the lower 70s across the lower elevations. Light winds. Saturday night, mainly clear in the evening, then becoming partly cloudy with some patchy fog developing overnight. Lows ranging from the lower 50s inland to the upper 50s along the lake shore. Light winds. The forecast for the Southern Finger Lakes, including Pinyan, Seneca Falls, and Auburn. Overnight, mostly cloudy. Showers likely with a chance of thunderstorms late this evening, then a chance of showers. Some patchy fog developing late. Lows in the mid-60s. Light west winds. Chance of rain 70%. Friday, some patchy fog in the morning, otherwise partly sunny. Highs in the mid-70s. Light northwest winds. Friday night, partly cloudy with some patchy fog developing overnight. Lows in the upper 50s. Light winds. Saturday, some patchy fog in the morning, otherwise mostly sunny. Highs around 70. Light winds. Saturday night, mainly clear in the evening, then becoming partly cloudy with some patchy fog developing overnight. Lows in the lower 50s. Light winds. And now the extended forecast. Sunday, mainly clear. Patchy fog during the day. Highs around 70. Labor Day, mainly clear. Highs in the mid-70s. Lows in the lower 50s. Tuesday, mostly cloudy. Highs in the mid-70s. Lows in the mid-50s. Wednesday, mostly cloudy. Showers likely. Highs in the upper 70s. Lows around 60. Chance of rain 70%. Thursday, mostly cloudy. A 50% chance of showers. Highs in the mid-70s. Lows in the mid-60s. 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Your source for official weather information across the Western Finger Lakes and the Genesee Valley. KHA-53 operates on a frequency of 162.40 MHz. The 1 a.m. weather at Rochester, it was cloudy. The temperature was 70 degrees Fahrenheit or 21 degrees Celsius, the dew point 69 and the relative humidity 97%. The wind was west at 5 miles an hour. The pressure was 29.94 inches and steady. Repeating at Rochester, it was cloudy, temperature 70 degrees. Around the region at 1 a.m. at Watertown, it was clear, with a temperature of 61. It was mostly cloudy, with a temperature of 68 at Niagara Falls, 70 at Toronto, 71 at Syracuse, and 68 at Binghamton. It was cloudy, with a temperature of 70 at Buffalo, and 72 at Elmira. At Oswego, winds were west at 5 knots, with a temperature of 72 degrees. The Central Lake Ontario buoy winds were west at 10 knots, with a temperature of 72 degrees, and the waves were 0 feet. The forecast for the Genesee Valley and Northern Finger Lakes, including Rochester, Geneseo, Canandaigua, Newark, and Fairhaven. Overnight, mostly cloudy. Showers likely with a chance of thunderstorms late this evening, then a chance of showers. Some patchy fog developing. Lows in the mid-60s. Light west winds. Chance of rain 70.

8%. Friday, some patchy fog in the morning, otherwise partly sunny. Highs in the mid-70s. Light northwest winds. Friday night, partly cloudy with some patchy fog developing overnight. Lows ranging from the upper 50s inland to the lower 60s along the lake shore. Light winds. Saturday, some patchy fog in the morning, otherwise mostly sunny. Highs ranging from the upper 60s on the hilltops to the lower 70s across the lower elevations. Light winds. Saturday night, mainly clear in the evening, then becoming partly cloudy with some patchy fog developing overnight. Lows ranging from the lower 50s inland to the upper 50s along the lake shore. Light winds. The forecast for the Southern Finger Lakes, including Pinyan, Seneca Falls, and Auburn. Overnight, mostly cloudy. Showers likely with a chance of thunderstorms late this evening, then a chance of showers. Some patchy fog developing late. Lows in the mid-60s. Light west winds. Chance of rain 70%. Friday, some patchy fog in the morning, otherwise partly sunny. Highs in the mid-70s. Light northwest winds. Friday night, partly cloudy with some patchy fog developing overnight. Lows in the upper 50s. Light winds. Saturday, some patchy fog in the morning, otherwise mostly sunny. Highs around 70. Light winds. Saturday night, mainly clear in the evening, then becoming partly cloudy with some patchy fog developing overnight. Lows in the lower 50s. Light winds. And now the extended forecast. Sunday, mainly clear. Patchy fog during the day. Highs around 70. Labor Day, mainly clear. Highs in the mid-70s. Lows in the lower 50s. Tuesday, mostly cloudy. Highs in the mid-70s. Lows in the mid-50s. Wednesday, mostly cloudy. Showers likely. Highs in the upper 70s. Lows around 60. Chance of rain 70%. Thursday, mostly cloudy. A 50% chance of showers. Highs in the mid-70s. Lows in the mid-60s. The Nearshore Marine Forecast, for the Niagara River to Hamelin Beach along Lake Ontario. Rest of tonight, northwest winds less than 10 knots. Mostly cloudy. Waves 1 foot or less. Friday, northwest winds less than 10 knots becoming west. Partly sunny. Waves 1 foot or less. Friday night, west winds 5 to 10 knots becoming northeast. Partly cloudy. Waves 1 foot or less. Saturday, northeast winds 10 knots or less. Sunny. Waves 1 foot or less. Saturday night, northeast winds 10 knots or less. Mainly clear. Waves 2 feet or less. Sunday, northeast winds 10 to 15 knots becoming light and variable. Mainly clear. Waves 2 feet or less. Monday, light and variable winds. Mainly clear, then becoming partly cloudy. Waves 1 foot or less. Tuesday, east winds 10 knots or less becoming southeast 10 to 15 knots. A chance of showers Tuesday night. Waves 1 foot or less. The Nearshore Marine Forecast, for Hamelin Beach to Sodus Bay. Rest of tonight, west winds less than 10 knots becoming northwest. Mostly cloudy. Waves 1 foot or less. Friday, northwest winds 10 knots or less becoming west. Partly to mostly sunny. Waves 1 foot or less. Friday night, west winds 5 to 10 knots becoming north. Partly cloudy. Waves 1 foot or less. Saturday, north winds 5 to 10 knots. Sunny. Waves 2 feet or less. Saturday night, north winds 5 to 10 knots becoming northeast. Mainly clear. Waves 2 feet or less. Sunday, northeast winds 5 to 15 knots becoming south less than 10 knots. Mainly clear. Waves 1 to 3 feet subsiding to 1 foot or less. Monday, light and variable winds. Mainly clear, then becoming partly cloudy. Waves 1 foot or less. Tuesday, west winds 10 knots or less becoming southeast. Partly to mostly cloudy. Waves 1 foot or less. The water.
Temperature off Rochester is 68 degrees. The Nearshore Marine Forecast, 4, Sotus Bay to Mexico Bay. Rest of tonight, west winds 10 knots or less becoming northwest. Mostly cloudy. Waves 1 foot or less. Friday, northwest winds 10 knots or less becoming west. Mostly sunny. Waves 1 foot or less. Cloudy. Waves 1 foot or less. Friday, northwest winds 10 knots or less becoming west. Mostly sunny. Waves 1 foot or less. Friday night, west winds 5 to 10 knots becoming north. Partly cloudy. Waves 2 feet or less. Saturday, north winds 5 to 10 knots. Mostly sunny. Waves 1 to 2 feet. Saturday night, north winds 5 to 15 knots becoming northeast. Mainly clear. Waves 2 feet or less. Sunday, northeast winds 10 knots or less becoming southeast. Mainly clear. Waves 2 feet or less. Monday, light and variable winds. Mainly clear, then becoming partly cloudy. Waves 1 foot or less. Tuesday, west winds 10 knots or less becoming southeast. Partly to mostly cloudy. Waves 1 foot or less. This is the NOAA Weather Radio KHA-53 in Rochester. Your source for official weather information across the Western Finger Lakes and the Genesee Valley. KHA-53 operates on a frequency of 162.40 MHz. The 1 a.m. weather at Rochester, it was cloudy. The temperature was 70 degrees Fahrenheit or 21 degrees Celsius, the dew point 69 and the relative humidity 97%. The wind was west at 5 miles an hour. The pressure was 29.94 inches and steady. Repeating at Rochester, it was cloudy, temperature 70 degrees. Around the region at 1 a.m. at Watertown, it was clear, with a temperature of 61. It was mostly cloudy, with a temperature of 68 at Niagara Falls, 70 at Toronto, 71 at Syracuse, and 68 at Binghamton. It was cloudy, with a temperature of 70 at Buffalo, and 72 at Elmira. At Oswego, winds were west at 5 knots, with a temperature of 72 degrees. The Central Lake Ontario buoy winds were west at 10 knots, with a temperature of 72 degrees, and the waves were 0 feet. The forecast for the Genesee Valley and Northern Finger Lakes, including Rochester, Geneseo, Canandaigua, Newark, and Fairhaven. Overnight, mostly cloudy. Showers likely with a chance of thunderstorms late this evening, then a chance of showers. Some patchy fog developing. Lows in the mid-60s. Light west winds. Chance of rain 70%. Friday, some patchy fog in the morning, otherwise partly sunny. Highs in the mid-70s. Light northwest winds. Friday night, partly cloudy with some patchy fog developing overnight. Lows ranging from the upper 50s inland to the lower 60s along the lake shore. Light winds. Saturday, some patchy fog in the morning, otherwise mostly sunny. Highs ranging from the upper 60s on the hilltops to the lower 70s across the lower elevations. Light winds. Saturday night, mainly clear in the evening, then becoming partly cloudy with some patchy fog developing overnight. Lows ranging from the lower 50s inland to the upper 50s along the lake shore. Light winds. The forecast for the Southern Finger Lakes, including Pinyan, Seneca Falls, and Auburn. Overnight, mostly cloudy. Showers likely with a chance of thunderstorms late this evening, then a chance of showers. Some patchy fog developing late. Lows in the mid-60s. Light west winds. Chance of rain 70%. Friday, some patchy fog in the morning, otherwise partly sunny. Highs in the mid-70s. Light northwest winds. Friday night, partly cloudy with some patchy fog developing overnight. Lows in the upper 50s. Light winds. Saturday, some patchy fog in the morning, otherwise mostly sunny. Highs around 70. Light winds. Saturday night, mainly clear in the evening, then becoming partly cloudy with some patchy fog developing overnight. Lows in the lower 50s. Light winds. And now the extended forecast. Sunday, mainly clear. Patchy fog during the day,

highs around 70. Labor Day, mainly clear. Highs in the mid-70s. Lows in the lower 50s. Tuesday, mostly cloudy. Highs in the mid-70s. Lows in the mid-50s. Wednesday, mostly cloudy. Showers likely. Highs in the upper 70s. Lows around 60. Chance of rain 70%. Thursday, mostly cloudy. A 50% chance of showers. Highs in the mid-70s. Lows in the mid-60s. This is the NOAA Weather Radio KHA 53 in Rochester. Your source for official weather information across the Western Finger Lakes and the Genesee Valley. KHA 53 operates on a frequency of 162.40 MHz. The 1 a.m. weather at Rochester, it was cloudy. The temperature was 70 degrees Fahrenheit or 21 degrees Celsius, the dew point 69 and the relative humidity 97%. The wind was west at 5 miles an hour. The pressure was 29.94 inches and steady. Repeating at Rochester, it was cloudy, temperature 70 degrees. Around the region at 1 a.m. at Watertown, it was clear, with a temperature of 61. It was mostly cloudy, with a temperature of 68 at Niagara Falls, 70 at Toronto, 71 at Syracuse, and 68 at Binghamton. It was cloudy, with a temperature of 70 at Buffalo, and 72 at Elmira. At Oswego, winds were west at 5 knots, with a temperature of 72 degrees. The Central Lake Ontario buoy winds were west at 10 knots, with a temperature of 72 degrees, and the waves were 0 feet. The forecast for the Genesee Valley and Northern Finger Lakes, including Rochester, Geneseo, Canandaigua, Newark, and Fairhaven. Overnight, mostly cloudy. Showers likely with a chance of thunderstorms late this evening, then a chance of showers. Some patchy fog developing. Lows in the mid-60s. Light west winds. Chance of rain 70%. Friday, some patchy fog in the morning, otherwise partly sunny. Highs in the mid-70s. Light northwest winds. Friday night, partly cloudy with some patchy fog developing overnight. Lows ranging from the upper 50s inland to the lower 60s along the lake shore. Light winds. Saturday, some patchy fog in the morning, otherwise mostly sunny. Highs ranging from the upper 60s on the hilltops to the lower 70s across the lower elevations. Light winds. Saturday night, mainly clear in the evening, then becoming partly cloudy with some patchy fog developing overnight. Lows ranging from the lower 50s inland to the upper 50s along the lake shore. Light winds. The forecast for the Southern Finger Lakes, including Pinyan, Seneca Falls, and Auburn. Overnight, mostly cloudy. Showers likely with a chance of thunderstorms late this evening, then a chance of showers. Some patchy fog developing late. Lows in the mid-60s. Light west winds. Chance of rain 70%. Friday, some patchy fog in the morning, otherwise partly sunny. Highs in the mid-70s. Light northwest winds. Friday night, partly cloudy with some patchy fog developing overnight. Lows in the upper 50s. Light winds. Saturday, some patchy fog in the morning, otherwise mostly sunny. Highs around 70. Light winds. Saturday night, mainly clear in the evening, then becoming partly cloudy with some patchy fog developing overnight. Lows in the lower 50s. Light winds. And now the extended forecast. Sunday, mainly clear. Patchy fog during the day. Highs around 70. Labor Day, mainly clear. Highs in the mid-70s. Lows in the lower 50s. Tuesday, mostly cloudy. Highs in the mid-70s. Lows in the mid-50s. Wednesday, mostly cloudy. Showers likely. Highs in the upper 70s. Lows around 60. Chance of rain 70%. Thursday, mostly cloudy. A 50% chance of showers. Highs in the mid-70s. Lows in the mid-60s. 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KHA 53 operates on a frequency

a temperature of 72 degrees and the waves were 0 feet. The forecast for the Genesee Valley and Northern Finger Lakes, including Rochester, Geneseo, Canandaigua, Newark, and Fairhaven. Overnight, mostly cloudy. Showers likely with a chance of thunderstorms late this evening, then a chance of showers. Some patchy fog developing. Lows in the mid-60s. Light west winds. Chance of rain 70%. Friday, some patchy fog in the morning, otherwise partly sunny. Highs in the mid-70s. Light northwest winds. Friday night, partly cloudy with some patchy fog developing overnight. Lows ranging from the upper 50s inland to the lower 60s along the lake shore. Light winds. Saturday, some patchy fog in the morning, otherwise mostly sunny. Highs ranging from the upper 60s on the hilltops to the lower 70s across the lower elevations. Light winds. Saturday night, mainly clear in the evening, then becoming partly cloudy with some patchy fog developing overnight. Lows ranging from the lower 50s inland to the upper 50s along the lake shore. Light winds. The forecast for the Southern Finger Lakes, including Pinyan, Seneca Falls, and Auburn. Overnight, mostly cloudy. Showers likely with a chance of thunderstorms late this evening, then a chance of showers. Some patchy fog developing late. Lows in the mid-60s. Light west winds. Chance of rain 70%. Friday, some patchy fog in the morning, otherwise partly sunny. Highs in the mid-70s. Light northwest winds. Friday night, partly cloudy with some patchy fog developing overnight. Lows in the upper 50s. Light winds. Saturday, some patchy fog in the morning, otherwise mostly sunny. Highs around 70. Light winds. Saturday night, mainly clear in the evening, then becoming partly cloudy with some patchy fog developing overnight. Lows in the lower 50s. Light winds. And now the extended forecast. Sunday, mainly clear. Patchy fog during the day. Highs around 70. Labor Day, mainly clear. Highs in the mid-70s. Lows in the lower 50s. Tuesday, mostly cloudy. Highs in the mid-70s. Lows in the mid-50s. Wednesday, mostly cloudy. Showers likely. Highs in the upper 70s. Lows around 60. Chance of rain 70%. Thursday, mostly cloudy. A 50% chance of showers. Highs in the mid-70s. Lows in the mid-60s. This is the NOAA Weather Radio KHA 53 in Rochester. Your source for official weather information across the Western Finger Lakes and the Genesee Valley. KHA 53 operates on a frequency of 162.40 MHz. The 1 a.m. weather at Rochester, it was cloudy. The temperature was 70 degrees Fahrenheit or 21 degrees Celsius, the dew point 69 and the relative humidity 97%. The wind was west at 5 miles an hour. The pressure was 29.94 inches and steady. Repeating at Rochester, it was cloudy, temperature 70 degrees. Around the region at 1 a.m. at Watertown, it was clear, with a temperature of 61. It was mostly cloudy, with a temperature of 68 at Niagara Falls, 70 at Toronto, 71 at Syracuse, and 68 at Binghamton. It was cloudy, with a temperature of 70 at Buffalo, and 72 at Elmira. At Oswego, winds were west at 5 knots, with a temperature of 72 degrees. The Central Lake Ontario buoy winds were west at 10 knots, with a temperature of 72 degrees, and the waves were 0 feet. The forecast for the Genesee Valley and Northern Finger Lakes, including Rochester, Geneseo, Canandaigua, Newark, and Fairhaven. Overnight, mostly cloudy. Showers likely with a chance of thunderstorms late this evening, then a chance of showers. Some patchy fog developing. Lows in the mid-60s. Light west winds. Chance of rain 70%. Friday, some patchy fog in the morning, otherwise partly sunny. Highs in the mid-70s. Light northwest winds. Friday night, partly cloudy with some patchy fog developing overnight. Lows ranging from the upper 50s inland to the lower 60s along the lake shore. Light wind.

Saturday. Some patchy fog in the morning, otherwise mostly sunny. Highs ranging from the upper 60s on the hilltops to the lower 70s across the lower elevations. Light winds. Saturday night, mainly clear in the evening, then becoming partly cloudy with some patchy fog developing overnight. Lows ranging from the lower 50s inland to the upper 50s along the lake shore. Light winds. The forecast for the Southern Finger Lakes, including Pinyan, Seneca Falls, and Auburn. Overnight, mostly cloudy. Showers likely with a chance of thunderstorms late this evening, then a chance of showers. Some patchy fog developing late. Lows in the mid-60s. Light west winds. Chance of rain 70%. Friday, some patchy fog in the morning, otherwise partly sunny. Highs in the mid-70s. Light northwest winds. Friday night, partly cloudy with some patchy fog developing overnight. Lows in the upper 50s. Light winds. Saturday, some patchy fog in the morning, otherwise mostly sunny. Highs around 70. Light winds. Saturday night, mainly clear in the evening, then becoming partly cloudy with some patchy fog developing overnight. Lows in the lower 50s. Light winds. And now the extended forecast. Sunday, mainly clear. Patchy fog during the day. Highs around 70. Labor Day, mainly clear. Highs in the mid-70s. Lows in the lower 50s. Tuesday, mostly cloudy. Highs in the mid-70s. Lows in the mid-50s. Wednesday, mostly cloudy. Showers likely. Highs in the upper 70s. Lows around 60. Chance of rain 70%. Thursday, mostly cloudy. A 50% chance of showers. Highs in the mid-70s. Lows in the mid-60s. 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Your source for official weather information across the Western Finger Lakes and the Genesee Valley. KHA 53 operates on a frequency of 162.40 MHz. The 1 a.m. weather at Rochester, it was cloudy. The temperature was 70 degrees Fahrenheit or 21 degrees Celsius, the dew point 69 and the relative humidity 97%. The wind was west at 5 miles an hour. The pressure was 29.94 inches and steady. Repeating at Rochester, it was cloudy, temperature 70 degrees. Around the region at 1 a.m. at Watertown, it was clear, with a temperature of 61. It was mostly cloudy, with a temperature of 68 at Niagara Falls, 70 at Toronto, 71 at Syracuse, and 68 at Binghamton. It was cloudy, with a temperature of 70 at Buffalo, and 72 at Elmira. At Oswego, winds were west at 5 knots, with a temperature of 72 degrees. The Central Lake Ontario buoy winds were west at 10 knots, with a temperature of 72 degrees, and the waves were 0 feet. The forecast for the Genesee Valley and Northern Finger Lakes, including Rochester, Geneseo, Canandaigua, Newark, and Fairhaven. Overnight, mostly cloudy. Showers likely with a chance of thunderstorms late this evening, then a chance of showers. Some patchy fog developing. Lows in the mid-60s. Light west winds. Chance of rain 70%. Friday, some patchy fog in the morning, otherwise partly sunny. Highs in the mid-70s. Light northwest winds. Friday night, partly cloudy with some patchy fog developing overnight. Lows ranging from the upper 50s inland to the lower 60s along the lake shore. Light winds. Saturday, some patchy fog in the morning, otherwise mostly sunny. Highs ranging from the upper 60s on the hilltops to the lower 70s across the lower elevations. Light winds. Saturday night, mainly clear in the evening, then becoming partly cloudy with some patchy fog developing overnight. Lows ranging from the lower 50s inland to the upper 50s along the lake shore. Light winds. The forecast for the Southern Finger Lakes, including Pinyan, Seneca Falls, and Auburn. Overnight, mostly cloudy. Showers likely with a chance of thunderstorms late this evening, then a chance of showers. Some patchy fog developing late. Lows in the mid-60s. Light west winds. Chance of rain 70%.

Friday, some patchy fog in the morning, otherwise partly sunny. Highs in the mid-70s. Light northwest winds. Friday night, partly cloudy with some patchy fog developing overnight. Lows in the upper 50s. Light winds. Saturday, some patchy fog in the morning, otherwise mostly sunny. Highs around 70. Light winds. Saturday night, mainly clear in the evening, then becoming partly cloudy with some patchy fog developing overnight. Lows in the lower 50s. Light winds. And now the extended forecast. Sunday, mainly clear. Patchy fog during the day. Highs around 70. Labor Day, mainly clear. Highs in the mid-70s. Lows in the lower 50s. Tuesday, mostly cloudy. Highs in the mid-70s. Lows in the mid-50s. Wednesday, mostly cloudy. Showers likely. Highs in the upper 70s. Lows around 60. Chance of rain 70%. Thursday, mostly cloudy. A 50% chance of showers. Highs in the mid-70s. Lows in the mid-60s. 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Your source for official weather information across the Western Finger Lakes and the Genesee Valley. KHA53 operates on a frequency of 162.40 MHz. The 1 a.m. weather at Rochester, it was cloudy. The temperature was 70 degrees Fahrenheit or 21 degrees Celsius, the dew point 69 and the relative humidity 97%. The wind was west at 5 miles an hour. The pressure was 29.94 inches and steady. Repeating at Rochester, it was cloudy, temperature 70 degrees. Around the region at 1 a.m. at Watertown, it was clear, with a temperature of 61. It was mostly cloudy, with a temperature of 68 at Niagara Falls, 70 at Toronto, 71 at Syracuse, and 68 at Binghamton. It was cloudy, with a temperature of 70 at Buffalo, and 72 at Elmira. At Oswego, winds were west at 5 knots, with a temperature of 72 degrees. The Central Lake Ontario buoy winds were west at 10 knots, with a temperature of 72 degrees, and the waves were 0 feet. The forecast for the Genesee Valley and Northern Finger Lakes, including Rochester, Geneseo, Canandaigua, Newark, and Fairhaven. Overnight, mostly cloudy. Showers likely with a chance of thunderstorms late this evening, then a chance of showers. Some patchy fog developing. Lows in the mid-60s. Light west winds. Chance of rain 70%. Friday, some patchy fog in the morning, otherwise partly sunny. Highs in the mid-70s. Light northwest winds. Friday night, partly cloudy with some patchy fog developing overnight. Lows ranging from the upper 50s inland to the lower 60s along the lake shore. Light winds. Saturday, some patchy fog in the morning, otherwise mostly sunny. Highs ranging from the upper 60s on the hilltops to the lower 70s across the lower elevations. Light winds. Saturday night, mainly clear in the evening, then becoming partly cloudy with some patchy fog developing overnight. Lows ranging from the lower 50s inland to the upper 50s along the lake shore. Light winds. The forecast for the Southern Finger Lakes, including Pinyan, Seneca Falls, and Auburn. Overnight, mostly cloudy. Showers likely with a chance of thunderstorms late this evening, then a chance of showers. Some patchy fog developing late. Lows in the mid-60s. Light west winds. Chance of rain 70%. Friday, some patchy fog in the morning, otherwise partly sunny. Highs in the mid-70s. Light northwest winds. Friday night, partly cloudy with some patchy fog developing overnight. Lows in the upper 50s. Light winds. Saturday, some patchy fog in the morning, otherwise mostly sunny. Highs around 70. Light winds. Saturday night, mainly clear in the evening, then becoming partly cloudy with some patchy fog developing overnight. Lows in the lower 50s. Light winds. And now the extended forecast. Sunday, mainly clear. Patchy fog during the day. Highs around 70. Labor Day, mainly clear.

highs in the mid-70s. Lows in the lower 50s. Tuesday, mostly cloudy. Highs in the mid-70s. Lows in the mid-50s. Wednesday, mostly cloudy. Showers likely. Highs in the upper 70s. Lows around 60. Chance of rain 70%. Thursday, mostly cloudy. A 50% chance of showers. Highs in the mid-70s. Lows in the mid-60s. 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Your source for official weather information across the Western Finger Lakes and the Genesee Valley. KHA 53 operates on a frequency of 162.40 MHz. The 1 a.m. weather at Rochester, it was cloudy. The temperature was 70 degrees Fahrenheit or 21 degrees Celsius, the dew point 69 and the relative humidity 97%. The wind was west at 5 miles an hour. The pressure was 29.94 inches and steady. Repeating at Rochester, it was cloudy, temperature 70 degrees. Around the region at 1 a.m. in Watertown, it was clear, with a temperature of 61. It was mostly cloudy, with a temperature of 68 at Niagara Falls, 70 at Toronto, 71 at Syracuse, and 68 at Binghamton. It was cloudy, with a temperature of 70 at Buffalo, and 72 at Elmira. At Oswego, winds were west at 5 knots, with a temperature of 72 degrees. The Central Lake Ontario buoy winds were west at 10 knots, with a temperature of 72 degrees, and the waves were 0 feet. Open lake forecast, for the Niagara River to Hamlin Beach beyond 5 miles from shore. Overnight, northwest winds less than 10 knots. Waves 1 foot or less. Friday, northwest winds 10 knots or less becoming west. Waves 1 foot or less. Friday night, west winds 5 to 10 knots becoming north. Waves 1 foot or less. Saturday, north winds 10 knots or less. Waves 1 foot or less. Saturday night, north winds 10 knots or less becoming northeast. Waves 2 feet or less. Sunday, northeast winds 10 to 15 knots becoming light and variable. Waves 2 feet or less. Monday, light and variable winds. Waves 1 foot or less. Tuesday, northeast winds 10 knots or less becoming southeast 10 to 15 knots. A chance of showers Tuesday night. Waves 2 feet or less. Open lake forecast, for Hamlin Beach to Mexico Bay beyond 5 miles from shore. Overnight, west winds 10 knots or less becoming northwest. Waves 1 foot or less. Friday, northwest winds 10 knots or less becoming west. Waves 1 foot or less. Friday night, west winds 5 to 10 knots becoming north. Waves 2 feet or less. Saturday, north winds 5 to 10 knots. Waves 2 feet or less. Saturday night, north winds 10 to 15 knots becoming northeast. Waves 2 feet or less. Sunday, northeast winds 5 to 15 knots diminishing to less than 10 knots. Waves 1 to 3 feet subsiding to 1 foot or less. Monday, west winds 10 knots or less becoming southwest. Waves 1 foot or less. Tuesday, northwest winds 5 to 15 knots becoming southeast. Waves 1 foot or less. The forecast for the Genesee Valley and Northern Finger Lakes, including Rochester, Geneseo, Canandaigua, Newark, and Fairhaven. Overnight, mostly cloudy. Showers likely with a chance of thunderstorms late this evening, then a chance of showers. Some patchy fog developing. Lows in the mid-60s. Light west winds. Chance of rain 70%. Friday, some patchy fog in the morning, otherwise partly sunny. Highs in the mid-70s. Light northwest winds. Friday night, partly cloudy with some patchy fog developing overnight. Lows ranging from the upper 50s inland to the lower 60s along the lake shore. Light winds. Saturday, some patchy fog in the morning, otherwise mostly sunny. Highs ranging from the upper 60s on the hilltops to the lower 70s across the lower elevations. Light winds. Saturday night, mainly clear in the evening, then becoming partly cloudy with some patchy fog developing overnight. Lows ranging from the lower 50s inland to the upper 50s along the lake shore. Light winds.

forecasts for the southern Finger Lakes, including Pinyan, Seneca Falls, and Auburn. Overnight, mostly cloudy. Showers likely with a chance of thunderstorms late this evening, then a chance of showers. Some patchy fog developing late. Lows in the mid-60s. Light west winds. Chance of rain 70%. Friday, some patchy fog in the morning, otherwise partly sunny. Highs in the mid-70s. Light northwest winds. Friday night, partly cloudy with some patchy fog developing overnight. Lows in the upper 50s. Light winds. Saturday, some patchy fog in the morning, otherwise mostly sunny. Highs around 70. Light winds. Saturday night, mainly clear in the evening, then becoming partly cloudy with some patchy fog developing overnight. Lows in the lower 50s. Light winds. And now the extended forecast. Sunday, mainly clear. Patchy fog during the day. Highs around 70. Labor Day, mainly clear. Highs in the mid-70s. Lows in the lower 50s. Tuesday, mostly cloudy. Highs in the mid-70s. Lows in the mid-50s. Wednesday, mostly cloudy. Showers likely. Highs in the upper 70s. Lows around 60. Chance of rain 70%. Thursday, mostly cloudy. A 50% chance of showers. Highs in the mid-70s. Lows in the mid-60s. This is the NOAA Weather Radio KHA 53 in Rochester. Your source for official weather information across the Western Finger Lakes and the Genesee Valley. KHA 53 operates on a frequency of 162.40 MHz. The 2 a.m. weather at Rochester, it was cloudy. The temperature was 68 degrees Fahrenheit or 20 degrees Celsius, the dew point 64 and the relative humidity 87%. The wind was northwest at 6 miles an hour. The pressure was 29.94 inches and steady. Repeating at Rochester, it was cloudy, temperature 68 degrees. Around the region at 2 a.m. it was clear, with a temperature of 67 at Niagara Falls and 61 at Watertown. It was partly cloudy, with a temperature of 68 at Buffalo and 67 at Binghamton. It was mostly cloudy, with a temperature of 70 at Syracuse and 70 at Elmira. At Oswego, winds were west at 7 knots, with a temperature of 73 degrees. The Central Lake Ontario buoy winds were from the west at 10 knots. The forecast for the Genesee Valley and Northern Finger Lakes, including Rochester, Geneseo, Canandaigua, Newark, and Fairhaven. Overnight, mostly cloudy. Showers likely with a chance of thunderstorms late this evening, then a chance of showers. Some patchy fog developing. Lows in the mid-60s. Light west winds. Chance of rain 70%. Friday, some patchy fog in the morning, otherwise partly sunny. Highs in the mid-70s. Light northwest winds. Friday night, partly cloudy with some patchy fog developing overnight. Lows ranging from the upper 50s inland to the lower 60s along the lake shore. Light winds. Saturday, some patchy fog in the morning, otherwise mostly sunny. Highs ranging from the upper 60s on the hilltops to the lower 70s across the lower elevations. Light winds. Saturday night, mainly clear in the evening, then becoming partly cloudy with some patchy fog developing overnight. Lows ranging from the lower 50s inland to the upper 50s along the lake shore. Light winds. The forecast for the Southern Finger Lakes, including Pinyan, Seneca Falls, and Auburn. Overnight, mostly cloudy. Showers likely with a chance of thunderstorms late this evening, then a chance of showers. Some patchy fog developing late. Lows in the mid-60s. Light west winds. Chance of rain 70%. Friday, some patchy fog in the morning, otherwise partly sunny. Highs in the mid-70s. Light northwest winds. Friday night, partly cloudy with some patchy fog developing overnight. Lows in the upper 50s. Light winds. Saturday, some patchy fog in the morning, otherwise mostly sunny. Highs around 70. Light winds. Saturday night, mainly clear in the evening, then becoming partly

Cloudy with some patchy fog developing overnight. Lows in the lower 50s. Light winds. And now the extended forecast. Sunday, mainly clear. Patchy fog during the day. Highs around 70. Labor Day, mainly clear. Highs in the mid-70s. Lows in the lower 50s. Tuesday, mostly cloudy. Highs in the mid-70s. Lows in the mid-50s. Wednesday, mostly cloudy. Showers likely. Highs in the upper 70s. Lows around 60. Chance of rain 70%. Thursday, mostly cloudy. A 50% chance of showers. Highs in the mid-70s. Lows in the mid-60s. 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Your source for official weather information across the Western Finger Lakes and the Genesee Valley. KHA 53 operates on a frequency of 162.40 MHz. The 2 a.m. weather at Rochester, it was cloudy. The temperature was 68 degrees Fahrenheit or 20 degrees Celsius, the dew point 64 and the relative humidity 87%. The wind was northwest at 6 miles an hour. The pressure was 29.94 inches and steady. Repeating at Rochester, it was cloudy, temperature 68 degrees. Around the region at 2 a.m. it was clear, with a temperature of 67 at Niagara Falls and 61 at Watertown. It was partly cloudy, with a temperature of 68 at Buffalo and 67 at Binghamton. It was mostly cloudy, with a temperature of 70 at Syracuse and 70 at Elmira. At Oswego, winds were west at 7 knots, with a temperature of 73 degrees. The Central Lake Ontario buoy winds were from the west at 10 knots. The forecast for the Genesee Valley and Northern Finger Lakes, including Rochester, Geneseo, Canandaigua, Newark, and Fairhaven. Overnight, mostly cloudy. Showers likely with a chance of thunderstorms late this evening, then a chance of showers. Some patchy fog developing. Lows in the mid-60s. Light west winds. Chance of rain 70%. Friday, some patchy fog in the morning, otherwise partly sunny. Highs in the mid-70s. Light northwest winds. Friday night, partly cloudy with some patchy fog developing overnight. Lows ranging from the upper 50s inland to the lower 60s along the lake shore. Light winds. Saturday, some patchy fog in the morning, otherwise mostly sunny. Highs ranging from the upper 60s on the hilltops to the lower 70s across the lower elevations. Light winds. Saturday night, mainly clear in the evening, then becoming partly cloudy with some patchy fog developing overnight. Lows ranging from the lower 50s inland to the upper 50s along the lake shore. Light winds. The forecast for the Southern Finger Lakes, including Pinyan, Seneca Falls, and Auburn. Overnight, mostly cloudy. Showers likely with a chance of thunderstorms late this evening, then a chance of showers. Some patchy fog developing late. Lows in the mid-60s. Light west winds. Chance of rain 70%. Friday, some patchy fog in the morning, otherwise partly sunny. Highs in the mid-70s. Light northwest winds. Friday night, partly cloudy with some patchy fog developing overnight. Lows in the upper 50s. Light winds. Saturday, some patchy fog in the morning, otherwise mostly sunny. Highs around 70. Light winds. Saturday night, mainly clear in the evening, then becoming partly cloudy with some patchy fog developing overnight. Lows in the lower 50s. Light winds. And now the extended forecast. Sunday, mainly clear. Patchy fog during the day. Highs around 70. Labor Day, mainly clear. Highs in the mid-70s. Lows in the lower 50s. Tuesday, mostly cloudy. Highs in the mid-70s. Lows in the mid-50s. Wednesday, mostly cloudy. Showers likely. Highs in the upper 70s. Lows around 60. Chance of rain 70%. Thursday, mostly cloudy. A 50% chance of showers. Highs in the mid-70s. Lows in the mid-60s. This is the NOAA Weather Radio KHA 53.

3 in Rochester. Your source for official weather information across the Western Finger Lakes and the Genesee Valley. KHA 53 operates on a frequency of 162.40 MHz. The 2 a.m. weather at Rochester, it was cloudy. The temperature was 68 degrees Fahrenheit or 20 degrees Celsius, the dew point 64 and the relative humidity 87%. The wind was northwest at 6 miles an hour. The pressure was 29.94 inches and steady. Repeating at Rochester, it was cloudy, temperature 68 degrees. Around the region at 2 a.m. it was clear, with a temperature of 67 at Niagara Falls and 61 at Watertown. It was partly cloudy, with a temperature of 68 at Buffalo, 68 at Toronto, and 67 at Binghamton. It was mostly cloudy, with a temperature of 70 at Syracuse and 70 at Elmira. At Oswego, winds were west at 7 knots, with a temperature of 73 degrees. The Central Lake Ontario buoy winds were west at 12 knots, with a temperature of 71 degrees, and the waves were 1 foot. The forecast for the Genesee Valley and Northern Finger Lakes, including Rochester, Geneseo, Canandaigua, Newark, and Fairhaven. Overnight, mostly cloudy. Showers likely with a chance of thunderstorms late this evening, then a chance of showers. Some patchy fog developing. Lows in the mid-60s. Light west winds. Chance of rain 70%. Friday, some patchy fog in the morning, otherwise partly sunny. Highs in the mid-70s. Light northwest winds. Friday night, partly cloudy with some patchy fog developing overnight. Lows ranging from the upper 50s inland to the lower 60s along the lake shore. Light winds. Saturday, some patchy fog in the morning, otherwise mostly sunny. Highs ranging from the upper 60s on the hilltops to the lower 70s across the lower elevations. Light winds. Saturday night, mainly clear in the evening, then becoming partly cloudy with some patchy fog developing overnight. Lows ranging from the lower 50s inland to the upper 50s along the lake shore. Light winds. The forecast for the Southern Finger Lakes, including Pinyan, Seneca Falls, and Auburn. Overnight, mostly cloudy. Showers likely with a chance of thunderstorms late this evening, then a chance of showers. Some patchy fog developing late. Lows in the mid-60s. Light west winds. Chance of rain 70%. Friday, some patchy fog in the morning, otherwise partly sunny. Highs in the mid-70s. Light northwest winds. Friday night, partly cloudy with some patchy fog developing overnight. Lows in the upper 50s. Light winds. Saturday, some patchy fog in the morning, otherwise mostly sunny. Highs around 70. Light winds. Saturday night, mainly clear in the evening, then becoming partly cloudy with some patchy fog developing overnight. Lows in the lower 50s. Light winds. And now the extended forecast. Sunday, mainly clear. Patchy fog during the day. Highs around 70. Labor Day, mainly clear. Highs in the mid-70s. Lows in the lower 50s. Tuesday, mostly cloudy. Highs in the mid-70s. Lows in the mid-50s. Wednesday, mostly cloudy. Showers likely. Highs in the upper 70s. Lows around 60. Chance of rain 70%. Thursday, mostly cloudy. A 50% chance of showers. Highs in the mid-70s. Lows in the mid-60s. This is the NOAA Weather Radio KHA 53 in Rochester. Your source for official weather information across the Western Finger Lakes and the Genesee Valley. KHA 53 operates on a frequency of 162.40 MHz. The 2 a.m. weather at Rochester, it was cloudy. The temperature was 68 degrees Fahrenheit or 20 degrees Celsius, the dew point 64 and the relative humidity 87%. The wind was northwest at 6 miles an hour. The pressure was 29.94 inches and steady. Repeating at Rochester, it was cloudy, temperature 68 degrees. Around the region at 2 a.m. it was clear, with a temperature of 67 at Niagara Falls and 61 at Watertown. It was partly cloudy, with a temperature of 68 at

Buffalo, 68 at Toronto, and 67 at Binghamton. It was mostly cloudy, with a temperature of 70 at Syracuse and 70 at Elmira. At Oswego, winds were west at 7 knots, with a temperature of 73 degrees. The Central Lake Ontario buoy winds were west at 12 knots, with a temperature of 71 degrees, and the waves were 1 foot. The Rochester, New York climate summary for yesterday, September 3, 2026. Yesterday's high temperature of 83 degrees occurred at 2:14 p.m. Yesterday's low temperature of 67 degrees occurred at 5:25 a.m. 0.70 inches of precipitation fell yesterday, which brings the monthly total to 1.60 inches. The total precipitation for the year now stands at 33.26 inches. There were no heating degree days yesterday. This leaves the monthly total at zero. The yearly total since July 1st is 10. There were 10 cooling degree days yesterday. This brings the monthly total to 32. The yearly total since January 1st is 587. Yesterday the maximum wind observed was 20 miles an hour from the north. The highest wind gust observed was 23 miles per hour from the north, which occurred at 7:50 p.m. Yesterday the average wind speed was 6 miles per hour. The record high for today is 97, which occurred in 1953, and the record low is 40, which occurred in 1946. Sunrise today is at 6:38 a.m. and sunset is at 7:40 p.m. The forecast for the Genesee Valley and Northern Finger Lakes, including Rochester, Geneseo, Canandaigua, Newark, and Fairhaven. Overnight, mostly cloudy. Showers likely with a chance of thunderstorms late this evening, then a chance of showers. Some patchy fog developing. Lows in the mid-60s. Light west winds. Chance of rain 70%. Friday, some patchy fog in the morning, otherwise partly sunny. Highs in the mid-70s. Light northwest winds. Friday night, partly cloudy with some patchy fog developing overnight. Lows ranging from the upper 50s inland to the lower 60s along the lake shore. Light winds. Saturday, some patchy fog in the morning, otherwise mostly sunny. Highs ranging from the upper 60s on the hilltops to the lower 70s across the lower elevations. Light winds. Saturday night, mainly clear in the evening, then becoming partly cloudy with some patchy fog developing overnight. Lows ranging from the lower 50s inland to the upper 50s along the lake shore. Light winds. The forecast for the Southern Finger Lakes, including Pinyan, Seneca Falls, and Auburn. Overnight, mostly cloudy. Showers likely with a chance of thunderstorms late this evening, then a chance of showers. Some patchy fog developing late. Lows in the mid-60s. Light west winds. Chance of rain 70%. Friday, some patchy fog in the morning, otherwise partly sunny. Highs in the mid-70s. Light northwest winds. Friday night, partly cloudy with some patchy fog developing overnight. Lows in the upper 50s. Light winds. Saturday, some patchy fog in the morning, otherwise mostly sunny. Highs around 70. Light winds. Saturday night, mainly clear in the evening, then becoming partly cloudy with some patchy fog developing overnight. Lows in the lower 50s. Light winds. And now the extended forecast. Sunday, mainly clear. Patchy fog during the day. Highs around 70. Labor Day, mainly clear. Highs in the mid-70s. Lows in the lower 50s. Tuesday, mostly cloudy. Highs in the mid-70s. Lows in the mid-50s. Wednesday, mostly cloudy. Showers likely. Highs in the upper 70s. Lows around 60. Chance of rain 70%. Thursday, mostly cloudy. A 50% chance of showers. Highs in the mid-70s. Lows in the mid-60s. This is the NOAA Weather Radio KHA 53 in Rochester. Your source for official weather information across the Western Finger Lakes and the Genesee Valley. KHA 53 operates on a frequency of 162.40 MHz. The 2 a.m. weather at Rochester, it was cloudy. The temperature was 68 degrees Fahrenheit or 20 degrees Celsius.

the dew point 64 and the relative humidity 87%. The wind was northwest at 6 miles an hour. The pressure was 29.94 inches and steady. Repeating at Rochester, it was cloudy, temperature 68 degrees. Around the region at 2 a.m. it was clear, with a temperature of 67 at Niagara Falls and 61 at Watertown. It was partly cloudy, with a temperature of 68 at Buffalo, 68 at Toronto, and 67 at Binghamton. It was mostly cloudy, with a temperature of 70 at Syracuse and 70 at Elmira. At Oswego, winds were west at 7 knots, with a temperature of 73 degrees. The Central Lake Ontario buoy winds were west at 12 knots, with a temperature of 71 degrees, and the waves were 1 foot. The forecast for the Genesee Valley and Northern Finger Lakes, including Rochester, Geneseo, Canandaigua, Newark, and Fairhaven. Overnight, mostly cloudy. Showers likely with a chance of thunderstorms late this evening, then a chance of showers. Some patchy fog developing. Lows in the mid-60s. Light west winds. Chance of rain 70%. Friday, some patchy fog in the morning, otherwise partly sunny. Highs in the mid-70s. Light northwest winds. Friday night, partly cloudy with some patchy fog developing overnight. Lows ranging from the upper 50s inland to the lower 60s along the lake shore. Light winds. Saturday, some patchy fog in the morning, otherwise mostly sunny. Highs ranging from the upper 60s on the hilltops to the lower 70s across the lower elevations. Light winds. Saturday night, mainly clear in the evening, then becoming partly cloudy with some patchy fog developing overnight. Lows ranging from the lower 50s inland to the upper 50s along the lake shore. Light winds. The forecast for the Southern Finger Lakes, including Pinyan, Seneca Falls, and Auburn. Overnight, mostly cloudy. Showers likely with a chance of thunderstorms late this evening, then a chance of showers. Some patchy fog developing late. Lows in the mid-60s. Light west winds. Chance of rain 70%. Friday, some patchy fog in the morning, otherwise partly sunny. Highs in the mid-70s. Light northwest winds. Friday night, partly cloudy with some patchy fog developing overnight. Lows in the upper 50s. Light winds. Saturday, some patchy fog in the morning, otherwise mostly sunny. Highs around 70. Light winds. Saturday night, mainly clear in the evening, then becoming partly cloudy with some patchy fog developing overnight. Lows in the lower 50s. Light winds. And now the extended forecast. Sunday, mainly clear. Patchy fog during the day. Highs around 70. Labor Day, mainly clear. Highs in the mid-70s. Lows in the lower 50s. Tuesday, mostly cloudy. Highs in the mid-70s. Lows in the mid-50s. Wednesday, mostly cloudy. Showers likely. Highs in the upper 70s. Lows around 60. Chance of rain 70%. Thursday, mostly cloudy. A 50% chance of showers. Highs in the mid-70s. Lows in the mid-60s. This is the NOAA Weather Radio KHA 53 in Rochester. Your source for official weather information across the Western Finger Lakes and the Genesee Valley. KHA 53 operates on a frequency of 162.40 MHz. The 2 a.m. weather at Rochester, it was cloudy. The temperature was 68 degrees Fahrenheit or 20 degrees Celsius, the dew point 64 and the relative humidity 87%. The wind was northwest at 6 miles an hour. The pressure was 29.94 inches and steady. Repeating at Rochester, it was cloudy, temperature 68 degrees. Around the region at 2 a.m. it was clear, with a temperature of 67 at Niagara Falls and 61 at Watertown. It was partly cloudy, with a temperature of 68 at Buffalo, 68 at Toronto, and 67 at Binghamton. It was mostly cloudy, with a temperature of 70 at Syracuse and 70 at Elmira. At Oswego, winds were west at 7 knots, with a temperature of 73 degrees. The Central Lake Ontario buoy winds were west at 12 knots, with a temperature of 71 degrees.

and the waves were 1 foot. The forecast for the Genesee Valley and Northern Finger Lakes, including Rochester, Geneseo, Canandaigua, Newark, and Fairhaven. Overnight, mostly cloudy. Showers likely with a chance of thunderstorms late this evening, then a chance of showers. Some patchy fog developing. Lows in the mid-60s. Light west winds. Chance of rain 70%. Friday, some patchy fog in the morning, otherwise partly sunny. Highs in the mid-70s. Light northwest winds. Friday night, partly cloudy with some patchy fog developing overnight. Lows ranging from the upper 50s inland to the lower 60s along the lake shore. Light winds. Saturday, some patchy fog in the morning, otherwise mostly sunny. Highs ranging from the upper 60s on the hilltops to the lower 70s across the lower elevations. Light winds. Saturday night, mainly clear in the evening, then becoming partly cloudy with some patchy fog developing overnight. Lows ranging from the lower 50s inland to the upper 50s along the lake shore. Light winds. The forecast for the Southern Finger Lakes, including Pinyan, Seneca Falls, and Auburn. Overnight, mostly cloudy. Showers likely with a chance of thunderstorms late this evening, then a chance of showers. Some patchy fog developing late. Lows in the mid-60s. Light west winds. Chance of rain 70%. Friday, some patchy fog in the morning, otherwise partly sunny. Highs in the mid-70s. Light northwest winds. Friday night, partly cloudy with some patchy fog developing overnight. Lows in the upper 50s. Light winds. Saturday, some patchy fog in the morning, otherwise mostly sunny. Highs around 70. Light winds. Saturday night, mainly clear in the evening, then becoming partly cloudy with some patchy fog developing overnight. Lows in the lower 50s. Light winds. And now the extended forecast. Sunday, mainly clear. Patchy fog during the day. Highs around 70. Labor Day, mainly clear. Highs in the mid-70s. Lows in the lower 50s. Tuesday, mostly cloudy. Highs in the mid-70s. Lows in the mid-50s. Wednesday, mostly cloudy. Showers likely. Highs in the upper 70s. Lows around 60. Chance of rain 70%. Thursday, mostly cloudy. A 50% chance of showers. Highs in the mid-70s. Lows in the mid-60s. The Nearshore Marine Forecast, for the Niagara River to Hamelin Beach along Lake Ontario. Rest of tonight, northwest winds less than 10 knots. Mostly cloudy. Waves 1 foot or less. Friday, northwest winds less than 10 knots becoming west. Partly sunny. Waves 1 foot or less. Friday night, west winds 5 to 10 knots becoming northeast. Partly cloudy. Waves 1 foot or less. Saturday, northeast winds 10 knots or less. Sunny. Waves 1 foot or less. Saturday night, northeast winds 10 knots or less. Mainly clear. Waves 2 feet or less. Sunday, northeast winds 10 to 15 knots becoming light and variable. Mainly clear. Waves 2 feet or less. Monday, light and variable winds. Mainly clear, then becoming partly cloudy. Waves 1 foot or less. Tuesday, east winds 10 knots or less becoming southeast 10 to 15 knots. A chance of showers Tuesday night. Waves 1 foot or less. The Nearshore Marine Forecast, for Hamelin Beach to Sodus Bay. Rest of tonight, west winds less than 10 knots becoming northwest. Mostly cloudy. Waves 1 foot or less. Friday, northwest winds 10 knots or less becoming west. Partly to mostly sunny. Waves 1 foot or less. Friday night. Friday, northwest winds 10 knots or less becoming west. Partly to mostly sunny. Waves 1 foot or less. Friday night, west winds 5 to 10 knots becoming north. Partly cloudy. Waves 1 foot or less. Saturday, north winds 5 to 10 knots. Sunny. Waves 2 feet or less.

Saturday night, north winds 5 to 10 knots becoming northeast. Mainly clear. Waves 2 feet or less. Sunday, northeast winds 5 to 15 knots becoming south less than 10 knots. Mainly clear. Waves 1 to 3 feet subsiding to 1 foot or less. Monday, light and variable winds. Mainly clear, then becoming partly cloudy. Waves 1 foot or less. Tuesday, west winds 10 knots or less becoming southeast. Partly to mostly cloudy. Waves 1 foot or less. The water temperature off Rochester is 68 degrees. The nearshore marine forecast, 4, Sodus Bay to Mexico Bay. Rest of tonight, west winds 10 knots or less becoming northwest. Mostly cloudy. Waves 1 foot or less. Friday, northwest winds 10 knots or less becoming west. Mostly sunny. Waves 1 foot or less. Friday night, west winds 5 to 10 knots becoming north. Partly cloudy. Waves 2 feet or less. Saturday, north winds 5 to 10 knots. Mostly sunny. Waves 1 to 2 feet. Saturday night, north winds 5 to 15 knots becoming northeast. Mainly clear. Waves 2 feet or less. Sunday, northeast winds 10 knots or less becoming southeast. Mainly clear. Waves 2 feet or less. Monday, light and variable winds. Mainly clear, then becoming partly cloudy. Waves 1 foot or less. Tuesday, west winds 10 knots or less becoming southeast. Partly to mostly cloudy. Waves 1 foot or less. This is the NOAA Weather Radio KHA 53 in Rochester. Your source for official weather information across the Western Finger Lakes and the Genesee Valley. KHA 53 operates on a frequency of 162.40 MHz. The 2 a.m. weather at Rochester, it was cloudy. The temperature was 68 degrees Fahrenheit or 20 degrees Celsius, the dew point 64 and the relative humidity 87%. The wind was northwest at 6 miles an hour. The pressure was 29.94 inches and steady. Repeating at Rochester, it was cloudy, temperature 68 degrees. Around the region at 2 a.m. it was clear, with a temperature of 67 at Niagara Falls, and 61 at Watertown. It was partly cloudy, with a temperature of 68 at Buffalo, 68 at Toronto, and 67 at Binghamton. It was mostly cloudy, with a temperature of 70 at Syracuse, and 70 at Elmira. At Oswego, winds were west at 7 knots, with a temperature of 73 degrees. The Central Lake Ontario buoy winds were west at 12 knots, with a temperature of 71 degrees, and the waves were 1 foot. The forecast for the Genesee Valley and Northern Finger Lakes, including Rochester, Geneseo, Canandaigua, Newark, and Fairhaven. Overnight, mostly cloudy with some patchy fog. Lows in the mid-60s. Light northwest winds. Friday, some patchy fog in the morning, otherwise partly sunny. Highs in the mid-70s. Light northwest winds. Friday night, partly cloudy with some patchy fog developing overnight. Lows in the upper 50s. Light winds. Saturday, some patchy fog in the morning, otherwise mostly sunny. Highs ranging from the upper 60s on the hilltops to the lower 70s across the lower elevations. North winds 10 miles an hour or less. Saturday night, partly cloudy with some patchy fog developing overnight. Lows ranging from the mid-50s inland to the upper 50s along the lake shore. Light winds. The forecast for the Southern Finger Lakes, including Tinian, Seneca Falls, and Auburn. Overnight, mostly cloudy. A chance of showers. Some patchy fog developing late. Lows in the mid-60s. Light winds. Chance of rain 40%. Friday, some patchy fog in the morning, otherwise mostly sunny. Highs in the mid-70s. Light northwest winds. Friday night, partly cloudy with some patchy fog developing overnight. Lows in the upper 50s. Light winds. Saturday, some patchy fog in the morning, otherwise partly to mostly sunny. Highs in the lower 70s. North winds 10 miles an hour or less. Saturday night, becoming mainly clear with some patchy fog developing overnight.
lows in the mid-50s. Light winds. And now the extended forecast. Sunday, mainly clear. Patchy fog during the day. Highs around 70. Labor Day, partly cloudy. Highs in the lower 70s. Lows in the lower 50s. Tuesday, mostly cloudy. Highs in the lower 70s. Lows in the mid-50s. Wednesday, mostly cloudy with showers likely. Highs in the upper 70s. Lows in the upper 50s. Chance of rain 60%. Thursday, mostly cloudy. A chance of showers. Highs in the mid-70s. Lows in the mid-60s. Chance of rain 50%. This is the NOAA Weather Radio KHA 53 in Rochester. Your source for official weather information across the Western Finger Lakes and the Genesee Valley. KHA 53 operates on a frequency of 162.40 MHz. At 2 a.m. weather at Rochester, it was cloudy. The temperature was 68 degrees Fahrenheit or 20 degrees Celsius, the dew point 64 and the relative humidity 87%. The wind was northwest at 6 miles an hour. The pressure was 29.94 inches and steady. Repeating at Rochester, it was cloudy, temperature 68 degrees. Around the region at 2 a.m. it was clear, with a temperature of 67 at Niagara Falls and 61 at Watertown. It was partly cloudy, with a temperature of 68 at Buffalo, 68 at Toronto, and 67 at Binghamton. It was mostly cloudy, with a temperature of 70 at Syracuse and 70 at Elmira. At Oswego, winds were west at 7 knots, with a temperature of 73 degrees. The Central Lake Ontario buoy winds were west at 12 knots, with a temperature of 71 degrees, and the waves were 1 foot. The forecast for the Genesee Valley and Northern Finger Lakes, including Rochester, Geneseo, Canandaigua, Newark, and Fairhaven. Overnight, mostly cloudy with some patchy fog. Lows in the mid-60s. Light northwest winds. Friday, some patchy fog in the morning, otherwise partly sunny. Highs in the mid-70s. Light northwest winds. Friday night, partly cloudy with some patchy fog developing overnight. Lows in the upper 50s. Light winds. Saturday, some patchy fog in the morning, otherwise mostly sunny. Highs ranging from the upper 60s on the hilltops to the lower 70s across the lower elevations. North winds 10 miles an hour or less. Saturday night, partly cloudy with some patchy fog developing overnight. Lows ranging from the mid-50s inland to the upper 50s along the lake shore. Light winds. The forecast for the Southern Finger Lakes, including Pinyan, Seneca Falls, and Auburn. Overnight, mostly cloudy. A chance of showers. Some patchy fog developing late. Lows in the mid-60s. Light winds. Chance of rain 40%. Friday, some patchy fog in the morning, otherwise mostly sunny. Highs in the mid-70s. Light northwest winds. Friday night, partly cloudy with some patchy fog developing overnight. Lows in the upper 50s. Light winds. Saturday, some patchy fog in the morning, otherwise partly to mostly sunny. Highs in the lower 70s. North winds 10 miles an hour or less. Saturday night, becoming mainly clear with some patchy fog developing overnight. Lows in the mid-50s. Light winds. And now the extended forecast. Sunday, mainly clear. Patchy fog during the day. Highs around 70. Labor Day, partly cloudy. Highs in the lower 70s. Lows in the lower 50s. Tuesday, mostly cloudy. Highs in the lower 70s. Lows in the mid-50s. Wednesday, mostly cloudy with showers likely. Highs in the upper 70s. Lows in the upper 50s. Chance of rain 60%. Thursday, mostly cloudy. A chance of showers. Highs in the mid-70s. Lows in the mid-60s. Chance of rain 50%. This is the NOAA Weather Radio KHA 53 in Rochester. Your source for official weather information across the Western Finger Lakes and the Genesee Valley. KHA 53 operates on a frequency of 162.40.

were 1 foot. The forecast for the Genesee Valley and Northern Finger Lakes, including Rochester, Geneseo, Canandaigua, Newark, and Fairhaven. Overnight, mostly cloudy with some patchy fog. Lows in the mid-60s. Light northwest winds. Friday, some patchy fog in the morning, otherwise partly sunny. Highs in the mid-70s. Light northwest winds. Friday night, partly cloudy with some patchy fog developing overnight. Lows in the upper 50s. Light winds. Saturday, some patchy fog in the morning, otherwise mostly sunny. Highs ranging from the upper 60s on the hilltops to the lower 70s across the lower elevations. North winds 10 miles an hour or less. Saturday night, partly cloudy with some patchy fog developing overnight. Lows ranging from the mid-50s inland to the upper 50s along the lake shore. Light winds. The forecast for the Southern Finger Lakes, including Pinyan, Seneca Falls, and Auburn. Overnight, mostly cloudy. A chance of showers. Some patchy fog developing late. Lows in the mid-60s. Light winds. Chance of rain 40%. Friday, some patchy fog in the morning, otherwise mostly sunny. Highs in the mid-70s. Light northwest winds. Friday night, partly cloudy with some patchy fog developing overnight. Lows in the upper 50s. Light winds. Saturday, some patchy fog in the morning, otherwise partly to mostly sunny. Highs in the lower 70s. North winds 10 miles an hour or less. Saturday night, becoming mainly clear with some patchy fog developing overnight. Lows in the mid-50s. Light winds. And now the extended forecast. Sunday, mainly clear. Patchy fog during the day. Highs around 70. Labor Day, partly cloudy. Highs in the lower 70s. Lows in the lower 50s. Tuesday, mostly cloudy. Highs in the lower 70s. Lows in the mid-50s. Wednesday, mostly cloudy with showers likely. Highs in the upper 70s. Lows in the upper 50s. Chance of rain 60%. Thursday, mostly cloudy. A chance of showers. Highs in the mid-70s. Lows in the mid-60s. Chance of rain 50%. The Rochester, New York climate summary for yesterday, September 3, 2026. Yesterday's high temperature of 83 degrees occurred at 2:14 p.m. Yesterday's low temperature of 67 degrees occurred at 5:25 a.m. 0.70 inches of precipitation fell yesterday, which brings the monthly total to 1.60 inches. The total precipitation for the year now stands at 33.26 inches. There were no heating degree days yesterday. This leaves the monthly total at zero. The yearly total since July 1st is 10. There were 10 cooling degree days yesterday. This brings the monthly total to 32. The yearly total since January 1st is 587. Yesterday the maximum wind observed was 20 miles an hour from the north. The highest wind gust observed was 23 miles per hour from the north, which occurred at 7:50 p.m. Yesterday the average wind speed was 6 miles per hour. The record high for today is 97, which occurred in 1953, and the record low is 40, which occurred in 1946. Sunrise today is at 6:38 a.m. and sunset is at 7:40 p.m. This is the NOAA Weather Radio KHA-53 in Rochester. Your source for official weather information across the Western Finger Lakes and the Genesee Valley. KHA-53 operates on a frequency of 162.40 MHz. The 2 a.m. weather at Rochester, it was cloudy. The temperature was 68 degrees Fahrenheit or 20 degrees Celsius, the dew point 64 and the relative humidity 87%. The wind was northwest at 6 miles an hour. The pressure was 29.94 inches and steady. Repeating at Rochester, it was cloudy, temperature 68 degrees. Around the region at 2 a.m. it was clear, with a temperature of 67 at Niagara Falls, and 61 at Watertown. It was partly cloudy, with a temperature of 68 at Buffalo, 68 at Toronto, and 67 at Binghamton. It was mostly cloudy, with a temperature of 70 at Syracuse, and 70 at Elmira.

at Oswego, winds soar west at 7 knots, with a temperature of 73 degrees. The Central Lake Ontario buoy winds soar west at 12 knots, with a temperature of 71 degrees, and the waves were 1 foot. The forecast for the Genesee Valley and Northern Finger Lakes, including Rochester, Geneseo, Canandaigua, Newark, and Fairhaven. Overnight, mostly cloudy with some patchy fog. Lows in the mid-60s. Light northwest winds. Friday, some patchy fog in the morning, otherwise partly sunny. Highs in the mid-70s. Light northwest winds. Friday night, partly cloudy with some patchy fog developing overnight. Lows in the upper 50s. Light winds. Saturday, some patchy fog in the morning, otherwise mostly sunny. Highs ranging from the upper 60s on the hilltops to the lower 70s across the lower elevations. North winds 10 miles an hour or less. Saturday night, partly cloudy with some patchy fog developing overnight. Lows ranging from the mid-50s inland to the upper 50s along the lake shore. Light winds. The forecast for the Southern Finger Lakes, including Pinyan, Seneca Falls, and Auburn. Overnight, mostly cloudy. A chance of showers. Some patchy fog developing late. Lows in the mid-60s. Light winds. Chance of rain 40%. Friday, some patchy fog in the morning, otherwise mostly sunny. Highs in the mid-70s. Light northwest winds. Friday night, partly cloudy with some patchy fog developing overnight. Lows in the upper 50s. Light winds. Saturday, some patchy fog in the morning, otherwise partly to mostly sunny. Highs in the lower 70s. North winds 10 miles an hour or less. Saturday night, becoming mainly clear with some patchy fog developing overnight. Lows in the mid-50s. Light winds. And now the extended forecast. Sunday, mainly clear. Patchy fog during the day. Highs around 70. Labor Day, partly cloudy. Highs in the lower 70s. Lows in the lower 50s. Tuesday, mostly cloudy. Highs in the lower 70s. Lows in the mid-50s. Wednesday, mostly cloudy with showers likely. Highs in the upper 70s. Lows in the upper 50s. Chance of rain 60%. Thursday, mostly cloudy. A chance of showers. Highs in the mid-70s. Lows in the mid-60s. Chance of rain 50%. This is the NOAA Weather Radio KHA 53 in Rochester. Your source for official weather information across the Western Finger Lakes and the Genesee Valley. KHA 53 operates on a frequency of 162.40 MHz. The 2 a.m. weather at Rochester, it was cloudy. The temperature was 68 degrees Fahrenheit or 20 degrees Celsius, the dew point 64 and the relative humidity 87%. The wind was northwest at 6 miles an hour. The pressure was 29.94 inches and steady. Repeating at Rochester, it was cloudy, temperature 68 degrees. Around the region at 2 a.m. it was clear, with a temperature of 67 at Niagara Falls and 61 at Watertown. It was partly cloudy, with a temperature of 68 at Buffalo, 68 at Toronto, and 67 at Binghamton. It was mostly cloudy, with a temperature of 70 at Syracuse and 70 at Elmira. At Oswego, winds soar west at 7 knots, with a temperature of 73 degrees. The Central Lake Ontario buoy winds soar west at 12 knots, with a temperature of 71 degrees, and the waves were 1 foot. The forecast for the Genesee Valley and Northern Finger Lakes, including Rochester, Geneseo, Canandaigua, Newark, and Fairhaven. Overnight, mostly cloudy with some patchy fog. Lows in the mid-60s. Light northwest winds. Friday, some patchy fog in the morning, otherwise partly sunny. Highs in the mid-70s. Light northwest winds. Friday night, partly cloudy with some patchy fog developing overnight. Lows in the upper 50s. Light winds. Saturday, some patchy fog in the morning, otherwise mostly sunny. Highs ranging from the upper 60s on the hilltops to the lower 70s across the lower elevations. North winds 10 miles an hour or less. Saturday night,

partly cloudy with some patchy fog developing overnight. Lows ranging from the mid-50s inland to the upper 50s along the lake shore. Light winds. The forecast for the Southern Finger Lakes, including Pinyan, Seneca Falls, and Auburn. Overnight, mostly cloudy. A chance of showers. Some patchy fog developing late. Lows in the mid-60s. Light winds. Chance of rain 40%. Friday, some patchy fog in the morning, otherwise mostly sunny. Highs in the mid-70s. Light northwest winds. Friday night, partly cloudy with some patchy fog developing overnight. Lows in the upper 50s. Light winds. Saturday, some patchy fog in the morning, otherwise partly to mostly sunny. Highs in the lower 70s. North winds 10 miles an hour or less. Saturday night, becoming mainly clear with some patchy fog developing overnight. Lows in the mid-50s. Light winds. And now the extended forecast. Sunday, mainly clear. Patchy fog during the day. Highs around 70. Labor Day, partly cloudy. Highs in the lower 70s. Lows in the lower 50s. Tuesday, mostly cloudy. Highs in the lower 70s. Lows in the mid-50s. Wednesday, mostly cloudy with showers likely. Highs in the upper 70s. Lows in the upper 50s. Chance of rain 60%. Thursday, mostly cloudy. A chance of showers. Highs in the mid-70s. Lows in the mid-60s. Chance of rain 50%. This is the NOAA Weather Radio KHA 53 in Rochester. Your source for official weather information across the Western Finger Lakes and the Genesee Valley. KHA 53 operates on a frequency of 162.40 MHz. The 2 a.m. weather at Rochester, it was cloudy. The temperature was 68 degrees Fahrenheit or 20 degrees Celsius, the dew point 64 and the relative humidity 87%. The wind was northwest at 6 miles an hour. The pressure was 29.94 inches and steady. Repeating at Rochester, it was cloudy, temperature 68 degrees. Around the region at 2 a.m. it was clear, with a temperature of 67 at Niagara Falls and 61 at Watertown. It was partly cloudy, with a temperature of 68 at Buffalo, 68 at Toronto, and 67 at Binghamton. It was mostly cloudy, with a temperature of 70 at Syracuse and 70 at Elmira. At Oswego, winds were west at 7 knots, with a temperature of 73 degrees. The Central Lake Ontario buoy winds were west at 12 knots, with a temperature of 71 degrees, and the waves were 1 foot. The forecast for the Genesee Valley and Northern Finger Lakes, including Rochester, Geneseo, Canandaigua, Newark, and Fairhaven. Overnight, mostly cloudy with some patchy fog. Lows in the mid-60s. Light northwest winds. Friday, some patchy fog in the morning, otherwise partly sunny. Highs in the mid-70s. Light northwest winds. Friday night, partly cloudy with some patchy fog developing overnight. Lows in the upper 50s. Light winds. Saturday, some patchy fog in the morning, otherwise mostly sunny. Highs ranging from the upper 60s on the hilltops to the lower 70s across the lower elevations. North winds 10 miles an hour or less. Saturday night, partly cloudy with some patchy fog developing overnight. Lows ranging from the mid-50s inland to the upper 50s along the lake shore. Light winds. The forecast for the Southern Finger Lakes, including Pinyan, Seneca Falls, and Auburn. Overnight, mostly cloudy. A chance of showers. Some patchy fog developing late. Lows in the mid-60s. Light winds. Chance of rain 40%. Friday, some patchy fog in the morning, otherwise mostly sunny. Highs in the mid-70s. Light northwest winds. Friday night, partly cloudy with some patchy fog developing overnight. Lows in the upper 50s. Light winds. Saturday, some patchy fog in the morning, otherwise partly to mostly sunny. Highs in the lower 70s. North winds 10 miles an hour or less. Saturday night, becoming mainly clear with some patchy fog developing overnight.

lows in the mid-50s. Light winds. And now the extended forecast. Sunday, mainly clear. Patchy fog during the day. Highs around 70. Labor Day, partly cloudy. Highs in the lower 70s. Lows in the lower 50s. Tuesday, mostly cloudy. Highs in the lower 70s. Lows in the mid-50s. Wednesday, mostly cloudy with showers likely. Highs in the upper 70s. Lows in the upper 50s. Chance of rain 60%. Thursday, mostly cloudy. A chance of showers. Highs in the mid-70s. Lows in the mid-60s. Chance of rain 50%. Open lake forecast, for the Niagara River to Hamlin Beach beyond 5 miles from shore. Overnight, northwest winds less than 10 knots. Waves 1 foot or less. Friday, northwest winds 10 knots or less becoming west. Waves 1 foot or less. Friday night, west winds 5 to 10 knots becoming north. Waves 1 foot or less. Saturday, north winds 10 knots or less. Waves 1 foot or less. Saturday night, north winds 10 knots or less becoming northeast. Waves 2 feet or less. Sunday, northeast winds 10 to 15 knots becoming light and variable. Waves 2 feet or less. Monday, light and variable winds. Waves 1 foot or less. Tuesday, northeast winds 10 knots or less becoming southeast 10 to 15 knots. A chance of showers Tuesday night. Waves 2 feet or less. Open lake forecast, for Hamlin Beach to Mexico Bay beyond 5 miles from shore. Overnight, west winds 10 knots or less becoming northwest. Waves 1 foot or less. Friday, northwest winds 10 knots or less becoming west. Waves 1 foot or less. Friday night, west winds 5 to 10 knots becoming north. Waves 2 feet or less. Saturday, north winds 5 to 10 knots. Waves 2 feet or less. Saturday night, north winds 10 to 15 knots becoming northeast. Waves 2 feet or less. Sunday, northeast winds 5 to 15 knots diminishing to less than 10 knots. Waves 1 to 3 feet subsiding to 1 foot or less. Monday, west winds 10 knots or less becoming southwest. Waves 1 foot or less. Tuesday, northwest winds 5 to 15 knots becoming southeast. Waves 1 foot or less. This is the NOAA Weather Radio KHA 53 in Rochester. Your source for official weather information across the Western Finger Lakes and the Genesee Valley. KHA 53 operates on a frequency of 162.40 MHz. The 2 a.m. weather at Rochester, it was cloudy. The temperature was 68 degrees Fahrenheit or 20 degrees Celsius, the dew point 64 and the relative humidity 87%. The wind was northwest at 6 miles an hour. The pressure was 29.94 inches and steady. Repeating at Rochester, it was cloudy, temperature 68 degrees. This is the NOAA Weather Radio KHA 53 in Rochester. Your source for official weather information across the Western Finger Lakes and the Genesee Valley. KHA 53 operates on a frequency of 162.40 MHz. The 3 a.m. weather at Rochester, it was mostly cloudy. The temperature was 66 degrees Fahrenheit or 19 degrees Celsius, the dew point 63 and the relative humidity 90%. The wind was northwest at 3 miles an hour. The pressure was 29.93 inches and falling. Repeating at Rochester, it was mostly cloudy, temperature 66 degrees. Around the region at 2 a.m. it was clear, with a temperature of 67 at Niagara Falls and 61 at Watertown. It was partly cloudy, with a temperature of 68 at Buffalo, 68 at Toronto, and 67 at Binghamton. It was mostly cloudy, with a temperature of 70 at Syracuse and 70 at Elmira. At Oswego, winds were west at 7 knots, with a temperature of 73 degrees. The Central Lake Ontario buoy winds were west at 12 knots, with a temperature of 71 degrees, and the waves were 1 foot. The forecast for the Genesee Valley and Northern Finger Lakes, including Rochester, Geneseo, Canandaigua, Newark, and Fairhaven. Overnight, mostly cloudy with some patchy fog.
lows in the mid-60s. Light northwest winds. Friday, some patchy fog in the morning, otherwise partly sunny. Highs in the mid-70s. Light northwest winds. Friday night, partly cloudy with some patchy fog developing overnight. Lows in the upper 50s. Light winds. Saturday, some patchy fog in the morning, otherwise mostly sunny. Highs ranging from the upper 60s on the hilltops to the lower 70s across the lower elevations. North winds 10 miles an hour or less. Saturday night, partly cloudy with some patchy fog developing overnight. Lows ranging from the mid-50s inland to the upper 50s along the lake shore. Light winds. The forecast for the Southern Finger Lakes, including Pinyan, Seneca Falls, and Auburn. Overnight, mostly cloudy. A chance of showers. Some patchy fog developing late. Lows in the mid-60s. Light winds. Chance of rain 40%. Friday, some patchy fog in the morning, otherwise mostly sunny. Highs in the mid-70s. Light northwest winds. Friday night, partly cloudy with some patchy fog developing overnight. Lows in the upper 50s. Light winds. Saturday, some patchy fog in the morning, otherwise partly to mostly sunny. Highs in the lower 70s. North winds 10 miles an hour or less. Saturday night, becoming mainly clear with some patchy fog developing overnight. Lows in the mid-50s. Light winds. And now the extended forecast. Sunday, mainly clear. Patchy fog during the day. Highs around 70. Labor Day, partly cloudy. Highs in the lower 70s. Lows in the lower 50s. Tuesday, mostly cloudy. Highs in the lower 70s. Lows in the mid-50s. Wednesday, mostly cloudy with showers likely. Highs in the upper 70s. Lows in the upper 50s. Chance of rain 60%. Thursday, mostly cloudy. A chance of showers. Highs in the mid-70s. Lows in the mid-60s. Chance of rain 50%. This is the NOAA Weather Radio KHA 53 in Rochester. Your source for official weather information across the Western Finger Lakes and the Genesee Valley. KHA 53 operates on a frequency of 162.40 MHz. The 3 a.m. weather at Rochester, it was mostly cloudy. The temperature was 66 degrees Fahrenheit or 19 degrees Celsius, the dew point 63 and the relative humidity 90%. The wind was northwest at 3 miles an hour. The pressure was 29.93 inches and falling. Repeating at Rochester, it was mostly cloudy, temperature 66 degrees. Around the region at 3 a.m. in Watertown, it was clear, with a temperature of 59. It was mostly cloudy, with a temperature of 68 at Buffalo, 69 at Syracuse, and 71 at Elmira. It was cloudy, with a temperature of 66 at Niagara Falls, and 66 at Binghamton. At Oswego, winds were northwest at 9 knots, with a temperature of 72 degrees. The Central Lake Ontario buoy winds were from the northwest at 12 knots. The forecast for the Genesee Valley and Northern Finger Lakes, including Rochester, Geneseo, Canandaigua, Newark, and Fairhaven. Overnight, mostly cloudy with some patchy fog. Lows in the mid-60s. Light northwest winds. Friday, some patchy fog in the morning, otherwise partly sunny. Highs in the mid-70s. Light northwest winds. Friday night, partly cloudy with some patchy fog developing overnight. Lows in the upper 50s. Light winds. Saturday, some patchy fog in the morning, otherwise mostly sunny. Highs ranging from the upper 60s on the hilltops to the lower 70s across the lower elevations. North winds 10 miles an hour or less. Saturday night, partly cloudy with some patchy fog developing overnight. Lows ranging from the mid-50s inland to the upper 50s along the lake shore. Light winds. The forecast for the Southern Finger Lakes, including Pinyan, Seneca Falls, and Auburn. Overnight, mostly cloudy. A chance of showers. Some patchy fog developing late. Lows in the mid-60s. Light winds. Chance of rain 40%.
Friday.

some patchy fog in the morning, otherwise mostly sunny. Highs in the mid-70s. Light northwest winds. Friday night, partly cloudy with some patchy fog developing overnight. Lows in the upper 50s. Light winds. Saturday, some patchy fog in the morning, otherwise partly to mostly sunny. Highs in the lower 70s. North winds 10 miles an hour or less. Saturday night, becoming mainly clear with some patchy fog developing overnight. Lows in the mid-50s. Light winds. And now the extended forecast. Sunday, mainly clear. Patchy fog during the day. Highs around 70. Labor Day, partly cloudy. Highs in the lower 70s. Lows in the lower 50s. Tuesday, mostly cloudy. Highs in the lower 70s. Lows in the mid-50s. Wednesday, mostly cloudy with showers likely. Highs in the upper 70s. Lows in the upper 50s. Chance of rain 60%. Thursday, mostly cloudy. A chance of showers. Highs in the mid-70s. Lows in the mid-60s. Chance of rain 50%. This is the NOAA Weather Radio KHA 53 in Rochester. Your source for official weather information across the Western Finger Lakes and the Genesee Valley. KHA 53 operates on a frequency of 162.40 MHz. The 3 a.m. weather at Rochester, it was mostly cloudy. The temperature was 66 degrees Fahrenheit or 19 degrees Celsius, the dew point 63 and the relative humidity 90%. The wind was northwest at 3 miles an hour. The pressure was 29.93 inches and falling. Repeating at Rochester, it was mostly cloudy, temperature 66 degrees. Around the region at 3 a.m. in Watertown, it was clear, with a temperature of 59. It was mostly cloudy, with a temperature of 68 at Buffalo, 69 at Syracuse, and 71 at Elmira. It was cloudy, with a temperature of 66 at Niagara Falls, and 66 at Binghamton. At Oswego, winds were northwest at 9 knots, with a temperature of 72 degrees. The Central Lake Ontario buoy winds were from the northwest at 12 knots. The forecast for the Genesee Valley and Northern Finger Lakes, including Rochester, Geneseo, Canandaigua, Newark, and Fairhaven. Overnight, mostly cloudy with some patchy fog. Lows in the mid-60s. Light northwest winds. Friday, some patchy fog in the morning, otherwise partly sunny. Highs in the mid-70s. Light northwest winds. Friday night, partly cloudy with some patchy fog developing overnight. Lows in the upper 50s. Light winds. Saturday, some patchy fog in the morning, otherwise mostly sunny. Highs ranging from the upper 60s on the hilltops to the lower 70s across the lower elevations. North winds 10 miles an hour or less. Saturday night, partly cloudy with some patchy fog developing overnight. Lows ranging from the mid-50s inland to the upper 50s along the lake shore. Light winds. The forecast for the Southern Finger Lakes, including Pinyan, Seneca Falls, and Auburn. Overnight, mostly cloudy. A chance of showers. Some patchy fog developing late. Lows in the mid-60s. Light winds. Chance of rain 40%. Friday, some patchy fog in the morning, otherwise mostly sunny. Highs in the mid-70s. Light northwest winds. Friday night, partly cloudy with some patchy fog developing overnight. Lows in the upper 50s. Light winds. Saturday, some patchy fog in the morning, otherwise partly to mostly sunny. Highs in the lower 70s. North winds 10 miles an hour or less. Saturday night, becoming mainly clear with some patchy fog developing overnight. Lows in the mid-50s. Light winds. And now the extended forecast. Sunday, mainly clear. Patchy fog during the day. Highs around 70. Labor Day, partly cloudy. Highs in the lower 70s. Lows in the lower 50s. Tuesday, mostly cloudy. Highs in the lower 70s. Lows in the mid-50s. Wednesday, mostly cloudy with showers likely. Highs in the upper 70s. Lows in the upper 50s.

chance of rain 60%. Thursday, mostly cloudy. A chance of showers. Highs in the mid-70s. Lows in the mid-60s. Chance of rain 50%. This is the NOAA Weather Radio KHA-53 in Rochester. Your source for official weather information across the Western Finger Lakes and the Genesee Valley. KHA-53 operates on a frequency of 162.40 MHz. The Rochester, New York climate summary for yesterday, September 3, 2026. Yesterday's high temperature of 83 degrees occurred at 2:14 p.m. Yesterday's low temperature of 67 degrees occurred at 5:25 a.m. 0.70 inches of precipitation fell yesterday, which brings the monthly total to 1.60 inches. The total precipitation for the year now stands at 33.26 inches. There were no heating degree days yesterday. This leaves the monthly total at zero. The yearly total since July 1st is 10. There were 10 cooling degree days yesterday. This brings the monthly total to 32. The yearly total since January 1st is 587. Yesterday the maximum wind observed was 20 miles an hour from the north. The highest wind gust observed was 23 miles per hour from the north, which occurred at 7:50 p.m. Yesterday the average wind speed was 6 miles per hour. The record high for today is 97, which occurred in 1953, and the record low is 40, which occurred in 1946. Sunrise today is at 6:38 a.m. and sunset is at 7:40 p.m. The 3 a.m. weather at Rochester, it was mostly cloudy. The temperature was 66 degrees Fahrenheit or 19 degrees Celsius, the dew point 63 and the relative humidity 90%. The wind was northwest at 3 miles an hour. The pressure was 29.93 inches and falling. Repeating at Rochester, it was mostly cloudy, temperature 66 degrees. Around the region at 3 a.m. in Watertown, it was clear, with a temperature of 59. At Toronto, it was partly cloudy, with a temperature of 66. It was mostly cloudy, with a temperature of 68 at Buffalo, 69 at Syracuse, and 71 at Elmira. It was cloudy, with a temperature of 66 at Niagara Falls, and 66 at Binghamton. At Oswego, winds were northwest at 9 knots, with a temperature of 72 degrees. The Central Lake Ontario buoy winds were northwest at 12 knots, with a temperature of 70 degrees, and the waves were 1 foot. The forecast for the Genesee Valley and Northern Finger Lakes, including Rochester, Geneseo, Canandaigua, Newark, and Fairhaven. Overnight, mostly cloudy with some patchy fog. Lows in the mid-60s. Light northwest winds. Friday, some patchy fog in the morning, otherwise partly sunny. Highs in the mid-70s. Light northwest winds. Friday night, partly cloudy with some patchy fog developing overnight. Lows in the upper 50s. Light winds. Saturday, some patchy fog in the morning, otherwise mostly sunny. Highs ranging from the upper 60s on the hilltops to the lower 70s across the lower elevations. North winds 10 miles an hour or less. Saturday night, partly cloudy with some patchy fog developing overnight. Lows ranging from the mid-50s inland to the upper 50s along the lake shore. Light winds. The forecast for the Southern Finger Lakes, including Tinian, Seneca Falls, and Auburn. Overnight, mostly cloudy. A chance of showers. Some patchy fog developing late. Lows in the mid-60s. Light winds. Chance of rain 40%. Friday, some patchy fog in the morning, otherwise mostly sunny. Highs in the mid-70s. Light northwest winds. Friday night, partly cloudy with some patchy fog developing overnight. Lows in the upper 50s. Light winds. Saturday, some patchy fog in the morning, otherwise partly to mostly sunny. Highs in the lower 70s. North winds 10 miles an hour or less. Saturday night, becoming mainly clear with some patchy fog developing overnight. Lows in the mid-50s. Light winds. And now the extended forecast. Sunday, mainly clear. Patchy fog during the day. Highs around 70. Labor Day, partly cloudy. Highs in the lower 70s.

in the lower 50s. Tuesday, mostly cloudy. Highs in the lower 70s. Lows in the mid-50s. Wednesday, mostly cloudy with showers likely. Highs in the upper 70s. Lows in the upper 50s. Chance of rain 60%. Thursday, mostly cloudy. A chance of showers. Highs in the mid-70s. Lows in the mid-60s. Chance of rain 50%. This is the NOAA Weather Radio KHA 53 in Rochester. Your source for official weather information across the Western Finger Lakes and the Genesee Valley. KHA 53 operates on a frequency of 162.40 MHz. The 3 a.m. weather at Rochester, it was mostly cloudy. The temperature was 66 degrees Fahrenheit or 19 degrees Celsius, the dew point 63 and the relative humidity 90%. The wind was northwest at 3 miles an hour. The pressure was 29.93 inches and falling. Repeating at Rochester, it was mostly cloudy, temperature 66 degrees. Around the region at 3 a.m. in Watertown, it was clear, with a temperature of 59. At Toronto, it was partly cloudy, with a temperature of 66. It was mostly cloudy, with a temperature of 68 at Buffalo, 69 at Syracuse, and 71 at Elmira. It was cloudy, with a temperature of 66 at Niagara Falls, and 66 at Binghamton. At Oswego, winds were northwest at 9 knots, with a temperature of 72 degrees. The Central Lake Ontario buoy winds were northwest at 12 knots, with a temperature of 70 degrees, and the waves were 1 foot. The forecast for the Genesee Valley and Northern Finger Lakes, including Rochester, Geneseo, Canandaigua, Newark, and Fairhaven. Overnight, mostly cloudy with some patchy fog. Lows in the mid-60s. Light northwest winds. Friday, some patchy fog in the morning, otherwise partly sunny. Highs in the mid-70s. Light northwest winds. Friday night, partly cloudy with some patchy fog developing overnight. Lows in the upper 50s. Light winds. Saturday, some patchy fog in the morning, otherwise mostly sunny. Highs ranging from the upper 60s on the hilltops to the lower 70s across the lower elevations. North winds 10 miles an hour or less. Saturday night, partly cloudy with some patchy fog developing overnight. Lows ranging from the mid-50s inland to the upper 50s along the lake shore. Light winds. The forecast for the Southern Finger Lakes, including Penyan, Seneca Falls, and Auburn. Overnight, mostly cloudy. A chance of showers. Some patchy fog developing late. Lows in the mid-60s. Light winds. Chance of rain 40%. Friday, some patchy fog in the morning, otherwise mostly sunny. Highs in the mid-70s. Light northwest winds. Friday night, partly cloudy with some patchy fog developing overnight. Lows in the upper 50s. Light winds. Saturday, some patchy fog in the morning, otherwise partly to mostly sunny. Highs in the lower 70s. North winds 10 miles an hour or less. Saturday night, becoming mainly clear with some patchy fog developing overnight. Lows in the mid-50s. Light winds. And now the extended forecast. Sunday, mainly clear. Patchy fog during the day. Highs around 70. Labor Day, partly cloudy. Highs in the lower 70s. Lows in the lower 50s. Tuesday, mostly cloudy. Highs in the lower 70s. Lows in the mid-50s. Wednesday, mostly cloudy with showers likely. Highs in the upper 70s. Lows in the upper 50s. Chance of rain 60%. Thursday, mostly cloudy. A chance of showers. Highs in the mid-70s. Lows in the mid-60s. Chance of rain 50%. This is the NOAA Weather Radio KHA 53 in Rochester. Your source for official weather information across the Western Finger Lakes and the Genesee Valley. KHA 53 operates on a frequency of 162.40 MHz. The 3 a.m. weather at Rochester, it was mostly cloudy. The temperature was 66 degrees Fahrenheit or 19 degrees Celsius, the dew point 63 and the relative humidity 90%.

The wind was northwest at 3 miles an hour. The pressure was 29.93 inches and falling. Repeating at Rochester, it was mostly cloudy, temperature 66 degrees. Around the region at 3 a.m. in Watertown, it was clear, with a temperature of 59. At Toronto, it was partly cloudy, with a temperature of 66. It was mostly cloudy, with a temperature of 68 at Buffalo, 69 at Syracuse, and 71 at Elmira. It was cloudy, with a temperature of 66 at Niagara Falls, and 66 at Binghamton. At Oswego, winds were northwest at 9 knots, with a temperature of 72 degrees. The Central Lake Ontario buoy winds were northwest at 12 knots, with a temperature of 70 degrees, and the waves were 1 foot. The forecast for the Genesee Valley and Northern Finger Lakes, including Rochester, Geneseo, Canandaigua, Newark, and Fairhaven. Overnight, mostly cloudy with some patchy fog. Lows in the mid-60s. Light northwest winds. Friday, some patchy fog in the morning, otherwise partly sunny. Highs in the mid-70s. Light northwest winds. Friday night, partly cloudy with some patchy fog developing overnight. Lows in the upper 50s. Light winds. Saturday, some patchy fog in the morning, otherwise mostly sunny. Highs ranging from the upper 60s on the hilltops to the lower 70s across the lower elevations. North winds 10 miles an hour or less. Saturday night, partly cloudy with some patchy fog developing overnight. Lows ranging from the mid-50s inland to the upper 50s along the lake shore. Light winds. The forecast for the Southern Finger Lakes, including Pinyan, Seneca Falls, and Auburn. Overnight, mostly cloudy. A chance of showers. Some patchy fog developing late. Lows in the mid-60s. Light winds. Chance of rain 40%. Friday, some patchy fog in the morning, otherwise mostly sunny. Highs in the mid-70s. Light northwest winds. Friday night, partly cloudy with some patchy fog developing overnight. Lows in the upper 50s. Light winds. Saturday, some patchy fog in the morning, otherwise partly to mostly sunny. Highs in the lower 70s. North winds 10 miles an hour or less. Saturday night, becoming mainly clear with some patchy fog developing overnight. Lows in the mid-50s. Light winds. And now the extended forecast. Sunday, mainly clear. Patchy fog during the day. Highs around 70. Labor Day, partly cloudy. Highs in the lower 70s. Lows in the lower 50s. Tuesday, mostly cloudy. Highs in the lower 70s. Lows in the mid-50s. Wednesday, mostly cloudy with showers likely. Highs in the upper 70s. Lows in the upper 50s. Chance of rain 60%. Thursday, mostly cloudy. A chance of showers. Highs in the mid-70s. Lows in the mid-60s. Chance of rain 50%. This is the NOAA Weather Radio KHA 53 in Rochester. Your source for official weather information across the Western Finger Lakes and the Genesee Valley. KHA 53 operates on a frequency of 162.40 MHz. The 3 a.m. weather at Rochester, it was mostly cloudy. The temperature was 66 degrees Fahrenheit or 19 degrees Celsius, the dew point 63 and the relative humidity 90%. The wind was northwest at 3 miles an hour. The pressure was 29.93 inches and falling. Repeating at Rochester, it was mostly cloudy, temperature 66 degrees. Around the region at 3 a.m. in Watertown, it was clear, with a temperature of 59. At Toronto, it was partly cloudy, with a temperature of 66. It was mostly cloudy, with a temperature of 68 at Buffalo, 69 at Syracuse, and 71 at Elmira. It was cloudy, with a temperature of 66 at Niagara Falls, and 66 at Binghamton. At Oswego, winds were northwest at 9 knots, with a temperature of 72 degrees. The Central Lake Ontario buoy winds were northwest at 12 knots, with a temperature of 70 degrees, and the waves were 1 foot. The forecast for the Genesee Valley and Northern Finger Lakes, including Rochester, Geneseo, Canandaigua, Newark, and Fairhaven,

overnight, mostly cloudy with some patchy fog. Lows in the mid-60s. Light northwest winds. Friday, some patchy fog in the morning, otherwise partly sunny. Highs in the mid-70s. Light northwest winds. Friday night, partly cloudy with some patchy fog developing overnight. Lows in the upper 50s. Light winds. Saturday, some patchy fog in the morning, otherwise mostly sunny. Highs ranging from the upper 60s on the hilltops to the lower 70s across the lower elevations. North winds 10 miles an hour or less. Saturday night, partly cloudy with some patchy fog developing overnight. Lows ranging from the mid-50s inland to the upper 50s along the lake shore. Light winds. The forecast for the Southern Finger Lakes, including Pinyan, Seneca Falls, and Auburn. Overnight, mostly cloudy. A chance of showers. Some patchy fog developing late. Lows in the mid-60s. Light winds. Chance of rain 40%. Friday, some patchy fog in the morning, otherwise mostly sunny. Highs in the mid-70s. Light northwest winds. Friday night, partly cloudy with some patchy fog developing overnight. Lows in the upper 50s. Light winds. Saturday, some patchy fog in the morning, otherwise partly to mostly sunny. Highs in the lower 70s. North winds 10 miles an hour or less. Saturday night, becoming mainly clear with some patchy fog developing overnight. Lows in the mid-50s. Light winds. And now the extended forecast. Sunday, mainly clear. Patchy fog during the day. Highs around 70. Labor Day, partly cloudy. Highs in the lower 70s. Lows in the lower 50s. Tuesday, mostly cloudy. Highs in the lower 70s. Lows in the mid-50s. Wednesday, mostly cloudy with showers likely. Highs in the upper 70s. Lows in the upper 50s. Chance of rain 60%. Thursday, mostly cloudy. A chance of showers. Highs in the mid-70s. Lows in the mid-60s. Chance of rain 50%. The Nearshore Marine Forecast, for the Niagara River to Hamelin Beach along Lake Ontario. Rest of tonight, northwest winds less than 10 knots. Mostly cloudy. Waves 1 foot or less. Friday, northwest winds less than 10 knots becoming west. Partly sunny. Waves 1 foot or less. Friday night, west winds 5 to 10 knots becoming northeast. Partly cloudy. Waves 1 foot or less. Saturday, northeast winds 10 knots or less. Sunny. Waves 1 foot or less. Saturday night, northeast winds 10 knots or less. Mainly clear. Waves 2 feet or less. Sunday, northeast winds 10 to 15 knots becoming light and variable. Mainly clear. Waves 2 feet or less. Monday, light and variable winds. Mainly clear, then becoming partly cloudy. Waves 1 foot or less. Tuesday, east winds 10 knots or less becoming southeast 10 to 15 knots. A chance of showers Tuesday night. Waves 1 foot or less. The Nearshore Marine Forecast, for Hamelin Beach to Sodus Bays. A chance of showers Tuesday night. Waves 1 foot or less. The Nearshore Marine Forecast, for Hamelin Beach to Sodus Bay. Rest of tonight, west winds less than 10 knots becoming northwest. Mostly cloudy. Waves 1 foot or less. Friday, northwest winds 10 knots or less becoming west. Partly to mostly sunny. Waves 1 foot or less. Friday night, west winds 5 to 10 knots becoming north. Partly cloudy. Waves 1 foot or less. Saturday, north winds 5 to 10 knots. Sunny. Waves 2 feet or less. Saturday night, north winds 5 to 10 knots becoming northeast. Mainly clear. Waves 2 feet or less. Sunday, northeast winds 5 to 15 knots becoming south less than 10 knots. Mainly clear. Waves 1 to 3 feet subsiding to 1 foot or less. Monday, light and variable winds. Mainly clear, then becoming partly cloudy.

1 foot or less. Tuesday, west winds 10 knots or less becoming southeast. Partly to mostly cloudy. Waves 1 foot or less. The water temperature off Rochester is 68 degrees. The nearshore marine forecast, 4, Sodus Bay to Mexico Bay. Rest of tonight, west winds 10 knots or less becoming northwest. Mostly cloudy. Waves 1 foot or less. Friday, northwest winds 10 knots or less becoming west. Mostly sunny. Waves 1 foot or less. Friday night, west winds 5 to 10 knots becoming north. Partly cloudy. Waves 2 feet or less. Saturday, north winds 5 to 10 knots. Mostly sunny. Waves 1 to 2 feet. Saturday night, north winds 5 to 15 knots becoming northeast. Mainly clear. Waves 2 feet or less. Sunday, northeast winds 10 knots or less becoming southeast. Mainly clear. Waves 2 feet or less. Monday, light and variable winds. Mainly clear, then becoming partly cloudy. Waves 1 foot or less. Tuesday, west winds 10 knots or less becoming southeast. Partly to mostly cloudy. Waves 1 foot or less. This is the NOAA Weather Radio KHA-53 in Rochester. Your source for official weather information across the Western Finger Lakes and the Genesee Valley. KHA-53 operates on a frequency of 162.40 MHz. The 3 a.m. weather at Rochester, it was mostly cloudy. The temperature was 66 degrees Fahrenheit or 19 degrees Celsius, the dew point 63 and the relative humidity 90%. The wind was northwest at 3 miles an hour. The pressure was 29.93 inches and falling. Repeating at Rochester, it was mostly cloudy, temperature 66 degrees. Around the region at 3 a.m. in Watertown, it was clear, with a temperature of 59. At Toronto, it was partly cloudy, with a temperature of 66. It was mostly cloudy, with a temperature of 68 at Buffalo, 69 at Syracuse, and 71 at Elmira. It was cloudy, with a temperature of 66 at Niagara Falls, and 66 at Binghamton. At Oswego, winds were northwest at 9 knots, with a temperature of 72 degrees. The Central Lake Ontario buoy winds were northwest at 12 knots, with a temperature of 70 degrees, and the waves were 1 foot. The forecast for the Genesee Valley and Northern Finger Lakes, including Rochester, Geneseo, Canandaigua, Newark, and Fairhaven. Overnight, mostly cloudy with some patchy fog. Lows in the mid-60s. Light northwest winds. Friday, some patchy fog in the morning, otherwise partly sunny. Highs in the mid-70s. Light northwest winds. Friday night, partly cloudy with some patchy fog developing overnight. Lows in the upper 50s. Light winds. Saturday, some patchy fog in the morning, otherwise mostly sunny. Highs ranging from the upper 60s on the hilltops to the lower 70s across the lower elevations. North winds 10 miles an hour or less. Saturday night, partly cloudy with some patchy fog developing overnight. Lows ranging from the mid-50s inland to the upper 50s along the lake shore. Light winds. The forecast for the Southern Finger Lakes, including Tinian, Seneca Falls, and Auburn. Overnight, mostly cloudy. A chance of showers. Some patchy fog developing late. Lows in the mid-60s. Light winds. Chance of rain 40%. Friday, some patchy fog in the morning, otherwise mostly sunny. Highs in the mid-70s. Light northwest winds. Friday night, partly cloudy with some patchy fog developing overnight. Lows in the upper 50s. Light winds. Saturday, some patchy fog in the morning, otherwise partly to mostly sunny. Highs in the lower 70s. North winds 10 miles an hour or less. Saturday night, becoming mainly clear with some patchy fog developing overnight. Lows in the mid-50s. Light winds. And now the extended forecast. Sunday, mainly clear. Patchy fog during the day. Highs around 70. Labor Day, partly cloudy. Highs in the lower 70s. Lows in the lower 50s. Tuesday, mostly

cloudy. Highs in the lower 70s. Lows in the mid 50s. Wednesday, mostly cloudy with showers likely. Highs in the upper 70s. Lows in the upper 50s. Chance of rain 60%. Thursday, mostly cloudy. A chance of showers. Highs in the mid 70s. Lows in the mid 60s. Chance of rain 50%. This is the NOAA Weather Radio KHA 53 in Rochester. Your source for official weather information across the Western Finger Lakes and the Genesee Valley. KHA 53 operates on a frequency of 162.40 MHz. The 3 a.m. weather at Rochester, it was mostly cloudy. The temperature was 66 degrees Fahrenheit or 19 degrees Celsius, the dew point 63 and the relative humidity 90%. The wind was northwest at 3 miles an hour. The pressure was 29.93 inches and falling. Repeating at Rochester, it was mostly cloudy, temperature 66 degrees. Around the region at 3 a.m. in Watertown, it was clear, with a temperature of 59. At Toronto, it was partly cloudy, with a temperature of 66. It was mostly cloudy, with a temperature of 68 at Buffalo, 69 at Syracuse, and 71 at Elmira. It was cloudy, with a temperature of 66 at Niagara Falls, and 66 at Binghamton. At Oswego, winds were northwest at 9 knots, with a temperature of 72 degrees. The Central Lake Ontario buoy winds were northwest at 12 knots, with a temperature of 70 degrees, and the waves were 1 foot. The forecast for the Genesee Valley and Northern Finger Lakes, including Rochester, Geneseo, Canandaigua, Newark, and Fairhaven. Overnight, mostly cloudy with some patchy fog. Lows in the mid-60s. Light northwest winds. Friday, some patchy fog in the morning, otherwise partly sunny. Highs in the mid-70s. Light northwest winds. Friday night, partly cloudy with some patchy fog developing overnight. Lows in the upper 50s. Light winds. Saturday, some patchy fog in the morning, otherwise mostly sunny. Highs ranging from the upper 60s on the hilltops to the lower 70s across the lower elevations. North winds 10 miles an hour or less. Saturday night, partly cloudy with some patchy fog developing overnight. Lows ranging from the mid-50s inland to the upper 50s along the lake shore. Light winds. The forecast for the Southern Finger Lakes, including Tinian, Seneca Falls, and Auburn. Overnight, mostly cloudy. A chance of showers. Some patchy fog developing late. Lows in the mid-60s. Light winds. Chance of rain 40%. Friday, some patchy fog in the morning, otherwise mostly sunny. Highs in the mid-70s. Light northwest winds. Friday night, partly cloudy with some patchy fog developing overnight. Lows in the upper 50s. Light winds. Saturday, some patchy fog in the morning, otherwise partly to mostly sunny. Highs in the lower 70s. North winds 10 miles an hour or less. Saturday night, becoming mainly clear with some patchy fog developing overnight. Lows in the mid-50s. Light winds. And now the extended forecast. Sunday, mainly clear. Patchy fog during the day. Highs around 70. Labor Day, partly cloudy. Highs in the lower 70s. Lows in the lower 50s. Tuesday, mostly cloudy. Highs in the lower 70s. Lows in the mid-50s. Wednesday, mostly cloudy with showers likely. Highs in the upper 70s. Lows in the upper 50s. Chance of rain 60%. Thursday, mostly cloudy. A chance of showers. Highs in the mid-70s. Lows in the mid-60s. Chance of rain 50%. This is the NOAA Weather Radio KHA 53 in Rochester. Your source for official weather information across the Western Finger Lakes and the Genesee Valley. KHA 53 operates on a frequency of 162.40 MHz. The 3 a.m. weather at Rochester, it was mostly cloudy. The temperature was 66 degrees Fahrenheit or 19 degrees Celsius, the dew point 63 and the relative humidity 90%. The wind was northwest at 3 miles an hour.

Inches of precipitation fell yesterday, which brings the monthly total to 1.60 inches. The total precipitation for the year now stands at 33.26 inches. There were no heating degree days yesterday. This leaves the monthly total at zero. The yearly total since July 1st is 10. There were 10 cooling degree days yesterday. This brings the monthly total to 32. The yearly total since January 1st is 587. Yesterday the maximum wind observed was 20 miles an hour from the north. The highest wind gust observed was 23 miles per hour from the north, which occurred at 7:50 p.m. Yesterday the average wind speed was 6 miles per hour. The record high for today is 97, which occurred in 1953, and the record low is 40, which occurred in 1946. Sunrise today is at 6:38 a.m. and sunset is at 7:40 p.m. The forecast for the Genesee Valley and Northern Finger Lakes, including Rochester, Geneseo, Canandaigua, Newark, and Fairhaven. Overnight, mostly cloudy with some patchy fog. Lows in the mid-60s. Light northwest winds. Friday, some patchy fog in the morning, otherwise partly sunny. Highs in the mid-70s. Light northwest winds. Friday night, partly cloudy with some patchy fog developing overnight. Lows in the upper 50s. Light winds. Saturday, some patchy fog in the morning, otherwise mostly sunny. Highs ranging from the upper 60s on the hilltops to the lower 70s across the lower elevations. North winds 10 miles an hour or less. Saturday night, partly cloudy with some patchy fog developing overnight. Lows ranging from the mid-50s inland to the upper 50s along the lake shore. Light winds. The forecast for the Southern Finger Lakes, including Pinyan, Seneca Falls, and Auburn. Overnight, mostly cloudy. A chance of showers. Some patchy fog developing late. Lows in the mid-60s. Light winds. Chance of rain 40%. Friday, some patchy fog in the morning, otherwise mostly sunny. Highs in the mid-70s. Light northwest winds. Friday night, partly cloudy with some patchy fog developing overnight. Lows in the upper 50s. Light winds. Saturday, some patchy fog in the morning, otherwise partly to mostly sunny. Highs in the lower 70s. North winds 10 miles an hour or less. Saturday night, becoming mainly clear with some patchy fog developing overnight. Lows in the mid-50s. Light winds. And now the extended forecast. Sunday, mainly clear. Patchy fog during the day. Highs around 70. Labor Day, partly cloudy. Highs in the lower 70s. Lows in the lower 50s. Tuesday, mostly cloudy. Highs in the lower 70s. Lows in the mid-50s. Wednesday, mostly cloudy with showers likely. Highs in the upper 70s. Lows in the upper 50s. Chance of rain 60%. Thursday, mostly cloudy. A chance of showers. Highs in the mid-70s. Lows in the mid-60s. Chance of rain 50%. This is the NOAA Weather Radio KHA 53 in Rochester. Your source for official weather information across the Western Finger Lakes and the Genesee Valley. KHA 53 operates on a frequency of 162.40 MHz. The 3 a.m. weather at Rochester, it was mostly cloudy. The temperature was 66 degrees Fahrenheit or 19 degrees Celsius, the dew point 63 and the relative humidity 90%. The wind was northwest at 3 miles an hour. The pressure was 29.93 inches and falling. Repeating at Rochester, it was mostly cloudy, temperature 66 degrees. Around the region at 3 a.m. in Watertown, it was clear, with a temperature of 59. At Toronto, it was partly cloudy, with a temperature of 66. It was mostly cloudy, with a temperature of 68 at Buffalo, 69 at Syracuse, and 71 at Elmira. It was cloudy, with a temperature of 66 at Niagara Falls, and 66 at Binghamton. At Oswego, winds were northwest at 9 knots, with a temperature of 72 degrees. The Central Lake Ontario buoy winds were northwest at 12 knots, with a temperature of 70 degrees, and the waves were 1 foot.

For the Genesee Valley and Northern Finger Lakes, including Rochester, Geneseo, Canandaigua, Newark, and Fairhaven. Overnight, mostly cloudy with some patchy fog. Lows in the mid-60s. Light northwest winds. Friday, some patchy fog in the morning, otherwise partly sunny. Highs in the mid-70s. Light northwest winds. Friday night, partly cloudy with some patchy fog developing overnight. Lows in the upper 50s. Light winds. Saturday, some patchy fog in the morning, otherwise mostly sunny. Highs ranging from the upper 60s on the hilltops to the lower 70s across the lower elevations. North winds 10 miles an hour or less. Saturday night, partly cloudy with some patchy fog developing overnight. Lows ranging from the mid-50s inland to the upper 50s along the lake shore. Light winds. The forecast for the Southern Finger Lakes, including Penyan, Seneca Falls, and Auburn. Overnight, mostly cloudy. A chance of showers. Some patchy fog developing late. Lows in the mid-60s. Light winds. Chance of rain 40%. Friday, some patchy fog in the morning, otherwise mostly sunny. Highs in the mid-70s. Light northwest winds. Friday night, partly cloudy with some patchy fog developing overnight. Lows in the upper 50s. Light winds. Saturday, some patchy fog in the morning, otherwise partly to mostly sunny. Highs in the lower 70s. North winds 10 miles an hour or less. Saturday night, becoming mainly clear with some patchy fog developing overnight. Lows in the mid-50s. Light winds. And now the extended forecast. Sunday, mainly clear. Patchy fog during the day. Highs around 70. Labor Day, partly cloudy. Highs in the lower 70s. Lows in the lower 50s. Tuesday, mostly cloudy. Highs in the lower 70s. Lows in the mid-50s. Wednesday, mostly cloudy with showers likely. Highs in the upper 70s. Lows in the upper 50s. Chance of rain 60%. Thursday, mostly cloudy. A chance of showers. Highs in the mid-70s. Lows in the mid-60s. Chance of rain 50%. This is the NOAA Weather Radio KHA 53 in Rochester. Your source for official weather information across the Western Finger Lakes and the Genesee Valley. KHA 53 operates on a frequency of 162.40 MHz. The 3 a.m. weather at Rochester, it was mostly cloudy. The temperature was 66 degrees Fahrenheit or 19 degrees Celsius, the dew point 63 and the relative humidity 90%. The wind was northwest at 3 miles an hour. The pressure was 29.93 inches and falling. Repeating at Rochester, it was mostly cloudy, temperature 66 degrees. Around the region at 3 a.m. at Watertown, it was clear, with a temperature of 59. At Toronto, it was partly cloudy, with a temperature of 66. It was mostly cloudy, with a temperature of 68 at Buffalo, 69 at Syracuse, and 71 at Elmira. It was cloudy, with a temperature of 66 at Niagara Falls, and 66 at Binghamton. At Oswego, winds were northwest at 9 knots, with a temperature of 72 degrees. The Central Lake Ontario buoy winds were northwest at 12 knots, with a temperature of 70 degrees, and the waves were 1 foot. The forecast for the Genesee Valley and Northern Finger Lakes, including Rochester, Geneseo, Canandaigua, Newark, and Fairhaven. Overnight, mostly cloudy with some patchy fog. Lows in the mid-60s. Light northwest winds. Friday, some patchy fog in the morning, otherwise partly sunny. Highs in the mid-70s. Light northwest winds. Friday night, partly cloudy with some patchy fog developing overnight. Lows in the upper 50s. Light winds. Saturday, some patchy fog in the morning, otherwise mostly sunny. Highs ranging from the upper 60s on the hilltops to the lower 70s across the lower elevations. North winds 10 miles an hour or less. Saturday night, partly cloudy with some patchy fog developing overnight. Lows ranging from the mid-50s inland to the upper 50s along the lake shore. Light winds. The forecast.

for the southern Finger Lakes, including Pingan, Seneca Falls, and Auburn. Overnight, mostly cloudy. A chance of showers. Some patchy fog developing late. Lows in the mid-60s. Light winds. Chance of rain 40%. Friday, some patchy fog in the morning, otherwise mostly sunny. Highs in the mid-70s. Light northwest winds. Friday night, partly cloudy with some patchy fog developing overnight. Lows in the upper 50s. Light winds. Saturday, some patchy fog in the morning, otherwise partly to mostly sunny. Highs in the lower 70s. North winds 10 miles an hour or less. Saturday night, becoming mainly clear with some patchy fog developing overnight. Lows in the mid-50s. Light winds. And now the extended forecast. Sunday, mainly clear. Patchy fog during the day. Highs around 70. Labor Day, partly cloudy. Highs in the lower 70s. Lows in the lower 50s. Tuesday, mostly cloudy. Highs in the lower 70s. Lows in the mid-50s. Wednesday, mostly cloudy with showers likely. Highs in the upper 70s. Lows in the upper 50s. Chance of rain 60%. Thursday, mostly cloudy. A chance of showers. Highs in the mid-70s. Lows in the mid-60s. Chance of rain 50%. This is the NOAA Weather Radio KHA-53 in Rochester. Your source for official weather information across the Western Finger Lakes and the Genesee Valley. KHA-53 operates on a frequency of 162.40 MHz. The 3 a.m. weather at Rochester, it was mostly cloudy. The temperature was 66 degrees Fahrenheit or 19 degrees Celsius, the dew point 63 and the relative humidity 90%. The wind was northwest at 3 miles an hour. The pressure was 29.93 inches and falling. Repeating at Rochester, it was mostly cloudy, temperature 66 degrees. Around the region at 3 a.m. in Watertown, it was clear, with a temperature of 59. At Toronto, it was partly cloudy, with a temperature of 66. It was mostly cloudy, with a temperature of 68 at Buffalo, 69 at Syracuse, and 71 at Elmira. It was cloudy, with a temperature of 66 at Niagara Falls, and 66 at Binghamton. At Oswego, winds were northwest at 9 knots, with a temperature of 72 degrees. The Central Lake Ontario buoy winds were northwest at 12 knots, with a temperature of 70 degrees, and the waves were 1 foot. The forecast for the Genesee Valley and Northern Finger Lakes, including Rochester, Geneseo, Canandaigua, Newark, and Fairhaven. Overnight, mostly cloudy with some patchy fog. Lows in the mid-60s. Light northwest winds. Friday, some patchy fog in the morning, otherwise partly sunny. Highs in the mid-70s. Light northwest winds. Friday night, partly cloudy with some patchy fog developing overnight. Lows in the upper 50s. Light winds. Saturday, some patchy fog in the morning, otherwise mostly sunny. Highs ranging from the upper 60s on the hilltops to the lower 70s across the lower elevations. North winds 10 miles an hour or less. Saturday night, partly cloudy with some patchy fog developing overnight. Lows ranging from the mid-50s inland to the upper 50s along the lake shore. Light winds. The forecast for the southern Finger Lakes, including Pingan, Seneca Falls, and Auburn. Overnight, mostly cloudy. A chance of showers. Some patchy fog developing late. Lows in the mid-60s. Light winds. Chance of rain 40%. Friday, some patchy fog in the morning, otherwise mostly sunny. Highs in the mid-70s. Light northwest winds. Friday night, partly cloudy with some patchy fog developing overnight. Lows in the upper 50s. Light winds. Saturday, some patchy fog in the morning, otherwise partly to mostly sunny. Highs in the lower 70s. North winds 10 miles an hour or less. Saturday night, becoming mainly clear with some patchy fog developing overnight. Lows in the mid-50s. Light winds. And now the extended forecast. Sunday.

mainly clear. Patchy fog during the day. Highs around 70. Labor Day, partly cloudy. Highs in the lower 70s. Lows in the lower 50s. Tuesday, mostly cloudy. Highs in the lower 70s. Lows in the mid 50s. Wednesday, mostly cloudy with showers likely. Highs in the upper 70s. Lows in the upper 50s. Chance of rain 60%. Thursday, mostly cloudy. A chance of showers. Highs in the mid 70s. Lows in the mid 60s. Chance of rain 50%. Open lake forecast, 4, the Niagara River to Hamlin Beach beyond 5 miles from shore. Overnight, northwest winds less than 10 knots. Waves 1 foot or less. Friday, northwest winds 10 knots or less becoming west. Waves 1 foot or less. Friday night, west winds 5 to 10 knots becoming north. Waves 1 foot or less. Saturday, north winds 10 knots or less. Waves 1 foot or less. Saturday night, north winds 10 knots or less becoming northeast. Waves 2 feet or less. Sunday, northeast winds 10 to 15 knots becoming light and variable. Waves 2 feet or less. Monday, light and variable winds. Waves 1 foot or less. Tuesday, northeast winds 10 knots or less becoming southeast 10 to 15 knots. A chance of showers Tuesday night. Waves 2 feet or less. Open lake forecast, 4, Hamlin Beach to Mexico Bay beyond 5 miles from shore. Overnight, west winds 10 knots or less becoming northwest. Waves 1 foot or less. Friday, northwest winds 10 knots or less becoming west. Waves 1 foot or less. Friday night, west winds 5 to 10 knots becoming north. Waves 2 feet or less. Saturday, north winds 5 to 10 knots. Waves 2 feet or less. Saturday night, north winds 10 to 15 knots becoming northeast. Waves 2 feet or less. Sunday, northeast winds 5 to 15 knots diminishing to less than 10 knots. Waves 1 to 3 feet subsiding to 1 foot or less. Monday, west winds 10 knots or less becoming southwest. Waves 1 foot or less. Tuesday, northwest winds 5 to 15 knots becoming southeast. Waves 1 foot or less. This is the NOAA Weather Radio KHA 53 in Rochester. Your source for official weather information across the Western Finger Lakes and the Genesee Valley. KHA 53 operates on a frequency of 162.40 MHz. The 4 a.m. weather at Rochester, it was mostly cloudy. The temperature was 66 degrees Fahrenheit or 19 degrees Celsius, the dew point 62 and the relative humidity 87%. The wind was northwest at 6 miles an hour. The pressure was 29.93 inches and steady. Repeating at Rochester, it was mostly cloudy, temperature 66 degrees. Around the region at 3 a.m. in Watertown, it was clear, with a temperature of 59. At Toronto, it was partly cloudy, with a temperature of 66. It was mostly cloudy, with a temperature of 68 at Buffalo, 69 at Syracuse, and 71 at Elmira. It was cloudy, with a temperature of 66 at Niagara Falls, and 66 at Binghamton. At Oswego, winds were northwest at 9 knots, with a temperature of 72 degrees. The Central Lake Ontario buoy winds were northwest at 12 knots, with a temperature of 70 degrees, and the waves were 1 foot. The forecast for the Genesee Valley and Northern Finger Lakes, including Rochester, Geneseo, Canandaigua, Newark, and Fairhaven. Today, some patchy fog early, otherwise mostly sunny. Highs in the mid-70s. Light northwest winds. Tonight, partly cloudy with some patchy fog developing overnight. Lows in the upper 50s. Light northwest winds. Saturday, some patchy fog in the morning, otherwise mostly sunny. Highs ranging from the upper 60s on the hilltops to the lower 70s across the lower elevations. North winds 10 miles an hour or less. Saturday night, partly cloudy with some patchy fog developing overnight. Lows ranging from the mid 50s inland to the upper 50s along the lake shore. Light winds. Sunday, some patchy fog in the morning, otherwise mostly sunny.
highs around 70. Northeast winds 10 miles an hour or less. The forecast for the Southern Finger Lakes, including Ping An, Seneca Falls, and Auburn. Today, some Tai Chi fog early, otherwise mostly sunny. Highs in the mid-70s. Light northwest winds. Tonight, partly cloudy with some patchy fog developing overnight. Lows in the upper 50s. Light northwest winds. Saturday, some patchy fog in the morning, otherwise partly to mostly sunny. Highs in the lower 70s. Light winds, becoming north around 10 miles an hour. Saturday night, becoming mainly clear with some patchy fog developing overnight. Lows in the mid-50s. Light winds. Sunday, some patchy fog in the morning, otherwise mostly sunny. Highs around 70. Light winds. And now the extended forecast. Labor Day, partly cloudy. Highs in the lower 70s. Lows in the lower 50s. Tuesday, mostly cloudy. Highs in the lower 70s. Lows in the mid-50s. Wednesday, mostly cloudy with showers likely. Highs in the upper 70s. Lows in the upper 50s. Chance of rain 60%. Thursday, mostly cloudy. A chance of showers. Highs in the mid-70s. Lows in the mid-60s. Chance of rain 50%. Open Lake Forecast, 4, the Niagara River to Hamlin Beach beyond 5 miles from shore. Today, northwest winds 10 knots or less becoming west. Waves 1 foot or less. Tonight, west winds 5 to 10 knots becoming northeast. Waves 1 foot or less. Saturday, northeast winds around 10 knots becoming light and variable. Waves 1 foot or less. Saturday night, light and variable winds becoming northeast around 10 knots. Waves 2 feet or less. Sunday, northeast winds 10 to 15 knots becoming light and variable. Waves 2 feet or less. Monday, light and variable winds. Waves 1 foot or less. Tuesday, northeast winds 5 to 15 knots becoming southeast. A chance of showers Tuesday night. Waves 2 feet or less. Open Lake Forecast, 4, Hamlin Beach to Mexico Bay beyond 5 miles from shore. Today, northwest winds 10 knots or less becoming west. Waves 1 foot or less. Tonight, west winds 5 to 10 knots becoming northeast. Waves 2 feet or less. Saturday, north winds 5 to 10 knots. Waves 2 feet or less. Saturday night, north winds 5 to 15 knots becoming northeast. Waves 1 to 3 feet. Sunday, northeast winds 5 to 15 knots diminishing to less than 10 knots. Waves 1 to 3 feet subsiding to 1 foot or less. Monday, northwest winds 10 knots or less. Waves 1 foot or less. Tuesday, northeast winds 5 to 15 knots becoming southeast. Waves 1 foot or less. This is the NOAA Weather Radio KHA 53 in Rochester. Your source for official weather information across the Western Finger Lakes and the Genesee Valley. KHA 53 operates on a frequency of 162.40 MHz. The 4 a.m. weather at Rochester, it was mostly cloudy. The temperature was 66 degrees Fahrenheit or 19 degrees Celsius, the dew point 62 and the relative humidity 87%. The wind was northwest at 6 miles an hour. The pressure was 29.93 inches and steady. Repeating at Rochester, it was mostly cloudy, temperature 66 degrees. Around the region at 4 a.m. at Watertown, fog was reported, with a temperature of 55. It was mostly cloudy, with a temperature of 68 at Buffalo, 70 at Syracuse, and 66 at Binghamton. It was cloudy, with a temperature of 66 at Niagara Falls, and 70 at Elmira. At Oswego, winds were northwest at 11 knots, with a temperature of 71 degrees. The Central Lake Ontario buoy winds were northwest at 10 knots, with a temperature of 70 degrees, and the waves were 1 foot. The forecast for the Genesee Valley and Northern Finger Lakes, including Rochester, Geneseo, Canandaigua, Newark, and Fairhaven. Today, some patchy fog early, otherwise mostly sunny. Highs in the mid-70s. Light northwest winds. Tonight,

partly cloudy with some patchy fog developing overnight. Lows in the upper 50s. Light northwest winds. Saturday, some patchy fog in the morning, otherwise mostly sunny. Highs ranging from the upper 60s on the hilltops to the lower 70s across the lower elevations. North winds 10 miles an hour or less. Saturday night, partly cloudy with some patchy fog developing overnight. Lows ranging from the mid-50s inland to the upper 50s along the lake shore. Light winds. Sunday, some patchy fog in the morning, otherwise mostly sunny. Highs around 70. Northeast winds 10 miles an hour or less. The forecast for the Southern Finger Lakes, including Penyan, Seneca Falls, and Auburn. Today, some patchy fog early, otherwise mostly sunny. Highs in the mid-70s. Light northwest winds. Tonight, partly cloudy with some patchy fog developing overnight. Lows in the upper 50s. Light northwest winds. Saturday, some patchy fog in the morning, otherwise partly to mostly sunny. Highs in the lower 70s. Light winds, becoming north around 10 miles an hour. Saturday night, becoming mainly clear with some patchy fog developing overnight. Lows in the mid-50s. Light winds. Sunday, some patchy fog in the morning, otherwise mostly sunny. Highs around 70. Light winds. And now the extended forecast. Labor Day, partly cloudy. Highs in the lower 70s. Lows in the lower 50s. Tuesday, mostly cloudy. Highs in the lower 70s. Lows in the mid-50s. Wednesday, mostly cloudy with showers likely. Highs in the upper 70s. Lows in the upper 50s. Chance of rain 60%. Thursday, mostly cloudy. A chance of showers. Highs in the mid-70s. Lows in the mid-60s. Chance of rain 50%. This is the NOAA Weather Radio KHA-53 in Rochester. 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KHA-53 operates on a frequency of 162.40 MHz. The 4 a.m. weather at Rochester, it was mostly cloudy. The temperature was 66 degrees Fahrenheit or 19 degrees Celsius, the dew point 62 and the relative humidity 87%. The wind was northwest at 6 miles an hour. The pressure was 29.93 inches and steady. Repeating at Rochester, it was mostly cloudy, temperature 66 degrees. Around the region at 4 a.m. at Watertown, fog was reported, with a temperature of 55. It was mostly cloudy, with a temperature of 68 at Buffalo, 66 at Toronto, 70 at Syracuse, and 66 at Binghamton. It was cloudy, with a temperature of 66 at Niagara Falls, and 70 at Elmira. At Oswego, winds were northwest at 11 knots, with a temperature of 71 degrees. The Central Lake Ontario buoy winds were northwest at 10 knots, with a temperature of 70 degrees, and the waves were 1 foot. The forecast for the Genesee Valley and Northern Finger Lakes, including Rochester, Geneseo, Canandaigua, Newark, and Fairhaven. Today, some patchy fog early, otherwise mostly sunny. Highs in the mid-70s. Light northwest winds. Tonight, partly cloudy with some patchy fog developing overnight. Lows in the upper 50s. Light northwest winds. Saturday, some patchy fog in the morning, otherwise mostly sunny. Highs ranging from the upper 60s on the hilltops to the lower 70s across the lower elevations. North winds 10 miles an hour or less. Saturday night, partly cloudy with some patchy fog developing overnight. Lows ranging from the mid-50s inland to the upper 50s along the lake shore. Light winds. Sunday, some patchy fog in the morning, otherwise mostly sunny. Highs around 70. Northeast winds 10 miles an hour or less. The forecast for the Southern Finger Lakes, including Penyan, Seneca Falls, and Auburn. Today, some patchy fog early, otherwise mostly sunny. Highs in the mid-70s. Light northwest winds. Tonight, partly cloudy with some patchy fog developing overnight. Lows in the upper 50s. Light northwest winds. Saturday, some patchy fog in the morning,

otherwise partly to mostly sunny. Highs in the lower 70s. Light winds, becoming north around 10 miles an hour. Saturday night, becoming mainly clear with some patchy fog developing overnight. Lows in the mid-50s. Light winds. Sunday, some patchy fog in the morning, otherwise mostly sunny. Highs around 70. Light winds. And now the extended forecast. Labor Day, partly cloudy. Highs in the lower 70s. Lows in the lower 50s. Tuesday, mostly cloudy. Highs in the lower 70s. Lows in the mid-50s. Wednesday, mostly cloudy with showers likely. Highs in the upper 70s. Lows in the upper 50s. Chance of rain 60%. Thursday, mostly cloudy. A chance of showers. Highs in the mid-70s. Lows in the mid-60s. Chance of rain 50%. The Rochester, New York climate summary for yesterday, September 3, 2026. Yesterday's high temperature of 83 degrees occurred at 2:14 p.m. Yesterday's low temperature of 67 degrees occurred at 5:25 a.m. 0.70 inches of precipitation fell yesterday, which brings the monthly total to 1.60 inches. The total precipitation for the year now stands at 33.26 inches. There were no heating degree days yesterday. This leaves the monthly total at zero. The yearly total since July 1st is 10. There were 10 cooling degree days yesterday. This brings the monthly total to 32. The yearly total since January 1st is 587. Yesterday the maximum wind observed was 20 miles an hour from the north. The highest wind gust observed was 23 miles per hour from the north, which occurred at 7:50 p.m. Yesterday the average wind speed was 6 miles per hour. The record high for today is 97, which occurred in 1953, and the record low is 40, which occurred in 1946. Sunrise today is at 6:38 a.m. and sunset is at 7:40 p.m. This is the NOAA Weather Radio KHA 53 in Rochester. Your source for official weather information across the Western Finger Lakes and the Genesee Valley. KHA 53 operates on a frequency of 162.40 MHz. The 4 a.m. weather at Rochester, it was mostly cloudy. The temperature was 66 degrees Fahrenheit or 19 degrees Celsius, the dew point 62 and the relative humidity 87%. The wind was northwest at 6 miles an hour. The pressure was 29.93 inches and steady. Repeating at Rochester, it was mostly cloudy, temperature 66 degrees. Around the region at 4 a.m. in Watertown, fog was reported, with a temperature of 55. It was mostly cloudy, with a temperature of 68 at Buffalo, 66 at Toronto, 70 at Syracuse, and 66 at Binghamton. It was cloudy, with a temperature of 66 at Niagara Falls, and 70 at Elmira. At Oswego, winds were northwest at 11 knots, with a temperature of 71 degrees. The Central Lake Ontario buoy winds were northwest at 10 knots, with a temperature of 70 degrees, and the waves were 1 foot. The forecast for the Genesee Valley and Northern Finger Lakes, including Rochester, Geneseo, Canandaigua, Newark, and Fairhaven. Today, some patchy fog early, otherwise mostly sunny. Highs in the mid-70s. Light northwest winds. Tonight, partly cloudy with some patchy fog developing overnight. Lows in the upper 50s. Light northwest winds. Saturday, some patchy fog in the morning, otherwise mostly sunny. Highs ranging from the upper 60s on the hilltops to the lower 70s across the lower elevations. North winds 10 miles an hour or less. Saturday night, partly cloudy with some patchy fog developing overnight. Lows ranging from the mid-50s inland to the upper 50s along the lake shore. Light winds. Sunday, some patchy fog in the morning, otherwise mostly sunny. Highs around 70. Northeast winds 10 miles an hour or less. The forecast for the Southern Finger Lakes, including Pinyan, Seneca Falls, and Auburn. Today, some patchy fog early, otherwise mostly sunny. Highs in the mid-70s. Light northwest winds. Tonight, partly cloudy with some patchy fog developing overnight. Lows in the upper 50s.

light northwest winds. Saturday, some patchy fog in the morning, otherwise partly to mostly sunny. Highs in the lower 70s. Light winds, becoming north around 10 miles an hour. Saturday night, becoming mainly clear with some patchy fog developing overnight. Lows in the mid-50s. Light winds. Sunday, some patchy fog in the morning, otherwise mostly sunny. Highs around 70. Light winds. And now the extended forecast. Labor Day, partly cloudy. Highs in the lower 70s. Lows in the lower 50s. Tuesday, mostly cloudy. Highs in the lower 70s. Lows in the mid-50s. Wednesday, mostly cloudy with showers likely. Highs in the upper 70s. Lows in the upper 50s. Chance of rain 60%. Thursday, mostly cloudy. A chance of showers. Highs in the mid-70s. Lows in the mid-60s. Chance of rain 50%. This is the NOAA Weather Radio KHA-53 in Rochester. Your source for official weather information across the Western Finger Lakes and the Genesee Valley. KHA-53 operates on a frequency of 162.40 MHz. The 4 a.m. weather at Rochester, it was mostly cloudy. The temperature was 66 degrees Fahrenheit or 19 degrees Celsius, the dew point 62 and the relative humidity 87%. The wind was northwest at 6 miles an hour. The pressure was 29.93 inches and steady. Repeating at Rochester, it was mostly cloudy, temperature 66 degrees. Around the region at 4 a.m. in Watertown, fog was reported, with a temperature of 55. It was mostly cloudy, with a temperature of 68 at Buffalo, 66 at Toronto, 70 at Syracuse, and 66 at Binghamton. It was cloudy, with a temperature of 66 at Niagara Falls, and 70 at Elmira. At Oswego, winds were northwest at 11 knots, with a temperature of 71 degrees. The Central Lake Ontario buoy winds were northwest at 10 knots, with a temperature of 70 degrees, and the waves were 1 foot. The forecast for the Genesee Valley and Northern Finger Lakes, including Rochester, Geneseo, Canandaigua, Newark, and Fairhaven. Today, some patchy fog early, otherwise mostly sunny. Highs in the mid-70s. Light northwest winds. Tonight, partly cloudy with some patchy fog developing overnight. Lows in the upper 50s. Light northwest winds. Saturday, some patchy fog in the morning, otherwise mostly sunny. Highs ranging from the upper 60s on the hilltops to the lower 70s across the lower elevations. North winds 10 miles an hour or less. Saturday night, partly cloudy with some patchy fog developing overnight. Lows ranging from the mid-50s inland to the upper 50s along the lake shore. Light winds. Sunday, some patchy fog in the morning, otherwise mostly sunny. Highs around 70. Northeast winds 10 miles an hour or less. The forecast for the Southern Finger Lakes, including Penyan, Seneca Falls, and Auburn. Today, some patchy fog early, otherwise mostly sunny. Highs in the mid-70s. Light northwest winds. Tonight, partly cloudy with some patchy fog developing overnight. Lows in the upper 50s. Light northwest winds. Saturday, some patchy fog in the morning, otherwise partly to mostly sunny. Highs in the lower 70s. Light winds, becoming north around 10 miles an hour. Saturday night, becoming mainly clear with some patchy fog developing overnight. Lows in the mid-50s. Light winds. Sunday, some patchy fog in the morning, otherwise mostly sunny. Highs around 70. Light winds. And now the extended forecast. Labor Day, partly cloudy. Highs in the lower 70s. Lows in the lower 50s. Tuesday, mostly cloudy. Highs in the lower 70s. Lows in the mid-50s. Wednesday, mostly cloudy with showers likely. Highs in the upper 70s. Lows in the upper 50s. Chance of rain 60%. Thursday, mostly cloudy. A chance of showers. Highs in the mid-70s. Lows in the mid-60s. Chance of rain 50%. This is

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KHA 53 operates on a frequency of 162.40 MHz. The 4 a.m. weather at Rochester, it was mostly cloudy. The temperature was 66 degrees Fahrenheit or 19 degrees Celsius, the dew point 62 and the relative humidity 87%. The wind was northwest at 6 miles an hour. The pressure was 29.93 inches and steady. Repeating at Rochester, it was mostly cloudy, temperature 66 degrees. Around the region at 4 a.m. in Watertown, fog was reported, with a temperature of 55. It was mostly cloudy, with a temperature of 68 at Buffalo, 66 at Toronto, 70 at Syracuse, and 66 at Binghamton. It was cloudy, with a temperature of 66 at Niagara Falls, and 70 at Elmira. At Oswego, winds were northwest at 11 knots, with a temperature of 71 degrees. The Central Lake Ontario buoy winds were northwest at 10 knots, with a temperature of 70 degrees, and the waves were 1 foot. The forecast for the Genesee Valley and Northern Finger Lakes, including Rochester, Geneseo, Canandaigua, Newark, and Fairhaven. Today, some patchy fog early, otherwise mostly sunny. Highs in the mid-70s. Light northwest winds. Tonight, partly cloudy with some patchy fog developing overnight. Lows in the upper 50s. Light northwest winds. Saturday, some patchy fog in the morning, otherwise mostly sunny. Highs ranging from the upper 60s on the hilltops to the lower 70s across the lower elevations. North winds 10 miles an hour or less. Saturday night, partly cloudy with some patchy fog developing overnight. Lows ranging from the mid-50s inland to the upper 50s along the lake shore. Light winds. Sunday, some patchy fog in the morning, otherwise mostly sunny. Highs around 70. Northeast winds 10 miles an hour or less. The forecast for the Southern Finger Lakes, including Pinyan, Seneca Falls, and Auburn. Today, some patchy fog early, otherwise mostly sunny. Highs in the mid-70s. Light northwest winds. Tonight, partly cloudy with some patchy fog developing overnight. Lows in the upper 50s. Light northwest winds. Saturday, some patchy fog in the morning, otherwise partly to mostly sunny. Highs in the lower 70s. Light winds, becoming north around 10 miles an hour. Saturday night, becoming mainly clear with some patchy fog developing overnight. Lows in the mid-50s. Light winds. Sunday, some patchy fog in the morning, otherwise mostly sunny. Highs around 70. Light winds. And now the extended forecast. Labor Day, partly cloudy. Highs in the lower 70s. Lows in the lower 50s. Tuesday, mostly cloudy. Highs in the lower 70s. Lows in the mid-50s. Wednesday, mostly cloudy with showers likely. Highs in the upper 70s. Lows in the upper 50s. Chance of rain 60%. Thursday, mostly cloudy. A chance of showers. Highs in the mid-70s. Lows in the mid-60s. Chance of rain 50%. This is the NOAA Weather Radio KHA 53 in Rochester. Your source for official weather information across the Western Finger Lakes and the Genesee Valley. KHA 53 operates on a frequency of 162.40 MHz. The 4 a.m. weather at Rochester, it was mostly cloudy. The temperature was 66 degrees Fahrenheit or 19 degrees Celsius, the dew point 62 and the relative humidity 87%. The wind was northwest at 6 miles an hour. The pressure was 29.93 inches and steady. Repeating at Rochester, it was mostly cloudy, temperature 66 degrees. Around the region at 4 a.m. in Watertown, fog was reported, with a temperature of 55. It was mostly cloudy, with a temperature of 68 at Buffalo, 66 at Toronto, 70 at Syracuse, and 66 at Binghamton. It was cloudy, with a temperature of 66 at Niagara Falls, and 70 at Elmira. At Oswego, winds were northwest at 11 knots, with a temperature of 71 degrees. The Central Lake Ontario buoy winds were northwest

10 knots, with a temperature of 70 degrees, and the waves were 1 foot. The forecast for the Genesee Valley and Northern Finger Lakes, including Rochester, Geneseo, Canandaigua, Newark, and Fairhaven. Today, some patchy fog early, otherwise mostly sunny. Highs in the mid-70s. Light northwest winds. Tonight, partly cloudy with some patchy fog developing overnight. Lows in the upper 50s. Light northwest winds. Saturday, some patchy fog in the morning, otherwise mostly sunny. Highs ranging from the upper 60s on the hilltops to the lower 70s across the lower elevations. North winds 10 miles an hour or less. Saturday night, partly cloudy with some patchy fog developing overnight. Lows ranging from the mid-50s inland to the upper 50s along the lake shore. Light winds. Sunday, some patchy fog in the morning, otherwise mostly sunny. Highs around 70. Northeast winds 10 miles an hour or less. The forecast for the Southern Finger Lakes, including Pinyan, Seneca Falls, and Auburn. Today, some patchy fog early, otherwise mostly sunny. Highs in the mid-70s. Light northwest winds. Tonight, partly cloudy with some patchy fog developing overnight. Lows in the upper 50s. Light northwest winds. Saturday, some patchy fog in the morning, otherwise partly to mostly sunny. Highs in the lower 70s. Light winds, becoming north around 10 miles an hour. Saturday night, becoming mainly clear with some patchy fog developing overnight. Lows in the mid-50s. Light winds. Sunday, some patchy fog in the morning, otherwise mostly sunny. Highs around 70. Light winds. And now the extended forecast. Labor Day, partly cloudy. Highs in the lower 70s. Lows in the lower 50s. Tuesday, mostly cloudy. Highs in the lower 70s. Lows in the mid-50s. Wednesday, mostly cloudy with showers likely. Highs in the upper 70s. Lows in the upper 50s. Chance of rain 60%. Thursday, mostly cloudy. A chance of showers. Highs in the mid-70s. Lows in the mid-60s. Chance of rain 50%. The Nearshore Marine Forecast, for the Niagara River to Hamelin Beach along Lake Ontario. Today, northwest winds less than 10 knots becoming west. Partly to mostly sunny. Waves 1 foot or less. Tonight, west winds 5 to 10 knots becoming northeast. Partly 10 knots becoming west. Partly to mostly sunny. Waves 1 foot or less. Tonight, west winds 5 to 10 knots becoming northeast. Partly cloudy. Waves 1 foot or less. Saturday, northeast winds 10 knots or less. Sunny. Waves 1 foot or less. Saturday night, light and variable winds becoming northeast 5 to 10 knots. Becoming mainly clear. Waves 2 feet or less. Sunday, northeast winds 10 to 15 knots becoming light and variable. Mainly clear. Waves 2 feet or less. Monday, light and variable winds. Partly cloudy. Waves 1 foot or less. Tuesday, east winds 5 to 10 knots becoming southeast. A chance of showers Tuesday night. Waves 1 foot or less. The Nearshore Marine Forecast, for Hamelin Beach to Sodus Bay. Today, northwest winds 10 knots or less becoming west. Mostly sunny. Waves 1 foot or less. Tonight, northwest winds 5 to 10 knots becoming northeast. Partly cloudy. Waves 1 foot or less. Saturday, north winds 10 knots or less. Mostly sunny. Waves 1 to 2 feet. Saturday night, north winds 5 to 10 knots becoming northeast. Becoming mainly clear. Waves 2 feet or less. Sunday, northeast winds 5 to 15 knots becoming east less than 10 knots. Mainly clear. Waves 1 to 3 feet subsiding to 1 foot or less. Monday, light and variable winds. Mainly clear, then becoming partly cloudy. Waves 1 foot or less. Tuesday, northeast winds 5 to 10 knots becoming southeast. Mostly cloudy. Waves 1 foot or less.

The water temperature off Rochester is 68 degrees. The Nearshore Marine Forecast, 4, Sodus Bay to Mexico Bay. Today, northwest winds 10 knots or less becoming west. Mostly sunny. Waves 1 foot or less. Tonight, northwest winds 5 to 10 knots becoming northeast. Partly to mostly cloudy. Waves 2 feet or less. Saturday, north winds 5 to 10 knots. Mostly sunny. Waves 1 to 2 feet. Saturday night, north winds 5 to 10 knots becoming northeast. Mainly clear. Waves 2 feet or less. Sunday, northeast winds 10 knots or less becoming east. Mainly clear. Waves 2 feet or less. Monday, light and variable winds becoming northwest 5 to 10 knots. Mainly clear, then becoming partly cloudy. Waves 1 foot or less. Tuesday, northeast winds 10 knots or less becoming southeast. Mostly cloudy. Waves 1 foot or less. 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Your source for official weather information across the Western Finger Lakes and the Genesee Valley. KHA 53 operates on a frequency of 162.40 MHz. The 4 a.m. weather at Rochester, it was mostly cloudy. The temperature was 66 degrees Fahrenheit or 19 degrees Celsius, the dew point 62 and the relative humidity 87%. The wind was northwest at 6 miles an hour. The pressure was 29.93 inches and steady. Repeating at Rochester, it was mostly cloudy, temperature 66 degrees. Around the region at 4 a.m. in Watertown, fog was reported, with a temperature of 55. It was mostly cloudy, with a temperature of 68 at Buffalo, 66 at Toronto, 70 at Syracuse, and 66 at Binghamton. It was cloudy, with a temperature of 66 at Niagara Falls, and 70 at Elmira. At Oswego, winds were northwest at 11 knots, with a temperature of 71 degrees. The Central Lake Ontario buoy winds were northwest at 10 knots, with a temperature of 70 degrees, and the waves were 1 foot. The forecast for the Genesee Valley and Northern Finger Lakes, including Rochester, Geneseo, Canandaigua, Newark, and Fairhaven. Today, some patchy fog early, otherwise mostly sunny. Highs in the mid-70s. Light northwest winds. Tonight, partly cloudy with some patchy fog developing overnight. Lows in the upper 50s. Light northwest winds. Saturday, some patchy fog in the morning, otherwise mostly sunny. Highs ranging from the upper 60s on the hilltops to the lower 70s across the lower elevations. North winds 10 miles an hour or less. Saturday night, partly cloudy with some patchy fog developing overnight. Lows ranging from the mid-50s inland to the upper 50s along the lake shore. Light winds. Sunday, some patchy fog in the morning, otherwise mostly sunny. Highs around 70. Northeast winds 10 miles an hour or less. The forecast for the Southern Finger Lakes, including Pinyan, Seneca Falls, and Auburn. Today, some patchy fog early, otherwise mostly sunny. Highs in the mid-70s. Light northwest winds. Tonight, partly cloudy with some patchy fog developing overnight. Lows in the upper 50s. Light northwest winds. Saturday, some patchy fog in the morning, otherwise partly to mostly sunny. Highs in the lower 70s. Light winds, becoming north around 10 miles an hour. Saturday night, becoming mainly clear with some patchy fog developing overnight. Lows in the mid-50s. Light winds. Sunday, some patchy fog in the morning, otherwise mostly sunny. Highs around 70. Light winds. And now the extended forecast. Labor Day, partly cloudy. Highs in the lower 70s. Lows in the lower 50s. Tuesday, mostly cloudy. Highs in the lower 70s. Lows in the mid-50s. Wednesday, mostly cloudy with showers likely. Highs in the upper 70s. Lows in the upper 50s. Chance of rain 60%. Thursday, mostly cloudy. A chance of showers. Highs in the mid-70s. Lows in the mid-60s. Chance of rain 50%.

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KHA 53 operates on a frequency of 162.40 MHz. The 4 a.m. weather at Rochester, it was mostly cloudy. The temperature was 66 degrees Fahrenheit or 19 degrees Celsius, the dew point 62 and the relative humidity 87%. The wind was northwest at 6 miles an hour. The pressure was 29.93 inches and steady. Repeating at Rochester, it was mostly cloudy, temperature 66 degrees. Around the region at 4 a.m. in Watertown, fog was reported, with a temperature of 55. It was mostly cloudy, with a temperature of 68 at Buffalo, 66 at Toronto, 70 at Syracuse, and 66 at Binghamton. It was cloudy, with a temperature of 66 at Niagara Falls, and 70 at Elmira. At Oswego, winds were northwest at 11 knots, with a temperature of 71 degrees. The Central Lake Ontario buoy winds were northwest at 10 knots, with a temperature of 70 degrees, and the waves were 1 foot. The forecast for the Genesee Valley and Northern Finger Lakes, including Rochester, Geneseo, Canandaigua, Newark, and Fairhaven. Today, some patchy fog early, otherwise mostly sunny. Highs in the mid-70s. Light northwest winds. Tonight, partly cloudy with some patchy fog developing overnight. Lows in the upper 50s. Light northwest winds. Saturday, some patchy fog in the morning, otherwise mostly sunny. Highs ranging from the upper 60s on the hilltops to the lower 70s across the lower elevations. North winds 10 miles an hour or less. Saturday night, partly cloudy with some patchy fog developing overnight. Lows ranging from the mid-50s inland to the upper 50s along the lake shore. Light winds. Sunday, some patchy fog in the morning, otherwise mostly sunny. Highs around 70. Northeast winds 10 miles an hour or less. The forecast for the Southern Finger Lakes, including Tinian, Seneca Falls, and Auburn. Today, some patchy fog early, otherwise mostly sunny. Highs in the mid-70s. Light northwest winds. Tonight, partly cloudy with some patchy fog developing overnight. Lows in the upper 50s. Light northwest winds. Saturday, some patchy fog in the morning, otherwise partly to mostly sunny. Highs in the lower 70s. Light winds, becoming north around 10 miles an hour. Saturday night, becoming mainly clear with some patchy fog developing overnight. Lows in the mid-50s. Light winds. Sunday, some patchy fog in the morning, otherwise mostly sunny. Highs around 70. Light winds. And now the extended forecast. Labor Day, partly cloudy. Highs in the lower 70s. Lows in the lower 50s. Tuesday, mostly cloudy. Highs in the lower 70s. Lows in the mid-50s. Wednesday, mostly cloudy with showers likely. Highs in the upper 70s. Lows in the upper 50s. Chance of rain 60%. Thursday, mostly cloudy. A chance of showers. Highs in the mid-70s. Lows in the mid-60s. Chance of rain 50%. This is the NOAA Weather Radio KHA 53 in Rochester. Your source for official weather information across the Western Finger Lakes and the Genesee Valley. KHA 53 operates on a frequency of 162.40 MHz. The 4 a.m. weather at Rochester, it was mostly cloudy. The temperature was 66 degrees Fahrenheit or 19 degrees Celsius, the dew point 62 and the relative humidity 87%. The wind was northwest at 6 miles an hour. The pressure was 29.93 inches and steady. Repeating at Rochester, it was mostly cloudy, temperature 66 degrees. Around the region at 4 a.m. in Watertown, fog was reported, with a temperature of 55. It was mostly cloudy, with a temperature of 68 at Buffalo, 66 at Toronto, 70 at Syracuse, and 66 at Binghamton. It was cloudy, with a temperature of 66 at Niagara Falls, and 70 at Elmira. At Oswego, winds were northwest at 11 knots, with a temperature of 71 degrees. The Central Lake Ontario buoy winds were

miles an hour from the north. The highest wind gust observed was 23 miles per hour from the north, which occurred at 7:50 p.m. Yesterday, the average wind speed was 6 miles per hour. The record high for today is 97, which occurred in 1953, and the record low is 40, which occurred in 1946. Sunrise today is at 6:38 a.m. and sunset is at 7:40 p.m. The forecast for the Genesee Valley and Northern Finger Lakes, including Rochester, Geneseo, Canandaigua, Newark, and Fairhaven. Today, some patchy fog early, otherwise mostly sunny. Highs in the mid-70s. Light northwest winds. Tonight, partly cloudy with some patchy fog developing overnight. Lows in the upper 50s. Light northwest winds. Saturday, some patchy fog in the morning, otherwise mostly sunny. Highs ranging from the upper 60s on the hilltops to the lower 70s across the lower elevations. North winds 10 miles an hour or less. Saturday night, partly cloudy with some patchy fog developing overnight. Lows ranging from the mid-50s inland to the upper 50s along the lake shore. Light winds. Sunday, some patchy fog in the morning, otherwise mostly sunny. Highs around 70. Northeast winds 10 miles an hour or less. The forecast for the Southern Finger Lakes, including Penyan, Seneca Falls, and Auburn. Today, some patchy fog early, otherwise mostly sunny. Highs in the mid-70s. Light northwest winds. Tonight, partly cloudy with some patchy fog developing overnight. Lows in the upper 50s. Light northwest winds. Saturday, some patchy fog in the morning, otherwise partly to mostly sunny. Highs in the lower 70s. Light winds, becoming north around 10 miles an hour. Saturday night, becoming mainly clear with some patchy fog developing overnight. Lows in the mid-50s. Light winds. Sunday, some patchy fog in the morning, otherwise mostly sunny. Highs around 70. Light winds. And now the extended forecast. Labor Day, partly cloudy. Highs in the lower 70s. Lows in the lower 50s. Tuesday, mostly cloudy. Highs in the lower 70s. Lows in the mid-50s. Wednesday, mostly cloudy with showers likely. Highs in the upper 70s. Lows in the upper 50s. Chance of rain 60%. Thursday, mostly cloudy. A chance of showers. Highs in the mid-70s. Lows in the mid-60s. Chance of rain 50%. This is the NOAA Weather Radio KHA 53 in Rochester. Your source for official weather information across the Western Finger Lakes and the Genesee Valley. KHA 53 operates on a frequency of 162.40 MHz. The 4 a.m. weather at Rochester, it was mostly cloudy. The temperature was 66 degrees Fahrenheit or 19 degrees Celsius, the dew point 62 and the relative humidity 87%. The wind was northwest at 6 miles an hour. The pressure was 29.93 inches and steady. Repeating at Rochester, it was mostly cloudy, temperature 66 degrees. Around the region at 4 a.m. in Watertown, fog was reported, with a temperature of 55. It was mostly cloudy, with a temperature of 68 at Buffalo, 66 at Toronto, 70 at Syracuse, and 66 at Binghamton. It was cloudy, with a temperature of 66 at Niagara Falls, and 70 at Elmira. At Oswego, winds were northwest at 11 knots, with a temperature of 71 degrees. The Central Lake Ontario buoy winds were northwest at 10 knots, with a temperature of 70 degrees, and the waves were 1 foot. The forecast for the Genesee Valley and Northern Finger Lakes, including Rochester, Geneseo, Canandaigua, Newark, and Fairhaven. Today, some patchy fog early, otherwise mostly sunny. Highs in the mid-70s. Light northwest winds. Tonight, partly cloudy with some patchy fog developing overnight. Lows in the upper 50s. Light northwest winds. Saturday, some patchy fog in the morning, otherwise mostly sunny. Highs ranging from the upper 60s on the hilltops to the lower 70s across the lower elevations. North winds 10 miles an hour or less.
Saturday night, partly cloudy with some patchy fog developing.

overnight. Lows ranging from the mid-50s inland to the upper 50s along the lake shore. Light winds. Sunday, some patchy fog in the morning, otherwise mostly sunny. Highs around 70. Northeast winds 10 miles an hour or less. The forecast for the Southern Finger Lakes, including Pinyan, Seneca Falls, and Auburn. Today, some patchy fog early, otherwise mostly sunny. Highs in the mid-70s. Light northwest winds. Tonight, partly cloudy with some patchy fog developing overnight. Lows in the upper 50s. Light northwest winds. Saturday, some patchy fog in the morning, otherwise partly to mostly sunny. Highs in the lower 70s. Light winds, becoming north around 10 miles an hour. Saturday night, becoming mainly clear with some patchy fog developing overnight. Lows in the mid-50s. Light winds. Sunday, some patchy fog in the morning, otherwise mostly sunny. Highs around 70. Light winds. And now the extended forecast. Labor Day, partly cloudy. Highs in the lower 70s. Lows in the lower 50s. Tuesday, mostly cloudy. Highs in the lower 70s. Lows in the mid-50s. Wednesday, mostly cloudy with showers likely. Highs in the upper 70s. Lows in the upper 50s. Chance of rain 60%. Thursday, mostly cloudy. A chance of showers. Highs in the mid-70s. Lows in the mid-60s. Chance of rain 50%. This is the NOAA Weather Radio KHA 53 in Rochester. Your source for official weather information across the Western Finger Lakes and the Genesee Valley. KHA 53 operates on a frequency of 162.40 MHz. The 4 a.m. weather at Rochester, it was mostly cloudy. The temperature was 66 degrees Fahrenheit or 19 degrees Celsius, the dew point 62 and the relative humidity 87%. The wind was northwest at 6 miles an hour. The pressure was 29.93 inches and steady. Repeating at Rochester, it was mostly cloudy, temperature 66 degrees. Around the region at 4 a.m. at Watertown, fog was reported, with a temperature of 55. It was mostly cloudy, with a temperature of 68 at Buffalo, 66 at Toronto, 70 at Syracuse, and 66 at Binghamton. It was cloudy, with a temperature of 66 at Niagara Falls, and 70 at Elmira. At Oswego, winds were northwest at 11 knots, with a temperature of 71 degrees. The Central Lake Ontario buoy winds were northwest at 10 knots, with a temperature of 70 degrees, and the waves were 1 foot. The forecast for the Genesee Valley and Northern Finger Lakes, including Rochester, Geneseo, Canandaigua, Newark, and Fairhaven. Today, some patchy fog early, otherwise mostly sunny. Highs in the mid-70s. Light northwest winds. Tonight, partly cloudy with some patchy fog developing overnight. Lows in the upper 50s. Light northwest winds. Saturday, some patchy fog in the morning, otherwise mostly sunny. Highs ranging from the upper 60s on the hilltops to the lower 70s across the lower elevations. North winds 10 miles an hour or less. Saturday night, partly cloudy with some patchy fog developing overnight. Lows ranging from the mid-50s inland to the upper 50s along the lake shore. Light winds. Sunday, some patchy fog in the morning, otherwise mostly sunny. Highs around 70. Northeast winds 10 miles an hour or less. The forecast for the Southern Finger Lakes, including Pinyan, Seneca Falls, and Auburn. Today, some patchy fog early, otherwise mostly sunny. Highs in the mid-70s. Light northwest winds. Tonight, partly cloudy with some patchy fog developing overnight. Lows in the upper 50s. Light northwest winds. Saturday, some patchy fog in the morning, otherwise partly to mostly sunny. Highs in the lower 70s. Light winds, becoming north around 10 miles an hour. Saturday night, becoming mainly clear with some patchy fog developing overnight. Lows in the mid-50s. Light winds. Sunday, some patchy fog in the morning, otherwise mostly sunny. Highs around 70. Light winds.

And now the extended forecast. Labor Day, partly cloudy. Highs in the lower 70s. Lows in the lower 50s. Tuesday, mostly cloudy. Highs in the lower 70s. Lows in the mid-50s. Wednesday, mostly cloudy with showers likely. Highs in the upper 70s. Lows in the upper 50s. Chance of rain 60%. Thursday, mostly cloudy. A chance of showers. Highs in the mid-70s. Lows in the mid-60s. Chance of rain 50%. This is the NOAA Weather Radio KHA-53 in Rochester. Your source for official weather information across the Western Finger Lakes and the Genesee Valley. KHA-53 operates on a frequency of 162.40 MHz. The 4 a.m. weather at Rochester, it was mostly cloudy. The temperature was 66 degrees Fahrenheit or 19 degrees Celsius, the dew point 62 and the relative humidity 87%. The wind was northwest at 6 miles an hour. The pressure was 29.93 inches and steady. Repeating at Rochester, it was mostly cloudy, temperature 66 degrees. Around the region at 4 a.m. at Watertown, fog was reported, with a temperature of 55. It was mostly cloudy, with a temperature of 68 at Buffalo, 66 at Toronto, 70 at Syracuse, and 66 at Binghamton. It was cloudy, with a temperature of 66 at Niagara Falls, and 70 at Elmira. At Oswego, winds were northwest at 11 knots, with a temperature of 71 degrees. The Central Lake Ontario buoy winds were northwest at 10 knots, with a temperature of 70 degrees, and the waves were 1 foot. The forecast for the Genesee Valley and Northern Finger Lakes, including Rochester, Geneseo, Canandaigua, Newark, and Fairhaven. Today, some patchy fog early, otherwise mostly sunny. Highs in the mid-70s. Light northwest winds. Tonight, partly cloudy with some patchy fog developing overnight. Lows in the upper 50s. Light northwest winds. Saturday, some patchy fog in the morning, otherwise mostly sunny. Highs ranging from the upper 60s on the hilltops to the lower 70s across the lower elevations. North winds 10 miles an hour or less. Saturday night, partly cloudy with some patchy fog developing overnight. Lows ranging from the mid-50s inland to the upper 50s along the lake shore. Light winds. Sunday, some patchy fog in the morning, otherwise mostly sunny. Highs around 70. Northeast winds 10 miles an hour or less. The forecast for the Southern Finger Lakes, including Tinian, Seneca Falls, and Auburn. Today, some patchy fog early, otherwise mostly sunny. Highs in the mid-70s. Light northwest winds. Tonight, partly cloudy with some patchy fog developing overnight. Lows in the upper 50s. Light northwest winds. Saturday, some patchy fog in the morning, otherwise partly to mostly sunny. Highs in the lower 70s. Light winds, becoming north around 10 miles an hour. Saturday night, becoming mainly clear with some patchy fog developing overnight. Lows in the mid-50s. Light winds. Sunday, some patchy fog in the morning, otherwise mostly sunny. Highs around 70. Light winds. And now the extended forecast. Labor Day, partly cloudy. Highs in the lower 70s. Lows in the lower 50s. Tuesday, mostly cloudy. Highs in the lower 70s. Lows in the mid-50s. Wednesday, mostly cloudy with showers likely. Highs in the upper 70s. Lows in the upper 50s. Chance of rain 60%. Thursday, mostly cloudy. A chance of showers. Highs in the mid-70s. Lows in the mid-60s. Chance of rain 50%. Open Lake Forecast, 4, the Niagara River to Hamlin Beach beyond 5 miles from shore. Today, northwest winds 10 knots or less becoming west. Waves 1 foot or less. Tonight, west winds 5 to 10 knots becoming northeast. Waves 1 foot or less. Saturday, northeast winds around 10 knots becoming light and variable. Waves 1 foot or less. Saturday night, light and variable winds becoming northeast around 10 knots. Waves

2 feet or less. Sunday, northeast winds 10 to 15 knots, becoming light and variable. Waves 2 feet or less. Monday, light and variable winds. Waves 1 foot or less. Tuesday, northeast winds 5 to 15 knots, becoming southeast. A chance of showers Tuesday night. Waves 2 feet or less. Open lake forecast, 4, Heron Beach to Mexico Bay beyond 5 miles from shore. Today, northwest winds 10 knots or less, becoming west. Waves 1 foot or less. Tonight, west winds 5 to 10 knots, becoming northeast. Waves 2 feet or less. Saturday, north winds 5 to 10 knots. Waves 2 feet or less. Saturday night, north winds 5 to 15 knots, becoming northeast. Waves 1 to 3 feet. Sunday, northeast winds 5 to 15 knots, diminishing to less than 10 knots. Waves 1 to 3 feet, subsiding to 1 foot or less. Monday, northwest winds 10 knots or less. Waves 1 foot or less. Tuesday, northeast winds 5 to 15 knots, becoming southeast. Waves 1 foot or less. This is the NOAA Weather Radio KHA 53 in Rochester. Your source for official weather information across the Western Finger Lakes and the Genesee Valley. KHA 53 operates on a frequency of 162.40 MHz. The 4 a.m. weather at Rochester, it was mostly cloudy. The temperature was 66 degrees Fahrenheit or 19 degrees Celsius, the dew point 62 and the relative humidity 87%. The wind was northwest at 6 miles an hour. The pressure was 29.93 inches and steady. Repeating at Rochester, it was mostly cloudy, temperature 66 degrees. This is the NOAA Weather Radio KHA 53 in Rochester. Your source for official weather information across the Western Finger Lakes and the Genesee Valley. KHA 53 operates on a frequency of 162.40 MHz. The 5 a.m. weather at Rochester, it was mostly cloudy. The temperature was 65 degrees Fahrenheit or 18 degrees Celsius, the dew point 62 and the relative humidity 90%. The wind was northwest at 7 miles an hour. The pressure was 29.95 inches and rising. Repeating at Rochester, it was mostly cloudy, temperature 65 degrees. Around the region at 4 a.m. at Watertown, fog was reported, with a temperature of 55. It was mostly cloudy, with a temperature of 68 at Buffalo, 66 at Toronto, 70 at Syracuse, and 66 at Binghamton. It was cloudy, with a temperature of 66 at Niagara Falls, and 70 at Elmira. At Oswego, winds were northwest at 11 knots, with a temperature of 71 degrees. The Central Lake Ontario buoy winds were northwest at 10 knots, with a temperature of 70 degrees, and the waves were 1 foot. The forecast for the Genesee Valley and Northern Finger Lakes, including Rochester, Geneseo, Canandaigua, Newark, and Fairhaven. Today, some patchy fog early, otherwise mostly sunny. Highs in the mid-70s. Light northwest winds. Tonight, partly cloudy with some patchy fog developing overnight. Lows in the upper 50s. Light northwest winds. Saturday, some patchy fog in the morning, otherwise mostly sunny. Highs ranging from the upper 60s on the hilltops to the lower 70s across the lower elevations. North winds 10 miles an hour or less. Saturday night, partly cloudy with some patchy fog developing overnight. Lows ranging from the mid-50s inland to the upper 50s along the lake shore. Light winds. Sunday, some patchy fog in the morning, otherwise mostly sunny. Highs around 70. Northeast winds 10 miles an hour or less. The forecast for the Southern Finger Lakes, including Pinyan, Seneca Falls, and Auburn. Today, some patchy fog early, otherwise mostly sunny. Highs in the mid-70s. Light northwest winds. Tonight, partly cloudy with some patchy fog developing overnight. Lows in the upper 50s. Light northwest winds. Saturday, some patchy fog in the morning, otherwise partly to mostly sunny. Highs in the lower 70s. Light winds, becoming north around 10 miles an hour. Saturday night, becoming mainly clear with some patchy fog developing overnight. Lows in the mid-50s.

light winds. Sunday, some patchy fog in the morning, otherwise mostly sunny. Highs around 70. Light winds. And now the extended forecast. Labor Day, partly cloudy. Highs in the lower 70s. Lows in the lower 50s. Tuesday, mostly cloudy. Highs in the lower 70s. Lows in the mid 50s. Wednesday, mostly cloudy with showers likely. Highs in the upper 70s. Lows in the upper 50s. Chance of rain 60%. Thursday, mostly cloudy. A chance of showers. Highs in the mid 70s. Lows in the mid 60s. Chance of rain 50%. This is the NOAA Weather Radio KHA 53 in Rochester. Your source for official weather information across the Western Finger Lakes and the Genesee Valley. KHA 53 operates on a frequency of 162.40 MHz. The 5 a.m. weather at Rochester, it was mostly cloudy. The temperature was 65 degrees Fahrenheit or 18 degrees Celsius, the dew point 62 and the relative humidity 90%. The wind was northwest at 7 miles an hour. The pressure was 29.95 inches and rising. Repeating at Rochester, it was mostly cloudy, temperature 65 degrees. Around the region at 5 a.m. it was partly cloudy, with a temperature of 65 at Binghamton and 57 at Watertown. It was mostly cloudy, with a temperature of 67 at Niagara Falls and 68 at Syracuse. It was cloudy, with a temperature of 67 at Buffalo and 69 at Elmira. At Oswego, winds were northwest at 9 knots, with a temperature of 70 degrees. The Central Lake Ontario buoy winds were northwest at 10 knots, with a temperature of 69 degrees, and the waves were 1 foot. The forecast for the Genesee Valley and Northern Finger Lakes, including Rochester, Geneseo, Canandaigua, Newark, and Fairhaven. Today, some patchy fog early, otherwise mostly sunny. Highs in the mid-70s. Light northwest winds. Tonight, partly cloudy with some patchy fog developing overnight. Lows in the upper 50s. Light northwest winds. Saturday, some patchy fog in the morning, otherwise mostly sunny. Highs ranging from the upper 60s on the hilltops to the lower 70s across the lower elevations. North winds 10 miles an hour or less. Saturday night, partly cloudy with some patchy fog developing overnight. Lows ranging from the mid-50s inland to the upper 50s along the lake shore. Light winds. Sunday, some patchy fog in the morning, otherwise mostly sunny. Highs around 70. Northeast winds 10 miles an hour or less. The forecast for the Southern Finger Lakes, including Penyan, Seneca Falls, and Auburn. Today, some patchy fog early, otherwise mostly sunny. Highs in the mid-70s. Light northwest winds. Tonight, partly cloudy with some patchy fog developing overnight. Lows in the upper 50s. Light northwest winds. Saturday, some patchy fog in the morning, otherwise partly to mostly sunny. Highs in the lower 70s. Light winds, becoming north around 10 miles an hour. Saturday night, becoming mainly clear with some patchy fog developing overnight. Lows in the mid-50s. Light winds. Sunday, some patchy fog in the morning, otherwise mostly sunny. Highs around 70. Light winds. And now the extended forecast. Labor Day, partly cloudy. Highs in the lower 70s. Lows in the lower 50s. Tuesday, mostly cloudy. Highs in the lower 70s. Lows in the mid 50s. Wednesday, mostly cloudy with showers likely. Highs in the upper 70s. Lows in the upper 50s. Chance of rain 60%. Thursday, mostly cloudy. A chance of showers. Highs in the mid-70s. Lows in the mid-60s. Chance of rain 50%. This is the NOAA Weather Radio KHA 53 in Rochester. Your source for official weather information across the Western Finger Lakes and the Genesee Valley. KHA 53 operates on a frequency of 162.40 MHz. The 5 a.m. weather at Rochester, it was mostly cloudy. The temperature was 65 degrees Fahrenheit.

Height or 18 degrees Celsius, the dew point 62 and the relative humidity 90%. The wind was northwest at 7 miles an hour. The pressure was 29.95 inches and rising. Repeating at Rochester, it was mostly cloudy, temperature 65 degrees. Around the region at 5 a.m. it was partly cloudy, with a temperature of 65 at Binghamton and 57 at Watertown. It was mostly cloudy, with a temperature of 67 at Niagara Falls and 68 at Syracuse. It was cloudy, with a temperature of 67 at Buffalo and 69 at Elmira. At Oswego, winds were northwest at 9 knots, with a temperature of 70 degrees. The Central Lake Ontario buoy winds were northwest at 10 knots, with a temperature of 69 degrees, and the waves were 1 foot. The forecast for the Genesee Valley and Northern Finger Lakes, including Rochester, Geneseo, Canandaigua, Newark, and Fairhaven. Today, some patchy fog early, otherwise mostly sunny. Highs in the mid-70s. Light northwest winds. Tonight, partly cloudy with some patchy fog developing overnight. Lows in the upper 50s. Light northwest winds. Saturday, some patchy fog in the morning, otherwise mostly sunny. Highs ranging from the upper 60s on the hilltops to the lower 70s across the lower elevations. North winds 10 miles an hour or less. Saturday night, partly cloudy with some patchy fog developing overnight. Lows ranging from the mid-50s inland to the upper 50s along the lake shore. Light winds. Sunday, some patchy fog in the morning, otherwise mostly sunny. Highs around 70. Northeast winds 10 miles an hour or less. The forecast for the Southern Finger Lakes, including Pinyan, Seneca Falls, and Auburn. Today, some patchy fog early, otherwise mostly sunny. Highs in the mid-70s. Light northwest winds. Tonight, partly cloudy with some patchy fog developing overnight. Lows in the upper 50s. Light northwest winds. Saturday, some patchy fog in the morning, otherwise partly to mostly sunny. Highs in the lower 70s. Light winds, becoming north around 10 miles an hour. Saturday night, becoming mainly clear with some patchy fog developing overnight. Lows in the mid-50s. Light winds. Sunday, some patchy fog in the morning, otherwise mostly sunny. Highs around 70. Light winds. And now the extended forecast. Labor Day, partly cloudy. Highs in the lower 70s. Lows in the lower 50s. Tuesday, mostly cloudy. Highs in the lower 70s. Lows in the mid-50s. Wednesday, mostly cloudy with showers likely. Highs in the upper 70s. Lows in the upper 50s. Chance of rain 60%. Thursday, mostly cloudy. A chance of showers. Highs in the mid-70s. Lows in the mid-60s. Chance of rain 50%. This is the NOAA Weather Radio KHA 53 in Rochester. Your source for official weather information across the Western Finger Lakes and the Genesee Valley. KHA 53 operates on a frequency of 162.40 MHz. The 5 a.m. weather at Rochester, it was mostly cloudy. The temperature was 65 degrees Fahrenheit or 18 degrees Celsius, the dew point 62 and the relative humidity 90%. The wind was northwest at 7 miles an hour. The pressure was 29.95 inches and rising. Repeating at Rochester, it was mostly cloudy, temperature 65 degrees. The Rochester, New York climate summary for yesterday, September 3, 2026. Yesterday's high temperature of 83 degrees occurred at 2:14 p.m. Yesterday's low temperature of 67 degrees occurred at 5:25 a.m. 0.70 inches of precipitation fell yesterday, which brings the monthly total to 1.60 inches. The total precipitation for the year now stands at 33.26 inches. There were no heating degree days yesterday. This leaves the monthly total at zero. The yearly total since July 1st is 10. There were 10 cooling degree days yesterday. This brings the monthly total to 32. The yearly total since January 1st is 587. Yesterday the maximum wind observed was 20 miles an hour from the north.
The highest wind gust observed was 20.

3 miles per hour from the north, which occurred at 7:50 p.m. Yesterday, the average wind speed was 6 miles per hour. The record high for today is 97, which occurred in 1953, and the record low is 40, which occurred in 1946. Sunrise today is at 6:38 a.m. and sunset is at 7:40 p.m. Around the region at 5 a.m. it was partly cloudy, with a temperature of 64 at Toronto, 65 at Binghamton, and 57 at Watertown. It was mostly cloudy, with a temperature of 67 at Niagara Falls, and 68 at Syracuse. It was cloudy, with a temperature of 67 at Buffalo, and 69 at Elmira. At Oswego, winds were northwest at 9 knots, with a temperature of 70 degrees. The Central Lake Ontario buoy winds were northwest at 10 knots, with a temperature of 69 degrees, and the waves were 1 foot. The forecast for the Genesee Valley and Northern Finger Lakes, including Rochester, Geneseo, Canandaigua, Newark, and Fairhaven. Today, some patchy fog early, otherwise mostly sunny. Highs in the mid-70s. Light northwest winds. Tonight, partly cloudy with some patchy fog developing overnight. Lows in the upper 50s. Light northwest winds. Saturday, some patchy fog in the morning, otherwise mostly sunny. Highs ranging from the upper 60s on the hilltops to the lower 70s across the lower elevations. North winds 10 miles an hour or less. Saturday night, partly cloudy with some patchy fog developing overnight. Lows ranging from the mid-50s inland to the upper 50s along the lake shore. Light winds. Sunday, some patchy fog in the morning, otherwise mostly sunny. Highs around 70. Northeast winds 10 miles an hour or less. The forecast for the Southern Finger Lakes, including Tenyan, Seneca Falls, and Auburn. Today, some patchy fog early, otherwise mostly sunny. Highs in the mid-70s. Light northwest winds. Tonight, partly cloudy with some patchy fog developing overnight. Lows in the upper 50s. Light northwest winds. Saturday, some patchy fog in the morning, otherwise partly to mostly sunny. Highs in the lower 70s. Light winds, becoming north around 10 miles an hour. Saturday night, becoming mainly clear with some patchy fog developing overnight. Lows in the mid-50s. Light winds. Sunday, some patchy fog in the morning, otherwise mostly sunny. Highs around 70. Light winds. And now the extended forecast. Labor Day, partly cloudy. Highs in the lower 70s. Lows in the lower 50s. Tuesday, mostly cloudy. Highs in the lower 70s. Lows in the mid-50s. Wednesday, mostly cloudy with showers likely. Highs in the upper 70s. Lows in the upper 50s. Chance of rain 60%. Thursday, mostly cloudy. A chance of showers. Highs in the mid-70s. Lows in the mid-60s. Chance of rain 50%. This is the NOAA Weather Radio KHA 53 in Rochester. Your source for official weather information across the Western Finger Lakes and the Genesee Valley. KHA 53 operates on a frequency of 162.40 MHz. The 5 a.m. weather at Rochester, it was mostly cloudy. The temperature was 65 degrees Fahrenheit or 18 degrees Celsius, the dew point 62 and the relative humidity 90%. The wind was northwest at 7 miles an hour. The pressure was 29.95 inches and rising. Repeating at Rochester, it was mostly cloudy, temperature 65 degrees. Around the region at 5 a.m. it was partly cloudy, with a temperature of 64 at Toronto, 65 at Binghamton, and 57 at Watertown. It was mostly cloudy, with a temperature of 67 at Niagara Falls, and 68 at Syracuse. It was cloudy, with a temperature of 67 at Buffalo, and 69 at Elmira. At Oswego, winds were northwest at 9 knots, with a temperature of 70 degrees. The Central Lake Ontario buoy winds were northwest at 10 knots, with a temperature of 69 degrees, and the waves were 1 foot. The forecast for the Genesee Valley and Northern Finger Lakes, including Rochester, Geneseo, Canandaigua, Newark, and Fairhaven. Today, some patchy fog early, otherwise mostly sunny.

highs in the mid-70s. Light northwest winds. Tonight, partly cloudy with some patchy fog developing overnight. Lows in the upper 50s. Light northwest winds. Saturday, some patchy fog in the morning, otherwise mostly sunny. Highs ranging from the upper 60s on the hilltops to the lower 70s across the lower elevations. North winds 10 miles an hour or less. Saturday night, partly cloudy with some patchy fog developing overnight. Lows ranging from the mid-50s inland to the upper 50s along the lake shore. Light winds. Sunday, some patchy fog in the morning, otherwise mostly sunny. Highs around 70. Northeast winds 10 miles an hour or less. The forecast for the Southern Finger Lakes, including Penyan, Seneca Falls, and Auburn. Today, some patchy fog early, otherwise mostly sunny. Highs in the mid-70s. Light northwest winds. Tonight, partly cloudy with some patchy fog developing overnight. Lows in the upper 50s. Light northwest winds. Saturday, some patchy fog in the morning, otherwise partly to mostly sunny. Highs in the lower 70s. Light winds, becoming north around 10 miles an hour. Saturday night, becoming mainly clear with some patchy fog developing overnight. Lows in the mid-50s. Light winds. Sunday, some patchy fog in the morning, otherwise mostly sunny. Highs around 70. Light winds. And now the extended forecast. Labor Day, partly cloudy. Highs in the lower 70s. Lows in the lower 50s. Tuesday, mostly cloudy. Highs in the lower 70s. Lows in the mid-50s. Wednesday, mostly cloudy with showers likely. Highs in the upper 70s. Lows in the upper 50s. Chance of rain 60%. Thursday, mostly cloudy. A chance of showers. Highs in the mid-70s. Lows in the mid-60s. Chance of rain 50%. This is the NOAA Weather Radio KHA 53 in Rochester. Your source for official weather information across the Western Finger Lakes and the Genesee Valley. KHA 53 operates on a frequency of 162.40 MHz. The 5 a.m. weather at Rochester, it was mostly cloudy. The temperature was 65 degrees Fahrenheit or 18 degrees Celsius, the dew point 62 and the relative humidity 90%. The wind was northwest at 7 miles an hour. The pressure was 29.95 inches and rising. Repeating at Rochester, it was mostly cloudy, temperature 65 degrees. Around the region at 5 a.m. it was partly cloudy, with a temperature of 64 at Toronto, 65 at Binghamton, and 57 at Watertown. It was mostly cloudy, with a temperature of 67 at Niagara Falls, and 68 at Syracuse. It was cloudy, with a temperature of 67 at Buffalo, and 69 at Elmira. At Oswego, winds were northwest at 9 knots, with a temperature of 70 degrees. The Central Lake Ontario buoy winds were northwest at 10 knots, with a temperature of 69 degrees, and the waves were 1 foot. The forecast for the Genesee Valley and Northern Finger Lakes, including Rochester, Geneseo, Canandaigua, Newark, and Fairhaven. Today, some patchy fog early, otherwise mostly sunny. Highs in the mid-70s. Light northwest winds. Tonight, partly cloudy with some patchy fog developing overnight. Lows in the upper 50s. Light northwest winds. Saturday, some patchy fog in the morning, otherwise mostly sunny. Highs ranging from the upper 60s on the hilltops to the lower 70s across the lower elevations. North winds 10 miles an hour or less. Saturday night, partly cloudy with some patchy fog developing overnight. Lows ranging from the mid-50s inland to the upper 50s along the lake shore. Light winds. Sunday, some patchy fog in the morning, otherwise mostly sunny. Highs around 70. Northeast winds 10 miles an hour or less. The forecast for the Southern Finger Lakes, including Penyan, Seneca Falls, and Auburn. Today, some patchy fog early, otherwise mostly sunny. Highs in the mid-70s. Light northwest winds. Tonight, partly cloudy with some patchy fog developing overnight. Lows in the upper

seas. Light northwest winds. Saturday, some patchy fog in the morning, otherwise partly to mostly sunny. Highs in the lower 70s. Light winds, becoming north around 10 miles an hour. Saturday night, becoming mainly clear with some patchy fog developing overnight. Lows in the mid-50s. Light winds. Sunday, some patchy fog in the morning, otherwise mostly sunny. Highs around 70. Light winds. And now the extended forecast. Labor Day, partly cloudy. Highs in the lower 70s. Lows in the lower 50s. Tuesday, mostly cloudy. Highs in the lower 70s. Lows in the mid-50s. Wednesday, mostly cloudy with showers likely. Highs in the upper 70s. Lows in the upper 50s. Chance of rain 60%. Thursday, mostly cloudy. A chance of showers. Highs in the mid-70s. Lows in the mid-60s. Chance of rain 50%. This is the NOAA Weather Radio KHA-53 in Rochester. Your source for official weather information across the Western Finger Lakes and the Genesee Valley. KHA-53 operates on a frequency of 162.40 MHz. The 5 a.m. weather at Rochester, it was mostly cloudy. The temperature was 65 degrees Fahrenheit or 18 degrees Celsius, the dew point 62 and the relative humidity 90%. The wind was northwest at 7 miles an hour. The pressure was 29.95 inches and rising. Repeating at Rochester, it was mostly cloudy, temperature 65 degrees. Around the region at 5 a.m. it was partly cloudy, with a temperature of 64 at Toronto, 65 at Binghamton, and 57 at Watertown. It was mostly cloudy, with a temperature of 67 at Niagara Falls, and 68 at Syracuse. It was cloudy, with a temperature of 67 at Buffalo, and 69 at Elmira. At Oswego, winds were northwest at 9 knots, with a temperature of 70 degrees. The Central Lake Ontario buoy winds were northwest at 10 knots, with a temperature of 69 degrees, and the waves were 1 foot. The forecast for the Genesee Valley and Northern Finger Lakes, including Rochester, Geneseo, Canandaigua, Newark, and Fairhaven. Today, some patchy fog early, otherwise mostly sunny. Highs in the mid-70s. Light northwest winds. Tonight, partly cloudy with some patchy fog developing overnight. Lows in the upper 50s. Light northwest winds. Saturday, some patchy fog in the morning, otherwise mostly sunny. Highs ranging from the upper 60s on the hilltops to the lower 70s across the lower elevations. North winds 10 miles an hour or less. Saturday night, partly cloudy with some patchy fog developing overnight. Lows ranging from the mid-50s inland to the upper 50s along the lake shore. Light winds. Sunday, some patchy fog in the morning, otherwise mostly sunny. Highs around 70. Northeast winds 10 miles an hour or less. The forecast for the Southern Finger Lakes, including Tinian, Seneca Falls, and Auburn. Today, some patchy fog early, otherwise mostly sunny. Highs in the mid-70s. Light northwest winds. Tonight, partly cloudy with some patchy fog developing overnight. Lows in the upper 50s. Light northwest winds. Saturday, some patchy fog in the morning, otherwise partly to mostly sunny. Highs in the lower 70s. Light winds, becoming north around 10 miles an hour. Saturday night, becoming mainly clear with some patchy fog developing overnight. Lows in the mid-50s. Light winds. Sunday, some patchy fog in the morning, otherwise mostly sunny. Highs around 70. Light winds. And now the extended forecast. Labor Day, partly cloudy. Highs in the lower 70s. Lows in the lower 50s. Tuesday, mostly cloudy. Highs in the lower 70s. Lows in the mid-50s. Wednesday, mostly cloudy with showers likely. Highs in the upper 70s. Lows in the upper 50s. Chance of rain 60%. Thursday, mostly cloudy. A chance of showers. Highs in the mid-70s. Lows in the mid-60s. Chance of rain 50%.

the Nearshore Marine Forecast. 4. The Niagara River to Hamelin Beach along Lake Ontario. Today, northwest winds less than 10 knots becoming west. Partly to mostly sunny. Waves 1 foot or less. Tonight, west winds 5 to 10 knots becoming northeast. Partly cloudy. Waves 1 foot or less. Saturday, northeast winds 10 knots or less. Sunny. Waves 1 foot or less. Saturday night, light and variable winds becoming northeast 5 to 10 knots. Becoming mainly clear. Waves 2 feet or less. Sunday, northeast winds 10 to 15 knots becoming light and variable. Mainly clear. Waves 2 feet or less. Monday, light and variable winds. Partly cloudy. Waves 1 foot or less. Tuesday, east winds 5 to 10 knots becoming southeast. A chance of showers Tuesday night. Waves 1 foot or less. The Nearshore Marine Forecast, 4, Hamelin Beach to Sodus Bay. Today, northwest winds 10 knots or less becoming west. Mostly sunny. Waves 1 foot or less. Tonight, northwest winds 5 to 10 knots becoming northeast. Partly cloudy. Waves 1 foot or less. Saturday, north winds 10 knots or less. Mostly sunny. Waves 1 to 2 feet. Saturday night, north winds 5 to 10 knots becoming northeast. Becoming mainly clear. Waves 2 feet or less. Sunday, northeast winds 5 to 15 knots becoming east less than 10 knots. Mainly clear. Waves 1 to 3 feet subsiding to 1 foot or less. Monday, light and variable winds. Mainly clear, then becoming partly cloudy. Waves 1 foot or less. Tuesday, northeast winds 5 to 10 knots becoming southeast. Mostly cloudy. Waves 1 foot or less. The water temperature off Rog, northeast winds 5 to 10 knots becoming southeast. Mostly cloudy. Waves 1 foot or less. The water temperature off Rochester is 68 degrees. The Nearshore Marine Forecast, 4, Sodus Bay to Mexico Bay. Today, northwest winds 10 knots or less becoming west. Mostly sunny. Waves 1 foot or less. Tonight, northwest winds 5 to 10 knots becoming northeast. Partly to mostly cloudy. Waves 2 feet or less. Saturday, north winds 5 to 10 knots. Mostly sunny. Waves 1 to 2 feet. Saturday night, north winds 5 to 10 knots becoming northeast. Mainly clear. Waves 2 feet or less. Sunday, northeast winds 10 knots or less becoming east. Mainly clear. Waves 2 feet or less. Monday, light and variable winds becoming northwest 5 to 10 knots. Mainly clear, then becoming partly cloudy. Waves 1 foot or less. Tuesday, northeast winds 10 knots or less becoming southeast. Mostly cloudy. Waves 1 foot or less. This is the NOAA Weather Radio KHA 53 in Rochester. Your source for official weather information across the Western Finger Lakes and the Genesee Valley. KHA 53 operates on a frequency of 162.40 MHz. The 5 a.m. weather at Rochester, it was mostly cloudy. The temperature was 65 degrees Fahrenheit or 18 degrees Celsius, the dew point 62 and the relative humidity 90%. The wind was northwest at 7 miles an hour. The pressure was 29.95 inches and rising. Repeating at Rochester, it was mostly cloudy, temperature 65 degrees. Around the region at 5 a.m. it was partly cloudy, with a temperature of 64 at Toronto, 65 at Binghamton, and 57 at Watertown. It was mostly cloudy, with a temperature of 67 at Niagara Falls, and 68 at Syracuse. It was cloudy, with a temperature of 67 at Buffalo, and 69 at Elmira. At Oswego, winds were northwest at 9 knots, with a temperature of 70 degrees. The Central Lake Ontario buoy winds were northwest at 10 knots, with a temperature of 69 degrees, and the waves were 1 foot. The forecast for the Genesee Valley and Northern Finger Lakes, including Rochester, Geneseo, Canandaigua, Newark, and Fairhaven. Today, some patchy fog early, otherwise mostly sunny.

Highs in the mid-70s. Light northwest winds. Tonight, partly cloudy with some patchy fog developing overnight. Lows in the upper 50s. Light northwest winds. Saturday, some patchy fog in the morning, otherwise mostly sunny. Highs ranging from the upper 60s on the hilltops to the lower 70s across the lower elevations. North winds 10 miles an hour or less. Saturday night, partly cloudy with some patchy fog developing overnight. Lows ranging from the mid-50s inland to the upper 50s along the lake shore. Light winds. Sunday, some patchy fog in the morning, otherwise mostly sunny. Highs around 70. Northeast winds 10 miles an hour or less. The forecast for the Southern Finger Lakes, including Pinyan, Seneca Falls, and Auburn. Today, some patchy fog early, otherwise mostly sunny. Highs in the mid-70s. Light northwest winds. Tonight, partly cloudy with some patchy fog developing overnight. Lows in the upper 50s. Light northwest winds. Saturday, some patchy fog in the morning, otherwise partly to mostly sunny. Highs in the lower 70s. Light winds, becoming north around 10 miles an hour. Saturday night, becoming mainly clear with some patchy fog developing overnight. Lows in the mid-50s. Light winds. Sunday, some patchy fog in the morning, otherwise mostly sunny. Highs around 70. Light winds. And now the extended forecast. Labor Day, partly cloudy. Highs in the lower 70s. Lows in the lower 50s. Tuesday, mostly cloudy. Highs in the lower 70s. Lows in the mid-50s. Wednesday, mostly cloudy with showers likely. Highs in the upper 70s. Lows in the upper 50s. Chance of rain 60%. Thursday, mostly cloudy. A chance of showers. Highs in the mid-70s. Lows in the mid-60s. Chance of rain 50%. This is the NOAA Weather Radio KHA-53 in Rochester. Your source for official weather information across the Western Finger Lakes and the Genesee Valley. KHA-53 operates on a frequency of 162.40 MHz. The 5 a.m. weather at Rochester, it was mostly cloudy. The temperature was 65 degrees Fahrenheit or 18 degrees Celsius, the dew point 62 and the relative humidity 90%. The wind was northwest at 7 miles an hour. The pressure was 29.95 inches and rising. Repeating at Rochester, it was mostly cloudy, temperature 65 degrees. Around the region at 5 a.m. it was partly cloudy, with a temperature of 64 at Toronto, 65 at Binghamton, and 57 at Watertown. It was mostly cloudy, with a temperature of 67 at Niagara Falls, and 68 at Syracuse. It was cloudy, with a temperature of 67 at Buffalo, and 69 at Elmira. At Oswego, winds were northwest at 9 knots, with a temperature of 70 degrees. The Central Lake Ontario buoy winds were northwest at 10 knots, with a temperature of 69 degrees, and the waves were 1 foot. The forecast for the Genesee Valley and Northern Finger Lakes, including Rochester, Geneseo, Canandaigua, Newark, and Fairhaven. Today, some patchy fog early, otherwise mostly sunny. Highs in the mid-70s. Light northwest winds. Tonight, partly cloudy with some patchy fog developing overnight. Lows in the upper 50s. Light northwest winds. Saturday, some patchy fog in the morning, otherwise mostly sunny. Highs ranging from the upper 60s on the hilltops to the lower 70s across the lower elevations. North winds 10 miles an hour or less. Saturday night, partly cloudy with some patchy fog developing overnight. Lows ranging from the mid-50s inland to the upper 50s along the lake shore. Light winds. Sunday, some patchy fog in the morning, otherwise mostly sunny. Highs around 70. Northeast winds 10 miles an hour or less. The forecast for the Southern Finger Lakes, including Pinyan, Seneca Falls, and Auburn. Today, some patchy fog early, otherwise mostly sunny. Highs in the mid-70s. Light northwest winds. Tonight, partly cloudy with some patchy fog developing overnight. Lows in the upper 50s.

light northwest winds. Saturday, some patchy fog in the morning, otherwise partly to mostly sunny. Highs in the lower 70s. Light winds, becoming north around 10 miles an hour. Saturday night, becoming mainly clear with some patchy fog developing overnight. Lows in the mid-50s. Light winds. Sunday, some patchy fog in the morning, otherwise mostly sunny. Highs around 70. Light winds. And now the extended forecast. Labor Day, partly cloudy. Highs in the lower 70s. Lows in the lower 50s. Tuesday, mostly cloudy. Highs in the lower 70s. Lows in the mid-50s. Wednesday, mostly cloudy with showers likely. Highs in the upper 70s. Lows in the upper 50s. Chance of rain 60%. Thursday, mostly cloudy. A chance of showers. Highs in the mid-70s. Lows in the mid-60s. Chance of rain 50%. This is the NOAA Weather Radio KHA-53 in Rochester. Your source for official weather information across the Western Finger Lakes and the Genesee Valley. KHA-53 operates on a frequency of 162.40 MHz. The 5 a.m. weather at Rochester, it was mostly cloudy. The temperature was 65 degrees Fahrenheit or 18 degrees Celsius, the dew point 62 and the relative humidity 90%. The wind was northwest at 7 miles an hour. The pressure was 29.95 inches and rising. Repeating at Rochester, it was mostly cloudy, temperature 65 degrees. Around the region at 5 a.m. it was partly cloudy, with a temperature of 64 at Toronto, 65 at Binghamton, and 57 at Watertown. It was mostly cloudy, with a temperature of 67 at Niagara Falls, and 68 at Syracuse. It was cloudy, with a temperature of 67 at Buffalo, and 69 at Elmira. At Oswego, winds were northwest at 9 knots, with a temperature of 70 degrees. The Central Lake Ontario buoy winds were northwest at 10 knots, with a temperature of 69 degrees, and the waves were 1 foot. The forecast for the Genesee Valley and Northern Finger Lakes, including Rochester, Geneseo, Canandaigua, Newark, and Fairhaven. Today, some patchy fog early, otherwise mostly sunny. Highs in the mid-70s. Light northwest winds. Tonight, partly cloudy with some patchy fog developing overnight. Lows in the upper 50s. Light northwest winds. Saturday, some patchy fog in the morning, otherwise mostly sunny. Highs ranging from the upper 60s on the hilltops to the lower 70s across the lower elevations. North winds 10 miles an hour or less. Saturday night, partly cloudy with some patchy fog developing overnight. Lows ranging from the mid-50s inland to the upper 50s along the lake shore. Light winds. Sunday, some patchy fog in the morning, otherwise mostly sunny. Highs around 70. Northeast winds 10 miles an hour or less. The forecast for the Southern Finger Lakes, including Pinyan, Seneca Falls, and Auburn. Today, some patchy fog early, otherwise mostly sunny. Highs in the mid-70s. Light northwest winds. Tonight, partly cloudy with some patchy fog developing overnight. Lows in the upper 50s. Light northwest winds. Saturday, some patchy fog in the morning, otherwise partly to mostly sunny. Highs in the lower 70s. Light winds, becoming north around 10 miles an hour. Saturday night, becoming mainly clear with some patchy fog developing overnight. Lows in the mid-50s. Light winds. Sunday, some patchy fog in the morning, otherwise mostly sunny. Highs around 70. Light winds. And now the extended forecast. Labor Day, partly cloudy. Highs in the lower 70s. Lows in the lower 50s. Tuesday, mostly cloudy. Highs in the lower 70s. Lows in the mid-50s. Wednesday, mostly cloudy with showers likely. Highs in the upper 70s. Lows in the upper 50s. Chance of rain 60%. Thursday, mostly cloudy. A chance of showers. Highs in the mid-70s. Lows in the mid-60s. Chance of rain 50%. The Rochester

at 7:50 p.m. Yesterday, the average wind speed was 6 miles per hour. The record high for today is 97, which occurred in 1953, and the record low is 40, which occurred in 1946. Sunrise today is at 6:38 a.m. and sunset is at 7:40 p.m. This is the NOAA Weather Radio KHA 53 in Rochester. Your source for official weather information across the Western Finger Lakes and the Genesee Valley. KHA 53 operates on a frequency of 162.40 MHz. The 5 a.m. weather at Rochester, it was mostly cloudy. The temperature was 65 degrees Fahrenheit or 18 degrees Celsius, the dew point 62 and the relative humidity 90%. The wind was northwest at 7 miles an hour. The pressure was 29.95 inches and rising. Repeating at Rochester, it was mostly cloudy, temperature 65 degrees. Around the region at 5 a.m. it was partly cloudy, with a temperature of 64 at Toronto, 65 at Binghamton, and 57 at Watertown. It was mostly cloudy, with a temperature of 67 at Niagara Falls, and 68 at Syracuse. It was cloudy, with a temperature of 67 at Buffalo, and 69 at Elmira. At Oswego, winds were northwest at 9 knots, with a temperature of 70 degrees. The Central Lake Ontario buoy winds were northwest at 10 knots, with a temperature of 69 degrees, and the waves were 1 foot. The forecast for the Genesee Valley and Northern Finger Lakes, including Rochester, Geneseo, Canandaigua, Newark, and Fairhaven. Today, some patchy fog early, otherwise mostly sunny. Highs in the mid-70s. Light northwest winds. Tonight, partly cloudy with some patchy fog developing overnight. Lows in the upper 50s. Light northwest winds. Saturday, some patchy fog in the morning, otherwise mostly sunny. Highs ranging from the upper 60s on the hilltops to the lower 70s across the lower elevations. North winds 10 miles an hour or less. Saturday night, partly cloudy with some patchy fog developing overnight. Lows ranging from the mid-50s inland to the upper 50s along the lake shore. Light winds. Sunday, some patchy fog in the morning, otherwise mostly sunny. Highs around 70. Northeast winds 10 miles an hour or less. The forecast for the Southern Finger Lakes, including Tinian, Seneca Falls, and Auburn. Today, some patchy fog early, otherwise mostly sunny. Highs in the mid-70s. Light northwest winds. Tonight, partly cloudy with some patchy fog developing overnight. Lows in the upper 50s. Light northwest winds. Saturday, some patchy fog in the morning, otherwise partly to mostly sunny. Highs in the lower 70s. Light winds, becoming north around 10 miles an hour. Saturday night, becoming mainly clear with some patchy fog developing overnight. Lows in the mid-50s. Light winds. Sunday, some patchy fog in the morning, otherwise mostly sunny. Highs around 70. Light winds. And now the extended forecast. Labor Day, partly cloudy. Highs in the lower 70s. Lows in the lower 50s. Tuesday, mostly cloudy. Highs in the lower 70s. Lows in the mid-50s. Wednesday, mostly cloudy with showers likely. Highs in the upper 70s. Lows in the upper 50s. Chance of rain 60%. Thursday, mostly cloudy. A chance of showers. Highs in the mid-70s. Lows in the mid-60s. Chance of rain 50%. This is the NOAA Weather Radio KHA 53 in Rochester. Your source for official weather information across the Western Finger Lakes and the Genesee Valley. KHA 53 operates on a frequency of 162.40 MHz. The 5 a.m. weather at Rochester, it was mostly cloudy. The temperature was 65 degrees Fahrenheit or 18 degrees Celsius, the dew point 62 and the relative humidity 90%. The wind was northwest at 7 miles an hour. The pressure was 29.95 inches and rising. Repeating at Rochester, it was mostly cloudy, temperature 65 degrees. Around the region at 5 a.m. it was partly cloudy, with a temperature of 64 at Toronto, 65 at Binghamton, and 57 at Watertown.

It was mostly cloudy, with a temperature of 67 at Niagara Falls and 68 at Syracuse. It was cloudy, with a temperature of 67 at Buffalo and 69 at Elmira. At Oswego, winds were northwest at 9 knots, with a temperature of 70 degrees. The Central Lake Ontario buoy winds were northwest at 10 knots, with a temperature of 69 degrees, and the waves were 1 foot. The forecast for the Genesee Valley and Northern Finger Lakes, including Rochester, Geneseo, Canandaigua, Newark, and Fairhaven. Today, some patchy fog early, otherwise mostly sunny. Highs in the mid-70s. Light northwest winds. Tonight, partly cloudy with some patchy fog developing overnight. Lows in the upper 50s. Light northwest winds. Saturday, some patchy fog in the morning, otherwise mostly sunny. Highs ranging from the upper 60s on the hilltops to the lower 70s across the lower elevations. North winds 10 miles an hour or less. Saturday night, partly cloudy with some patchy fog developing overnight. Lows ranging from the mid-50s inland to the upper 50s along the lake shore. Light winds. Sunday, some patchy fog in the morning, otherwise mostly sunny. Highs around 70. Northeast winds 10 miles an hour or less. The forecast for the Southern Finger Lakes, including Penyan, Seneca Falls, and Auburn. Today, some patchy fog early, otherwise mostly sunny. Highs in the mid-70s. Light northwest winds. Tonight, partly cloudy with some patchy fog developing overnight. Lows in the upper 50s. Light northwest winds. Saturday, some patchy fog in the morning, otherwise partly to mostly sunny. Highs in the lower 70s. Light winds, becoming north around 10 miles an hour. Saturday night, becoming mainly clear with some patchy fog developing overnight. Lows in the mid-50s. Light winds. Sunday, some patchy fog in the morning, otherwise mostly sunny. Highs around 70. Light winds. And now the extended forecast. Labor Day, partly cloudy. Highs in the lower 70s. Lows in the lower 50s. Tuesday, mostly cloudy. Highs in the lower 70s. Lows in the mid-50s. Wednesday, mostly cloudy with showers likely. Highs in the upper 70s. Lows in the upper 50s. Chance of rain 60%. Thursday, mostly cloudy. A chance of showers. Highs in the mid-70s. Lows in the mid-60s. Chance of rain 50%. This is the NOAA Weather Radio KHA 53 in Rochester. Your source for official weather information across the Western Finger Lakes and the Genesee Valley. KHA 53 operates on a frequency of 162.40 MHz. The 5 a.m. weather at Rochester, it was mostly cloudy. The temperature was 65 degrees Fahrenheit or 18 degrees Celsius, the dew point 62 and the relative humidity 90%. The wind was northwest at 7 miles an hour. The pressure was 29.95 inches and rising. Repeating at Rochester, it was mostly cloudy, temperature 65 degrees. Around the region at 5 a.m. it was partly cloudy, with a temperature of 64 at Toronto, 65 at Binghamton, and 57 at Watertown. It was mostly cloudy, with a temperature of 67 at Niagara Falls, and 68 at Syracuse. It was cloudy, with a temperature of 67 at Buffalo, and 69 at Elmira. At Oswego, winds were northwest at 9 knots, with a temperature of 70 degrees. The Central Lake Ontario buoy winds were northwest at 10 knots, with a temperature of 69 degrees, and the waves were 1 foot. The forecast for the Genesee Valley and Northern Finger Lakes, including Rochester, Geneseo, Canandaigua, Newark, and Fairhaven. Today, some patchy fog early, otherwise mostly sunny. Highs in the mid-70s. Light northwest winds. Tonight, partly cloudy with some patchy fog developing overnight. Lows in the upper 50s. Light northwest winds. Saturday, some patchy fog in the morning, otherwise mostly sunny. Highs ranging from the upper 60s on the hilltops to the lower 70s across the lower elevations. North winds 10 miles an hour or less. Saturday night, partly cloudy with some patchy fog developing.

nothing overnight. Lows ranging from the mid-50s inland to the upper 50s along the lake shore. Light winds. Sunday, some patchy fog in the morning, otherwise mostly sunny. Highs around 70. Northeast winds 10 miles an hour or less. The forecast for the Southern Finger Lakes, including Pinyan, Seneca Falls, and Auburn. Today, some patchy fog early, otherwise mostly sunny. Highs in the mid-70s. Light northwest winds. Tonight, partly cloudy with some patchy fog developing overnight. Lows in the upper 50s. Light northwest winds. Saturday, some patchy fog in the morning, otherwise partly to mostly sunny. Highs in the lower 70s. Light winds, becoming north around 10 miles an hour. Saturday night, becoming mainly clear with some patchy fog developing overnight. Lows in the mid-50s. Light winds. Sunday, some patchy fog in the morning, otherwise mostly sunny. Highs around 70. Light winds. And now the extended forecast. Labor Day, partly cloudy. Highs in the lower 70s. Lows in the lower 50s. Tuesday, mostly cloudy. Highs in the lower 70s. Lows in the mid-50s. Wednesday, mostly cloudy with showers likely. Highs in the upper 70s. Lows in the upper 50s. Chance of rain 60%. Thursday, mostly cloudy. A chance of showers. Highs in the mid-70s. Lows in the mid-60s. Chance of rain 50%. This is the NOAA Weather Radio KHA 53 in Rochester. Your source for official weather information across the Western Finger Lakes and the Genesee Valley. KHA 53 operates on a frequency of 162.40 MHz. The 5 a.m. weather at Rochester, it was mostly cloudy. The temperature was 65 degrees Fahrenheit or 18 degrees Celsius, the dew point 62 and the relative humidity 90%. The wind was northwest at 7 miles an hour. The pressure was 29.95 inches and rising. Repeating at Rochester, it was mostly cloudy, temperature 65 degrees. Around the region at 5 a.m. it was partly cloudy, with a temperature of 64 at Toronto, 65 at Binghamton, and 57 at Watertown. It was mostly cloudy, with a temperature of 67 at Niagara Falls, and 68 at Syracuse. It was cloudy, with a temperature of 67 at Buffalo, and 69 at Elmira. At Oswego, winds were northwest at 9 knots, with a temperature of 70 degrees. The Central Lake Ontario buoy winds were northwest at 10 knots, with a temperature of 69 degrees, and the waves were 1 foot. The forecast for the Genesee Valley and Northern Finger Lakes, including Rochester, Geneseo, Canandaigua, Newark, and Fairhaven. Today, some patchy fog early, otherwise mostly sunny. Highs in the mid-70s. Light northwest winds. Tonight, partly cloudy with some patchy fog developing overnight. Lows in the upper 50s. Light northwest winds. Saturday, some patchy fog in the morning, otherwise mostly sunny. Highs ranging from the upper 60s on the hilltops to the lower 70s across the lower elevations. North winds 10 miles an hour or less. Saturday night, partly cloudy with some patchy fog developing overnight. Lows ranging from the mid-50s inland to the upper 50s along the lake shore. Light winds. Sunday, some patchy fog in the morning, otherwise mostly sunny. Highs around 70. Northeast winds 10 miles an hour or less. The forecast for the Southern Finger Lakes, including Pinyan, Seneca Falls, and Auburn. Today, some patchy fog early, otherwise mostly sunny. Highs in the mid-70s. Light northwest winds. Tonight, partly cloudy with some patchy fog developing overnight. Lows in the upper 50s. Light northwest winds. Saturday, some patchy fog in the morning, otherwise partly to mostly sunny. Highs in the lower 70s. Light winds, becoming north around 10 miles an hour. Saturday night, becoming mainly clear with some patchy fog developing overnight. Lows in the mid-50s. Light winds. Sunday, some patchy fog in the morning, otherwise mostly sunny. Highs around 70. Light winds.

And now the extended forecast. Labor Day, partly cloudy. Highs in the lower 70s. Lows in the lower 50s. Tuesday, mostly cloudy. Highs in the lower 70s. Lows in the mid-50s. Wednesday, mostly cloudy with showers likely. Highs in the upper 70s. Lows in the upper 50s. Chance of rain 60%. Thursday, mostly cloudy. A chance of showers. Highs in the mid-70s. Lows in the mid-60s. Chance of rain 50%. Open Lake Forecast, 4, the Niagara River to Hamlin Beach beyond 5 miles from shore. Today, northwest winds 10 knots or less becoming west. Waves 1 foot or less. Tonight, west winds 5 to 10 knots becoming northeast. Waves 1 foot or less. Saturday, northeast winds around 10 knots becoming light and variable. Waves 1 foot or less. Saturday night, light and variable winds becoming northeast around 10 knots. Waves 2 feet or less. Sunday, northeast winds 10 to 15 knots becoming light and variable. Waves 2 feet or less. Monday, light and variable winds. Waves 1 foot or less. Tuesday, northeast winds 5 to 15 knots becoming southeast. A chance of showers Tuesday night. Waves 2 feet or less. Open Lake Forecast, 4, Hamlin Beach to Mexico Bay beyond 5 miles from shore. Today, northwest winds 10 knots or less becoming west. Waves 1 foot or less. Tonight, west winds 5 to 10 knots becoming northeast. Waves 2 feet or less. Saturday, north winds 5 to 10 knots. Waves 2 feet or less. Saturday night, north winds 5 to 15 knots becoming northeast. Waves 1 to 3 feet. Sunday, northeast winds 5 to 15 knots diminishing to less than 10 knots. Waves 1 to 3 feet subsiding to 1 foot or less. Monday, northwest winds 10 knots or less. Waves 1 foot or less. Tuesday, northeast winds 5 to 15 knots becoming southeast. Waves 1 foot or less. This is the NOAA Weather Radio KHA 53 in Rochester. Your source for official weather information across the Western Finger Lakes and the Genesee Valley. KHA 53 operates on a frequency of 162.40 MHz. The 6 a.m. weather at Rochester, it was partly cloudy. The temperature was 64 degrees Fahrenheit or 18 degrees Celsius, the dew point 61 and the relative humidity 90%. The wind was west at 5 miles an hour. The pressure was 29.96 inches and rising. Repeating at Rochester, it was partly cloudy, temperature 64 degrees. This is the NOAA Weather Radio KHA 53 in Rochester. Your source for official weather information across the Western Finger Lakes and the Genesee Valley. KHA 53 operates on a frequency of 162.40 MHz. The 6 a.m. weather at Rochester, it was partly cloudy. The temperature was 64 degrees Fahrenheit or 18 degrees Celsius, the dew point 61 and the relative humidity 90%. The wind was west at 5 miles an hour. The pressure was 29.96 inches and rising. Repeating at Rochester, it was partly cloudy, temperature 64 degrees. Around the region at 6 a.m. at Syracuse, it was partly cloudy, with a temperature of 66. It was mostly cloudy, with a temperature of 66 at Buffalo, and 65 at Niagara Falls. It was cloudy, with a temperature of 69 at Elmira, 65 at Binghamton, and 59 at Watertown. At Oswego, winds were northwest at 9 knots, with a temperature of 70 degrees. The Central Lake Ontario buoy winds were northwest at 10 knots, with a temperature of 69 degrees, and the waves were 1 foot. The forecast for the Genesee Valley and Northern Finger Lakes, including Rochester, Geneseo, Canandaigua, Newark, and Fairhaven. Today, some patchy fog early, otherwise mostly sunny. Highs in the mid-70s. Light northwest winds. Tonight, partly cloudy with some patchy fog developing overnight. Lows in the upper 50s. Light northwest winds. Saturday, some patchy fog in the morning, otherwise mostly sunny. Highs ranging from the upper 60s on the hilltops to the lower 70s across the low.

elevations. North winds 10 miles an hour or less. Saturday night, partly cloudy with some patchy fog developing overnight. Lows ranging from the mid-50s inland to the upper 50s along the lake shore. Light winds. Sunday, some patchy fog in the morning, otherwise mostly sunny. Highs around 70. Northeast winds 10 miles an hour or less. The forecast for the Southern Finger Lakes, including Penyan, Seneca Falls, and Auburn. Today, some patchy fog early, otherwise mostly sunny. Highs in the mid-70s. Light northwest winds. Tonight, partly cloudy with some patchy fog developing overnight. Lows in the upper 50s. Light northwest winds. Saturday, some patchy fog in the morning, otherwise partly to mostly sunny. Highs in the lower 70s. Light winds, becoming north around 10 miles an hour. Saturday night, becoming mainly clear with some patchy fog developing overnight. Lows in the mid-50s. Light winds. Sunday, some patchy fog in the morning, otherwise mostly sunny. Highs around 70. Light winds. And now the extended forecast. Labor Day, partly cloudy. Highs in the lower 70s. Lows in the lower 50s. Tuesday, mostly cloudy. Highs in the lower 70s. Lows in the mid-50s. Wednesday, mostly cloudy with showers likely. Highs in the upper 70s. Lows in the upper 50s. Chance of rain 60%. Thursday, mostly cloudy. A chance of showers. Highs in the mid-70s. Lows in the mid-60s. Chance of rain 50%. This is the NOAA Weather Radio KHA 53 in Rochester. Your source for official weather information across the Western Finger Lakes and the Genesee Valley. KHA 53 operates on a frequency of 162.40 MHz. The 6 a.m. weather at Rochester, it was partly cloudy. The temperature was 64 degrees Fahrenheit or 18 degrees Celsius, the dew point 61 and the relative humidity 90%. The wind was west at 5 miles an hour. The pressure was 29.96 inches and rising. Repeating at Rochester, it was partly cloudy, temperature 64 degrees. Around the region at 6 a.m. at Syracuse, it was partly cloudy, with a temperature of 66. It was mostly cloudy, with a temperature of 66 at Buffalo, and 65 at Niagara Falls. It was cloudy, with a temperature of 69 at Elmira, 65 at Binghamton, and 59 at Watertown. At Oswego, winds were northwest at 9 knots, with a temperature of 70 degrees. The Central Lake Ontario buoy winds were northwest at 10 knots, with a temperature of 69 degrees, and the waves were 1 foot. The forecast for the Genesee Valley and Northern Finger Lakes, including Rochester, Geneseo, Canandaigua, Newark, and Fairhaven. Today, some patchy fog early, otherwise mostly sunny. Highs in the mid-70s. Light northwest winds. Tonight, partly cloudy with some patchy fog developing overnight. Lows in the upper 50s. Light northwest winds. Saturday, some patchy fog in the morning, otherwise mostly sunny. Highs ranging from the upper 60s on the hilltops to the lower 70s across the lower elevations. North winds 10 miles an hour or less. Saturday night, partly cloudy with some patchy fog developing overnight. Lows ranging from the mid-50s inland to the upper 50s along the lake shore. Light winds. Sunday, some patchy fog in the morning, otherwise mostly sunny. Highs around 70. Northeast winds 10 miles an hour or less. The forecast for the Southern Finger Lakes, including Penyan, Seneca Falls, and Auburn. Today, some patchy fog early, otherwise mostly sunny. Highs in the mid-70s. Light northwest winds. Tonight, partly cloudy with some patchy fog developing overnight. Lows in the upper 50s. Light northwest winds. Saturday, some patchy fog in the morning, otherwise partly to mostly sunny. Highs in the lower 70s. Light winds, becoming north around 10 miles an hour. Saturday night, becoming mainly clear with some patchy fog developing overnight. Lows in the mid-50s. Light winds. Sunday, some patchy fog in the morning.

morning, otherwise mostly sunny. Highs around 70. Light winds. And now the extended forecast. Labor Day, partly cloudy. Highs in the lower 70s. Lows in the lower 50s. Tuesday, mostly cloudy. Highs in the lower 70s. Lows in the mid 50s. Wednesday, mostly cloudy with showers likely. Highs in the upper 70s. Lows in the upper 50s. Chance of rain 60%. Thursday, mostly cloudy. A chance of showers. Highs in the mid 70s. Lows in the mid 60s. Chance of rain 50%. This is the NOAA Weather Radio KHA 53 in Rochester. Your source for official weather information across the Western Finger Lakes and the Genesee Valley. KHA 53 operates on a frequency of 162.40 MHz. The 6 a.m. weather at Rochester, it was partly cloudy. The temperature was 64 degrees Fahrenheit or 18 degrees Celsius, the dew point 61 and the relative humidity 90%. The wind was west at 5 miles an hour. The pressure was 29.96 inches and rising. Repeating at Rochester, it was partly cloudy, temperature 64 degrees. Around the region at 6 a.m. it was partly cloudy, with a temperature of 63 at Toronto and 66 at Syracuse. It was mostly cloudy, with a temperature of 66 at Buffalo and 65 at Niagara Falls. It was cloudy, with a temperature of 69 at Elmira, 65 at Binghamton, and 59 at Watertown. At Oswego, winds were northwest at 9 knots, with a temperature of 70 degrees. The Central Lake Ontario buoy winds were northwest at 10 knots, with a temperature of 69 degrees, and the waves were 1 foot. The forecast for the Genesee Valley and Northern Finger Lakes, including Rochester, Geneseo, Canandaigua, Newark, and Fairhaven. Today, some patchy fog early, otherwise mostly sunny. Highs in the mid-70s. Light northwest winds. Tonight, partly cloudy with some patchy fog developing overnight. Lows in the upper 50s. Light northwest winds. Saturday, some patchy fog in the morning, otherwise mostly sunny. Highs ranging from the upper 60s on the hilltops to the lower 70s across the lower elevations. North winds 10 miles an hour or less. Saturday night, partly cloudy with some patchy fog developing overnight. Lows ranging from the mid-50s inland to the upper 50s along the lake shore. Light winds. Sunday, some patchy fog in the morning, otherwise mostly sunny. Highs around 70. Northeast winds 10 miles an hour or less. The forecast for the Southern Finger Lakes, including Pinyan, Seneca Falls, and Auburn. Today, some patchy fog early, otherwise mostly sunny. Highs in the mid-70s. Light northwest winds. Tonight, partly cloudy with some patchy fog developing overnight. Lows in the upper 50s. Light northwest winds. Saturday, some patchy fog in the morning, otherwise partly to mostly sunny. Highs in the lower 70s. Light winds, becoming north around 10 miles an hour. Saturday night, becoming mainly clear with some patchy fog developing overnight. Lows in the mid-50s. Light winds. Sunday, some patchy fog in the morning, otherwise mostly sunny. Highs around 70. Light winds. And now the extended forecast. Labor Day, partly cloudy. Highs in the lower 70s. Lows in the lower 50s. Tuesday, mostly cloudy. Highs in the lower 70s. Lows in the mid-50s. Wednesday, mostly cloudy with showers likely. Highs in the upper 70s. Lows in the upper 50s. Chance of rain 60%. Thursday, mostly cloudy. A chance of showers. Highs in the mid-70s. Lows in the mid-60s. Chance of rain 50%. The Rochester, New York climate summary for yesterday, September 3, 2026. Yesterday's high temperature of 83 degrees occurred at 2:14 p.m. Yesterday's low temperature of 67 degrees occurred at 5:25 a.m. 0.70 inches of precipitation fell yesterday, which brings the monthly total to 1.60 inches. The total precipitation for the year now stands at 33.26.

inches. There were no heating degree days yesterday. This leaves the monthly total at zero. The yearly total since July 1st is 10. There were 10 cooling degree days yesterday. This brings the monthly total to 32. The yearly total since January 1st is 587. Yesterday the maximum wind observed was 20 miles an hour from the north. The highest wind gust observed was 23 miles per hour from the north, which occurred at 7:50 p.m. Yesterday the average wind speed was 6 miles per hour. The record high for today is 97, which occurred in 1953, and the record low is 40, which occurred in 1946. Sunrise today is at 6:38 a.m. and sunset is at 7:40 p.m. This is the NOAA Weather Radio KHA 53 in Rochester. Your source for official weather information across the Western Finger Lakes and the Genesee Valley. KHA 53 operates on a frequency of 162.40 MHz. The 6 a.m. weather at Rochester, it was partly cloudy. The temperature was 64 degrees Fahrenheit or 18 degrees Celsius, the dew point 61 and the relative humidity 90%. The wind was west at 5 miles an hour. The pressure was 29.96 inches and rising. Repeating at Rochester, it was partly cloudy, temperature 64 degrees. Around the region at 6 a.m. it was partly cloudy, with a temperature of 63 at Toronto and 66 at Syracuse. It was mostly cloudy, with a temperature of 66 at Buffalo and 65 at Niagara Falls. It was cloudy, with a temperature of 69 at Elmira, 65 at Binghamton, and 59 at Watertown. At Oswego, winds were northwest at 9 knots, with a temperature of 70 degrees. The Central Lake Ontario buoy winds were northwest at 10 knots, with a temperature of 69 degrees, and the waves were 1 foot. The forecast for the Genesee Valley and Northern Finger Lakes, including Rochester, Geneseo, Canandaigua, Newark, and Fairhaven. Today, some patchy fog early, otherwise mostly sunny. Highs in the mid-70s. Light northwest winds. Tonight, partly cloudy with some patchy fog developing overnight. Lows in the upper 50s. Light northwest winds. Saturday, some patchy fog in the morning, otherwise mostly sunny. Highs ranging from the upper 60s on the hilltops to the lower 70s across the lower elevations. North winds 10 miles an hour or less. Saturday night, partly cloudy with some patchy fog developing overnight. Lows ranging from the mid-50s inland to the upper 50s along the lake shore. Light winds. Sunday, some patchy fog in the morning, otherwise mostly sunny. Highs around 70. Northeast winds 10 miles an hour or less. The forecast for the Southern Finger Lakes, including Tinian, Seneca Falls, and Auburn. Today, some patchy fog early, otherwise mostly sunny. Highs in the mid-70s. Light northwest winds. Tonight, partly cloudy with some patchy fog developing overnight. Lows in the upper 50s. Light northwest winds. Saturday, some patchy fog in the morning, otherwise partly to mostly sunny. Highs in the lower 70s. Light winds, becoming north around 10 miles an hour. Saturday night, becoming mainly clear with some patchy fog developing overnight. Lows in the mid-50s. Light winds. Sunday, some patchy fog in the morning, otherwise mostly sunny. Highs around 70. Light winds. And now the extended forecast. Labor Day, partly cloudy. Highs in the lower 70s. Lows in the lower 50s. Tuesday, mostly cloudy. Highs in the lower 70s. Lows in the mid-50s. Wednesday, mostly cloudy with showers likely. Highs in the upper 70s. Lows in the upper 50s. Chance of rain 60%. Thursday, mostly cloudy. A chance of showers. Highs in the mid-70s. Lows in the mid-60s. Chance of rain 50%. This is the NOAA Weather Radio KHA 53 in Rochester. Your source for official weather information across the Western Finger Lakes and the Genesee Valley. KHA 53 operates on a frequency of 162.40 MHz. The 6 a.m. weather at Rochester, it was partly cloudy. The temperature was 64.

degrees Fahrenheit or 18 degrees Celsius, the dew point 61 and the relative humidity 90%. The wind was west at 5 miles an hour. The pressure was 29.96 inches and rising. Repeating at Rochester, it was partly cloudy, temperature 64 degrees. Around the region at 6 a.m. it was partly cloudy, with a temperature of 63 at Toronto and 66 at Syracuse. It was mostly cloudy, with a temperature of 66 at Buffalo and 65 at Niagara Falls. It was cloudy, with a temperature of 69 at Elmira, 65 at Binghamton, and 59 at Watertown. At Oswego, winds were northwest at 9 knots, with a temperature of 70 degrees. The central Lake Ontario buoy winds were northwest at 10 knots, with a temperature of 69 degrees, and the waves were 1 foot. The forecast for the Genesee Valley and Northern Finger Lakes, including Rochester, Geneseo, Canandaigua, Newark, and Fairhaven. Today, some Tai Chi fog early, otherwise mostly sunny. Highs in the mid-70s. Light northwest winds. Tonight, partly cloudy with some patchy fog developing overnight. Lows in the upper 50s. Light northwest winds. Saturday, some patchy fog in the morning, otherwise mostly sunny. Highs ranging from the upper 60s on the hilltops to the lower 70s across the lower elevations. North winds 10 miles an hour or less. Saturday night, partly cloudy with some patchy fog developing overnight. Lows ranging from the mid-50s inland to the upper 50s along the lake shore. Light winds. Sunday, some patchy fog in the morning, otherwise mostly sunny. Highs around 70. Northeast winds 10 miles an hour or less. The forecast for the Southern Finger Lakes, including Tinian, Seneca Falls, and Auburn. Today, some patchy fog early, otherwise mostly sunny. Highs in the mid-70s. Light northwest winds. Tonight, partly cloudy with some patchy fog developing overnight. Lows in the upper 50s. Light northwest winds. Saturday, some patchy fog in the morning, otherwise partly to mostly sunny. Highs in the lower 70s. Light winds, becoming north around 10 miles an hour. Saturday night, becoming mainly clear with some patchy fog developing overnight. Lows in the mid-50s. Light winds. Sunday, some patchy fog in the morning, otherwise mostly sunny. Highs around 70. Light winds. And now the extended forecast. Labor Day, partly cloudy. Highs in the lower 70s. Lows in the lower 50s. Tuesday, mostly cloudy. Highs in the lower 70s. Lows in the mid-50s. Wednesday, mostly cloudy with showers likely. Highs in the upper 70s. Lows in the upper 50s. Chance of rain 60%. Thursday, mostly cloudy. A chance of showers. Highs in the mid-70s. Lows in the mid-60s. Chance of rain 50%. This is the NOAA Weather Radio KHA 53 in Rochester. Your source for official weather information across the Western Finger Lakes and the Genesee Valley. KHA 53 operates on a frequency of 162.40 MHz. The 6 a.m. weather at Rochester, it was partly cloudy. The temperature was 64 degrees Fahrenheit or 18 degrees Celsius, the dew point 61 and the relative humidity 90%. The wind was west at 5 miles an hour. The pressure was 29.96 inches and rising. Repeating at Rochester, it was partly cloudy, temperature 64 degrees. Around the region at 6 a.m. it was partly cloudy, with a temperature of 63 at Toronto and 66 at Syracuse. It was mostly cloudy, with a temperature of 66 at Buffalo and 65 at Niagara Falls. It was cloudy, with a temperature of 69 at Elmira, 65 at Binghamton, and 59 at Watertown. At Oswego, winds were northwest at 9 knots, with a temperature of 70 degrees. The central Lake Ontario buoy winds were northwest at 10 knots, with a temperature of 69 degrees, and the waves were 1 foot. The forecast for the Genesee Valley and Northern Finger Lakes, including Rochester, Geneseo, Canandaigua, Newark, and Fairhaven. Today, some patchy fog early, otherwise mostly sunny. Highs in the mid-70s. Light northwest wind.

tonight, partly cloudy with some patchy fog developing overnight. Lows in the upper 50s. Light northwest winds. Saturday, some patchy fog in the morning, otherwise mostly sunny. Highs ranging from the upper 60s on the hilltops to the lower 70s across the lower elevations. North winds 10 miles an hour or less. Saturday night, partly cloudy with some patchy fog developing overnight. Lows ranging from the mid-50s inland to the upper 50s along the lake shore. Light winds. Sunday, some patchy fog in the morning, otherwise mostly sunny. Highs around 70. Northeast winds 10 miles an hour or less. The forecast for the Southern Finger Lakes, including Pinyan, Seneca Falls, and Auburn. Today, some patchy fog early, otherwise mostly sunny. Highs in the mid-70s. Light northwest winds. Tonight, partly cloudy with some patchy fog developing overnight. Lows in the upper 50s. Light northwest winds. Saturday, some patchy fog in the morning, otherwise partly to mostly sunny. Highs in the lower 70s. Light winds, becoming north around 10 miles an hour. Saturday night, becoming mainly clear with some patchy fog developing overnight. Lows in the mid-50s. Light winds. Sunday, some patchy fog in the morning, otherwise mostly sunny. Highs around 70. Light winds. And now the extended forecast. Labor Day, partly cloudy. Highs in the lower 70s. Lows in the lower 50s. Tuesday, mostly cloudy. Highs in the lower 70s. Lows in the mid-50s. Wednesday, mostly cloudy with showers likely. Highs in the upper 70s. Lows in the upper 50s. Chance of rain 60%. Thursday, mostly cloudy. A chance of showers. Highs in the mid-70s. Lows in the mid-60s. Chance of rain 50%. This is the NOAA Weather Radio KHA-53 in Rochester. 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

and rising. Repeating at Rochester, it was partly cloudy, temperature 64 degrees. Around the region at 6 a.m. it was partly cloudy, with a temperature of 63 at Toronto and 66 at Syracuse. It was mostly cloudy, with a temperature of 66 at Buffalo and 65 at Niagara Falls. It was cloudy, with a temperature of 69 at Elmira, 65 at Binghamton, and 59 at Watertown. At Oswego, winds were northwest at 9 knots, with a temperature of 70 degrees. The Central Lake Ontario buoy winds were northwest at 10 knots, with a temperature of 69 degrees, and the waves were 1 foot. The Nearshore Marine Forecast, for the Niagara River to Hamlin Beach along Lake Ontario. Today, northwest winds less than 10 knots becoming west. Partly to mostly sunny. Waves 1 foot or less. Tonight, west winds 5 to 10 knots becoming northeast. Partly cloudy. Waves 1 foot or less. Saturday, northeast winds 10 knots or less. Sunny. Waves 1 foot or less. Saturday night, light and variable winds becoming northeast 5 to 10 knots. Becoming mainly clear. Waves 2 feet or less. Sunday, northeast winds 10 to 15 knots becoming light and variable. Mainly clear. Waves 2 feet or less. Monday, light and variable winds. Partly cloudy. Waves 1 foot or less. Tuesday, east winds 5 to 10 knots becoming southeast. A chance of showers Tuesday night. Waves 1 foot or less. The Nearshore Marine Forecast, for Hamlin Beach to Sodus Bay. Today, northwest winds 10 knots or less becoming west. Mostly sunny. Waves 1 foot or less. Tonight, northwest winds 5 to 10 knots becoming northeast. Partly cloudy. Waves 1 foot or less. Saturday, north winds 10 knots or less. Mostly sunny. Waves 1 to 2 feet. Saturday night, north winds 5 to 10 knots becoming northeast. Becoming mainly clear. Waves 2 feet or less. Sunday, northeast winds 5 to 15 knots becoming east less than 10 knots. Mainly clear. Waves 1 to 3 feet subsiding to 1 foot or less. Monday, light and variable winds. Mainly clear, then becoming partly cloudy. Waves 1 foot or less. Tuesday, northeast winds 5 to 10 knots becoming southeast. Mostly cloudy. Waves 1 foot or less. The water temperature off Rochester is 68 degrees. The Nearshore Marine Forecast, for Sodus Bay to Mexico Bay. Today, northwest winds 10 knots or less becoming west. Mostly sunny. Waves 1 foot or less. Tonight, northwest winds 5 to 10 knots becoming northeast. Partly to mostly cloudy. Waves 2 feet or less. Saturday, north winds 5 to 10 knots. Mostly sunny. Waves 1 to 2 feet. Saturday night, north winds 5 to 10 knots becoming northeast. Mainly clear. Waves 2 feet or less. Sunday, Saturday night, north winds 5 to 10 knots becoming northeast. Mainly clear. Waves 2 feet or less. Sunday, northeast winds 10 knots or less becoming east. Mainly clear. Waves 2 feet or less. Monday, light and variable winds becoming northwest 5 to 10 knots. Mainly clear, then becoming partly cloudy. Waves 1 foot or less. Tuesday, northeast winds 10 knots or less becoming southeast. Mostly cloudy. Waves 1 foot or less. The forecast for the Genesee Valley and Northern Finger Lakes, including Rochester, Geneseo, Canandaigua, Newark, and Fairhaven. Today, some patchy fog early, otherwise mostly sunny. Highs in the mid-70s. Light northwest winds. Tonight, partly cloudy with some patchy fog developing overnight. Lows in the upper 50s. Light northwest winds. Saturday, some patchy fog in the morning, otherwise mostly sunny. Highs ranging from the upper 60s on the hilltops to the lower 70s across the lower elevations. North winds 10 miles an hour or less. Saturday night, partly cloudy with some patchy fog developing overnight. Lows ranging from the mid

Rochester, it was partly cloudy, temperature 64 degrees. Around the region, at 6 a.m., it was partly cloudy, with a temperature of 63 at Toronto and 66 at Syracuse. It was mostly cloudy, with a temperature of 66 at Buffalo and 65 at Niagara Falls. It was cloudy, with a temperature of 69 at Elmira, 65 at Binghamton, and 59 at Watertown. At Oswego, winds were northwest at 9 knots, with a temperature of 70 degrees. The Central Lake Ontario buoy winds were northwest at 10 knots, with a temperature of 69 degrees, and the waves were 1 foot. The Rochester, New York climate summary for yesterday, September 3, 2026. Yesterday's high temperature of 83 degrees occurred at 2:14 p.m. Yesterday's low temperature of 67 degrees occurred at 5:25 a.m. 0.70 inches of precipitation fell yesterday, which brings the monthly total to 1.60 inches. The total precipitation for the year now stands at 33.26 inches. There were no heating degree days yesterday. This leaves the monthly total at zero. The yearly total since July 1st is 10. There were 10 cooling degree days yesterday. This brings the monthly total to 32. The yearly total since January 1st is 587. Yesterday the maximum wind observed was 20 miles an hour from the north. The highest wind gust observed was 23 miles per hour from the north, which occurred at 7:50 p.m. Yesterday the average wind speed was 6 miles per hour. The record high for today is 97, which occurred in 1953, and the record low is 40, which occurred in 1946. Sunrise today is at 6:38 a.m. and sunset is at 7:40 p.m. The forecast for the Genesee Valley and Northern Finger Lakes, including Rochester, Geneseo, Canandaigua, Newark, and Fairhaven. Today, some patchy fog early, otherwise mostly sunny. Highs in the mid-70s. Light northwest winds.

sunny. Highs in the mid-70s. Light northwest winds. Tonight, partly cloudy with some patchy fog developing overnight. Lows in the upper 50s. Light northwest winds. Saturday, some patchy fog in the morning, otherwise partly to mostly sunny. Highs in the lower 70s. Light winds, becoming north around 10 miles an hour. Saturday night, becoming mainly clear with some patchy fog developing overnight. Lows in the mid-50s. Light winds. Sunday, some patchy fog in the morning, otherwise mostly sunny. Highs around 70. Light winds. And now the extended forecast. Labor Day, partly cloudy. Highs in the lower 70s. Lows in the lower 50s. Tuesday, mostly cloudy. Highs in the lower 70s. Lows in the mid-50s. Wednesday, mostly cloudy with showers likely. Highs in the upper 70s. Lows in the upper 50s. Chance of rain 60%. Thursday, mostly cloudy. A chance of showers. Highs in the mid-70s. Lows in the mid-60s. Chance of rain 50%. This is the NOAA Weather Radio KHA-53 in Rochester. Your source for official weather information across the Western Finger Lakes and the Genesee Valley. KHA-53 operates on a frequency of 162.40 MHz. The 6 a.m. weather at Rochester, it was partly cloudy. The temperature was 64 degrees Fahrenheit or 18 degrees Celsius, the dew point 61 and the relative humidity 90%. The wind was west at 5 miles an hour. The pressure was 29.96 inches and rising. Repeating at Rochester, it was partly cloudy, temperature 64 degrees. Around the region at 6 a.m. it was partly cloudy, with a temperature of 63 at Toronto, and 66 at Syracuse. It was mostly cloudy, with a temperature of 66 at Buffalo, and 65 at Niagara Falls. It was cloudy, with a temperature of 69 at Elmira, 65 at Binghamton, and 59 at Watertown. At Oswego, winds were northwest at 9 knots, with a temperature of 70 degrees. The Central Lake Ontario buoy winds were northwest at 10 knots, with a temperature of 69 degrees, and the waves were 1 foot. The forecast for the Genesee Valley and Northern Finger Lakes, including Rochester, Geneseo, Canandaigua, Newark, and Fairhaven. Today, some patchy fog early, otherwise mostly sunny. Highs in the mid-70s. Light northwest winds. Tonight, partly cloudy with some patchy fog developing overnight. Lows in the upper 50s. Light northwest winds. Saturday, some patchy fog in the morning, otherwise mostly sunny. Highs ranging from the upper 60s on the hilltops to the lower 70s across the lower elevations. North winds 10 miles an hour or less. Saturday night, partly cloudy with some patchy fog developing overnight. Lows ranging from the mid-50s inland to the upper 50s along the lake shore. Light winds. Sunday, some patchy fog in the morning, otherwise mostly sunny. Highs around 70. Northeast winds 10 miles an hour or less. The forecast for the Southern Finger Lakes, including Tinian, Seneca Falls, and Auburn. Today, some patchy fog early, otherwise mostly sunny. Highs in the mid-70s. Light northwest winds. Tonight, partly cloudy with some patchy fog developing overnight. Lows in the upper 50s. Light northwest winds. Saturday, some patchy fog in the morning, otherwise partly to mostly sunny. Highs in the lower 70s. Light winds, becoming north around 10 miles an hour. Saturday night, becoming mainly clear with some patchy fog developing overnight. Lows in the mid-50s. Light winds. Sunday, some patchy fog in the morning, otherwise mostly sunny. Highs around 70. Light winds. And now the extended forecast. Labor Day, partly cloudy. Highs in the lower 70s. Lows in the lower 50s. Tuesday, mostly cloudy. Highs in the lower 70s. Lows in the mid-50s. Wednesday, mostly cloudy with showers likely. Highs in the upper 70s. Lows in the upper 50s. Chance of rain 60%.
Thursday.

mostly cloudy. A chance of showers. Highs in the mid-70s. Lows in the mid-60s. Chance of rain 50%. This is the NOAA Weather Radio KHA 53 in Rochester. Your source for official weather information across the Western Finger Lakes and the Genesee Valley. KHA 53 operates on a frequency of 162.40 MHz. The 6 a.m. weather at Rochester, it was partly cloudy. The temperature was 64 degrees Fahrenheit or 18 degrees Celsius, the dew point 61 and the relative humidity 90%. The wind was west at 5 miles an hour. The pressure was 29.96 inches and rising. Repeating at Rochester, it was partly cloudy, temperature 64 degrees. Around the region at 6 a.m. it was partly cloudy, with a temperature of 63 at Toronto and 66 at Syracuse. It was mostly cloudy, with a temperature of 66 at Buffalo and 65 at Niagara Falls. It was cloudy, with a temperature of 69 at Elmira, 65 at Binghamton, and 59 at Watertown. At Oswego, winds were northwest at 9 knots, with a temperature of 70 degrees. The Central Lake Ontario buoy winds were northwest at 10 knots, with a temperature of 69 degrees, and the waves were 1 foot. The forecast for the Genesee Valley and Northern Finger Lakes, including Rochester, Geneseo, Canandaigua, Newark, and Fairhaven. Today, some patchy fog early, otherwise mostly sunny. Highs in the mid-70s. Light northwest winds. Tonight, partly cloudy with some patchy fog developing overnight. Lows in the upper 50s. Light northwest winds. Saturday, some patchy fog in the morning, otherwise mostly sunny. Highs ranging from the upper 60s on the hilltops to the lower 70s across the lower elevations. North winds 10 miles an hour or less. Saturday night, partly cloudy with some patchy fog developing overnight. Lows ranging from the mid-50s inland to the upper 50s along the lake shore. Light winds. Sunday, some patchy fog in the morning, otherwise mostly sunny. Highs around 70. Northeast winds 10 miles an hour or less. The forecast for the Southern Finger Lakes, including Tinian, Seneca Falls, and Auburn. Today, some patchy fog early, otherwise mostly sunny. Highs in the mid-70s. Light northwest winds. Tonight, partly cloudy with some patchy fog developing overnight. Lows in the upper 50s. Light northwest winds. Saturday, some patchy fog in the morning, otherwise partly to mostly sunny. Highs in the lower 70s. Light winds, becoming north around 10 miles an hour. Saturday night, becoming mainly clear with some patchy fog developing overnight. Lows in the mid-50s. Light winds. Sunday, some patchy fog in the morning, otherwise mostly sunny. Highs around 70. Light winds. And now the extended forecast. Labor Day, partly cloudy. Highs in the lower 70s. Lows in the lower 50s. Tuesday, mostly cloudy. Highs in the lower 70s. Lows in the mid-50s. Wednesday, mostly cloudy with showers likely. Highs in the upper 70s. Lows in the upper 50s. Chance of rain 60%. Thursday, mostly cloudy. A chance of showers. Highs in the mid-70s. Lows in the mid-60s. Chance of rain 50%. This is the NOAA Weather Radio KHA 53 in Rochester. Your source for official weather information across the Western Finger Lakes and the Genesee Valley. KHA 53 operates on a frequency of 162.40 MHz. The 6 a.m. weather at Rochester, it was partly cloudy. The temperature was 64 degrees Fahrenheit or 18 degrees Celsius, the dew point 61 and the relative humidity 90%. The wind was west at 5 miles an hour. The pressure was 29.96 inches and rising. Repeating at Rochester, it was partly cloudy, temperature 64 degrees. Around the region at 6 a.m. it was partly cloudy, with a temperature of 63 at Toronto and 66 at Syracuse. It was mostly cloudy, with a temperature of 66 at Buffalo and 65 at Niagara Falls. It was cloudy, with a temperature of 69 at Elmira, 65 at Binghamton, and 50.

69 at Watertown. At Oswego, winds soar northwest at 9 knots, with a temperature of 70 degrees. The Central Lake Ontario buoy winds soar northwest at 10 knots, with a temperature of 69 degrees, and the waves were 1 foot. The forecast for the Genesee Valley and Northern Finger Lakes, including Rochester, Geneseo, Canandaigua, Newark, and Fairhaven. Today, some patchy fog early, otherwise mostly sunny. Highs in the mid-70s. Light northwest winds. Tonight, partly cloudy with some patchy fog developing overnight. Lows in the upper 50s. Light northwest winds. Saturday, some patchy fog in the morning, otherwise mostly sunny. Highs ranging from the upper 60s on the hilltops to the lower 70s across the lower elevations. North winds 10 miles an hour or less. Saturday night, partly cloudy with some patchy fog developing overnight. Lows ranging from the mid-50s inland to the upper 50s along the lake shore. Light winds. Sunday, some patchy fog in the morning, otherwise mostly sunny. Highs around 70. Northeast winds 10 miles an hour or less. The forecast for the Southern Finger Lakes, including Penyan, Seneca Falls, and Auburn. Today, some patchy fog early, otherwise mostly sunny. Highs in the mid-70s. Light northwest winds. Tonight, partly cloudy with some patchy fog developing overnight. Lows in the upper 50s. Light northwest winds. Saturday, some patchy fog in the morning, otherwise partly to mostly sunny. Highs in the lower 70s. Light winds, becoming north around 10 miles an hour. Saturday night, becoming mainly clear with some patchy fog developing overnight. Lows in the mid-50s. Light winds. Sunday, some patchy fog in the morning, otherwise mostly sunny. Highs around 70. Light winds. And now the extended forecast. Labor Day, partly cloudy. Highs in the lower 70s. Lows in the lower 50s. Tuesday, mostly cloudy. Highs in the lower 70s. Lows in the mid-50s. Wednesday, mostly cloudy with showers likely. Highs in the upper 70s. Lows in the upper 50s. Chance of rain 60%. Thursday, mostly cloudy. A chance of showers. Highs in the mid-70s. Lows in the mid-60s. Chance of rain 50%. Open Lake Forecast, 4, the Niagara River to Hamlin Beach beyond 5 miles from shore. Today, northwest winds 10 knots or less becoming west. Waves 1 foot or less. Tonight, west winds 5 to 10 knots becoming northeast. Waves 1 foot or less. Saturday, northeast winds around 10 knots becoming light and variable. Waves 1 foot or less. Saturday night, light and variable winds becoming northeast around 10 knots. Waves 2 feet or less. Sunday, northeast winds 10 to 15 knots becoming light and variable. Waves 2 feet or less. Monday, light and variable winds. Waves 1 foot or less. Tuesday, northeast winds 5 to 15 knots becoming southeast. A chance of showers Tuesday night. Waves 2 feet or less. Open Lake Forecast, 4, Hamlin Beach to Mexico Bay beyond 5 miles from shore. Today, northwest winds 10 knots or less becoming west. Waves 1 foot or less. Tonight, west winds 5 to 10 knots becoming northeast. Waves 2 feet or less. Saturday, north winds 5 to 10 knots. Waves 2 feet or less. Saturday night, north winds 5 to 15 knots becoming northeast. Waves 1 to 3 feet. Sunday, northeast winds 5 to 15 knots diminishing to less than 10 knots. Waves 1 to 3 feet subsiding to 1 foot or less. Monday, northwest winds 10 knots or less. Waves 1 foot or less. Tuesday, northeast winds 5 to 15 knots becoming southeast. Waves 1 foot or less. This is the NOAA Weather Radio KHA 53 in Rochester. Your source for official weather information across the Western Finger Lakes and the Genesee Valley. KHA 53 operates on a frequency of 162.40 MHz. The 6 a.m. weather at Rochester, it was partly cloudy. The temperature

an hour or less. Saturday night, partly cloudy with some patchy fog developing overnight. Lows ranging from the mid-50s inland to the upper 50s along the lake shore. Light winds. Sunday, some patchy fog in the morning, otherwise mostly sunny. Highs around 70. Northeast winds 10 miles an hour or less. The forecast for the Southern Finger Lakes, including Pinyan, Seneca Falls, and Auburn. Today, some patchy fog early, otherwise mostly sunny. Highs in the mid-70s. Light northwest winds. Tonight, partly cloudy with some patchy fog developing overnight. Lows in the upper 50s. Light northwest winds. Saturday, some patchy fog in the morning, otherwise partly to mostly sunny. Highs in the lower 70s. Light winds, becoming north around 10 miles an hour. Saturday night, becoming mainly clear with some patchy fog developing overnight. Lows in the mid-50s. Light winds. Sunday, some patchy fog in the morning, otherwise mostly sunny. Highs around 70. Light winds. And now the extended forecast. Labor Day, partly cloudy. Highs in the lower 70s. Lows in the lower 50s. Tuesday, mostly cloudy. Highs in the lower 70s. Lows in the mid-50s. Wednesday, mostly cloudy with showers likely. Highs in the upper 70s. Lows in the upper 50s. Chance of rain 60%. Thursday, mostly cloudy. A chance of showers. Highs in the mid-70s. Lows in the mid-60s. Chance of rain 50%. This is the NOAA Weather Radio KHA-53 in Rochester. Your source for official weather information across the Western Finger Lakes and the Genesee Valley. KHA-53 operates on a frequency of 162.40 MHz. The 7 a.m. weather at Rochester, it was partly cloudy. The temperature was 63 degrees Fahrenheit or 17 degrees Celsius, the dew point 61 and the relative humidity 93%. The wind was west at 5 miles an hour. The pressure was 29.97 inches and rising. Repeating at Rochester, it was partly cloudy, temperature 63 degrees. The Rochester, New York climate summary for yesterday, September 3, 2026. Yesterday's high temperature of 83 degrees occurred at 2:14 p.m. Yesterday's low temperature of 67 degrees occurred at 5:25 a.m. 0.70 inches of precipitation fell yesterday, which brings the monthly total to 1.60 inches. The total precipitation for the year now stands at 33.26 inches. There were no heating degree days yesterday. This leaves the monthly total at zero. The yearly total since July 1st is 10. There were 10 cooling degree days yesterday. This brings the monthly total to 32. The yearly total since January 1st is 587. Yesterday the maximum wind observed was 20 miles an hour from the north. The highest wind gust observed was 23 miles per hour from the north, which occurred at 7:50 p.m. Yesterday the average wind speed was 6 miles per hour. The record high for today is 97, which occurred in 1953, and the record low is 40, which occurred in 1946. Sunrise today is at 6:38 a.m. and sunset is at 7:40 p.m. Around the region at 7 a.m. it was partly cloudy, with a temperature of 64 at Niagara Falls, 63 at Toronto, and 66 at Syracuse. It was mostly cloudy, with a temperature of 67 at Buffalo, and 59 at Watertown. It was cloudy, with a temperature of 70 at Erie, 69 at Elmira, and 64 at Binghamton. At Oswego, winds were northwest at 8 knots, with a temperature of 70 degrees. The Central Lake Ontario buoy winds were northwest at 8 knots, with a temperature of 69 degrees, and the waves were 1 foot. The forecast for the Genesee Valley and Northern Finger Lakes, including Rochester, Geneseo, Canandaigua, Newark, and Fairhaven. Today, some patchy fog early, otherwise mostly sunny. Highs in the mid-70s. Light northwest winds. Tonight, partly cloudy with some patchy fog developing overnight. Lows in the upper 50s. Light northwest winds. Saturday, some patchy fog in the morning, otherwise mostly sunny. Highs

ranging from the upper 60s on the hilltops to the lower 70s across the lower elevations. North winds 10 miles an hour or less. Saturday night, partly cloudy with some patchy fog developing overnight. Lows ranging from the mid-50s inland to the upper 50s along the lake shore. Light winds. Sunday, some patchy fog in the morning, otherwise mostly sunny. Highs around 70. Northeast winds 10 miles an hour or less. The forecast for the Southern Finger Lakes, including Pinyan, Seneca Falls, and Auburn. Today, some patchy fog early, otherwise mostly sunny. Highs in the mid-70s. Light northwest winds. Tonight, partly cloudy with some patchy fog developing overnight. Lows in the upper 50s. Light northwest winds. Saturday, some patchy fog in the morning, otherwise partly to mostly sunny. Highs in the lower 70s. Light winds, becoming north around 10 miles an hour. Saturday night, becoming mainly clear with some patchy fog developing overnight. Lows in the mid-50s. Light winds. Sunday, some patchy fog in the morning, otherwise mostly sunny. Highs around 70. Light winds. And now the extended forecast. Labor Day, partly cloudy. Highs in the lower 70s. Lows in the lower 50s. Tuesday, mostly cloudy. Highs in the lower 70s. Lows in the mid-50s. Wednesday, mostly cloudy with showers likely. Highs in the upper 70s. Lows in the upper 50s. Chance of rain 60%. Thursday, mostly cloudy. A chance of showers. Highs in the mid-70s. Lows in the mid-60s. Chance of rain 50%. This is the NOAA Weather Radio KHA 53 in Rochester. Your source for official weather information across the Western Finger Lakes and the Genesee Valley. KHA 53 operates on a frequency of 162.40 MHz. The 7 a.m. weather at Rochester, it was partly cloudy. The temperature was 63 degrees Fahrenheit or 17 degrees Celsius, the dew point 61 and the relative humidity 93%. The wind was west at 5 miles an hour. The pressure was 29.97 inches and rising. Repeating at Rochester, it was partly cloudy, temperature 63 degrees. Around the region at 7 a.m. it was partly cloudy, with a temperature of 64 at Niagara Falls, 63 at Toronto, and 66 at Syracuse. It was mostly cloudy, with a temperature of 67 at Buffalo, and 59 at Watertown. It was cloudy, with a temperature of 70 at Erie, 69 at Elmira, and 64 at Binghamton. At Oswego, winds were northwest at 8 knots, with a temperature of 70 degrees. The Central Lake Ontario buoy winds were northwest at 8 knots, with a temperature of 69 degrees, and the waves were 1 foot. The forecast for the Genesee Valley and Northern Finger Lakes, including Rochester, Geneseo, Canandaigua, Newark, and Fairhaven. Today, some patchy fog early, otherwise mostly sunny. Highs in the mid-70s. Light northwest winds. Tonight, partly cloudy with some patchy fog developing overnight. Lows in the upper 50s. Light northwest winds. Saturday, some patchy fog in the morning, otherwise mostly sunny. Highs ranging from the upper 60s on the hilltops to the lower 70s across the lower elevations. North winds 10 miles an hour or less. Saturday night, partly cloudy with some patchy fog developing overnight. Lows ranging from the mid-50s inland to the upper 50s along the lake shore. Light winds. Sunday, some patchy fog in the morning, otherwise mostly sunny. Highs around 70. Northeast winds 10 miles an hour or less. The forecast for the Southern Finger Lakes, including Pinyan, Seneca Falls, and Auburn. Today, some patchy fog early, otherwise mostly sunny. Highs in the mid-70s. Light northwest winds. Tonight, partly cloudy with some patchy fog developing overnight. Lows in the upper 50s. Light northwest winds. Saturday, some patchy fog in the morning, otherwise partly to mostly sunny. Highs in the lower 70s. Light winds, becoming north around 10 miles an hour. Saturday night, becoming mainly clear with some patchy fog developing.

thing overnight. Lows in the mid-50s. Light winds. Sunday, some patchy fog in the morning, otherwise mostly sunny. Highs around 70. Light winds. And now the extended forecast. Labor Day, partly cloudy. Highs in the lower 70s. Lows in the lower 50s. Tuesday, mostly cloudy. Highs in the lower 70s. Lows in the mid-50s. Wednesday, mostly cloudy with showers likely. Highs in the upper 70s. Lows in the upper 50s. Chance of rain 60%. Thursday, mostly cloudy. A chance of showers. Highs in the mid-70s. Lows in the mid-60s. Chance of rain 50%. This is the NOAA Weather Radio KHA 53 in Rochester. Your source for official weather information across the Western Finger Lakes and the Genesee Valley. KHA 53 operates on a frequency of 162.40 MHz. The 7 a.m. weather at Rochester, it was partly cloudy. The temperature was 63 degrees Fahrenheit or 17 degrees Celsius, the dew point 61 and the relative humidity 93%. The wind was west at 5 miles an hour. The pressure was 29.97 inches and rising. Repeating at Rochester, it was partly cloudy, temperature 63 degrees. Around the region at 7 a.m. it was partly cloudy, with a temperature of 64 at Niagara Falls, 63 at Toronto, and 66 at Syracuse. It was mostly cloudy, with a temperature of 67 at Buffalo, and 59 at Watertown. It was cloudy, with a temperature of 70 at Erie, 69 at Elmira, and 64 at Binghamton. At Oswego, winds were northwest at 8 knots, with a temperature of 70 degrees. The Central Lake Ontario buoy winds were northwest at 8 knots, with a temperature of 69 degrees, and the waves were 1 foot. The forecast for the Genesee Valley and Northern Finger Lakes, including Rochester, Geneseo, Canandaigua, Newark, and Fairhaven. Today, some patchy fog early, otherwise mostly sunny. Highs in the mid-70s. Light northwest winds. Tonight, partly cloudy with some patchy fog developing overnight. Lows in the upper 50s. Light northwest winds. Saturday, some patchy fog in the morning, otherwise mostly sunny. Highs ranging from the upper 60s on the hilltops to the lower 70s across the lower elevations. North winds 10 miles an hour or less. Saturday night, partly cloudy with some patchy fog developing overnight. Lows ranging from the mid-50s inland to the upper 50s along the lake shore. Light winds. Sunday, some patchy fog in the morning, otherwise mostly sunny. Highs around 70. Northeast winds 10 miles an hour or less. The forecast for the Southern Finger Lakes, including Pinyan, Seneca Falls, and Auburn. Today, some patchy fog early, otherwise mostly sunny. Highs in the mid-70s. Light northwest winds. Tonight, partly cloudy with some patchy fog developing overnight. Lows in the upper 50s. Light northwest winds. Saturday, some patchy fog in the morning, otherwise partly to mostly sunny. Highs in the lower 70s. Light winds, becoming north around 10 miles an hour. Saturday night, becoming mainly clear with some patchy fog developing overnight. Lows in the mid-50s. Light winds. Sunday, some patchy fog in the morning, otherwise mostly sunny. Highs around 70. Light winds. And now the extended forecast. Labor Day, partly cloudy. Highs in the lower 70s. Lows in the lower 50s. Tuesday, mostly cloudy. Highs in the lower 70s. Lows in the mid-50s. Wednesday, mostly cloudy with showers likely. Highs in the upper 70s. Lows in the upper 50s. Chance of rain 60%. Thursday, mostly cloudy. A chance of showers. Highs in the mid-70s. Lows in the mid-60s. Chance of rain 50%. This is the NOAA Weather Radio KHA 53 in Rochester. 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KHA 53 operates on a frequency of 162.40 MHz. The 7 a.m.

Weather at Rochester, it was partly cloudy. The temperature was 63 degrees Fahrenheit or 17 degrees Celsius, the dew point 61 and the relative humidity 93%. The wind was west at 5 miles an hour. The pressure was 29.97 inches and rising. Repeating at Rochester, it was partly cloudy, temperature 63 degrees. Around the region at 7 a.m. it was partly cloudy, with a temperature of 64 at Niagara Falls, 63 at Toronto, and 66 at Syracuse. It was mostly cloudy, with a temperature of 67 at Buffalo, and 59 at Watertown. It was cloudy, with a temperature of 70 at Erie, 69 at Elmira, and 64 at Binghamton. At Oswego, winds were northwest at 8 knots, with a temperature of 70 degrees. The Central Lake Ontario buoy winds were northwest at 8 knots, with a temperature of 69 degrees, and the waves were 1 foot. The forecast for the Genesee Valley and Northern Finger Lakes, including Rochester, Geneseo, Canandaigua, Newark, and Fairhaven. Today, some patchy fog early, otherwise mostly sunny. Highs in the mid-70s. Light northwest winds. Tonight, partly cloudy with some patchy fog developing overnight. Lows in the upper 50s. Light northwest winds. Saturday, some patchy fog in the morning, otherwise mostly sunny. Highs ranging from the upper 60s on the hilltops to the lower 70s across the lower elevations. North winds 10 miles an hour or less. Saturday night, partly cloudy with some patchy fog developing overnight. Lows ranging from the mid-50s inland to the upper 50s along the lake shore. Light winds. Sunday, some patchy fog in the morning, otherwise mostly sunny. Highs around 70. Northeast winds 10 miles an hour or less. The forecast for the Southern Finger Lakes, including Pinyan, Seneca Falls, and Auburn. Today, some patchy fog early, otherwise mostly sunny. Highs in the mid-70s. Light northwest winds. Tonight, partly cloudy with some patchy fog developing overnight. Lows in the upper 50s. Light northwest winds. Saturday, some patchy fog in the morning, otherwise partly to mostly sunny. Highs in the lower 70s. Light winds, becoming north around 10 miles an hour. Saturday night, becoming mainly clear with some patchy fog developing overnight. Lows in the mid-50s. Light winds. Sunday, some patchy fog in the morning, otherwise mostly sunny. Highs around 70. Light winds. And now the extended forecast. Labor Day, partly cloudy. Highs in the lower 70s. Lows in the lower 50s. Tuesday, mostly cloudy. Highs in the lower 70s. Lows in the mid-50s. Wednesday, mostly cloudy with showers likely. Highs in the upper 70s. Lows in the upper 50s. Chance of rain 60%. Thursday, mostly cloudy. A chance of showers. Highs in the mid-70s. Lows in the mid-60s. Chance of rain 50%. The Nearshore Marine Forecast, for the Niagara River to Hamelin Beach along Lake Ontario. Today, northwest winds less than 10 knots becoming west. Partly to mostly sunny. Waves 1 foot or less. Tonight, west winds 5 to 10 knots becoming northeast. Partly cloudy. Waves 1 foot or less. Saturday, northeast winds 10 knots or less. Sunny. Waves 1 foot or less. Saturday night, light and variable winds becoming northeast 5 to 10 knots. Becoming mainly clear. Waves 2 feet or less. Sunday, northeast winds 10 to 15 knots becoming light and variable. Mainly clear. Waves 2 feet or less. Monday, light and variable winds. Partly cloudy. Waves 1 foot or less. Tuesday, east winds 5 to 10 knots becoming southeast. A chance of showers Tuesday night. Waves 1 foot or less. The Nearshore Marine Forecast, for Hamelin Beach to Sodus Bay. Today, northwest winds 10 knots or less becoming west. Mostly sunny. Waves 1 foot or less. Tonight, northwest winds 5 to 10 knots becoming northeast. Partly cloudy.
Waves 1 foot or less. Saturday, north winds 10 knots or less. Mostly sunny. Waves 1 to 2 feet. Saturday night, north winds 5 to 10 knots becoming northeast. Becoming mainly clear. Waves 2 feet or less. Sunday, northeast winds 5 to 15 knots becoming east less than 10 knots. Mainly clear. Waves 1 to 3 feet subsiding to 1 foot or less. Monday, light and variable winds. Mainly clear, then becoming partly cloudy. Waves 1 foot or less. Tuesday, northeast winds 5 to 10 variable winds. Mainly clear, then becoming partly cloudy. Waves 1 foot or less. Tuesday, northeast winds 5 to 10 knots becoming southeast. Mostly cloudy. Waves 1 foot or less. The water temperature off Rochester is 68 degrees. The nearshore marine forecast, 4, Sodus Bay to Mexico Bay. Today, northwest winds 10 knots or less becoming west. Mostly sunny. Waves 1 foot or less. Tonight, northwest winds 5 to 10 knots becoming northeast. Partly to mostly cloudy. Waves 2 feet or less. Saturday, north winds 5 to 10 knots. Mostly sunny. Waves 1 to 2 feet. Saturday night, north winds 5 to 10 knots becoming northeast. Mainly clear. Waves 2 feet or less. Sunday, northeast winds 10 knots or less becoming east. Mainly clear. Waves 2 feet or less. Monday, light and variable winds becoming northwest 5 to 10 knots. Mainly clear, then becoming partly cloudy. Waves 1 foot or less. Tuesday, northeast winds 10 knots or less becoming southeast. Mostly cloudy. Waves 1 foot or less. This is the NOAA Weather Radio KHA 53 in Rochester. Your source for official weather information across the Western Finger Lakes and the Genesee Valley. KHA 53 operates on a frequency of 162.40 MHz. The 7 a.m. weather at Rochester, it was partly cloudy. The temperature was 63 degrees Fahrenheit or 17 degrees Celsius, the dew point 61 and the relative humidity 93%. The wind was west at 5 miles an hour. The pressure was 29.97 inches and rising. Repeating at Rochester, it was partly cloudy, temperature 63 degrees. Around the region at 7 a.m. it was partly cloudy, with a temperature of 64 at Niagara Falls, 63 at Toronto, and 66 at Syracuse. It was mostly cloudy, with a temperature of 67 at Buffalo, and 59 at Watertown. It was cloudy, with a temperature of 70 at Erie, 69 at Elmira, and 64 at Binghamton. At Oswego, winds were northwest at 8 knots, with a temperature of 70 degrees. The Central Lake Ontario buoy winds were northwest at 8 knots, with a temperature of 69 degrees, and the waves were 1 foot. The forecast for the Genesee Valley and Northern Finger Lakes, including Rochester, Geneseo, Canandaigua, Newark, and Fairhaven. Today, some patchy fog early, otherwise mostly sunny. Highs in the mid-70s. Light northwest winds. Tonight, partly cloudy with some patchy fog developing overnight. Lows in the upper 50s. Light northwest winds. Saturday, some patchy fog in the morning, otherwise mostly sunny. Highs ranging from the upper 60s on the hilltops to the lower 70s across the lower elevations. North winds 10 miles an hour or less. Saturday night, partly cloudy with some patchy fog developing overnight. Lows ranging from the mid-50s inland to the upper 50s along the lake shore. Light winds. Sunday, some patchy fog in the morning, otherwise mostly sunny. Highs around 70. Northeast winds 10 miles an hour or less. The forecast for the Southern Finger Lakes, including Tinian, Seneca Falls, and Auburn. Today, some patchy fog early, otherwise mostly sunny. Highs in the mid-70s. Light northwest winds. Tonight, partly cloudy with some patchy fog developing overnight. Lows in the upper 50s. Light northwest winds. Saturday, some patchy fog in the morning, otherwise partly to mostly sunny. Highs in the lower 70s.
light winds, becoming north around 10 miles an hour. Saturday.

night, becoming mainly clear with some patchy fog developing overnight. Lows in the mid-50s. Light winds. Sunday, some patchy fog in the morning, otherwise mostly sunny. Highs around 70. Light winds. And now the extended forecast. Labor Day, partly cloudy. Highs in the lower 70s. Lows in the lower 50s. Tuesday, mostly cloudy. Highs in the lower 70s. Lows in the mid-50s. Wednesday, mostly cloudy with showers likely. Highs in the upper 70s. Lows in the upper 50s. Chance of rain 60%. Thursday, mostly cloudy. A chance of showers. Highs in the mid-70s. Lows in the mid-60s. Chance of rain 50%. This is the NOAA Weather Radio KHA-53 in Rochester. Your source for official weather information across the Western Finger Lakes and the Genesee Valley. KHA-53 operates on a frequency of 162.40 MHz. The 7 a.m. weather at Rochester, it was partly cloudy. The temperature was 63 degrees Fahrenheit or 17 degrees Celsius, the dew point 61 and the relative humidity 93%. The wind was west at 5 miles an hour. The pressure was 29.97 inches and rising. Repeating at Rochester, it was partly cloudy, temperature 63 degrees. Around the region at 7 a.m. it was partly cloudy, with a temperature of 64 at Niagara Falls, 63 at Toronto, and 66 at Syracuse. It was mostly cloudy, with a temperature of 67 at Buffalo, and 59 at Watertown. It was cloudy, with a temperature of 70 at Erie, 69 at Elmira, and 64 at Binghamton. At Oswego, winds were northwest at 8 knots, with a temperature of 70 degrees. The Central Lake Ontario buoy winds were northwest at 8 knots, with a temperature of 69 degrees, and the waves were 1 foot. The forecast for the Genesee Valley and Northern Finger Lakes, including Rochester, Geneseo, Canandaigua, Newark, and Fairhaven. Today, some patchy fog early, otherwise mostly sunny. Highs in the mid-70s. Light northwest winds. Tonight, partly cloudy with some patchy fog developing overnight. Lows in the upper 50s. Light northwest winds. Saturday, some patchy fog in the morning, otherwise mostly sunny. Highs ranging from the upper 60s on the hilltops to the lower 70s across the lower elevations. North winds 10 miles an hour or less. Saturday night, partly cloudy with some patchy fog developing overnight. Lows ranging from the mid-50s inland to the upper 50s along the lake shore. Light winds. Sunday, some patchy fog in the morning, otherwise mostly sunny. Highs around 70. Northeast winds 10 miles an hour or less. The forecast for the Southern Finger Lakes, including Tinian, Seneca Falls, and Auburn. Today, some patchy fog early, otherwise mostly sunny. Highs in the mid-70s. Light northwest winds. Tonight, partly cloudy with some patchy fog developing overnight. Lows in the upper 50s. Light northwest winds. Saturday, some patchy fog in the morning, otherwise partly to mostly sunny. Highs in the lower 70s. Light winds, becoming north around 10 miles an hour. Saturday night, becoming mainly clear with some patchy fog developing overnight. Lows in the mid-50s. Light winds. Sunday, some patchy fog in the morning, otherwise mostly sunny. Highs around 70. Light winds. And now the extended forecast. Labor Day, partly cloudy. Highs in the lower 70s. Lows in the lower 50s. Tuesday, mostly cloudy. Highs in the lower 70s. Lows in the mid-50s. Wednesday, mostly cloudy with showers likely. Highs in the upper 70s. Lows in the upper 50s. Chance of rain 60%. Thursday, mostly cloudy. A chance of showers. Highs in the mid-70s. Lows in the mid-60s. Chance of rain 50%. This is the NOAA Weather Radio KHA-53 in Rochester. 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

40 megahertz. The 7 a.m. weather at Rochester, it was partly cloudy. The temperature was 63 degrees Fahrenheit or 17 degrees Celsius, the dew point 61 and the relative humidity 93%. The wind was west at 5 miles an hour. The pressure was 29.97 inches and rising. Repeating at Rochester, it was partly cloudy, temperature 63 degrees. Around the region at 7 a.m. it was partly cloudy, with a temperature of 64 at Niagara Falls, 63 at Toronto, and 66 at Syracuse. It was mostly cloudy, with a temperature of 67 at Buffalo, and 59 at Watertown. It was cloudy, with a temperature of 70 at Erie, 69 at Elmira, and 64 at Binghamton. At Oswego, winds were northwest at 8 knots, with a temperature of 70 degrees. The Central Lake Ontario buoy winds were northwest at 8 knots, with a temperature of 69 degrees, and the waves were 1 foot. The forecast for the Genesee Valley and Northern Finger Lakes, including Rochester, Geneseo, Canandaigua, Newark, and Fairhaven. Today, some patchy fog early, otherwise mostly sunny. Highs in the mid-70s. Light northwest winds. Tonight, partly cloudy with some patchy fog developing overnight. Lows in the upper 50s. Light northwest winds. Saturday, some patchy fog in the morning, otherwise mostly sunny. Highs ranging from the upper 60s on the hilltops to the lower 70s across the lower elevations. North winds 10 miles an hour or less. Saturday night, partly cloudy with some patchy fog developing overnight. Lows ranging from the mid-50s inland to the upper 50s along the lake shore. Light winds. Sunday, some patchy fog in the morning, otherwise mostly sunny. Highs around 70. Northeast winds 10 miles an hour or less. The forecast for the Southern Finger Lakes, including Tinian, Seneca Falls, and Auburn. Today, some patchy fog early, otherwise mostly sunny. Highs in the mid-70s. Light northwest winds. Tonight, partly cloudy with some patchy fog developing overnight. Lows in the upper 50s. Light northwest winds. Saturday, some patchy fog in the morning, otherwise partly to mostly sunny. Highs in the lower 70s. Light winds, becoming north around 10 miles an hour. Saturday night, becoming mainly clear with some patchy fog developing overnight. Lows in the mid-50s. Light winds. Sunday, some patchy fog in the morning, otherwise mostly sunny. Highs around 70. Light winds. And now the extended forecast. Labor Day, partly cloudy. Highs in the lower 70s. Lows in the lower 50s. Tuesday, mostly cloudy. Highs in the lower 70s. Lows in the mid-50s. Wednesday, mostly cloudy with showers likely. Highs in the upper 70s. Lows in the upper 50s. Chance of rain 60%. Thursday, mostly cloudy. A chance of showers. Highs in the mid-70s. Lows in the mid-60s. Chance of rain 50%. The Rochester, New York climate summary for yesterday, September 3, 2026. Yesterday's high temperature of 83 degrees occurred at 2:14 p.m. Yesterday's low temperature of 67 degrees occurred at 5:25 a.m. 0.70 inches of precipitation fell yesterday, which brings the monthly total to 1.60 inches. The total precipitation for the year now stands at 33.26 inches. There were no heating degree days yesterday. This leaves the monthly total at zero. The yearly total since July 1st is 10. There were 10 cooling degree days yesterday. This brings the monthly total to 32. The yearly total since January 1st is 587. Yesterday the maximum wind observed was 20 miles an hour from the north. The highest wind gust observed was 23 miles per hour from the north, which occurred at 7:50 p.m. Yesterday the average wind speed was 6 miles per hour. The record high for today is 97, which occurred in 1953, and the record low is 40, which occurred in 1946. Sunrise today is at 6:38 a.m. and sunset is at 7:40 p.m. This is the NOAA Weather Radio KHA 53 in Rochester, your source for official weather information across the world.

in Binghamton. At Oswego, winds were northwest at 8 knots, with a temperature of 70 degrees. The Central Lake Ontario buoy winds were northwest at 8 knots, with a temperature of 69 degrees, and the waves were 1 foot. The forecast for the Genesee Valley and Northern Finger Lakes, including Rochester, Geneseo, Canandaigua, Newark, and Fairhaven. Today, some patchy fog early, otherwise mostly sunny. Highs in the mid-70s. Light northwest winds. Tonight, partly cloudy with some patchy fog developing overnight. Lows in the upper 50s. Light northwest winds. Saturday, some patchy fog in the morning, otherwise mostly sunny. Highs ranging from the upper 60s on the hilltops to the lower 70s across the lower elevations. North winds 10 miles an hour or less. Saturday night, partly cloudy with some patchy fog developing overnight. Lows ranging from the mid-50s inland to the upper 50s along the lake shore. Light winds. Sunday, some patchy fog in the morning, otherwise mostly sunny. Highs around 70. Northeast winds 10 miles an hour or less. The forecast for the Southern Finger Lakes, including Tinian, Seneca Falls, and Auburn. Today, some patchy fog early, otherwise mostly sunny. Highs in the mid-70s. Light northwest winds. Tonight, partly cloudy with some patchy fog developing overnight. Lows in the upper 50s. Light northwest winds. Saturday, some patchy fog in the morning, otherwise partly to mostly sunny. Highs in the lower 70s. Light winds, becoming north around 10 miles an hour. Saturday night, becoming mainly clear with some patchy fog developing overnight. Lows in the mid-50s. Light winds. Sunday, some patchy fog in the morning, otherwise mostly sunny. Highs around 70. Light winds. And now the extended forecast. Labor Day, partly cloudy. Highs in the lower 70s. Lows in the lower 50s. Tuesday, mostly cloudy. Highs in the lower 70s. Lows in the mid-50s. Wednesday, mostly cloudy with showers likely. Highs in the upper 70s. Lows in the upper 50s. Chance of rain 60%. Thursday, mostly cloudy. A chance of showers. Highs in the mid-70s. Lows in the mid-60s. Chance of rain 50%. This is the NOAA Weather Radio KHA 53 in Rochester. Your source for official weather information across the Western Finger Lakes and the Genesee Valley. KHA 53 operates on a frequency of 162.40 MHz. The 7 a.m. weather at Rochester, it was partly cloudy. The temperature was 63 degrees Fahrenheit or 17 degrees Celsius, the dew point 61 and the relative humidity 93%. The wind was west at 5 miles an hour. The pressure was 29.97 inches and rising. Repeating at Rochester, it was partly cloudy, temperature 63 degrees. Around the region at 7 a.m. it was partly cloudy, with a temperature of 64 at Niagara Falls, 63 at Toronto, and 66 at Syracuse. It was mostly cloudy, with a temperature of 67 at Buffalo, and 59 at Watertown. It was cloudy, with a temperature of 70 at Erie, 69 at Elmira, and 64 at Binghamton. At Oswego, winds were northwest at 8 knots, with a temperature of 70 degrees. The Central Lake Ontario buoy winds were northwest at 8 knots, with a temperature of 69 degrees, and the waves were 1 foot. The forecast for the Genesee Valley and Northern Finger Lakes, including Rochester, Geneseo, Canandaigua, Newark, and Fairhaven. Today, some patchy fog early, otherwise mostly sunny. Highs in the mid-70s. Light northwest winds. Tonight, partly cloudy with some patchy fog developing overnight. Lows in the upper 50s. Light northwest winds. Saturday, some patchy fog in the morning, otherwise mostly sunny. Highs ranging from the upper 60s on the hilltops to the lower 70s across the lower elevations. North winds 10 miles an hour or less. Saturday night, partly cloudy with some patchy fog developing overnight. Lows ranging from the mid-50s inland to the upper 50s along the lake shore. Light winds.
Sunday, some patchy fog in the morning.

morning, otherwise mostly sunny. Highs around 70. Northeast winds 10 miles an hour or less. The forecast for the Southern Finger Lakes, including Penyan, Seneca Falls, and Auburn. Today, some patchy fog early, otherwise mostly sunny. Highs in the mid-70s. Light northwest winds. Tonight, partly cloudy with some patchy fog developing overnight. Lows in the upper 50s. Light northwest winds. Saturday, some patchy fog in the morning, otherwise partly to mostly sunny. Highs in the lower 70s. Light winds, becoming north around 10 miles an hour. Saturday night, becoming mainly clear with some patchy fog developing overnight. Lows in the mid-50s. Light winds. Sunday, some patchy fog in the morning, otherwise mostly sunny. Highs around 70. Light winds. And now the extended forecast. Labor Day, partly cloudy. Highs in the lower 70s. Lows in the lower 50s. Tuesday, mostly cloudy. Highs in the lower 70s. Lows in the mid-50s. Wednesday, mostly cloudy with showers likely. Highs in the upper 70s. Lows in the upper 50s. Chance of rain 60%. Thursday, mostly cloudy. A chance of showers. Highs in the mid-70s. Lows in the mid-60s. Chance of rain 50%. This is the NOAA Weather Radio KHA 53 in Rochester. Your source for official weather information across the Western Finger Lakes and the Genesee Valley. KHA 53 operates on a frequency of 162.40 MHz. The 7 a.m. weather at Rochester, it was partly cloudy. The temperature was 63 degrees Fahrenheit or 17 degrees Celsius, the dew point 61 and the relative humidity 93%. The wind was west at 5 miles an hour. The pressure was 29.97 inches and rising. Repeating at Rochester, it was partly cloudy, temperature 63 degrees. Around the region at 7 a.m. it was partly cloudy, with a temperature of 64 at Niagara Falls, 63 at Toronto, and 66 at Syracuse. It was mostly cloudy, with a temperature of 67 at Buffalo, and 59 at Watertown. It was cloudy, with a temperature of 70 at Erie, 69 at Elmira, and 64 at Binghamton. At Oswego, winds were northwest at 8 knots, with a temperature of 70 degrees. The Central Lake Ontario buoy winds were northwest at 8 knots, with a temperature of 69 degrees, and the waves were 1 foot. The forecast for the Genesee Valley and Northern Finger Lakes, including Rochester, Geneseo, Canandaigua, Newark, and Fairhaven. Today, some patchy fog early, otherwise mostly sunny. Highs in the mid-70s. Light northwest winds. Tonight, partly cloudy with some patchy fog developing overnight. Lows in the upper 50s. Light northwest winds. Saturday, some patchy fog in the morning, otherwise mostly sunny. Highs ranging from the upper 60s on the hilltops to the lower 70s across the lower elevations. North winds 10 miles an hour or less. Saturday night, partly cloudy with some patchy fog developing overnight. Lows ranging from the mid-50s inland to the upper 50s along the lake shore. Light winds. Sunday, some patchy fog in the morning, otherwise mostly sunny. Highs around 70. Northeast winds 10 miles an hour or less. The forecast for the Southern Finger Lakes, including Penyan, Seneca Falls, and Auburn. Today, some patchy fog early, otherwise mostly sunny. Highs in the mid-70s. Light northwest winds. Tonight, partly cloudy with some patchy fog developing overnight. Lows in the upper 50s. Light northwest winds. Saturday, some patchy fog in the morning, otherwise partly to mostly sunny. Highs in the lower 70s. Light winds, becoming north around 10 miles an hour. Saturday night, becoming mainly clear with some patchy fog developing overnight. Lows in the mid-50s. Light winds. Sunday, some patchy fog in the morning, otherwise mostly sunny. Highs around 70. Light winds. And now the extended forecast. Labor Day, partly cloudy. Highs in the lower 70s. Lows in the lower 50s.

60s. Tuesday, mostly cloudy. Highs in the lower 70s. Lows in the mid-50s. Wednesday, mostly cloudy with showers likely. Highs in the upper 70s. Lows in the upper 50s. Chance of rain 60%. Thursday, mostly cloudy. A chance of showers. Highs in the mid-70s. Lows in the mid-60s. Chance of rain 50%. This is the NOAA Weather Radio KHA-53 in Rochester. Your source for official weather information across the Western Finger Lakes and the Genesee Valley. KHA-53 operates on a frequency of 162.40 MHz. The 7 a.m. weather at Rochester, it was partly cloudy. The temperature was 63 degrees Fahrenheit or 17 degrees Celsius, the dew point 61 and the relative humidity 93%. The wind was west at 5 miles an hour. The pressure was 29.97 inches and rising. Repeating at Rochester, it was partly cloudy, temperature 63 degrees. Around the region at 7 a.m. it was partly cloudy, with a temperature of 64 at Niagara Falls, 63 at Toronto, and 66 at Syracuse. It was mostly cloudy, with a temperature of 67 at Buffalo, and 59 at Watertown. It was cloudy, with a temperature of 70 at Erie, 69 at Elmira, and 64 at Binghamton. At Oswego, winds were northwest at 8 knots, with a temperature of 70 degrees. The Central Lake Ontario buoy winds were northwest at 8 knots, with a temperature of 69 degrees, and the waves were 1 foot. Open lake forecast, 4, the Niagara River to Hamlin Beach beyond 5 miles from shore. Today, northwest winds 10 knots or less becoming west. Waves 1 foot or less. Tonight, west winds 5 to 10 knots becoming northeast. Waves 1 foot or less. Saturday, northeast winds around 10 knots becoming light and variable. Waves 1 foot or less. Saturday night, light and variable winds becoming northeast around 10 knots. Waves 2 feet or less. Sunday, northeast winds 10 to 15 knots becoming light and variable. Waves 2 feet or less. Monday, light and variable winds. Waves 1 foot or less. Tuesday, northeast winds 5 to 15 knots becoming southeast. A chance of showers Tuesday night. Waves 2 feet or less. Open lake forecast, 4, Hamlin Beach to Mexico Bay beyond 5 miles from shore. Today, northwest winds 10 knots or less becoming west. Waves 1 foot or less. Tonight, west winds 5 to 10 knots becoming northeast. Waves 2 feet or less. Saturday, north winds 5 to 10 knots. Waves 2 feet or less. Saturday night, north winds 5 to 15 knots becoming northeast. Waves 1 to 3 feet. Sunday, northeast winds 5 to 15 knots diminishing to less than 10 knots. Waves 1 to 3 feet subsiding to 1 foot or less. Monday, northwest winds 10 knots or less. Waves 1 foot or less. Tuesday, northeast winds 5 to 15 knots becoming southeast. Waves 1 foot or less. The forecast for the Genesee Valley and Northern Finger Lakes, including Rochester, Geneseo, Canandaigua, Newark, and Fairhaven. Today, some patchy fog early, otherwise mostly sunny. Highs in the mid-70s. Light northwest winds. Tonight, partly cloudy with some patchy fog developing overnight. Lows in the upper 50s. Light northwest winds. Saturday, some patchy fog in the morning, otherwise mostly sunny. Highs ranging from the upper 60s on the hilltops to the lower 70s across the lower elevations. North winds 10 miles an hour or less. Saturday night, partly cloudy with some patchy fog developing overnight. Lows ranging from the mid-50s inland to the upper 50s along the lake shore. Light winds. Sunday, some patchy fog in the morning, otherwise mostly sunny. Highs around 70. Northeast winds 10 miles an hour or less. The forecast for the Southern Finger Lakes, including Tinian, Seneca Falls, and Auburn. Today, some patchy fog early, otherwise mostly sunny. Highs in the mid-70s. Light northwest winds. Tonight, partly cloudy with some patchy fog developing overnight.

Was in the upper 50s. Light northwest winds. Saturday, some patchy fog in the morning, otherwise partly to mostly sunny. Highs in the lower 70s. Light winds, becoming north around 10 miles an hour. Saturday night, becoming mainly clear with some patchy fog developing overnight. Lows in the mid-50s. Light winds. Sunday, some patchy fog in the morning, otherwise mostly sunny. Highs around 70. Light winds. And now the extended forecast. Labor Day, partly cloudy. Highs in the lower 70s. Lows in the lower 50s. Tuesday, mostly cloudy. Highs in the lower 70s. Lows in the mid-50s. Wednesday, mostly cloudy with showers likely. Highs in the upper 70s. Lows in the upper 50s. Chance of rain 60%. Thursday, mostly cloudy. A chance of showers. Highs in the mid-70s. Lows in the mid-60s. Chance of rain 50%. This is the NOAA Weather Radio KHA 53 in Rochester. Your source for official weather information across the Western Finger Lakes and the Genesee Valley. KHA 53 operates on a frequency of 162.40 MHz. The 8 a.m. weather at Rochester, it was partly sunny. The temperature was 64 degrees Fahrenheit or 18 degrees Celsius, the dew point 62 and the relative humidity 93%. The wind was west at 3 miles an hour. The pressure was 29.98 inches and rising. Repeating at Rochester, it was partly sunny, temperature 64 degrees. Around the region at 7 a.m. it was partly cloudy, with a temperature of 64 at Niagara Falls, 63 at Toronto, and 66 at Syracuse. It was mostly cloudy, with a temperature of 67 at Buffalo, and 59 at Watertown. It was cloudy, with a temperature of 70 at Erie, 69 at Elmira, and 64 at Binghamton. At Oswego, winds were northwest at 8 knots, with a temperature of 70 degrees. The Central Lake Ontario buoy winds were northwest at 8 knots, with a temperature of 69 degrees, and the waves were 1 foot. Around the region at 8 a.m. it was sunny, with a temperature of 65 at Binghamton, and 64 at Watertown. At Syracuse, it was mostly sunny, with a temperature of 68. It was partly sunny, with a temperature of 67 at Buffalo, and 65 at Niagara Falls. At Elmira, it was cloudy, with a temperature of 70. At Oswego, winds were northwest at 8 knots, with a temperature of 70 degrees. The Central Lake Ontario buoy winds were from the northwest at 10 knots. The forecast for the Genesee Valley and Northern Finger Lakes, including Rochester, Geneseo, Canandaigua, Newark, and Fairhaven. Today, some patchy fog early, otherwise mostly sunny. Highs in the mid-70s. Light northwest winds. Tonight, partly cloudy with some patchy fog developing overnight. Lows in the upper 50s. Light northwest winds. Saturday, some patchy fog in the morning, otherwise mostly sunny. Highs ranging from the upper 60s on the hilltops to the lower 70s across the lower elevations. North winds 10 miles an hour or less. Saturday night, partly cloudy with some patchy fog developing overnight. Lows ranging from the mid-50s inland to the upper 50s along the lake shore. Light winds. Sunday, some patchy fog in the morning, otherwise mostly sunny. Highs around 70. Northeast winds 10 miles an hour or less. The forecast for the Southern Finger Lakes, including Tinian, Seneca Falls, and Auburn. Today, some patchy fog early, otherwise mostly sunny. Highs in the mid-70s. Light northwest winds. Tonight, partly cloudy with some patchy fog developing overnight. Lows in the upper 50s. Light northwest winds. Saturday, some patchy fog in the morning, otherwise partly to mostly sunny. Highs in the lower 70s. Light winds, becoming north around 10 miles an hour. Saturday night, becoming mainly clear with some patchy fog developing overnight. Lows in the mid-50s. Light winds. Sunday, some patchy fog in the morning, otherwise mostly sunny. Highs around 70. Light winds. And now the extended forecast. Labor Day, partly cloudy.

highs in the lower 70s. Lows in the lower 50s. Tuesday, mostly cloudy. Highs in the lower 70s. Lows in the mid 50s. Wednesday, mostly cloudy with showers likely. Highs in the upper 70s. Lows in the upper 50s. Chance of rain 60%. Thursday, mostly cloudy. A chance of showers. Highs in the mid 70s. Lows in the mid 60s. Chance of rain 50%. This is the NOAA Weather Radio KHA 53 in Rochester. Your source for official weather information across the Western Finger Lakes and the Genesee Valley. KHA 53 operates on a frequency of 162.40 MHz. The 8 a.m. weather at Rochester, it was partly sunny. The temperature was 64 degrees Fahrenheit or 18 degrees Celsius, the dew point 62 and the relative humidity 93%. The wind was west at 3 miles an hour. The pressure was 29.98 inches and rising. Repeating at Rochester, it was partly sunny, temperature 64 degrees. Around the region at 8 a.m. it was sunny, with a temperature of 65 at Binghamton and 64 at Watertown. At Syracuse, it was mostly sunny, with a temperature of 68. It was partly sunny, with a temperature of 67 at Buffalo and 65 at Niagara Falls. At Elmira, it was cloudy, with a temperature of 70. At Oswego, winds were northwest at 8 knots, with a temperature of 70 degrees. The Central Lake Ontario buoy winds were from the northwest at 10 knots. The forecast for the Genesee Valley and Northern Finger Lakes, including Rochester, Geneseo, Canandaigua, Newark, and Fairhaven. Today, some patchy fog early, otherwise mostly sunny. Highs in the mid-70s. Light northwest winds. Tonight, partly cloudy with some patchy fog developing overnight. Lows in the upper 50s. Light northwest winds. Saturday, some patchy fog in the morning, otherwise mostly sunny. Highs ranging from the upper 60s on the hilltops to the lower 70s across the lower elevations. North winds 10 miles an hour or less. Saturday night, partly cloudy with some patchy fog developing overnight. Lows ranging from the mid-50s inland to the upper 50s along the lake shore. Light winds. Sunday, some patchy fog in the morning, otherwise mostly sunny. Highs around 70. Northeast winds 10 miles an hour or less. The forecast for the Southern Finger Lakes, including Penyan, Seneca Falls, and Auburn. Today, some patchy fog early, otherwise mostly sunny. Highs in the mid-70s. Light northwest winds. Tonight, partly cloudy with some patchy fog developing overnight. Lows in the upper 50s. Light northwest winds. Saturday, some patchy fog in the morning, otherwise partly to mostly sunny. Highs in the lower 70s. Light winds, becoming north around 10 miles an hour. Saturday night, becoming mainly clear with some patchy fog developing overnight. Lows in the mid 50s. Light winds. Sunday, some patchy fog in the morning, otherwise mostly sunny. Highs around 70. Light winds. And now the extended forecast. Labor Day, partly cloudy. Highs in the lower 70s. Lows in the lower 50s. Tuesday, mostly cloudy. Highs in the lower 70s. Lows in the mid 50s. Wednesday, mostly cloudy with showers likely. Highs in the upper 70s. Lows in the upper 50s. Chance of rain 60%. Thursday, mostly cloudy. A chance of showers. Highs in the mid-70s. Lows in the mid-60s. Chance of rain 50%. This is the NOAA Weather Radio KHA 53 in Rochester. Your source for official weather information across the Western Finger Lakes and the Genesee Valley. KHA 53 operates on a frequency of 162.40 MHz. The 8 a.m. weather at Rochester, it was partly sunny. The temperature was 64 degrees Fahrenheit or 18 degrees Celsius, the dew point 62 and the relative humidity 93%. The wind was west at 3 miles an hour. The pressure was 29.98 inches and rising. Repeating at Rochester, it was partly sunny, temperature 64 degrees.

Around the region at 8 a.m. it was sunny, with a temperature of 65 at Binghamton and 64 at Watertown. At Syracuse, it was mostly sunny, with a temperature of 68. It was partly sunny, with a temperature of 67 at Buffalo, 65 at Niagara Falls, and 66 at Toronto. At Elmira, it was cloudy, with a temperature of 70. At Oswego, winds were northwest at 8 knots, with a temperature of 70 degrees. The Central Lake Ontario buoy winds were northwest at 10 knots, with a temperature of 69 degrees, and the waves were 1 foot. The forecast for the Genesee Valley and Northern Finger Lakes, including Rochester, Geneseo, Canandaigua, Newark, and Fairhaven. Today, some patchy fog early, otherwise mostly sunny. Highs in the mid-70s. Light northwest winds. Tonight, partly cloudy with some patchy fog developing overnight. Lows in the upper 50s. Light northwest winds. Saturday, some patchy fog in the morning, otherwise mostly sunny. Highs ranging from the upper 60s on the hilltops to the lower 70s across the lower elevations. North winds 10 miles an hour or less. Saturday night, partly cloudy with some patchy fog developing overnight. Lows ranging from the mid-50s inland to the upper 50s along the lake shore. Light winds. Sunday, some patchy fog in the morning, otherwise mostly sunny. Highs around 70. Northeast winds 10 miles an hour or less. The forecast for the Southern Finger Lakes, including Pinyan, Seneca Falls, and Auburn. Today, some patchy fog early, otherwise mostly sunny. Highs in the mid-70s. Light northwest winds. Tonight, partly cloudy with some patchy fog developing overnight. Lows in the upper 50s. Light northwest winds. Saturday, some patchy fog in the morning, otherwise partly to mostly sunny. Highs in the lower 70s. Light winds, becoming north around 10 miles an hour. Saturday night, becoming mainly clear with some patchy fog developing overnight. Lows in the mid-50s. Light winds. Sunday, some patchy fog in the morning, otherwise mostly sunny. Highs around 70. Light winds. And now the extended forecast. Labor Day, partly cloudy. Highs in the lower 70s. Lows in the lower 50s. Tuesday, mostly cloudy. Highs in the lower 70s. Lows in the mid-50s. Wednesday, mostly cloudy with showers likely. Highs in the upper 70s. Lows in the upper 50s. Chance of rain 60%. Thursday, mostly cloudy. A chance of showers. Highs in the mid-70s. Lows in the mid-60s. Chance of rain 50%. The Rochester, New York climate summary for yesterday, September 3, 2026. Yesterday's high temperature of 83 degrees occurred at 2:14 p.m. Yesterday's low temperature of 67 degrees occurred at 5:25 a.m. 0.70 inches of precipitation fell yesterday, which brings the monthly total to 1.60 inches. The total precipitation for the year now stands at 33.26 inches. There were no heating degree days yesterday. This leaves the monthly total at zero. The yearly total since July 1st is 10. There were 10 cooling degree days yesterday. This brings the monthly total to 32. The yearly total since January 1st is 587. Yesterday the maximum wind observed was 20 miles an hour from the north. The highest wind gust observed was 23 miles per hour from the north, which occurred at 7:50 p.m. Yesterday the average wind speed was 6 miles per hour. The record high for today is 97, which occurred in 1953, and the record low is 40, which occurred in 1946. Sunrise today is at 6:38 a.m. and sunset is at 7:40 p.m. This is the NOAA Weather Radio KHA-53 in Rochester. Your source for official weather information across the Western Finger Lakes and the Genesee Valley. KHA-53 operates on a frequency of 162.40 MHz. The 8 a.m. weather at Rochester, it was partly sunny. The temperature was 64 degrees Fahrenheit or 18 degrees Celsius, the dew point 62 and the relative humidity 93%. The wind was west at 3 miles an hour. The pressure was 29.9.

8 inches and rising. Repeating at Rochester, it was partly sunny, temperature 64 degrees. Around the region at 8 a.m. it was sunny, with a temperature of 65 at Binghamton and 64 at Watertown. At Syracuse, it was mostly sunny, with a temperature of 68. It was partly sunny, with a temperature of 67 at Buffalo, 65 at Niagara Falls, and 66 at Toronto. At Elmira, it was cloudy, with a temperature of 70. At Oswego, winds were northwest at 8 knots, with a temperature of 70 degrees. The Central Lake Ontario buoy winds were northwest at 10 knots, with a temperature of 69 degrees, and the waves were 1 foot. The forecast for the Genesee Valley and Northern Finger Lakes, including Rochester, Geneseo, Canandaigua, Newark, and Fairhaven. Today, some patchy fog early, otherwise mostly sunny. Highs in the mid-70s. Light northwest winds. Tonight, partly cloudy with some patchy fog developing overnight. Lows in the upper 50s. Light northwest winds. Saturday, some patchy fog in the morning, otherwise mostly sunny. Highs ranging from the upper 60s on the hilltops to the lower 70s across the lower elevations. North winds 10 miles an hour or less. Saturday night, partly cloudy with some patchy fog developing overnight. Lows ranging from the mid-50s inland to the upper 50s along the lake shore. Light winds. Sunday, some patchy fog in the morning, otherwise mostly sunny. Highs around 70. Northeast winds 10 miles an hour or less. The forecast for the Southern Finger Lakes, including Tinian, Seneca Falls, and Auburn. Today, some patchy fog early, otherwise mostly sunny. Highs in the mid-70s. Light northwest winds. Tonight, partly cloudy with some patchy fog developing overnight. Lows in the upper 50s. Light northwest winds. Saturday, some patchy fog in the morning, otherwise partly to mostly sunny. Highs in the lower 70s. Light winds, becoming north around 10 miles an hour. Saturday night, becoming mainly clear with some patchy fog developing overnight. Lows in the mid-50s. Light winds. Sunday, some patchy fog in the morning, otherwise mostly sunny. Highs around 70. Light winds. And now the extended forecast. Labor Day, partly cloudy. Highs in the lower 70s. Lows in the lower 50s. Tuesday, mostly cloudy. Highs in the lower 70s. Lows in the mid-50s. Wednesday, mostly cloudy with showers likely. Highs in the upper 70s. Lows in the upper 50s. Chance of rain 60%. Thursday, mostly cloudy. A chance of showers. Highs in the mid-70s. Lows in the mid-60s. Chance of rain 50%. This is the NOAA Weather Radio KHA 53 in Rochester. Your source for official weather information across the Western Finger Lakes and the Genesee Valley. KHA 53 operates on a frequency of 162.40 MHz. The 8 a.m. weather at Rochester, it was partly sunny. The temperature was 64 degrees Fahrenheit or 18 degrees Celsius, the dew point 62 and the relative humidity 93%. The wind was west at 3 miles an hour. The pressure was 29.98 inches and rising. Repeating at Rochester, it was partly sunny, temperature 64 degrees. Around the region at 8 a.m. it was sunny, with a temperature of 65 at Binghamton and 64 at Watertown. At Syracuse, it was mostly sunny, with a temperature of 68. It was partly sunny, with a temperature of 67 at Buffalo, 65 at Niagara Falls, and 66 at Toronto. At Elmira, it was cloudy, with a temperature of 70. At Oswego, winds were northwest at 8 knots, with a temperature of 70 degrees. The Central Lake Ontario buoy winds were northwest at 10 knots, with a temperature of 69 degrees, and the waves were 1 foot. The forecast for the Genesee Valley and Northern Finger Lakes, including Rochester, Geneseo, Canandaigua, Newark, and Fairhaven. Today, some patchy fog early, otherwise mostly sunny. Highs in the mid-70s. Light northwest winds. Tonight, partly cloudy with some patchy fog developing overnight. Lows in the upper 50s.

light northwest winds. Saturday, some patchy fog in the morning, otherwise mostly sunny. Highs ranging from the upper 60s on the hilltops to the lower 70s across the lower elevations. North winds 10 miles an hour or less. Saturday night, partly cloudy with some patchy fog developing overnight. Lows ranging from the mid-50s inland to the upper 50s along the lake shore. Light winds. Sunday, some patchy fog in the morning, otherwise mostly sunny. Highs around 70. Northeast winds 10 miles an hour or less. The forecast for the Southern Finger Lakes, including Pinyan, Seneca Falls, and Auburn. Today, some patchy fog early, otherwise mostly sunny. Highs in the mid-70s. Light northwest winds. Tonight, partly cloudy with some patchy fog developing overnight. Lows in the upper 50s. Light northwest winds. Saturday, some patchy fog in the morning, otherwise partly to mostly sunny. Highs in the lower 70s. Light winds, becoming north around 10 miles an hour. Saturday night, becoming mainly clear with some patchy fog developing overnight. Lows in the mid-50s. Light winds. Sunday, some patchy fog in the morning, otherwise mostly sunny. Highs around 70. Light winds. And now the extended forecast. Labor Day, partly cloudy. Highs in the lower 70s. Lows in the lower 50s. Tuesday, mostly cloudy. Highs in the lower 70s. Lows in the mid-50s. Wednesday, mostly cloudy with showers likely. Highs in the upper 70s. Lows in the upper 50s. Chance of rain 60%. Thursday, mostly cloudy. A chance of showers. Highs in the mid-70s. Lows in the mid-60s. Chance of rain 50%. This is the NOAA Weather Radio KHA-53 in Rochester. Your source for official weather information across the Western Finger Lakes and the Genesee Valley. KHA-53 operates on a frequency of 162.40 MHz. The 8 a.m. weather at Rochester, it was partly sunny. The temperature was 64 degrees Fahrenheit or 18 degrees Celsius, the dew point 62 and the relative humidity 93%. The wind was west at 3 miles an hour. The pressure was 29.98 inches and rising. Repeating at Rochester, it was partly sunny, temperature 64 degrees. Around the region at 8 a.m. it was sunny, with a temperature of 65 at Binghamton and 64 at Watertown. At Syracuse, it was mostly sunny, with a temperature of 68. It was partly sunny, with a temperature of 67 at Buffalo, 65 at Niagara Falls, and 66 at Toronto. At Elmira, it was cloudy, with a temperature of 70. At Oswego, winds were northwest at 8 knots, with a temperature of 70 degrees. The Central Lake Ontario buoy winds were northwest at 10 knots, with a temperature of 69 degrees, and the waves were 1 foot. The forecast for the Genesee Valley and Northern Finger Lakes, including Rochester, Geneseo, Canandaigua, Newark, and Fairhaven. Today, some patchy fog early, otherwise mostly sunny. Highs in the mid-70s. Light northwest winds. Tonight, partly cloudy with some patchy fog developing overnight. Lows in the upper 50s. Light northwest winds. Saturday, some patchy fog in the morning, otherwise mostly sunny. Highs ranging from the upper 60s on the hilltops to the lower 70s across the lower elevations. North winds 10 miles an hour or less. Saturday night, partly cloudy with some patchy fog developing overnight. Lows ranging from the mid-50s inland to the upper 50s along the lake shore. Light winds. Sunday, some patchy fog in the morning, otherwise mostly sunny. Highs around 70. Northeast winds 10 miles an hour or less. The forecast for the Southern Finger Lakes, including Pinyan, Seneca Falls, and Auburn. Today, some patchy fog early, otherwise mostly sunny. Highs in the mid-70s. Light northwest winds. Tonight, partly cloudy with some patchy fog developing overnight. Lows in the upper 50s. Light northwest winds. Saturday, some patchy fog in the morning, otherwise partly to mostly sunny. Highs in the lower 70s.

light winds, becoming north around 10 miles an hour. Saturday night, becoming mainly clear with some patchy fog developing overnight. Lows in the mid-50s. Light winds. Sunday, some patchy fog in the morning, otherwise mostly sunny. Highs around 70. Light winds. And now the extended forecast. Labor Day, partly cloudy. Highs in the lower 70s. Lows in the lower 50s. Tuesday, mostly cloudy. Highs in the lower 70s. Lows in the mid-50s. Wednesday, mostly cloudy with showers likely. Highs in the upper 70s. Lows in the upper 50s. Chance of rain 60%. Thursday, mostly cloudy. A chance of showers. Highs in the mid-70s. Lows in the mid-60s. Chance of rain 50%. This is the NOAA Weather Radio KHA 53 in Rochester. Your source for official weather information across the Western Finger Lakes and the Genesee Valley. KHA 53 operates on a frequency of 162.40 MHz. The 8 a.m. weather at Rochester, it was partly sunny. The temperature was 64 degrees Fahrenheit or 18 degrees Celsius, the dew point 62 and the relative humidity 93%. The wind was west at 3 miles an hour. The pressure was 29.98 inches and rising. Repeating at Rochester, it was partly sunny, temperature 64 degrees. The nearshore marine forecast for the Niagara River to Hamelin Beach along Lake Ontario. Today, northwest winds less than 10 knots becoming west. Partly to mostly sunny. Waves 1 foot or less. Tonight, west winds 5 to 10 knots becoming northeast. Partly cloudy. Waves 1 foot or less. Saturday, northeast winds 10 knots or less. Sunny. Waves 1 foot or less. Saturday night, light and variable winds becoming northeast 5 to 10 knots. Becoming mainly clear. Waves 2 feet or less. Sunday, northeast winds 10 to 15 knots becoming light and variable. Mainly clear. Waves 2 feet or less. Monday, light and variable winds. Partly cloudy. Waves 1 foot or less. Tuesday, east winds 5 to 10 knots becoming southeast. A chance of showers Tuesday night. Waves 1 foot or less. The nearshore marine forecast for Hamelin Beach to Sodus Bay. Today, northwest winds 10 knots or less becoming west. Mostly sunny. Waves 1 foot or less. Tonight, northwest winds 5 to 10 knots becoming northeast. Partly cloudy. Waves 1 foot or less. Saturday, north winds 10 knots or less. Mostly sunny. Waves 1 to 2 feet. Saturday night, north winds 5 to 10 knots becoming northeast. Becoming mainly clear. Waves 2 feet or less. Sunday, northeast winds 5 to 15 knots becoming east less than 10 knots. Mainly clear. Waves 1 to 3 feet subsiding to 1 foot or less. Monday, light and variable winds. Mainly clear, then becoming partly cloudy. Waves 1 foot or less. Tuesday, northeast winds 5 to 10 knots becoming southeast. Mostly cloudy. Waves 1 foot or less. The water temperature off Rochester is 68 degrees. The nearshore marine forecast for Sodus Bay to Mexico Bay. Today, northwest winds 10 knots or less becoming west. Mostly sunny. Waves 1 foot or less. Tonight, northwest winds 5 to 10 knots becoming northeast. Partly to mostly cloudy. Waves 2 feet or less. Saturday, north winds 5 to 10 knots. Mostly sunny. Waves 1 to 2 feet. Saturday night, north winds 5 to 10 knots becoming northeast. Mainly clear. Waves 2 feet or less. Sunday, northeast winds 10 knots or less becoming east. Mainly clear. Waves 2 feet or less. Monday, light and variable winds becoming northwest 5 to 10 knots. Mainly clear, then becoming partly cloudy. Waves 1 foot or less. Tuesday, northeast winds 10 knots or less becoming southeast. Mostly cloudy, 5 to 10 knots.

mainly clear, then becoming partly cloudy. Waves 1 foot or less. Tuesday, northeast winds 10 knots or less becoming southeast. Mostly cloudy. Waves 1 foot or less. Around the region at 8 a.m. it was sunny, with a temperature of 65 at Binghamton and 64 at Watertown. At Syracuse, it was mostly sunny, with a temperature of 68. It was partly sunny, with a temperature of 67 at Buffalo, 65 at Niagara Falls, and 66 at Toronto. At Elmira, it was cloudy, with a temperature of 70. At Oswego, winds were northwest at 8 knots, with a temperature of 70 degrees. The Central Lake Ontario buoy winds were northwest at 10 knots, with a temperature of 69 degrees, and the waves were 1 foot. The forecast for the Genesee Valley and Northern Finger Lakes, including Rochester, Geneseo, Canandaigua, Newark, and Fairhaven. Today, some patchy fog early, otherwise mostly sunny. Highs in the mid-70s. Light northwest winds. Tonight, partly cloudy with some patchy fog developing overnight. Lows in the upper 50s. Light northwest winds. Saturday, some patchy fog in the morning, otherwise mostly sunny. Highs ranging from the upper 60s on the hilltops to the lower 70s across the lower elevations. North winds 10 miles an hour or less. Saturday night, partly cloudy with some patchy fog developing overnight. Lows ranging from the mid-50s inland to the upper 50s along the lake shore. Light winds. Sunday, some patchy fog in the morning, otherwise mostly sunny. Highs around 70. Northeast winds 10 miles an hour or less. The forecast for the Southern Finger Lakes, including Tenyan, Seneca Falls, and Auburn. Today, some patchy fog early, otherwise mostly sunny. Highs in the mid-70s. Light northwest winds. Tonight, partly cloudy with some patchy fog developing overnight. Lows in the upper 50s. Light northwest winds. Saturday, some patchy fog in the morning, otherwise partly to mostly sunny. Highs in the lower 70s. Light winds, becoming north around 10 miles an hour. Saturday night, becoming mainly clear with some patchy fog developing overnight. Lows in the mid-50s. Light winds. Sunday, some patchy fog in the morning, otherwise mostly sunny. Highs around 70. Light winds. And now the extended forecast. Labor Day, partly cloudy. Highs in the lower 70s. Lows in the lower 50s. Tuesday, mostly cloudy. Highs in the lower 70s. Lows in the mid-50s. Wednesday, mostly cloudy with showers likely. Highs in the upper 70s. Lows in the upper 50s. Chance of rain 60%. Thursday, mostly cloudy. A chance of showers. Highs in the mid-70s. Lows in the mid-60s. Chance of rain 50%. This is the NOAA Weather Radio KHA 53 in Rochester. Your source for official weather information across the Western Finger Lakes and the Genesee Valley. KHA 53 operates on a frequency of 162.40 MHz. The 8 a.m. weather at Rochester, it was partly sunny. The temperature was 64 degrees Fahrenheit or 18 degrees Celsius, the dew point 62 and the relative humidity 93%. The wind was west at 3 miles an hour. The pressure was 29.98 inches and rising. Repeating at Rochester, it was partly sunny, temperature 64 degrees. Around the region at 8 a.m. it was sunny, with a temperature of 65 at Binghamton and 64 at Watertown. At Syracuse, it was mostly sunny, with a temperature of 68. It was partly sunny, with a temperature of 67 at Buffalo, 65 at Niagara Falls, and 66 at Toronto. At Elmira, it was cloudy, with a temperature of 70. At Oswego, winds were northwest at 8 knots, with a temperature of 70 degrees. The Central Lake Ontario buoy winds were northwest at 10 knots, with a temperature of 69 degrees, and the waves were 1 foot. The forecast for the Genesee Valley and Northern Finger Lakes, including Rochester, Geneseo, Canandaigua, Newark, and Fairhaven. Today, some patchy fog early, otherwise mostly sunny. Highs in the mid-70s. Light northwest winds.

tonight, partly cloudy with some patchy fog developing overnight. Lows in the upper 50s. Light northwest winds. Saturday, some patchy fog in the morning, otherwise mostly sunny. Highs ranging from the upper 60s on the hilltops to the lower 70s across the lower elevations. North winds 10 miles an hour or less. Saturday night, partly cloudy with some patchy fog developing overnight. Lows ranging from the mid-50s inland to the upper 50s along the lake shore. Light winds. Sunday, some patchy fog in the morning, otherwise mostly sunny. Highs around 70. Northeast winds 10 miles an hour or less. The forecast for the Southern Finger Lakes, including Pinyan, Seneca Falls, and Auburn. Today, some patchy fog early, otherwise mostly sunny. Highs in the mid-70s. Light northwest winds. Tonight, partly cloudy with some patchy fog developing overnight. Lows in the upper 50s. Light northwest winds. Saturday, some patchy fog in the morning, otherwise partly to mostly sunny. Highs in the lower 70s. Light winds, becoming north around 10 miles an hour. Saturday night, becoming mainly clear with some patchy fog developing overnight. Lows in the mid-50s. Light winds. Sunday, some patchy fog in the morning, otherwise mostly sunny. Highs around 70. Light winds. And now the extended forecast. Labor Day, partly cloudy. Highs in the lower 70s. Lows in the lower 50s. Tuesday, mostly cloudy. Highs in the lower 70s. Lows in the mid-50s. Wednesday, mostly cloudy with showers likely. Highs in the upper 70s. Lows in the upper 50s. Chance of rain 60%. Thursday, mostly cloudy. A chance of showers. Highs in the mid-70s. Lows in the mid-60s. Chance of rain 50%. This is the NOAA Weather Radio KHA-53 in Rochester. Your source for official weather information across the Western Finger Lakes and the Genesee Valley. KHA-53 operates on a frequency of 162.40 MHz. The 8 a.m. weather at Rochester, it was partly sunny. The temperature was 64 degrees Fahrenheit or 18 degrees Celsius, the dew point 62 and the relative humidity 93%. The wind was west at 3 miles an hour. The pressure was 29.98 inches and rising. Repeating at Rochester, it was partly sunny, temperature 64 degrees. Around the region at 8 a.m. it was sunny, with a temperature of 65 at Binghamton, and 64 at Watertown. At Syracuse, it was mostly sunny, with a temperature of 68. It was partly sunny, with a temperature of 67 at Buffalo, 65 at Niagara Falls, and 66 at Toronto. At Elmira, it was cloudy, with a temperature of 70. At Oswego, winds were northwest at 8 knots, with a temperature of 70 degrees. The Central Lake Ontario buoy winds were northwest at 10 knots, with a temperature of 69 degrees, and the waves were 1 foot. The forecast for the Genesee Valley and Northern Finger Lakes, including Rochester, Geneseo, Canandaigua, Newark, and Fairhaven. Today, some patchy fog early, otherwise mostly sunny. Highs in the mid-70s. Light northwest winds. Tonight, partly cloudy with some patchy fog developing overnight. Lows in the upper 50s. Light northwest winds. Saturday, some patchy fog in the morning, otherwise mostly sunny. Highs ranging from the upper 60s on the hilltops to the lower 70s across the lower elevations. North winds 10 miles an hour or less. Saturday night, partly cloudy with some patchy fog developing overnight. Lows ranging from the mid-50s inland to the upper 50s along the lake shore. Light winds. Sunday, some patchy fog in the morning, otherwise mostly sunny. Highs around 70. Northeast winds 10 miles an hour or less. The forecast for the Southern Finger Lakes, including Pinyan, Seneca Falls, and Auburn. Today, some patchy fog early, otherwise mostly sunny. Highs in the mid-70s. Light northwest winds. Tonight, partly cloudy with some patchy fog developing overnight. Lows in the upper 50s. Light northwest winds.

Saturday, some patchy fog in the morning, otherwise partly to mostly sunny. Highs in the lower 70s. Light winds, becoming north around 10 miles an hour. Saturday night, becoming mainly clear with some patchy fog developing overnight. Lows in the mid-50s. Light winds. Sunday, some patchy fog in the morning, otherwise mostly sunny. Highs around 70. Light winds. And now the extended forecast. Labor Day, partly cloudy. Highs in the lower 70s. Lows in the lower 50s. Tuesday, mostly cloudy. Highs in the lower 70s. Lows in the mid-50s. Wednesday, mostly cloudy with showers likely. Highs in the upper 70s. Lows in the upper 50s. Chance of rain 60%. Thursday, mostly cloudy. A chance of showers. Highs in the mid-70s. Lows in the mid-60s. Chance of rain 50%. This is the NOAA Weather Radio KHA 53 in Rochester. Your source for official weather information across the Western Finger Lakes and the Genesee Valley. KHA 53 operates on a frequency of 162.40 MHz. The 8 a.m. weather at Rochester, it was partly sunny. The temperature was 64 degrees Fahrenheit or 18 degrees Celsius, the dew point 62 and the relative humidity 93%. The wind was west at 3 miles an hour. The pressure was 29.98 inches and rising. Repeating at Rochester, it was partly sunny, temperature 64 degrees. The Rochester, New York climate summary for yesterday, September 3, 2026. Yesterday's high temperature of 83 degrees occurred at 2:14 p.m. Yesterday's low temperature of 67 degrees occurred at 5:25 a.m. 0.70 inches of precipitation fell yesterday, which brings the monthly total to 1.60 inches. The total precipitation for the year now stands at 33.26 inches. There were no heating degree days yesterday. This leaves the monthly total at zero. The yearly total since July 1st is 10. There were 10 cooling degree days yesterday. This brings the monthly total to 32. The yearly total since January 1st is 587. Yesterday the maximum wind observed was 20 miles an hour from the north. The highest wind gust observed was 23 miles per hour from the north, which occurred at 7:50 p.m. Yesterday the average wind speed was 6 miles per hour. The record high for today is 97, which occurred in 1953, and the record low is 40, which occurred in 1946. Sunrise today is at 6:38 a.m. and sunset is at 7:40 p.m. Around the region at 8 a.m. it was sunny, with a temperature of 65 at Binghamton and 64 at Watertown. At Syracuse, it was mostly sunny, with a temperature of 68. It was partly sunny, with a temperature of 67 at Buffalo, 65 at Niagara Falls, and 66 at Toronto. At Elmira, it was cloudy, with a temperature of 70. At Oswego, winds were northwest at 8 knots, with a temperature of 70 degrees. The Central Lake Ontario buoy winds were northwest at 10 knots, with a temperature of 69 degrees, and the waves were 1 foot. The forecast for the Genesee Valley and Northern Finger Lakes, including Rochester, Geneseo, Canandaigua, Newark, and Fairhaven. Today, some patchy fog early, otherwise mostly sunny. Highs in the mid-70s. Light northwest winds. Tonight, partly cloudy with some patchy fog developing overnight. Lows in the upper 50s. Light northwest winds. Saturday, some patchy fog in the morning, otherwise mostly sunny. Highs ranging from the upper 60s on the hilltops to the lower 70s across the lower elevations. North winds 10 miles an hour or less. Saturday night, partly cloudy with some patchy fog developing overnight. Lows ranging from the mid-50s inland to the upper 50s along the lake shore. Light winds. Sunday, some patchy fog in the morning, otherwise mostly sunny. Highs around 70. Northeast winds 10 miles an hour or less. The forecast for the Southern Finger Lakes, including Tinian, Seneca Falls, and Auburn. Today, some patchy fog early, otherwise mostly sunny. Highs in the mid-70s. Light northwest winds. Tonight, partly cloudy with some

lows in the upper 50s. Chance of rain 60%. Thursday, mostly cloudy. A chance of showers. Highs in the mid-70s. Lows in the mid-60s. Chance of rain 50%. This is the NOAA Weather Radio KHA 53 in Rochester. Your source for official weather information across the Western Finger Lakes and the Genesee Valley. KHA 53 operates on a frequency of 162.40 MHz. The 8 a.m. weather at Rochester, it was partly sunny. The temperature was 64 degrees Fahrenheit or 18 degrees Celsius, the dew point 62 and the relative humidity 93%. The wind was west at 3 miles an hour. The pressure was 29.98 inches and rising. Repeating at Rochester, it was partly sunny, temperature 64 degrees. Around the region at 8 a.m. it was sunny, with a temperature of 65 at Binghamton and 64 at Watertown. At Syracuse, it was mostly sunny, with a temperature of 68. It was partly sunny, with a temperature of 67 at Buffalo, 65 at Niagara Falls, and 66 at Toronto. At Elmira, it was cloudy, with a temperature of 70. At Oswego, winds were northwest at 8 knots, with a temperature of 70 degrees. The Central Lake Ontario buoy winds were northwest at 10 knots, with a temperature of 69 degrees, and the waves were 1 foot. The forecast for the Genesee Valley and Northern Finger Lakes, including Rochester, Geneseo, Canandaigua, Newark, and Fairhaven. Today, some patchy fog early, otherwise mostly sunny. Highs in the mid-70s. Light northwest winds. Tonight, partly cloudy with some patchy fog developing overnight. Lows in the upper 50s. Light northwest winds. Saturday, some patchy fog in the morning, otherwise mostly sunny. Highs ranging from the upper 60s on the hilltops to the lower 70s across the lower elevations. North winds 10 miles an hour or less. Saturday night, partly cloudy with some patchy fog developing overnight. Lows ranging from the mid-50s inland to the upper 50s along the lake shore. Light winds. Sunday, some patchy fog in the morning, otherwise mostly sunny. Highs around 70. Northeast winds 10 miles an hour or less. The forecast for the Southern Finger Lakes, including Pinyan, Seneca Falls, and Auburn. Today, some patchy fog early, otherwise mostly sunny. Highs in the mid-70s. Light northwest winds. Tonight, partly cloudy with some patchy fog developing overnight. Lows in the upper 50s. Light northwest winds. Saturday, some patchy fog in the morning, otherwise partly to mostly sunny. Highs in the lower 70s. Light winds, becoming north around 10 miles an hour. Saturday night, becoming mainly clear with some patchy fog developing overnight. Lows in the mid-50s. Light winds. Sunday, some patchy fog in the morning, otherwise mostly sunny. Highs around 70. Light winds. And now the extended forecast. Labor Day, partly cloudy. Highs in the lower 70s. Lows in the lower 50s. Tuesday, mostly cloudy. Highs in the lower 70s. Lows in the mid-50s. Wednesday, mostly cloudy with showers likely. Highs in the upper 70s. Lows in the upper 50s. Chance of rain 60%. Thursday, mostly cloudy. A chance of showers. Highs in the mid-70s. Lows in the mid-60s. Chance of rain 50%. This is the NOAA Weather Radio KHA 53 in Rochester. Your source for official weather information across the Western Finger Lakes and the Genesee Valley. KHA 53 operates on a frequency of 162.40 MHz. The 8 a.m. weather at Rochester, it was partly sunny. The temperature was 64 degrees Fahrenheit or 18 degrees Celsius, the dew point 62 and the relative humidity 93%. The wind was west at 3 miles an hour. The pressure was 29.98 inches and rising. Repeating at Rochester, it was partly sunny, temperature 64 degrees. Around the region at 8 a.m. it was sunny, with a temperature of 65 at Binghamton and 64 at Watertown. At Syracuse, it was mostly sunny, with a temperature of 68. It was

partly sunny, with a temperature of 67 at Buffalo, 65 at Niagara Falls, and 66 at Toronto. At Elmira, it was cloudy, with a temperature of 70. At Oswego, winds were northwest at 8 knots, with a temperature of 70 degrees. The Central Lake Ontario buoy winds were northwest at 10 knots, with a temperature of 69 degrees, and the waves were 1 foot. The forecast for the Genesee Valley and Northern Finger Lakes, including Rochester, Geneseo, Canandaigua, Newark, and Fairhaven. Today, some patchy fog early, otherwise mostly sunny. Highs in the mid-70s. Light northwest winds. Tonight, partly cloudy with some patchy fog developing overnight. Lows in the upper 50s. Light northwest winds. Saturday, some patchy fog in the morning, otherwise mostly sunny. Highs ranging from the upper 60s on the hilltops to the lower 70s across the lower elevations. North winds 10 miles an hour or less. Saturday night, partly cloudy with some patchy fog developing overnight. Lows ranging from the mid-50s inland to the upper 50s along the lake shore. Light winds. Sunday, some patchy fog in the morning, otherwise mostly sunny. Highs around 70. Northeast winds 10 miles an hour or less. The forecast for the Southern Finger Lakes, including Tinian, Seneca Falls, and Auburn. Today, some patchy fog early, otherwise mostly sunny. Highs in the mid-70s. Light northwest winds. Tonight, partly cloudy with some patchy fog developing overnight. Lows in the upper 50s. Light northwest winds. Saturday, some patchy fog in the morning, otherwise partly to mostly sunny. Highs in the lower 70s. Light winds, becoming north around 10 miles an hour. Saturday night, becoming mainly clear with some patchy fog developing overnight. Lows in the mid-50s. Light winds. Sunday, some patchy fog in the morning, otherwise mostly sunny. Highs around 70. Light winds. And now the extended forecast. Labor Day, partly cloudy. Highs in the lower 70s. Lows in the lower 50s. Tuesday, mostly cloudy. Highs in the lower 70s. Lows in the mid-50s. Wednesday, mostly cloudy with showers likely. Highs in the upper 70s. Lows in the upper 50s. Chance of rain 60%. Thursday, mostly cloudy. A chance of showers. Highs in the mid-70s. Lows in the mid-60s. Chance of rain 50%. This is the NOAA Weather Radio KHA 53 in Rochester. Your source for official weather information across the Western Finger Lakes and the Genesee Valley. KHA 53 operates on a frequency of 162.40 MHz. The 8 a.m. weather at Rochester, it was partly sunny. The temperature was 64 degrees Fahrenheit or 18 degrees Celsius, the dew point 62 and the relative humidity 93%. The wind was west at 3 miles an hour. The pressure was 29.98 inches and rising. Repeating at Rochester, it was partly sunny, temperature 64 degrees. Around the region at 8 a.m. it was sunny, with a temperature of 65 at Binghamton and 64 at Watertown. At Syracuse, it was mostly sunny, with a temperature of 68. It was partly sunny, with a temperature of 67 at Buffalo, 65 at Niagara Falls, and 66 at Toronto. At Elmira, it was cloudy, with a temperature of 70. At Oswego, winds were northwest at 8 knots, with a temperature of 70 degrees. The Central Lake Ontario buoy winds were northwest at 10 knots, with a temperature of 69 degrees, and the waves were 1 foot. The forecast for the Genesee Valley and Northern Finger Lakes, including Rochester, Geneseo, Canandaigua, Newark, and Fairhaven. Today, some patchy fog early, otherwise mostly sunny. Highs in the mid-70s. Light northwest winds. Tonight, partly cloudy with some patchy fog developing overnight. Lows in the upper 50s. Light northwest winds. Saturday, some patchy fog in the morning, otherwise mostly sunny. Highs ranging from the upper 60s on the hilltops to the lower 70s across the lower elevations. North winds 10 miles an hour or less. Saturday night, partly cloudy with some patchy fog.

developing overnight. Lows ranging from the mid-50s inland to the upper 50s along the lake shore. Light winds. Sunday, some patchy fog in the morning, otherwise mostly sunny. Highs around 70. Northeast winds 10 miles an hour or less. The forecast for the Southern Finger Lakes, including Pinyan, Senegal Falls, and Auburn. Today, some patchy fog early, otherwise mostly sunny. Highs in the mid-70s. Light northwest winds. Tonight, partly cloudy with some patchy fog developing overnight. Lows in the upper 50s. Light northwest winds. Saturday, some patchy fog in the morning, otherwise partly to mostly sunny. Highs in the lower 70s. Light winds, becoming north around 10 miles an hour. Saturday night, becoming mainly clear with some patchy fog developing overnight. Lows in the mid-50s. Light winds. Sunday, some patchy fog in the morning, otherwise mostly sunny. Highs around 70. Light winds. And now the extended forecast. Labor Day, partly cloudy. Highs in the lower 70s. Lows in the lower 50s. Tuesday, mostly cloudy. Highs in the lower 70s. Lows in the mid-50s. Wednesday, mostly cloudy with showers likely. Highs in the upper 70s. Lows in the upper 50s. Chance of rain 60%. Thursday, mostly cloudy. A chance of showers. Highs in the mid-70s. Lows in the mid-60s. Chance of rain 50%. Open Lake Forecast, 4, the Niagara River to Hamlin Beach beyond 5 miles from shore. Today, northwest winds 10 knots or less becoming west. Waves 1 foot or less. Tonight, west winds 5 to 10 knots becoming northeast. Waves 1 foot or less. Saturday, northeast winds around 10 knots becoming light and variable. Waves 1 foot or less. Saturday night, light and variable winds becoming northeast around 10 knots. Waves 2 feet or less. Sunday, northeast winds 10 to 15 knots becoming light and variable. Waves 2 feet or less. Monday, light and variable winds. Waves 1 foot or less. Tuesday, northeast winds 5 to 15 knots becoming southeast. A chance of showers Tuesday night. Waves 2 feet or less. Open Lake Forecast, 4, Hamlin Beach to Mexico Bay beyond 5 miles from shore. Today, northwest winds 10 knots or less becoming west. Waves 1 foot or less. Tonight, west winds 5 to 10 knots becoming northeast. Waves 2 feet or less. Saturday, north winds 5 to 10 knots. Waves 2 feet or less. Saturday night, north winds 5 to 15 knots becoming northeast. Waves 1 to 3 feet. Sunday, northeast winds 5 to 15 knots diminishing to less than 10 knots. Waves 1 to 3 feet subsiding to 1 foot or less. Monday, northwest winds 10 knots or less. Waves 1 foot or less. Tuesday, northeast winds 5 to 15 knots becoming southeast. Waves 1 foot or less. 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KHA 53 operates on a frequency of 162.40 MHz. 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KHA 53 operates on a frequency of 162.40 MHz. The 9 a.m. weather at Rochester, it was partly sunny. The temperature was 68 degrees Fahrenheit or 20 degrees Celsius, the dew point 63 and the relative humidity 84%. The wind was northwest at 3 miles an hour. The pressure was 29.99 inches and rising. Repeating at Rochester, it was partly sunny, temperature 68 degrees. Around the region at 8 a.m. it was sunny, with a temperature of 65 at Binghamton and 64 at Watertown. At Syracuse, it was mostly sunny, with a temperature of 68. It was partly sunny, with a temperature of 67 at Buffalo, 65 at Niagara Falls, and 66 at Toronto. At Elmira, it was cloudy, with a temperature of

70. At Oswego, winds soar northwest at 8 knots, with a temperature of 70 degrees. The Central Lake Ontario buoy winds soar northwest at 10 knots, with a temperature of 69 degrees, and the waves were 1 foot. The forecast for the Genesee Valley and Northern Finger Lakes, including Rochester, Geneseo, Canandaigua, Newark, and Fairhaven. Today, some patchy fog early, otherwise mostly sunny. Highs in the mid-70s. Light northwest winds. Tonight, partly cloudy with some patchy fog developing overnight. Lows in the upper 50s. Light northwest winds. Saturday, some patchy fog in the morning, otherwise mostly sunny. Highs ranging from the upper 60s on the hilltops to the lower 70s across the lower elevations. North winds 10 miles an hour or less. Saturday night, partly cloudy with some patchy fog developing overnight. Lows ranging from the mid-50s inland to the upper 50s along the lake shore. Light winds. Sunday, some patchy fog in the morning, otherwise mostly sunny. Highs around 70. Northeast winds 10 miles an hour or less. The forecast for the Southern Finger Lakes, including Tinian, Seneca Falls, and Auburn. Today, some patchy fog early, otherwise mostly sunny. Highs in the mid-70s. Light northwest winds. Tonight, partly cloudy with some patchy fog developing overnight. Lows in the upper 50s. Light northwest winds. Saturday, some patchy fog in the morning, otherwise partly to mostly sunny. Highs in the lower 70s. Light winds, becoming north around 10 miles an hour. Saturday night, becoming mainly clear with some patchy fog developing overnight. Lows in the mid-50s. Light winds. Sunday, some patchy fog in the morning, otherwise mostly sunny. Highs around 70. Light winds. And now the extended forecast. Labor Day, partly cloudy. Highs in the lower 70s. Lows in the lower 50s. Tuesday, mostly cloudy. Highs in the lower 70s. Lows in the mid-50s. Wednesday, mostly cloudy with showers likely. Highs in the upper 70s. Lows in the upper 50s. Chance of rain 60%. Thursday, mostly cloudy. A chance of showers. Highs in the mid-70s. Lows in the mid-60s. Chance of rain 50%. This is the NOAA Weather Radio KHA 53 in Rochester. Your source for official weather information across the Western Finger Lakes and the Genesee Valley. KHA 53 operates on a frequency of 162.40 MHz. The 9 a.m. weather at Rochester, it was partly sunny. The temperature was 68 degrees Fahrenheit or 20 degrees Celsius, the dew point 63 and the relative humidity 84%. The wind was northwest at 3 miles an hour. The pressure was 29.99 inches and rising. Repeating at Rochester, it was partly sunny, temperature 68 degrees. Around the region at 9 a.m. in Watertown, it was sunny, with a temperature of 68. It was mostly sunny, with a temperature of 69 at Niagara Falls, and 66 at Binghamton. It was partly sunny, with a temperature of 69 at Buffalo, and 71 at Syracuse. It was cloudy, with a temperature of 72 at Erie, and 70 at Elmira. At Oswego, winds soar northwest at 6 knots, with a temperature of 71 degrees. The Central Lake Ontario buoy winds soar from the northwest at 8 knots. The forecast for the Genesee Valley and Northern Finger Lakes, including Rochester, Geneseo, Canandaigua, Newark, and Fairhaven. Today, some patchy fog early, otherwise mostly sunny. Highs in the mid-70s. Light northwest winds. Tonight, partly cloudy with some patchy fog developing overnight. Lows in the upper 50s. Light northwest winds. Saturday, some patchy fog in the morning, otherwise mostly sunny. Highs ranging from the upper 60s on the hilltops to the lower 70s across the lower elevations. North winds 10 miles an hour or less. Saturday night, partly cloudy with some patchy fog developing overnight. Lows ranging from the mid-50s inland to the upper 50s along the lake shore. Light winds. Sunday, some patchy fog in the morning, otherwise mostly sunny.

around 70. Northeast winds 10 miles an hour or less. The forecast for the Southern Finger Lakes, including Tinian, Seneca Falls, and Auburn. Today, some patchy fog early, otherwise mostly sunny. Highs in the mid-70s. Light northwest winds. Tonight, partly cloudy with some patchy fog developing overnight. Lows in the upper 50s. Light northwest winds. Saturday, some patchy fog in the morning, otherwise partly to mostly sunny. Highs in the lower 70s. Light winds, becoming north around 10 miles an hour. Saturday night, becoming mainly clear with some patchy fog developing overnight. Lows in the mid-50s. Light winds. Sunday, some patchy fog in the morning, otherwise mostly sunny. Highs around 70. Light winds. And now the extended forecast. Labor Day, partly cloudy. Highs in the lower 70s. Lows in the lower 50s. Tuesday, mostly cloudy. Highs in the lower 70s. Lows in the mid-50s. Wednesday, mostly cloudy with showers likely. Highs in the upper 70s. Lows in the upper 50s. Chance of rain 60%. Thursday, mostly cloudy. A chance of showers. Highs in the mid-70s. Lows in the mid-60s. Chance of rain 50%. This is the NOAA Weather Radio KHA 53 in Rochester. Your source for official weather information across the Western Finger Lakes and the Genesee Valley. KHA 53 operates on a frequency of 162.40 MHz. The 9 a.m. weather at Rochester, it was partly sunny. The temperature was 68 degrees Fahrenheit or 20 degrees Celsius, the dew point 63 and the relative humidity 84%. The wind was northwest at 3 miles an hour. The pressure was 29.99 inches and rising. Repeating at Rochester, it was partly sunny, temperature 68 degrees. The 9 a.m. weather at Rochester, it was partly sunny. The temperature was 68 degrees Fahrenheit or 20 degrees Celsius, the dew point 63 and the relative humidity 84%. The wind was northwest at 3 miles an hour. The pressure was 29.99 inches and rising. Repeating at Rochester, it was partly sunny, temperature 68 degrees. Around the region at 9 a.m. in Watertown, it was sunny, with a temperature of 68. It was mostly sunny, with a temperature of 69 at Niagara Falls, and 66 at Binghamton. It was partly sunny, with a temperature of 69 at Buffalo, and 71 at Syracuse. It was cloudy, with a temperature of 72 at Erie, and 70 at Elmira. At Oswego, winds were northwest at 6 knots, with a temperature of 71 degrees. The Central Lake Ontario buoy winds were from the northwest at 8 knots. The forecast for the Genesee Valley and Northern Finger Lakes, including Rochester, Geneseo, Canandaigua, Newark, and Fairhaven. Today, some patchy fog early, otherwise mostly sunny. Highs in the mid-70s. Light northwest winds. Tonight, partly cloudy with some patchy fog developing overnight. Lows in the upper 50s. Light northwest winds. Saturday, some patchy fog in the morning, otherwise mostly sunny. Highs ranging from the upper 60s on the hilltops to the lower 70s across the lower elevations. North winds 10 miles an hour or less. Saturday night, partly cloudy with some patchy fog developing overnight. Lows ranging from the mid-50s inland to the upper 50s along the lake shore. Light winds. Sunday, some patchy fog in the morning, otherwise mostly sunny. Highs around 70. Northeast winds 10 miles an hour or less. The forecast for the Southern Finger Lakes, including Tinian, Seneca Falls, and Auburn. Today, some patchy fog early, otherwise mostly sunny. Highs in the mid-70s. Light northwest winds. Tonight, partly cloudy with some patchy fog developing overnight. Lows in the upper 50s. Light northwest winds. Saturday, some patchy fog in the morning, otherwise partly to mostly sunny. Highs in the lower 70s. Light winds, becoming north around 10 miles an hour. Saturday night, becoming mainly clear with some patchy fog developing overnight. Lows in the mid

light winds. Sunday, some patchy fog in the morning, otherwise mostly sunny. Highs around 70. Light winds. And now the extended forecast. Labor Day, partly cloudy. Highs in the lower 70s. Lows in the lower 50s. Tuesday, mostly cloudy. Highs in the lower 70s. Lows in the mid 50s. Wednesday, mostly cloudy with showers likely. Highs in the upper 70s. Lows in the upper 50s. Chance of rain 60%. Thursday, mostly cloudy. A chance of showers. Highs in the mid 70s. Lows in the mid 60s. Chance of rain 50%. The Rochester, New York climate summary for yesterday, September 3, 2026. Yesterday's high temperature of 83 degrees occurred at 2:14 p.m. Yesterday's low temperature of 67 degrees occurred at 5:25 a.m. 0.70 inches of precipitation fell yesterday, which brings the monthly total to 1.60 inches. The total precipitation for the year now stands at 33.26 inches. There were no heating degree days yesterday. This leaves the monthly total at zero. The yearly total since July 1st is 10. There were 10 cooling degree days yesterday. This brings the monthly total to 32. The yearly total since January 1st is 587. Yesterday the maximum wind observed was 20 miles an hour from the north. The highest wind gust observed was 23 miles per hour from the north, which occurred at 7:50 p.m. Yesterday the average wind speed was 6 miles per hour. The record high for today is 97, which occurred in 1953, and the record low is 40, which occurred in 1946. Sunrise today is at 6:38 a.m. and sunset is at 7:40 p.m. This is the NOAA Weather Radio KHA 53 in Rochester. Your source for official weather information across the Western Finger Lakes and the Genesee Valley. KHA 53 operates on a frequency of 162.40 MHz. The 9 a.m. weather at Rochester, it was partly sunny. The temperature was 68 degrees Fahrenheit or 20 degrees Celsius, the dew point 63 and the relative humidity 84%. The wind was northwest at 3 miles an hour. The pressure was 29.99 inches and rising. Repeating at Rochester, it was partly sunny, temperature 68 degrees. Around the region at 9 a.m. in Watertown, it was sunny, with a temperature of 68. It was mostly sunny, with a temperature of 69 at Niagara Falls, and 66 at Binghamton. It was partly sunny, with a temperature of 69 at Buffalo, 68 at Toronto, and 71 at Syracuse. It was cloudy, with a temperature of 72 at Erie, and 70 at Elmira. At Oswego, winds were northwest at 6 knots, with a temperature of 71 degrees. The Central Lake Ontario buoy winds were northwest at 8 knots, with a temperature of 69 degrees, and the waves were 1 foot. The forecast for the Genesee Valley and Northern Finger Lakes, including Rochester, Geneseo, Canandaigua, Newark, and Fairhaven. Today, some patchy fog early, otherwise mostly sunny. Highs in the mid-70s. Light northwest winds. Tonight, partly cloudy with some patchy fog developing overnight. Lows in the upper 50s. Light northwest winds. Saturday, some patchy fog in the morning, otherwise mostly sunny. Highs ranging from the upper 60s on the hilltops to the lower 70s across the lower elevations. North winds 10 miles an hour or less. Saturday night, partly cloudy with some patchy fog developing overnight. Lows ranging from the mid-50s inland to the upper 50s along the lake shore. Light winds. Sunday, some patchy fog in the morning, otherwise mostly sunny. Highs around 70. Northeast winds 10 miles an hour or less. The forecast for the Southern Finger Lakes, including Pinyan, Seneca Falls, and Auburn. Today, some patchy fog early, otherwise mostly sunny. Highs in the mid-70s. Light northwest winds. Tonight, partly cloudy with some patchy fog developing overnight. Lows in the upper 50s. Light northwest winds. Saturday, some patchy fog in the morning, otherwise partly to mostly sunny. Highs in the lower 70s. Light winds, becoming north.

around 10 miles an hour. Saturday night, becoming mainly clear with some patchy fog developing overnight. Lows in the mid-50s. Light winds. Sunday, some patchy fog in the morning, otherwise mostly sunny. Highs around 70. Light winds. And now the extended forecast. Labor Day, partly cloudy. Highs in the lower 70s. Lows in the lower 50s. Tuesday, mostly cloudy. Highs in the lower 70s. Lows in the mid-50s. Wednesday, mostly cloudy with showers likely. Highs in the upper 70s. Lows in the upper 50s. Chance of rain 60%. Thursday, mostly cloudy. A chance of showers. Highs in the mid-70s. Lows in the mid-60s. Chance of rain 50%. This is the NOAA Weather Radio KHA-53 in Rochester. Your source for official weather information across the Western Finger Lakes and the Genesee Valley. KHA-53 operates on a frequency of 162.40 MHz. The 9 a.m. weather at Rochester, it was partly sunny. The temperature was 68 degrees Fahrenheit or 20 degrees Celsius, the dew point 63 and the relative humidity 84%. The wind was northwest at 3 miles an hour. The pressure was 29.99 inches and rising. Repeating at Rochester, it was partly sunny, temperature 68 degrees. Around the region at 9 a.m. at Watertown, it was sunny, with a temperature of 68. It was mostly sunny, with a temperature of 69 at Niagara Falls, and 66 at Binghamton. It was partly sunny, with a temperature of 69 at Buffalo, 68 at Toronto, and 71 at Syracuse. It was cloudy, with a temperature of 72 at Erie, and 70 at Elmira. At Oswego, winds were northwest at 6 knots, with a temperature of 71 degrees. The Central Lake Ontario buoy winds were northwest at 8 knots, with a temperature of 69 degrees, and the waves were 1 foot. The forecast for the Genesee Valley and Northern Finger Lakes, including Rochester, Geneseo, Canandaigua, Newark, and Fairhaven. Today, some patchy fog early, otherwise mostly sunny. Highs in the mid-70s. Light northwest winds. Tonight, partly cloudy with some patchy fog developing overnight. Lows in the upper 50s. Light northwest winds. Saturday, some patchy fog in the morning, otherwise mostly sunny. Highs ranging from the upper 60s on the hilltops to the lower 70s across the lower elevations. North winds 10 miles an hour or less. Saturday night, partly cloudy with some patchy fog developing overnight. Lows ranging from the mid-50s inland to the upper 50s along the lake shore. Light winds. Sunday, some patchy fog in the morning, otherwise mostly sunny. Highs around 70. Northeast winds 10 miles an hour or less. The forecast for the Southern Finger Lakes, including Pinyan, Seneca Falls, and Auburn. Today, some patchy fog early, otherwise mostly sunny. Highs in the mid-70s. Light northwest winds. Tonight, partly cloudy with some patchy fog developing overnight. Lows in the upper 50s. Light northwest winds. Saturday, some patchy fog in the morning, otherwise partly to mostly sunny. Highs in the lower 70s. Light winds, becoming north around 10 miles an hour. Saturday night, becoming mainly clear with some patchy fog developing overnight. Lows in the mid-50s. Light winds. Sunday, some patchy fog in the morning, otherwise mostly sunny. Highs around 70. Light winds. And now the extended forecast. Labor Day, partly cloudy. Highs in the lower 70s. Lows in the lower 50s. Tuesday, mostly cloudy. Highs in the lower 70s. Lows in the mid-50s. Wednesday, mostly cloudy with showers likely. Highs in the upper 70s. Lows in the upper 50s. Chance of rain 60%. Thursday, mostly cloudy. A chance of showers. Highs in the mid-70s. Lows in the mid-60s. Chance of rain 50%. This is the NOAA Weather Radio KHA-53 in Rochester. 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

KHA-53 operates on a frequency of 162.40 MHz. The 9 a.m. weather at Rochester, it was partly sunny. The temperature was 68 degrees Fahrenheit or 20 degrees Celsius, the dew point 63 and the relative humidity 84%. The wind was northwest at 3 miles an hour. The pressure was 29.99 inches and rising. Repeating at Rochester, it was partly sunny, temperature 68 degrees. Around the region at 9 a.m. at Watertown, it was sunny, with a temperature of 68. It was mostly sunny, with a temperature of 69 at Niagara Falls, and 66 at Binghamton. It was partly sunny, with a temperature of 69 at Buffalo, 68 at Toronto, and 71 at Syracuse. It was cloudy, with a temperature of 72 at Erie, and 70 at Elmira. At Oswego, winds were northwest at 6 knots, with a temperature of 71 degrees. The Central Lake Ontario buoy winds were northwest at 8 knots, with a temperature of 69 degrees, and the waves were 1 foot. The forecast for the Genesee Valley and Northern Finger Lakes, including Rochester, Geneseo, Canandaigua, Newark, and Fairhaven. Today, some patchy fog early, otherwise mostly sunny. Highs in the mid-70s. Light northwest winds. Tonight, partly cloudy with some patchy fog developing overnight. Lows in the upper 50s. Light northwest winds. Saturday, some patchy fog in the morning, otherwise mostly sunny. Highs ranging from the upper 60s on the hilltops to the lower 70s across the lower elevations. North winds 10 miles an hour or less. Saturday night, partly cloudy with some patchy fog developing overnight. Lows ranging from the mid-50s inland to the upper 50s along the lake shore. Light winds. Sunday, some patchy fog in the morning, otherwise mostly sunny. Highs around 70. Northeast winds 10 miles an hour or less. The forecast for the Southern Finger Lakes, including Penyan, Seneca Falls, and Auburn. Today, some patchy fog early, otherwise mostly sunny. Highs in the mid-70s. Light northwest winds. Tonight, partly cloudy with some patchy fog developing overnight. Lows in the upper 50s. Light northwest winds. Saturday, some patchy fog in the morning, otherwise partly to mostly sunny. Highs in the lower 70s. Light winds, becoming north around 10 miles an hour. Saturday night, becoming mainly clear with some patchy fog developing overnight. Lows in the mid-50s. Light winds. Sunday, some patchy fog in the morning, otherwise mostly sunny. Highs around 70. Light winds. And now the extended forecast. Labor Day, partly cloudy. Highs in the lower 70s. Lows in the lower 50s. Tuesday, mostly cloudy. Highs in the lower 70s. Lows in the mid-50s. Wednesday, mostly cloudy with showers likely. Highs in the upper 70s. Lows in the upper 50s. Chance of rain 60%. Thursday, mostly cloudy. A chance of showers. Highs in the mid-70s. Lows in the mid-60s. Chance of rain 50%. This is the NOAA Weather Radio KHA-53 in Rochester. Your source for official weather information across the Western Finger Lakes and the Genesee Valley. KHA-53 operates on a frequency of 162.40 MHz. The 9 a.m. weather at Rochester, it was partly sunny. The temperature was 68 degrees Fahrenheit or 20 degrees Celsius, the dew point 63 and the relative humidity 84%. The wind was northwest at 3 miles an hour. The pressure was 29.99 inches and rising. Repeating at Rochester, it was partly sunny, temperature 68 degrees. Around the region at 9 a.m. at Watertown, it was sunny, with a temperature of 68. It was mostly sunny, with a temperature of 69 at Niagara Falls, and 66 at Binghamton. It was partly sunny, with a temperature of 69 at Buffalo, 68 at Toronto, and 71 at Syracuse. It was cloudy, with a temperature of 72 at Erie, and 70 at Elmira. At Oswego, winds were northwest at 6 knots, with a temperature of 71 degrees. The Central Lake Ontario buoy winds were northwest at 8 knots, with a temperature

69 degrees, and the waves were 1 foot. The forecast for the Genesee Valley and Northern Finger Lakes, including Rochester, Geneseo, Canandaigua, Newark, and Fairhaven. Today, some patchy fog early, otherwise mostly sunny. Highs in the mid-70s. Light northwest winds. Tonight, partly cloudy with some patchy fog developing overnight. Lows in the upper 50s. Light northwest winds. Saturday, some patchy fog in the morning, otherwise mostly sunny. Highs ranging from the upper 60s on the hilltops to the lower 70s across the lower elevations. North winds 10 miles an hour or less. Saturday night, partly cloudy with some patchy fog developing overnight. Lows ranging from the mid-50s inland to the upper 50s along the lake shore. Light winds. Sunday, some patchy fog in the morning, otherwise mostly sunny. Highs around 70. Northeast winds 10 miles an hour or less. The forecast for the Southern Finger Lakes, including Pinyan, Seneca Falls, and Auburn. Today, some patchy fog early, otherwise mostly sunny. Highs in the mid-70s. Light northwest winds. Tonight, partly cloudy with some patchy fog developing overnight. Lows in the upper 50s. Light northwest winds. Saturday, some patchy fog in the morning, otherwise partly to mostly sunny. Highs in the lower 70s. Light winds, becoming north around 10 miles an hour. Saturday night, becoming mainly clear with some patchy fog developing overnight. Lows in the mid-50s. Light winds. Sunday, some patchy fog in the morning, otherwise mostly sunny. Highs around 70. Light winds. And now the extended forecast. Labor Day, partly cloudy. Highs in the lower 70s. Lows in the lower 50s. Tuesday, mostly cloudy. Highs in the lower 70s. Lows in the mid-50s. Wednesday, mostly cloudy with showers likely. Highs in the upper 70s. Lows in the upper 50s. Chance of rain 60%. Thursday, mostly cloudy. A chance of showers. Highs in the mid-70s. Lows in the mid-60s. Chance of rain 50%. The Nearshore Marine Forecast, for the Niagara River to Hamlin Beach along Lake Ontario. Today, northwest winds less than 10 knots becoming west. Partly to mostly sunny. Waves 1 foot or less. Tonight, west winds 5 to 10 knots becoming northeast. Partly cloudy. Waves 1 foot or less. Saturday, northeast winds 10 knots or less. Sunny. Waves 1 foot or less. Saturday night, light and variable winds becoming northeast 5 to 10 knots. Becoming mainly clear. Waves 2 feet or less. Sunday, northeast winds 10 to 15 knots becoming light and variable. Mainly clear. Waves 2 feet or less. Monday, light and variable winds. Partly cloudy. Waves 1 foot or less. Tuesday, east winds 5 to 10 knots becoming southeast. A chance of showers Tuesday night. Waves 1 foot or less. The Nearshore Marine Forecast, for Hamlin Beach to Sodus Bay. Today, northwest winds 10 knots or less becoming west. Mostly sunny. Waves 1 foot or less. Tonight, northwest winds 5 to 10 knots becoming northeast. Partly cloudy. Waves 1 foot or less. Saturday, north winds 10 knots or less. Mostly sunny. Waves 1 to 2 feet. Saturday night, north winds 5 waves 1 foot or less. Saturday, north winds 10 knots or less. Mostly sunny. Waves 1 to 2 feet. Saturday night, north winds 5 to 10 knots becoming northeast. Becoming mainly clear. Waves 2 feet or less. Sunday, northeast winds 5 to 15 knots becoming east less than 10 knots. Mainly clear. Waves 1 to 3 feet subsiding to 1 foot or less. Monday, light and variable winds. Mainly clear, then becoming partly cloudy. Waves 1 foot or less. Tuesday, northeast winds 5 to 10 knots becoming southeast. Mostly cloudy. Waves 1 foot or less. The water

Temperature off Rochester is 68 degrees. The Nearshore Marine Forecast, 4, Sotus Bay to Mexico Bay. Today, northwest winds 10 knots or less becoming west. Mostly sunny. Waves 1 foot or less. Tonight, northwest winds 5 to 10 knots becoming northeast. Partly to mostly cloudy. Waves 2 feet or less. Saturday, north winds 5 to 10 knots. Mostly sunny. Waves 1 to 2 feet. Saturday night, north winds 5 to 10 knots becoming northeast. Mainly clear. Waves 2 feet or less. Sunday, northeast winds 10 knots or less becoming east. Mainly clear. Waves 2 feet or less. Monday, light and variable winds becoming northwest 5 to 10 knots. Mainly clear, then becoming partly cloudy. Waves 1 foot or less. Tuesday, northeast winds 10 knots or less becoming southeast. Mostly cloudy. Waves 1 foot or less. This is the NOAA Weather Radio KHA 53 in Rochester. Your source for official weather information across the Western Finger Lakes and the Genesee Valley. KHA 53 operates on a frequency of 162.40 MHz. The 9 a.m. weather at Rochester, it was partly sunny. The temperature was 68 degrees Fahrenheit or 20 degrees Celsius, the dew point 63 and the relative humidity 84%. The wind was northwest at 3 miles an hour. The pressure was 29.99 inches and rising. Repeating at Rochester, it was partly sunny, temperature 68 degrees. Around the region at 9 a.m. at Watertown, it was sunny, with a temperature of 68. It was mostly sunny, with a temperature of 69 at Niagara Falls, and 66 at Binghamton. It was partly sunny, with a temperature of 69 at Buffalo, 68 at Toronto, and 71 at Syracuse. It was cloudy, with a temperature of 72 at Erie, and 70 at Elmira. At Oswego, winds were northwest at 6 knots, with a temperature of 71 degrees. The Central Lake Ontario buoy winds were northwest at 8 knots, with a temperature of 69 degrees, and the waves were 1 foot. The forecast for the Genesee Valley and Northern Finger Lakes, including Rochester, Geneseo, Canandaigua, Newark, and Fairhaven. Today, some patchy fog early, otherwise mostly sunny. Highs in the mid-70s. Light northwest winds. Tonight, partly cloudy with some patchy fog developing overnight. Lows in the upper 50s. Light northwest winds. Saturday, some patchy fog in the morning, otherwise mostly sunny. Highs ranging from the upper 60s on the hilltops to the lower 70s across the lower elevations. North winds 10 miles an hour or less. Saturday night, partly cloudy with some patchy fog developing overnight. Lows ranging from the mid-50s inland to the upper 50s along the lake shore. Light winds. Sunday, some patchy fog in the morning, otherwise mostly sunny. Highs around 70. Northeast winds 10 miles an hour or less. The forecast for the Southern Finger Lakes, including Pinyan, Seneca Falls, and Auburn. Today, some patchy fog early, otherwise mostly sunny. Highs in the mid-70s. Light northwest winds. Tonight, partly cloudy with some patchy fog developing overnight. Lows in the upper 50s. Light northwest winds. Saturday, some patchy fog in the morning, otherwise partly to mostly sunny. Highs in the lower 70s. Light winds, becoming north around 10 miles an hour. Saturday night, becoming mainly clear with some patchy fog developing overnight. Lows in the mid-50s. Light winds. Sunday, some patchy fog in the morning, otherwise mostly sunny. Highs around 70. Light winds. And now the extended forecast. Labor Day, partly cloudy. Highs in the lower 70s. Lows in the lower 50s. Tuesday, mostly cloudy. Highs in the lower 70s. Lows in the mid-50s. Wednesday, mostly cloudy with showers likely. Highs in the upper 70s. Lows in the upper 50s. Chance of rain 60%. Thursday, mostly cloudy. A chance of showers. Highs in the mid-70s. Lows in the mid-60s. Chance of rain.

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This is the NOAA Weather Radio KHA 53 in Rochester. 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KHA 53 operates on a frequency of 162.40 MHz. The 9 a.m. weather at Rochester, it was partly sunny. The temperature was 68 degrees Fahrenheit or 20 degrees Celsius, the dew point 63 and the relative humidity 84%. The wind was northwest at 3 miles an hour. The pressure was 29.99 inches and rising. Repeating at Rochester, it was partly sunny, temperature 68 degrees. Around the region at 9 a.m. in Watertown, it was sunny, with a temperature of 68. It was mostly sunny, with a temperature of 69 at Niagara Falls and 66 at Binghamton. It was partly sunny, with a temperature of 69 at Buffalo, 68 at Toronto, and 71 at Syracuse. It was cloudy, with a temperature of 72 at Erie and 70 at Elmira. At Oswego, winds were northwest at 6 knots, with a temperature of 71 degrees. The Central Lake Ontario buoy winds were northwest at 8 knots, with a temperature of 69 degrees, and the waves were 1 foot. The forecast for the Genesee Valley and Northern Finger Lakes, including Rochester, Geneseo, Canandaigua, Newark, and Fairhaven. Today, some patchy fog early, otherwise mostly sunny. Highs in the mid-70s. Light northwest winds. Tonight, partly cloudy with some patchy fog developing overnight. Lows in the upper 50s. Light northwest winds. Saturday, some patchy fog in the morning, otherwise mostly sunny. Highs ranging from the upper 60s on the hilltops to the lower 70s across the lower elevations. North winds 10 miles an hour or less. Saturday night, partly cloudy with some patchy fog developing overnight. Lows ranging from the mid-50s inland to the upper 50s along the lake shore. Light winds. Sunday, some patchy fog in the morning, otherwise mostly sunny. Highs around 70. Northeast winds 10 miles an hour or less. The forecast for the Southern Finger Lakes, including Tinian, Seneca Falls, and Auburn. Today, some patchy fog early, otherwise mostly sunny. Highs in the mid-70s. Light northwest winds. Tonight, partly cloudy with some patchy fog developing overnight. Lows in the upper 50s. Light northwest winds. Saturday, some patchy fog in the morning, otherwise partly to mostly sunny. Highs in the lower 70s. Light winds, becoming north around 10 miles an hour. Saturday night, becoming mainly clear with some patchy fog developing overnight. Lows in the mid-50s. Light winds. Sunday, some patchy fog in the morning, otherwise mostly sunny. Highs around 70. Light winds. And now the extended forecast. Labor Day, partly cloudy. Highs in the lower 70s. Lows in the lower 50s. Tuesday, mostly cloudy. Highs in the lower 70s. Lows in the mid-50s. Wednesday, mostly cloudy with showers likely. Highs in the upper 70s. Lows in the upper 50s. Chance of rain 60%. Thursday, mostly cloudy. A chance of showers. Highs in the mid-70s. Lows in the mid-60s. Chance of rain 50%. This is the NOAA Weather Radio KHA 53 in Rochester. Your source for official weather information across the Western Finger Lakes and the Genesee Valley. KHA 53 operates on a frequency of 162.40 MHz. The 9 a.m. weather at Rochester, it was partly sunny. The temperature was 68 degrees Fahrenheit or 20 degrees Celsius, the dew point 63 and the relative humidity 84%. The wind was northwest at 3 miles an hour. The pressure was 29.99 inches and rising. Repeating at Rochester, it was partly sunny, temperature 68 degrees. Around the region at 9 a.m. in Watertown, it was sunny, with a temperature of 68. It was mostly sunny, with a temperature of 69 at Niagara Falls and 66 at Binghamton. It was partly sunny, with a temperature of 69 at Buffalo, 68 at Toronto, and 71 at Syracuse. It was cloudy, with a temperature of 72 at Erie and 70 at Elmira.

Era. At Oswego, winds were northwest at 6 knots, with a temperature of 71 degrees. The Central Lake Ontario buoy winds were northwest at 8 knots, with a temperature of 69 degrees, and the waves were 1 foot. The forecast for the Genesee Valley and Northern Finger Lakes, including Rochester, Geneseo, Canandaigua, Newark, and Fairhaven. Today, some patchy fog early, otherwise mostly sunny. Highs in the mid-70s. Light northwest winds. Tonight, partly cloudy with some patchy fog developing overnight. Lows in the upper 50s. Light northwest winds. Saturday, some patchy fog in the morning, otherwise mostly sunny. Highs ranging from the upper 60s on the hilltops to the lower 70s across the lower elevations. North winds 10 miles an hour or less. Saturday night, partly cloudy with some patchy fog developing overnight. Lows ranging from the mid-50s inland to the upper 50s along the lake shore. Light winds. Sunday, some patchy fog in the morning, otherwise mostly sunny. Highs around 70. Northeast winds 10 miles an hour or less. The forecast for the Southern Finger Lakes, including Penyan, Seneca Falls, and Auburn. Today, some patchy fog early, otherwise mostly sunny. Highs in the mid-70s. Light northwest winds. Tonight, partly cloudy with some patchy fog developing overnight. Lows in the upper 50s. Light northwest winds. Saturday, some patchy fog in the morning, otherwise partly to mostly sunny. Highs in the lower 70s. Light winds, becoming north around 10 miles an hour. Saturday night, becoming mainly clear with some patchy fog developing overnight. Lows in the mid-50s. Light winds. Sunday, some patchy fog in the morning, otherwise mostly sunny. Highs around 70. Light winds. And now the extended forecast. Labor Day, partly cloudy. Highs in the lower 70s. Lows in the lower 50s. Tuesday, mostly cloudy. Highs in the lower 70s. Lows in the mid-50s. Wednesday, mostly cloudy with showers likely. Highs in the upper 70s. Lows in the upper 50s. Chance of rain 60%. Thursday, mostly cloudy. A chance of showers. Highs in the mid-70s. Lows in the mid-60s. Chance of rain 50%. The Rochester, New York climate summary for yesterday, September 3, 2026. Yesterday's high temperature of 83 degrees occurred at 2:14 p.m. Yesterday's low temperature of 67 degrees occurred at 5:25 a.m. 0.70 inches of precipitation fell yesterday, which brings the monthly total to 1.60 inches. The total precipitation for the year now stands at 33.26 inches. There were no heating degree days yesterday. This leaves the monthly total at zero. The yearly total since July 1st is 10. There were 10 cooling degree days yesterday. This brings the monthly total to 32. The yearly total since January 1st is 587. Yesterday the maximum wind observed was 20 miles an hour from the north. The highest wind gust observed was 23 miles per hour from the north, which occurred at 7:50 p.m. Yesterday the average wind speed was 6 miles per hour. The record high for today is 97, which occurred in 1953, and the record low is 40, which occurred in 1946. Sunrise today is at 6:38 a.m. and sunset is at 7:40 p.m. This is the NOAA Weather Radio KHA 53 in Rochester. Your source for official weather information across the Western Finger Lakes and the Genesee Valley. KHA 53 operates on a frequency of 162.40 MHz. The 9 a.m. weather at Rochester, it was partly sunny. The temperature was 68 degrees Fahrenheit or 20 degrees Celsius, the dew point 63 and the relative humidity 84%. The wind was northwest at 3 miles an hour. The pressure was 29.99 inches and rising. Repeating at Rochester, it was partly sunny, temperature 68 degrees. Around the region at 9 a.m. in Watertown, it was sunny, with a temperature of 68. It was mostly sunny, with a temperature of 69 at Niagara Falls, and 66 at Binghamton. It was partly sunny, with a temperature of 69.

stations. North winds 10 miles an hour or less. Saturday night, partly cloudy with some patchy fog developing overnight. Lows ranging from the mid-50s inland to the upper 50s along the lake shore. Light winds. Sunday, some patchy fog in the morning, otherwise mostly sunny. Highs around 70. Northeast winds 10 miles an hour or less. The forecast for the Southern Finger Lakes, including Pinyan, Senegal Falls, and Auburn. Today, some patchy fog early, otherwise mostly sunny. Highs in the mid-70s. Light northwest winds. Tonight, partly cloudy with some patchy fog developing overnight. Lows in the upper 50s. Light northwest winds. Saturday, some patchy fog in the morning, otherwise partly to mostly sunny. Highs in the lower 70s. Light winds, becoming north around 10 miles an hour. Saturday night, becoming mainly clear with some patchy fog developing overnight. Lows in the mid-50s. Light winds. Sunday, some patchy fog in the morning, otherwise mostly sunny. Highs around 70. Light winds. And now the extended forecast. Labor Day, partly cloudy. Highs in the lower 70s. Lows in the lower 50s. Tuesday, mostly cloudy. Highs in the lower 70s. Lows in the mid-50s. Wednesday, mostly cloudy with showers likely. Highs in the upper 70s. Lows in the upper 50s. Chance of rain 60%. Thursday, mostly cloudy. A chance of showers. Highs in the mid-70s. Lows in the mid-60s. Chance of rain 50%. This is the NOAA Weather Radio KHA 53 in Rochester. Your source for official weather information across the Western Finger Lakes and the Genesee Valley. KHA 53 operates on a frequency of 162.40 MHz. The 9 a.m. weather at Rochester, it was partly sunny. The temperature was 68 degrees Fahrenheit or 20 degrees Celsius, the dew point 63 and the relative humidity 84%. The wind was northwest at 3 miles an hour. The pressure was 29.99 inches and rising. Repeating at Rochester, it was partly sunny, temperature 68 degrees. Around the region at 9 a.m. in Watertown, it was sunny, with a temperature of 68. It was mostly sunny, with a temperature of 69 at Niagara Falls, and 66 at Binghamton. It was partly sunny, with a temperature of 69 at Buffalo, 68 at Toronto, and 71 at Syracuse. It was cloudy, with a temperature of 72 at Erie, and 70 at Elmira. At Oswego, winds were northwest at 6 knots, with a temperature of 71 degrees. The Central Lake Ontario buoy winds were northwest at 8 knots, with a temperature of 69 degrees, and the waves were 1 foot. The forecast for the Genesee Valley and Northern Finger Lakes, including Rochester, Geneseo, Canandaigua, Newark, and Fairhaven. Today, some patchy fog early, otherwise mostly sunny. Highs in the mid-70s. Light northwest winds. Tonight, partly cloudy with some patchy fog developing overnight. Lows in the upper 50s. Light northwest winds. Saturday, some patchy fog in the morning, otherwise mostly sunny. Highs ranging from the upper 60s on the hilltops to the lower 70s across the lower elevations. North winds 10 miles an hour or less. Saturday night, partly cloudy with some patchy fog developing overnight. Lows ranging from the mid-50s inland to the upper 50s along the lake shore. Light winds. Sunday, some patchy fog in the morning, otherwise mostly sunny. Highs around 70. Northeast winds 10 miles an hour or less. The forecast for the Southern Finger Lakes, including Pinyan, Senegal Falls, and Auburn. Today, some patchy fog early, otherwise mostly sunny. Highs in the mid-70s. Light northwest winds. Tonight, partly cloudy with some patchy fog developing overnight. Lows in the upper 50s. Light northwest winds. Saturday, some patchy fog in the morning, otherwise partly to mostly sunny. Highs in the lower 70s. Light winds, becoming north around 10 miles an hour. Saturday night, becoming mainly clear with some patchy fog developing overnight.

in the mid-50s. Light winds. Sunday, some patchy fog in the morning, otherwise mostly sunny. Highs around 70. Light winds. And now the extended forecast. Labor Day, partly cloudy. Highs in the lower 70s. Lows in the lower 50s. Tuesday, mostly cloudy. Highs in the lower 70s. Lows in the mid-50s. Wednesday, mostly cloudy with showers likely. Highs in the upper 70s. Lows in the upper 50s. Chance of rain 60%. Thursday, mostly cloudy. A chance of showers. Highs in the mid-70s. Lows in the mid-60s. Chance of rain 50%. This is the NOAA Weather Radio KHA 53 in Rochester. Your source for official weather information across the Western Finger Lakes and the Genesee Valley. KHA 53 operates on a frequency of 162.40 MHz. The 9 a.m. weather at Rochester, it was partly sunny. The temperature was 68 degrees Fahrenheit or 20 degrees Celsius, the dew point 63 and the relative humidity 84%. The wind was northwest at 3 miles an hour. The pressure was 29.99 inches and rising. Repeating at Rochester, it was partly sunny, temperature 68 degrees. Around the region at 9 a.m. in Watertown, it was sunny, with a temperature of 68. It was mostly sunny, with a temperature of 69 at Niagara Falls and 66 at Binghamton. It was partly sunny, with a temperature of 69 at Buffalo, 68 at Toronto, and 71 at Syracuse. It was cloudy, with a temperature of 72 at Erie and 70 at Elmira. At Oswego, winds were northwest at 6 knots, with a temperature of 71 degrees. The Central Lake Ontario buoy winds were northwest at 8 knots, with a temperature of 69 degrees, and the waves were 1 foot. The forecast for the Genesee Valley and Northern Finger Lakes, including Rochester, Geneseo, Canandaigua, Newark, and Fairhaven. Today, some patchy fog early, otherwise mostly sunny. Highs in the mid-70s. Light northwest winds. Tonight, partly cloudy with some patchy fog developing overnight. Lows in the upper 50s. Light northwest winds. Saturday, some patchy fog in the morning, otherwise mostly sunny. Highs ranging from the upper 60s on the hilltops to the lower 70s across the lower elevations. North winds 10 miles an hour or less. Saturday night, partly cloudy with some patchy fog developing overnight. Lows ranging from the mid-50s inland to the upper 50s along the lake shore. Light winds. Sunday, some patchy fog in the morning, otherwise mostly sunny. Highs around 70. Northeast winds 10 miles an hour or less. The forecast for the Southern Finger Lakes, including Pinyan, Seneca Falls, and Auburn. Today, some patchy fog early, otherwise mostly sunny. Highs in the mid-70s. Light northwest winds. Tonight, partly cloudy with some patchy fog developing overnight. Lows in the upper 50s. Light northwest winds. Saturday, some patchy fog in the morning, otherwise partly to mostly sunny. Highs in the lower 70s. Light winds, becoming north around 10 miles an hour. Saturday night, becoming mainly clear with some patchy fog developing overnight. Lows in the mid-50s. Light winds. Sunday, some patchy fog in the morning, otherwise mostly sunny. Highs around 70. Light winds. And now the extended forecast. Labor Day, partly cloudy. Highs in the lower 70s. Lows in the lower 50s. Tuesday, mostly cloudy. Highs in the lower 70s. Lows in the mid-50s. Wednesday, mostly cloudy with showers likely. Highs in the upper 70s. Lows in the upper 50s. Chance of rain 60%. Thursday, mostly cloudy. A chance of showers. Highs in the mid-70s. Lows in the mid-60s. Chance of rain 50%. 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The 9

AM weather at Rochester. It was partly sunny. The temperature was 68 degrees Fahrenheit or 20 degrees Celsius. The dew point 63 and the relative humidity 84%. The wind was northwest at 3 miles an hour. The pressure was 29.99 inches and rising. Repeating at Rochester, it was partly sunny, temperature 68 degrees. Open lake forecast, 4, the Niagara River to Hamlin Beach beyond 5 miles from shore. Today, northwest winds 10 knots or less becoming west. Waves 1 foot or less. Tonight, west winds 5 to 10 knots becoming northeast. Waves 1 foot or less. Saturday, northeast winds around 10 knots becoming light and variable. Waves 1 foot or less. Saturday night, light and variable winds becoming northeast around 10 knots. Waves 2 feet or less. Sunday, northeast winds 10 to 15 knots becoming light and variable. Waves 2 feet or less. Monday, light and variable winds. Waves 1 foot or less. Tuesday, northeast winds 5 to 15 knots becoming southeast. A chance of showers Tuesday night. Waves 2 feet or less. Open lake forecast, 4, Hamlin Beach to Mexico Bay beyond 5 miles from shore. Today, northwest winds 10 knots or less becoming west. Waves 1 foot or less. Tonight, west winds 5 to 10 knots becoming northeast. Waves 2 feet or less. Saturday, north winds 5 to 10 knots. Waves 2 feet or less. Saturday night, north winds 5 to 15 knots becoming northeast. Waves 1 to 3 feet. Sunday, northeast winds 5 to 15 knots diminishing to less than 10 knots. Waves 1 to 3 feet subsiding to 1 foot or less. Monday, northwest winds 10 knots or less. Waves 1 foot or less. Tuesday, northeast winds 5 to 15 knots becoming southeast. Waves 1 foot or less. Around the region at 9 a.m. in Watertown, it was sunny, with a temperature of 68. It was mostly sunny, with a temperature of 69 at Niagara Falls, and 66 at Binghamton. It was partly sunny, with a temperature of 69 at Buffalo, 68 at Toronto, and 71 at Syracuse. It was cloudy, with a temperature of 72 at Erie, and 70 at Elmira. At Oswego, winds were northwest at 6 knots, with a temperature of 71 degrees. The Central Lake Ontario buoy winds were northwest at 8 knots, with a temperature of 69 degrees, and the waves were 1 foot. This is the NOAA Weather Radio KHA 53 in Rochester, your source for official weather information across the Western Finger Lakes and the Genesee Valley. KHA 53 operates on a frequency of 162.40 MHz. The 10 a.m. weather at Rochester, it was partly sunny. The temperature was 71 degrees Fahrenheit or 22 degrees Celsius, the dew point 65 and the relative humidity 81%. The wind was west at 6 miles an hour. The pressure was 29.98 inches and falling. Repeating at Rochester, it was partly sunny, temperature 71 degrees. Around the region at 9 a.m. in Watertown, it was sunny, with a temperature of 68. It was mostly sunny, with a temperature of 69 at Niagara Falls, and 66 at Binghamton. It was partly sunny, with a temperature of 69 at Buffalo, 68 at Toronto, and 71 at Syracuse. It was cloudy, with a temperature of 72 at Erie, and 70 at Elmira. At Oswego, winds were northwest at 6 knots, with a temperature of 71 degrees. The Central Lake Ontario buoy winds were northwest at 8 knots, with a temperature of 69 degrees, and the waves were 1 foot. The forecast for the Genesee Valley and Northern Finger Lakes, including Rochester, Geneseo, Canandaigua, Newark, and Fairhaven. Rest of today, partly to mostly sunny. Highs in the mid-70s. Light northwest winds. Tonight, partly cloudy with some patchy fog developing overnight. Lows in the upper 50s. Light northwest winds. Saturday, some patchy fog in the morning, otherwise mostly sunny. Highs ranging from the upper 60s on the hilltops to the lower 70s across the lower elevations. North winds 10 miles an hour or less. Saturday night, partly cloudy with some patchy fog developing overnight. Lows ranging from the mid 50s inland to the upper 50s along

The lake shore. Light winds. Sunday, some patchy fog in the morning, otherwise mostly sunny. Highs around 70. Northeast winds 10 miles an hour or less. The forecast for the Southern Finger Lakes, including Pinyan, Seneca Falls, and Auburn. Rest of today, mostly sunny. Highs in the mid-70s. Light northwest winds. Tonight, partly cloudy with some patchy fog developing overnight. Lows in the upper 50s. Light northwest winds. Saturday, some patchy fog in the morning, otherwise partly to mostly sunny. Highs in the lower 70s. Light winds, becoming north around 10 miles an hour. Saturday night, becoming mainly clear with some patchy fog developing overnight. Lows in the mid-50s. Light winds. Sunday, some patchy fog in the morning, otherwise mostly sunny. Highs around 70. Light winds. And now the extended forecast. Labor Day, partly cloudy. Highs in the lower 70s. Lows in the lower 50s. Tuesday, mostly cloudy. Highs in the lower 70s. Lows in the mid-50s. Wednesday, mostly cloudy with showers likely. Highs in the upper 70s. Lows in the upper 50s. Chance of rain 60%. Thursday, mostly cloudy. A chance of showers. Highs in the mid-70s. Lows in the mid-60s. Chance of rain 50%. Open lake forecast, for the Niagara River to Hamlin Beach beyond 5 miles from shore. This afternoon, northwest winds 10 knots or less becoming west. Waves 1 foot or less. Tonight, west winds 5 to 10 knots becoming northeast. Waves 1 foot or less. Saturday, northeast winds around 10 knots becoming light and variable. Waves 1 foot or less. Saturday night, light and variable winds becoming northeast around 10 knots. Waves 2 feet or less. Sunday, northeast winds 10 to 15 knots becoming light and variable. Waves 2 feet or less. Monday, light and variable winds. Waves 1 foot or less. Tuesday, northeast winds 5 to 15 knots becoming southeast. A chance of showers Tuesday night. Waves 2 feet or less. Open lake forecast, for Hamlin Beach to Mexico Bay beyond 5 miles from shore. This afternoon, northwest winds 10 knots or less becoming west. Waves 1 foot or less. Tonight, west winds 5 to 10 knots becoming northeast. Waves 2 feet or less. Saturday, north winds 5 to 10 knots. Waves 2 feet or less. Saturday night, north winds 5 to 15 knots becoming northeast. Waves 1 to 3 feet. Sunday, northeast winds 5 to 15 knots diminishing to less than 10 knots. Waves 1 to 3 feet subsiding to 1 foot or less. Monday, northwest winds 10 knots or less. Waves 1 foot or less. Tuesday, northeast winds 5 to 15 knots becoming southeast. Waves 1 foot or less. This is the NOAA Weather Radio KHA 53 in Rochester. Your source for official weather information across the Western Finger Lakes and the Genesee Valley. KHA 53 operates on a frequency of 162.40 MHz. The 10 a.m. weather at Rochester, it was partly sunny. The temperature was 71 degrees Fahrenheit or 22 degrees Celsius, the dew point 65 and the relative humidity 81%. The wind was west at 6 miles an hour. The pressure was 29.98 inches and falling. Repeating at Rochester, it was partly sunny, temperature 71 degrees. Around the region at 10 a.m. at Watertown, it was sunny, with a temperature of 71. At Syracuse, it was mostly sunny, with a temperature of 74. It was partly sunny, with a temperature of 72 at Erie, 70 at Buffalo, 71 at Niagara Falls, and 68 at Binghamton. At Elmira, it was cloudy, with a temperature of 70. At Oswego, winds were northwest at 7 knots, with a temperature of 71 degrees. The Central Lake Ontario buoy winds were northwest at 6 knots, with a temperature of 69 degrees, and the waves were 1 foot. The forecast for the Genesee Valley and Northern Finger Lakes, including Rochester, Geneseo, Canandaigua, Newark, and Fairhaven,

Rest of today, partly to mostly sunny. Highs in the mid-70s. Light northwest winds. Tonight, partly cloudy with some patchy fog developing overnight. Lows in the upper 50s. Light northwest winds. Saturday, some patchy fog in the morning, otherwise mostly sunny. Highs ranging from the upper 60s on the hilltops to the lower 70s across the lower elevations. North winds 10 miles an hour or less. Saturday night, partly cloudy with some patchy fog developing overnight. Lows ranging from the mid-50s inland to the upper 50s along the lake shore. Light winds. Sunday, some patchy fog in the morning, otherwise mostly sunny. Highs around 70. Northeast winds 10 miles an hour or less. The forecast for the Southern Finger Lakes, including Penyan, Seneca Falls, and Auburn. Rest of today, mostly sunny. Highs in the mid-70s. Light northwest winds. Tonight, partly cloudy with some patchy fog developing overnight. Lows in the upper 50s. Light northwest winds. Saturday, some patchy fog in the morning, otherwise partly to mostly sunny. Highs in the lower 70s. Light winds, becoming north around 10 miles an hour. Saturday night, becoming mainly clear with some patchy fog developing overnight. Lows in the mid-50s. Light winds. Sunday, some patchy fog in the morning, otherwise mostly sunny. Highs around 70. Light winds. And now the extended forecast. Labor Day, partly cloudy. Highs in the lower 70s. Lows in the lower 50s. Tuesday, mostly cloudy. Highs in the lower 70s. Lows in the mid-50s. Wednesday, mostly cloudy with showers likely. Highs in the upper 70s. Lows in the upper 50s. Chance of rain 60%. Thursday, mostly cloudy. A chance of showers. Highs in the mid-70s. Lows in the mid-60s. Chance of rain 50%. This is the NOAA Weather Radio KHA 53 in Rochester. Your source for official weather information across the Western Finger Lakes and the Genesee Valley. KHA 53 operates on a frequency of 162.40 MHz. The 10 a.m. weather at Rochester, it was partly sunny. The temperature was 71 degrees Fahrenheit or 22 degrees Celsius, the dew point 65 and the relative humidity 81%. The wind was west at 6 miles an hour. The pressure was 29.98 inches and falling. Repeating at Rochester, it was partly sunny, temperature 71 degrees. Around the region at 10 a.m. at Watertown, it was sunny, with a temperature of 71. At Syracuse, it was mostly sunny, with a temperature of 74. It was partly sunny, with a temperature of 72 at Erie, 70 at Buffalo, 71 at Niagara Falls, and 68 at Binghamton. At Elmira, it was cloudy, with a temperature of 70. At Oswego, winds were northwest at 7 knots, with a temperature of 71 degrees. The Central Lake Ontario buoy winds were northwest at 6 knots, with a temperature of 69 degrees, and the waves were 1 foot. Around the region at 10 a.m. at Watertown, it was sunny, with a temperature of 71. It was mostly sunny, with a temperature of 74 at Syracuse, and 68 at Binghamton. It was partly sunny, with a temperature of 72 at Erie, 70 at Buffalo, 71 at Niagara Falls, and 72 at Toronto. At Elmira, it was cloudy, with a temperature of 70. At Oswego, winds were northwest at 7 knots, with a temperature of 71 degrees. The Central Lake Ontario buoy winds were northwest at 6 knots, with a temperature of 69 degrees, and the waves were 1 foot. The forecast for the Genesee Valley and Northern Finger Lakes, including Rochester, Geneseo, Canandaigua, Newark, and Fairhaven. Rest of today, partly to mostly sunny. Highs in the mid-70s. Light northwest winds. Tonight, partly cloudy with some patchy fog developing overnight. Lows in the upper 50s. Light northwest winds. Saturday, some patchy fog in the morning, otherwise mostly sunny. Highs ranging from the upper 60s on the hilltops to the lower 70s across the lower elevations. North winds 10 miles an hour or less. Saturday night, partly cloudy.

Cloudy with some patchy fog developing overnight. Lows ranging from the mid-50s inland to the upper 50s along the lakeshore. Light winds. Sunday, some patchy fog in the morning, otherwise mostly sunny. Highs around 70. Northeast winds 10 miles an hour or less. The forecast for the Southern Finger Lakes, including Penyan, Seneca Falls, and Auburn. Rest of today, mostly sunny. Highs in the mid-70s. Light northwest winds. Tonight, partly cloudy with some patchy fog developing overnight. Lows in the upper 50s. Light northwest winds. Saturday, some patchy fog in the morning, otherwise partly to mostly sunny. Highs in the lower 70s. Light winds, becoming north around 10 miles an hour. Saturday night, becoming mainly clear with some patchy fog developing overnight. Lows in the mid-50s. Light winds. Sunday, some patchy fog in the morning, otherwise mostly sunny. Highs around 70. Light winds. And now the extended forecast. Labor Day, partly cloudy. Highs in the lower 70s. Lows in the lower 50s. Tuesday, mostly cloudy. Highs in the lower 70s. Lows in the mid-50s. Wednesday, mostly cloudy with showers likely. Highs in the upper 70s. Lows in the upper 50s. Chance of rain 60%. Thursday, mostly cloudy. A chance of showers. Highs in the mid-70s. Lows in the mid-60s. Chance of rain 50%. The Rochester, New York climate summary for yesterday, September 3, 2026. Yesterday's high temperature of 83 degrees occurred at 2:14 p.m. Yesterday's low temperature of 67 degrees occurred at 5:25 a.m. 0.70 inches of precipitation fell yesterday, which brings the monthly total to 1.60 inches. The total precipitation for the year now stands at 33.26 inches. There were no heating degree days yesterday. This leaves the monthly total at zero. The yearly total since July 1st is 10. There were 10 cooling degree days yesterday. This brings the monthly total to 32. The yearly total since January 1st is 587. Yesterday the maximum wind observed was 20 miles an hour from the north. The highest wind gust observed was 23 miles per hour from the north, which occurred at 7:50 p.m. Yesterday the average wind speed was 6 miles per hour. The record high for today is 97, which occurred in 1953, and the record low is 40, which occurred in 1946. Sunrise today is at 6:38 a.m. and sunset is at 7:40 p.m. This is the NOAA Weather Radio KHA-53 in Rochester. Your source for official weather information across the Western Finger Lakes and the Genesee Valley. KHA-53 operates on a frequency of 162.40 MHz. The 10 a.m. weather at Rochester, it was partly sunny. The temperature was 71 degrees Fahrenheit or 22 degrees Celsius, the dew point 65 and the relative humidity 81%. The wind was west at 6 miles an hour. The pressure was 29.98 inches and falling. Repeating at Rochester, it was partly sunny, temperature 71 degrees. Around the region at 10 a.m. at Watertown, it was sunny, with a temperature of 71. It was mostly sunny, with a temperature of 74 at Syracuse, and 68 at Binghamton. It was partly sunny, with a temperature of 72 at Erie, 70 at Buffalo, 71 at Niagara Falls, and 72 at Toronto. At Elmira, it was cloudy, with a temperature of 70. At Oswego, winds were northwest at 7 knots, with a temperature of 71 degrees. The Central Lake Ontario buoy winds were northwest at 6 knots, with a temperature of 69 degrees, and the waves were 1 foot. The forecast for the Genesee Valley and Northern Finger Lakes, including Rochester, Geneseo, Canandaigua, Newark, and Fairhaven. Rest of today, partly to mostly sunny. Highs in the mid-70s. Light northwest winds. Tonight, partly cloudy with some patchy fog developing overnight. Lows in the upper 50s. Light northwest winds. Saturday, some patchy fog in the morning, otherwise mostly sunny.
Highs ranging from the upper 60s on the hilltops to the lower 70s across the lower elevation.

north winds 10 miles an hour or less. Saturday night, partly cloudy with some patchy fog developing overnight. Lows ranging from the mid-50s inland to the upper 50s along the lake shore. Light winds. Sunday, some patchy fog in the morning, otherwise mostly sunny. Highs around 70. Northeast winds 10 miles an hour or less. The forecast for the Southern Finger Lakes, including Tinian, Seneca Falls, and Auburn. Rest of today, mostly sunny. Highs in the mid-70s. Light northwest winds. Tonight, partly cloudy with some patchy fog developing overnight. Lows in the upper 50s. Light northwest winds. Saturday, some patchy fog in the morning, otherwise partly to mostly sunny. Highs in the lower 70s. Light winds, becoming north around 10 miles an hour. Saturday night, becoming mainly clear with some patchy fog developing overnight. Lows in the mid-50s. Light winds. Sunday, some patchy fog in the morning, otherwise mostly sunny. Highs around 70. Light winds. And now the extended forecast. Labor Day, partly cloudy. Highs in the lower 70s. Lows in the lower 50s. Tuesday, mostly cloudy. Highs in the lower 70s. Lows in the mid-50s. Wednesday, mostly cloudy with showers likely. Highs in the upper 70s. Lows in the upper 50s. Chance of rain 60%. Thursday, mostly cloudy. A chance of showers. Highs in the mid-70s. Lows in the mid-60s. Chance of rain 50%. This is the NOAA Weather Radio KHA 53 in Rochester. Your source for official weather information across the Western Finger Lakes and the Genesee Valley. KHA 53 operates on a frequency of 162.40 MHz. The 10 a.m. weather at Rochester, it was partly sunny. The temperature was 71 degrees Fahrenheit or 22 degrees Celsius, the dew point 65 and the relative humidity 81%. The wind was west at 6 miles an hour. The pressure was 29.98 inches and falling. Repeating at Rochester, it was partly sunny, temperature 71 degrees. Around the region at 10 a.m. in Watertown, it was sunny, with a temperature of 71. It was mostly sunny, with a temperature of 74 at Syracuse and 68 at Binghamton. It was partly sunny, with a temperature of 72 at Erie, 70 at Buffalo, 71 at Niagara Falls, and 72 at Toronto. At Elmira, it was cloudy, with a temperature of 70. At Oswego, winds were northwest at 7 knots, with a temperature of 71 degrees. The Central Lake Ontario buoy winds were northwest at 6 knots, with a temperature of 69 degrees, and the waves were 1 foot. The forecast for the Genesee Valley and Northern Finger Lakes, including Rochester, Geneseo, Canandaigua, Newark, and Fairhaven. Rest of today, partly to mostly sunny. Highs in the mid-70s. Light northwest winds. Tonight, partly cloudy with some patchy fog developing overnight. Lows in the upper 50s. Light northwest winds. Saturday, some patchy fog in the morning, otherwise mostly sunny. Highs ranging from the upper 60s on the hilltops to the lower 70s across the lower elevations. North winds 10 miles an hour or less. Saturday night, partly cloudy with some patchy fog developing overnight. Lows ranging from the mid-50s inland to the upper 50s along the lake shore. Light winds. Sunday, some patchy fog in the morning, otherwise mostly sunny. Highs around 70. Northeast winds 10 miles an hour or less. The forecast for the Southern Finger Lakes, including Tinian, Seneca Falls, and Auburn. Rest of today, mostly sunny. Highs in the mid-70s. Light northwest winds. Tonight, partly cloudy with some patchy fog developing overnight. Lows in the upper 50s. Light northwest winds. Saturday, some patchy fog in the morning, otherwise partly to mostly sunny. Highs in the lower 70s. Light winds, becoming north around 10 miles an hour. Saturday night, becoming mainly clear with some patchy fog developing overnight. Lows in the mid-50s. Light winds. Sunday, some patchy fog in the morning,

otherwise mostly sunny. Highs around 70. Light winds. And now the extended forecast. Labor Day, partly cloudy. Highs in the lower 70s. Lows in the lower 50s. Tuesday, mostly cloudy. Highs in the lower 70s. Lows in the mid 50s. Wednesday, mostly cloudy with showers likely. Highs in the upper 70s. Lows in the upper 50s. Chance of rain 60%. Thursday, mostly cloudy. A chance of showers. Highs in the mid 70s. Lows in the mid 60s. Chance of rain 50%. This is the NOAA Weather Radio KHA 53 in Rochester. Your source for official weather information across the Western Finger Lakes and the Genesee Valley. KHA 53 operates on a frequency of 162.40 MHz. The 10 a.m. weather at Rochester, it was partly sunny. The temperature was 71 degrees Fahrenheit or 22 degrees Celsius, the dew point 65 and the relative humidity 81%. The wind was west at 6 miles an hour. The pressure was 29.98 inches and falling. Repeating at Rochester, it was partly sunny, temperature 71 degrees. Around the region at 10 a.m. in Watertown, it was sunny, with a temperature of 71. It was mostly sunny, with a temperature of 74 at Syracuse and 68 at Binghamton. It was partly sunny, with a temperature of 72 at Erie, 70 at Buffalo, 71 at Niagara Falls, and 72 at Toronto. At Elmira, it was cloudy, with a temperature of 70. At Oswego, winds were northwest at 7 knots, with a temperature of 71 degrees. The Central Lake Ontario buoy winds were northwest at 6 knots, with a temperature of 69 degrees, and the waves were 1 foot. The forecast for the Genesee Valley and Northern Finger Lakes, including Rochester, Geneseo, Canandaigua, Newark, and Fairhaven. Rest of today, partly to mostly sunny. Highs in the mid-70s. Light northwest winds. Tonight, partly cloudy with some patchy fog developing overnight. Lows in the upper 50s. Light northwest winds. Saturday, some patchy fog in the morning, otherwise mostly sunny. Highs ranging from the upper 60s on the hilltops to the lower 70s across the lower elevations. North winds 10 miles an hour or less. Saturday night, partly cloudy with some patchy fog developing overnight. Lows ranging from the mid-50s inland to the upper 50s along the lake shore. Light winds. Sunday, some patchy fog in the morning, otherwise mostly sunny. Highs around 70. Northeast winds 10 miles an hour or less. The forecast for the Southern Finger Lakes, including Pinyan, Seneca Falls, and Auburn. Rest of today, mostly sunny. Highs in the mid-70s. Light northwest winds. Tonight, partly cloudy with some patchy fog developing overnight. Lows in the upper 50s. Light northwest winds. Saturday, some patchy fog in the morning, otherwise partly to mostly sunny. Highs in the lower 70s. Light winds, becoming north around 10 miles an hour. Saturday night, becoming mainly clear with some patchy fog developing overnight. Lows in the mid-50s. Light winds. Sunday, some patchy fog in the morning, otherwise mostly sunny. Highs around 70. Light winds. And now the extended forecast. Labor Day, partly cloudy. Highs in the lower 70s. Lows in the lower 50s. Tuesday, mostly cloudy. Highs in the lower 70s. Lows in the mid-50s. Wednesday, mostly cloudy with showers likely. Highs in the upper 70s. Lows in the upper 50s. Chance of rain 60%. Thursday, mostly cloudy. A chance of showers. Highs in the mid-70s. Lows in the mid-60s. Chance of rain 50%. This is the NOAA Weather Radio KHA 53 in Rochester. Your source for official weather information across the Western Finger Lakes and the Genesee Valley. KHA 53 operates on a frequency of 162.40 MHz. The 10 a.m. weather at Rochester, it was partly sunny. The temperature was 71 degrees Fahrenheit or 22 degrees Celsius, the dew point 65 and the relative

Humidity 81%. The wind was west at 6 miles an hour. The pressure was 29.98 inches and falling. Repeating at Rochester, it was partly sunny, temperature 71 degrees. Around the region at 10 a.m. in Watertown, it was sunny, with a temperature of 71. It was mostly sunny, with a temperature of 74 at Syracuse, and 68 at Binghamton. It was partly sunny, with a temperature of 72 at Erie, 70 at Buffalo, 71 at Niagara Falls, and 72 at Toronto. At Elmira, it was cloudy, with a temperature of 70. At Oswego, winds were northwest at 7 knots, with a temperature of 71 degrees. The Central Lake Ontario buoy winds were northwest at 6 knots, with a temperature of 69 degrees, and the waves were 1 foot. The forecast for the Genesee Valley and Northern Finger Lakes, including Rochester, Geneseo, Canandaigua, Newark, and Fairhaven. Rest of today, partly to mostly sunny. Highs in the mid-70s. Light northwest winds. Tonight, partly cloudy with some patchy fog developing overnight. Lows in the upper 50s. Light northwest winds. Saturday, some patchy fog in the morning, otherwise mostly sunny. Highs ranging from the upper 60s on the hilltops to the lower 70s across the lower elevations. North winds 10 miles an hour or less. Saturday night, partly cloudy with some patchy fog developing overnight. Lows ranging from the mid-50s inland to the upper 50s along the lake shore. Light winds. Sunday, some patchy fog in the morning, otherwise mostly sunny. Highs around 70. Northeast winds 10 miles an hour or less. The forecast for the Southern Finger Lakes, including Pinyan, Seneca Falls, and Auburn. Rest of today, mostly sunny. Highs in the mid-70s. Light northwest winds. Tonight, partly cloudy with some patchy fog developing overnight. Lows in the upper 50s. Light northwest winds. Saturday, some patchy fog in the morning, otherwise partly to mostly sunny. Highs in the lower 70s. Light winds, becoming north around 10 miles an hour. Saturday night, becoming mainly clear with some patchy fog developing overnight. Lows in the mid-50s. Light winds. Sunday, some patchy fog in the morning, otherwise mostly sunny. Highs around 70. Light winds. And now the extended forecast. Labor Day, partly cloudy. Highs in the lower 70s. Lows in the lower 50s. Tuesday, mostly cloudy. Highs in the lower 70s. Lows in the mid-50s. Wednesday, mostly cloudy with showers likely. Highs in the upper 70s. Lows in the upper 50s. Chance of rain 60%. Thursday, mostly cloudy. A chance of showers. Highs in the mid-70s. Lows in the mid-60s. Chance of rain 60%. Thursday, mostly cloudy. A chance of showers. Highs in the mid-70s. Lows in the mid-60s. Chance of rain 50%. The Nearshore Marine Forecast, for the Niagara River to Hamelin Beach along Lake Ontario. This afternoon, northwest winds less than 10 knots becoming west. Partly to mostly sunny. Waves 1 foot or less. Tonight, west winds 5 to 10 knots becoming northeast. Partly cloudy. Waves 1 foot or less. Saturday, northeast winds 10 knots or less. Sunny. Waves 1 foot or less. Saturday night, light and variable winds becoming northeast 5 to 10 knots. Becoming mainly clear. Waves 2 feet or less. Sunday, northeast winds 10 to 15 knots becoming light and variable. Mainly clear. Waves 2 feet or less. Monday, light and variable winds. Partly cloudy. Waves 1 foot or less. Tuesday, east winds 5 to 10 knots becoming southeast. A chance of showers Tuesday night. Waves 1 foot or less. The Nearshore Marine Forecast, for Hamelin Beach to Sodus Bay. This afternoon, northwest winds 10 knots or less becoming west. Mostly sunny. Waves 1 foot or less. Tonight, northwest winds 5 to 10 knots becoming northeast. Partly cloudy. Waves 1 foot or less.

Saturday, north winds 10 knots or less. Mostly sunny. Waves 1 to 2 feet. Saturday night, north winds 5 to 10 knots becoming northeast. Becoming mainly clear. Waves 2 feet or less. Sunday, northeast winds 5 to 15 knots becoming east less than 10 knots. Mainly clear. Waves 1 to 3 feet subsiding to 1 foot or less. Monday, light and variable winds. Mainly clear, then becoming partly cloudy. Waves 1 foot or less. Tuesday, northeast winds 5 to 10 knots becoming southeast. Mostly cloudy. Waves 1 foot or less. The water temperature off Rochester is 64 degrees. The nearshore marine forecast, 4, Sodus Bay to Mexico Bay. This afternoon, northwest winds 10 knots or less becoming west. Mostly sunny. Waves 1 foot or less. Tonight, northwest winds 5 to 10 knots becoming northeast. Partly to mostly cloudy. Waves 2 feet or less. Saturday, north winds 5 to 10 knots. Mostly sunny. Waves 1 to 2 feet. Saturday night, north winds 5 to 10 knots becoming northeast. Mainly clear. Waves 2 feet or less. Sunday, northeast winds 10 knots or less becoming east. Mainly clear. Waves 2 feet or less. Monday, light and variable winds becoming northwest 5 to 10 knots. Mainly clear, then becoming partly cloudy. Waves 1 foot or less. Tuesday, northeast winds 10 knots or less becoming southeast. Mostly cloudy. Waves 1 foot or less. 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Your source for official weather information across the Western Finger Lakes and the Genesee Valley. KHA 53 operates on a frequency of 162.40 MHz. The 10 a.m. weather at Rochester, it was partly sunny. The temperature was 71 degrees Fahrenheit or 22 degrees Celsius, the dew point 65 and the relative humidity 81%. The wind was west at 6 miles an hour. The pressure was 29.98 inches and falling. Repeating at Rochester, it was partly sunny, temperature 71 degrees. Around the region at 10 a.m. at Watertown, it was sunny, with a temperature of 71. It was mostly sunny, with a temperature of 74 at Syracuse, and 68 at Binghamton. It was partly sunny, with a temperature of 72 at Erie, 70 at Buffalo, 71 at Niagara Falls, and 72 at Toronto. At Elmira, it was cloudy, with a temperature of 70. At Oswego, winds were northwest at 7 knots, with a temperature of 71 degrees. The Central Lake Ontario buoy winds were northwest at 6 knots, with a temperature of 69 degrees, and the waves were 1 foot. The forecast for the Genesee Valley and Northern Finger Lakes, including Rochester, Geneseo, Canandaigua, Newark, and Fairhaven. Rest of today, partly to mostly sunny. Highs in the mid-70s. Light northwest winds. Tonight, partly cloudy with some patchy fog developing overnight. Lows in the upper 50s. Light northwest winds. Saturday, some patchy fog in the morning, otherwise mostly sunny. Highs ranging from the upper 60s on the hilltops to the lower 70s across the lower elevations. North winds 10 miles an hour or less. Saturday night, partly cloudy with some patchy fog developing overnight. Lows ranging from the mid-50s inland to the upper 50s along the lake shore. Light winds. Sunday, some patchy fog in the morning, otherwise mostly sunny. Highs around 70. Northeast winds 10 miles an hour or less. The forecast for the Southern Finger Lakes, including Pinyan, Seneca Falls, and Auburn. Rest of today, mostly sunny. Highs in the mid-70s. Light northwest winds. Tonight, partly cloudy with some patchy fog developing overnight. Lows in the upper 50s. Light northwest winds. Saturday, some patchy fog in the morning, otherwise partly to mostly sunny. Highs in the lower 70s. Light winds, becoming north around 10 miles an hour. Saturday night, becoming mainly clear with some patchy fog developing overnight. Lows in the mid-50s. Light winds. Sunday, some patchy fog in the morning,
otherwise mostly sunny. Highs around 70. Light winds. And now the extended forecast. Labor Day, partly cloudy. Highs in the lower 70s. Lows in the lower 50s. Tuesday, mostly cloudy. Highs in the lower 70s. Lows in the mid-50s. Wednesday, mostly cloudy with showers likely. Highs in the upper 70s. Lows in the upper 50s. Chance of rain 60%. Thursday, mostly cloudy. A chance of showers. Highs in the mid-70s. Lows in the mid-60s. Chance of rain 50%. This is the NOAA Weather Radio KHA 53 in Rochester. Your source for official weather information across the Western Finger Lakes and the Genesee Valley. KHA 53 operates on a frequency of 162.40 MHz. The 10 a.m. weather at Rochester, it was partly sunny. The temperature was 71 degrees Fahrenheit or 22 degrees Celsius, the dew point 65 and the relative humidity 81%. The wind was west at 6 miles an hour. The pressure was 29.98 inches and falling. Repeating at Rochester, it was partly sunny, temperature 71 degrees. Around the region at 10 a.m. at Watertown, it was sunny, with a temperature of 71. It was mostly sunny, with a temperature of 74 at Syracuse and 68 at Binghamton. It was partly sunny, with a temperature of 72 at Erie, 70 at Buffalo, 71 at Niagara Falls, and 72 at Toronto. At Elmira, it was cloudy, with a temperature of 70. At Oswego, winds were northwest at 7 knots, with a temperature of 71 degrees. The Central Lake Ontario buoy winds were northwest at 6 knots, with a temperature of 69 degrees, and the waves were 1 foot. The forecast for the Genesee Valley and Northern Finger Lakes, including Rochester, Geneseo, Canandaigua, Newark, and Fairhaven. Rest of today, partly to mostly sunny. Highs in the mid-70s. Light northwest winds. Tonight, partly cloudy with some patchy fog developing overnight. Lows in the upper 50s. Light northwest winds. Saturday, some patchy fog in the morning, otherwise mostly sunny. Highs ranging from the upper 60s on the hilltops to the lower 70s across the lower elevations. North winds 10 miles an hour or less. Saturday night, partly cloudy with some patchy fog developing overnight. Lows ranging from the mid-50s inland to the upper 50s along the lake shore. Light winds. Sunday, some patchy fog in the morning, otherwise mostly sunny. Highs around 70. Northeast winds 10 miles an hour or less. The forecast for the Southern Finger Lakes, including Pinyan, Seneca Falls, and Auburn. Rest of today, mostly sunny. Highs in the mid-70s. Light northwest winds. Tonight, partly cloudy with some patchy fog developing overnight. Lows in the upper 50s. Light northwest winds. Saturday, some patchy fog in the morning, otherwise partly to mostly sunny. Highs in the lower 70s. Light winds, becoming north around 10 miles an hour. Saturday night, becoming mainly clear with some patchy fog developing overnight. Lows in the mid-50s. Light winds. Sunday, some patchy fog in the morning, otherwise mostly sunny. Highs around 70. Light winds. And now the extended forecast. Labor Day, partly cloudy. Highs in the lower 70s. Lows in the lower 50s. Tuesday, mostly cloudy. Highs in the lower 70s. Lows in the mid-50s. Wednesday, mostly cloudy with showers likely. Highs in the upper 70s. Lows in the upper 50s. Chance of rain 60%. Thursday, mostly cloudy. A chance of showers. Highs in the mid-70s. Lows in the mid-60s. Chance of rain 50%. This is the NOAA Weather Radio KHA 53 in Rochester. Your source for official weather information across the Western Finger Lakes and the Genesee Valley. KHA 53 operates on a frequency of 162.40 MHz. The 10 a.m. weather at Rochester, it was partly sunny. The temperature was 71 degrees Fahrenheit or 22 degrees Celsius, the dew point 65 and the

Relative humidity 81%. The wind was west at 6 miles an hour. The pressure was 29.98 inches and falling. Repeating at Rochester, it was partly sunny, temperature 71 degrees. The Rochester, New York climate summary for yesterday, September 3, 2026. Yesterday's high temperature of 83 degrees occurred at 2:14 p.m. Yesterday's low temperature of 67 degrees occurred at 5:25 a.m. 0.70 inches of precipitation fell yesterday, which brings the monthly total to 1.60 inches. The total precipitation for the year now stands at 33.26 inches. There were no heating degree days yesterday. This leaves the monthly total at zero. The yearly total since July 1st is 10. There were 10 cooling degree days yesterday. This brings the monthly total to 32. The yearly total since January 1st is 587. Yesterday the maximum wind observed was 20 miles an hour from the north. The highest wind gust observed was 23 miles per hour from the north, which occurred at 7:50 p.m. Yesterday the average wind speed was 6 miles per hour. The record high for today is 97, which occurred in 1953, and the record low is 40, which occurred in 1946. Sunrise today is at 6:38 a.m. and sunset is at 7:40 p.m. Around the region at 10 a.m. in Watertown, it was sunny, with a temperature of 71. It was mostly sunny, with a temperature of 74 at Syracuse and 68 at Binghamton. It was partly sunny, with a temperature of 72 at Erie, 70 at Buffalo, 71 at Niagara Falls, and 72 at Toronto. At Elmira, it was cloudy, with a temperature of 70. At Oswego, winds were northwest at 7 knots, with a temperature of 71 degrees. The Central Lake Ontario buoy winds were northwest at 6 knots, with a temperature of 69 degrees, and the waves were 1 foot. The forecast for the Genesee Valley and Northern Finger Lakes, including Rochester, Geneseo, Canandaigua, Newark, and Fairhaven. Rest of today, partly to mostly sunny. Highs in the mid-70s. Light northwest winds. Tonight, partly cloudy with some patchy fog developing overnight. Lows in the upper 50s. Light northwest winds. Saturday, some patchy fog in the morning, otherwise mostly sunny. Highs ranging from the upper 60s on the hilltops to the lower 70s across the lower elevations. North winds 10 miles an hour or less. Saturday night, partly cloudy with some patchy fog developing overnight. Lows ranging from the mid-50s inland to the upper 50s along the lake shore. Light winds. Sunday, some patchy fog in the morning, otherwise mostly sunny. Highs around 70. Northeast winds 10 miles an hour or less. The forecast for the Southern Finger Lakes, including Pinyan, Seneca Falls, and Auburn. Rest of today, mostly sunny. Highs in the mid-70s. Light northwest winds. Tonight, partly cloudy with some patchy fog developing overnight. Lows in the upper 50s. Light northwest winds. Saturday, some patchy fog in the morning, otherwise partly to mostly sunny. Highs in the lower 70s. Light winds, becoming north around 10 miles an hour. Saturday night, becoming mainly clear with some patchy fog developing overnight. Lows in the mid-50s. Light winds. Sunday, some patchy fog in the morning, otherwise mostly sunny. Highs around 70. Light winds. And now the extended forecast. Labor Day, partly cloudy. Highs in the lower 70s. Lows in the lower 50s. Tuesday, mostly cloudy. Highs in the lower 70s. Lows in the mid-50s. Wednesday, mostly cloudy with showers likely. Highs in the upper 70s. Lows in the upper 50s. Chance of rain 60%. Thursday, mostly cloudy. A chance of showers. Highs in the mid-70s. Lows in the mid-60s. Chance of rain 50%. This is the NOAA Weather Radio KHA 53 in Rochester. Your source for official weather information across the Western Finger Lakes and the Genesee Valley. KHA 53 operates on a frequency of 162.40 MHz. The 10 a.m. weather at Rochester, it was partly sunny. The temperature

of 69 degrees, and the waves were 1 foot. The forecast for the Genesee Valley and Northern Finger Lakes, including Rochester, Geneseo, Canandaigua, Newark, and Fairhaven. Rest of today, partly to mostly sunny. Highs in the mid-70s. Light northwest winds. Tonight, partly cloudy with some patchy fog developing overnight. Lows in the upper 50s. Light northwest winds. Saturday, some patchy fog in the morning, otherwise mostly sunny. Highs ranging from the upper 60s on the hilltops to the lower 70s across the lower elevations. North winds 10 miles an hour or less. Saturday night, partly cloudy with some patchy fog developing overnight. Lows ranging from the mid-50s inland to the upper 50s along the lake shore. Light winds. Sunday, some patchy fog in the morning, otherwise mostly sunny. Highs around 70. Northeast winds 10 miles an hour or less. The forecast for the Southern Finger Lakes, including Pinyan, Seneca Falls, and Auburn. Rest of today, mostly sunny. Highs in the mid-70s. Light northwest winds. Tonight, partly cloudy with some patchy fog developing overnight. Lows in the upper 50s. Light northwest winds. Saturday, some patchy fog in the morning, otherwise partly to mostly sunny. Highs in the lower 70s. Light winds, becoming north around 10 miles an hour. Saturday night, becoming mainly clear with some patchy fog developing overnight. Lows in the mid-50s. Light winds. Sunday, some patchy fog in the morning, otherwise mostly sunny. Highs around 70. Light winds. And now the extended forecast. Labor Day, partly cloudy. Highs in the lower 70s. Lows in the lower 50s. Tuesday, mostly cloudy. Highs in the lower 70s. Lows in the mid-50s. Wednesday, mostly cloudy with showers likely. Highs in the upper 70s. Lows in the upper 50s. Chance of rain 60%. Thursday, mostly cloudy. A chance of showers. Highs in the mid-70s. Lows in the mid-60s. Chance of rain 50%. This is the NOAA Weather Radio KHA 53 in Rochester. Your source for official weather information across the Western Finger Lakes and the Genesee Valley. KHA 53 operates on a frequency of 162.40 MHz. The 10 a.m. weather at Rochester, it was partly sunny. The temperature was 71 degrees Fahrenheit or 22 degrees Celsius, the dew point 65 and the relative humidity 81%. The wind was west at 6 miles an hour. The pressure was 29.98 inches and falling. Repeating at Rochester, it was partly sunny, temperature 71 degrees. Around the region at 10 a.m. at Watertown, it was sunny, with a temperature of 71. It was mostly sunny, with a temperature of 74 at Syracuse and 68 at Binghamton. It was partly sunny, with a temperature of 72 at Erie, 70 at Buffalo, 71 at Niagara Falls, and 72 at Toronto. At Elmira, it was cloudy, with a temperature of 70. At Oswego, winds were northwest at 7 knots, with a temperature of 71 degrees. The Central Lake Ontario buoy winds were northwest at 6 knots, with a temperature of 69 degrees, and the waves were 1 foot. The forecast for the Genesee Valley and Northern Finger Lakes, including Rochester, Geneseo, Canandaigua, Newark, and Fairhaven. Rest of today, partly to mostly sunny. Highs in the mid-70s. Light northwest winds. Tonight, partly cloudy with some patchy fog developing overnight. Lows in the upper 50s. Light northwest winds. Saturday, some patchy fog in the morning, otherwise mostly sunny. Highs ranging from the upper 60s on the hilltops to the lower 70s across the lower elevations. North winds 10 miles an hour or less. Saturday night, partly cloudy with some patchy fog developing overnight. Lows ranging from the mid-50s inland to the upper 50s along the lake shore. Light winds. Sunday, some patchy fog in the morning, otherwise mostly sunny. Highs around 70. Northeast winds 10 miles an hour or less. The forecast for the Southern Finger Lakes, including Pinyan, Seneca Falls, and Auburn.

Rest of today, mostly sunny. Highs in the mid-70s. Light northwest winds. Tonight, partly cloudy with some patchy fog developing overnight. Lows in the upper 50s. Light northwest winds. Saturday, some patchy fog in the morning, otherwise partly to mostly sunny. Highs in the lower 70s. Light winds, becoming north around 10 miles an hour. Saturday night, becoming mainly clear with some patchy fog developing overnight. Lows in the mid-50s. Light winds. Sunday, some patchy fog in the morning, otherwise mostly sunny. Highs around 70. Light winds. And now the extended forecast. Labor Day, partly cloudy. Highs in the lower 70s. Lows in the lower 50s. Tuesday, mostly cloudy. Highs in the lower 70s. Lows in the mid-50s. Wednesday, mostly cloudy with showers likely. Highs in the upper 70s. Lows in the upper 50s. Chance of rain 60%. Thursday, mostly cloudy. A chance of showers. Highs in the mid-70s. Lows in the mid-60s. Chance of rain 50%. This is the NOAA Weather Radio KHA-53 in Rochester. Your source for official weather information across the Western Finger Lakes and the Genesee Valley. KHA-53 operates on a frequency of 162.40 MHz. The 10 a.m. weather at Rochester, it was partly sunny. The temperature was 71 degrees Fahrenheit or 22 degrees Celsius, the dew point 65 and the relative humidity 81%. The wind was west at 6 miles an hour. The pressure was 29.98 inches and falling. Repeating at Rochester, it was partly sunny, temperature 71 degrees. Around the region at 10 a.m. at Watertown, it was sunny, with a temperature of 71. It was mostly sunny, with a temperature of 74 at Syracuse, and 68 at Binghamton. It was partly sunny, with a temperature of 72 at Erie, 70 at Buffalo, 71 at Niagara Falls, and 72 at Toronto. At Elmira, it was cloudy, with a temperature of 70. At Oswego, winds were northwest at 7 knots, with a temperature of 71 degrees. The Central Lake Ontario buoy winds were northwest at 6 knots, with a temperature of 69 degrees, and the waves were 1 foot. The forecast for the Genesee Valley and Northern Finger Lakes, including Rochester, Geneseo, Canandaigua, Newark, and Fairhaven. Rest of today, partly to mostly sunny. Highs in the mid-70s. Light northwest winds. Tonight, partly cloudy with some patchy fog developing overnight. Lows in the upper 50s. Light northwest winds. Saturday, some patchy fog in the morning, otherwise mostly sunny. Highs ranging from the upper 60s on the hilltops to the lower 70s across the lower elevations. North winds 10 miles an hour or less. Saturday night, partly cloudy with some patchy fog developing overnight. Lows ranging from the mid-50s inland to the upper 50s along the lake shore. Light winds. Sunday, some patchy fog in the morning, otherwise mostly sunny. Highs around 70. Northeast winds 10 miles an hour or less. The forecast for the Southern Finger Lakes, including Tinian, Seneca Falls, and Auburn. Rest of today, mostly sunny. Highs in the mid-70s. Light northwest winds. Tonight, partly cloudy with some patchy fog developing overnight. Lows in the upper 50s. Light northwest winds. Saturday, some patchy fog in the morning, otherwise partly to mostly sunny. Highs in the lower 70s. Light winds, becoming north around 10 miles an hour. Saturday night, becoming mainly clear with some patchy fog developing overnight. Lows in the mid-50s. Light winds. Sunday, some patchy fog in the morning, otherwise mostly sunny. Highs around 70. Light winds. And now the extended forecast. Labor Day, partly cloudy. Highs in the lower 70s. Lows in the lower 50s. Tuesday, mostly cloudy. Highs in the lower 70s. Lows in the mid-50s. Wednesday, mostly cloudy with showers likely. Highs in the upper 70s. Lows in the upper 50s. Chance of rain.

60%. Thursday, mostly cloudy. A chance of showers. Highs in the mid-70s. Lows in the mid-60s. Chance of rain 50%. Open lake forecast, 4, the Niagara River to Hamlin Beach beyond 5 miles from shore. This afternoon, northwest winds 10 knots or less becoming west. Waves 1 foot or less. Tonight, west winds 5 to 10 knots becoming northeast. Waves 1 foot or less. Saturday, northeast winds around 10 knots becoming light and variable. Waves 1 foot or less. Saturday night, light and variable winds becoming northeast around 10 knots. Waves 2 feet or less. Sunday, northeast winds 10 to 15 knots becoming light and variable. Waves 2 feet or less. Monday, light and variable winds. Waves 1 foot or less. Tuesday, northeast winds 5 to 15 knots becoming southeast. A chance of showers Tuesday night. Waves 2 feet or less. Open lake forecast, 4, Hamlin Beach to Mexico Bay beyond 5 miles from shore. This afternoon, northwest winds 10 knots or less becoming west. Waves 1 foot or less. Tonight, west winds 5 to 10 knots becoming northeast. Waves 2 feet or less. Saturday, north winds 5 to 10 knots. Waves 2 feet or less. Saturday night, north winds 5 to 15 knots becoming northeast. Waves 1 to 3 feet. Sunday, northeast winds 5 to 15 knots diminishing to less than 10 knots. Waves 1 to 3 feet subsiding to 1 foot or less. Monday, northwest winds 10 knots or less. Waves 1 foot or less. Tuesday, northeast winds 5 to 15 knots becoming southeast. Waves 1 foot or less. 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Your source for official weather information across the Western Finger Lakes and the Genesee Valley. KHA-53 operates on a frequency of 162.40 MHz. 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Your source for official weather information across the Western Finger Lakes and the Genesee Valley. KHA-53 operates on a frequency of 162.40 MHz. The 11 a.m. weather at Rochester, it was partly sunny. The temperature was 73 degrees Fahrenheit or 23 degrees Celsius, the dew point 63 and the relative humidity 70%. The wind was north at 5 miles an hour. The pressure was 29.98 inches and steady. Repeating at Rochester, it was partly sunny, temperature 73 degrees. Around the region at 10 a.m. at Watertown, it was sunny, with a temperature of 71. It was mostly sunny, with a temperature of 74 at Syracuse, and 68 at Binghamton. It was partly sunny, with a temperature of 72 at Erie, 70 at Buffalo, 71 at Niagara Falls, and 72 at Toronto. At Elmira, it was cloudy, with a temperature of 70. At Oswego, winds were northwest at 7 knots, with a temperature of 71 degrees. The Central Lake Ontario buoy winds were northwest at 6 knots, with a temperature of 69 degrees, and the waves were 1 foot. The forecast for the Genesee Valley and Northern Finger Lakes, including Rochester, Geneseo, Canandaigua, Newark, and Fairhaven. Rest of today, partly to mostly sunny. Highs in the mid-70s. Light northwest winds. Tonight, partly cloudy with some patchy fog developing overnight. Lows in the upper 50s. Light northwest winds. Saturday, some patchy fog in the morning, otherwise mostly sunny. Highs ranging from the upper 60s on the hilltops to the lower 70s across the lower elevations. North winds 10 miles an hour or less. Saturday night, partly cloudy with some patchy fog developing overnight. Lows ranging from the mid-50s inland to the upper 50s along the lake shore. Light winds. Sunday, some patchy fog in the morning, otherwise mostly sunny. Highs around 70. Northeast winds 10 miles an hour or less. The forecast for the Southern Finger Lakes, including Tinian, Seneca Falls, and Auburn. Rest of today, mostly sunny. Highs in the mid-70s. Light northwest winds. Tonight, partly cloudy with some patchy fog developing overnight. Lows in the upper 50s.

light northwest winds. Saturday, some patchy fog in the morning, otherwise partly to mostly sunny. Highs in the lower 70s. Light winds, becoming north around 10 miles an hour. Saturday night, becoming mainly clear with some patchy fog developing overnight. Lows in the mid-50s. Light winds. Sunday, some patchy fog in the morning, otherwise mostly sunny. Highs around 70. Light winds. And now the extended forecast. Labor Day, partly cloudy. Highs in the lower 70s. Lows in the lower 50s. Tuesday, mostly cloudy. Highs in the lower 70s. Lows in the mid-50s. Wednesday, mostly cloudy with showers likely. Highs in the upper 70s. Lows in the upper 50s. Chance of rain 60%. Thursday, mostly cloudy. A chance of showers. Highs in the mid-70s. Lows in the mid-60s. Chance of rain 50%. This is the NOAA Weather Radio KHA 53 in Rochester. Your source for official weather information across the Western Finger Lakes and the Genesee Valley. KHA 53 operates on a frequency of 162.40 MHz. The 11 a.m. weather at Rochester, it was partly sunny. The temperature was 73 degrees Fahrenheit or 23 degrees Celsius, the dew point 63 and the relative humidity 70%. The wind was north at 5 miles an hour. The pressure was 29.98 inches and steady. Repeating at Rochester, it was partly sunny, temperature 73 degrees. Around the region at 11 a.m. at Watertown, it was mostly sunny, with a temperature of 73. It was partly sunny, with a temperature of 73 at Buffalo, 73 at Niagara Falls, 76 at Syracuse, 73 at Elmira, and 69 at Binghamton. At Oswego, winds were northwest at 7 knots, with a temperature of 71 degrees. The Central Lake Ontario buoy winds were west at 6 knots, with a temperature of 69 degrees, and the waves were 1 foot. The forecast for the Genesee Valley and Northern Finger Lakes, including Rochester, Geneseo, Canandaigua, Newark, and Fairhaven. Rest of today, partly to mostly sunny. Highs in the mid-70s. Light northwest winds. Tonight, partly cloudy with some patchy fog developing overnight. Lows in the upper 50s. Light northwest winds. Saturday, some patchy fog in the morning, otherwise mostly sunny. Highs ranging from the upper 60s on the hilltops to the lower 70s across the lower elevations. North winds 10 miles an hour or less. Saturday night, partly cloudy with some patchy fog developing overnight. Lows ranging from the mid-50s inland to the upper 50s along the lake shore. Light winds. Sunday, some patchy fog in the morning, otherwise mostly sunny. Highs around 70. Northeast winds 10 miles an hour or less. The forecast for the Southern Finger Lakes, including Tinian, Seneca Falls, and Auburn. Rest of today, mostly sunny. Highs in the mid-70s. Light northwest winds. Tonight, partly cloudy with some patchy fog developing overnight. Lows in the upper 50s. Light northwest winds. Saturday, some patchy fog in the morning, otherwise partly to mostly sunny. Highs in the lower 70s. Light winds, becoming north around 10 miles an hour. Saturday night, becoming mainly clear with some patchy fog developing overnight. Lows in the mid-50s. Light winds. Sunday, some patchy fog in the morning, otherwise mostly sunny. Highs around 70. Light winds. And now the extended forecast. Labor Day, partly cloudy. Highs in the lower 70s. Lows in the lower 50s. Tuesday, mostly cloudy. Highs in the lower 70s. Lows in the mid-50s. Wednesday, mostly cloudy with showers likely. Highs in the upper 70s. Lows in the upper 50s. Chance of rain 60%. Thursday, mostly cloudy. A chance of showers. Highs in the mid-70s. Lows in the mid-60s. Chance of rain 50%. This is the NOAA Weather Radio KHA 53 in Rochester. Your source for official weather information across the Western Finger Lakes.

in the Genesee Valley. KHA 53 operates on a frequency of 162.40 MHz. The 11 a.m. weather at Rochester, it was partly sunny. The temperature was 73 degrees Fahrenheit or 23 degrees Celsius, the dew point 63 and the relative humidity 70%. The wind was north at 5 miles an hour. The pressure was 29.98 inches and steady. Repeating at Rochester, it was partly sunny, temperature 73 degrees. The 11 a.m. weather at Rochester, it was partly sunny. The temperature was 73 degrees Fahrenheit or 23 degrees Celsius, the dew point 63 and the relative humidity 70%. The wind was north at 5 miles an hour. The pressure was 29.98 inches and steady. Repeating at Rochester, it was partly sunny, temperature 73 degrees. Around the region at 11 a.m. in Watertown, it was mostly sunny, with a temperature of 73. It was partly sunny, with a temperature of 73 at Buffalo, 73 at Niagara Falls, 76 at Syracuse, 73 at Elmira, and 69 at Binghamton. At Oswego, winds were northwest at 7 knots, with a temperature of 71 degrees. The Central Lake Ontario buoy winds were west at 6 knots, with a temperature of 69 degrees, and the waves were 1 foot. The forecast for the Genesee Valley and Northern Finger Lakes, including Rochester, Geneseo, Canandaigua, Newark, and Fairhaven. Rest of today, partly to mostly sunny. Highs in the mid-70s. Light northwest winds. Tonight, partly cloudy with some patchy fog developing overnight. Lows in the upper 50s. Light northwest winds. Saturday, some patchy fog in the morning, otherwise mostly sunny. Highs ranging from the upper 60s on the hilltops to the lower 70s across the lower elevations. North winds 10 miles an hour or less. Saturday night, partly cloudy with some patchy fog developing overnight. Lows ranging from the mid-50s inland to the upper 50s along the lake shore. Light winds. Sunday, some patchy fog in the morning, otherwise mostly sunny. Highs around 70. Northeast winds 10 miles an hour or less. The forecast for the Southern Finger Lakes, including Tinian, Seneca Falls, and Auburn. Rest of today, mostly sunny. Highs in the mid-70s. Light northwest winds. Tonight, partly cloudy with some patchy fog developing overnight. Lows in the upper 50s. Light northwest winds. Saturday, some patchy fog in the morning, otherwise partly to mostly sunny. Highs in the lower 70s. Light winds, becoming north around 10 miles an hour. Saturday night, becoming mainly clear with some patchy fog developing overnight. Lows in the mid-50s. Light winds. Sunday, some patchy fog in the morning, otherwise mostly sunny. Highs around 70. Light winds. And now the extended forecast. Labor Day, partly cloudy. Highs in the lower 70s. Lows in the lower 50s. Tuesday, mostly cloudy. Highs in the lower 70s. Lows in the mid-50s. Wednesday, mostly cloudy with showers likely. Highs in the upper 70s. Lows in the upper 50s. Chance of rain 60%. Thursday, mostly cloudy. A chance of showers. Highs in the mid-70s. Lows in the mid-60s. Chance of rain 50%. This is the NOAA Weather Radio KHA 53 in Rochester. Your source for official weather information across the Western Finger Lakes and the Genesee Valley. KHA 53 operates on a frequency of 162.40 MHz. The Rochester, New York climate summary for yesterday, September 3, 2026. Yesterday's high temperature of 83 degrees occurred at 2:14 p.m. Yesterday's low temperature of 67 degrees occurred at 5:25 a.m. 0.70 inches of precipitation fell yesterday, which brings the monthly total to 1.60 inches. The total precipitation for the year now stands at 33.26 inches. There were no heating degree days yesterday. This leaves the monthly total at zero. The yearly total since July 1st is 10. There were 10 cooling degree days yesterday. This brings the monthly total to 32. The yearly total since January 1st

587. Yesterday, the maximum wind observed was 20 miles an hour from the north. The highest wind gust observed was 23 miles per hour from the north, which occurred at 7:50 p.m. Yesterday, the average wind speed was 6 miles per hour. The record high for today is 97, which occurred in 1953, and the record low is 40, which occurred in 1946. Sunrise today is at 6:38 a.m. and sunset is at 7:40 p.m. The 11 a.m. weather at Rochester, it was partly sunny. The temperature was 73 degrees Fahrenheit or 23 degrees Celsius, the dew point 63 and the relative humidity 70%. The wind was north at 5 miles an hour. The pressure was 29.98 inches and steady. Repeating at Rochester, it was partly sunny, temperature 73 degrees. Around the region at 11 a.m. in Watertown, it was mostly sunny, with a temperature of 73. It was partly sunny, with a temperature of 73 at Buffalo, 73 at Niagara Falls, and 73 at Toronto. Under partly sunny skies, Syracuse reported 76, Elmira reported 73, and Binghamton reported 69. At Oswego, winds were northwest at 7 knots, with a temperature of 71 degrees. The Central Lake Ontario buoy winds were west at 6 knots, with a temperature of 69 degrees, and the waves were 1 foot. The forecast for the Genesee Valley and Northern Finger Lakes, including Rochester, Geneseo, Canandaigua, Newark, and Fairhaven. Rest of today, partly to mostly sunny. Highs in the mid-70s. Light northwest winds. Tonight, partly cloudy with some patchy fog developing overnight. Lows in the upper 50s. Light northwest winds. Saturday, some patchy fog in the morning, otherwise mostly sunny. Highs ranging from the upper 60s on the hilltops to the lower 70s across the lower elevations. North winds 10 miles an hour or less. Saturday night, partly cloudy with some patchy fog developing overnight. Lows ranging from the mid-50s inland to the upper 50s along the lake shore. Light winds. Sunday, some patchy fog in the morning, otherwise mostly sunny. Highs around 70. Northeast winds 10 miles an hour or less. The forecast for the Southern Finger Lakes, including Penyan, Seneca Falls, and Auburn. Rest of today, mostly sunny. Highs in the mid-70s. Light northwest winds. Tonight, partly cloudy with some patchy fog developing overnight. Lows in the upper 50s. Light northwest winds. Saturday, some patchy fog in the morning, otherwise partly to mostly sunny. Highs in the lower 70s. Light winds, becoming north around 10 miles an hour. Saturday night, becoming mainly clear with some patchy fog developing overnight. Lows in the mid-50s. Light winds. Sunday, some patchy fog in the morning, otherwise mostly sunny. Highs around 70. Light winds. And now the extended forecast. Labor Day, partly cloudy. Highs in the lower 70s. Lows in the lower 50s. Tuesday, mostly cloudy. Highs in the lower 70s. Lows in the mid-50s. Wednesday, mostly cloudy with showers likely. Highs in the upper 70s. Lows in the upper 50s. Chance of rain 60%. Thursday, mostly cloudy. A chance of showers. Highs in the mid-70s. Lows in the mid-60s. Chance of rain 50%. This is the NOAA Weather Radio KHA 53 in Rochester. Your source for official weather information across the Western Finger Lakes and the Genesee Valley. KHA 53 operates on a frequency of 162.40 MHz. The 11 a.m. weather at Rochester, it was partly sunny. The temperature was 73 degrees Fahrenheit or 23 degrees Celsius, the dew point 63 and the relative humidity 70%. The wind was north at 5 miles an hour. The pressure was 29.98 inches and steady. Repeating at Rochester, it was partly sunny, temperature 73 degrees. Around the region at 11 a.m. in Watertown, it was mostly sunny, with a temperature of 73. It was partly sunny, with a temperature of 73 at Buffalo, 73 at Niagara Falls, and 73 at Toronto. Under partly sunny skies, Syracuse.

reported 76, Elmira reported 73, and Binghamton reported 69. At Oswego, winds were northwest at 7 knots, with a temperature of 71 degrees. The Central Lake Ontario buoy winds were west at 6 knots, with a temperature of 69 degrees, and the waves were 1 foot. The forecast for the Genesee Valley and Northern Finger Lakes, including Rochester, Geneseo, Canandaigua, Newark, and Fairhaven. Rest of today, partly to mostly sunny. Highs in the mid-70s. Light northwest winds. Tonight, partly cloudy with some patchy fog developing overnight. Lows in the upper 50s. Light northwest winds. Saturday, some patchy fog in the morning, otherwise mostly sunny. Highs ranging from the upper 60s on the hilltops to the lower 70s across the lower elevations. North winds 10 miles an hour or less. Saturday night, partly cloudy with some patchy fog developing overnight. Lows ranging from the mid-50s inland to the upper 50s along the lake shore. Light winds. Sunday, some patchy fog in the morning, otherwise mostly sunny. Highs around 70. Northeast winds 10 miles an hour or less. The forecast for the Southern Finger Lakes, including Penyan, Seneca Falls, and Auburn. Rest of today, mostly sunny. Highs in the mid-70s. Light northwest winds. Tonight, partly cloudy with some patchy fog developing overnight. Lows in the upper 50s. Light northwest winds. Saturday, some patchy fog in the morning, otherwise partly to mostly sunny. Highs in the lower 70s. Light winds, becoming north around 10 miles an hour. Saturday night, becoming mainly clear with some patchy fog developing overnight. Lows in the mid-50s. Light winds. Sunday, some patchy fog in the morning, otherwise mostly sunny. Highs around 70. Light winds. And now the extended forecast. Labor Day, partly cloudy. Highs in the lower 70s. Lows in the lower 50s. Tuesday, mostly cloudy. Highs in the lower 70s. Lows in the mid-50s. Wednesday, mostly cloudy with showers likely. Highs in the upper 70s. Lows in the upper 50s. Chance of rain 60%. Thursday, mostly cloudy. A chance of showers. Highs in the mid-70s. Lows in the mid-60s. Chance of rain 50%. This is the NOAA Weather Radio KHA 53 in Rochester. Your source for official weather information across the Western Finger Lakes and the Genesee Valley. KHA 53 operates on a frequency of 162.40 MHz. The 11 a.m. weather at Rochester, it was partly sunny. The temperature was 73 degrees Fahrenheit or 23 degrees Celsius, the dew point 63 and the relative humidity 70%. The wind was north at 5 miles an hour. The pressure was 29.98 inches and steady. Repeating at Rochester, it was partly sunny, temperature 73 degrees. Around the region at 11 a.m. in Watertown, it was mostly sunny, with a temperature of 73. It was partly sunny, with a temperature of 73 at Buffalo, 73 at Niagara Falls, and 73 at Toronto. Under partly sunny skies, Syracuse reported 76, Elmira reported 73, and Binghamton reported 69. At Oswego, winds were northwest at 7 knots, with a temperature of 71 degrees. The Central Lake Ontario buoy winds were west at 6 knots, with a temperature of 69 degrees, and the waves were 1 foot. The forecast for the Genesee Valley and Northern Finger Lakes, including Rochester, Geneseo, Canandaigua, Newark, and Fairhaven. Rest of today, partly to mostly sunny. Highs in the mid-70s. Light northwest winds. Tonight, partly cloudy with some patchy fog developing overnight. Lows in the upper 50s. Light northwest winds. Saturday, some patchy fog in the morning, otherwise mostly sunny. Highs ranging from the upper 60s on the hilltops to the lower 70s across the lower elevations. North winds 10 miles an hour or less. Saturday night, partly cloudy with some patchy fog developing overnight. Lows ranging from the mid-50s inland to the upper 50s along the lake shore. Light winds. Sunday, some patchy fog in

morning, otherwise mostly sunny. Highs around 70. Northeast winds 10 miles an hour or less. The forecast for the Southern Finger Lakes, including Pinyan, Seneca Falls, and Auburn. Rest of today, mostly sunny. Highs in the mid-70s. Light northwest winds. Tonight, partly cloudy with some patchy fog developing overnight. Lows in the upper 50s. Light northwest winds. Saturday, some patchy fog in the morning, otherwise partly to mostly sunny. Highs in the lower 70s. Light winds, becoming north around 10 miles an hour. Saturday night, becoming mainly clear with some patchy fog developing overnight. Lows in the mid-50s. Light winds. Sunday, some patchy fog in the morning, otherwise mostly sunny. Highs around 70. Light winds. And now the extended forecast. Labor Day, partly cloudy. Highs in the lower 70s. Lows in the lower 50s. Tuesday, mostly cloudy. Highs in the lower 70s. Lows in the mid-50s. Wednesday, mostly cloudy with showers likely. Highs in the upper 70s. Lows in the upper 50s. Chance of rain 60%. Thursday, mostly cloudy. A chance of showers. Highs in the mid-70s. Lows in the mid-60s. Chance of rain 50%. This is the NOAA Weather Radio KHA 53 in Rochester. Your source for official weather information across the Western Finger Lakes and the Genesee Valley. KHA 53 operates on a frequency of 162.40 MHz. The 11 a.m. weather at Rochester, it was partly sunny. The temperature was 73 degrees Fahrenheit or 23 degrees Celsius, the dew point 63 and the relative humidity 70%. The wind was north at 5 miles an hour. The pressure was 29.98 inches and steady. Repeating at Rochester, it was partly sunny, temperature 73 degrees. Around the region at 11 a.m. at Watertown, it was mostly sunny, with a temperature of 73. It was partly sunny, with a temperature of 73 at Buffalo, 73 at Niagara Falls, and 73 at Toronto. Under partly sunny skies, Syracuse reported 76, Elmira reported 73, and Binghamton reported 69. At Oswego, winds were northwest at 7 knots, with a temperature of 71 degrees. The Central Lake Ontario buoy winds were west at 6 knots, with a temperature of 69 degrees, and the waves were 1 foot. The forecast for the Genesee Valley and Northern Finger Lakes, including Rochester, Geneseo, Canandaigua, Newark, and Fairhaven. Rest of today, partly to mostly sunny. Highs in the mid-70s. Light northwest winds. Tonight, partly cloudy with some patchy fog developing overnight. Lows in the upper 50s. Light northwest winds. Saturday, some patchy fog in the morning, otherwise mostly sunny. Highs ranging from the upper 60s on the hilltops to the lower 70s across the lower elevations. North winds 10 miles an hour or less. Saturday night, partly cloudy with some patchy fog developing overnight. Lows ranging from the mid-50s inland to the upper 50s along the lake shore. Light winds. Sunday, some patchy fog in the morning, otherwise mostly sunny. Highs around 70. Northeast winds 10 miles an hour or less. The forecast for the Southern Finger Lakes, including Pinyan, Seneca Falls, and Auburn. Rest of today, mostly sunny. Highs in the mid-70s. Light northwest winds. Tonight, partly cloudy with some patchy fog developing overnight. Lows in the upper 50s. Light northwest winds. Saturday, some patchy fog in the morning, otherwise partly to mostly sunny. Highs in the lower 70s. Light winds, becoming north around 10 miles an hour. Saturday night, becoming mainly clear with some patchy fog developing overnight. Lows in the mid-50s. Light winds. Sunday, some patchy fog in the morning, otherwise mostly sunny. Highs around 70. Light winds. And now the extended forecast. Labor Day, partly cloudy. Highs in the lower 70s. Lows in the lower 50s. Tuesday, mostly cloudy. Highs in the lower 70s.

lows in the mid-50s. Wednesday, mostly cloudy with showers likely. Highs in the upper 70s. Lows in the upper 50s. Chance of rain 60%. Thursday, mostly cloudy. A chance of showers. Highs in the mid-70s. Lows in the mid-60s. Chance of rain 50%. The Nearshore Marine Forecast, for the Niagara River to Hamlin Beach along Lake Ontario. This afternoon, northwest winds less than 10 knots becoming west. Partly to mostly sunny. Waves 1 foot or less. Tonight, west winds 5 to 10 knots becoming northeast. Partly cloudy. Waves 1 foot or less. Saturday, northeast winds 10 knots or less. Sunny. Waves 1 foot or less. Saturday night, light and variable winds becoming northeast 5 to 10 knots. Becoming mainly clear. Waves 2 feet or less. Sunday, northeast winds 10 to 15 knots becoming light and variable. Mainly clear. Waves 2 feet or less. Monday, light and variable winds. Partly cloudy. Waves 1 foot or less. Tuesday, east winds 5 to 10 knots becoming southeast. A chance of showers Tuesday night. Waves 1 foot or less. The Nearshore Marine Forecast, for Hamlin Beach to Sodus Bay. This afternoon, northwest winds 10 knots or less becoming west. Mostly sunny. Waves 1 foot or less. Tonight, northwest winds 5 to 10 knots becoming northeast. Partly cloudy. Waves 1 foot or less. Saturday, north winds 10 knots or less. Mostly sunny. Waves 1 to 2 feet. Saturday night, north winds 5 to 10 knots becoming northeast. Becoming mainly clear. Waves 2 feet or less. Sunday, northeast winds 5 to 15 knots becoming east less than 10 knots. Mainly clear. Waves 1 to 3 feet subsiding to 1 foot or less. Monday, light and variable winds. Mainly clear, then becoming partly cloudy. Waves 1 foot or less. Tuesday, northeast winds 5 to 10 knots becoming southeast. Mostly cloudy. Waves Tuesday, northeast winds 5 to 10 knots becoming southeast. Mostly cloudy. Waves 1 foot or less. The water temperature off Rochester is 64 degrees. The Nearshore Marine Forecast, for Sodus Bay to Mexico Bay. This afternoon, northwest winds 10 knots or less becoming west. Mostly sunny. Waves 1 foot or less. Tonight, northwest winds 5 to 10 knots becoming northeast. Partly to mostly cloudy. Waves 2 feet or less. Saturday, north winds 5 to 10 knots. Mostly sunny. Waves 1 to 2 feet. Saturday night, north winds 5 to 10 knots becoming northeast. Mainly clear. Waves 2 feet or less. Sunday, northeast winds 10 knots or less becoming east. Mainly clear. Waves 2 feet or less. Monday, light and variable winds becoming northwest 5 to 10 knots. Mainly clear, then becoming partly cloudy. Waves 1 foot or less. Tuesday, northeast winds 10 knots or less becoming southeast. Mostly cloudy. Waves 1 foot or less. 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Your source for official weather information across the Western Finger Lakes and the Genesee Valley. KHA 53 operates on a frequency of 162.40 MHz. The 11 a.m. weather at Rochester, it was partly sunny. The temperature was 73 degrees Fahrenheit or 23 degrees Celsius, the dew point 63 and the relative humidity 70%. The wind was north at 5 miles an hour. The pressure was 29.98 inches and steady. Repeating at Rochester, it was partly sunny, temperature 73 degrees. Around the region at 11 a.m. in Watertown, it was mostly sunny, with a temperature of 73. It was partly sunny, with a temperature of 73 at Buffalo, 73 at Niagara Falls, and 73 at Toronto. Under partly sunny skies, Syracuse reported 76, Elmira reported 73, and Binghamton reported 69. At Oswego, winds were northwest at 7.

Lows in the upper 50s. Chance of rain 60%. Thursday, mostly cloudy. A chance of showers. Highs in the mid-70s. Lows in the mid-60s. Chance of rain 50%. The Rochester, New York climate summary for yesterday, September 3, 2026. Yesterday's high temperature of 83 degrees occurred at 2:14 p.m. Yesterday's low temperature of 67 degrees occurred at 5:25 a.m. 0.70 inches of precipitation fell yesterday, which brings the monthly total to 1.60 inches. The total precipitation for the year now stands at 33.26 inches. There were no heating degree days yesterday. This leaves the monthly total at zero. The yearly total since July 1st is 10. There were 10 cooling degree days yesterday. This brings the monthly total to 32. The yearly total since January 1st is 587. Yesterday the maximum wind observed was 20 miles an hour from the north. The highest wind gust observed was 23 miles per hour from the north, which occurred at 7:50 p.m. Yesterday the average wind speed was 6 miles per hour. The record high for today is 97, which occurred in 1953, and the record low is 40, which occurred in 1946. Sunrise today is at 6:38 a.m. and sunset is at 7:40 p.m. This is the NOAA Weather Radio KHA-53 in Rochester. Your source for official weather information across the Western Finger Lakes and the Genesee Valley. KHA-53 operates on a frequency of 162.40 MHz. The 11 a.m. weather at Rochester, it was partly sunny. The temperature was 73 degrees Fahrenheit or 23 degrees Celsius, the dew point 63 and the relative humidity 70%. The wind was north at 5 miles an hour. The pressure was 29.98 inches and steady. Repeating at Rochester, it was partly sunny, temperature 73 degrees. Around the region at 11 a.m. at Watertown, it was mostly sunny, with a temperature of 73. It was partly sunny, with a temperature of 73 at Buffalo, 73 at Niagara Falls, and 73 at Toronto. Under partly sunny skies, Syracuse reported 76, Elmira reported 73, and Binghamton reported 69. At Oswego, winds were northwest at 7 knots, with a temperature of 71 degrees. The Central Lake Ontario buoy winds were west at 6 knots, with a temperature of 69 degrees, and the waves were 1 foot. The forecast for the Genesee Valley and Northern Finger Lakes, including Rochester, Geneseo, Canandaigua, Newark, and Fairhaven. Rest of today, partly to mostly sunny. Highs in the mid-70s. Light northwest winds. Tonight, partly cloudy with some patchy fog developing overnight. Lows in the upper 50s. Light northwest winds. Saturday, some patchy fog in the morning, otherwise mostly sunny. Highs ranging from the upper 60s on the hilltops to the lower 70s across the lower elevations. North winds 10 miles an hour or less. Saturday night, partly cloudy with some patchy fog developing overnight. Lows ranging from the mid-50s inland to the upper 50s along the lake shore. Light winds. Sunday, some patchy fog in the morning, otherwise mostly sunny. Highs around 70. Northeast winds 10 miles an hour or less. The forecast for the Southern Finger Lakes, including Penyan, Seneca Falls, and Auburn. Rest of today, mostly sunny. Highs in the mid-70s. Light northwest winds. Tonight, partly cloudy with some patchy fog developing overnight. Lows in the upper 50s. Light northwest winds. Saturday, some patchy fog in the morning, otherwise partly to mostly sunny. Highs in the lower 70s. Light winds, becoming north around 10 miles an hour. Saturday night, becoming mainly clear with some patchy fog developing overnight. Lows in the mid-50s. Light winds. Sunday, some patchy fog in the morning, otherwise mostly sunny. Highs around 70. Light winds. And now the extended forecast. Labor Day, partly cloudy. Highs in the lower 70s. Lows in the lower 50s. Tuesday, mostly cloudy. Highs in the lower 70s. Lows in the mid-50s. Wednesday, mostly cloudy with showers.

patches and steady. Repeating at Rochester, it was partly sunny, temperature 73 degrees. Around the region at 11 a.m. in Watertown, it was mostly sunny, with a temperature of 73. It was partly sunny, with a temperature of 73 at Buffalo, 73 at Niagara Falls, and 73 at Toronto. Under partly sunny skies, Syracuse reported 76, Elmira reported 73, and Binghamton reported 69. At Oswego, winds were northwest at 7 knots, with a temperature of 71 degrees. The Central Lake Ontario buoy winds were west at 6 knots, with a temperature of 69 degrees, and the waves were 1 foot. The forecast for the Genesee Valley and Northern Finger Lakes, including Rochester, Geneseo, Canandaigua, Newark, and Fairhaven. Rest of today, partly to mostly sunny. Highs in the mid-70s. Light northwest winds. Tonight, partly cloudy with some patchy fog developing overnight. Lows in the upper 50s. Light northwest winds. Saturday, some patchy fog in the morning, otherwise mostly sunny. Highs ranging from the upper 60s on the hilltops to the lower 70s across the lower elevations. North winds 10 miles an hour or less. Saturday night, partly cloudy with some patchy fog developing overnight. Lows ranging from the mid-50s inland to the upper 50s along the lake shore. Light winds. Sunday, some patchy fog in the morning, otherwise mostly sunny. Highs around 70. Northeast winds 10 miles an hour or less. The forecast for the Southern Finger Lakes, including Tinian, Seneca Falls, and Auburn. Rest of today, mostly sunny. Highs in the mid-70s. Light northwest winds. Tonight, partly cloudy with some patchy fog developing overnight. Lows in the upper 50s. Light northwest winds. Saturday, some patchy fog in the morning, otherwise partly to mostly sunny. Highs in the lower 70s. Light winds, becoming north around 10 miles an hour. Saturday night, becoming mainly clear with some patchy fog developing overnight. Lows in the mid-50s. Light winds. Sunday, some patchy fog in the morning, otherwise mostly sunny. Highs around 70. Light winds. And now the extended forecast. Labor Day, partly cloudy. Highs in the lower 70s. Lows in the lower 50s. Tuesday, mostly cloudy. Highs in the lower 70s. Lows in the mid-50s. Wednesday, mostly cloudy with showers likely. Highs in the upper 70s. Lows in the upper 50s. Chance of rain 60%. Thursday, mostly cloudy. A chance of showers. Highs in the mid-70s. Lows in the mid-60s. Chance of rain 50%. This is the NOAA Weather Radio KHA 53 in Rochester. Your source for official weather information across the Western Finger Lakes and the Genesee Valley. KHA 53 operates on a frequency of 162.40 MHz. The 11 a.m. weather at Rochester, it was partly sunny. The temperature was 73 degrees Fahrenheit or 23 degrees Celsius, the dew point 63 and the relative humidity 70%. The wind was north at 5 miles an hour. The pressure was 29.98 inches and steady. Repeating at Rochester, it was partly sunny, temperature 73 degrees. Around the region at 11 a.m. in Watertown, it was mostly sunny, with a temperature of 73. It was partly sunny, with a temperature of 73 at Buffalo, 73 at Niagara Falls, and 73 at Toronto. Under partly sunny skies, Syracuse reported 76, Elmira reported 73, and Binghamton reported 69. At Oswego, winds were northwest at 7 knots, with a temperature of 71 degrees. The Central Lake Ontario buoy winds were west at 6 knots, with a temperature of 69 degrees, and the waves were 1 foot. The forecast for the Genesee Valley and Northern Finger Lakes, including Rochester, Geneseo, Canandaigua, Newark, and Fairhaven. Rest of today, partly to mostly sunny. Highs in the mid-70s. Light northwest winds. Tonight, partly cloudy with some patchy fog developing overnight. Lows in the upper 50s. Light northwest winds. Saturday, some patchy fog in the morning, otherwise mostly

sunny. Highs ranging from the upper 60s on the hilltops to the lower 70s across the lower elevations. North winds 10 miles an hour or less. Saturday night, partly cloudy with some patchy fog developing overnight. Lows ranging from the mid-50s inland to the upper 50s along the lake shore. Light winds. Sunday, some patchy fog in the morning, otherwise mostly sunny. Highs around 70. Northeast winds 10 miles an hour or less. The forecast for the Southern Finger Lakes, including Pinyan, Seneca Falls, and Auburn. Rest of today, mostly sunny. Highs in the mid-70s. Light northwest winds. Tonight, partly cloudy with some patchy fog developing overnight. Lows in the upper 50s. Light northwest winds. Saturday, some patchy fog in the morning, otherwise partly to mostly sunny. Highs in the lower 70s. Light winds, becoming north around 10 miles an hour. Saturday night, becoming mainly clear with some patchy fog developing overnight. Lows in the mid-50s. Light winds. Sunday, some patchy fog in the morning, otherwise mostly sunny. Highs around 70. Light winds. And now the extended forecast. Labor Day, partly cloudy. Highs in the lower 70s. Lows in the lower 50s. Tuesday, mostly cloudy. Highs in the lower 70s. Lows in the mid-50s. Wednesday, mostly cloudy with showers likely. Highs in the upper 70s. Lows in the upper 50s. Chance of rain 60%. Thursday, mostly cloudy. A chance of showers. Highs in the mid-70s. Lows in the mid-60s. Chance of rain 50%. This is the NOAA Weather Radio KHA-53 in Rochester. Your source for official weather information across the Western Finger Lakes and the Genesee Valley. KHA-53 operates on a frequency of 162.40 MHz. The 11 a.m. weather at Rochester, it was partly sunny. The temperature was 73 degrees Fahrenheit or 23 degrees Celsius, the dew point 63 and the relative humidity 70%. The wind was north at 5 miles an hour. The pressure was 29.98 inches and steady. Repeating at Rochester, it was partly sunny, temperature 73 degrees. Around the region at 11 a.m. in Watertown, it was mostly sunny, with a temperature of 73. It was partly sunny, with a temperature of 73 at Buffalo, 73 at Niagara Falls, and 73 at Toronto. Under partly sunny skies, Syracuse reported 76, Elmira reported 73, and Binghamton reported 69. At Oswego, winds were northwest at 7 knots, with a temperature of 71 degrees. The Central Lake Ontario buoy winds were west at 6 knots, with a temperature of 69 degrees, and the waves were 1 foot. The forecast for the Genesee Valley and Northern Finger Lakes, including Rochester, Geneseo, Canandaigua, Newark, and Fairhaven. Rest of today, partly to mostly sunny. Highs in the mid-70s. Light northwest winds. Tonight, partly cloudy with some patchy fog developing overnight. Lows in the upper 50s. Light northwest winds. Saturday, some patchy fog in the morning, otherwise mostly sunny. Highs ranging from the upper 60s on the hilltops to the lower 70s across the lower elevations. North winds 10 miles an hour or less. Saturday night, partly cloudy with some patchy fog developing overnight. Lows ranging from the mid-50s inland to the upper 50s along the lake shore. Light winds. Sunday, some patchy fog in the morning, otherwise mostly sunny. Highs around 70. Northeast winds 10 miles an hour or less. The forecast for the Southern Finger Lakes, including Pinyan, Seneca Falls, and Auburn. Rest of today, mostly sunny. Highs in the mid-70s. Light northwest winds. Tonight, partly cloudy with some patchy fog developing overnight. Lows in the upper 50s. Light northwest winds. Saturday, some patchy fog in the morning, otherwise partly to mostly sunny. Highs in the lower 70s. Light winds, becoming north around 10 miles an hour. Saturday night, becoming mainly clear with some patchy fog developing overnight. Lows in the mid-50s.

light winds. Sunday, some patchy fog in the morning, otherwise mostly sunny. Highs around 70. Light winds. And now the extended forecast. Labor Day, partly cloudy. Highs in the lower 70s. Lows in the lower 50s. Tuesday, mostly cloudy. Highs in the lower 70s. Lows in the mid-50s. Wednesday, mostly cloudy with showers likely. Highs in the upper 70s. Lows in the upper 50s. Chance of rain 60%. Thursday, mostly cloudy. A chance of showers. Highs in the mid-70s. Lows in the mid-60s. Chance of rain 50%. Open Lake Forecast, 4, the Niagara River to Hamlin Beach beyond 5 miles from shore. This afternoon, northwest winds 10 knots or less becoming west. Waves 1 foot or less. Tonight, west winds 5 to 10 knots becoming northeast. Waves 1 foot or less. Saturday, northeast winds around 10 knots becoming light and variable. Waves 1 foot or less. Saturday night, light and variable winds becoming northeast around 10 knots. Waves 2 feet or less. Sunday, northeast winds 10 to 15 knots becoming light and variable. Waves 2 feet or less. Monday, light and variable winds. Waves 1 foot or less. Tuesday, northeast winds 5 to 15 knots becoming southeast. A chance of showers Tuesday night. Waves 2 feet or less. Open Lake Forecast, 4, Hamlin Beach to Mexico Bay beyond 5 miles from shore. This afternoon, northwest winds 10 knots or less becoming west. Waves 1 foot or less. Tonight, west winds 5 to 10 knots becoming northeast. Waves 2 feet or less. Saturday, north winds 5 to 10 knots. Waves 2 feet or less. Saturday night, north winds 5 to 15 knots becoming northeast. Waves 1 to 3 feet. Sunday, northeast winds 5 to 15 knots diminishing to less than 10 knots. Waves 1 to 3 feet subsiding to 1 foot or less. Monday, northwest winds 10 knots or less. Waves 1 foot or less. Tuesday, northeast winds 5 to 15 knots becoming southeast. Waves 1 foot or less. 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Your source for official weather information across the Western Finger Lakes and the Genesee Valley. KHA 53 operates on a frequency of 162.40 MHz. The noon weather at Rochester, it was partly sunny. The temperature was 74 degrees Fahrenheit or 23 degrees Celsius, the dew point 62 and the relative humidity 66%. The wind was variable at 5 miles an hour. The pressure was 29.98 inches and steady. Repeating at Rochester, it was partly sunny, temperature 74 degrees. Around the region at 11 a.m. in Watertown, it was mostly sunny, with a temperature of 73. It was partly sunny, with a temperature of 73 at Buffalo, 73 at Niagara Falls, and 73 at Toronto. Under partly sunny skies, Syracuse reported 76, Elmira reported 73, and Binghamton reported 69. At Oswego, winds were northwest at 7 knots, with a temperature of 71 degrees. The Central Lake Ontario buoy winds were west at 6 knots, with a temperature of 69 degrees, and the waves were 1 foot. This is the NOAA Weather Radio KHA 53 in Rochester. Your source for official weather information across the Western Finger Lakes and the Genesee Valley. KHA 53 operates on a frequency of 162.40 MHz. The noon weather at Rochester, it was partly sunny. The temperature was 74 degrees Fahrenheit or 23 degrees Celsius, the dew point 62 and the relative humidity 66%. The wind was variable at 5 miles an hour. The pressure was 29.98 inches and steady. Repeating at Rochester, it was partly sunny, temperature 74 degrees. Around the region at noon at Watertown, it was sunny, with a temperature of 74. At Binghamton, it was mostly sunny, with a temperature of 71. It was partly sunny, with a temperature of 74 at Buffalo, and 76 at Syracuse. It was cloudy, with a temperature of 74 at Niagara Falls, and 75 at Elmira.

at Oswego, winds soar west at 7 knots, with a temperature of 72 degrees. The Central Lake Ontario buoy winds soar west at 8 knots, with a temperature of 69 degrees, and the waves were 1 foot. The forecast for the Genesee Valley and Northern Finger Lakes, including Rochester, Geneseo, Canandaigua, Newark, and Fairhaven. Rest of today, partly to mostly sunny. Highs in the mid-70s. Light northwest winds. Tonight, partly cloudy with some patchy fog developing overnight. Lows in the upper 50s. Light northwest winds. Saturday, some patchy fog in the morning, otherwise mostly sunny. Highs ranging from the upper 60s on the hilltops to the lower 70s across the lower elevations. North winds 10 miles an hour or less. Saturday night, partly cloudy with some patchy fog developing overnight. Lows ranging from the mid-50s inland to the upper 50s along the lake shore. Light winds. Sunday, some patchy fog in the morning, otherwise mostly sunny. Highs around 70. Northeast winds 10 miles an hour or less. The forecast for the Southern Finger Lakes, including Pinyan, Seneca Falls, and Auburn. Rest of today, mostly sunny. Highs in the mid-70s. Light northwest winds. Tonight, partly cloudy with some patchy fog developing overnight. Lows in the upper 50s. Light northwest winds. Saturday, some patchy fog in the morning, otherwise partly to mostly sunny. Highs in the lower 70s. Light winds, becoming north around 10 miles an hour. Saturday night, becoming mainly clear with some patchy fog developing overnight. Lows in the mid-50s. Light winds. Sunday, some patchy fog in the morning, otherwise mostly sunny. Highs around 70. Light winds. And now the extended forecast. Labor Day, partly cloudy. Highs in the lower 70s. Lows in the lower 50s. Tuesday, mostly cloudy. Highs in the lower 70s. Lows in the mid-50s. Wednesday, mostly cloudy with showers likely. Highs in the upper 70s. Lows in the upper 50s. Chance of rain 60%. Thursday, mostly cloudy. A chance of showers. Highs in the mid-70s. Lows in the mid-60s. Chance of rain 50%. This is the NOAA Weather Radio KHA 53 in Rochester. Your source for official weather information across the Western Finger Lakes and the Genesee Valley. KHA 53 operates on a frequency of 162.40 MHz. The noon weather at Rochester, it was partly sunny. The temperature was 74 degrees Fahrenheit or 23 degrees Celsius, the dew point 62 and the relative humidity 66%. The wind was variable at 5 miles an hour. The pressure was 29.98 inches and steady. Repeating at Rochester, it was partly sunny, temperature 74 degrees. Around the region at noon at Watertown, it was sunny, with a temperature of 74. At Binghamton, it was mostly sunny, with a temperature of 71. It was partly sunny, with a temperature of 74 at Buffalo, and 76 at Syracuse. It was cloudy, with a temperature of 74 at Niagara Falls, and 75 at Elmira. At Oswego, winds soar west at 7 knots, with a temperature of 72 degrees. The Central Lake Ontario buoy winds soar west at 8 knots, with a temperature of 69 degrees, and the waves were 1 foot. The forecast for the Genesee Valley and Northern Finger Lakes, including Rochester, Geneseo, Canandaigua, Newark, and Fairhaven. Rest of today, partly to mostly sunny. Highs in the mid-70s. Light northwest winds. Tonight, partly cloudy with some patchy fog developing overnight. Lows in the upper 50s. Light northwest winds. Saturday, some patchy fog in the morning, otherwise mostly sunny. Highs ranging from the upper 60s on the hilltops to the lower 70s across the lower elevations. North winds 10 miles an hour or less. Saturday night, partly cloudy with some patchy fog developing overnight. Lows ranging from the mid-50s inland to the upper 50s along the lake shore. Light winds. Sunday, some patchy fog in the morning, otherwise mostly sunny. Highs around 70. Northeast winds 10 miles an hour or less.

forecast for the Southern Finger Lakes, including Penyan, Seneca Falls, and Auburn. Rest of today, mostly sunny. Highs in the mid-70s. Light northwest winds. Tonight, partly cloudy with some patchy fog developing overnight. Lows in the upper 50s. Light northwest winds. Saturday, some patchy fog in the morning, otherwise partly to mostly sunny. Highs in the lower 70s. Light winds, becoming north around 10 miles an hour. Saturday night, becoming mainly clear with some patchy fog developing overnight. Lows in the mid-50s. Light winds. Sunday, some patchy fog in the morning, otherwise mostly sunny. Highs around 70. Light winds. And now the extended forecast. Labor Day, partly cloudy. Highs in the lower 70s. Lows in the lower 50s. Tuesday, mostly cloudy. Highs in the lower 70s. Lows in the mid-50s. Wednesday, mostly cloudy with showers likely. Highs in the upper 70s. Lows in the upper 50s. Chance of rain 60%. Thursday, mostly cloudy. A chance of showers. Highs in the mid-70s. Lows in the mid-60s. Chance of rain 50%. This is the NOAA Weather Radio KHA 53 in Rochester. Your source for official weather information across the Western Finger Lakes and the Genesee Valley. KHA 53 operates on a frequency of 162.40 MHz. The noon weather at Rochester, it was partly sunny. The temperature was 74 degrees Fahrenheit or 23 degrees Celsius, the dew point 62 and the relative humidity 66%. The wind was variable at 5 miles an hour. The pressure was 29.98 inches and steady. Repeating at Rochester, it was partly sunny, temperature 74 degrees. Around the region at noon at Erie, rain was falling, with a temperature of 72. At Watertown, it was sunny, with a temperature of 74. At Binghamton, it was mostly sunny, with a temperature of 71. It was partly sunny, with a temperature of 74 at Buffalo, 77 at Toronto, and 76 at Syracuse. It was cloudy, with a temperature of 74 at Niagara Falls, and 75 at Elmira. At Oswego, winds were west at 7 knots, with a temperature of 72 degrees. The Central Lake Ontario buoy winds were west at 8 knots, with a temperature of 69 degrees, and the waves were 1 foot. The forecast for the Genesee Valley and Northern Finger Lakes, including Rochester, Geneseo, Canandaigua, Newark, and Fairhaven. Rest of today, partly to mostly sunny. Highs in the mid-70s. Light northwest winds. Tonight, partly cloudy with some patchy fog developing overnight. Lows in the upper 50s. Light northwest winds. Saturday, some patchy fog in the morning, otherwise mostly sunny. Highs ranging from the upper 60s on the hilltops to the lower 70s across the lower elevations. North winds 10 miles an hour or less. Saturday night, partly cloudy with some patchy fog developing overnight. Lows ranging from the mid-50s inland to the upper 50s along the lake shore. Light winds. Sunday, some patchy fog in the morning, otherwise mostly sunny. Highs around 70. Northeast winds 10 miles an hour or less. The forecast for the Southern Finger Lakes, including Penyan, Seneca Falls, and Auburn. Rest of today, mostly sunny. Highs in the mid-70s. Light northwest winds. Tonight, partly cloudy with some patchy fog developing overnight. Lows in the upper 50s. Light northwest winds. Saturday, some patchy fog in the morning, otherwise partly to mostly sunny. Highs in the lower 70s. Light winds, becoming north around 10 miles an hour. Saturday night, becoming mainly clear with some patchy fog developing overnight. Lows in the mid-50s. Light winds. Sunday, some patchy fog in the morning, otherwise mostly sunny. Highs around 70. Light winds. And now the extended forecast. Labor Day, partly cloudy. Highs in the lower 70s. Lows in the lower 50s. Tuesday, mostly cloudy. Highs in the lower 70s. Lows in the mid-50s.

Wednesday, mostly cloudy with showers likely. Highs in the upper 70s. Lows in the upper 50s. Chance of rain 60%. Thursday, mostly cloudy. A chance of showers. Highs in the mid-70s. Lows in the mid-60s. Chance of rain 50%. This is the NOAA Weather Radio KHA-53 in Rochester. Your source for official weather information across the Western Finger Lakes and the Genesee Valley. KHA-53 operates on a frequency of 162.40 MHz. The noon weather at Rochester, it was partly sunny. The temperature was 74 degrees Fahrenheit or 23 degrees Celsius, the dew point 62 and the relative humidity 66%. The wind was variable at 5 miles an hour. The pressure was 29.98 inches and steady. Repeating at Rochester, it was partly sunny, temperature 74 degrees. Around the region at noon at Erie, rain was falling, with a temperature of 72. At Watertown, it was sunny, with a temperature of 74. At Binghamton, it was mostly sunny, with a temperature of 71. It was partly sunny, with a temperature of 74 at Buffalo, 77 at Toronto, and 76 at Syracuse. It was cloudy, with a temperature of 74 at Niagara Falls, and 75 at Elmira. At Oswego, winds were west at 7 knots, with a temperature of 72 degrees. The Central Lake Ontario buoy winds were west at 8 knots, with a temperature of 69 degrees, and the waves were 1 foot. The forecast for the Genesee Valley and Northern Finger Lakes, including Rochester, Geneseo, Canandaigua, Newark, and Fairhaven. Rest of today, partly to mostly sunny. Highs in the mid-70s. Light northwest winds. Tonight, partly cloudy with some patchy fog developing overnight. Lows in the upper 50s. Light northwest winds. Saturday, some patchy fog in the morning, otherwise mostly sunny. Highs ranging from the upper 60s on the hilltops to the lower 70s across the lower elevations. North winds 10 miles an hour or less. Saturday night, partly cloudy with some patchy fog developing overnight. Lows ranging from the mid-50s inland to the upper 50s along the lake shore. Light winds. Sunday, some patchy fog in the morning, otherwise mostly sunny. Highs around 70. Northeast winds 10 miles an hour or less. The forecast for the Southern Finger Lakes, including Tinian, Seneca Falls, and Auburn. Rest of today, mostly sunny. Highs in the mid-70s. Light northwest winds. Tonight, partly cloudy with some patchy fog developing overnight. Lows in the upper 50s. Light northwest winds. Saturday, some patchy fog in the morning, otherwise partly to mostly sunny. Highs in the lower 70s. Light winds, becoming north around 10 miles an hour. Saturday night, becoming mainly clear with some patchy fog developing overnight. Lows in the mid-50s. Light winds. Sunday, some patchy fog in the morning, otherwise mostly sunny. Highs around 70. Light winds. And now the extended forecast. Labor Day, partly cloudy. Highs in the lower 70s. Lows in the lower 50s. Tuesday, mostly cloudy. Highs in the lower 70s. Lows in the mid-50s. Wednesday, mostly cloudy with showers likely. Highs in the upper 70s. Lows in the upper 50s. Chance of rain 60%. Thursday, mostly cloudy. A chance of showers. Highs in the mid-70s. Lows in the mid-60s. Chance of rain 50%. This is the NOAA Weather Radio KHA-53 in Rochester. Your source for official weather information across the Western Finger Lakes and the Genesee Valley. KHA-53 operates on a frequency of 162.40 MHz. The noon weather at Rochester, it was partly sunny. The temperature was 74 degrees Fahrenheit or 23 degrees Celsius, the dew point 62 and the relative humidity 66%. The wind was variable at 5 miles an hour. The pressure was 29.98 inches and steady. Repeating at Rochester, it was partly sunny, temperature 74 degrees. Around the region at noon at Erie, rain was falling, with a temperature of 72.

At Watertown, it was sunny with a temperature of 74. At Binghamton, it was mostly sunny with a temperature of 71. It was partly sunny with a temperature of 74 at Buffalo, 77 at Toronto, and 76 at Syracuse. It was cloudy with a temperature of 74 at Niagara Falls and 75 at Elmira. At Oswego, winds were west at 7 knots with a temperature of 72 degrees. The Central Lake Ontario buoy winds were west at 8 knots with a temperature of 69 degrees and the waves were 1 foot. The forecast for the Genesee Valley and Northern Finger Lakes, including Rochester, Geneseo, Canandaigua, Newark, and Fairhaven. Rest of today, partly to mostly sunny. Highs in the mid-70s. Light northwest winds. Tonight, partly cloudy with some patchy fog developing overnight. Lows in the upper 50s. Light northwest winds. Saturday, some patchy fog in the morning, otherwise mostly sunny. Highs ranging from the upper 60s on the hilltops to the lower 70s across the lower elevations. North winds 10 miles an hour or less. Saturday night, partly cloudy with some patchy fog developing overnight. Lows ranging from the mid-50s inland to the upper 50s along the lake shore. Light winds. Sunday, some patchy fog in the morning, otherwise mostly sunny. Highs around 70. Northeast winds 10 miles an hour or less. The forecast for the Southern Finger Lakes, including Pinyan, Seneca Falls, and Auburn. Rest of today, mostly sunny. Highs in the mid-70s. Light northwest winds. Tonight, partly cloudy with some patchy fog developing overnight. Lows in the upper 50s. Light northwest winds. Saturday, some patchy fog in the morning, otherwise partly to mostly sunny. Highs in the lower 70s. Light winds, becoming north around 10 miles an hour. Saturday night, becoming mainly clear with some patchy fog developing overnight. Lows in the mid-50s. Light winds. Sunday, some patchy fog in the morning, otherwise mostly sunny. Highs around 70. Light winds. And now the extended forecast. Labor Day, partly cloudy. Highs in the lower 70s. Lows in the lower 50s. Tuesday, mostly cloudy. Highs in the lower 70s. Lows in the mid-50s. Wednesday, mostly cloudy with showers likely. Highs in the upper 70s. Lows in the upper 50s. Chance of rain 60%. Thursday, mostly cloudy. A chance of showers. Highs in the mid-70s. Lows in the mid-60s. Chance of rain 50%. This is the NOAA Weather Radio KHA 53 in Rochester. Your source for official weather information across the Western Finger Lakes and the Genesee Valley. KHA 53 operates on a frequency of 162.40 MHz. The noon weather at Rochester, it was partly sunny. The temperature was 74 degrees Fahrenheit or 23 degrees Celsius, the dew point 62 and the relative humidity 66%. The wind was variable at 5 miles an hour. The pressure was 29.98 inches and steady. Repeating at Rochester, it was partly sunny, temperature 74 degrees. Around the region at noon at Erie, rain was falling with a temperature of 72. At Watertown, it was sunny with a temperature of 74. At Binghamton, it was mostly sunny with a temperature of 71. It was partly sunny with a temperature of 74 at Buffalo, 77 at Toronto, and 76 at Syracuse. It was cloudy with a temperature of 74 at Niagara Falls and 75 at Elmira. At Oswego, winds were west at 7 knots, with a temperature of 72 degrees. The Central Lake Ontario buoy winds were west at 8 knots, with a temperature of 69 degrees, and the waves were 1 foot. The forecast for the Genesee Valley and Northern Finger Lakes, including Rochester, Geneseo, Canandaigua, Newark, and Fairhaven. Rest of today, partly to mostly sunny. Highs in the mid-70s. Light northwest winds. Tonight, partly cloudy with some patchy fog developing overnight. Lows in the upper 50s. Light northwest winds. Saturday, some patchy fog in the morning, otherwise mostly sunny.

ranging from the upper 60s on the hilltops to the lower 70s across the lower elevations. North winds 10 miles an hour or less. Saturday night, partly cloudy with some patchy fog developing overnight. Lows ranging from the mid-50s inland to the upper 50s along the lake shore. Light winds. Sunday, some patchy fog in the morning, otherwise mostly sunny. Highs around 70. Northeast winds 10 miles an hour or less. The forecast for the Southern Finger Lakes, including Pinyan, Seneca Falls, and Auburn. Rest of today, mostly sunny. Highs in the mid-70s. Light northwest winds. Tonight, partly cloudy with some patchy fog developing overnight. Lows in the upper 50s. Light northwest winds. Saturday, some patchy fog in the morning, otherwise partly to mostly sunny. Highs in the lower 70s. Light winds, becoming north around 10 miles an hour. Saturday night, becoming mainly clear with some patchy fog developing overnight. Lows in the mid-50s. Light winds. Sunday, some patchy fog in the morning, otherwise mostly sunny. Highs around 70. Light winds. And now the extended forecast. Labor Day, partly cloudy. Highs in the lower 70s. Lows in the lower 50s. Tuesday, mostly cloudy. Highs in the lower 70s. Lows in the mid-50s. Wednesday, mostly cloudy with showers likely. Highs in the upper 70s. Lows in the upper 50s. Chance of rain 60%. Thursday, mostly cloudy. A chance of showers. Highs in the mid-70s. Lows in the mid-60s. Chance of rain 50%. This is the NOAA Weather Radio KHA-53 in Rochester. Your source for official weather information across the Western Finger Lakes and the Genesee Valley. KHA-53 operates on a frequency of 162.40 MHz. The noon weather at Rochester, it was partly sunny. The temperature was 74 degrees Fahrenheit or 23 degrees Celsius, the dew point 62 and the relative humidity 66%. The wind was variable at 5 miles an hour. The pressure was 29.98 inches and steady. Repeating at Rochester, it was partly sunny, temperature 74 degrees. Around the region at noon at Erie, rain was falling, with a temperature of 72. At Watertown, it was sunny, with a temperature of 74. At Binghamton, it was mostly sunny, with a temperature of 71. It was partly sunny, with a temperature of 74 at Buffalo, 77 at Toronto, and 76 at Syracuse. It was cloudy, with a temperature of 74 at Niagara Falls, and 75 at Elmira. At Oswego, winds were west at 7 knots, with a temperature of 72 degrees. The Central Lake Ontario buoy winds were west at 8 knots, with a temperature of 69 degrees, and the waves were 1 foot. The forecast for the Genesee Valley and Northern Finger Lakes, including Rochester, Geneseo, Canandaigua, Newark, and Fairhaven. Rest of today, partly to mostly sunny. Highs in the mid-70s. Light northwest winds. Tonight, partly cloudy with some patchy fog developing overnight. Lows in the upper 50s. Light northwest winds. Saturday, some patchy fog in the morning, otherwise mostly sunny. Highs ranging from the upper 60s on the hilltops to the lower 70s across the lower elevations. North winds 10 miles an hour or less. Saturday night, partly cloudy with some patchy fog developing overnight. Lows ranging from the mid-50s inland to the upper 50s along the lake shore. Light winds. Sunday, some patchy fog in the morning, otherwise mostly sunny. Highs around 70. Northeast winds 10 miles an hour or less. The forecast for the Southern Finger Lakes, including Pinyan, Seneca Falls, and Auburn. Rest of today, mostly sunny. Highs in the mid-70s. Light northwest winds. Tonight, partly cloudy with some patchy fog developing overnight. Lows in the upper 50s. Light northwest winds. Saturday, some patchy fog in the morning, otherwise partly to mostly sunny. Highs in the lower 70s. Light winds, becoming north around 10 miles an hour. Saturday night, becoming mainly clear with some patchy fog developing over.

overnight. Lows in the mid-50s. Light winds. Sunday, some patchy fog in the morning, otherwise mostly sunny. Highs around 70. Light winds. And now the extended forecast. Labor Day, partly cloudy. Highs in the lower 70s. Lows in the lower 50s. Tuesday, mostly cloudy. Highs in the lower 70s. Lows in the mid-50s. Wednesday, mostly cloudy with showers likely. Highs in the upper 70s. Lows in the upper 50s. Chance of rain 60%. Thursday, mostly cloudy. A chance of showers. Highs in the mid-70s. Lows in the mid-60s. Chance of rain 50%. The Nearshore Marine Forecast, for the Niagara River to Hamelin Beach along Lake Ontario. This afternoon, northwest winds less than 10 knots becoming west. Partly to mostly sunny. Waves 1 foot or less. Tonight, west winds 5 to 10 knots becoming northeast. Partly cloudy. Waves 1 foot or less. Saturday, northeast winds 10 knots or less. Sunny. Waves 1 foot or less. Saturday night, light and variable winds becoming northeast 5 to 10 knots. Becoming mainly clear. Waves 2 feet or less. Sunday, northeast winds 10 to 15 knots becoming light and variable. Mainly clear. Waves 2 feet or less. Monday, light and variable winds. Partly cloudy. Mainly clear. Waves 2 feet or less. Monday, light and variable winds. Partly cloudy. Waves 1 foot or less. Tuesday, east winds 5 to 10 knots becoming southeast. A chance of showers Tuesday night. Waves 1 foot or less. The Nearshore Marine Forecast, for Hamelin Beach to Sodus Bay. This afternoon, northwest winds 10 knots or less becoming west. Mostly sunny. Waves 1 foot or less. Tonight, northwest winds 5 to 10 knots becoming northeast. Partly cloudy. Waves 1 foot or less. Saturday, north winds 10 knots or less. Mostly sunny. Waves 1 to 2 feet. Saturday night, north winds 5 to 10 knots becoming northeast. Becoming mainly clear. Waves 2 feet or less. Sunday, northeast winds 5 to 15 knots becoming east less than 10 knots. Mainly clear. Waves 1 to 3 feet subsiding to 1 foot or less. Monday, light and variable winds. Mainly clear, then becoming partly cloudy. Waves 1 foot or less. Tuesday, northeast winds 5 to 10 knots becoming southeast. Mostly cloudy. Waves 1 foot or less. The water temperature off Rochester is 64 degrees. The Nearshore Marine Forecast, for Sodus Bay to Mexico Bay. This afternoon, northwest winds 10 knots or less becoming west. Mostly sunny. Waves 1 foot or less. Tonight, northwest winds 5 to 10 knots becoming northeast. Partly to mostly cloudy. Waves 2 feet or less. Saturday, north winds 5 to 10 knots. Mostly sunny. Waves 1 to 2 feet. Saturday night, north winds 5 to 10 knots becoming northeast. Mainly clear. Waves 2 feet or less. Sunday, northeast winds 10 knots or less becoming east. Mainly clear. Waves 2 feet or less. Monday, light and variable winds becoming northwest 5 to 10 knots. Mainly clear, then becoming partly cloudy. Waves 1 foot or less. Tuesday, northeast winds 10 knots or less becoming southeast. Mostly cloudy. Waves 1 foot or less. 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Your source for official weather information across the Western Finger Lakes and the Genesee Valley. KHA 53 operates on a frequency of 162.40 MHz. The noon weather at Rochester, it was partly sunny. The temperature was 74 degrees Fahrenheit or 23 degrees Celsius, the dew point 62 and the relative humidity 66%. The wind was variable at 5 miles an hour. The pressure was 29.98 inches and steady. Repeating at Rochester, it was partly

light winds, becoming north around 10 miles an hour. Saturday night, becoming mainly clear with some patchy fog developing overnight. Lows in the mid-50s. Light winds. Sunday, some patchy fog in the morning, otherwise mostly sunny. Highs around 70. Light winds. And now the extended forecast. Labor Day, partly cloudy. Highs in the lower 70s. Lows in the lower 50s. Tuesday, mostly cloudy. Highs in the lower 70s. Lows in the mid-50s. Wednesday, mostly cloudy with showers likely. Highs in the upper 70s. Lows in the upper 50s. Chance of rain 60%. Thursday, mostly cloudy. A chance of showers. Highs in the mid-70s. Lows in the mid-60s. Chance of rain 50%. This is the NOAA Weather Radio KHA-53 in Rochester. Your source for official weather information across the Western Finger Lakes and the Genesee Valley. KHA-53 operates on a frequency of 162.40 MHz. The noon weather at Rochester, it was partly sunny. The temperature was 74 degrees Fahrenheit or 23 degrees Celsius, the dew point 62 and the relative humidity 66%. The wind was variable at 5 miles an hour. The pressure was 29.98 inches and steady. Repeating at Rochester, it was partly sunny, temperature 74 degrees. Around the region at noon at Erie, rain was falling, with a temperature of 72. At Watertown, it was sunny, with a temperature of 74. At Binghamton, it was mostly sunny, with a temperature of 71. It was partly sunny, with a temperature of 74 at Buffalo, 77 at Toronto, and 76 at Syracuse. It was cloudy, with a temperature of 74 at Niagara Falls, and 75 at Elmira. At Oswego, winds were west at 7 knots, with a temperature of 72 degrees. The Central Lake Ontario buoy winds were west at 8 knots, with a temperature of 69 degrees, and the waves were 1 foot. The forecast for the Genesee Valley and Northern Finger Lakes, including Rochester, Geneseo, Canandaigua, Newark, and Fairhaven. Rest of today, partly to mostly sunny. Highs in the mid-70s. Light northwest winds. Tonight, partly cloudy with some patchy fog developing overnight. Lows in the upper 50s. Light northwest winds. Saturday, some patchy fog in the morning, otherwise mostly sunny. Highs ranging from the upper 60s on the hilltops to the lower 70s across the lower elevations. North winds 10 miles an hour or less. Saturday night, partly cloudy with some patchy fog developing overnight. Lows ranging from the mid-50s inland to the upper 50s along the lake shore. Light winds. Sunday, some patchy fog in the morning, otherwise mostly sunny. Highs around 70. Northeast winds 10 miles an hour or less. The forecast for the Southern Finger Lakes, including Penyan, Seneca Falls, and Auburn. Rest of today, mostly sunny. Highs in the mid-70s. Light northwest winds. Tonight, partly cloudy with some patchy fog developing overnight. Lows in the upper 50s. Light northwest winds. Saturday, some patchy fog in the morning, otherwise partly to mostly sunny. Highs in the lower 70s. Light winds, becoming north around 10 miles an hour. Saturday night, becoming mainly clear with some patchy fog developing overnight. Lows in the mid-50s. Light winds. Sunday, some patchy fog in the morning, otherwise mostly sunny. Highs around 70. Light winds. And now the extended forecast. Labor Day, partly cloudy. Highs in the lower 70s. Lows in the lower 50s. Tuesday, mostly cloudy. Highs in the lower 70s. Lows in the mid-50s. Wednesday, mostly cloudy with showers likely. Highs in the upper 70s. Lows in the upper 50s. Chance of rain 60%. Thursday, mostly cloudy. A chance of showers. Highs in the mid-70s. Lows in the mid-60s. Chance of rain 50%. This is the NOAA Weather Radio KHA-53 in Rochester. Your source for official weather information across the Western Finger Lakes and the

it was cloudy, with a temperature of 74 at Niagara Falls and 75 at Elmira. At Oswego, winds were west at 7 knots, with a temperature of 72 degrees. The Central Lake Ontario buoy winds were west at 8 knots, with a temperature of 69 degrees, and the waves were 1 foot. The forecast for the Genesee Valley and Northern Finger Lakes, including Rochester, Geneseo, Canandaigua, Newark, and Fairhaven. Rest of today, partly to mostly sunny. Highs in the mid-70s. Light northwest winds. Tonight, partly cloudy with some patchy fog developing overnight. Lows in the upper 50s. Light northwest winds. Saturday, some patchy fog in the morning, otherwise mostly sunny. Highs ranging from the upper 60s on the hilltops to the lower 70s across the lower elevations. North winds 10 miles an hour or less. Saturday night, partly cloudy with some patchy fog developing overnight. Lows ranging from the mid-50s inland to the upper 50s along the lake shore. Light winds. Sunday, some patchy fog in the morning, otherwise mostly sunny. Highs around 70. Northeast winds 10 miles an hour or less. The forecast for the Southern Finger Lakes, including Tinian, Seneca Falls, and Auburn. Rest of today, mostly sunny. Highs in the mid-70s. Light northwest winds. Tonight, partly cloudy with some patchy fog developing overnight. Lows in the upper 50s. Light northwest winds. Saturday, some patchy fog in the morning, otherwise partly to mostly sunny. Highs in the lower 70s. Light winds, becoming north around 10 miles an hour. Saturday night, becoming mainly clear with some patchy fog developing overnight. Lows in the mid-50s. Light winds. Sunday, some patchy fog in the morning, otherwise mostly sunny. Highs around 70. Light winds. And now the extended forecast. Labor Day, partly cloudy. Highs in the lower 70s. Lows in the lower 50s. Tuesday, mostly cloudy. Highs in the lower 70s. Lows in the mid-50s. Wednesday, mostly cloudy with showers likely. Highs in the upper 70s. Lows in the upper 50s. Chance of rain 60%. Thursday, mostly cloudy. A chance of showers. Highs in the mid-70s. Lows in the mid-60s. Chance of rain 50%. 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Your source for official weather information across the Western Finger Lakes and the Genesee Valley. KHA-53 operates on a frequency of 162.40 MHz. The noon weather at Rochester, it was partly sunny. The temperature was 74 degrees Fahrenheit or 23 degrees Celsius, the dew point 62 and the relative humidity 66%. The wind was variable at 5 miles an hour. The pressure was 29.98 inches and steady. Repeating at Rochester, it was partly sunny, temperature 74 degrees. Around the region at noon at Erie, rain was falling, with a temperature of 72. At Watertown, it was sunny, with a temperature of 74. At Binghamton, it was mostly sunny, with a temperature of 71. It was partly sunny, with a temperature of 74 at Buffalo, 77 at Toronto, and 76 at Syracuse. It was cloudy, with a temperature of 74 at Niagara Falls, and 75 at Elmira. At Oswego, winds were west at 7 knots, with a temperature of 72 degrees. The Central Lake Ontario buoy winds were west at 8 knots, with a temperature of 69 degrees, and the waves were 1 foot. The forecast for the Genesee Valley and Northern Finger Lakes, including Rochester, Geneseo, Canandaigua, Newark, and Fairhaven. Rest of today, partly to mostly sunny. Highs in the mid-70s. Light northwest winds. Tonight, partly cloudy with some patchy fog developing overnight. Lows in the upper 50s. Light northwest winds. Saturday, some patchy fog in the morning, otherwise mostly sunny. Highs ranging from the upper 60s on the hilltops to the lower 70s across the lower elevations. North winds 10 miles an hour or less. Saturday night, partly cloudy with some patchy fog developing overnight. Lows ranging from the mid-50s inland to the upper 50s along the lake shore.

light winds. Sunday, some patchy fog in the morning, otherwise mostly sunny. Highs around 70. Northeast winds 10 miles an hour or less. The forecast for the Southern Finger Lakes, including Pinyan, Seneca Falls, and Auburn. Rest of today, mostly sunny. Highs in the mid-70s. Light northwest winds. Tonight, partly cloudy with some patchy fog developing overnight. Lows in the upper 50s. Light northwest winds. Saturday, some patchy fog in the morning, otherwise partly to mostly sunny. Highs in the lower 70s. Light winds, becoming north around 10 miles an hour. Saturday night, becoming mainly clear with some patchy fog developing overnight. Lows in the mid-50s. Light winds. Sunday, some patchy fog in the morning, otherwise mostly sunny. Highs around 70. Light winds. And now the extended forecast. Labor Day, partly cloudy. Highs in the lower 70s. Lows in the lower 50s. Tuesday, mostly cloudy. Highs in the lower 70s. Lows in the mid-50s. Wednesday, mostly cloudy with showers likely. Highs in the upper 70s. Lows in the upper 50s. Chance of rain 60%. Thursday, mostly cloudy. A chance of showers. Highs in the mid-70s. Lows in the mid-60s. Chance of rain 50%. This is the NOAA Weather Radio KHA-53 in Rochester. Your source for official weather information across the Western Finger Lakes and the Genesee Valley. KHA-53 operates on a frequency of 162.40 MHz. The noon weather at Rochester, it was partly sunny. The temperature was 74 degrees Fahrenheit or 23 degrees Celsius, the dew point 62 and the relative humidity 66%. The wind was variable at 5 miles an hour. The pressure was 29.98 inches and steady. Repeating at Rochester, it was partly sunny, temperature 74 degrees. Around the region at noon at Erie, rain was falling, with a temperature of 72. At Watertown, it was sunny, with a temperature of 74. At Binghamton, it was mostly sunny, with a temperature of 71. It was partly sunny, with a temperature of 74 at Buffalo, 77 at Toronto, and 76 at Syracuse. It was cloudy, with a temperature of 74 at Niagara Falls, and 75 at Elmira. At Oswego, winds were west at 7 knots, with a temperature of 72 degrees. The Central Lake Ontario buoy winds were west at 8 knots, with a temperature of 69 degrees, and the waves were 1 foot. Open lake forecast, 4, the Niagara River to Hamlin Beach beyond 5 miles from shore. This afternoon, northwest winds 10 knots or less becoming west. Waves 1 foot or less. Tonight, west winds 5 to 10 knots becoming northeast. Waves 1 foot or less. Saturday, northeast winds around 10 knots becoming light and variable. Waves 1 foot or less. Saturday night, light and variable winds becoming northeast around 10 knots. Waves 2 feet or less. Sunday, northeast winds 10 to 15 knots becoming light and variable. Waves 2 feet or less. Monday, light and variable winds. Waves 1 foot or less. Tuesday, northeast winds 5 to 15 knots becoming southeast. A chance of showers Tuesday night. Waves 2 feet or less. Open lake forecast, 4, Hamlin Beach to Mexico Bay beyond 5 miles from shore. This afternoon, northwest winds 10 knots or less becoming west. Waves 1 foot or less. Tonight, west winds 5 to 10 knots becoming northeast. Waves 2 feet or less. Saturday, north winds 5 to 10 knots. Waves 2 feet or less. Saturday night, north winds 5 to 15 knots becoming northeast. Waves 1 to 3 feet. Sunday, northeast winds 5 to 15 knots diminishing to less than 10 knots. Waves 1 to 3 feet subsiding to 1 foot or less. Monday, northwest winds 10 knots or less. Waves 1 foot or less. Tuesday, northeast winds 5 to 15 knots becoming southeast. Waves 1 foot or less. The forecast for the Genesee Valley and Northern Finger Lakes, including Rochester, Genesee,

Canandaigua, Newark, and Fairhaven. Rest of today, partly to mostly sunny. Highs in the mid-70s. Light northwest winds. Tonight, partly cloudy with some patchy fog developing overnight. Lows in the upper 50s. Light northwest winds. Saturday, some patchy fog in the morning, otherwise mostly sunny. Highs ranging from the upper 60s on the hilltops to the lower 70s across the lower elevations. North winds 10 miles an hour or less. Saturday night, partly cloudy with some patchy fog developing overnight. Lows ranging from the mid-50s inland to the upper 50s along the lake shore. Light winds. Sunday, some patchy fog in the morning, otherwise mostly sunny. Highs around 70. Northeast winds 10 miles an hour or less. The forecast for the Southern Finger Lakes, including Penyan, Seneca Falls, and Auburn. Rest of today, mostly sunny. Highs in the mid-70s. Light northwest winds. Tonight, partly cloudy with some patchy fog developing overnight. Lows in the upper 50s. Light northwest winds. Saturday, some patchy fog in the morning, otherwise partly to mostly sunny. Highs in the lower 70s. Light winds, becoming north around 10 miles an hour. Saturday night, becoming mainly clear with some patchy fog developing overnight. Lows in the mid-50s. Light winds. Sunday, some patchy fog in the morning, otherwise mostly sunny. Highs around 70. Light winds. And now the extended forecast. Labor Day, partly cloudy. Highs in the lower 70s. Lows in the lower 50s. Tuesday, mostly cloudy. Highs in the lower 70s. Lows in the mid-50s. Wednesday, mostly cloudy with showers likely. Highs in the upper 70s. Lows in the upper 50s. Chance of rain 60%. Thursday, mostly cloudy. A chance of showers. Highs in the mid-70s. Lows in the mid-60s. Chance of rain 50%. This is the NOAA Weather Radio KHA-53 in Rochester. Your source for official weather information across the Western Finger Lakes and the Genesee Valley. KHA-53 operates on a frequency of 162.40 MHz. The 1 p.m. weather at Rochester, it was partly sunny. The temperature was 75 degrees Fahrenheit or 24 degrees Celsius, the dew point 61 and the relative humidity 61%. The wind was northwest at 7 miles an hour. The pressure was 29.98 inches and steady. Repeating at Rochester, it was partly sunny, temperature 75 degrees. Around the region at 1 p.m. at Watertown, it was sunny, with a temperature of 74. It was mostly sunny, with a temperature of 76 at Niagara Falls, and 73 at Binghamton. It was partly sunny, with a temperature of 73 at Erie, 77 at Buffalo, 77 at Syracuse, and 76 at Elmira. At Oswego, winds were west at 9 knots, with a temperature of 72 degrees. The Central Lake Ontario buoy winds were west at 10 knots, with a temperature of 70 degrees, and the waves were 1 foot. The forecast for the Genesee Valley and Northern Finger Lakes, including Rochester, Geneseo, Canandaigua, Newark, and Fairhaven. Rest of today, partly to mostly sunny. Highs in the mid-70s. Light northwest winds. Tonight, partly cloudy with some patchy fog developing overnight. Lows in the upper 50s. Light northwest winds. Saturday, some patchy fog in the morning, otherwise mostly sunny. Highs ranging from the upper 60s on the hilltops to the lower 70s across the lower elevations. North winds 10 miles an hour or less. Saturday night, partly cloudy with some patchy fog developing overnight. Lows ranging from the mid-50s inland to the upper 50s along the lake shore. Light winds. Sunday, some patchy fog in the morning, otherwise mostly sunny. Highs around 70. Northeast winds 10 miles an hour or less. The forecast for the Southern Finger Lakes, including Penyan, Seneca Falls, and Auburn. Rest of today, mostly sunny. Highs in the mid-70s. Light northwest winds. Tonight, partly cloudy with some patchy fog developing overnight. Lows in the upper 50s.

light northwest winds. Saturday, some patchy fog in the morning, otherwise partly to mostly sunny. Highs in the lower 70s. Light winds, becoming north around 10 miles an hour. Saturday night, becoming mainly clear with some patchy fog developing overnight. Lows in the mid-50s. Light winds. Sunday, some patchy fog in the morning, otherwise mostly sunny. Highs around 70. Light winds. And now the extended forecast. Labor Day, partly cloudy. Highs in the lower 70s. Lows in the lower 50s. Tuesday, mostly cloudy. Highs in the lower 70s. Lows in the mid-50s. Wednesday, mostly cloudy with showers likely. Highs in the upper 70s. Lows in the upper 50s. Chance of rain 60%. Thursday, mostly cloudy. A chance of showers. Highs in the mid-70s. Lows in the mid-60s. Chance of rain 50%. This is the NOAA Weather Radio KHA 53 in Rochester. Your source for official weather information across the Western Finger Lakes and the Genesee Valley. KHA 53 operates on a frequency of 162.40 MHz. The 1 p.m. weather at Rochester, it was partly sunny. The temperature was 75 degrees Fahrenheit or 24 degrees Celsius, the dew point 61 and the relative humidity 61%. The wind was northwest at 7 miles an hour. The pressure was 29.98 inches and steady. Repeating at Rochester, it was partly sunny, temperature 75 degrees. Around the region at 1 p.m. at Watertown, it was sunny, with a temperature of 74. It was mostly sunny, with a temperature of 76 at Niagara Falls and 73 at Binghamton. It was partly sunny, with a temperature of 73 at Erie, 77 at Buffalo, 77 at Syracuse, and 76 at Elmira. At Oswego, winds were west at 9 knots, with a temperature of 72 degrees. The Central Lake Ontario buoy winds were west at 10 knots, with a temperature of 70 degrees, and the waves were 1 foot. The forecast for the Genesee Valley and Northern Finger Lakes, including Rochester, Geneseo, Canandaigua, Newark, and Fairhaven. Rest of today, partly to mostly sunny. Highs in the mid-70s. Light northwest winds. Tonight, partly cloudy with some patchy fog developing overnight. Lows in the upper 50s. Light northwest winds. Saturday, some patchy fog in the morning, otherwise mostly sunny. Highs ranging from the upper 60s on the hilltops to the lower 70s across the lower elevations. North winds 10 miles an hour or less. Saturday night, partly cloudy with some patchy fog developing overnight. Lows ranging from the mid-50s inland to the upper 50s along the lake shore. Light winds. Sunday, some patchy fog in the morning, otherwise mostly sunny. Highs around 70. Northeast winds 10 miles an hour or less. The forecast for the Southern Finger Lakes, including Pinyan, Seneca Falls, and Auburn. Rest of today, mostly sunny. Highs in the mid-70s. Light northwest winds. Tonight, partly cloudy with some patchy fog developing overnight. Lows in the upper 50s. Light northwest winds. Saturday, some patchy fog in the morning, otherwise partly to mostly sunny. Highs in the lower 70s. Light winds, becoming north around 10 miles an hour. Saturday night, becoming mainly clear with some patchy fog developing overnight. Lows in the mid-50s. Light winds. Sunday, some patchy fog in the morning, otherwise mostly sunny. Highs around 70. Light winds. And now the extended forecast. Labor Day, partly cloudy. Highs in the lower 70s. Lows in the lower 50s. Tuesday, mostly cloudy. Highs in the lower 70s. Lows in the mid-50s. Wednesday, mostly cloudy with showers likely. Highs in the upper 70s. Lows in the upper 50s. Chance of rain 60%. Thursday, mostly cloudy. A chance of showers. Highs in the mid-70s. Lows in the mid-60s. Chance of rain 50%. This is the NOAA Weather Radio KHA 53 in Rochester.

your source for official weather information across the Western Finger Lakes and the Genesee Valley. KHA 53 operates on a frequency of 162.40 MHz. The 1 p.m. weather at Rochester, it was partly sunny. The temperature was 75 degrees Fahrenheit or 24 degrees Celsius, the dew point 61 and the relative humidity 61%. The wind was northwest at 7 miles an hour. The pressure was 29.98 inches and steady. Repeating at Rochester, it was partly sunny, temperature 75 degrees. Around the region at 1 p.m. at Watertown, it was sunny, with a temperature of 74. It was mostly sunny, with a temperature of 76 at Niagara Falls, and 73 at Binghamton. It was partly sunny, with a temperature of 73 at Erie, 77 at Buffalo, 77 at Syracuse, and 76 at Elmira. At Oswego, winds were west at 9 knots, with a temperature of 72 degrees. The Central Lake Ontario buoy winds were west at 10 knots, with a temperature of 70 degrees, and the waves were 1 foot. Around the region at 1 p.m. at Watertown, it was sunny, with a temperature of 74. It was mostly sunny, with a temperature of 76 at Niagara Falls, and 73 at Binghamton. It was partly sunny, with a temperature of 73 at Erie, 77 at Buffalo, 77 at Toronto, 77 at Syracuse, and 76 at Elmira. At Oswego, winds were west at 9 knots, with a temperature of 72 degrees. The Central Lake Ontario buoy winds were west at 10 knots, with a temperature of 70 degrees, and the waves were 1 foot. The forecast for the Genesee Valley and Northern Finger Lakes, including Rochester, Geneseo, Canandaigua, Newark, and Fairhaven. Rest of today, partly to mostly sunny. Highs in the mid-70s. Light northwest winds. Tonight, partly cloudy with some patchy fog developing overnight. Lows in the upper 50s. Light northwest winds. Saturday, some patchy fog in the morning, otherwise mostly sunny. Highs ranging from the upper 60s on the hilltops to the lower 70s across the lower elevations. North winds 10 miles an hour or less. Saturday night, partly cloudy with some patchy fog developing overnight. Lows ranging from the mid-50s inland to the upper 50s along the lake shore. Light winds. Sunday, some patchy fog in the morning, otherwise mostly sunny. Highs around 70. Northeast winds 10 miles an hour or less. The forecast for the Southern Finger Lakes, including Pinyan, Seneca Falls, and Auburn. Rest of today, mostly sunny. Highs in the mid-70s. Light northwest winds. Tonight, partly cloudy with some patchy fog developing overnight. Lows in the upper 50s. Light northwest winds. Saturday, some patchy fog in the morning, otherwise partly to mostly sunny. Highs in the lower 70s. Light winds, becoming north around 10 miles an hour. Saturday night, becoming mainly clear with some patchy fog developing overnight. Lows in the mid-50s. Light winds. Sunday, some patchy fog in the morning, otherwise mostly sunny. Highs around 70. Light winds. And now the extended forecast. Labor Day, partly cloudy. Highs in the lower 70s. Lows in the lower 50s. Tuesday, mostly cloudy. Highs in the lower 70s. Lows in the mid-50s. Wednesday, mostly cloudy with showers likely. Highs in the upper 70s. Lows in the upper 50s. Chance of rain 60%. Thursday, mostly cloudy. A chance of showers. Highs in the mid-70s. Lows in the mid-60s. Chance of rain 50%. This is the NOAA Weather Radio KHA 53 in Rochester. Your source for official weather information across the Western Finger Lakes and the Genesee Valley. KHA 53 operates on a frequency of 162.40 MHz. The 1 p.m. weather at Rochester, it was partly sunny. The temperature was 75 degrees Fahrenheit or 24 degrees Celsius, the dew point 61 and the relative humidity 61%. The wind was northwest at 7 miles an hour. The pressure was 29.98 inches and steady. Repeating at Rochester, it was partly sunny, temperature 75 degrees. Around the

At 1 p.m. in Watertown, it was sunny, with a temperature of 74. It was mostly sunny, with a temperature of 76 at Niagara Falls, and 73 at Binghamton. It was partly sunny, with a temperature of 73 at Erie, 77 at Buffalo, 77 at Toronto, 77 at Syracuse, and 76 at Elmira. At Oswego, winds were west at 9 knots, with a temperature of 72 degrees. The Central Lake Ontario buoy winds were west at 10 knots, with a temperature of 70 degrees, and the waves were 1 foot. The forecast for the Genesee Valley and Northern Finger Lakes, including Rochester, Geneseo, Canandaigua, Newark, and Fairhaven. Rest of today, partly to mostly sunny. Highs in the mid-70s. Light northwest winds. Tonight, partly cloudy with some patchy fog developing overnight. Lows in the upper 50s. Light northwest winds. Saturday, some patchy fog in the morning, otherwise mostly sunny. Highs ranging from the upper 60s on the hilltops to the lower 70s across the lower elevations. North winds 10 miles an hour or less. Saturday night, partly cloudy with some patchy fog developing overnight. Lows ranging from the mid-50s inland to the upper 50s along the lake shore. Light winds. Sunday, some patchy fog in the morning, otherwise mostly sunny. Highs around 70. Northeast winds 10 miles an hour or less. The forecast for the Southern Finger Lakes, including Pinyan, Seneca Falls, and Auburn. Rest of today, mostly sunny. Highs in the mid-70s. Light northwest winds. Tonight, partly cloudy with some patchy fog developing overnight. Lows in the upper 50s. Light northwest winds. Saturday, some patchy fog in the morning, otherwise partly to mostly sunny. Highs in the lower 70s. Light winds, becoming north around 10 miles an hour. Saturday night, becoming mainly clear with some patchy fog developing overnight. Lows in the mid-50s. Light winds. Sunday, some patchy fog in the morning, otherwise mostly sunny. Highs around 70. Light winds. And now the extended forecast. Labor Day, partly cloudy. Highs in the lower 70s. Lows in the lower 50s. Tuesday, mostly cloudy. Highs in the lower 70s. Lows in the mid-50s. Wednesday, mostly cloudy with showers likely. Highs in the upper 70s. Lows in the upper 50s. Chance of rain 60%. Thursday, mostly cloudy. A chance of showers. Highs in the mid-70s. Lows in the mid-60s. Chance of rain 50%. This is the NOAA Weather Radio KHA 53 in Rochester. Your source for official weather information across the Western Finger Lakes and the Genesee Valley. KHA 53 operates on a frequency of 162.40 MHz. The 1 p.m. weather at Rochester, it was partly sunny. The temperature was 75 degrees Fahrenheit or 24 degrees Celsius, the dew point 61 and the relative humidity 61%. The wind was northwest at 7 miles an hour. The pressure was 29.98 inches and steady. Repeating at Rochester, it was partly sunny, temperature 75 degrees. Around the region at 1 p.m. at Watertown, it was sunny, with a temperature of 74. It was mostly sunny, with a temperature of 76 at Niagara Falls, and 73 at Binghamton. It was partly sunny, with a temperature of 73 at Erie, 77 at Buffalo, 77 at Toronto, 77 at Syracuse, and 76 at Elmira. At Oswego, winds were west at 9 knots, with a temperature of 72 degrees. The Central Lake Ontario buoy winds were west at 10 knots, with a temperature of 70 degrees, and the waves were 1 foot. The forecast for the Genesee Valley and Northern Finger Lakes, including Rochester, Geneseo, Canandaigua, Newark, and Fairhaven. Rest of today, partly to mostly sunny. Highs in the mid-70s. Light northwest winds. Tonight, partly cloudy with some patchy fog developing overnight. Lows in the upper 50s. Light northwest winds. Saturday, some patchy fog in the morning, otherwise mostly sunny. Highs ranging from the upper 60s on the hilltops to the lower 70s across the lower elevations. North winds 10 miles.

miles an hour or less. Saturday night, partly cloudy with some patchy fog developing overnight. Lows ranging from the mid-50s inland to the upper 50s along the lake shore. Light winds. Sunday, some patchy fog in the morning, otherwise mostly sunny. Highs around 70. Northeast winds 10 miles an hour or less. The forecast for the Southern Finger Lakes, including Penyan, Seneca Falls, and Auburn. Rest of today, mostly sunny. Highs in the mid-70s. Light northwest winds. Tonight, partly cloudy with some patchy fog developing overnight. Lows in the upper 50s. Light northwest winds. Saturday, some patchy fog in the morning, otherwise partly to mostly sunny. Highs in the lower 70s. Light winds, becoming north around 10 miles an hour. Saturday night, becoming mainly clear with some patchy fog developing overnight. Lows in the mid-50s. Light winds. Sunday, some patchy fog in the morning, otherwise mostly sunny. Highs around 70. Light winds. And now the extended forecast. Labor Day, partly cloudy. Highs in the lower 70s. Lows in the lower 50s. Tuesday, mostly cloudy. Highs in the lower 70s. Lows in the mid-50s. Wednesday, mostly cloudy with showers likely. Highs in the upper 70s. Lows in the upper 50s. Chance of rain 60%. Thursday, mostly cloudy. A chance of showers. Highs in the mid-70s. Lows in the mid-60s. Chance of rain 50%. This is the NOAA Weather Radio KHA 53 in Rochester. Your source for official weather information across the Western Finger Lakes and the Genesee Valley. KHA 53 operates on a frequency of 162.40 MHz. The 1 p.m. weather at Rochester, it was partly sunny. The temperature was 75 degrees Fahrenheit or 24 degrees Celsius, the dew point 61 and the relative humidity 61%. The wind was northwest at 7 miles an hour. The pressure was 29.98 inches and steady. Repeating at Rochester, it was partly sunny, temperature 75 degrees. Around the region at 1 p.m. at Watertown, it was sunny, with a temperature of 74. It was mostly sunny, with a temperature of 76 at Niagara Falls, and 73 at Binghamton. It was partly sunny, with a temperature of 73 at Erie, 77 at Buffalo, 77 at Toronto, 77 at Syracuse, and 76 at Elmira. At Oswego, winds were west at 9 knots, with a temperature of 72 degrees. The Central Lake Ontario buoy winds were west at 10 knots, with a temperature of 70 degrees, and the waves were 1 foot. The forecast for the Genesee Valley and Northern Finger Lakes, including Rochester, Geneseo, Canandaigua, Newark, and Fairhaven. Rest of today, partly to mostly sunny. Highs in the mid-70s. Light northwest winds. Tonight, partly cloudy with some patchy fog developing overnight. Lows in the upper 50s. Light northwest winds. Saturday, some patchy fog in the morning, otherwise mostly sunny. Highs ranging from the upper 60s on the hilltops to the lower 70s across the lower elevations. North winds 10 miles an hour or less. Saturday night, partly cloudy with some patchy fog developing overnight. Lows ranging from the mid-50s inland to the upper 50s along the lake shore. Light winds. Sunday, some patchy fog in the morning, otherwise mostly sunny. Highs around 70. Northeast winds 10 miles an hour or less. The forecast for the Southern Finger Lakes, including Penyan, Seneca Falls, and Auburn. Rest of today, mostly sunny. Highs in the mid-70s. Light northwest winds. Tonight, partly cloudy with some patchy fog developing overnight. Lows in the upper 50s. Light northwest winds. Saturday, some patchy fog in the morning, otherwise partly to mostly sunny. Highs in the lower 70s. Light winds, becoming north around 10 miles an hour. Saturday night, becoming mainly clear with some patchy fog developing overnight. Lows in the mid-50s. Light winds. Sunday, some patchy fog in the morning, otherwise mostly sunny. Highs around 70.

light winds. And now the extended forecast. Labor Day, partly cloudy. Highs in the lower 70s. Lows in the lower 50s. Tuesday, mostly cloudy. Highs in the lower 70s. Lows in the mid 50s. Wednesday, mostly cloudy with showers likely. Highs in the upper 70s. Lows in the upper 50s. Chance of rain 60%. Thursday, mostly cloudy. A chance of showers. Highs in the mid 70s. Lows in the mid 60s. Chance of rain 50%. This is the NOAA Weather Radio KHA 53 in Rochester. Your source for official weather information across the Western Finger Lakes and the Genesee Valley. KHA 53 operates on a frequency of 162.40 MHz. The 1 p.m. weather at Rochester, it was partly sunny. The temperature was 75 degrees Fahrenheit or 24 degrees Celsius, the dew point 61 and the relative humidity 61%. The wind was northwest at 7 miles an hour. The pressure was 29.98 inches and steady. Repeating at Rochester, it was partly sunny, temperature 75 degrees. Around the region at 1 p.m. at Watertown, it was sunny, with a temperature of 74. It was mostly sunny, with a temperature of 76 at Niagara Falls, and 73 at Binghamton. It was partly sunny, with a temperature of 73 at Erie, 77 at Buffalo, 77 at Toronto, 77 at Syracuse, and 76 at Elmira. At Oswego, winds were west at 9 knots, with a temperature of 72 degrees. The Central Lake Ontario buoy winds were west at 10 knots, with a temperature of 70 degrees, and the waves were 1 foot. The forecast for the Genesee Valley and Northern Finger Lakes, including Rochester, Geneseo, Canandaigua, Newark, and Fairhaven. Rest of today, partly to mostly sunny. Highs in the mid-70s. Light northwest winds. Tonight, partly cloudy with some patchy fog developing overnight. Lows in the upper 50s. Light northwest winds. Saturday, some patchy fog in the morning, otherwise mostly sunny. Highs ranging from the upper 60s on the hilltops to the lower 70s across the lower elevations. North winds 10 miles an hour or less. Saturday night, partly cloudy with some patchy fog developing overnight. Lows ranging from the mid-50s inland to the upper 50s along the lake shore. Light winds. Sunday, some patchy fog in the morning, otherwise mostly sunny. Highs around 70. Northeast winds 10 miles an hour or less. The forecast for the Southern Finger Lakes, including Tinian, Seneca Falls, and Auburn. Rest of today, mostly sunny. Highs in the mid-70s. Light northwest winds. Tonight, partly cloudy with some patchy fog developing overnight. Lows in the upper 50s. Light northwest winds. Saturday, some patchy fog in the morning, otherwise partly to mostly sunny. Highs in the lower 70s. Light winds, becoming north around 10 miles an hour. Saturday night, becoming mainly clear with some patchy fog developing overnight. Lows in the mid-50s. Light winds. Sunday, some patchy fog in the morning, otherwise mostly sunny. Highs around 70. Light winds. And now the extended forecast. Labor Day, partly cloudy. Highs in the lower 70s. Lows in the lower 50s. Tuesday, mostly cloudy. Highs in the lower 70s. Lows in the mid-50s. Wednesday, mostly cloudy with showers likely. Highs in the upper 70s. Lows in the upper 50s. Chance of rain 60%. Thursday, mostly cloudy. A chance of showers. Highs in the mid-70s. Lows in the mid-60s. Chance of rain 50%. The Nearshore Marine Forecast, for the Niagara River to Hamlin Beach along Lake Ontario. This afternoon, northwest winds less than 10 knots becoming west. Partly to mostly sunny. Waves 1 foot or less. Tonight, west winds 5 to 10 knots becoming northeast. Partly cloudy. Waves 1 foot or less. Saturday, northeast winds 10 knots or less. Sunny. Waves 1 foot or less. Saturday night, light and variable wind.

Winds becoming northeast 5 to 10 knots. Becoming mainly clear. Waves 2 feet or less. Sunday, northeast winds 10 to 15 knots, becoming light and variable. Mainly clear. Waves 2 feet or less. Monday, light and variable winds. Partly cloudy. Waves 1 foot or less. Tuesday, east winds 5 to 10 knots, becoming southeast. A chance of showers Tuesday night. Waves 1 foot or less. The Nearshore Marine Forecast, 4, Carillon Beach to Sodus Bay. This afternoon, northwest winds 10 knots or less, becoming west. Mostly sunny. Waves 1 foot or less. Tonight, northwest winds 5 to 10 knots, becoming northeast. Partly cloudy. Waves 1 foot or less. Saturday, north winds 10 knots or less. Mostly sunny. Waves 1 to 2 or less. Saturday, north winds 10 knots or less. Mostly sunny. Waves 1 to 2 feet. Saturday night, north winds 5 to 10 knots, becoming northeast. Becoming mainly clear. Waves 2 feet or less. Sunday, northeast winds 5 to 15 knots, becoming east less than 10 knots. Mainly clear. Waves 1 to 3 feet, subsiding to 1 foot or less. Monday, light and variable winds. Mainly clear, then becoming partly cloudy. Waves 1 foot or less. Tuesday, northeast winds 5 to 10 knots, becoming southeast. Mostly cloudy. Waves 1 foot or less. The water temperature off Rochester is 64 degrees. The Nearshore Marine Forecast, 4, Sodus Bay to Mexico Bay. This afternoon, northwest winds 10 knots or less, becoming west. Mostly sunny. Waves 1 foot or less. Tonight, northwest winds 5 to 10 knots, becoming northeast. Partly to mostly cloudy. Waves 2 feet or less. Saturday, north winds 5 to 10 knots. Mostly sunny. Waves 1 to 2 feet. Saturday night, north winds 5 to 10 knots, becoming northeast. Mainly clear. Waves 2 feet or less. Sunday, northeast winds 10 knots or less, becoming east. Mainly clear. Waves 2 feet or less. Monday, light and variable winds, becoming northwest 5 to 10 knots. Mainly clear, then becoming partly cloudy. Waves 1 foot or less. Tuesday, northeast winds 10 knots or less, becoming southeast. Mostly cloudy. Waves 1 foot or less. 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Your source for official weather information across the Western Finger Lakes and the Genesee Valley. KHA 53 operates on a frequency of 162.40 MHz. The 1 p.m. weather at Rochester, it was partly sunny. The temperature was 75 degrees Fahrenheit or 24 degrees Celsius, the dew point 61 and the relative humidity 61%. The wind was northwest at 7 miles an hour. The pressure was 29.98 inches and steady. Repeating at Rochester, it was partly sunny, temperature 75 degrees. Around the region at 1 p.m. at Watertown, it was sunny, with a temperature of 74. It was mostly sunny, with a temperature of 76 at Niagara Falls, and 73 at Binghamton. It was partly sunny, with a temperature of 73 at Erie, 77 at Buffalo, 77 at Toronto, 77 at Syracuse, and 76 at Elmira. At Oswego, winds were west at 9 knots, with a temperature of 72 degrees. The Central Lake Ontario buoy winds were west at 10 knots, with a temperature of 70 degrees, and the waves were 1 foot. The forecast for the Genesee Valley and Northern Finger Lakes, including Rochester, Geneseo, Canandaigua, Newark, and Fairhaven. Rest of today, partly to mostly sunny. Highs in the mid-70s. Light northwest winds. Tonight, partly cloudy with some patchy fog developing overnight. Lows in the upper 50s. Light northwest winds. Saturday, some patchy fog in the morning, otherwise mostly sunny. Highs ranging from the upper 60s on the hilltops to the lower 70s across the lower elevations. North winds 10 miles an hour or less. Saturday night, partly cloudy with some patchy fog developing overnight. Lows ranging from the mid-50s inland to the upper

50s along the lake shore. Light winds. Sunday, some patchy fog in the morning, otherwise mostly sunny. Highs around 70. Northeast winds 10 miles an hour or less. The forecast for the Southern Finger Lakes, including Pinyan, Seneca Falls, and Auburn. Rest of today, mostly sunny. Highs in the mid-70s. Light northwest winds. Tonight, partly cloudy with some patchy fog developing overnight. Lows in the upper 50s. Light northwest winds. Saturday, some patchy fog in the morning, otherwise partly to mostly sunny. Highs in the lower 70s. Light winds, becoming north around 10 miles an hour. Saturday night, becoming mainly clear with some patchy fog developing overnight. Lows in the mid-50s. Light winds. Sunday, some patchy fog in the morning, otherwise mostly sunny. Highs around 70. Light winds. And now the extended forecast. Labor Day, partly cloudy. Highs in the lower 70s. Lows in the lower 50s. Tuesday, mostly cloudy. Highs in the lower 70s. Lows in the mid-50s. Wednesday, mostly cloudy with showers likely. Highs in the upper 70s. Lows in the upper 50s. Chance of rain 60%. Thursday, mostly cloudy. A chance of showers. Highs in the mid-70s. Lows in the mid-60s. Chance of rain 50%. This is the NOAA Weather Radio KHA 53 in Rochester. Your source for official weather information across the Western Finger Lakes and the Genesee Valley. KHA 53 operates on a frequency of 162.40 MHz. The 1 p.m. weather at Rochester, it was partly sunny. The temperature was 75 degrees Fahrenheit or 24 degrees Celsius, the dew point 61 and the relative humidity 61%. The wind was northwest at 7 miles an hour. The pressure was 29.98 inches and steady. Repeating at Rochester, it was partly sunny, temperature 75 degrees. Around the region at 1 p.m. at Watertown, it was sunny, with a temperature of 74. It was mostly sunny, with a temperature of 76 at Niagara Falls, and 73 at Binghamton. It was partly sunny, with a temperature of 73 at Erie, 77 at Buffalo, 77 at Toronto, 77 at Syracuse, and 76 at Elmira. At Oswego, winds were west at 9 knots, with a temperature of 72 degrees. The Central Lake Ontario buoy winds were west at 10 knots, with a temperature of 70 degrees, and the waves were 1 foot. The forecast for the Genesee Valley and Northern Finger Lakes, including Rochester, Geneseo, Canandaigua, Newark, and Fairhaven. Rest of today, partly to mostly sunny. Highs in the mid-70s. Light northwest winds. Tonight, partly cloudy with some patchy fog developing overnight. Lows in the upper 50s. Light northwest winds. Saturday, some patchy fog in the morning, otherwise mostly sunny. Highs ranging from the upper 60s on the hilltops to the lower 70s across the lower elevations. North winds 10 miles an hour or less. Saturday night, partly cloudy with some patchy fog developing overnight. Lows ranging from the mid-50s inland to the upper 50s along the lake shore. Light winds. Sunday, some patchy fog in the morning, otherwise mostly sunny. Highs around 70. Northeast winds 10 miles an hour or less. The forecast for the Southern Finger Lakes, including Pinyan, Seneca Falls, and Auburn. Rest of today, mostly sunny. Highs in the mid-70s. Light northwest winds. Tonight, partly cloudy with some patchy fog developing overnight. Lows in the upper 50s. Light northwest winds. Saturday, some patchy fog in the morning, otherwise partly to mostly sunny. Highs in the lower 70s. Light winds, becoming north around 10 miles an hour. Saturday night, becoming mainly clear with some patchy fog developing overnight. Lows in the mid-50s. Light winds. Sunday, some patchy fog in the morning, otherwise mostly sunny. Highs around 70. Light winds. And now the extended forecast. Labor Day, partly cloudy. Highs in the lower 70s. Lows

in the lower 50s. Tuesday, mostly cloudy. Highs in the lower 70s. Lows in the mid-50s. Wednesday, mostly cloudy with showers likely. Highs in the upper 70s. Lows in the upper 50s. Chance of rain 60%. Thursday, mostly cloudy. A chance of showers. Highs in the mid-70s. Lows in the mid-60s. Chance of rain 50%. This is the NOAA Weather Radio KHA 53 in Rochester. Your source for official weather information across the Western Finger Lakes and the Genesee Valley. KHA 53 operates on a frequency of 162.40 MHz. The 1 p.m. weather at Rochester, it was partly sunny. The temperature was 75 degrees Fahrenheit or 24 degrees Celsius, the dew point 61 and the relative humidity 61%. The wind was northwest at 7 miles an hour. The pressure was 29.98 inches and steady. Repeating at Rochester, it was partly sunny, temperature 75 degrees. Around the region at 1 p.m. at Watertown, it was sunny, with a temperature of 74. It was mostly sunny, with a temperature of 76 at Niagara Falls, and 73 at Binghamton. It was partly sunny, with a temperature of 73 at Erie, 77 at Buffalo, 77 at Toronto, 77 at Syracuse, and 76 at Elmira. At Oswego, winds were west at 9 knots, with a temperature of 72 degrees. The Central Lake Ontario buoy winds were west at 10 knots, with a temperature of 70 degrees, and the waves were 1 foot. The forecast for the Genesee Valley and Northern Finger Lakes, including Rochester, Geneseo, Canandaigua, Newark, and Fairhaven. Rest of today, partly to mostly sunny. Highs in the mid-70s. Light northwest winds. Tonight, partly cloudy with some patchy fog developing overnight. Lows in the upper 50s. Light northwest winds. Saturday, some patchy fog in the morning, otherwise mostly sunny. Highs ranging from the upper 60s on the hilltops to the lower 70s across the lower elevations. North winds 10 miles an hour or less. Saturday night, partly cloudy with some patchy fog developing overnight. Lows ranging from the mid-50s inland to the upper 50s along the lake shore. Light winds. Sunday, some patchy fog in the morning, otherwise mostly sunny. Highs around 70. Northeast winds 10 miles an hour or less. The forecast for the Southern Finger Lakes, including Penyan, Seneca Falls, and Auburn. Rest of today, mostly sunny. Highs in the mid-70s. Light northwest winds. Tonight, partly cloudy with some patchy fog developing overnight. Lows in the upper 50s. Light northwest winds. Saturday, some patchy fog in the morning, otherwise partly to mostly sunny. Highs in the lower 70s. Light winds, becoming north around 10 miles an hour. Saturday night, becoming mainly clear with some patchy fog developing overnight. Lows in the mid-50s. Light winds. Sunday, some patchy fog in the morning, otherwise mostly sunny. Highs around 70. Light winds. And now the extended forecast. Labor Day, partly cloudy. Highs in the lower 70s. Lows in the lower 50s. Tuesday, mostly cloudy. Highs in the lower 70s. Lows in the mid-50s. Wednesday, mostly cloudy with showers likely. Highs in the upper 70s. Lows in the upper 50s. Chance of rain 60%. Thursday, mostly cloudy. A chance of showers. Highs in the mid-70s. Lows in the mid-60s. Chance of rain 50%. This is the NOAA Weather Radio KHA 53 in Rochester. Your source for official weather information across the Western Finger Lakes and the Genesee Valley. KHA 53 operates on a frequency of 162.40 MHz. The 1 p.m. weather at Rochester, it was partly sunny. The temperature was 75 degrees Fahrenheit or 24 degrees Celsius, the dew point 61 and the relative humidity 61%. The wind was northwest at 7 miles an hour. The pressure was 29.98 inches and steady. Repeating at Rochester, it was partly sunny, temperature 75 degrees. Around the region.

At 1 p.m. in Watertown, it was sunny with a temperature of 74. It was mostly sunny with a temperature of 76 at Niagara Falls and 73 at Binghamton. It was partly sunny with a temperature of 73 at Erie, 77 at Buffalo, 77 at Toronto, 77 at Syracuse, and 76 at Elmira. At Oswego, winds were west at 9 knots with a temperature of 72 degrees. The Central Lake Ontario buoy winds were west at 10 knots with a temperature of 70 degrees and the waves were 1 foot. The forecast for the Genesee Valley and Northern Finger Lakes, including Rochester, Geneseo, Canandaigua, Newark, and Fairhaven. Rest of today, partly to mostly sunny. Highs in the mid-70s. Light northwest winds. Tonight, partly cloudy with some patchy fog developing overnight. Lows in the upper 50s. Light northwest winds. Saturday, some patchy fog in the morning, otherwise mostly sunny. Highs ranging from the upper 60s on the hilltops to the lower 70s across the lower elevations. North winds 10 miles an hour or less. Saturday night, partly cloudy with some patchy fog developing overnight. Lows ranging from the mid-50s inland to the upper 50s along the lake shore. Light winds. Sunday, some patchy fog in the morning, otherwise mostly sunny. Highs around 70. Northeast winds 10 miles an hour or less. The forecast for the Southern Finger Lakes, including Pinyan, Seneca Falls, and Auburn. Rest of today, mostly sunny. Highs in the mid-70s. Light northwest winds. Tonight, partly cloudy with some patchy fog developing overnight. Lows in the upper 50s. Light northwest winds. Saturday, some patchy fog in the morning, otherwise partly to mostly sunny. Highs in the lower 70s. Light winds, becoming north around 10 miles an hour. Saturday night, becoming mainly clear with some patchy fog developing overnight. Lows in the mid-50s. Light winds. Sunday, some patchy fog in the morning, otherwise mostly sunny. Highs around 70. Light winds. And now the extended forecast. Labor Day, partly cloudy. Highs in the lower 70s. Lows in the lower 50s. Tuesday, mostly cloudy. Highs in the lower 70s. Lows in the mid-50s. Wednesday, mostly cloudy with showers likely. Highs in the upper 70s. Lows in the upper 50s. Chance of rain 60%. Thursday, mostly cloudy. A chance of showers. Highs in the mid-70s. Lows in the mid-60s. Chance of rain 50%. This is the NOAA Weather Radio KHA 53 in Rochester. Your source for official weather information across the Western Finger Lakes and the Genesee Valley. KHA 53 operates on a frequency of 162.40 MHz. The 1 p.m. weather at Rochester, it was partly sunny. The temperature was 75 degrees Fahrenheit or 24 degrees Celsius, the dew point 61 and the relative humidity 61%. The wind was northwest at 7 miles an hour. The pressure was 29.98 inches and steady. Repeating at Rochester, it was partly sunny, temperature 75 degrees. Around the region at 1 p.m. at Watertown, it was sunny, with a temperature of 74. It was mostly sunny, with a temperature of 76 at Niagara Falls and 73 at Binghamton. It was partly sunny, with a temperature of 73 at Erie, 77 at Buffalo, 77 at Toronto, 77 at Syracuse, and 76 at Elmira. At Oswego, winds were west at 9 knots, with a temperature of 72 degrees. The Central Lake Ontario buoy winds were west at 10 knots, with a temperature of 70 degrees, and the waves were 1 foot. The forecast for the Genesee Valley and Northern Finger Lakes, including Rochester, Geneseo, Canandaigua, Newark, and Fairhaven. Rest of today, partly to mostly sunny. Highs in the mid-70s. Light northwest winds. Tonight, partly cloudy with some patchy fog developing overnight. Lows in the upper 50s. Light northwest winds. Saturday, some patchy fog in the morning, otherwise mostly sunny. Highs ranging from the upper 60s on the hilltops to the lower 70s across the lower elevations. North winds 10 miles.

night winds, becoming north around 10 miles an hour. Saturday night, becoming mainly clear with some patchy fog developing overnight. Lows in the mid-50s. Light winds. Sunday, some patchy fog in the morning, otherwise mostly sunny. Highs around 70. Light winds. And now the extended forecast. Labor Day, partly cloudy. Highs in the lower 70s. Lows in the lower 50s. Tuesday, mostly cloudy. Highs in the lower 70s. Lows in the mid-50s. Wednesday, mostly cloudy with showers likely. Highs in the upper 70s. Lows in the upper 50s. Chance of rain 60%. Thursday, mostly cloudy. A chance of showers. Highs in the mid-70s. Lows in the mid-60s. Chance of rain 50%. This is the NOAA Weather Radio KHA 53 in Rochester. Your source for official weather information across the Western Finger Lakes and the Genesee Valley. KHA 53 operates on a frequency of 162.40 MHz. The 1 p.m. weather at Rochester, it was partly sunny. The temperature was 75 degrees Fahrenheit or 24 degrees Celsius, the dew point 61 and the relative humidity 61%. The wind was northwest at 7 miles an hour. The pressure was 29.98 inches and steady. Repeating at Rochester, it was partly sunny, temperature 75 degrees. Around the region at 1 p.m. at Watertown, it was sunny, with a temperature of 74. It was mostly sunny, with a temperature of 76 at Niagara Falls, and 73 at Binghamton. It was partly sunny, with a temperature of 73 at Erie, 77 at Buffalo, 77 at Toronto, 77 at Syracuse, and 76 at Elmira. At Oswego, winds were west at 9 knots, with a temperature of 72 degrees. The Central Lake Ontario buoy winds were west at 10 knots, with a temperature of 70 degrees, and the waves were 1 foot. The forecast for the Genesee Valley and Northern Finger Lakes, including Rochester, Geneseo, Canandaigua, Newark, and Fairhaven. Rest of today, partly to mostly sunny. Highs in the mid-70s. Light northwest winds. Tonight, partly cloudy with some patchy fog developing overnight. Lows in the upper 50s. Light northwest winds. Saturday, some patchy fog in the morning, otherwise mostly sunny. Highs ranging from the upper 60s on the hilltops to the lower 70s across the lower elevations. North winds 10 miles an hour or less. Saturday night, partly cloudy with some patchy fog developing overnight. Lows ranging from the mid-50s inland to the upper 50s along the lake shore. Light winds. Sunday, some patchy fog in the morning, otherwise mostly sunny. Highs around 70. Northeast winds 10 miles an hour or less. The forecast for the Southern Finger Lakes, including Tinian, Seneca Falls, and Auburn. Rest of today, mostly sunny. Highs in the mid-70s. Light northwest winds. Tonight, partly cloudy with some patchy fog developing overnight. Lows in the upper 50s. Light northwest winds. Saturday, some patchy fog in the morning, otherwise partly to mostly sunny. Highs in the lower 70s. Light winds, becoming north around 10 miles an hour. Saturday night, becoming mainly clear with some patchy fog developing overnight. Lows in the mid-50s. Light winds. Sunday, some patchy fog in the morning, otherwise mostly sunny. Highs around 70. Light winds. And now the extended forecast. Labor Day, partly cloudy. Highs in the lower 70s. Lows in the lower 50s. Tuesday, mostly cloudy. Highs in the lower 70s. Lows in the mid-50s. Wednesday, mostly cloudy with showers likely. Highs in the upper 70s. Lows in the upper 50s. Chance of rain 60%. Thursday, mostly cloudy. A chance of showers. Highs in the mid-70s. Lows in the mid-60s. Chance of rain 50%. This is the NOAA Weather Radio KHA 53 in Rochester. 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

8.40 megahertz. The 1 p.m. weather at Rochester, it was partly sunny. The temperature was 75 degrees Fahrenheit or 24 degrees Celsius, the dew point 61 and the relative humidity 61%. The wind was northwest at 7 miles an hour. The pressure was 29.98 inches and steady. Repeating at Rochester, it was partly sunny, temperature 75 degrees. Around the region at 1 p.m. at Watertown, it was sunny, with a temperature of 74. It was mostly sunny, with a temperature of 76 at Niagara Falls, and 73 at Binghamton. It was partly sunny, with a temperature of 73 at Erie, 77 at Buffalo, 77 at Toronto, 77 at Syracuse, and 76 at Elmira. At Oswego, winds were west at 9 knots, with a temperature of 72 degrees. The Central Lake Ontario buoy winds were west at 10 knots, with a temperature of 70 degrees, and the waves were 1 foot. The forecast for the Genesee Valley and Northern Finger Lakes, including Rochester, Geneseo, Canandaigua, Newark, and Fairhaven. Rest of today, partly to mostly sunny. Highs in the mid-70s. Light northwest winds. Tonight, partly cloudy with some patchy fog developing overnight. Lows in the upper 50s. Light northwest winds. Saturday, some patchy fog in the morning, otherwise mostly sunny. Highs ranging from the upper 60s on the hilltops to the lower 70s across the lower elevations. North winds 10 miles an hour or less. Saturday night, partly cloudy with some patchy fog developing overnight. Lows ranging from the mid-50s inland to the upper 50s along the lake shore. Light winds. Sunday, some patchy fog in the morning, otherwise mostly sunny. Highs around 70. Northeast winds 10 miles an hour or less. The forecast for the Southern Finger Lakes, including Pinyan, Seneca Falls, and Auburn. Rest of today, mostly sunny. Highs in the mid-70s. Light northwest winds. Tonight, partly cloudy with some patchy fog developing overnight. Lows in the upper 50s. Light northwest winds. Saturday, some patchy fog in the morning, otherwise partly to mostly sunny. Highs in the lower 70s. Light winds, becoming north around 10 miles an hour. Saturday night, becoming mainly clear with some patchy fog developing overnight. Lows in the mid-50s. Light winds. Sunday, some patchy fog in the morning, otherwise mostly sunny. Highs around 70. Light winds. And now the extended forecast. Labor Day, partly cloudy. Highs in the lower 70s. Lows in the lower 50s. Tuesday, mostly cloudy. Highs in the lower 70s. Lows in the mid-50s. Wednesday, mostly cloudy with showers likely. Highs in the upper 70s. Lows in the upper 50s. Chance of rain 60%. Thursday, mostly cloudy. A chance of showers. Highs in the mid-70s. Lows in the mid-60s. Chance of rain 50%. Open lake forecast, for the Niagara River to Hamlin Beach beyond 5 miles from shore. This afternoon, northwest winds 10 knots or less becoming west. Waves 1 foot or less. Tonight, west winds 5 to 10 knots becoming northeast. Waves 1 foot or less. Saturday, northeast winds around 10 knots becoming light and variable. Waves 1 foot or less. Saturday night, light and variable winds becoming northeast around 10 knots. Waves 2 feet or less. Sunday, northeast winds 10 to 15 knots becoming light and variable. Waves 2 feet or less. Monday, light and variable winds. Waves 1 foot or less. Tuesday, northeast winds 5 to 15 knots becoming southeast. A chance of showers Tuesday night. Waves 2 feet or less. Open lake forecast, for Hamlin Beach to Mexico Bay beyond 5 miles from shore. This afternoon, northwest winds 10 knots or less becoming west. Waves 1 foot or less. Tonight, west winds 5 to 10 knots becoming northeast. Waves 2 feet or less. Saturday, north winds 5 to 10 knots. Waves 2 feet or less. Saturday night, north winds 5 to 15 knots becoming northeast.

Waves 1 to 3 feet. Sunday, northeast winds 5 to 15 knots, diminishing to less than 10 knots. Waves 1 to 3 feet subsiding to 1 foot or less. Monday, northwest winds 10 knots or less. Waves 1 foot or less. Tuesday, northeast winds 5 to 15 knots becoming southeast. Waves 1 foot or less. This is the NOAA Weather Radio KHA 53 in Rochester. Your source for official weather information across the Western Finger Lakes and the Genesee Valley. KHA 53 operates on a frequency of 162.40 MHz. The 2 p.m. weather at Rochester, it was partly sunny. The temperature was 76 degrees Fahrenheit or 24 degrees Celsius, the dew point 60 and the relative humidity 57%. The wind was northwest at 8 miles an hour. The pressure was 29.97 inches and falling. Repeating at Rochester, it was partly sunny, temperature 76 degrees. Around the region at 1 p.m. at Watertown, it was sunny, with a temperature of 74. It was mostly sunny, with a temperature of 76 at Niagara Falls, and 73 at Binghamton. It was partly sunny, with a temperature of 73 at Erie, 77 at Buffalo, 77 at Toronto, 77 at Syracuse, and 76 at Elmira. At Oswego, winds were west at 9 knots, with a temperature of 72 degrees. The Central Lake Ontario buoy winds were west at 10 knots, with a temperature of 70 degrees, and the waves were 1 foot. The forecast for the Genesee Valley and Northern Finger Lakes, including Rochester, Geneseo, Canandaigua, Newark, and Fairhaven. Rest of today, partly to mostly sunny. Highs in the mid-70s. Light northwest winds. Tonight, partly cloudy with some patchy fog developing overnight. Lows in the upper 50s. Light northwest winds. Saturday, some patchy fog in the morning, otherwise mostly sunny. Highs ranging from the upper 60s on the hilltops to the lower 70s across the lower elevations. North winds 10 miles an hour or less. Saturday night, partly cloudy with some patchy fog developing overnight. Lows ranging from the mid-50s inland to the upper 50s along the lake shore. Light winds. Sunday, some patchy fog in the morning, otherwise mostly sunny. Highs around 70. Northeast winds 10 miles an hour or less. The forecast for the Southern Finger Lakes, including Pinyan, Seneca Falls, and Auburn. Rest of today, mostly sunny. Highs in the mid-70s. Light northwest winds. Tonight, partly cloudy with some patchy fog developing overnight. Lows in the upper 50s. Light northwest winds. Saturday, some patchy fog in the morning, otherwise partly to mostly sunny. Highs in the lower 70s. Light winds, becoming north around 10 miles an hour. Saturday night, becoming mainly clear with some patchy fog developing overnight. Lows in the mid-50s. Light winds. Sunday, some patchy fog in the morning, otherwise mostly sunny. Highs around 70. Light winds. And now the extended forecast. Labor Day, partly cloudy. Highs in the lower 70s. Lows in the lower 50s. Tuesday, mostly cloudy. Highs in the lower 70s. Lows in the mid-50s. Wednesday, mostly cloudy with showers likely. Highs in the upper 70s. Lows in the upper 50s. Chance of rain 60%. Thursday, mostly cloudy. A chance of showers. Highs in the mid-70s. Lows in the mid-60s. Chance of rain 50%. This is the NOAA Weather Radio KHA 53 in Rochester. Your source for official weather information across the Western Finger Lakes and the Genesee Valley. KHA 53 operates on a frequency of 162.40 MHz. The 2 p.m. weather at Rochester, it was partly sunny. The temperature was 76 degrees Fahrenheit or 24 degrees Celsius, the dew point 60 and the relative humidity 57%. The wind was northwest at 8 miles an hour. The pressure was 29.97 inches and falling. Repeating at Rochester, it was partly sunny, temperature 76 degrees. Around the region at 2 p.m. it was mostly sunny, with a temperature of 74 at Binghamton and 75 at Washington.

town. It was partly sunny, with a temperature of 75 at Buffalo, 78 at Syracuse, and 77 at Elmira. At Niagara Falls, it was cloudy, with a temperature of 76. At Oswego, winds were west at 11 knots, with a temperature of 72 degrees. The Central Lake Ontario buoy winds were west at 14 knots, with a temperature of 70 degrees, and the waves were 1 foot. The forecast for the Genesee Valley and Northern Finger Lakes, including Rochester, Geneseo, Canandaigua, Newark, and Fairhaven. Rest of today, partly to mostly sunny. Highs in the mid-70s. Light northwest winds. Tonight, partly cloudy with some patchy fog developing overnight. Lows in the upper 50s. Light northwest winds. Saturday, some patchy fog in the morning, otherwise mostly sunny. Highs ranging from the upper 60s on the hilltops to the lower 70s across the lower elevations. North winds 10 miles an hour or less. Saturday night, partly cloudy with some patchy fog developing overnight. Lows ranging from the mid-50s inland to the upper 50s along the lake shore. Light winds. Sunday, some patchy fog in the morning, otherwise mostly sunny. Highs around 70. Northeast winds 10 miles an hour or less. The forecast for the Southern Finger Lakes, including Pinyan, Seneca Falls, and Auburn. Rest of today, mostly sunny. Highs in the mid-70s. Light northwest winds. Tonight, partly cloudy with some patchy fog developing overnight. Lows in the upper 50s. Light northwest winds. Saturday, some patchy fog in the morning, otherwise partly to mostly sunny. Highs in the lower 70s. Light winds, becoming north around 10 miles an hour. Saturday night, becoming mainly clear with some patchy fog developing overnight. Lows in the mid-50s. Light winds. Sunday, some patchy fog in the morning, otherwise mostly sunny. Highs around 70. Light winds. And now the extended forecast. Labor Day, partly cloudy. Highs in the lower 70s. Lows in the lower 50s. Tuesday, mostly cloudy. Highs in the lower 70s. Lows in the mid-50s. Wednesday, mostly cloudy with showers likely. Highs in the upper 70s. Lows in the upper 50s. Chance of rain 60%. Thursday, mostly cloudy. A chance of showers. Highs in the mid-70s. Lows in the mid-60s. Chance of rain 50%. This is the NOAA Weather Radio KHA 53 in Rochester. Your source for official weather information across the Western Finger Lakes and the Genesee Valley. KHA 53 operates on a frequency of 162.40 MHz. The 2 p.m. weather at Rochester, it was partly sunny. The temperature was 76 degrees Fahrenheit or 24 degrees Celsius, the dew point 60 and the relative humidity 57%. The wind was northwest at 8 miles an hour. The pressure was 29.97 inches and falling. Repeating at Rochester, it was partly sunny, temperature 76 degrees. Around the region at 2 p.m. it was mostly sunny, with a temperature of 74 at Binghamton and 75 at Watertown. It was partly sunny, with a temperature of 75 at Buffalo, 78 at Syracuse, and 77 at Elmira. At Niagara Falls, it was cloudy, with a temperature of 76. At Oswego, winds were west at 11 knots, with a temperature of 72 degrees. The Central Lake Ontario buoy winds were west at 14 knots, with a temperature of 70 degrees, and the waves were 1 foot. The forecast for the Genesee Valley and Northern Finger Lakes, including Rochester, Geneseo, Canandaigua, Newark, and Fairhaven. Rest of today, partly to mostly sunny. Highs in the mid-70s. Light northwest winds. Tonight, partly cloudy with some patchy fog developing overnight. Lows in the upper 50s. Light northwest winds. Saturday, some patchy fog in the morning, otherwise mostly sunny. Highs ranging from the upper 60s on the hilltops to the lower 70s across the lower elevations. North winds 10 miles an hour or less. Saturday night, partly cloudy with some patchy fog developing overnight. Lows ranging from the mid-50s inland to the upper 50s along the lake shore.

light winds. Sunday, some patchy fog in the morning, otherwise mostly sunny. Highs around 70. Northeast winds 10 miles an hour or less. The forecast for the Southern Finger Lakes, including Penyan, Seneca Falls, and Auburn. Rest of today, mostly sunny. Highs in the mid-70s. Light northwest winds. Tonight, partly cloudy with some patchy fog developing overnight. Lows in the upper 50s. Light northwest winds. Saturday, some patchy fog in the morning, otherwise partly to mostly sunny. Highs in the lower 70s. Light winds, becoming north around 10 miles an hour. Saturday night, becoming mainly clear with some patchy fog developing overnight. Lows in the mid-50s. Light winds. Sunday, some patchy fog in the morning, otherwise mostly sunny. Highs around 70. Light winds. And now the extended forecast. Labor Day, partly cloudy. Highs in the lower 70s. Lows in the lower 50s. Tuesday, mostly cloudy. Highs in the lower 70s. Lows in the mid-50s. Wednesday, mostly cloudy with showers likely. Highs in the upper 70s. Lows in the upper 50s. Chance of rain 60%. Thursday, mostly cloudy. A chance of showers. Highs in the mid-70s. Lows in the mid-60s. Chance of rain 50%. This is the NOAA Weather Radio KHA 53 in Rochester. Your source for official weather information across the Western Finger Lakes and the Genesee Valley. KHA 53 operates on a frequency of 162.40 MHz. The 2 p.m. weather at Rochester, it was partly sunny. The temperature was 76 degrees Fahrenheit or 24 degrees Celsius, the dew point 60 and the relative humidity 57%. The wind was northwest at 8 miles an hour. The pressure was 29.97 inches and falling. Repeating at Rochester, it was partly sunny, temperature 76 degrees. Around the region at 2 p.m. it was mostly sunny, with a temperature of 74 at Binghamton and 75 at Watertown. It was partly sunny, with a temperature of 75 at Buffalo, 77 at Toronto, 78 at Syracuse, and 77 at Elmira. At Niagara Falls, it was cloudy, with a temperature of 76. At Oswego, winds were west at 11 knots, with a temperature of 72 degrees. The Central Lake Ontario buoy winds were west at 14 knots, with a temperature of 70 degrees, and the waves were 1 foot. The forecast for the Genesee Valley and Northern Finger Lakes, including Rochester, Geneseo, Canandaigua, Newark, and Fairhaven. Rest of today, partly to mostly sunny. Highs in the mid-70s. Light northwest winds. Tonight, partly cloudy with some patchy fog developing overnight. Lows in the upper 50s. Light northwest winds. Saturday, some patchy fog in the morning, otherwise mostly sunny. Highs ranging from the upper 60s on the hilltops to the lower 70s across the lower elevations. North winds 10 miles an hour or less. Saturday night, partly cloudy with some patchy fog developing overnight. Lows ranging from the mid-50s inland to the upper 50s along the lake shore. Light winds. Sunday, some patchy fog in the morning, otherwise mostly sunny. Highs around 70. Northeast winds 10 miles an hour or less. The forecast for the Southern Finger Lakes, including Penyan, Seneca Falls, and Auburn. Rest of today, mostly sunny. Highs in the mid-70s. Light northwest winds. Tonight, partly cloudy with some patchy fog developing overnight. Lows in the upper 50s. Light northwest winds. Saturday, some patchy fog in the morning, otherwise partly to mostly sunny. Highs in the lower 70s. Light winds, becoming north around 10 miles an hour. Saturday night, becoming mainly clear with some patchy fog developing overnight. Lows in the mid-50s. Light winds. Sunday, some patchy fog in the morning, otherwise mostly sunny. Highs around 70. Light winds. And now the extended forecast. Labor Day, partly cloudy. Highs in the lower 70s. Lows in the lower 50s. Tuesday, mostly

be cloudy. Highs in the lower 70s. Lows in the mid 50s. Wednesday, mostly cloudy with showers likely. Highs in the upper 70s. Lows in the upper 50s. Chance of rain 60%. Thursday, mostly cloudy. A chance of showers. Highs in the mid 70s. Lows in the mid 60s. Chance of rain 50%. This is the NOAA Weather Radio KHA 53 in Rochester. Your source for official weather information across the Western Finger Lakes and the Genesee Valley. KHA 53 operates on a frequency of 162.40 MHz. The 2 p.m. weather at Rochester, it was partly sunny. The temperature was 76 degrees Fahrenheit or 24 degrees Celsius, the dew point 60 and the relative humidity 57%. The wind was northwest at 8 miles an hour. The pressure was 29.97 inches and falling. Repeating at Rochester, it was partly sunny, temperature 76 degrees. Around the region at 2 p.m. it was mostly sunny, with a temperature of 74 at Binghamton and 75 at Watertown. It was partly sunny, with a temperature of 75 at Buffalo, 77 at Toronto, 78 at Syracuse, and 77 at Elmira. At Niagara Falls, it was cloudy, with a temperature of 76. At Oswego, winds were west at 11 knots, with a temperature of 72 degrees. The Central Lake Ontario buoy winds were west at 14 knots, with a temperature of 70 degrees, and the waves were 1 foot. The forecast for the Genesee Valley and Northern Finger Lakes, including Rochester, Geneseo, Canandaigua, Newark, and Fairhaven. Rest of today, partly to mostly sunny. Highs in the mid-70s. Light northwest winds. Tonight, partly cloudy with some patchy fog developing overnight. Lows in the upper 50s. Light northwest winds. Saturday, some patchy fog in the morning, otherwise mostly sunny. Highs ranging from the upper 60s on the hilltops to the lower 70s across the lower elevations. North winds 10 miles an hour or less. Saturday night, partly cloudy with some patchy fog developing overnight. Lows ranging from the mid-50s inland to the upper 50s along the lake shore. Light winds. Sunday, some patchy fog in the morning, otherwise mostly sunny. Highs around 70. Northeast winds 10 miles an hour or less. The forecast for the Southern Finger Lakes, including Tinian, Seneca Falls, and Auburn. Rest of today, mostly sunny. Highs in the mid-70s. Light northwest winds. Tonight, partly cloudy with some patchy fog developing overnight. Lows in the upper 50s. Light northwest winds. Saturday, some patchy fog in the morning, otherwise partly to mostly sunny. Highs in the lower 70s. Light winds, becoming north around 10 miles an hour. Saturday night, becoming mainly clear with some patchy fog developing overnight. Lows in the mid-50s. Light winds. Sunday, some patchy fog in the morning, otherwise mostly sunny. Highs around 70. Light winds. And now the extended forecast. Labor Day, partly cloudy. Highs in the lower 70s. Lows in the lower 50s. Tuesday, mostly cloudy. Highs in the lower 70s. Lows in the mid-50s. Wednesday, mostly cloudy with showers likely. Highs in the upper 70s. Lows in the upper 50s. Chance of rain 60%. Thursday, mostly cloudy. A chance of showers. Highs in the mid-70s. Lows in the mid-60s. Chance of rain 50%. This is the NOAA Weather Radio KHA 53 in Rochester. Your source for official weather information across the Western Finger Lakes and the Genesee Valley. KHA 53 operates on a frequency of 162.40 MHz. The 2 p.m. weather at Rochester, it was partly sunny. The temperature was 76 degrees Fahrenheit or 24 degrees Celsius, the dew point 60 and the relative humidity 57%. The wind was northwest at 8 miles an hour. The pressure was 29.97 inches and falling. Repeating at Rochester, it was partly sunny, temperature 76 degrees. Around the region at 2 p.m. it was mostly sunny, with a temperature of 74 at

Washington and 75 at Watertown. It was partly sunny, with a temperature of 75 at Buffalo, 77 at Toronto, 78 at Syracuse, and 77 at Elmira. At Niagara Falls, it was cloudy, with a temperature of 76. At Oswego, winds were west at 11 knots, with a temperature of 72 degrees. The Central Lake Ontario buoy winds were west at 14 knots, with a temperature of 70 degrees, and the waves were 1 foot. The forecast for the Genesee Valley and Northern Finger Lakes, including Rochester, Geneseo, Canandaigua, Newark, and Fairhaven. Rest of today, partly to mostly sunny. Highs in the mid-70s. Light northwest winds. Tonight, partly cloudy with some patchy fog developing overnight. Lows in the upper 50s. Light northwest winds. Saturday, some patchy fog in the morning, otherwise mostly sunny. Highs ranging from the upper 60s on the hilltops to the lower 70s across the lower elevations. North winds 10 miles an hour or less. Saturday night, partly cloudy with some patchy fog developing overnight. Lows ranging from the mid-50s inland to the upper 50s along the lake shore. Light winds. Sunday, some patchy fog in the morning, otherwise mostly sunny. Highs around 70. Northeast winds 10 miles an hour or less. The forecast for the Southern Finger Lakes, including Pinyan, Seneca Falls, and Auburn. Rest of today, mostly sunny. Highs in the mid-70s. Light northwest winds. Tonight, partly cloudy with some patchy fog developing overnight. Lows in the upper 50s. Light northwest winds. Saturday, some patchy fog in the morning, otherwise partly to mostly sunny. Highs in the lower 70s. Light winds, becoming north around 10 miles an hour. Saturday night, becoming mainly clear with some patchy fog developing overnight. Lows in the mid-50s. Light winds. Sunday, some patchy fog in the morning, otherwise mostly sunny. Highs around 70. Light winds. And now the extended forecast. Labor Day, partly cloudy. Highs in the lower 70s. Lows in the lower 50s. Tuesday, mostly cloudy. Highs in the lower 70s. Lows in the mid-50s. Wednesday, mostly cloudy with showers likely. Highs in the upper 70s. Lows in the upper 50s. Chance of rain 60%. Thursday, mostly cloudy. A chance of showers. Highs in the mid-70s. Lows in the mid-60s. Chance of rain 50%. This is the NOAA Weather Radio KHA 53 in Rochester. Your source for official weather information across the Western Finger Lakes and the Genesee Valley. KHA 53 operates on a frequency of 162.40 MHz. The 2 p.m. weather at Rochester, it was partly sunny. The temperature was 76 degrees Fahrenheit or 24 degrees Celsius, the dew point 60 and the relative humidity 57%. The wind was northwest at 8 miles an hour. The pressure was 29.97 inches and falling. Repeating at Rochester, it was partly sunny, temperature 76 degrees. Around the region at 2 p.m. it was mostly sunny, with a temperature of 74 at Binghamton and 75 at Watertown. It was partly sunny, with a temperature of 75 at Buffalo, 77 at Toronto, 78 at Syracuse, and 77 at Elmira. At Niagara Falls, it was cloudy, with a temperature of 76. At Oswego, winds were west at 11 knots, with a temperature of 72 degrees. The Central Lake Ontario buoy winds were west at 14 knots, with a temperature of 70 degrees, and the waves were 1 foot. The forecast for the Genesee Valley and Northern Finger Lakes, including Rochester, Geneseo, Canandaigua, Newark, and Fairhaven. Rest of today, partly to mostly sunny. Highs in the mid-70s. Light northwest winds. Tonight, partly cloudy with some patchy fog developing overnight. Lows in the upper 50s. Light northwest winds. Saturday, some patchy fog in the morning, otherwise mostly sunny. Highs ranging from the upper 60s on the hilltops to the lower 70s across the lower elevations. North winds 10 miles an hour or less. Saturday night, partly cloudy with some patchy fog developing overnight.

Lows ranging from the mid-50s inland to the upper 50s along the lake shore. Light winds. Sunday, some patchy fog in the morning, otherwise mostly sunny. Highs around 70. Northeast winds 10 miles an hour or less. The forecast for the Southern Finger Lakes, including Penyan, Seneca Falls, and Auburn. Rest of today, mostly sunny. Highs in the mid-70s. Light northwest winds. Tonight, partly cloudy with some patchy fog developing overnight. Lows in the upper 50s. Light northwest winds. Saturday, some patchy fog in the morning, otherwise partly to mostly sunny. Highs in the lower 70s. Light winds, becoming north around 10 miles an hour. Saturday night, becoming mainly clear with some patchy fog developing overnight. Lows in the mid-50s. Light winds. Sunday, some patchy fog in the morning, otherwise mostly sunny. Highs around 70. Light winds. And now the extended forecast. Labor Day, partly cloudy. Highs in the lower 70s. Lows in the lower 50s. Tuesday, mostly cloudy. Highs in the lower 70s. Lows in the mid-50s. Wednesday, mostly cloudy with showers likely. Highs in the upper 70s. Lows in the upper 50s. Chance of rain 60%. Thursday, mostly cloudy. A chance of showers. Highs in the mid-70s. Lows in the mid-60s. Chance of rain 50%. This is the NOAA Weather Radio KHA 53 in Rochester. 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KHA 53 operates on a frequency of 162.40 MHz. The Nearshore Marine Forecast, for the Niagara River to Hamelin Beach along Lake Ontario. This afternoon, northwest winds less than 10 knots becoming west. Partly to mostly sunny. Waves 1 foot or less. Tonight, west winds 5 to 10 knots becoming northeast. Partly cloudy. Waves 1 foot or less. Saturday, northeast winds 10 knots or less. Sunny. Waves 1 foot or less. Saturday night, light and variable winds becoming northeast 5 to 10 knots. Becoming mainly clear. Waves 2 feet or less. Sunday, northeast winds 10 to 15 knots becoming light and variable. Mainly clear. Waves 2 feet or less. Monday, light and variable winds. Partly cloudy. Waves 1 foot or less. Tuesday, east winds 5 to 10 knots becoming southeast. A chance of showers Tuesday night. Waves 1 foot or less. The Nearshore Marine Forecast, for Hamelin Beach to Sodus Bay. This afternoon, northwest winds 10 knots or less becoming west. Mostly sunny. Waves 1 foot or less. Tonight, northwest winds 5 to 10 knots becoming northeast. Partly cloudy. Waves 1 foot or less. Saturday, north winds 10 knots or less. Mostly sunny. Waves 1 to 2 feet. Saturday night, north winds 5 to 10 knots becoming northeast. Becoming mainly clear. Waves 2 feet or less. Sunday, northeast winds 5 to 15 knots becoming east less than 10 knots. Mainly clear. Waves 1 to 3 feet subsiding to 1 foot or less. Monday, light and variable winds. Mainly clear, then becoming partly cloudy. Waves 1 foot or less. Tuesday, northeast winds 5 to 10 knots becoming southeast. Mostly cloudy. Waves 1 foot or less. The water temperature off Rochester is 64 degrees. The Nearshore Marine Forecast, for Sodus Bay to Mexico Bay. This afternoon, northwest winds 10 knots or less becoming west. Mostly sunny. Waves 1 foot or less. Tonight, northwest winds 5 to 10 knots becoming northeast. Partly to mostly cloudy. Waves 2 feet or less. Saturday, north winds 5 to 10 knots. Mostly sunny. Waves 1 to 2 feet. Saturday night, north winds 5 to 10 knots becoming northeast. Mainly clear. Waves 2 feet or less. Sunday, northeast winds 10 knots or less becoming east.

mainly clear. Waves 2 feet or less. Monday, light and variable winds becoming northwest 5 to 10 knots. Mainly clear, then becoming partly cloudy. Waves 1 foot or less. Tuesday, northeast winds 10 knots or less becoming southeast. Mainly clear, then becoming partly cloudy. Waves 1 foot or less. Tuesday, northeast winds 10 knots or less becoming southeast. Mostly cloudy. Waves 1 foot or less. This is the NOAA Weather Radio KHA-53 in Rochester. Your source for official weather information across the Western Finger Lakes and the Genesee Valley. KHA-53 operates on a frequency of 162.40 MHz. The 2 p.m. weather at Rochester, it was partly sunny. The temperature was 76 degrees Fahrenheit or 24 degrees Celsius, the dew point 60 and the relative humidity 57%. The wind was northwest at 8 miles an hour. The pressure was 29.97 inches and falling. Repeating at Rochester, it was partly sunny, temperature 76 degrees. Around the region at 2 p.m. it was mostly sunny, with a temperature of 74 at Binghamton, and 75 at Watertown. It was partly sunny, with a temperature of 75 at Buffalo, 77 at Toronto, 78 at Syracuse, and 77 at Elmira. At Niagara Falls, it was cloudy, with a temperature of 76. At Oswego, winds were west at 11 knots, with a temperature of 72 degrees. The Central Lake Ontario buoy winds were west at 14 knots, with a temperature of 70 degrees, and the waves were 1 foot. The forecast for the Genesee Valley and Northern Finger Lakes, including Rochester, Geneseo, Canandaigua, Newark, and Fairhaven. This afternoon, partly sunny. Highs in the mid-70s. Light northwest winds. Tonight, partly to mostly cloudy with some patchy fog developing overnight. Lows ranging from the upper 50s inland to the lower 60s along the lake shore. Light northwest winds. Saturday, some patchy fog in the morning, otherwise partly to mostly sunny. Highs ranging from the upper 60s on the hilltops to the lower 70s across the lower elevations. North winds 10 miles an hour or less. Saturday night, partly cloudy with some patchy fog developing overnight. Lows ranging from the mid-50s inland to the upper 50s along the lake shore. Light winds. Sunday, some patchy fog in the morning, otherwise becoming mostly sunny. Highs in the lower 70s. North winds 10 miles an hour or less. The forecast for the Southern Finger Lakes, including Penyan, Seneca Falls, and Auburn. This afternoon, partly sunny. Near steady temperatures in the mid-70s. Light northwest winds. Tonight, partly cloudy with some patchy fog developing overnight. Lows in the upper 50s. Light northwest winds. Saturday, some patchy fog in the morning, otherwise partly to mostly sunny. Highs in the lower 70s. Light winds, becoming north around 10 miles an hour. Saturday night, becoming mainly clear with some patchy fog developing overnight. Lows in the mid-50s. Light winds. Sunday, some patchy fog in the morning, otherwise mostly sunny. Highs in the lower 70s. North winds 10 miles an hour or less. And now the extended forecast. Labor Day, mainly clear. Patchy fog during the day. Highs in the mid-70s. Lows in the lower 50s. Tuesday, mostly cloudy. Highs in the mid-70s. Lows in the mid-50s. Wednesday, showers likely. Highs in the lower 80s. Lows around 60. Chance of rain 60%. Thursday, mostly cloudy. A chance of showers. Highs in the lower 70s. Lows in the mid-60s. Chance of rain 40%. This is the NOAA Weather Radio KHA-53 in Rochester. Your source for official weather information across the Western Finger Lakes and the Genesee Valley. KHA-53 operates on a frequency of 162.40 MHz. The 2 p.m. weather at Rochester, it was partly sunny. The temperature was 76 degrees Fahrenheit or 24 degrees Celsius, the dew point 60 and the relative humidity 57%. The wind was northwest at 8 miles an hour.

The pressure was 29.97 inches and falling. Repeating at Rochester, it was partly sunny, temperature 76 degrees. Around the region at 2 p.m. it was mostly sunny, with a temperature of 74 at Binghamton and 75 at Watertown. It was partly sunny, with a temperature of 75 at Buffalo, 77 at Toronto, 78 at Syracuse, and 77 at Elmira. At Niagara Falls, it was cloudy, with a temperature of 76. At Oswego, winds were west at 11 knots, with a temperature of 72 degrees. The Central Lake Ontario buoy winds were west at 14 knots, with a temperature of 70 degrees, and the waves were 1 foot. The forecast for the Genesee Valley and Northern Finger Lakes, including Rochester, Geneseo, Canandaigua, Newark, and Fairhaven. This afternoon, partly sunny. Highs in the mid-70s. Light northwest winds. Tonight, partly to mostly cloudy with some patchy fog developing overnight. Lows ranging from the upper 50s inland to the lower 60s along the lake shore. Light northwest winds. Saturday, some patchy fog in the morning, otherwise partly to mostly sunny. Highs ranging from the upper 60s on the hilltops to the lower 70s across the lower elevations. North winds 10 miles an hour or less. Saturday night, partly cloudy with some patchy fog developing overnight. Lows ranging from the mid-50s inland to the upper 50s along the lake shore. Light winds. Sunday, some patchy fog in the morning, otherwise becoming mostly sunny. Highs in the lower 70s. North winds 10 miles an hour or less. The forecast for the Southern Finger Lakes, including Pinyan, Seneca Falls, and Auburn. This afternoon, partly sunny. Near steady temperatures in the mid-70s. Light northwest winds. Tonight, partly cloudy with some patchy fog developing overnight. Lows in the upper 50s. Light northwest winds. Saturday, some patchy fog in the morning, otherwise partly to mostly sunny. Highs in the lower 70s. Light winds, becoming north around 10 miles an hour. Saturday night, becoming mainly clear with some patchy fog developing overnight. Lows in the mid-50s. Light winds. Sunday, some patchy fog in the morning, otherwise mostly sunny. Highs in the lower 70s. North winds 10 miles an hour or less. And now the extended forecast. Labor Day, mainly clear. Patchy fog during the day. Highs in the mid-70s. Lows in the lower 50s. Tuesday, mostly cloudy. Highs in the mid-70s. Lows in the mid-50s. Wednesday, showers likely. Highs in the lower 80s. Lows around 60. Chance of rain 60%. Thursday, mostly cloudy. A chance of showers. Highs in the lower 70s. Lows in the mid-60s. Chance of rain 40%. This is the NOAA Weather Radio KHA 53 in Rochester. Your source for official weather information across the Western Finger Lakes and the Genesee Valley. KHA 53 operates on a frequency of 162.40 MHz. The 2 p.m. weather at Rochester, it was partly sunny. The temperature was 76 degrees Fahrenheit or 24 degrees Celsius, the dew point 60 and the relative humidity 57%. The wind was northwest at 8 miles an hour. The pressure was 29.97 inches and falling. Repeating at Rochester, it was partly sunny, temperature 76 degrees. Around the region at 2 p.m. it was mostly sunny, with a temperature of 74 at Binghamton and 75 at Watertown. It was partly sunny, with a temperature of 75 at Buffalo, 77 at Toronto, 78 at Syracuse, and 77 at Elmira. At Niagara Falls, it was cloudy, with a temperature of 76. At Oswego, winds were west at 11 knots, with a temperature of 72 degrees. The Central Lake Ontario buoy winds were west at 14 knots, with a temperature of 70 degrees, and the waves were 1 foot. The forecast for the Genesee Valley and Northern Finger Lakes, including Rochester, Geneseo, Canandaigua, Newark, and Fairhaven. This afternoon, partly sunny. Highs in the mid-70s. Light northwest winds. Tonight, partly to mostly cloudy with some patchy fog developing overnight. Lows ranging from the upper 50s inland to the

or 60s along the lake shore. Light northwest winds. Saturday, some patchy fog in the morning, otherwise partly to mostly sunny. Highs ranging from the upper 60s on the hilltops to the lower 70s across the lower elevations. North winds 10 miles an hour or less. Saturday night, partly cloudy with some patchy fog developing overnight. Lows ranging from the mid-50s inland to the upper 50s along the lake shore. Light winds. Sunday, some patchy fog in the morning, otherwise becoming mostly sunny. Highs in the lower 70s. North winds 10 miles an hour or less. The forecast for the Southern Finger Lakes, including Pinyan, Seneca Falls, and Auburn. This afternoon, partly sunny. Near steady temperatures in the mid-70s. Light northwest winds. Tonight, partly cloudy with some patchy fog developing overnight. Lows in the upper 50s. Light northwest winds. Saturday, some patchy fog in the morning, otherwise partly to mostly sunny. Highs in the lower 70s. Light winds, becoming north around 10 miles an hour. Saturday night, becoming mainly clear with some patchy fog developing overnight. Lows in the mid-50s. Light winds. Sunday, some patchy fog in the morning, otherwise mostly sunny. Highs in the lower 70s. North winds 10 miles an hour or less. And now the extended forecast. Labor Day, mainly clear. Patchy fog during the day. Highs in the mid-70s. Lows in the lower 50s. Tuesday, mostly cloudy. Highs in the mid-70s. Lows in the mid-50s. Wednesday, showers likely. Highs in the lower 80s. Lows around 60. Chance of rain 60%. Thursday, mostly cloudy. A chance of showers. Highs in the lower 70s. Lows in the mid-60s. Chance of rain 40%. This is the NOAA Weather Radio KHA 53 in Rochester. Your source for official weather information across the Western Finger Lakes and the Genesee Valley. KHA 53 operates on a frequency of 162.40 MHz. The 2 p.m. weather at Rochester, it was partly sunny. The temperature was 76 degrees Fahrenheit or 24 degrees Celsius, the dew point 60 and the relative humidity 57%. The wind was northwest at 8 miles an hour. The pressure was 29.97 inches and falling. Repeating at Rochester, it was partly sunny, temperature 76 degrees. Around the region at 2 p.m. it was mostly sunny, with a temperature of 74 at Binghamton and 75 at Watertown. It was partly sunny, with a temperature of 75 at Buffalo, 77 at Toronto, 78 at Syracuse, and 77 at Elmira. At Niagara Falls, it was cloudy, with a temperature of 76. At Oswego, winds were west at 11 knots, with a temperature of 72 degrees. The Central Lake Ontario buoy winds were west at 14 knots, with a temperature of 70 degrees, and the waves were 1 foot. The forecast for the Genesee Valley and Northern Finger Lakes, including Rochester, Geneseo, Canandaigua, Newark, and Fairhaven. This afternoon, partly sunny. Highs in the mid-70s. Light northwest winds. Tonight, partly to mostly cloudy with some patchy fog developing overnight. Lows ranging from the upper 50s inland to the lower 60s along the lake shore. Light northwest winds. Saturday, some patchy fog in the morning, otherwise partly to mostly sunny. Highs ranging from the upper 60s on the hilltops to the lower 70s across the lower elevations. North winds 10 miles an hour or less. Saturday night, partly cloudy with some patchy fog developing overnight. Lows ranging from the mid-50s inland to the upper 50s along the lake shore. Light winds. Sunday, some patchy fog in the morning, otherwise becoming mostly sunny. Highs in the lower 70s. North winds 10 miles an hour or less. The forecast for the Southern Finger Lakes, including Pinyan, Seneca Falls, and Auburn. This afternoon, partly sunny. Near steady temperatures in the mid-70s. Light northwest winds. Tonight, partly cloudy with some patchy fog developing overnight. Lows in the upper 50s. Light northwest winds. Saturday, some patchy fog in the morning, otherwise partly

to mostly sunny. Highs in the lower 70s. Light winds becoming north around 10 miles an hour. Saturday night becoming mainly clear with some patchy fog developing overnight. Lows in the mid-50s. Light winds. Sunday, some patchy fog in the morning, otherwise mostly sunny. Highs in the lower 70s. North winds 10 miles an hour or less. And now the extended forecast. Labor Day, mainly clear. Patchy fog during the day. Highs in the mid-70s. Lows in the lower 50s. Tuesday, mostly cloudy. Highs in the mid-70s. Lows in the mid-50s. Wednesday, showers likely. Highs in the lower 80s. Lows around 60. Chance of rain 60%. Thursday, mostly cloudy. A chance of showers. Highs in the lower 70s. Lows in the mid-60s. Chance of rain 40%. This is the NOAA Weather Radio KHA 53 in Rochester. Your source for official weather information across the Western Finger Lakes and the Genesee Valley. KHA 53 operates on a frequency of 162.40 MHz. The 2 p.m. weather at Rochester, it was partly sunny. The temperature was 76 degrees Fahrenheit or 24 degrees Celsius, the dew point 60 and the relative humidity 57%. The wind was northwest at 8 miles an hour. The pressure was 29.97 inches and falling. Repeating at Rochester, it was partly sunny, temperature 76 degrees. Around the region at 2 p.m. it was mostly sunny, with a temperature of 74 at Binghamton and 75 at Watertown. It was partly sunny, with a temperature of 75 at Buffalo, 77 at Toronto, 78 at Syracuse, and 77 at Elmira. At Niagara Falls, it was cloudy, with a temperature of 76. At Oswego, winds were west at 11 knots, with a temperature of 72 degrees. The Central Lake Ontario buoy winds were west at 14 knots, with a temperature of 70 degrees, and the waves were 1 foot. The forecast for the Genesee Valley and Northern Finger Lakes, including Rochester, Geneseo, Canandaigua, Newark, and Fairhaven. This afternoon, partly sunny. Highs in the mid-70s. Light northwest winds. Tonight, partly to mostly cloudy with some patchy fog developing overnight. Lows ranging from the upper 50s inland to the lower 60s along the lake shore. Light northwest winds. Saturday, some patchy fog in the morning, otherwise partly to mostly sunny. Highs ranging from the upper 60s on the hilltops to the lower 70s across the lower elevations. North winds 10 miles an hour or less. Saturday night, partly cloudy with some patchy fog developing overnight. Lows ranging from the mid-50s inland to the upper 50s along the lake shore. Light winds. Sunday, some patchy fog in the morning, otherwise becoming mostly sunny. Highs in the lower 70s. North winds 10 miles an hour or less. The forecast for the Southern Finger Lakes, including Pinyan, Seneca Falls, and Auburn. This afternoon, partly sunny. Near steady temperatures in the mid-70s. Light northwest winds. Tonight, partly cloudy with some patchy fog developing overnight. Lows in the upper 50s. Light northwest winds. Saturday, some patchy fog in the morning, otherwise partly to mostly sunny. Highs in the lower 70s. Light winds, becoming north around 10 miles an hour. Saturday night, becoming mainly clear with some patchy fog developing overnight. Lows in the mid-50s. Light winds. Sunday, some patchy fog in the morning, otherwise mostly sunny. Highs in the lower 70s. North winds 10 miles an hour or less. And now the extended forecast. Labor Day, mainly clear. Patchy fog during the day. Highs in the mid-70s. Lows in the lower 50s. Tuesday, mostly cloudy. Highs in the mid-70s. Lows in the mid-50s. Wednesday, showers likely. Highs in the lower 80s. Lows around 60. Chance of rain 60%. Thursday, mostly cloudy. A chance of showers. Highs in the lower 70s. Lows in the mid-60s. Chance of rain 40%. This is the NOAA Weather Radio K.

cloudy, with a temperature of 76. At Oswego, winds were west at 11 knots, with a temperature of 72 degrees. The Central Lake Ontario buoy winds were west at 14 knots, with a temperature of 70 degrees, and the waves were 1 foot. The forecast for the Genesee Valley and Northern Finger Lakes, including Rochester, Geneseo, Canandaigua, Newark, and Fairhaven. This afternoon, partly sunny. Highs in the mid-70s. Light northwest winds. Tonight, partly to mostly cloudy with some patchy fog developing overnight. Lows ranging from the upper 50s inland to the lower 60s along the lake shore. Light northwest winds. Saturday, some patchy fog in the morning, otherwise partly to mostly sunny. Highs ranging from the upper 60s on the hilltops to the lower 70s across the lower elevations. North winds 10 miles an hour or less. Saturday night, partly cloudy with some patchy fog developing overnight. Lows ranging from the mid-50s inland to the upper 50s along the lake shore. Light winds. Sunday, some patchy fog in the morning, otherwise becoming mostly sunny. Highs in the lower 70s. North winds 10 miles an hour or less. The forecast for the Southern Finger Lakes, including Pinyan, Seneca Falls, and Auburn. This afternoon, partly sunny. Near steady temperatures in the mid-70s. Light northwest winds. Tonight, partly cloudy with some patchy fog developing overnight. Lows in the upper 50s. Light northwest winds. Saturday, some patchy fog in the morning, otherwise partly to mostly sunny. Highs in the lower 70s. Light winds, becoming north around 10 miles an hour. Saturday night, becoming mainly clear with some patchy fog developing overnight. Lows in the mid-50s. Light winds. Sunday, some patchy fog in the morning, otherwise mostly sunny. Highs in the lower 70s. North winds 10 miles an hour or less. And now the extended forecast. Labor Day, mainly clear. Patchy fog during the day. Highs in the mid-70s. Lows in the lower 50s. Tuesday, mostly cloudy. Highs in the mid-70s. Lows in the mid-50s. Wednesday, showers likely. Highs in the lower 80s. Lows around 60. Chance of rain 60%. Thursday, mostly cloudy. A chance of showers. Highs in the lower 70s. Lows in the mid-60s. Chance of rain 40%. This is the NOAA Weather Radio KHA-53 in Rochester. Your source for official weather information across the Western Finger Lakes and the Genesee Valley. KHA-53 operates on a frequency of 162.40 MHz. The 2 p.m. weather at Rochester, it was partly sunny. The temperature was 76 degrees Fahrenheit or 24 degrees Celsius, the dew point 60 and the relative humidity 57%. The wind was northwest at 8 miles an hour. The pressure was 29.97 inches and falling. Repeating at Rochester, it was partly sunny, temperature 76 degrees. Around the region at 2 p.m. it was mostly sunny, with a temperature of 74 at Binghamton and 75 at Watertown. It was partly sunny, with a temperature of 75 at Buffalo, 77 at Toronto, 78 at Syracuse, and 77 at Elmira. At Niagara Falls, it was cloudy, with a temperature of 76. At Oswego, winds were west at 11 knots, with a temperature of 72 degrees. The Central Lake Ontario buoy winds were west at 14 knots, with a temperature of 70 degrees, and the waves were 1 foot. The forecast for the Genesee Valley and Northern Finger Lakes, including Rochester, Geneseo, Canandaigua, Newark, and Fairhaven. This afternoon, partly sunny. Highs in the mid-70s. Light northwest winds. Tonight, partly to mostly cloudy with some patchy fog developing overnight. Lows ranging from the upper 50s inland to the lower 60s along the lake shore. Light northwest winds. Saturday, some patchy fog in the morning, otherwise partly to mostly sunny. Highs ranging from the upper 60s on the hilltops to the lower 70s across the lower elevations. North winds 10 miles an hour or less. Saturday night, partly cloudy with some patchy fog developing overnight. Lows ranging from the mid-50s inland to the upper 50s along the lake shore.

light winds. Sunday, some patchy fog in the morning, otherwise becoming mostly sunny. Highs in the lower 70s. North winds 10 miles an hour or less. The forecast for the Southern Finger Lakes, including Pinyan, Seneca Falls, and Auburn. This afternoon, partly sunny. Near steady temperatures in the mid-70s. Light northwest winds. Tonight, partly cloudy with some patchy fog developing overnight. Lows in the upper 50s. Light northwest winds. Saturday, some patchy fog in the morning, otherwise partly to mostly sunny. Highs in the lower 70s. Light winds, becoming north around 10 miles an hour. Saturday night, becoming mainly clear with some patchy fog developing overnight. Lows in the mid-50s. Light winds. Sunday, some patchy fog in the morning, otherwise mostly sunny. Highs in the lower 70s. North winds 10 miles an hour or less. And now the extended forecast. Labor Day, mainly clear. Patchy fog during the day. Highs in the mid-70s. Lows in the lower 50s. Tuesday, mostly cloudy. Highs in the mid-70s. Lows in the mid-50s. Wednesday, showers likely. Highs in the lower 80s. Lows around 60. Chance of rain 60%. Thursday, mostly cloudy. A chance of showers. Highs in the lower 70s. Lows in the mid-60s. Chance of rain 40%. Open lake forecast for the Niagara River to Hamlin Beach beyond 5 miles from shore. This afternoon, northwest winds 10 knots or less becoming west. Waves 1 foot or less. Tonight, west winds 5 to 10 knots becoming northeast. Waves 1 foot or less. Saturday, northeast winds around 10 knots becoming light and variable. Waves 1 foot or less. Saturday night, light and variable winds becoming northeast around 10 knots. Waves 2 feet or less. Sunday, northeast winds 10 to 15 knots becoming light and variable. Waves 2 feet or less. Monday, light and variable winds. Waves 1 foot or less. Tuesday, northeast winds 5 to 15 knots becoming southeast. A chance of showers Tuesday night. Waves 2 feet or less. Open lake forecast for Hamlin Beach to Mexico Bay beyond 5 miles from shore. This afternoon, northwest winds 10 knots or less becoming west. Waves 1 foot or less. Tonight, west winds 5 to 10 knots becoming northeast. Waves 2 feet or less. Saturday, north winds 5 to 10 knots. Waves 2 feet or less. Saturday night, north winds 5 to 15 knots becoming northeast. Waves 1 to 3 feet. Sunday, northeast winds 5 to 15 knots diminishing to less than 10 knots. Waves 1 to 3 feet subsiding to 1 foot or less. Monday, northwest winds 10 knots or less. Waves 1 foot or less. Tuesday, northeast winds 5 to 15 knots becoming southeast. Waves 1 foot or less. This is the NOAA Weather Radio KHA 53 in Rochester. Your source for official weather information across the Western Finger Lakes and the Genesee Valley. KHA 53 operates on a frequency of 162.40 MHz. The 2 p.m. weather at Rochester, it was partly sunny. The temperature was 76 degrees Fahrenheit or 24 degrees Celsius, the dew point 60 and the relative humidity 57%. The wind was northwest at 8 miles an hour. The pressure was 29.97 inches and falling. Repeating at Rochester, it was partly sunny, temperature 76 degrees. This is the NOAA Weather Radio KHA 53 in Rochester. Your source for official weather information across the Western Finger Lakes and the Genesee Valley. KHA 53 operates on a frequency of 162.40 MHz. The 3 p.m. weather at Rochester, it was partly sunny. The temperature was 78 degrees Fahrenheit or 26 degrees Celsius, the dew point 62 and the relative humidity 57%. The wind was northwest at 10 miles an hour. The pressure was 29.96 inches and falling. Repeating at Rochester, it was partly sunny, temperature 78 degrees. Around the region at 2 p.m.

It was mostly sunny, with a temperature of 74 at Binghamton and 75 at Watertown. It was partly sunny, with a temperature of 75 at Buffalo, 77 at Toronto, 78 at Syracuse, and 77 at Elmira. At Niagara Falls, it was cloudy, with a temperature of 76. At Oswego, winds were west at 11 knots, with a temperature of 72 degrees. The Central Lake Ontario buoy winds were west at 14 knots, with a temperature of 70 degrees, and the waves were 1 foot. The forecast for the Genesee Valley and Northern Finger Lakes, including Rochester, Geneseo, Canandaigua, Newark, and Fairhaven. This afternoon, partly sunny. Highs in the mid-70s. Light northwest winds. Tonight, partly to mostly cloudy with some patchy fog developing overnight. Lows ranging from the upper 50s inland to the lower 60s along the lake shore. Light northwest winds. Saturday, some patchy fog in the morning, otherwise partly to mostly sunny. Highs ranging from the upper 60s on the hilltops to the lower 70s across the lower elevations. North winds 10 miles an hour or less. Saturday night, partly cloudy with some patchy fog developing overnight. Lows ranging from the mid-50s inland to the upper 50s along the lake shore. Light winds. Sunday, some patchy fog in the morning, otherwise becoming mostly sunny. Highs in the lower 70s. North winds 10 miles an hour or less. The forecast for the Southern Finger Lakes, including Pinyan, Seneca Falls, and Auburn. This afternoon, partly sunny. Near steady temperatures in the mid-70s. Light northwest winds. Tonight, partly cloudy with some patchy fog developing overnight. Lows in the upper 50s. Light northwest winds. Saturday, some patchy fog in the morning, otherwise partly to mostly sunny. Highs in the lower 70s. Light winds, becoming north around 10 miles an hour. Saturday night, becoming mainly clear with some patchy fog developing overnight. Lows in the mid-50s. Light winds. Sunday, some patchy fog in the morning, otherwise mostly sunny. Highs in the lower 70s. North winds 10 miles an hour or less. And now the extended forecast. Labor Day, mainly clear. Patchy fog during the day. Highs in the mid-70s. Lows in the lower 50s. Tuesday, mostly cloudy. Highs in the mid-70s. Lows in the mid-50s. Wednesday, showers likely. Highs in the lower 80s. Lows around 60. Chance of rain 60%. Thursday, mostly cloudy. A chance of showers. Highs in the lower 70s. Lows in the mid-60s. Chance of rain 40%. This is the NOAA Weather Radio KHA 53 in Rochester. Your source for official weather information across the Western Finger Lakes and the Genesee Valley. KHA 53 operates on a frequency of 162.40 MHz. The 3 p.m. weather at Rochester, it was partly sunny. The temperature was 78 degrees Fahrenheit or 26 degrees Celsius, the dew point 62 and the relative humidity 57%. The wind was northwest at 10 miles an hour. The pressure was 29.96 inches and falling. Repeating at Rochester, it was partly sunny, temperature 78 degrees. Around the region at 3 p.m. it was mostly sunny, with a temperature of 75 at Erie, 74 at Binghamton, and 76 at Watertown. It was partly sunny, with a temperature of 76 at Buffalo, 78 at Syracuse, and 77 at Elmira. At Niagara Falls, it was cloudy, with a temperature of 74. At Oswego, winds were west at 13 knots, with a temperature of 72 degrees. The Central Lake Ontario buoy winds were west at 14 knots, with a temperature of 71 degrees, and the waves were 1 foot. The forecast for the Genesee Valley and Northern Finger Lakes, including Rochester, Geneseo, Canandaigua, Newark, and Fairhaven. This afternoon, partly sunny. Highs in the mid-70s. Light northwest winds. Tonight, partly to mostly cloudy with some patchy fog developing overnight. Lows ranging from the upper 50s inland to the lower 60s along the lake shore. Light northwest winds. Saturday, some patchy fog in the morning, otherwise partly to mostly sunny.

ranging from the upper 60s on the hilltops to the lower 70s across the lower elevations. North winds 10 miles an hour or less. Saturday night, partly cloudy with some patchy fog developing overnight. Lows ranging from the mid-50s inland to the upper 50s along the lake shore. Light winds. Sunday, some patchy fog in the morning, otherwise becoming mostly sunny. Highs in the lower 70s. North winds 10 miles an hour or less. The forecast for the Southern Finger Lakes, including Pinyan, Seneca Falls, and Auburn. This afternoon, partly sunny. Near steady temperatures in the mid-70s. Light northwest winds. Tonight, partly cloudy with some patchy fog developing overnight. Lows in the upper 50s. Light northwest winds. Saturday, some patchy fog in the morning, otherwise partly to mostly sunny. Highs in the lower 70s. Light winds, becoming north around 10 miles an hour. Saturday night, becoming mainly clear with some patchy fog developing overnight. Lows in the mid-50s. Light winds. Sunday, some patchy fog in the morning, otherwise mostly sunny. Highs in the lower 70s. North winds 10 miles an hour or less. And now the extended forecast. Labor Day, mainly clear. Patchy fog during the day. Highs in the mid-70s. Lows in the lower 50s. Tuesday, mostly cloudy. Highs in the mid-70s. Lows in the mid-50s. Wednesday, showers likely. Highs in the lower 80s. Lows around 60. Chance of rain 60%. Thursday, mostly cloudy. A chance of showers. Highs in the lower 70s. Lows in the mid-60s. Chance of rain 40%. This is the NOAA Weather Radio KHA 53 in Rochester. Your source for official weather information across the Western Finger Lakes and the Genesee Valley. KHA 53 operates on a frequency of 162.40 MHz. The 3 p.m. weather at Rochester, it was partly sunny. The temperature was 78 degrees Fahrenheit or 26 degrees Celsius, the dew point 62 and the relative humidity 57%. The wind was northwest at 10 miles an hour. The pressure was 29.96 inches and falling. Repeating at Rochester, it was partly sunny, temperature 78 degrees. The 3 p.m. weather at Rochester, it was partly sunny. The temperature was 78 degrees Fahrenheit or 26 degrees Celsius, the dew point 62 and the relative humidity 57%. The wind was northwest at 10 miles an hour. The pressure was 29.96 inches and falling. Repeating at Rochester, it was partly sunny, temperature 78 degrees. Around the region at 3 p.m. it was mostly sunny, with a temperature of 75 at Erie, 74 at Binghamton, and 76 at Watertown. It was partly sunny, with a temperature of 76 at Buffalo, 78 at Syracuse, and 77 at Elmira. At Niagara Falls, it was cloudy, with a temperature of 74. At Oswego, winds were west at 13 knots, with a temperature of 72 degrees. The Central Lake Ontario buoy winds were west at 14 knots, with a temperature of 71 degrees, and the waves were 1 foot. The forecast for the Genesee Valley and Northern Finger Lakes, including Rochester, Geneseo, Canandaigua, Newark, and Fairhaven. This afternoon, partly sunny. Highs in the mid-70s. Light northwest winds. Tonight, partly to mostly cloudy with some patchy fog developing overnight. Lows ranging from the upper 50s inland to the lower 60s along the lake shore. Light northwest winds. Saturday, some patchy fog in the morning, otherwise partly to mostly sunny. Highs ranging from the upper 60s on the hilltops to the lower 70s across the lower elevations. North winds 10 miles an hour or less. Saturday night, partly cloudy with some patchy fog developing overnight. Lows ranging from the mid-50s inland to the upper 50s along the lake shore. Light winds. Sunday, some patchy fog in the morning, otherwise becoming mostly sunny. Highs in the lower 70s. North winds 10 miles an hour or less. The forecast for the Southern Finger Lakes, including Pinyan, Seneca Falls, and Auburn. This afternoon, partly sunny. Near steady temperatures in the mid-70s.
light northwest winds. Tonight, partly cloudy with some patchy fog developing overnight. Lows in the upper 50s. Light northwest winds. Saturday, some patchy fog in the morning, otherwise partly to mostly sunny. Highs in the lower 70s. Light winds, becoming north around 10 miles an hour. Saturday night, becoming mainly clear with some patchy fog developing overnight. Lows in the mid-50s. Light winds. Sunday, some patchy fog in the morning, otherwise mostly sunny. Highs in the lower 70s. North winds 10 miles an hour or less. And now the extended forecast. Labor Day, mainly clear. Patchy fog during the day. Highs in the mid-70s. Lows in the lower 50s. Tuesday, mostly cloudy. Highs in the mid-70s. Lows in the mid-50s. Wednesday, showers likely. Highs in the lower 80s. Lows around 60. Chance of rain 60%. Thursday, mostly cloudy. A chance of showers. Highs in the lower 70s. Lows in the mid-60s. Chance of rain 40%. This is the NOAA Weather Radio KHA 53 in Rochester. Your source for official weather information across the Western Finger Lakes and the Genesee Valley. KHA 53 operates on a frequency of 162.40 MHz. The 3 p.m. weather at Rochester, it was partly sunny. The temperature was 78 degrees Fahrenheit or 26 degrees Celsius, the dew point 62 and the relative humidity 57%. The wind was northwest at 10 miles an hour. The pressure was 29.96 inches and falling. Repeating at Rochester, it was partly sunny, temperature 78 degrees. Around the region at 3 p.m. it was mostly sunny, with a temperature of 75 at Erie, 74 at Binghamton, and 76 at Watertown. It was partly sunny, with a temperature of 76 at Buffalo, 77 at Toronto, 78 at Syracuse, and 77 at Elmira. At Niagara Falls, it was cloudy, with a temperature of 74. At Oswego, winds were west at 13 knots, with a temperature of 72 degrees. The Central Lake Ontario buoy winds were west at 14 knots, with a temperature of 71 degrees, and the waves were 1 foot. The forecast for the Genesee Valley and Northern Finger Lakes, including Rochester, Geneseo, Canandaigua, Newark, and Fairhaven. This afternoon, partly sunny. Highs in the mid-70s. Light northwest winds. Tonight, partly to mostly cloudy with some patchy fog developing overnight. Lows ranging from the upper 50s inland to the lower 60s along the lake shore. Light northwest winds. Saturday, some patchy fog in the morning, otherwise partly to mostly sunny. Highs ranging from the upper 60s on the hilltops to the lower 70s across the lower elevations. North winds 10 miles an hour or less. Saturday night, partly cloudy with some patchy fog developing overnight. Lows ranging from the mid-50s inland to the upper 50s along the lake shore. Light winds. Sunday, some patchy fog in the morning, otherwise becoming mostly sunny. Highs in the lower 70s. North winds 10 miles an hour or less. The forecast for the Southern Finger Lakes, including Tinian, Seneca Falls, and Auburn. This afternoon, partly sunny. Near steady temperatures in the mid-70s. Light northwest winds. Tonight, partly cloudy with some patchy fog developing overnight. Lows in the upper 50s. Light northwest winds. Saturday, some patchy fog in the morning, otherwise partly to mostly sunny. Highs in the lower 70s. Light winds, becoming north around 10 miles an hour. Saturday night, becoming mainly clear with some patchy fog developing overnight. Lows in the mid-50s. Light winds. Sunday, some patchy fog in the morning, otherwise mostly sunny. Highs in the lower 70s. North winds 10 miles an hour or less. And now the extended forecast. Labor Day, mainly clear. Patchy fog during the day. Highs in the mid-70s. Lows in the lower 50s. Tuesday, mostly cloudy. Highs in the mid-70s. Lows in the mid-50s. Wednesday, showers likely. Highs in the lower 80s.

lows around 60. Chance of rain 60%. Thursday, mostly cloudy. A chance of showers. Highs in the lower 70s. Lows in the mid-60s. Chance of rain 40%. This is the NOAA Weather Radio KHA 53 in Rochester. Your source for official weather information across the Western Finger Lakes and the Genesee Valley. KHA 53 operates on a frequency of 162.40 MHz. The 3 p.m. weather at Rochester, it was partly sunny. The temperature was 78 degrees Fahrenheit or 26 degrees Celsius, the dew point 62 and the relative humidity 57%. The wind was northwest at 10 miles an hour. The pressure was 29.96 inches and falling. Repeating at Rochester, it was partly sunny, temperature 78 degrees. Around the region at 3 p.m. it was mostly sunny, with a temperature of 75 at Erie, 74 at Binghamton, and 76 at Watertown. It was partly sunny, with a temperature of 76 at Buffalo, 77 at Toronto, 78 at Syracuse, and 77 at Elmira. At Niagara Falls, it was cloudy, with a temperature of 74. At Oswego, winds were west at 13 knots, with a temperature of 72 degrees. The Central Lake Ontario buoy winds were west at 14 knots, with a temperature of 71 degrees, and the waves were 1 foot. The forecast for the Genesee Valley and Northern Finger Lakes, including Rochester, Geneseo, Canandaigua, Newark, and Fairhaven. This afternoon, partly sunny. Highs in the mid-70s. Light northwest winds. Tonight, partly to mostly cloudy with some patchy fog developing overnight. Lows ranging from the upper 50s inland to the lower 60s along the lake shore. Light northwest winds. Saturday, some patchy fog in the morning, otherwise partly to mostly sunny. Highs ranging from the upper 60s on the hilltops to the lower 70s across the lower elevations. North winds 10 miles an hour or less. Saturday night, partly cloudy with some patchy fog developing overnight. Lows ranging from the mid-50s inland to the upper 50s along the lake shore. Light winds. Sunday, some patchy fog in the morning, otherwise becoming mostly sunny. Highs in the lower 70s. North winds 10 miles an hour or less. The forecast for the Southern Finger Lakes, including Pinyan, Seneca Falls, and Auburn. This afternoon, partly sunny. Near steady temperatures in the mid-70s. Light northwest winds. Tonight, partly cloudy with some patchy fog developing overnight. Lows in the upper 50s. Light northwest winds. Saturday, some patchy fog in the morning, otherwise partly to mostly sunny. Highs in the lower 70s. Light winds, becoming north around 10 miles an hour. Saturday night, becoming mainly clear with some patchy fog developing overnight. Lows in the mid-50s. Light winds. Sunday, some patchy fog in the morning, otherwise mostly sunny. Highs in the lower 70s. North winds 10 miles an hour or less. And now the extended forecast. Labor Day, mainly clear. Patchy fog during the day. Highs in the mid-70s. Lows in the lower 50s. Tuesday, mostly cloudy. Highs in the mid-70s. Lows in the mid-50s. Wednesday, showers likely. Highs in the lower 80s. Lows around 60. Chance of rain 60%. Thursday, mostly cloudy. A chance of showers. Highs in the lower 70s. Lows in the mid-60s. Chance of rain 40%. This is the NOAA Weather Radio KHA 53 in Rochester. Your source for official weather information across the Western Finger Lakes and the Genesee Valley. KHA 53 operates on a frequency of 162.40 MHz. The 3 p.m. weather at Rochester, it was partly sunny. The temperature was 78 degrees Fahrenheit or 26 degrees Celsius, the dew point 62 and the relative humidity 57%. The wind was northwest at 10 miles an hour. The pressure was 29.96 inches and falling. Repeating at Rochester, it was partly sunny, temperature 78 degrees. Around the region at 3 p.m. it was mostly sunny, with a temperature of 75 at Erie, 74 at Binghamton, and 76 at Watertown.

down. It was partly sunny, with a temperature of 76 at Buffalo, 77 at Toronto, 78 at Syracuse, and 77 at Elmira. At Niagara Falls, it was cloudy, with a temperature of 74. At Oswego, winds were west at 13 knots, with a temperature of 72 degrees. The Central Lake Ontario buoy winds were west at 14 knots, with a temperature of 71 degrees, and the waves were 1 foot. The forecast for the Genesee Valley and Northern Finger Lakes, including Rochester, Geneseo, Canandaigua, Newark, and Fairhaven. This afternoon, partly sunny. Highs in the mid-70s. Light northwest winds. Tonight, partly to mostly cloudy with some patchy fog developing overnight. Lows ranging from the upper 50s inland to the lower 60s along the lake shore. Light northwest winds. Saturday, some patchy fog in the morning, otherwise partly to mostly sunny. Highs ranging from the upper 60s on the hilltops to the lower 70s across the lower elevations. North winds 10 miles an hour or less. Saturday night, partly cloudy with some patchy fog developing overnight. Lows ranging from the mid-50s inland to the upper 50s along the lake shore. Light winds. Sunday, some patchy fog in the morning, otherwise becoming mostly sunny. Highs in the lower 70s. North winds 10 miles an hour or less. The forecast for the Southern Finger Lakes, including Penyan, Seneca Falls, and Auburn. This afternoon, partly sunny. Near steady temperatures in the mid-70s. Light northwest winds. Tonight, partly cloudy with some patchy fog developing overnight. Lows in the upper 50s. Light northwest winds. Saturday, some patchy fog in the morning, otherwise partly to mostly sunny. Highs in the lower 70s. Light winds, becoming north around 10 miles an hour. Saturday night, becoming mainly clear with some patchy fog developing overnight. Lows in the mid-50s. Light winds. Sunday, some patchy fog in the morning, otherwise mostly sunny. Highs in the lower 70s. North winds 10 miles an hour or less. And now the extended forecast. Labor Day, mainly clear. Patchy fog during the day. Highs in the mid-70s. Lows in the lower 50s. Tuesday, mostly cloudy. Highs in the mid-70s. Lows in the mid-50s. Wednesday, showers likely. Highs in the lower 80s. Lows around 60. Chance of rain 60%. Thursday, mostly cloudy. A chance of showers. Highs in the lower 70s. Lows in the mid-60s. Chance of rain 40%. This is the NOAA Weather Radio KHA 53 in Rochester. Your source for official weather information across the Western Finger Lakes and the Genesee Valley. KHA 53 operates on a frequency of 162.40 MHz. The 3 p.m. weather at Rochester, it was partly sunny. The temperature was 78 degrees Fahrenheit or 26 degrees Celsius, the dew point 62 and the relative humidity 57%. The wind was northwest at 10 miles an hour. The pressure was 29.96 inches and falling. Repeating at Rochester, it was partly sunny, temperature 78 degrees. Around the region at 3 p.m. it was mostly sunny, with a temperature of 75 at Erie, 74 at Binghamton, and 76 at Watertown. It was partly sunny, with a temperature of 76 at Buffalo, 77 at Toronto, 78 at Syracuse, and 77 at Elmira. At Niagara Falls, it was cloudy, with a temperature of 74. At Oswego, winds were west at 13 knots, with a temperature of 72 degrees. The Central Lake Ontario buoy winds were west at 14 knots, with a temperature of 71 degrees, and the waves were 1 foot. The forecast for the Genesee Valley and Northern Finger Lakes, including Rochester, Geneseo, Canandaigua, Newark, and Fairhaven. This afternoon, partly sunny. Highs in the mid-70s. Light northwest winds. Tonight, partly to mostly cloudy with some patchy fog developing overnight. Lows ranging from the upper 50s inland to the lower 60s along the lake shore. Light northwest winds. Saturday, some patchy fog in the morning, otherwise partly to mostly sunny. Highs ranging from the upper 60s on the hilltops to the lower 70s.

knees across the lower elevations. North winds 10 miles an hour or less. Saturday night, partly cloudy with some patchy fog developing overnight. Lows ranging from the mid-50s inland to the upper 50s along the lakeshore. Light winds. Sunday, some patchy fog in the morning, otherwise becoming mostly sunny. Highs in the lower 70s. North winds 10 miles an hour or less. The forecast for the Southern Finger Lakes, including Pinyan, Seneca Falls, and Auburn. This afternoon, partly sunny. Near steady temperatures in the mid-70s. Light northwest winds. Tonight, partly cloudy with some patchy fog developing overnight. Lows in the upper 50s. Light northwest winds. Saturday, some patchy fog in the morning, otherwise partly to mostly sunny. Highs in the lower 70s. Light winds, becoming north around 10 miles an hour. Saturday night, becoming mainly clear with some patchy fog developing overnight. Lows in the mid-50s. Light winds. Sunday, some patchy fog in the morning, otherwise mostly sunny. Highs in the lower 70s. North winds 10 miles an hour or less. And now the extended forecast. Labor Day, mainly clear. Patchy fog during the day. Highs in the mid-70s. Lows in the lower 50s. Tuesday, mostly cloudy. Highs in the mid-70s. Lows in the mid-50s. Wednesday, showers likely. Highs in the lower 80s. Lows around 60. Chance of rain 60%. Thursday, mostly cloudy. A chance of showers. Highs in the lower 70s. Lows in the mid-60s. Chance of rain 40%. The Nearshore Marine Forecast, for the Niagara River to Hamelin Beach along Lake Ontario. This afternoon, northwest winds less than 10 knots becoming west. Partly to mostly sunny. Waves 1 foot or less. Tonight, west winds 5 to 10 knots becoming northeast. Partly cloudy. Waves 1 foot or less. Saturday, northeast winds 10 knots or less. Sunny. Waves 1 foot or less. Saturday night, light and variable winds becoming northeast 5 to 10 knots. Becoming mainly clear. Waves 2 feet or less. Sunday, northeast winds 10 to 15 knots becoming light and variable. Mainly clear. Waves 2 feet or less. Monday, light and variable winds. Partly cloudy. Waves 1 foot or less. Tuesday, east winds 5 to 10 knots becoming southeast. A chance of showers Tuesday night. Waves 1 foot or less. The Nearshore Marine Forecast, for Hamelin Beach to Sodus Bay. This afternoon, northwest winds 10 knots or less becoming west. Mostly sunny. Waves 1 foot or less. Tonight, northwest winds 5 to 10 knots becoming northeast. Partly cloudy. Waves 1 foot or less. Saturday, north winds 10 knots or less. Mostly sunny. Waves 1 to 2 feet. Saturday night, north winds 5 to 10 knots becoming northeast. Becoming mainly clear. Waves 2 feet or less. Sunday, northeast winds 5 to 15 knots becoming east less than 10 knots. Mainly clear. Waves 1 to 3 feet subsiding to 1 foot or less. Monday, light and variable winds. Mainly clear, then becoming partly cloudy. Waves 1 foot or less. Tuesday, northeast winds 5 to 10 knots becoming southeast. Mostly cloudy. Waves 1 foot or less. The water temperature off Rochester is 64 degrees. The Nearshore Marine Forecast, for Sodus Bay to Mexico Bay. This afternoon, northwest winds 10 knots or less becoming west. Mostly sunny. Waves 1 foot or less. Tonight, northwest winds 5. This afternoon, northwest winds 10 knots or less becoming west. Mostly sunny. Waves 1 foot or less. Tonight, northwest winds 5 to 10 knots becoming northeast. Partly to mostly cloudy. Waves 2 feet or less. Saturday, north winds 5 to 10 knots. Mostly sunny. Waves 1 to 2 feet. Saturday night, north winds 5 to 10 knots becoming northeast.

lows ranging from the upper 50s inland to the lower 60s along the lake shore. Light northwest winds. Saturday, some patchy fog in the morning, otherwise partly to mostly sunny. Highs ranging from the upper 60s on the hilltops to the lower 70s across the lower elevations. North winds 10 miles an hour or less. Saturday night, partly cloudy with some patchy fog developing overnight. Lows ranging from the mid-50s inland to the upper 50s along the lake shore. Light winds. Sunday, some patchy fog in the morning, otherwise becoming mostly sunny. Highs in the lower 70s. North winds 10 miles an hour or less. The forecast for the Southern Finger Lakes, including Pinyan, Seneca Falls, and Auburn. This afternoon, partly sunny. Near steady temperatures in the mid-70s. Light northwest winds. Tonight, partly cloudy with some patchy fog developing overnight. Lows in the upper 50s. Light northwest winds. Saturday, some patchy fog in the morning, otherwise partly to mostly sunny. Highs in the lower 70s. Light winds, becoming north around 10 miles an hour. Saturday night, becoming mainly clear with some patchy fog developing overnight. Lows in the mid-50s. Light winds. Sunday, some patchy fog in the morning, otherwise mostly sunny. Highs in the lower 70s. North winds 10 miles an hour or less. And now the extended forecast. Labor Day, mainly clear. Patchy fog during the day. Highs in the mid-70s. Lows in the lower 50s. Tuesday, mostly cloudy. Highs in the mid-70s. Lows in the mid-50s. Wednesday, showers likely. Highs in the lower 80s. Lows around 60. Chance of rain 60%. Thursday, mostly cloudy. A chance of showers. Highs in the lower 70s. Lows in the mid-60s. Chance of rain 40%. This is the NOAA Weather Radio KHA-53 in Rochester. Your source for official weather information across the Western Finger Lakes and the Genesee Valley. KHA-53 operates on a frequency of 162.40 MHz. The 3 p.m. weather at Rochester, it was partly sunny. The temperature was 78 degrees Fahrenheit or 26 degrees Celsius, the dew point 62 and the relative humidity 57%. The wind was northwest at 10 miles an hour. The pressure was 29.96 inches and falling. Repeating at Rochester, it was partly sunny, temperature 78 degrees. Around the region at 3 p.m. it was mostly sunny, with a temperature of 75 at Erie, 74 at Binghamton, and 76 at Watertown. It was partly sunny, with a temperature of 76 at Buffalo, 77 at Toronto, 78 at Syracuse, and 77 at Elmira. At Niagara Falls, it was cloudy, with a temperature of 74. At Oswego, winds were west at 13 knots, with a temperature of 72 degrees. The Central Lake Ontario buoy winds were west at 14 knots, with a temperature of 71 degrees, and the waves were 1 foot. The forecast for the Genesee Valley and Northern Finger Lakes, including Rochester, Geneseo, Canandaigua, Newark, and Fairhaven. This afternoon, partly sunny. Highs in the mid-70s. Light northwest winds. Tonight, partly to mostly cloudy with some patchy fog developing overnight. Lows ranging from the upper 50s inland to the lower 60s along the lake shore. Light northwest winds. Saturday, some patchy fog in the morning, otherwise partly to mostly sunny. Highs ranging from the upper 60s on the hilltops to the lower 70s across the lower elevations. North winds 10 miles an hour or less. Saturday night, partly cloudy with some patchy fog developing overnight. Lows ranging from the mid-50s inland to the upper 50s along the lake shore. Light winds. Sunday, some patchy fog in the morning, otherwise becoming mostly sunny. Highs in the lower 70s. North winds 10 miles an hour or less. The forecast for the Southern Finger Lakes, including Pinyan, Seneca Falls, and Auburn. This afternoon, partly sunny. Near steady temperatures in the mid-70s. Light northwest winds. Tonight, partly cloudy with some patchy fog developing overnight. Lows in the upper 50s. Light northwest winds.

Saturday. Some patchy fog in the morning, otherwise partly to mostly sunny. Highs in the lower 70s. Light winds, becoming north around 10 miles an hour. Saturday night, becoming mainly clear with some patchy fog developing overnight. Lows in the mid-50s. Light winds. Sunday, some patchy fog in the morning, otherwise mostly sunny. Highs in the lower 70s. North winds 10 miles an hour or less. And now the extended forecast. Labor Day, mainly clear. Patchy fog during the day. Highs in the mid-70s. Lows in the lower 50s. Tuesday, mostly cloudy. Highs in the mid-70s. Lows in the mid-50s. Wednesday, showers likely. Highs in the lower 80s. Lows around 60. Chance of rain 60%. Thursday, mostly cloudy. A chance of showers. Highs in the lower 70s. Lows in the mid-60s. Chance of rain 40%. This is the NOAA Weather Radio KHA 53 in Rochester. Your source for official weather information across the Western Finger Lakes and the Genesee Valley. KHA 53 operates on a frequency of 162.40 MHz. The 3 p.m. weather at Rochester, it was partly sunny. The temperature was 78 degrees Fahrenheit or 26 degrees Celsius, the dew point 62 and the relative humidity 57%. The wind was northwest at 10 miles an hour. The pressure was 29.96 inches and falling. Repeating at Rochester, it was partly sunny, temperature 78 degrees. Around the region at 3 p.m. it was mostly sunny, with a temperature of 75 at Erie, 74 at Binghamton, and 76 at Watertown. It was partly sunny, with a temperature of 76 at Buffalo, 77 at Toronto, 78 at Syracuse, and 77 at Elmira. At Niagara Falls, it was cloudy, with a temperature of 74. At Oswego, winds were west at 13 knots, with a temperature of 72 degrees. The Central Lake Ontario buoy winds were west at 14 knots, with a temperature of 71 degrees, and the waves were 1 foot. The forecast for the Genesee Valley and Northern Finger Lakes, including Rochester, Geneseo, Canandaigua, Newark, and Fairhaven. This afternoon, partly sunny. Highs in the mid-70s. Light northwest winds. Tonight, partly to mostly cloudy with some patchy fog developing overnight. Lows ranging from the upper 50s inland to the lower 60s along the lake shore. Light northwest winds. Saturday, some patchy fog in the morning, otherwise partly to mostly sunny. Highs ranging from the upper 60s on the hilltops to the lower 70s across the lower elevations. North winds 10 miles an hour or less. Saturday night, partly cloudy with some patchy fog developing overnight. Lows ranging from the mid-50s inland to the upper 50s along the lake shore. Light winds. Sunday, some patchy fog in the morning, otherwise becoming mostly sunny. Highs in the lower 70s. North winds 10 miles an hour or less. The forecast for the Southern Finger Lakes, including Pinyan, Seneca Falls, and Auburn. This afternoon, partly sunny. Near steady temperatures in the mid-70s. Light northwest winds. Tonight, partly cloudy with some patchy fog developing overnight. Lows in the upper 50s. Light northwest winds. Saturday, some patchy fog in the morning, otherwise partly to mostly sunny. Highs in the lower 70s. Light winds, becoming north around 10 miles an hour. Saturday night, becoming mainly clear with some patchy fog developing overnight. Lows in the mid-50s. Light winds. Sunday, some patchy fog in the morning, otherwise mostly sunny. Highs in the lower 70s. North winds 10 miles an hour or less. And now the extended forecast. Labor Day, mainly clear. Patchy fog during the day. Highs in the mid-70s. Lows in the lower 50s. Tuesday, mostly cloudy. Highs in the mid-70s. Lows in the mid-50s. Wednesday, showers likely. Highs in the lower 80s. Lows around 60. Chance of rain 60%. Thursday, mostly cloudy. A chance of showers. Highs in the lower 70s.

76 at Buffalo, 77 at Toronto, 78 at Syracuse, and 77 at Elmira. At Niagara Falls, it was cloudy, with a temperature of 74. At Oswego, winds were west at 13 knots, with a temperature of 72 degrees. The Central Lake Ontario buoy winds were west at 14 knots, with a temperature of 71 degrees, and the waves were 1 foot. The forecast for the Genesee Valley and Northern Finger Lakes, including Rochester, Geneseo, Canandaigua, Newark, and Fairhaven. This afternoon, partly sunny. Highs in the mid-70s. Light northwest winds. Tonight, partly to mostly cloudy with some patchy fog developing overnight. Lows ranging from the upper 50s inland to the lower 60s along the lake shore. Light northwest winds. Saturday, some patchy fog in the morning, otherwise partly to mostly sunny. Highs ranging from the upper 60s on the hilltops to the lower 70s across the lower elevations. North winds 10 miles an hour or less. Saturday night, partly cloudy with some patchy fog developing overnight. Lows ranging from the mid-50s inland to the upper 50s along the lake shore. Light winds. Sunday, some patchy fog in the morning, otherwise becoming mostly sunny. Highs in the lower 70s. North winds 10 miles an hour or less. The forecast for the Southern Finger Lakes, including Pinyan, Seneca Falls, and Auburn. This afternoon, partly sunny. Near steady temperatures in the mid-70s. Light northwest winds. Tonight, partly cloudy with some patchy fog developing overnight. Lows in the upper 50s. Light northwest winds. Saturday, some patchy fog in the morning, otherwise partly to mostly sunny. Highs in the lower 70s. Light winds, becoming north around 10 miles an hour. Saturday night, becoming mainly clear with some patchy fog developing overnight. Lows in the mid-50s. Light winds. Sunday, some patchy fog in the morning, otherwise mostly sunny. Highs in the lower 70s. North winds 10 miles an hour or less. And now the extended forecast. Labor Day, mainly clear. Patchy fog during the day. Highs in the mid-70s. Lows in the lower 50s. Tuesday, mostly cloudy. Highs in the mid-70s. Lows in the mid-50s. Wednesday, showers likely. Highs in the lower 80s. Lows around 60. Chance of rain 60%. Thursday, mostly cloudy. A chance of showers. Highs in the lower 70s. Lows in the mid-60s. Chance of rain 40%. This is the NOAA Weather Radio KHA 53 in Rochester. Your source for official weather information across the Western Finger Lakes and the Genesee Valley. KHA 53 operates on a frequency of 162.40 MHz. The 3 p.m. weather at Rochester, it was partly sunny. The temperature was 78 degrees Fahrenheit or 26 degrees Celsius, the dew point 62 and the relative humidity 57%. The wind was northwest at 10 miles an hour. The pressure was 29.96 inches and falling. Repeating at Rochester, it was partly sunny, temperature 78 degrees. Around the region at 3 p.m. it was mostly sunny, with a temperature of 75 at Erie, 74 at Binghamton, and 76 at Watertown. It was partly sunny, with a temperature of 76 at Buffalo, 77 at Toronto, 78 at Syracuse, and 77 at Elmira. At Niagara Falls, it was cloudy, with a temperature of 74. At Oswego, winds were west at 13 knots, with a temperature of 72 degrees. The Central Lake Ontario buoy winds were west at 14 knots, with a temperature of 71 degrees, and the waves were 1 foot. The forecast for the Genesee Valley and Northern Finger Lakes, including Rochester, Geneseo, Canandaigua, Newark, and Fairhaven. This afternoon, partly sunny. Highs in the mid-70s. Light northwest winds. Tonight, partly to mostly cloudy with some patchy fog developing overnight. Lows ranging from the upper 50s inland to the lower 60s along the lake shore. Light northwest winds. Saturday, some patchy fog in the morning, otherwise partly to mostly sunny. Highs ranging from the upper 60s on the hilltops to the lower 70s across the lower elevations.
North winds 10.

miles an hour or less. Saturday night, partly cloudy with some patchy fog developing overnight. Lows ranging from the mid-50s inland to the upper 50s along the lake shore. Light winds. Sunday, some patchy fog in the morning, otherwise becoming mostly sunny. Highs in the lower 70s. North winds 10 miles an hour or less. The forecast for the Southern Finger Lakes, including Pinyan, Seneca Falls, and Auburn. This afternoon, partly sunny. Near steady temperatures in the mid-70s. Light northwest winds. Tonight, partly cloudy with some patchy fog developing overnight. Lows in the upper 50s. Light northwest winds. Saturday, some patchy fog in the morning, otherwise partly to mostly sunny. Highs in the lower 70s. Light winds, becoming north around 10 miles an hour. Saturday night, becoming mainly clear with some patchy fog developing overnight. Lows in the mid-50s. Light winds. Sunday, some patchy fog in the morning, otherwise mostly sunny. Highs in the lower 70s. North winds 10 miles an hour or less. And now the extended forecast. Labor Day, mainly clear. Patchy fog during the day. Highs in the mid-70s. Lows in the lower 50s. Tuesday, mostly cloudy. Highs in the mid-70s. Lows in the mid-50s. Wednesday, showers likely. Highs in the lower 80s. Lows around 60. Chance of rain 60%. Thursday, mostly cloudy. A chance of showers. Highs in the lower 70s. Lows in the mid-60s. Chance of rain 40%. Open lake forecast for the Niagara River to Hamlin Beach beyond 5 miles from shore. This afternoon, northwest winds 10 knots or less becoming west. Waves 1 foot or less. Tonight, west winds 5 to 10 knots becoming northeast. Waves 1 foot or less. Saturday, northeast winds around 10 knots becoming light and variable. Waves 1 foot or less. Saturday night, light and variable winds becoming northeast around 10 knots. Waves 2 feet or less. Sunday, northeast winds 10 to 15 knots becoming light and variable. Waves 2 feet or less. Monday, light and variable winds. Waves 1 foot or less. Tuesday, northeast winds 5 to 15 knots becoming southeast. A chance of showers Tuesday night. Waves 2 feet or less. Open lake forecast for Hamlin Beach to Mexico Bay beyond 5 miles from shore. This afternoon, northwest winds 10 knots or less becoming west. Waves 1 foot or less. Tonight, west winds 5 to 10 knots becoming northeast. Waves 2 feet or less. Saturday, north winds 5 to 10 knots. Waves 2 feet or less. Saturday night, north winds 5 to 15 knots becoming northeast. Waves 1 to 3 feet. Sunday, northeast winds 5 to 15 knots diminishing to less than 10 knots. Waves 1 to 3 feet subsiding to 1 foot or less. Monday, northwest winds 10 knots or less. Waves 1 foot or less. Tuesday, northeast winds 5 to 15 knots becoming southeast. Waves 1 foot or less. This is the NOAA Weather Radio KHA 53 in Rochester. Your source for official weather information across the Western Finger Lakes and the Genesee Valley. KHA 53 operates on a frequency of 162.40 MHz. The 4 p.m. weather at Rochester, it was cloudy. The temperature was 77 degrees Fahrenheit or 25 degrees Celsius, the dew point 61 and the relative humidity 57%. The wind was northwest at 9 miles an hour. The pressure was 29.94 inches and falling. Repeating at Rochester, it was cloudy, temperature 77 degrees. Around the region at 3 p.m. it was mostly sunny, with a temperature of 75 at Erie, 74 at Binghamton, and 76 at Watertown. It was partly sunny, with a temperature of 76 at Buffalo, 77 at Toronto, 78 at Syracuse, and 77 at Elmira. At Niagara Falls, it was cloudy, with a temperature of 74. At Oswego, winds were west at 13 knots, with a temperature of 72 degrees. The Central Lake Ontario buoy winds were west.

at 14 knots with a temperature of 71 degrees, and the waves were 1 foot. The forecast for the Genesee Valley and Northern Finger Lakes, including Rochester, Geneseo, Canandaigua, Newark, and Fairhaven. Tonight, partly to mostly cloudy with some patchy fog developing after midnight. Lows ranging from the upper 50s inland to the lower 60s along the lake shore. Light northwest winds. Saturday, some patchy fog in the morning, otherwise partly to mostly sunny. Highs ranging from the upper 60s on the hilltops to the lower 70s across the lower elevations. North winds 10 miles an hour or less. Saturday night, partly cloudy with some patchy fog developing overnight. Lows ranging from the mid-50s inland to the upper 50s along the lake shore. Light winds. Sunday, some patchy fog in the morning, otherwise becoming mostly sunny. Highs in the lower 70s. North winds 10 miles an hour or less. Sunday night, mainly clear with some patchy fog developing overnight. Lows ranging from the lower 50s inland to the mid-50s along the lake shore. Light winds. The forecast for the Southern Finger Lakes, including Tinian, Seneca Falls, and Auburn. Tonight, partly to mostly cloudy with some patchy fog developing after midnight. Lows in the upper 50s. Light northwest winds. Saturday, some patchy fog in the morning, otherwise partly to mostly sunny. Highs in the lower 70s. Light winds, becoming north around 10 miles an hour. Saturday night, becoming mainly clear with some patchy fog developing overnight. Lows in the mid-50s. Light winds. Sunday, some patchy fog in the morning, otherwise mostly sunny. Highs in the lower 70s. North winds 10 miles an hour or less. Sunday night, mainly clear with some patchy fog developing overnight. Lows in the lower 50s. Light winds. And now the extended forecast. Labor Day, mainly clear. Patchy fog during the day. Highs in the mid-70s. Tuesday, mostly cloudy. Highs in the mid-70s. Lows in the mid-50s. Wednesday, showers likely. Highs in the lower 80s. Lows around 60. Chance of rain 60%. Thursday, mostly cloudy. A chance of showers. Highs in the lower 70s. Lows in the mid-60s. Chance of rain 40%. Friday, partly cloudy. Highs in the upper 60s. Lows in the mid-50s. Open Lake Forecast, 4, the Niagara River to Hamlin Beach beyond 5 miles from shore. Tonight, west winds 5 to 10 knots becoming northeast. Waves 1 foot or less. Saturday, northeast winds around 10 knots becoming light and variable. Waves 1 foot or less. Saturday night, light and variable winds becoming northeast around 10 knots. Waves 2 feet or less. Sunday, northeast winds 5 to 15 knots becoming east. Waves 1 to 2 feet. Sunday night, southeast winds less than 10 knots. Waves 1 foot or less. Monday, light and variable winds. Waves 1 foot or less. Tuesday, east winds 10 knots or less becoming southeast. A chance of showers Tuesday night. Waves 1 foot or less. Wednesday, south winds 15 to 25 knots becoming west. Showers likely during the day, then a chance of showers Wednesday night. Waves 1 to 3 feet building to 3 to 6 feet. Open Lake Forecast, 4, Hamlin Beach to Mexico Bay beyond 5 miles from shore. Tonight, west winds 5 to 10 knots becoming north. Waves 1 foot or less. Saturday, north winds 5 to 10 knots. Waves 1 foot or less. Saturday night, north winds 10 to 15 knots becoming northeast. Waves 1 to 3 feet. Sunday, northeast winds 5 to 15 knots. Waves 1 to 3 feet. Sunday night, northeast winds 10 knots or less becoming northwest. Waves 2 feet or less. Monday, northwest winds 10 knots or less becoming west. Waves 1 foot or less. Tuesday, north winds 5 to 15 knots becoming southeast. Waves 2 feet or less. Wednesday, south winds 15 to 25 knots becoming west. Showers likely. Waves 1 to 3 feet building to 3 to 6 feet.

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KHA 53 operates on a frequency of 162.40 MHz. The 4 p.m. weather at Rochester, it was cloudy. The temperature was 77 degrees Fahrenheit or 25 degrees Celsius, the dew point 61 and the relative humidity 57%. The wind was northwest at 9 miles an hour. The pressure was 29.94 inches and falling. Repeating at Rochester, it was cloudy, temperature 77 degrees. Around the region at 4 p.m. at Elmira, it was mostly sunny, with a temperature of 78. It was partly sunny, with a temperature of 75 at Erie, 75 at Buffalo, 79 at Syracuse, and 74 at Binghamton. It was cloudy, with a temperature of 74 at Niagara Falls, and 73 at Watertown. At Oswego, winds were west at 11 knots, with a temperature of 73 degrees. The Central Lake Ontario buoy winds were west at 12 knots, with a temperature of 71 degrees, and the waves were 2 feet. The forecast for the Genesee Valley and Northern Finger Lakes, including Rochester, Geneseo, Canandaigua, Newark, and Fairhaven. Tonight, partly to mostly cloudy with some patchy fog developing after midnight. Lows ranging from the upper 50s inland to the lower 60s along the lake shore. Light northwest winds. Saturday, some patchy fog in the morning, otherwise partly to mostly sunny. Highs ranging from the upper 60s on the hilltops to the lower 70s across the lower elevations. North winds 10 miles an hour or less. Saturday night, partly cloudy with some patchy fog developing overnight. Lows ranging from the mid-50s inland to the upper 50s along the lake shore. Light winds. Sunday, some patchy fog in the morning, otherwise becoming mostly sunny. Highs in the lower 70s. North winds 10 miles an hour or less. Sunday night, mainly clear with some patchy fog developing overnight. Lows ranging from the lower 50s inland to the mid-50s along the lake shore. Light winds. The forecast for the Southern Finger Lakes, including Pinyan, Seneca Falls, and Auburn. Tonight, partly to mostly cloudy with some patchy fog developing after midnight. Lows in the upper 50s. Light northwest winds. Saturday, some patchy fog in the morning, otherwise partly to mostly sunny. Highs in the lower 70s. Light winds, becoming north around 10 miles an hour. Saturday night, becoming mainly clear with some patchy fog developing overnight. Lows in the mid-50s. Light winds. Sunday, some patchy fog in the morning, otherwise mostly sunny. Highs in the lower 70s. North winds 10 miles an hour or less. Sunday night, mainly clear with some patchy fog developing overnight. Lows in the lower 50s. Light winds. And now the extended forecast. Labor Day, mainly clear. Patchy fog during the day. Highs in the mid-70s. Tuesday, mostly cloudy. Highs in the mid-70s. Lows in the mid-50s. Wednesday, showers likely. Highs in the lower 80s. Lows around 60. Chance of rain 60%. Thursday, mostly cloudy. A chance of showers. Highs in the lower 70s. Lows in the mid-60s. Chance of rain 40%. Friday, partly cloudy. Highs in the upper 60s. Lows in the mid-50s. 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Your source for official weather information across the Western Finger Lakes and the Genesee Valley. KHA 53 operates on a frequency of 162.40 MHz. The 4 p.m. weather at Rochester, it was cloudy. The temperature was 77 degrees Fahrenheit or 25 degrees Celsius, the dew point 61 and the relative humidity 57%. The wind was northwest at 9 miles an hour. The pressure was 29.94 inches and falling. Repeating at Rochester, it was cloudy, temperature 77 degrees. Around the region at 4 p.m. at Elmira, it was mostly sunny, with a temperature of 78. It was partly sunny, with a temperature of 75 at Erie, 75 at Buffalo, 77 at Toronto, 79 at Syracuse.

and 74 at Binghamton. It was cloudy, with a temperature of 74 at Niagara Falls and 73 at Watertown. At Oswego, winds were west at 11 knots, with a temperature of 73 degrees. The Central Lake Ontario buoy winds were west at 12 knots, with a temperature of 71 degrees, and the waves were 2 feet. The forecast for the Genesee Valley and Northern Finger Lakes, including Rochester, Geneseo, Canandaigua, Newark, and Fairhaven. Tonight, partly to mostly cloudy with some patchy fog developing after midnight. Lows ranging from the upper 50s inland to the lower 60s along the lake shore. Light northwest winds. Saturday, some patchy fog in the morning, otherwise partly to mostly sunny. Highs ranging from the upper 60s on the hilltops to the lower 70s across the lower elevations. North winds 10 miles an hour or less. Saturday night, partly cloudy with some patchy fog developing overnight. Lows ranging from the mid-50s inland to the upper 50s along the lake shore. Light winds. Sunday, some patchy fog in the morning, otherwise becoming mostly sunny. Highs in the lower 70s. North winds 10 miles an hour or less. Sunday night, mainly clear with some patchy fog developing overnight. Lows ranging from the lower 50s inland to the mid-50s along the lake shore. Light winds. The forecast for the Southern Finger Lakes, including Pinyan, Seneca Falls, and Auburn. Tonight, partly to mostly cloudy with some patchy fog developing after midnight. Lows in the upper 50s. Light northwest winds. Saturday, some patchy fog in the morning, otherwise partly to mostly sunny. Highs in the lower 70s. Light winds, becoming north around 10 miles an hour. Saturday night, becoming mainly clear with some patchy fog developing overnight. Lows in the mid-50s. Light winds. Sunday, some patchy fog in the morning, otherwise mostly sunny. Highs in the lower 70s. North winds 10 miles an hour or less. Sunday night, mainly clear with some patchy fog developing overnight. Lows in the lower 50s. Light winds. And now the extended forecast. Labor Day, mainly clear. Patchy fog during the day. Highs in the mid-70s. Tuesday, mostly cloudy. Highs in the mid-70s. Lows in the mid-50s. Wednesday, showers likely. Highs in the lower 80s. Lows around 60. Chance of rain 60%. Thursday, mostly cloudy. A chance of showers. Highs in the lower 70s. Lows in the mid-60s. Chance of rain 40%. Friday, partly cloudy. Highs in the upper 60s. Lows in the mid-50s. This is the NOAA Weather Radio KHA 53 in Rochester. Your source for official weather information across the Western Finger Lakes and the Genesee Valley. KHA 53 operates on a frequency of 162.40 MHz. The 4 p.m. weather at Rochester, it was cloudy. The temperature was 77 degrees Fahrenheit or 25 degrees Celsius, the dew point 61 and the relative humidity 57%. The wind was northwest at 9 miles an hour. The pressure was 29.94 inches and falling. Repeating at Rochester, it was cloudy, temperature 77 degrees. Around the region at 4 p.m. at Elmira, it was mostly sunny, with a temperature of 78. It was partly sunny, with a temperature of 75 at Erie, 75 at Buffalo, 77 at Toronto, 79 at Syracuse, and 74 at Binghamton. It was cloudy, with a temperature of 74 at Niagara Falls, and 73 at Watertown. At Oswego, winds were west at 11 knots, with a temperature of 73 degrees. The Central Lake Ontario buoy winds were west at 12 knots, with a temperature of 71 degrees, and the waves were 2 feet. The forecast for the Genesee Valley and Northern Finger Lakes, including Rochester, Geneseo, Canandaigua, Newark, and Fairhaven. Tonight, partly to mostly cloudy with some patchy fog developing after midnight. Lows ranging from the upper 50s inland to the lower 60s along the lake shore. Light northwest winds. Saturday, some patchy fog in the morning, otherwise partly to mostly sunny. Highs ranging from the upper 60s on the hilltops to the lower 70s across the lower elevations.

with winds 10 miles an hour or less. Saturday night, partly cloudy with some patchy fog developing overnight. Lows ranging from the mid-50s inland to the upper 50s along the lake shore. Light winds. Sunday, some patchy fog in the morning, otherwise becoming mostly sunny. Highs in the lower 70s. North winds 10 miles an hour or less. Sunday night, mainly clear with some patchy fog developing overnight. Lows ranging from the lower 50s inland to the mid-50s along the lake shore. Light winds. The forecast for the Southern Finger Lakes, including Pinyan, Seneca Falls, and Auburn. Tonight, partly to mostly cloudy with some patchy fog developing after midnight. Lows in the upper 50s. Light northwest winds. Saturday, some patchy fog in the morning, otherwise partly to mostly sunny. Highs in the lower 70s. Light winds, becoming north around 10 miles an hour. Saturday night, becoming mainly clear with some patchy fog developing overnight. Lows in the mid-50s. Light winds. Sunday, some patchy fog in the morning, otherwise mostly sunny. Highs in the lower 70s. North winds 10 miles an hour or less. Sunday night, mainly clear with some patchy fog developing overnight. Lows in the lower 50s. Light winds. And now the extended forecast. Labor Day, mainly clear. Patchy fog during the day. Highs in the mid-70s. Tuesday, mostly cloudy. Highs in the mid-70s. Lows in the mid-50s. Wednesday, showers likely. Highs in the lower 80s. Lows around 60. Chance of rain 60%. Thursday, mostly cloudy. A chance of showers. Highs in the lower 70s. Lows in the mid-60s. Chance of rain 40%. Friday, partly cloudy. Highs in the upper 60s. Lows in the mid-50s. This is the NOAA Weather Radio KHA 53 in Rochester. Your source for official weather information across the Western Finger Lakes and the Genesee Valley. KHA 53 operates on a frequency of 162.40 MHz. The 4 p.m. weather at Rochester, it was cloudy. The temperature was 77 degrees Fahrenheit or 25 degrees Celsius, the dew point 61 and the relative humidity 57%. The wind was northwest at 9 miles an hour. The pressure was 29.94 inches and falling. Repeating at Rochester, it was cloudy, temperature 77 degrees. Around the region at 4 p.m. at Elmira, it was mostly sunny, with a temperature of 78. It was partly sunny, with a temperature of 75 at Erie, 75 at Buffalo, 77 at Toronto, 79 at Syracuse, and 74 at Binghamton. It was cloudy, with a temperature of 74 at Niagara Falls, and 73 at Watertown. At Oswego, winds were west at 11 knots, with a temperature of 73 degrees. The Central Lake Ontario buoy winds were west at 12 knots, with a temperature of 71 degrees, and the waves were 2 feet. The forecast for the Genesee Valley and Northern Finger Lakes, including Rochester, Geneseo, Canandaigua, Newark, and Fairhaven. Tonight, partly to mostly cloudy with some patchy fog developing after midnight. Lows ranging from the upper 50s inland to the lower 60s along the lake shore. Light northwest winds. Saturday, some patchy fog in the morning, otherwise partly to mostly sunny. Highs ranging from the upper 60s on the hilltops to the lower 70s across the lower elevations. North winds 10 miles an hour or less. Saturday night, partly cloudy with some patchy fog developing overnight. Lows ranging from the mid-50s inland to the upper 50s along the lake shore. Light winds. Sunday, some patchy fog in the morning, otherwise becoming mostly sunny. Highs in the lower 70s. North winds 10 miles an hour or less. Sunday night, mainly clear with some patchy fog developing overnight. Lows ranging from the lower 50s inland to the mid-50s along the lake shore. Light winds. The forecast for the Southern Finger Lakes, including Pinyan, Seneca Falls, and Auburn. Tonight, partly to mostly cloudy with some patchy fog developing after midnight. Lows in the upper 50s. Light northwest winds. Saturday, some patchy fog in the morning, otherwise

partly to mostly sunny. Highs in the lower 70s. Light winds, becoming north around 10 miles an hour. Saturday night, becoming mainly clear with some patchy fog developing overnight. Lows in the mid-50s. Light winds. Sunday, some patchy fog in the morning, otherwise mostly sunny. Highs in the lower 70s. North winds 10 miles an hour or less. Sunday night, mainly clear with some patchy fog developing overnight. Lows in the lower 50s. Light winds. And now the extended forecast. Labor Day, mainly clear. Patchy fog during the day. Highs in the mid-70s. Tuesday, mostly cloudy. Highs in the mid-70s. Lows in the mid-50s. Wednesday, showers likely. Highs in the lower 80s. Lows around 60. Chance of rain 60%. Thursday, mostly cloudy. A chance of showers. Highs in the lower 70s. Lows in the mid-60s. Chance of rain 40%. Friday, partly cloudy. Highs in the upper 60s. Lows in the mid-50s. This is the NOAA Weather Radio KHA-53 in Rochester. Your source for official weather information across the Western Finger Lakes and the Genesee Valley. KHA-53 operates on a frequency of 162.40 MHz. The 4 p.m. weather at Rochester, it was cloudy. The temperature was 77 degrees Fahrenheit or 25 degrees Celsius, the dew point 61 and the relative humidity 57%. The wind was northwest at 9 miles an hour. The pressure was 29.94 inches and falling. Repeating at Rochester, it was cloudy, temperature 77 degrees. Around the region at 4 p.m. at Elmira, it was mostly sunny, with a temperature of 78. It was partly sunny, with a temperature of 75 at Erie, 75 at Buffalo, 77 at Toronto, 79 at Syracuse, and 74 at Binghamton. It was cloudy, with a temperature of 74 at Niagara Falls, and 73 at Watertown. At Oswego, winds were west at 11 knots, with a temperature of 73 degrees. The Central Lake Ontario buoy winds were west at 12 knots, with a temperature of 71 degrees, and the waves were 2 feet. The forecast for the Genesee Valley and Northern Finger Lakes, including Rochester, Geneseo, Canandaigua, Newark, and Fairhaven. Tonight, partly to mostly cloudy with some patchy fog developing after midnight. Lows ranging from the upper 50s inland to the lower 60s along the lake shore. Light northwest winds. Saturday, some patchy fog in the morning, otherwise partly to mostly sunny. Highs ranging from the upper 60s on the hilltops to the lower 70s across the lower elevations. North winds 10 miles an hour or less. Saturday night, partly cloudy with some patchy fog developing overnight. Lows ranging from the mid-50s inland to the upper 50s along the lake shore. Light winds. Sunday, some patchy fog in the morning, otherwise becoming mostly sunny. Highs in the lower 70s. North winds 10 miles an hour or less. Sunday night, mainly clear with some patchy fog developing overnight. Lows ranging from the lower 50s inland to the mid-50s along the lake shore. Light winds. The forecast for the Southern Finger Lakes, including Pinyan, Seneca Falls, and Auburn. Tonight, partly to mostly cloudy with some patchy fog developing after midnight. Lows in the upper 50s. Light northwest winds. Saturday, some patchy fog in the morning, otherwise partly to mostly sunny. Highs in the lower 70s. Light winds, becoming north around 10 miles an hour. Saturday night, becoming mainly clear with some patchy fog developing overnight. Lows in the mid-50s. Light winds. Sunday, some patchy fog in the morning, otherwise mostly sunny. Highs in the lower 70s. North winds 10 miles an hour or less. Sunday night, mainly clear with some patchy fog developing overnight. Lows in the lower 50s. Light winds. And now the extended forecast. Labor Day, mainly clear. Patchy fog during the day. Highs in the mid-70s. Tuesday, mostly cloudy. Highs in the mid-70s. Lows in the mid-50s. Wednesday, showers likely. Highs in the lower

80s. Lows around 60. Chance of rain 60%. Thursday, mostly cloudy. A chance of showers. Highs in the lower 70s. Lows in the mid-60s. Chance of rain 40%. Friday, partly cloudy. Highs in the upper 60s. Lows in the mid-50s. The Nearshore Marine Forecast for the Niagara River to Hamelin Beach along Lake Ontario. Tonight, west winds 5 to 10 knots becoming northeast. Mostly cloudy this evening, then becoming partly cloudy. Waves 1 foot or less. Saturday, northeast winds 10 knots or less. Mostly sunny. Waves 1 foot or less. Saturday night, light and variable winds becoming northeast 5 to 10 knots. Partly cloudy. Waves 2 feet or less. Sunday, northeast winds 5 to 10 knots becoming east. Mostly sunny. Waves 1 to 2 feet. Sunday night, east winds less than 10 knots. Mainly clear. Waves 1 foot or less. Monday, light and variable winds. Mainly clear, then becoming partly cloudy. Waves 1 foot or less. Tuesday, light and variable winds becoming south 5 to 10 knots. A chance of showers Tuesday night. Waves 1 foot or less. Wednesday, southwest winds 15 to 25 knots becoming west. A chance of showers. Waves 1 to 3 feet building to 3 to 5 feet. Waves occasionally around 6 feet. The Nearshore Marine Forecast for Hamelin Beach to Sodus Bay. Tonight, west winds 5 to 10 knots becoming northeast. Partly cloudy. Waves 1 foot or less. Saturday, north winds 5 to 10 knots. Mostly sunny. Waves 1 foot or less. Saturday night, north winds 5 to 10 knots becoming northeast. Partly cloudy. Waves 2 feet or less. Sunday, northeast winds 5 to 15 knots. Becoming mostly sunny. Waves 1 to 3 feet. Sunday night, northeast winds 5 to 10 knots becoming light and variable. Mainly clear. Waves 2 feet or less. Monday, light and variable winds. Mainly clear, then becoming partly cloudy. Waves 1 foot or less. Tuesday, west winds 10 knots or less becoming south. Mostly cloudy. Waves 1 foot or less. Wednesday, south winds 10 to 15 knots becoming west 15 to 20 knots. A chance of showers. Waves 1 foot or less building to 3 to 5 feet. Waves occasionally around 6 feet. The water temperature off Rochester is 64 degrees. The Nearshore Marine Forecast for Sodus Bay to Mexico Bay. Tonight, west winds 5 to 10 knots becoming north. Partly to mostly cloudy. Waves around 1 foot. Saturday, north winds 5 to 10 knots. Mostly sunny. Waves 1 foot or less. Saturday night, north winds 5 to 10 knots becoming northeast. Mainly clear. Waves 2 feet or less. Sunday, northeast winds 5 to 10 knots becoming north. Sunny. Waves 2 feet or less. Waves 2 feet or less. Sunday, northeast winds 5 to 10 knots becoming north. Sunny. Waves 2 feet or less. Sunday night, north winds 5 to 10 knots becoming light and variable. Clear. Waves 2 feet or less. Monday, light and variable winds. Mainly clear, then becoming partly cloudy. Waves 1 foot or less. Tuesday, northwest winds 10 knots or less becoming southeast 10 to 15 knots. Mostly cloudy. Waves 1 foot or less. Wednesday, south winds 10 to 15 knots becoming west 15 to 20 knots. Showers likely. Waves 2 feet or less building to 3 to 6 feet. Waves occasionally around 7 feet. This is the NOAA Weather Radio KHA 53 in Rochester. Your source for official weather information across the Western Finger Lakes and the Genesee Valley. KHA 53 operates on a frequency of 162.40 MHz. The 4 p.m. weather at Rochester, it was cloudy. The temperature was 77 degrees Fahrenheit or 25 degrees Celsius, the dew point 61 and the relative

with some patchy fog developing overnight. Lows ranging from the lower 50s inland to the mid-50s along the lake shore. Light winds. The forecast for the Southern Finger Lakes, including Penyan, Seneca Falls, and Auburn. Tonight, partly to mostly cloudy with some patchy fog developing after midnight. Lows in the upper 50s. Light northwest winds. Saturday, some patchy fog in the morning, otherwise partly to mostly sunny. Highs in the lower 70s. Light winds, becoming north around 10 miles an hour. Saturday night, becoming mainly clear with some patchy fog developing overnight. Lows in the mid-50s. Light winds. Sunday, some patchy fog in the morning, otherwise mostly sunny. Highs in the lower 70s. North winds 10 miles an hour or less. Sunday night, mainly clear with some patchy fog developing overnight. Lows in the lower 50s. Light winds. And now the extended forecast. Labor Day, mainly clear. Patchy fog during the day. Highs in the mid-70s. Tuesday, mostly cloudy. Highs in the mid-70s. Lows in the mid-50s. Wednesday, showers likely. Highs in the lower 80s. Lows around 60. Chance of rain 60%. Thursday, mostly cloudy. A chance of showers. Highs in the lower 70s. Lows in the mid-60s. Chance of rain 40%. Friday, partly cloudy. Highs in the upper 60s. Lows in the mid-50s. 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Your source for official weather information across the Western Finger Lakes and the Genesee Valley. KHA-53 operates on a frequency of 162.40 MHz. The 4 p.m. weather at Rochester, it was cloudy. The temperature was 77 degrees Fahrenheit or 25 degrees Celsius, the dew point 61 and the relative humidity 57%. The wind was northwest at 9 miles an hour. The pressure was 29.94 inches and falling. Repeating at Rochester, it was cloudy, temperature 77 degrees. Around the region at 4 p.m. at Elmira, it was mostly sunny, with a temperature of 78. It was partly sunny, with a temperature of 75 at Erie, 75 at Buffalo, 77 at Toronto, 79 at Syracuse, and 74 at Binghamton. It was cloudy, with a temperature of 74 at Niagara Falls, and 73 at Watertown. At Oswego, winds were west at 11 knots, with a temperature of 73 degrees. The Central Lake Ontario buoy winds were west at 12 knots, with a temperature of 71 degrees, and the waves were 2 feet. The forecast for the Genesee Valley and Northern Finger Lakes, including Rochester, Geneseo, Canandaigua, Newark, and Fairhaven. Tonight, partly to mostly cloudy with some patchy fog developing after midnight. Lows ranging from the upper 50s inland to the lower 60s along the lake shore. Light northwest winds. Saturday, some patchy fog in the morning, otherwise partly to mostly sunny. Highs ranging from the upper 60s on the hilltops to the lower 70s across the lower elevations. North winds 10 miles an hour or less. Saturday night, partly cloudy with some patchy fog developing overnight. Lows ranging from the mid-50s inland to the upper 50s along the lake shore. Light winds. Sunday, some patchy fog in the morning, otherwise becoming mostly sunny. Highs in the lower 70s. North winds 10 miles an hour or less. Sunday night, mainly clear with some patchy fog developing overnight. Lows ranging from the lower 50s inland to the mid-50s along the lake shore. Light winds. The forecast for the Southern Finger Lakes, including Penyan, Seneca Falls, and Auburn. Tonight, partly to mostly cloudy with some patchy fog developing after midnight. Lows in the upper 50s. Light northwest winds. Saturday, some patchy fog in the morning, otherwise partly to mostly sunny. Highs in the lower 70s. Light winds, becoming north around 10 miles an hour. Saturday night, becoming mainly clear with some patchy fog developing overnight. Lows in the mid-50s. Light winds. Sunday, some patchy fog in the morning, otherwise mostly sunny. Highs in the lower 70s. North winds 10 miles an hour or less.

Sunday night, mainly clear with some patchy fog developing overnight. Lows in the lower 50s. Light winds. And now the extended forecast. Labor Day, mainly clear. Patchy fog during the day. Highs in the mid-70s. Tuesday, mostly cloudy. Highs in the mid-70s. Lows in the mid-50s. Wednesday, showers likely. Highs in the lower 80s. Lows around 60. Chance of rain 60%. Thursday, mostly cloudy. A chance of showers. Highs in the lower 70s. Lows in the mid-60s. Chance of rain 40%. Friday, partly cloudy. Highs in the upper 60s. Lows in the mid-50s. This is the NOAA Weather Radio KHA 53 in Rochester. Your source for official weather information across the Western Finger Lakes and the Genesee Valley. KHA 53 operates on a frequency of 162.40 MHz. The 4 p.m. weather at Rochester, it was cloudy. The temperature was 77 degrees Fahrenheit or 25 degrees Celsius, the dew point 61 and the relative humidity 57%. The wind was northwest at 9 miles an hour. The pressure was 29.94 inches and falling. Repeating at Rochester, it was cloudy, temperature 77 degrees. Around the region at 4 p.m. at Elmira, it was mostly sunny, with a temperature of 78. It was partly sunny, with a temperature of 75 at Erie, 75 at Buffalo, 77 at Toronto, 79 at Syracuse, and 74 at Binghamton. It was cloudy, with a temperature of 74 at Niagara Falls, and 73 at Watertown. At Oswego, winds were west at 11 knots, with a temperature of 73 degrees. The Central Lake Ontario buoy winds were west at 12 knots, with a temperature of 71 degrees, and the waves were 2 feet. The forecast for the Genesee Valley and Northern Finger Lakes, including Rochester, Geneseo, Canandaigua, Newark, and Fairhaven. Tonight, partly to mostly cloudy with some patchy fog developing after midnight. Lows ranging from the upper 50s inland to the lower 60s along the lake shore. Light northwest winds. Saturday, some patchy fog in the morning, otherwise partly to mostly sunny. Highs ranging from the upper 60s on the hilltops to the lower 70s across the lower elevations. North winds 10 miles an hour or less. Saturday night, partly cloudy with some patchy fog developing overnight. Lows ranging from the mid-50s inland to the upper 50s along the lake shore. Light winds. Sunday, some patchy fog in the morning, otherwise becoming mostly sunny. Highs in the lower 70s. North winds 10 miles an hour or less. Sunday night, mainly clear with some patchy fog developing overnight. Lows ranging from the lower 50s inland to the mid-50s along the lake shore. Light winds. The forecast for the Southern Finger Lakes, including Penyan, Seneca Falls, and Auburn. Tonight, partly to mostly cloudy with some patchy fog developing after midnight. Lows in the upper 50s. Light northwest winds. Saturday, some patchy fog in the morning, otherwise partly to mostly sunny. Highs in the lower 70s. Light winds, becoming north around 10 miles an hour. Saturday night, becoming mainly clear with some patchy fog developing overnight. Lows in the mid-50s. Light winds. Sunday, some patchy fog in the morning, otherwise mostly sunny. Highs in the lower 70s. North winds 10 miles an hour or less. Sunday night, mainly clear with some patchy fog developing overnight. Lows in the lower 50s. Light winds. And now the extended forecast. Labor Day, mainly clear. Patchy fog during the day. Highs in the mid-70s. Tuesday, mostly cloudy. Highs in the mid-70s. Lows in the mid-50s. Wednesday, showers likely. Highs in the lower 80s. Lows around 60. Chance of rain 60%. Thursday, mostly cloudy. A chance of showers. Highs in the lower 70s. Lows in the mid-60s. Chance of rain 40%. Friday, partly cloudy. Highs in the upper 60s. Lows in the mid-50s. This is the NOAA Weather Radio KHA 50.

with a temperature of 74 at Niagara Falls and 73 at Watertown. At Oswego, winds were west at 11 knots, with a temperature of 73 degrees. The Central Lake Ontario buoy winds were west at 12 knots, with a temperature of 71 degrees, and the waves were 2 feet. The forecast for the Genesee Valley and Northern Finger Lakes, including Rochester, Geneseo, Canandaigua, Newark, and Fairhaven. Tonight, partly to mostly cloudy with some patchy fog developing after midnight. Lows ranging from the upper 50s inland to the lower 60s along the lake shore. Light northwest winds. Saturday, some patchy fog in the morning, otherwise partly to mostly sunny. Highs ranging from the upper 60s on the hilltops to the lower 70s across the lower elevations. North winds 10 miles an hour or less. Saturday night, partly cloudy with some patchy fog developing overnight. Lows ranging from the mid-50s inland to the upper 50s along the lake shore. Light winds. Sunday, some patchy fog in the morning, otherwise becoming mostly sunny. Highs in the lower 70s. North winds 10 miles an hour or less. Sunday night, mainly clear with some patchy fog developing overnight. Lows ranging from the lower 50s inland to the mid-50s along the lake shore. Light winds. The forecast for the Southern Finger Lakes, including Pinyan, Seneca Falls, and Auburn. Tonight, partly to mostly cloudy with some patchy fog developing after midnight. Lows in the upper 50s. Light northwest winds. Saturday, some patchy fog in the morning, otherwise partly to mostly sunny. Highs in the lower 70s. Light winds, becoming north around 10 miles an hour. Saturday night, becoming mainly clear with some patchy fog developing overnight. Lows in the mid-50s. Light winds. Sunday, some patchy fog in the morning, otherwise mostly sunny. Highs in the lower 70s. North winds 10 miles an hour or less. Sunday night, mainly clear with some patchy fog developing overnight. Lows in the lower 50s. Light winds. And now the extended forecast. Labor Day, mainly clear. Patchy fog during the day. Highs in the mid-70s. Tuesday, mostly cloudy. Highs in the mid-70s. Lows in the mid-50s. Wednesday, showers likely. Highs in the lower 80s. Lows around 60. Chance of rain 60%. Thursday, mostly cloudy. A chance of showers. Highs in the lower 70s. Lows in the mid-60s. Chance of rain 40%. Friday, partly cloudy. Highs in the upper 60s. Lows in the mid-50s. This is the NOAA Weather Radio KHA-53 in Rochester. Your source for official weather information across the Western Finger Lakes and the Genesee Valley. KHA-53 operates on a frequency of 162.40 MHz. The 4 p.m. weather at Rochester, it was cloudy. The temperature was 77 degrees Fahrenheit or 25 degrees Celsius, the dew point 61 and the relative humidity 57%. The wind was northwest at 9 miles an hour. The pressure was 29.94 inches and falling. Repeating at Rochester, it was cloudy, temperature 77 degrees. Around the region at 4 p.m. at Elmira, it was mostly sunny, with a temperature of 78. It was partly sunny, with a temperature of 75 at Erie, 75 at Buffalo, 77 at Toronto, 79 at Syracuse, and 74 at Binghamton. It was cloudy, with a temperature of 74 at Niagara Falls, and 73 at Watertown. At Oswego, winds were west at 11 knots, with a temperature of 73 degrees. The Central Lake Ontario buoy winds were west at 12 knots, with a temperature of 71 degrees, and the waves were 2 feet. The forecast for the Genesee Valley and Northern Finger Lakes, including Rochester, Geneseo, Canandaigua, Newark, and Fairhaven. Tonight, partly to mostly cloudy with some patchy fog developing after midnight. Lows ranging from the upper 50s inland to the lower 60s along the lake shore. Light northwest winds. Saturday, some patchy fog in the morning, otherwise partly to mostly sunny. Highs ranging from the upper 60s on the hilltops to the lower 70s across the lower elevations. North winds 10 miles an hour or less. Saturday night.

partly cloudy with some patchy fog developing overnight. Lows ranging from the mid-50s inland to the upper 50s along the lake shore. Light winds. Sunday, some patchy fog in the morning, otherwise becoming mostly sunny. Highs in the lower 70s. North winds 10 miles an hour or less. Sunday night, mainly clear with some patchy fog developing overnight. Lows ranging from the lower 50s inland to the mid-50s along the lake shore. Light winds. The forecast for the Southern Finger Lakes, including Penyan, Seneca Falls, and Auburn. Tonight, partly to mostly cloudy with some patchy fog developing after midnight. Lows in the upper 50s. Light northwest winds. Saturday, some patchy fog in the morning, otherwise partly to mostly sunny. Highs in the lower 70s. Light winds, becoming north around 10 miles an hour. Saturday night, becoming mainly clear with some patchy fog developing overnight. Lows in the mid-50s. Light winds. Sunday, some patchy fog in the morning, otherwise mostly sunny. Highs in the lower 70s. North winds 10 miles an hour or less. Sunday night, mainly clear with some patchy fog developing overnight. Lows in the lower 50s. Light winds. And now the extended forecast. Labor Day, mainly clear. Patchy fog during the day. Highs in the mid-70s. Tuesday, mostly cloudy. Highs in the mid-70s. Lows in the mid-50s. Wednesday, showers likely. Highs in the lower 80s. Lows around 60. Chance of rain 60%. Thursday, mostly cloudy. A chance of showers. Highs in the lower 70s. Lows in the mid-60s. Chance of rain 40%. Friday, partly cloudy. Highs in the upper 60s. Lows in the mid-50s. Open lake forecast, for the Niagara River to Hamlin Beach beyond 5 miles from shore. Tonight, west winds 5 to 10 knots becoming northeast. Waves 1 foot or less. Saturday, northeast winds around 10 knots becoming light and variable. Waves 1 foot or less. Saturday night, light and variable winds becoming northeast around 10 knots. Waves 2 feet or less. Sunday, northeast winds 5 to 15 knots becoming east. Waves 1 to 2 feet. Sunday night, southeast winds less than 10 knots. Waves 1 foot or less. Monday, light and variable winds. Waves 1 foot or less. Tuesday, east winds 10 knots or less becoming southeast. A chance of showers Tuesday night. Waves 1 foot or less. Wednesday, south winds 15 to 25 knots becoming west. Showers likely during the day, then a chance of showers Wednesday night. Waves 1 to 3 feet building to 3 to 6 feet. Open lake forecast, 4, Hamlin Beach to Mexico Bay beyond 5 miles from shore. Tonight, west winds 5 to 10 knots becoming north. Waves 1 foot or less. Saturday, north winds 5 to 10 knots. Waves 1 foot or less. Saturday night, north winds 10 to 15 knots becoming northeast. Waves 1 to 3 feet. Sunday, northeast winds 5 to 15 knots. Waves 1 to 3 feet. Sunday night, northeast winds 10 knots or less becoming northwest. Waves 2 feet or less. Monday, northwest winds 10 knots or less becoming west. Waves 1 foot or less. Tuesday, north winds 5 to 15 knots becoming southeast. Waves 2 feet or less. Wednesday, south winds 15 to 25 knots becoming west. Showers likely. Waves 1 to 3 feet building to 3 to 6 feet. 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KHA 53 operates on a frequency of 162.40 MHz. The 5 p.m. weather at Rochester, it was partly sunny. The temperature was 76 degrees Fahrenheit or 24 degrees Celsius, the dew point 60 and the relative humidity 57%. The wind was north at 8 miles an hour. The pressure was 29.93 inches and falling. Repeating at Rochester, it was partly sunny, temperature 76 degrees.

This is the NOAA Weather Radio KHA 53 in Rochester. Your source for official weather information across the Western Finger Lakes and the Genesee Valley. KHA 53 operates on a frequency of 162.40 MHz. The 5 p.m. weather at Rochester, it was partly sunny. The temperature was 76 degrees Fahrenheit or 24 degrees Celsius, the dew point 60 and the relative humidity 57%. The wind was north at 8 miles an hour. The pressure was 29.93 inches and falling. Repeating at Rochester, it was partly sunny, temperature 76 degrees. Around the region at 5 p.m. at Binghamton, it was mostly sunny, with a temperature of 73. It was partly sunny, with a temperature of 78 at Syracuse, 77 at Elmira, and 73 at Watertown. It was cloudy, with a temperature of 74 at Buffalo, and 74 at Niagara Falls. At Oswego, winds were west at 13 knots, with a temperature of 73 degrees. The Central Lake Ontario buoy winds were west at 12 knots, with a temperature of 71 degrees, and the waves were 1 foot. The Rochester, New York climate summary for this evening, as of 4 p.m., September 4, 2026. Today's high temperature was 78 degrees. The normal high is 78. Today's low temperature was 62 degrees. The normal low is 58. No precipitation fell today. No snow fell today. Sunset tonight is at 7:40 p.m. Sunrise tomorrow is at 6:39 a.m. The forecast for the Genesee Valley and Northern Finger Lakes, including Rochester, Geneseo, Canandaigua, Newark, and Fairhaven. Tonight, partly to mostly cloudy with some patchy fog developing after midnight. Lows ranging from the upper 50s inland to the lower 60s along the lake shore. Light northwest winds. Saturday, some patchy fog in the morning, otherwise partly to mostly sunny. Highs ranging from the upper 60s on the hilltops to the lower 70s across the lower elevations. North winds 10 miles an hour or less. Saturday night, partly cloudy with some patchy fog developing overnight. Lows ranging from the mid-50s inland to the upper 50s along the lake shore. Light winds. Sunday, some patchy fog in the morning, otherwise becoming mostly sunny. Highs in the lower 70s. North winds 10 miles an hour or less. Sunday night, mainly clear with some patchy fog developing overnight. Lows ranging from the lower 50s inland to the mid-50s along the lake shore. Light winds. The forecast for the Southern Finger Lakes, including Pinyan, Seneca Falls, and Auburn. Tonight, partly to mostly cloudy with some patchy fog developing after midnight. Lows in the upper 50s. Light northwest winds. Saturday, some patchy fog in the morning, otherwise partly to mostly sunny. Highs in the lower 70s. Light winds, becoming north around 10 miles an hour. Saturday night, becoming mainly clear with some patchy fog developing overnight. Lows in the mid-50s. Light winds. Sunday, some patchy fog in the morning, otherwise mostly sunny. Highs in the lower 70s. North winds 10 miles an hour or less. Sunday night, mainly clear with some patchy fog developing overnight. Lows in the lower 50s. Light winds. And now the extended forecast. Labor Day, mainly clear. Patchy fog during the day. Highs in the mid-70s. Tuesday, mostly cloudy. Highs in the mid-70s. Lows in the mid-50s. Wednesday, showers likely. Highs in the lower 80s. Lows around 60. Chance of rain 60%. Thursday, mostly cloudy. A chance of showers. Highs in the lower 70s. Lows in the mid-60s. Chance of rain 40%. Friday, partly cloudy. Highs in the upper 60s. Lows in the mid-50s. This is the NOAA Weather Radio KHA 53 in Rochester. Your source for official weather information across the Western Finger Lakes and the Genesee Valley. KHA 53 operates on a frequency of 162.40 MHz. The 5 p.m. weather at Rochester, it was partly sunny. The temperature was 76 degrees Fahrenheit or 24 degrees Celsius, the dew point 60 and the relative humidity 57%.

Wind was north at 8 miles an hour. The pressure was 29.93 inches and falling. Repeating at Rochester, it was partly sunny, temperature 76 degrees. Around the region at 5 p.m. at Binghamton, it was mostly sunny, with a temperature of 73. It was partly sunny, with a temperature of 78 at Syracuse, 77 at Elmira, and 73 at Watertown. It was cloudy, with a temperature of 74 at Buffalo, and 74 at Niagara Falls. At Oswego, winds were west at 13 knots, with a temperature of 73 degrees. The Central Lake Ontario buoy winds were west at 12 knots, with a temperature of 71 degrees, and the waves were 1 foot. The forecast for the Genesee Valley and Northern Finger Lakes, including Rochester, Geneseo, Canandaigua, Newark, and Fairhaven. Tonight, partly to mostly cloudy with some patchy fog developing after midnight. Lows ranging from the upper 50s inland to the lower 60s along the lake shore. Light northwest winds. Saturday, some patchy fog in the morning, otherwise partly to mostly sunny. Highs ranging from the upper 60s on the hilltops to the lower 70s across the lower elevations. North winds 10 miles an hour or less. Saturday night, partly cloudy with some patchy fog developing overnight. Lows ranging from the mid-50s inland to the upper 50s along the lake shore. Light winds. Sunday, some patchy fog in the morning, otherwise becoming mostly sunny. Highs in the lower 70s. North winds 10 miles an hour or less. Sunday night, mainly clear with some patchy fog developing overnight. Lows ranging from the lower 50s inland to the mid-50s along the lake shore. Light winds. The forecast for the Southern Finger Lakes, including Pinyan, Seneca Falls, and Auburn. Tonight, partly to mostly cloudy with some patchy fog developing after midnight. Lows in the upper 50s. Light northwest winds. Saturday, some patchy fog in the morning, otherwise partly to mostly sunny. Highs in the lower 70s. Light winds, becoming north around 10 miles an hour. Saturday night, becoming mainly clear with some patchy fog developing overnight. Lows in the mid-50s. Light winds. Sunday, some patchy fog in the morning, otherwise mostly sunny. Highs in the lower 70s. North winds 10 miles an hour or less. Sunday night, mainly clear with some patchy fog developing overnight. Lows in the lower 50s. Light winds. And now the extended forecast. Labor Day, mainly clear. Patchy fog during the day. Highs in the mid-70s. Tuesday, mostly cloudy. Highs in the mid-70s. Lows in the mid-50s. Wednesday, showers likely. Highs in the lower 80s. Lows around 60. Chance of rain 60%. Thursday, mostly cloudy. A chance of showers. Highs in the lower 70s. Lows in the mid-60s. Chance of rain 40%. Friday, partly cloudy. Highs in the upper 60s. Lows in the mid-50s. This is the NOAA Weather Radio KHA 53 in Rochester. Your source for official weather information across the Western Finger Lakes and the Genesee Valley. KHA 53 operates on a frequency of 162.40 MHz. The 5 p.m. weather at Rochester, it was partly sunny. The temperature was 76 degrees Fahrenheit or 24 degrees Celsius, the dew point 60 and the relative humidity 57%. The wind was north at 8 miles an hour. The pressure was 29.93 inches and falling. Repeating at Rochester, it was partly sunny, temperature 76 degrees. Around the region at 5 p.m. at Binghamton, it was mostly sunny, with a temperature of 73. It was partly sunny, with a temperature of 73 at Erie, 75 at Toronto, 78 at Syracuse, 77 at Elmira, and 73 at Watertown. It was cloudy, with a temperature of 74 at Buffalo, and 74 at Niagara Falls. At Oswego, winds were west at 13 knots, with a temperature of 73 degrees. The Central Lake Ontario buoy winds were west at 12 knots, with a temperature of 71 degrees, and the waves were 1 foot. The forecast for the Genesee Valley and Northern Finger Lakes, including Rochester, Geneseo, Canandaigua, Newark, and Fairhaven. Tonight,

likely to mostly cloudy with some patchy fog developing after midnight. Lows ranging from the upper 50s inland to the lower 60s along the lakeshore. Light northwest winds. Saturday, some patchy fog in the morning, otherwise partly to mostly sunny. Highs ranging from the upper 60s on the hilltops to the lower 70s across the lower elevations. North winds 10 miles an hour or less. Saturday night, partly cloudy with some patchy fog developing overnight. Lows ranging from the mid-50s inland to the upper 50s along the lakeshore. Light winds. Sunday, some patchy fog in the morning, otherwise becoming mostly sunny. Highs in the lower 70s. North winds 10 miles an hour or less. Sunday night, mainly clear with some patchy fog developing overnight. Lows ranging from the lower 50s inland to the mid-50s along the lakeshore. Light winds. The forecast for the Southern Finger Lakes, including Pinyan, Seneca Falls, and Auburn. Tonight, partly to mostly cloudy with some patchy fog developing after midnight. Lows in the upper 50s. Light northwest winds. Saturday, some patchy fog in the morning, otherwise partly to mostly sunny. Highs in the lower 70s. Light winds, becoming north around 10 miles an hour. Saturday night, becoming mainly clear with some patchy fog developing overnight. Lows in the mid-50s. Light winds. Sunday, some patchy fog in the morning, otherwise mostly sunny. Highs in the lower 70s. North winds 10 miles an hour or less. Sunday night, mainly clear with some patchy fog developing overnight. Lows in the lower 50s. Light winds. And now the extended forecast. Labor Day, mainly clear. Patchy fog during the day. Highs in the mid-70s. Tuesday, mostly cloudy. Highs in the mid-70s. Lows in the mid-50s. Wednesday, showers likely. Highs in the lower 80s. Lows around 60. Chance of rain 60%. Thursday, mostly cloudy. A chance of showers. Highs in the lower 70s. Lows in the mid-60s. Chance of rain 40%. Friday, partly cloudy. Highs in the upper 60s. Lows in the mid-50s. This is the NOAA Weather Radio KHA-53 in Rochester. Your source for official weather information across the Western Finger Lakes and the Genesee Valley. KHA-53 operates on a frequency of 162.40 MHz. The 5 p.m. weather at Rochester, it was partly sunny. The temperature was 76 degrees Fahrenheit or 24 degrees Celsius, the dew point 60 and the relative humidity 57%. The wind was north at 8 miles an hour. The pressure was 29.93 inches and falling. Repeating at Rochester, it was partly sunny, temperature 76 degrees. Around the region at 5 p.m. at Binghamton, it was mostly sunny, with a temperature of 73. It was partly sunny, with a temperature of 73 at Erie, 75 at Toronto, 78 at Syracuse, 77 at Elmira, and 73 at Watertown. It was cloudy, with a temperature of 74 at Buffalo, and 74 at Niagara Falls. At Oswego, winds were west at 13 knots, with a temperature of 73 degrees. The Central Lake Ontario buoy winds were west at 12 knots, with a temperature of 71 degrees, and the waves were 1 foot. The forecast for the Genesee Valley and Northern Finger Lakes, including Rochester, Geneseo, Canandaigua, Newark, and Fairhaven. Tonight, partly to mostly cloudy with some patchy fog developing after midnight. Lows ranging from the upper 50s inland to the lower 60s along the lakeshore. Light northwest winds. Saturday, some patchy fog in the morning, otherwise partly to mostly sunny. Highs ranging from the upper 60s on the hilltops to the lower 70s across the lower elevations. North winds 10 miles an hour or less. Saturday night, partly cloudy with some patchy fog developing overnight. Lows ranging from the mid-50s inland to the upper 50s along the lakeshore. Light winds. Sunday, some patchy fog in the morning, otherwise becoming mostly sunny. Highs in the lower 70s. North winds 10 miles an hour or less. Sunday night, mainly clear with some patchy fog developing overnight. Lows ranging from the lower 50s inland to the

mid-50s along the lake shore. Light winds. The forecast for the Southern Finger Lakes, including Pinyan, Seneca Falls, and Auburn. Tonight, partly to mostly cloudy with some patchy fog developing after midnight. Lows in the upper 50s. Light northwest winds. Saturday, some patchy fog in the morning, otherwise partly to mostly sunny. Highs in the lower 70s. Light winds, becoming north around 10 miles an hour. Saturday night, becoming mainly clear with some patchy fog developing overnight. Lows in the mid-50s. Light winds. Sunday, some patchy fog in the morning, otherwise mostly sunny. Highs in the lower 70s. North winds 10 miles an hour or less. Sunday night, mainly clear with some patchy fog developing overnight. Lows in the lower 50s. Light winds. And now the extended forecast. Labor Day, mainly clear. Patchy fog during the day. Highs in the mid-70s. Tuesday, mostly cloudy. Highs in the mid-70s. Lows in the mid-50s. Wednesday, showers likely. Highs in the lower 80s. Lows around 60. Chance of rain 60%. Thursday, mostly cloudy. A chance of showers. Highs in the lower 70s. Lows in the mid-60s. Chance of rain 40%. Friday, partly cloudy. Highs in the upper 60s. Lows in the mid-50s. This is the NOAA Weather Radio KHA 53 in Rochester. Your source for official weather information across the Western Finger Lakes and the Genesee Valley. KHA 53 operates on a frequency of 162.40 MHz. The 5 p.m. weather at Rochester, it was partly sunny. The temperature was 76 degrees Fahrenheit or 24 degrees Celsius, the dew point 60 and the relative humidity 57%. The wind was north at 8 miles an hour. The pressure was 29.93 inches and falling. Repeating at Rochester, it was partly sunny, temperature 76 degrees. Around the region at 5 p.m. at Binghamton, it was mostly sunny, with a temperature of 73. It was partly sunny, with a temperature of 73 at Erie, 75 at Toronto, 78 at Syracuse, 77 at Elmira, and 73 at Watertown. It was cloudy, with a temperature of 74 at Buffalo, and 74 at Niagara Falls. At Oswego, winds were west at 13 knots, with a temperature of 73 degrees. The Central Lake Ontario buoy winds were west at 12 knots, with a temperature of 71 degrees, and the waves were 1 foot. The forecast for the Genesee Valley and Northern Finger Lakes, including Rochester, Geneseo, Canandaigua, Newark, and Fairhaven. Tonight, partly to mostly cloudy with some patchy fog developing after midnight. Lows ranging from the upper 50s inland to the lower 60s along the lake shore. Light northwest winds. Saturday, some patchy fog in the morning, otherwise partly to mostly sunny. Highs ranging from the upper 60s on the hilltops to the lower 70s across the lower elevations. North winds 10 miles an hour or less. Saturday night, partly cloudy with some patchy fog developing overnight. Lows ranging from the mid-50s inland to the upper 50s along the lake shore. Light winds. Sunday, some patchy fog in the morning, otherwise becoming mostly sunny. Highs in the lower 70s. North winds 10 miles an hour or less. Sunday night, mainly clear with some patchy fog developing overnight. Lows ranging from the lower 50s inland to the mid-50s along the lake shore. Light winds. The forecast for the Southern Finger Lakes, including Pinyan, Seneca Falls, and Auburn. Tonight, partly to mostly cloudy with some patchy fog developing after midnight. Lows in the upper 50s. Light northwest winds. Saturday, some patchy fog in the morning, otherwise partly to mostly sunny. Highs in the lower 70s. Light winds, becoming north around 10 miles an hour. Saturday night, becoming mainly clear with some patchy fog developing overnight. Lows in the mid-50s. Light winds. Sunday, some patchy fog in the morning, otherwise mostly sunny. Highs in the lower 70s. North winds 10 miles an hour or less. Sunday night, mainly clear with some patchy fog developing overnight.

lows in the lower 50s. Light winds. And now the extended forecast. Labor Day, mainly clear. Patchy fog during the day. Highs in the mid-70s. Tuesday, mostly cloudy. Highs in the mid-70s. Lows in the mid-50s. Wednesday, showers likely. Highs in the lower 80s. Lows around 60. Chance of rain 60%. Thursday, mostly cloudy. A chance of showers. Highs in the lower 70s. Lows in the mid-60s. Chance of rain 40%. Friday, partly cloudy. Highs in the upper 60s. Lows in the mid-50s. This is the NOAA Weather Radio KHA 53 in Rochester. Your source for official weather information across the Western Finger Lakes and the Genesee Valley. KHA 53 operates on a frequency of 162.40 MHz. The 5 p.m. weather at Rochester, it was partly sunny. The temperature was 76 degrees Fahrenheit or 24 degrees Celsius, the dew point 60 and the relative humidity 57%. The wind was north at 8 miles an hour. The pressure was 29.93 inches and falling. Repeating at Rochester, it was partly sunny, temperature 76 degrees. Around the region at 5 p.m. at Binghamton, it was mostly sunny, with a temperature of 73. It was partly sunny, with a temperature of 73 at Erie, 75 at Toronto, 78 at Syracuse, 77 at Elmira, and 73 at Watertown. It was cloudy, with a temperature of 74 at Buffalo, and 74 at Niagara Falls. At Oswego, winds were west at 13 knots, with a temperature of 73 degrees. The Central Lake Ontario buoy winds were west at 12 knots, with a temperature of 71 degrees, and the waves were 1 foot. The forecast for the Genesee Valley and Northern Finger Lakes, including Rochester, Geneseo, Canandaigua, Newark, and Fairhaven. Tonight, partly to mostly cloudy with some patchy fog developing after midnight. Lows ranging from the upper 50s inland to the lower 60s along the lake shore. Light northwest winds. Saturday, some patchy fog in the morning, otherwise partly to mostly sunny. Highs ranging from the upper 60s on the hilltops to the lower 70s across the lower elevations. North winds 10 miles an hour or less. Saturday night, partly cloudy with some patchy fog developing overnight. Lows ranging from the mid-50s inland to the upper 50s along the lake shore. Light winds. Sunday, some patchy fog in the morning, otherwise becoming mostly sunny. Highs in the lower 70s. North winds 10 miles an hour or less. Sunday night, mainly clear with some patchy fog developing overnight. Lows ranging from the lower 50s inland to the mid-50s along the lake shore. Light winds. The forecast for the Southern Finger Lakes, including Tinian, Seneca Falls, and Auburn. Tonight, partly to mostly cloudy with some patchy fog developing after midnight. Lows in the upper 50s. Light northwest winds. Saturday, some patchy fog in the morning, otherwise partly to mostly sunny. Highs in the lower 70s. Light winds, becoming north around 10 miles an hour. Saturday night, becoming mainly clear with some patchy fog developing overnight. Lows in the mid-50s. Light winds. Sunday, some patchy fog in the morning, otherwise mostly sunny. Highs in the lower 70s. North winds 10 miles an hour or less. Sunday night, mainly clear with some patchy fog developing overnight. Lows in the lower 50s. Light winds. And now the extended forecast. Labor Day, mainly clear. Patchy fog during the day. Highs in the mid-70s. Tuesday, mostly cloudy. Highs in the mid-70s. Lows in the mid-50s. Wednesday, showers likely. Highs in the lower 80s. Lows around 60. Chance of rain 60%. Thursday, mostly cloudy. A chance of showers. Highs in the lower 70s. Lows in the mid-60s. Chance of rain 40%. Friday, partly cloudy. Highs in the upper 60s. Lows in the mid-50s. The Rochester, New York climate summary for this evening, as of 4 p.m., September 4th, 2026. Today's high temperature was

78 degrees. The normal high is 78. Today's low temperature was 62 degrees. The normal low is 58. No precipitation fell today. No snow fell today. Sunset tonight is at 7:40 p.m. Sunrise tomorrow is at 6:39 a.m. The Nearshore Marine Forecast, for the Niagara River to Hamlin Beach along Lake Ontario. Tonight, west winds 5 to 10 knots becoming northeast. Mostly cloudy this evening, then becoming partly cloudy. Waves 1 foot or less. Saturday, northeast winds 10 knots or less. Mostly sunny. Waves 1 foot or less. Saturday night, light and variable winds becoming northeast 5 to 10 knots. Partly cloudy. Waves 2 feet or less. Sunday, northeast winds 5 to 10 knots becoming east. Mostly sunny. Waves 1 to 2 feet. Sunday night, east winds less than 10 knots. Mainly clear. Waves 1 foot or less. Monday, light and variable winds. Mainly clear, then becoming partly cloudy. Waves 1 foot or less. Tuesday, light and variable winds becoming south 5 to 10 knots. A chance of showers Tuesday night. Waves 1 foot or less. Wednesday, southwest winds 15 to 25 knots becoming west. A chance of showers. Waves 1 to 3 feet building to 3 to 5 feet. Waves occasionally around 6 feet. The Nearshore Marine Forecast, for Hamlin Beach to Sodus Bay. Tonight, west winds 5 to 10 knots becoming northeast. Partly cloudy. Waves 1 foot or less. Saturday, north winds 5 to 10 knots. Mostly sunny. Waves 1 foot or less. Saturday night, north winds 5 to 10 knots becoming northeast. Partly cloudy. Waves 2 feet or less. Sunday, northeast winds 5 to 15 knots. Becoming mostly sunny. Waves 1 to 3 feet. Sunday night, northeast winds 5 to 10 knots becoming light and variable. Mainly clear. Waves 2 feet or less. Monday, light and variable winds. Mainly clear, then becoming partly cloudy. Waves 1 foot or less. Tuesday, west winds 10 knots or less becoming south. Mostly cloudy. Waves 1 foot or less. Wednesday, south winds 10 to 15 knots becoming west 15 to 20 knots. A chance of showers. Waves 1 foot or less building to 3 to 5 feet. Waves occasionally around 20 knots. A chance of showers. Waves 1 foot or less building to 3 to 5 feet. Waves occasionally around 6 feet. The water temperature off Rochester is 64 degrees. The Nearshore Marine Forecast, for Sodus Bay to Mexico Bay. Tonight, west winds 5 to 10 knots becoming north. Partly to mostly cloudy. Waves around 1 foot. Saturday, north winds 5 to 10 knots. Mostly sunny. Waves 1 foot or less. Saturday night, north winds 5 to 10 knots becoming northeast. Mainly clear. Waves 2 feet or less. Sunday, northeast winds 5 to 10 knots becoming north. Sunny. Waves 2 feet or less. Sunday night, north winds 5 to 10 knots becoming light and variable. Clear. Waves 2 feet or less. Monday, light and variable winds. Mainly clear, then becoming partly cloudy. Waves 1 foot or less. Tuesday, northwest winds 10 knots or less becoming southeast 10 to 15 knots. Mostly cloudy. Waves 1 foot or less. Wednesday, south winds 10 to 15 knots becoming west 15 to 20 knots. Showers likely. Waves 2 feet or less building to 3 to 6 feet. Waves occasionally around 7 feet. This is the NOAA Weather Radio KHA 53 in Rochester. Your source for official weather information across the Western Finger Lakes and the Genesee Valley. KHA 53 operates on a frequency of 162.40 MHz. The 5 p.m. weather at Rochester, it was partly sunny. The temperature was 76 degrees Fahrenheit or 24 degrees Celsius, the dew point 60 and the relative humidity 57%. The wind was north at 8 miles an hour.

40s inland to the mid-50s along the lake shore. Light winds. The forecast for the Southern Finger Lakes, including Pinyan, Seneca Falls, and Auburn. Tonight, partly to mostly cloudy with some patchy fog developing after midnight. Lows in the upper 50s. Light northwest winds. Saturday, some patchy fog in the morning, otherwise partly to mostly sunny. Highs in the lower 70s. Light winds, becoming north around 10 miles an hour. Saturday night, becoming mainly clear with some patchy fog developing overnight. Lows in the mid-50s. Light winds. Sunday, some patchy fog in the morning, otherwise mostly sunny. Highs in the lower 70s. North winds 10 miles an hour or less. Sunday night, mainly clear with some patchy fog developing overnight. Lows in the lower 50s. Light winds. And now the extended forecast. Labor Day, mainly clear. Patchy fog during the day. Highs in the mid-70s. Tuesday, mostly cloudy. Highs in the mid-70s. Lows in the mid-50s. Wednesday, showers likely. Highs in the lower 80s. Lows around 60. Chance of rain 60%. Thursday, mostly cloudy. A chance of showers. Highs in the lower 70s. Lows in the mid-60s. Chance of rain 40%. Friday, partly cloudy. Highs in the upper 60s. Lows in the mid-50s. 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Your source for official weather information across the Western Finger Lakes and the Genesee Valley. KHA 53 operates on a frequency of 162.40 MHz. The 5 p.m. weather at Rochester, it was partly sunny. The temperature was 76 degrees Fahrenheit or 24 degrees Celsius, the dew point 60 and the relative humidity 57%. The wind was north at 8 miles an hour. The pressure was 29.93 inches and falling. Repeating at Rochester, it was partly sunny, temperature 76 degrees. Around the region at 5 p.m. at Binghamton, it was mostly sunny, with a temperature of 73. It was partly sunny, with a temperature of 73 at Erie, 75 at Toronto, 78 at Syracuse, 77 at Elmira, and 73 at Watertown. It was cloudy, with a temperature of 74 at Buffalo, and 74 at Niagara Falls. At Oswego, winds were west at 13 knots, with a temperature of 73 degrees. The Central Lake Ontario buoy winds were west at 12 knots, with a temperature of 71 degrees, and the waves were 1 foot. The forecast for the Genesee Valley and Northern Finger Lakes, including Rochester, Geneseo, Canandaigua, Newark, and Fairhaven. Tonight, partly to mostly cloudy with some patchy fog developing after midnight. Lows ranging from the upper 50s inland to the lower 60s along the lake shore. Light northwest winds. Saturday, some patchy fog in the morning, otherwise partly to mostly sunny. Highs ranging from the upper 60s on the hilltops to the lower 70s across the lower elevations. North winds 10 miles an hour or less. Saturday night, partly cloudy with some patchy fog developing overnight. Lows ranging from the mid-50s inland to the upper 50s along the lake shore. Light winds. Sunday, some patchy fog in the morning, otherwise becoming mostly sunny. Highs in the lower 70s. North winds 10 miles an hour or less. Sunday night, mainly clear with some patchy fog developing overnight. Lows ranging from the lower 50s inland to the mid-50s along the lake shore. Light winds. The forecast for the Southern Finger Lakes, including Pinyan, Seneca Falls, and Auburn. Tonight, partly to mostly cloudy with some patchy fog developing after midnight. Lows in the upper 50s. Light northwest winds. Saturday, some patchy fog in the morning, otherwise partly to mostly sunny. Highs in the lower 70s. Light winds, becoming north around 10 miles an hour. Saturday night, becoming mainly clear with some patchy fog developing overnight. Lows in the mid-50s. Light winds. Sunday, some patchy fog in the morning, otherwise mostly sunny. Highs in the lower 70s. North winds 10 miles an hour or less. Sunday night, mainly clear with some patchy fog developing overnight.

lows in the lower 50s. Light winds. And now the extended forecast. Labor Day, mainly clear. Patchy fog during the day. Highs in the mid-70s. Tuesday, mostly cloudy. Highs in the mid-70s. Lows in the mid-50s. Wednesday, showers likely. Highs in the lower 80s. Lows around 60. Chance of rain 60%. Thursday, mostly cloudy. A chance of showers. Highs in the lower 70s. Lows in the mid-60s. Chance of rain 40%. Friday, partly cloudy. Highs in the upper 60s. Lows in the mid-50s. 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Your source for official weather information across the Western Finger Lakes and the Genesee Valley. KHA-53 operates on a frequency of 162.40 MHz. The 5 p.m. weather at Rochester, it was partly sunny. The temperature was 76 degrees Fahrenheit or 24 degrees Celsius, the dew point 60 and the relative humidity 57%. The wind was north at 8 miles an hour. The pressure was 29.93 inches and falling. Repeating at Rochester, it was partly sunny, temperature 76 degrees. Around the region at 5 p.m. at Binghamton, it was mostly sunny, with a temperature of 73. It was partly sunny, with a temperature of 73 at Erie, 75 at Toronto, 78 at Syracuse, 77 at Elmira, and 73 at Watertown. It was cloudy, with a temperature of 74 at Buffalo, and 74 at Niagara Falls. At Oswego, winds were west at 13 knots, with a temperature of 73 degrees. The Central Lake Ontario buoy winds were west at 12 knots, with a temperature of 71 degrees, and the waves were 1 foot. The forecast for the Genesee Valley and Northern Finger Lakes, including Rochester, Geneseo, Canandaigua, Newark, and Fairhaven. Tonight, partly to mostly cloudy with some patchy fog developing after midnight. Lows ranging from the upper 50s inland to the lower 60s along the lake shore. Light northwest winds. Saturday, some patchy fog in the morning, otherwise partly to mostly sunny. Highs ranging from the upper 60s on the hilltops to the lower 70s across the lower elevations. North winds 10 miles an hour or less. Saturday night, partly cloudy with some patchy fog developing overnight. Lows ranging from the mid-50s inland to the upper 50s along the lake shore. Light winds. Sunday, some patchy fog in the morning, otherwise becoming mostly sunny. Highs in the lower 70s. North winds 10 miles an hour or less. Sunday night, mainly clear with some patchy fog developing overnight. Lows ranging from the lower 50s inland to the mid-50s along the lake shore. Light winds. The forecast for the Southern Finger Lakes, including Pinyan, Seneca Falls, and Auburn. Tonight, partly to mostly cloudy with some patchy fog developing after midnight. Lows in the upper 50s. Light northwest winds. Saturday, some patchy fog in the morning, otherwise partly to mostly sunny. Highs in the lower 70s. Light winds, becoming north around 10 miles an hour. Saturday night, becoming mainly clear with some patchy fog developing overnight. Lows in the mid-50s. Light winds. Sunday, some patchy fog in the morning, otherwise mostly sunny. Highs in the lower 70s. North winds 10 miles an hour or less. Sunday night, mainly clear with some patchy fog developing overnight. Lows in the lower 50s. Light winds. And now the extended forecast. Labor Day, mainly clear. Patchy fog during the day. Highs in the mid-70s. Tuesday, mostly cloudy. Highs in the mid-70s. Lows in the mid-50s. Wednesday, showers likely. Highs in the lower 80s. Lows around 60. Chance of rain 60%. Thursday, mostly cloudy. A chance of showers. Highs in the lower 70s. Lows in the mid-60s. Chance of rain 40%. Friday, partly cloudy. Highs in the upper 60s. Lows in the mid-50s. This is the NOAA Weather Radio KHA-53 in Rochester. Your source for official weather information across the Western

at Oswego winds soar west at 13 knots with a temperature of 73 degrees. The Central Lake Ontario buoy winds soar west at 12 knots with a temperature of 71 degrees and the waves were 1 foot. The forecast for the Genesee Valley and Northern Finger Lakes, including Rochester, Geneseo, Canandaigua, Newark, and Fairhaven. Tonight, partly to mostly cloudy with some patchy fog developing after midnight. Lows ranging from the upper 50s inland to the lower 60s along the lake shore. Light northwest winds. Saturday, some patchy fog in the morning, otherwise partly to mostly sunny. Highs ranging from the upper 60s on the hilltops to the lower 70s across the lower elevations. North winds 10 miles an hour or less. Saturday night, partly cloudy with some patchy fog developing overnight. Lows ranging from the mid-50s inland to the upper 50s along the lake shore. Light winds. Sunday, some patchy fog in the morning, otherwise becoming mostly sunny. Highs in the lower 70s. North winds 10 miles an hour or less. Sunday night, mainly clear with some patchy fog developing overnight. Lows ranging from the lower 50s inland to the mid-50s along the lake shore. Light winds. The forecast for the Southern Finger Lakes, including Pinyan, Seneca Falls, and Auburn. Tonight, partly to mostly cloudy with some patchy fog developing after midnight. Lows in the upper 50s. Light northwest winds. Saturday, some patchy fog in the morning, otherwise partly to mostly sunny. Highs in the lower 70s. Light winds, becoming north around 10 miles an hour. Saturday night, becoming mainly clear with some patchy fog developing overnight. Lows in the mid-50s. Light winds. Sunday, some patchy fog in the morning, otherwise mostly sunny. Highs in the lower 70s. North winds 10 miles an hour or less. Sunday night, mainly clear with some patchy fog developing overnight. Lows in the lower 50s. Light winds. And now the extended forecast. Labor Day, mainly clear. Patchy fog during the day. Highs in the mid-70s. Tuesday, mostly cloudy. Highs in the mid-70s. Lows in the mid-50s. Wednesday, showers likely. Highs in the lower 80s. Lows around 60. Chance of rain 60%. Thursday, mostly cloudy. A chance of showers. Highs in the lower 70s. Lows in the mid-60s. Chance of rain 40%. Friday, partly cloudy. Highs in the upper 60s. Lows in the mid-50s. This is the NOAA Weather Radio KHA 53 in Rochester. Your source for official weather information across the Western Finger Lakes and the Genesee Valley. KHA 53 operates on a frequency of 162.40 MHz. The 5 p.m. weather at Rochester, it was partly sunny. The temperature was 76 degrees Fahrenheit or 24 degrees Celsius, the dew point 60 and the relative humidity 57%. The wind was north at 8 miles an hour. The pressure was 29.93 inches and falling. Repeating at Rochester, it was partly sunny, temperature 76 degrees. Around the region at 5 p.m. at Binghamton, it was mostly sunny, with a temperature of 73. It was partly sunny, with a temperature of 73 at Erie, 75 at Toronto, 78 at Syracuse, 77 at Elmira, and 73 at Watertown. It was cloudy, with a temperature of 74 at Buffalo, and 74 at Niagara Falls. At Oswego, winds soar west at 13 knots, with a temperature of 73 degrees. The Central Lake Ontario buoy winds soar west at 12 knots, with a temperature of 71 degrees, and the waves were 1 foot. The Rochester, New York climate summary for this evening, as of 4 p.m., September 4, 2026. Today's high temperature was 78 degrees. The normal high is 78. Today's low temperature was 62 degrees. The normal low is 58. No precipitation fell today. No snow fell today. Sunset tonight is at 7:40 p.m. Sunrise tomorrow is at 6:39 a.m. Open lake forecast, 4, the Niagara River to Hamlin Beach beyond 5 miles from shore. Tonight, west winds 5 to 10 knots becoming northeast. Waves 1 foot

or less. Saturday, northeast winds around 10 knots becoming light and variable. Waves 1 foot or less. Saturday night, light and variable winds becoming northeast around 10 knots. Waves 2 feet or less. Sunday, northeast winds 5 to 15 knots becoming east. Waves 1 to 2 feet. Sunday night, southeast winds less than 10 knots. Waves 1 foot or less. Monday, light and variable winds. Waves 1 foot or less. Tuesday, east winds 10 knots or less becoming southeast. A chance of showers Tuesday night. Waves 1 foot or less. Wednesday, south winds 15 to 25 knots becoming west. Showers likely during the day, then a chance of showers Wednesday night. Waves 1 to 3 feet building to 3 to 6 feet. Open lake forecast, 4, Heron Beach to Mexico Bay beyond 5 miles from shore. Tonight, west winds 5 to 10 knots becoming north. Waves 1 foot or less. Saturday, north winds 5 to 10 knots. Waves 1 foot or less. Saturday night, north winds 10 to 15 knots becoming northeast. Waves 1 to 3 feet. Sunday, northeast winds 5 to 15 knots. Waves 1 to 3 feet. Sunday night, northeast winds 10 knots or less becoming northwest. Waves 2 feet or less. Monday, northwest winds 10 knots or less becoming west. Waves 1 foot or less. Tuesday, north winds 5 to 15 knots becoming southeast. Waves 2 feet or less. Wednesday, south winds 15 to 25 knots becoming west. Showers likely. Waves 1 to 3 feet building to 3 to 6 feet. This is the NOAA Weather Radio KHA 53 in Rochester. Your source for official weather information across the Western Finger Lakes and the Genesee Valley. KHA 53 operates on a frequency of 162.40 MHz. The 6 p.m. weather at Rochester, it was partly sunny. The temperature was 74 degrees Fahrenheit or 23 degrees Celsius, the dew point 59 and the relative humidity 59%. The wind was northwest at 7 miles an hour. The pressure was 29.92 inches and falling. Repeating at Rochester, it was partly sunny, temperature 74 degrees. Around the region at 5 p.m. at Binghamton, it was mostly sunny, with a temperature of 73. It was partly sunny, with a temperature of 73 at Erie, 75 at Toronto, 78 at Syracuse, 77 at Elmira, and 73 at Watertown. It was cloudy, with a temperature of 74 at Buffalo, and 74 at Niagara Falls. At Oswego, winds were west at 13 knots, with a temperature of 73 degrees. The Central Lake Ontario buoy winds were west at 12 knots, with a temperature of 71 degrees, and the waves were 1 foot. The forecast for the Genesee Valley and Northern Finger Lakes, including Rochester, Geneseo, Canandaigua, Newark, and Fairhaven. Tonight, partly to mostly cloudy with some patchy fog developing after midnight. Lows ranging from the upper 50s inland to the lower 60s along the lake shore. Light northwest winds. Saturday, some patchy fog in the morning, otherwise partly to mostly sunny. Highs ranging from the upper 60s on the hilltops to the lower 70s across the lower elevations. North winds 10 miles an hour or less. Saturday night, partly cloudy with some patchy fog developing overnight. Lows ranging from the mid-50s inland to the upper 50s along the lake shore. Light winds. Sunday, some patchy fog in the morning, otherwise becoming mostly sunny. Highs in the lower 70s. North winds 10 miles an hour or less. Sunday night, mainly clear with some patchy fog developing overnight. Lows ranging from the lower 50s inland to the mid-50s along the lake shore. Light winds. The forecast for the Southern Finger Lakes, including Tinian, Seneca Falls, and Auburn. Tonight, partly to mostly cloudy with some patchy fog developing after midnight. Lows in the upper 50s. Light northwest winds. Saturday, some patchy fog in the morning, otherwise partly to mostly sunny. Highs in the lower 70s. Light winds, becoming north around 10 miles an hour. Saturday night, becoming mainly clear with some patchy fog developing overnight. Lows in the mid-50s. Light winds.

Sunday, some patchy fog in the morning, otherwise mostly sunny. Highs in the lower 70s. North winds 10 miles an hour or less. Sunday night, mainly clear with some patchy fog developing overnight. Lows in the lower 50s. Light winds. And now the extended forecast. Labor Day, mainly clear. Patchy fog during the day. Highs in the mid-70s. Tuesday, mostly cloudy. Highs in the mid-70s. Lows in the mid-50s. Wednesday, showers likely. Highs in the lower 80s. Lows around 60. Chance of rain 60%. Thursday, mostly cloudy. A chance of showers. Highs in the lower 70s. Lows in the mid-60s. Chance of rain 40%. Friday, partly cloudy. Highs in the upper 60s. Lows in the mid-50s. This is the NOAA Weather Radio KHA-53 in Rochester. Your source for official weather information across the Western Finger Lakes and the Genesee Valley. KHA-53 operates on a frequency of 162.40 MHz. The 6 p.m. weather at Rochester, it was partly sunny. The temperature was 74 degrees Fahrenheit or 23 degrees Celsius, the dew point 59 and the relative humidity 59%. The wind was northwest at 7 miles an hour. The pressure was 29.92 inches and falling. Repeating at Rochester, it was partly sunny, temperature 74 degrees. Around the region at 6 p.m. it was mostly sunny, with a temperature of 75 at Elmira and 73 at Binghamton. At Syracuse, it was partly sunny, with a temperature of 75. It was cloudy, with a temperature of 73 at Erie, 73 at Buffalo, 74 at Niagara Falls, and 72 at Watertown. At Oswego, winds were west at 10 knots, with a temperature of 74 degrees. The Central Lake Ontario buoy winds were west at 12 knots, with a temperature of 72 degrees, and the waves were 1 foot. The forecast for the Genesee Valley and Northern Finger Lakes, including Rochester, Geneseo, Canandaigua, Newark, and Fairhaven. Tonight, partly to mostly cloudy with some patchy fog developing after midnight. Lows ranging from the upper 50s inland to the lower 60s along the lake shore. Light northwest winds. Saturday, some patchy fog in the morning, otherwise partly to mostly sunny. Highs ranging from the upper 60s on the hilltops to the lower 70s across the lower elevations. North winds 10 miles an hour or less. Saturday night, partly cloudy with some patchy fog developing overnight. Lows ranging from the mid-50s inland to the upper 50s along the lake shore. Light winds. Sunday, some patchy fog in the morning, otherwise becoming mostly sunny. Highs in the lower 70s. North winds 10 miles an hour or less. Sunday night, mainly clear with some patchy fog developing overnight. Lows ranging from the lower 50s inland to the mid-50s along the lake shore. Light winds. The forecast for the Southern Finger Lakes, including Pinyan, Seneca Falls, and Auburn. Tonight, partly to mostly cloudy with some patchy fog developing after midnight. Lows in the upper 50s. Light northwest winds. Saturday, some patchy fog in the morning, otherwise partly to mostly sunny. Highs in the lower 70s. Light winds, becoming north around 10 miles an hour. Saturday night, becoming mainly clear with some patchy fog developing overnight. Lows in the mid-50s. Light winds. Sunday, some patchy fog in the morning, otherwise mostly sunny. Highs in the lower 70s. North winds 10 miles an hour or less. Sunday night, mainly clear with some patchy fog developing overnight. Lows in the lower 50s. Light winds. And now the extended forecast. Labor Day, mainly clear. Patchy fog during the day. Highs in the mid-70s. Tuesday, mostly cloudy. Highs in the mid-70s. Lows in the mid-50s. Wednesday, showers likely. Highs in the lower 80s. Lows around 60. Chance of rain 60%. Thursday, mostly cloudy. A chance of showers. Highs in the lower 70s. Lows in the mid-60s. Chance of rain 40%. Friday, partly cloudy.

highs in the upper 60s, lows in the mid 50s. This is the NOAA Weather Radio KHA 53 in Rochester, your source for official weather information across the Western Finger Lakes and the Genesee Valley. KHA 53 operates on a frequency of 162.40 MHz. The 6 p.m. weather at Rochester, it was partly sunny. The temperature was 74 degrees Fahrenheit or 23 degrees Celsius, the dew point 59 and the relative humidity 59%. The wind was northwest at 7 miles an hour. The pressure was 29.92 inches and falling. Repeating at Rochester, it was partly sunny, temperature 74 degrees. Around the region at 6 p.m. it was mostly sunny, with a temperature of 75 at Elmira and 73 at Binghamton. At Syracuse, it was partly sunny, with a temperature of 75. It was cloudy, with a temperature of 73 at Erie, 73 at Buffalo, 74 at Niagara Falls, and 72 at Watertown. At Oswego, winds were west at 10 knots, with a temperature of 74 degrees. The Central Lake Ontario buoy winds were west at 12 knots, with a temperature of 72 degrees, and the waves were 1 foot. The forecast for the Genesee Valley and Northern Finger Lakes, including Rochester, Geneseo, Canandaigua, Newark, and Fairhaven. Tonight, partly to mostly cloudy with some patchy fog developing after midnight. Lows ranging from the upper 50s inland to the lower 60s along the lake shore. Light northwest winds. Saturday, some patchy fog in the morning, otherwise partly to mostly sunny. Highs ranging from the upper 60s on the hilltops to the lower 70s across the lower elevations. North winds 10 miles an hour or less. Saturday night, partly cloudy with some patchy fog developing overnight. Lows ranging from the mid-50s inland to the upper 50s along the lake shore. Light winds. Sunday, some patchy fog in the morning, otherwise becoming mostly sunny. Highs in the lower 70s. North winds 10 miles an hour or less. Sunday night, mainly clear with some patchy fog developing overnight. Lows ranging from the lower 50s inland to the mid-50s along the lake shore. Light winds. The forecast for the Southern Finger Lakes, including Tinian, Seneca Falls, and Auburn. Tonight, partly to mostly cloudy with some patchy fog developing after midnight. Lows in the upper 50s. Light northwest winds. Saturday, some patchy fog in the morning, otherwise partly to mostly sunny. Highs in the lower 70s. Light winds, becoming north around 10 miles an hour. Saturday night, becoming mainly clear with some patchy fog developing overnight. Lows in the mid-50s. Light winds. Sunday, some patchy fog in the morning, otherwise mostly sunny. Highs in the lower 70s. North winds 10 miles an hour or less. Sunday night, mainly clear with some patchy fog developing overnight. Lows in the lower 50s. Light winds. And now the extended forecast. Labor Day, mainly clear. Patchy fog during the day. Highs in the mid-70s. Tuesday, mostly cloudy. Highs in the mid-70s. Lows in the mid-50s. Wednesday, showers likely. Highs in the lower 80s. Lows around 60. Chance of rain 60%. Thursday, mostly cloudy. A chance of showers. Highs in the lower 70s. Lows in the mid-60s. Chance of rain 40%. Friday, partly cloudy. Highs in the upper 60s. Lows in the mid-50s. 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KHA 53 operates on a frequency of 162.40 MHz. The 6 p.m. weather at Rochester, it was partly sunny. The temperature was 74 degrees Fahrenheit or 23 degrees Celsius, the dew point 59 and the relative humidity 59%. The wind was northwest at 7 miles an hour. The pressure was 29.92 inches and falling. Repeating at Rochester, it was partly sunny, temperature 74 degrees. Around the region at 6 p.m. it was mostly sunny, with a temperature of 75 at Elmira and 73 at Binghamton. It was partly sunny, with a temperature of 73 at Toronto.

and 75 at Syracuse. It was cloudy, with a temperature of 73 at Erie, 73 at Buffalo, 74 at Niagara Falls, and 72 at Watertown. At Oswego, winds were west at 10 knots, with a temperature of 74 degrees. The Central Lake Ontario buoy winds were west at 12 knots, with a temperature of 72 degrees, and the waves were 1 foot. The forecast for the Genesee Valley and Northern Finger Lakes, including Rochester, Geneseo, Canandaigua, Newark, and Fairhaven. Tonight, partly to mostly cloudy with some patchy fog developing after midnight. Lows ranging from the upper 50s inland to the lower 60s along the lake shore. Light northwest winds. Saturday, some patchy fog in the morning, otherwise partly to mostly sunny. Highs ranging from the upper 60s on the hilltops to the lower 70s across the lower elevations. North winds 10 miles an hour or less. Saturday night, partly cloudy with some patchy fog developing overnight. Lows ranging from the mid-50s inland to the upper 50s along the lake shore. Light winds. Sunday, some patchy fog in the morning, otherwise becoming mostly sunny. Highs in the lower 70s. North winds 10 miles an hour or less. Sunday night, mainly clear with some patchy fog developing overnight. Lows ranging from the lower 50s inland to the mid-50s along the lake shore. Light winds. The forecast for the Southern Finger Lakes, including Tinian, Seneca Falls, and Auburn. Tonight, partly to mostly cloudy with some patchy fog developing after midnight. Lows in the upper 50s. Light northwest winds. Saturday, some patchy fog in the morning, otherwise partly to mostly sunny. Highs in the lower 70s. Light winds, becoming north around 10 miles an hour. Saturday night, becoming mainly clear with some patchy fog developing overnight. Lows in the mid-50s. Light winds. Sunday, some patchy fog in the morning, otherwise mostly sunny. Highs in the lower 70s. North winds 10 miles an hour or less. Sunday night, mainly clear with some patchy fog developing overnight. Lows in the lower 50s. Light winds. And now the extended forecast. Labor Day, mainly clear. Patchy fog during the day. Highs in the mid-70s. Tuesday, mostly cloudy. Highs in the mid-70s. Lows in the mid-50s. Wednesday, showers likely. Highs in the lower 80s. Lows around 60. Chance of rain 60%. Thursday, mostly cloudy. A chance of showers. Highs in the lower 70s. Lows in the mid-60s. Chance of rain 40%. Friday, partly cloudy. Highs in the upper 60s. Lows in the mid-50s. This is the NOAA Weather Radio KHA 53 in Rochester. Your source for official weather information across the Western Finger Lakes and the Genesee Valley. KHA 53 operates on a frequency of 162.40 MHz. The 6 p.m. weather at Rochester, it was partly sunny. The temperature was 74 degrees Fahrenheit or 23 degrees Celsius, the dew point 59 and the relative humidity 59%. The wind was northwest at 7 miles an hour. The pressure was 29.92 inches and falling. Repeating at Rochester, it was partly sunny, temperature 74 degrees. Around the region at 6 p.m. it was mostly sunny, with a temperature of 75 at Elmira and 73 at Binghamton. It was partly sunny, with a temperature of 73 at Toronto and 75 at Syracuse. It was cloudy, with a temperature of 73 at Erie, 73 at Buffalo, 74 at Niagara Falls, and 72 at Watertown. At Oswego, winds were west at 10 knots, with a temperature of 74 degrees. The Central Lake Ontario buoy winds were west at 12 knots, with a temperature of 72 degrees, and the waves were 1 foot. The forecast for the Genesee Valley and Northern Finger Lakes, including Rochester, Geneseo, Canandaigua, Newark, and Fairhaven. Tonight, partly to mostly cloudy with some patchy fog developing after midnight. Lows ranging from the upper 50s inland to the lower 60s along the lake shore. Light northwest winds. Saturday, some patchy fog in the morning, otherwise partly to mostly sunny. Highs ranging from the upper 60s on the hilltops to the lower 70s.

is across the lower elevations. North winds 10 miles an hour or less. Saturday night, partly cloudy with some patchy fog developing overnight. Lows ranging from the mid-50s inland to the upper 50s along the lake shore. Light winds. Sunday, some patchy fog in the morning, otherwise becoming mostly sunny. Highs in the lower 70s. North winds 10 miles an hour or less. Sunday night, mainly clear with some patchy fog developing overnight. Lows ranging from the lower 50s inland to the mid-50s along the lake shore. Light winds. The forecast for the Southern Finger Lakes, including Penyan, Seneca Falls, and Auburn. Tonight, partly to mostly cloudy with some patchy fog developing after midnight. Lows in the upper 50s. Light northwest winds. Saturday, some patchy fog in the morning, otherwise partly to mostly sunny. Highs in the lower 70s. Light winds, becoming north around 10 miles an hour. Saturday night, becoming mainly clear with some patchy fog developing overnight. Lows in the mid-50s. Light winds. Sunday, some patchy fog in the morning, otherwise mostly sunny. Highs in the lower 70s. North winds 10 miles an hour or less. Sunday night, mainly clear with some patchy fog developing overnight. Lows in the lower 50s. Light winds. And now the extended forecast. Labor Day, mainly clear. Patchy fog during the day. Highs in the mid-70s. Tuesday, mostly cloudy. Highs in the mid-70s. Lows in the mid-50s. Wednesday, showers likely. Highs in the lower 80s. Lows around 60. Chance of rain 60%. Thursday, mostly cloudy. A chance of showers. Highs in the lower 70s. Lows in the mid-60s. Chance of rain 40%. Friday, partly cloudy. Highs in the upper 60s. Lows in the mid-50s. This is the NOAA Weather Radio KHA-53 in Rochester. Your source for official weather information across the Western Finger Lakes and the Genesee Valley. KHA-53 operates on a frequency of 162.40 MHz. The 6 p.m. weather at Rochester, it was partly sunny. The temperature was 74 degrees Fahrenheit or 23 degrees Celsius, the dew point 59 and the relative humidity 59%. The wind was northwest at 7 miles an hour. The pressure was 29.92 inches and falling. Repeating at Rochester, it was partly sunny, temperature 74 degrees. Around the region at 6 p.m. it was mostly sunny, with a temperature of 75 at Elmira and 73 at Binghamton. It was partly sunny, with a temperature of 73 at Toronto and 75 at Syracuse. It was cloudy, with a temperature of 73 at Erie, 73 at Buffalo, 74 at Niagara Falls, and 72 at Watertown. At Oswego, winds were west at 10 knots, with a temperature of 74 degrees. The Central Lake Ontario buoy winds were west at 12 knots, with a temperature of 72 degrees, and the waves were 1 foot. The forecast for the Genesee Valley and Northern Finger Lakes, including Rochester, Geneseo, Canandaigua, Newark, and Fairhaven. Tonight, partly to mostly cloudy with some patchy fog developing after midnight. Lows ranging from the upper 50s inland to the lower 60s along the lake shore. Light northwest winds. Saturday, some patchy fog in the morning, otherwise partly to mostly sunny. Highs ranging from the upper 60s on the hilltops to the lower 70s across the lower elevations. North winds 10 miles an hour or less. Saturday night, partly cloudy with some patchy fog developing overnight. Lows ranging from the mid-50s inland to the upper 50s along the lake shore. Light winds. Sunday, some patchy fog in the morning, otherwise becoming mostly sunny. Highs in the lower 70s. North winds 10 miles an hour or less. Sunday night, mainly clear with some patchy fog developing overnight. Lows ranging from the lower 50s inland to the mid-50s along the lake shore. Light winds. The forecast for the Southern Finger Lakes, including Penyan, Seneca Falls, and Auburn. Tonight, partly to mostly cloudy with some patchy fog developing after midnight. Lows in the upper 50s. Light northwest winds.
Saturday.

Some patchy fog in the morning, otherwise partly to mostly sunny. Highs in the lower 70s. Light winds, becoming north around 10 miles an hour. Saturday night, becoming mainly clear with some patchy fog developing overnight. Lows in the mid-50s. Light winds. Sunday, some patchy fog in the morning, otherwise mostly sunny. Highs in the lower 70s. North winds 10 miles an hour or less. Sunday night, mainly clear with some patchy fog developing overnight. Lows in the lower 50s. Light winds. And now the extended forecast. Labor Day, mainly clear. Patchy fog during the day. Highs in the mid-70s. Tuesday, mostly cloudy. Highs in the mid-70s. Lows in the mid-50s. Wednesday, showers likely. Highs in the lower 80s. Lows around 60. Chance of rain 60%. Thursday, mostly cloudy. A chance of showers. Highs in the lower 70s. Lows in the mid-60s. Chance of rain 40%. Friday, partly cloudy. Highs in the upper 60s. Lows in the mid-50s. 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Your source for official weather information across the Western Finger Lakes and the Genesee Valley. KHA-53 operates on a frequency of 162.40 MHz. The 6 p.m. weather at Rochester, it was partly sunny. The temperature was 74 degrees Fahrenheit or 23 degrees Celsius, the dew point 59 and the relative humidity 59%. The wind was northwest at 7 miles an hour. The pressure was 29.92 inches and falling. Repeating at Rochester, it was partly sunny, temperature 74 degrees. Around the region at 6 p.m. it was mostly sunny, with a temperature of 75 at Elmira and 73 at Binghamton. It was partly sunny, with a temperature of 73 at Toronto and 75 at Syracuse. It was cloudy, with a temperature of 73 at Erie, 73 at Buffalo, 74 at Niagara Falls, and 72 at Watertown. At Oswego, winds were west at 10 knots, with a temperature of 74 degrees. The Central Lake Ontario buoy winds were west at 12 knots, with a temperature of 72 degrees, and the waves were 1 foot. The forecast for the Genesee Valley and Northern Finger Lakes, including Rochester, Geneseo, Canandaigua, Newark, and Fairhaven. Tonight, partly to mostly cloudy with some patchy fog developing after midnight. Lows ranging from the upper 50s inland to the lower 60s along the lake shore. Light northwest winds. Saturday, some patchy fog in the morning, otherwise partly to mostly sunny. Highs ranging from the upper 60s on the hilltops to the lower 70s across the lower elevations. North winds 10 miles an hour or less. Saturday night, partly cloudy with some patchy fog developing overnight. Lows ranging from the mid-50s inland to the upper 50s along the lake shore. Light winds. Sunday, some patchy fog in the morning, otherwise becoming mostly sunny. Highs in the lower 70s. North winds 10 miles an hour or less. Sunday night, mainly clear with some patchy fog developing overnight. Lows ranging from the lower 50s inland to the mid-50s along the lake shore. Light winds. The forecast for the Southern Finger Lakes, including Pinyan, Seneca Falls, and Auburn. Tonight, partly to mostly cloudy with some patchy fog developing after midnight. Lows in the upper 50s. Light northwest winds. Saturday, some patchy fog in the morning, otherwise partly to mostly sunny. Highs in the lower 70s. Light winds, becoming north around 10 miles an hour. Saturday night, becoming mainly clear with some patchy fog developing overnight. Lows in the mid-50s. Light winds. Sunday, some patchy fog in the morning, otherwise mostly sunny. Highs in the lower 70s. North winds 10 miles an hour or less. Sunday night, mainly clear with some patchy fog developing overnight. Lows in the lower 50s. Light winds. And now the extended forecast. Labor Day, mainly clear. Patchy fog during the day. Highs in the mid-70s. Tuesday, mostly cloudy. Highs in the mid-70s. Lows in the mid-50s. Wednesday, showers likely.

Clearly. Highs in the lower 80s. Lows around 60. Chance of rain 60%. Thursday, mostly cloudy. A chance of showers. Highs in the lower 70s. Lows in the mid 60s. Chance of rain 40%. Friday, partly cloudy. Highs in the upper 60s. Lows in the mid 50s. The Rochester, New York climate summary for this evening, as of 4 p.m., September 4th, 2026. Today's high temperature was 78 degrees. The normal high is 78. Today's low temperature was 62 degrees. The normal low is 58. No precipitation fell today. No snow fell today. Sunset tonight is at 7:40 p.m. Sunrise tomorrow is at 6:39 a.m. The Nearshore Marine Forecast, for the Niagara River to Hamelin Beach along Lake Ontario. Tonight, west winds 5 to 10 knots becoming northeast. Mostly cloudy this evening, then becoming partly cloudy. Waves 1 foot or less. Saturday, northeast winds 10 knots or less. Mostly sunny. Waves 1 foot or less. Saturday night, light and variable winds becoming northeast 5 to 10 knots. Partly cloudy. Waves 2 feet or less. Sunday, northeast winds 5 to 10 knots becoming east. Mostly sunny. Waves 1 to 2 feet. Sunday night, east winds less than 10 knots. Mainly clear. Waves 1 foot or less. Monday, light and variable winds. Mainly clear, then becoming partly cloudy. Waves 1 foot or less. Tuesday, light and variable winds becoming south 5 to 10 knots. A chance of showers Tuesday night. Waves 1 foot or less. Wednesday, southwest winds 15 to 25 knots becoming west. A chance of showers Tuesday night. Waves 1 foot or less. Wednesday, southwest winds 15 to 25 knots becoming west. A chance of showers. Waves 1 to 3 feet building to 3 to 5 feet. Waves occasionally around 6 feet. The Nearshore Marine Forecast, for Hamelin Beach to Sodus Bay. Tonight, west winds 5 to 10 knots becoming northeast. Partly cloudy. Waves 1 foot or less. Saturday, north winds 5 to 10 knots. Mostly sunny. Waves 1 foot or less. Saturday night, north winds 5 to 10 knots becoming northeast. Partly cloudy. Waves 2 feet or less. Sunday, northeast winds 5 to 15 knots. Becoming mostly sunny. Waves 1 to 3 feet. Sunday night, northeast winds 5 to 10 knots becoming light and variable. Mainly clear. Waves 2 feet or less. Monday, light and variable winds. Mainly clear, then becoming partly cloudy. Waves 1 foot or less. Tuesday, west winds 10 knots or less becoming south. Mostly cloudy. Waves 1 foot or less. Wednesday, south winds 10 to 15 knots becoming west 15 to 20 knots. A chance of showers. Waves 1 foot or less building to 3 to 5 feet. Waves occasionally around 6 feet. The water temperature off Rochester is 64 degrees. The Nearshore Marine Forecast, for Sodus Bay to Mexico Bay. Tonight, west winds 5 to 10 knots becoming north. Partly to mostly cloudy. Waves around 1 foot. Saturday, north winds 5 to 10 knots. Mostly sunny. Waves 1 foot or less. Saturday night, north winds 5 to 10 knots becoming northeast. Mainly clear. Waves 2 feet or less. Sunday, northeast winds 5 to 10 knots becoming north. Sunny. Waves 2 feet or less. Sunday night, north winds 5 to 10 knots becoming light and variable. Clear. Waves 2 feet or less. Monday, light and variable winds. Mainly clear, then becoming partly cloudy. Waves 1 foot or less. Tuesday, northwest winds 10 knots or less becoming southeast 10 to 15 knots. Mostly cloudy. Waves 1 foot or less. Wednesday, south winds 10 to 15 knots becoming west 15 to 20 knots. Showers likely. Waves 2 feet or less building to 3 to 6 feet.

The lower 70s across the lower elevations. North winds 10 miles an hour or less. Saturday night, partly cloudy with some patchy fog developing overnight. Lows ranging from the mid-50s inland to the upper 50s along the lake shore. Light winds. Sunday, some patchy fog in the morning, otherwise becoming mostly sunny. Highs in the lower 70s. North winds 10 miles an hour or less. Sunday night, mainly clear with some patchy fog developing overnight. Lows ranging from the lower 50s inland to the mid-50s along the lake shore. Light winds. The forecast for the Southern Finger Lakes, including Penyan, Seneca Falls, and Auburn. Tonight, partly to mostly cloudy with some patchy fog developing after midnight. Lows in the upper 50s. Light northwest winds. Saturday, some patchy fog in the morning, otherwise partly to mostly sunny. Highs in the lower 70s. Light winds, becoming north around 10 miles an hour. Saturday night, becoming mainly clear with some patchy fog developing overnight. Lows in the mid-50s. Light winds. Sunday, some patchy fog in the morning, otherwise mostly sunny. Highs in the lower 70s. North winds 10 miles an hour or less. Sunday night, mainly clear with some patchy fog developing overnight. Lows in the lower 50s. Light winds. And now the extended forecast. Labor Day, mainly clear. Patchy fog during the day. Highs in the mid-70s. Tuesday, mostly cloudy. Highs in the mid-70s. Lows in the mid-50s. Wednesday, showers likely. Highs in the lower 80s. Lows around 60. Chance of rain 60%. Thursday, mostly cloudy. A chance of showers. Highs in the lower 70s. Lows in the mid-60s. Chance of rain 40%. Friday, partly cloudy. Highs in the upper 60s. Lows in the mid-50s. This is the NOAA Weather Radio KHA 53 in Rochester. Your source for official weather information across the Western Finger Lakes and the Genesee Valley. KHA 53 operates on a frequency of 162.40 MHz. The 6 p.m. weather at Rochester, it was partly sunny. The temperature was 74 degrees Fahrenheit or 23 degrees Celsius, the dew point 59 and the relative humidity 59%. The wind was northwest at 7 miles an hour. The pressure was 29.92 inches and falling. Repeating at Rochester, it was partly sunny, temperature 74 degrees. Around the region at 6 p.m. it was mostly sunny, with a temperature of 75 at Elmira and 73 at Binghamton. It was partly sunny, with a temperature of 73 at Toronto and 75 at Syracuse. It was cloudy, with a temperature of 73 at Erie, 73 at Buffalo, 74 at Niagara Falls, and 72 at Watertown. At Oswego, winds were west at 10 knots, with a temperature of 74 degrees. The Central Lake Ontario buoy winds were west at 12 knots, with a temperature of 72 degrees, and the waves were 1 foot. The forecast for the Genesee Valley and Northern Finger Lakes, including Rochester, Geneseo, Canandaigua, Newark, and Fairhaven. Tonight, partly to mostly cloudy with some patchy fog developing after midnight. Lows ranging from the upper 50s inland to the lower 60s along the lake shore. Light northwest winds. Saturday, some patchy fog in the morning, otherwise partly to mostly sunny. Highs ranging from the upper 60s on the hilltops to the lower 70s across the lower elevations. North winds 10 miles an hour or less. Saturday night, partly cloudy with some patchy fog developing overnight. Lows ranging from the mid-50s inland to the upper 50s along the lake shore. Light winds. Sunday, some patchy fog in the morning, otherwise becoming mostly sunny. Highs in the lower 70s. North winds 10 miles an hour or less. Sunday night, mainly clear with some patchy fog developing overnight. Lows ranging from the lower 50s inland to the mid-50s along the lake shore. Light winds. The forecast for the Southern Finger Lakes, including Penyan, Seneca Falls, and Auburn. Tonight, partly to mostly cloudy with some patchy fog developing after midnight. Lows in the upper 50s. Light northwest winds.

some patchy fog in the morning, otherwise partly to mostly sunny. Highs in the lower 70s. Light winds, becoming north around 10 miles an hour. Saturday night, becoming mainly clear with some patchy fog developing overnight. Lows in the mid-50s. Light winds. Sunday, some patchy fog in the morning, otherwise mostly sunny. Highs in the lower 70s. North winds 10 miles an hour or less. Sunday night, mainly clear with some patchy fog developing overnight. Lows in the lower 50s. Light winds. And now the extended forecast. Labor Day, mainly clear. Patchy fog during the day. Highs in the mid-70s. Tuesday, mostly cloudy. Highs in the mid-70s. Lows in the mid-50s. Wednesday, showers likely. Highs in the lower 80s. Lows around 60. Chance of rain 60%. Thursday, mostly cloudy. A chance of showers. Highs in the lower 70s. Lows in the mid-60s. Chance of rain 40%. Friday, partly cloudy. Highs in the upper 60s. Lows in the mid-50s. This is the NOAA Weather Radio KHA-53 in Rochester. Your source for official weather information across the Western Finger Lakes and the Genesee Valley. KHA-53 operates on a frequency of 162.40 MHz. The 6 p.m. weather at Rochester, it was partly sunny. The temperature was 74 degrees Fahrenheit or 23 degrees Celsius, the dew point 59 and the relative humidity 59%. The wind was northwest at 7 miles an hour. The pressure was 29.92 inches and falling. Repeating at Rochester, it was partly sunny, temperature 74 degrees. Around the region at 6 p.m. it was mostly sunny, with a temperature of 75 at Elmira and 73 at Binghamton. It was partly sunny, with a temperature of 73 at Toronto and 75 at Syracuse. It was cloudy, with a temperature of 73 at Erie, 73 at Buffalo, 74 at Niagara Falls, and 72 at Watertown. At Oswego, winds were west at 10 knots, with a temperature of 74 degrees. The Central Lake Ontario buoy winds were west at 12 knots, with a temperature of 72 degrees, and the waves were 1 foot. The forecast for the Genesee Valley and Northern Finger Lakes, including Rochester, Geneseo, Canandaigua, Newark, and Fairhaven. Tonight, partly to mostly cloudy with some patchy fog developing after midnight. Lows ranging from the upper 50s inland to the lower 60s along the lake shore. Light northwest winds. Saturday, some patchy fog in the morning, otherwise partly to mostly sunny. Highs ranging from the upper 60s on the hilltops to the lower 70s across the lower elevations. North winds 10 miles an hour or less. Saturday night, partly cloudy with some patchy fog developing overnight. Lows ranging from the mid-50s inland to the upper 50s along the lake shore. Light winds. Sunday, some patchy fog in the morning, otherwise becoming mostly sunny. Highs in the lower 70s. North winds 10 miles an hour or less. Sunday night, mainly clear with some patchy fog developing overnight. Lows ranging from the lower 50s inland to the mid-50s along the lake shore. Light winds. The forecast for the Southern Finger Lakes, including Penyan, Seneca Falls, and Auburn. Tonight, partly to mostly cloudy with some patchy fog developing after midnight. Lows in the upper 50s. Light northwest winds. Saturday, some patchy fog in the morning, otherwise partly to mostly sunny. Highs in the lower 70s. Light winds, becoming north around 10 miles an hour. Saturday night, becoming mainly clear with some patchy fog developing overnight. Lows in the mid-50s. Light winds. Sunday, some patchy fog in the morning, otherwise mostly sunny. Highs in the lower 70s. North winds 10 miles an hour or less. Sunday night, mainly clear with some patchy fog developing overnight. Lows in the lower 50s. Light winds. And now the extended forecast. Labor Day, mainly clear. Patchy fog during the day. Highs in the mid-70s. Tuesday, mostly cloudy. Highs in the mid-70s. Lows in the mid-50s. Wednesday,

The wind was northwest at 7 miles an hour. The pressure was 29.92 inches and falling. Repeating at Rochester, it was partly sunny, temperature 74 degrees. Around the region at 6 p.m., it was mostly sunny, with a temperature of 75 at Elmira and 73 at Binghamton. It was partly sunny, with a temperature of 73 at Toronto and 75 at Syracuse. It was cloudy, with a temperature of 73 at Erie, 73 at Buffalo, 74 at Niagara Falls, and 72 at Watertown. At Oswego, winds were west at 10 knots, with a temperature of 74 degrees. The Central Lake Ontario buoy winds were west at 12 knots, with a temperature of 72 degrees, and the waves were 1 foot. The forecast for the Genesee Valley and Northern Finger Lakes, including Rochester, Geneseo, Canandaigua, Newark, and Fairhaven. Tonight, partly to mostly cloudy with some patchy fog developing after midnight. Lows ranging from the upper 50s inland to the lower 60s along the lake shore. Light northwest winds. Saturday, some patchy fog in the morning, otherwise partly to mostly sunny. Highs ranging from the upper 60s on the hilltops to the lower 70s across the lower elevations. North winds 10 miles an hour or less. Saturday night, partly cloudy with some patchy fog developing overnight. Lows ranging from the mid-50s inland to the upper 50s along the lake shore. Light winds. Sunday, some patchy fog in the morning, otherwise becoming mostly sunny. Highs in the lower 70s. North winds 10 miles an hour or less. Sunday night, mainly clear with some patchy fog developing overnight. Lows ranging from the lower 50s inland to the mid-50s along the lake shore. Light winds. The forecast for the Southern Finger Lakes, including Pinyan, Seneca Falls, and Auburn. Tonight, partly to mostly cloudy with some patchy fog developing after midnight. Lows in the upper 50s. Light northwest winds. Saturday, some patchy fog in the morning, otherwise partly to mostly sunny. Highs in the lower 70s. Light winds, becoming north around 10 miles an hour. Saturday night, becoming mainly clear with some patchy fog developing overnight. Lows in the mid-50s. Light winds. Sunday, some patchy fog in the morning, otherwise mostly sunny. Highs in the lower 70s. North winds 10 miles an hour or less. Sunday night, mainly clear with some patchy fog developing overnight. Lows in the lower 50s. Light winds. And now the extended forecast. Labor Day, mainly clear. Patchy fog during the day. Highs in the mid-70s. Tuesday, mostly cloudy. Highs in the mid-70s. Lows in the mid-50s. Wednesday, showers likely. Highs in the lower 80s. Lows around 60. Chance of rain 60%. Thursday, mostly cloudy. A chance of showers. Highs in the lower 70s. Lows in the mid-60s. Chance of rain 40%. Friday, partly cloudy. Highs in the upper 60s. Lows in the mid-50s. The Rochester, New York climate summary for this evening, as of 4 p.m., September 4, 2026. Today's high temperature was 78 degrees. The normal high is 78. Today's low temperature was 62 degrees. The normal low is 58. No precipitation fell today. No snow fell today. Sunset tonight is at 7:40 p.m. Sunrise tomorrow is at 6:39 a.m. Open lake forecast, for the Niagara River to Hamlin Beach beyond 5 miles from shore. Tonight, west winds 5 to 10 knots becoming northeast. Waves 1 foot or less. Saturday, northeast winds around 10 knots becoming light and variable. Waves 1 foot or less. Saturday night, light and variable winds becoming northeast around 10 knots. Waves 2 feet or less. Sunday, northeast winds 5 to 15 knots becoming east. Waves 1 to 2 feet. Sunday night, southeast winds less than 10 knots. Waves 1 foot or less. Monday, light and variable winds. Waves 1 foot or less. Tuesday, east winds 10 knots or less becoming southeast. A chance of showers Tuesday night. Waves 1 foot or less.

Day, south winds 15 to 25 knots becoming west. Showers likely during the day, then a chance of showers Wednesday night. Waves 1 to 3 feet building to 3 to 6 feet. Open lake forecast, 4, Helen Beach to Mexico Bay beyond 5 miles from shore. Tonight, west winds 5 to 10 knots becoming north. Waves 1 foot or less. Saturday, north winds 5 to 10 knots. Waves 1 foot or less. Saturday night, north winds 10 to 15 knots becoming northeast. Waves 1 to 3 feet. Sunday, northeast winds 5 to 15 knots. Waves 1 to 3 feet. Sunday night, northeast winds 10 knots or less becoming northwest. Waves 2 feet or less. Monday, northwest winds 10 knots or less becoming west. Waves 1 foot or less. Tuesday, north winds 5 to 15 knots becoming southeast. Waves 2 feet or less. Wednesday, south winds 15 to 25 knots becoming west. Showers likely. Waves 1 to 3 feet building to 3 to 6 feet. This is the NOAA Weather Radio KHA 53 in Rochester. Your source for official weather information across the Western Finger Lakes and the Genesee Valley. KHA 53 operates on a frequency of 162.40 MHz. The 7 p.m. weather at Rochester, it was mostly cloudy. The temperature was 73 degrees Fahrenheit or 23 degrees Celsius, the dew point 59 and the relative humidity 61%. The wind was west at 5 miles an hour. The pressure was 29.93 inches and rising. Repeating at Rochester, it was mostly cloudy, temperature 73 degrees. Around the region at 6 p.m. it was mostly sunny, with a temperature of 75 at Elmira and 73 at Binghamton. It was partly sunny, with a temperature of 73 at Toronto and 75 at Syracuse. It was cloudy, with a temperature of 73 at Erie, 73 at Buffalo, 74 at Niagara Falls, and 72 at Watertown. At Oswego, winds were west at 10 knots, with a temperature of 74 degrees. The Central Lake Ontario buoy winds were west at 12 knots, with a temperature of 72 degrees, and the waves were 1 foot. The forecast for the Genesee Valley and Northern Finger Lakes, including Rochester, Geneseo, Canandaigua, Newark, and Fairhaven. Tonight, partly to mostly cloudy with some patchy fog developing after midnight. Lows ranging from the upper 50s inland to the lower 60s along the lake shore. Light northwest winds. Saturday, some patchy fog in the morning, otherwise partly to mostly sunny. Highs ranging from the upper 60s on the hilltops to the lower 70s across the lower elevations. North winds 10 miles an hour or less. Saturday night, partly cloudy with some patchy fog developing overnight. Lows ranging from the mid-50s inland to the upper 50s along the lake shore. Light winds. Sunday, some patchy fog in the morning, otherwise becoming mostly sunny. Highs in the lower 70s. North winds 10 miles an hour or less. Sunday night, mainly clear with some patchy fog developing overnight. Lows ranging from the lower 50s inland to the mid-50s along the lake shore. Light winds. The forecast for the Southern Finger Lakes, including Pinyan, Seneca Falls, and Auburn. Tonight, partly to mostly cloudy with some patchy fog developing after midnight. Lows in the upper 50s. Light northwest winds. Saturday, some patchy fog in the morning, otherwise partly to mostly sunny. Highs in the lower 70s. Light winds, becoming north around 10 miles an hour. Saturday night, becoming mainly clear with some patchy fog developing overnight. Lows in the mid-50s. Light winds. Sunday, some patchy fog in the morning, otherwise mostly sunny. Highs in the lower 70s. North winds 10 miles an hour or less. Sunday night, mainly clear with some patchy fog developing overnight. Lows in the lower 50s. Light winds. And now the extended forecast. Labor Day, mainly clear. Patchy fog during the day. Highs in the mid-70s. Tuesday, mostly cloudy. Highs in the mid-70s. Lows in the mid-50s. Wednesday, showers likely. Highs in the lower 80s. Lows around 60. Chance of rain 60%.

Thursday, mostly cloudy. A chance of showers. Highs in the lower 70s. Lows in the mid-60s. Chance of rain 40%. Friday, partly cloudy. Highs in the upper 60s. Lows in the mid-50s. This is the NOAA Weather Radio KHA 53 in Rochester. Your source for official weather information across the Western Finger Lakes and the Genesee Valley. KHA 53 operates on a frequency of 162.40 MHz. The 7 p.m. weather at Rochester, it was mostly cloudy. The temperature was 73 degrees Fahrenheit or 23 degrees Celsius, the dew point 59 and the relative humidity 61%. The wind was west at 5 miles an hour. The pressure was 29.93 inches and rising. Repeating at Rochester, it was mostly cloudy, temperature 73 degrees. Around the region at 7 p.m. at Binghamton, it was partly cloudy, with a temperature of 69. It was mostly cloudy, with a temperature of 73 at Syracuse, 72 at Elmira, and 71 at Watertown. It was cloudy, with a temperature of 73 at Buffalo, and 73 at Niagara Falls. At Oswego, winds were west at 11 knots, with a temperature of 73 degrees. The Central Lake Ontario buoy winds were west at 12 knots, with a temperature of 72 degrees, and the waves were 1 foot. The forecast for the Genesee Valley and Northern Finger Lakes, including Rochester, Geneseo, Canandaigua, Newark, and Fairhaven. Tonight, partly to mostly cloudy with some patchy fog developing after midnight. Lows ranging from the upper 50s inland to the lower 60s along the lake shore. Light northwest winds. Saturday, some patchy fog in the morning, otherwise partly to mostly sunny. Highs ranging from the upper 60s on the hilltops to the lower 70s across the lower elevations. North winds 10 miles an hour or less. Saturday night, partly cloudy with some patchy fog developing overnight. Lows ranging from the mid-50s inland to the upper 50s along the lake shore. Light winds. Sunday, some patchy fog in the morning, otherwise becoming mostly sunny. Highs in the lower 70s. North winds 10 miles an hour or less. Sunday night, mainly clear with some patchy fog developing overnight. Lows ranging from the lower 50s inland to the mid-50s along the lake shore. Light winds. The forecast for the Southern Finger Lakes, including Tinian, Seneca Falls, and Auburn. Tonight, partly to mostly cloudy with some patchy fog developing after midnight. Lows in the upper 50s. Light northwest winds. Saturday, some patchy fog in the morning, otherwise partly to mostly sunny. Highs in the lower 70s. Light winds, becoming north around 10 miles an hour. Saturday night, becoming mainly clear with some patchy fog developing overnight. Lows in the mid-50s. Light winds. Sunday, some patchy fog in the morning, otherwise mostly sunny. Highs in the lower 70s. North winds 10 miles an hour or less. Sunday night, mainly clear with some patchy fog developing overnight. Lows in the lower 50s. Light winds. And now the extended forecast. Labor Day, mainly clear. Patchy fog during the day. Highs in the mid-70s. Tuesday, mostly cloudy. Highs in the mid-70s. Lows in the mid-50s. Wednesday, showers likely. Highs in the lower 80s. Lows around 60. Chance of rain 60%. Thursday, mostly cloudy. A chance of showers. Highs in the lower 70s. Lows in the mid-60s. Chance of rain 40%. Friday, partly cloudy. Highs in the upper 60s. Lows in the mid-50s. This is the NOAA Weather Radio KHA 53 in Rochester. Your source for official weather information across the Western Finger Lakes and the Genesee Valley. KHA 53 operates on a frequency of 162.40 MHz. The 7 p.m. weather at Rochester, it was mostly cloudy. The temperature was 73 degrees Fahrenheit or 23 degrees Celsius, the dew point 59 and the relative humidity 61%. The wind was west at 5 miles an hour. The pressure was 29.93 inches and rising. Repeating at Rochester, it was mostly cloudy, temperature 73 degrees.

around the region at 7 p.m. in Binghamton, it was partly cloudy, with a temperature of 69. It was mostly cloudy, with a temperature of 73 at Syracuse, 72 at Elmira, and 71 at Watertown. It was cloudy, with a temperature of 73 at Buffalo, and 73 at Niagara Falls. At Oswego, winds were west at 11 knots, with a temperature of 73 degrees. The Central Lake Ontario buoy winds were west at 12 knots, with a temperature of 72 degrees, and the waves were 1 foot. The forecast for the Genesee Valley and Northern Finger Lakes, including Rochester, Geneseo, Canandaigua, Newark, and Fairhaven. Tonight, partly to mostly cloudy with some patchy fog developing after midnight. Lows ranging from the upper 50s inland to the lower 60s along the lake shore. Light northwest winds. Saturday, some patchy fog in the morning, otherwise partly to mostly sunny. Highs ranging from the upper 60s on the hilltops to the lower 70s across the lower elevations. North winds 10 miles an hour or less. Saturday night, partly cloudy with some patchy fog developing overnight. Lows ranging from the mid-50s inland to the upper 50s along the lake shore. Light winds. Sunday, some patchy fog in the morning, otherwise becoming mostly sunny. Highs in the lower 70s. North winds 10 miles an hour or less. Sunday night, mainly clear with some patchy fog developing overnight. Lows ranging from the lower 50s inland to the mid-50s along the lake shore. Light winds. The forecast for the Southern Finger Lakes, including Penyan, Seneca Falls, and Auburn. Tonight, partly to mostly cloudy with some patchy fog developing after midnight. Lows in the upper 50s. Light northwest winds. Saturday, some patchy fog in the morning, otherwise partly to mostly sunny. Highs in the lower 70s. Light winds, becoming north around 10 miles an hour. Saturday night, becoming mainly clear with some patchy fog developing overnight. Lows in the mid-50s. Light winds. Sunday, some patchy fog in the morning, otherwise mostly sunny. Highs in the lower 70s. North winds 10 miles an hour or less. Sunday night, mainly clear with some patchy fog developing overnight. Lows in the lower 50s. Light winds. And now the extended forecast. Labor Day, mainly clear. Patchy fog during the day. Highs in the mid-70s. Tuesday, mostly cloudy. Highs in the mid-70s. Lows in the mid-50s. Wednesday, showers likely. Highs in the lower 80s. Lows around 60. Chance of rain 60%. Thursday, mostly cloudy. A chance of showers. Highs in the lower 70s. Lows in the mid-60s. Chance of rain 40%. Friday, partly cloudy. Highs in the upper 60s. Lows in the mid-50s. This is the NOAA Weather Radio KHA 53 in Rochester. Your source for official weather information across the Western Finger Lakes and the Genesee Valley. KHA 53 operates on a frequency of 162.40 MHz. The 7 p.m. weather at Rochester, it was mostly cloudy. The temperature was 73 degrees Fahrenheit or 23 degrees Celsius, the dew point 59 and the relative humidity 61%. The wind was west at 5 miles an hour. The pressure was 29.93 inches and rising. Repeating at Rochester, it was mostly cloudy, temperature 73 degrees. Around the region at 7 p.m. at Binghamton, it was partly cloudy, with a temperature of 69. It was mostly cloudy, with a temperature of 73 at Toronto, 73 at Syracuse, 72 at Elmira, and 71 at Watertown. It was cloudy, with a temperature of 73 at Buffalo, and 73 at Niagara Falls. At Oswego, winds were west at 11 knots, with a temperature of 73 degrees. The Central Lake Ontario buoy winds were west at 12 knots, with a temperature of 72 degrees, and the waves were 1 foot. The forecast for the Genesee Valley and Northern Finger Lakes, including Rochester, Geneseo, Canandaigua, Newark, and Fairhaven. Tonight, partly to mostly cloudy with some patchy fog developing after midnight. Lows ranging from the upper 50s inland to the lower 60s along the lake shore. Light northwest winds. Saturday, some

patchy fog in the morning, otherwise partly to mostly sunny. Highs ranging from the upper 60s on the hilltops to the lower 70s across the lower elevations. North winds 10 miles an hour or less. Saturday night, partly cloudy with some patchy fog developing overnight. Lows ranging from the mid-50s inland to the upper 50s along the lake shore. Light winds. Sunday, some patchy fog in the morning, otherwise becoming mostly sunny. Highs in the lower 70s. North winds 10 miles an hour or less. Sunday night, mainly clear with some patchy fog developing overnight. Lows ranging from the lower 50s inland to the mid-50s along the lake shore. Light winds. The forecast for the Southern Finger Lakes, including Pinyan, Seneca Falls, and Auburn. Tonight, partly to mostly cloudy with some patchy fog developing after midnight. Lows in the upper 50s. Light northwest winds. Saturday, some patchy fog in the morning, otherwise partly to mostly sunny. Highs in the lower 70s. Light winds, becoming north around 10 miles an hour. Saturday night, becoming mainly clear with some patchy fog developing overnight. Lows in the mid-50s. Light winds. Sunday, some patchy fog in the morning, otherwise mostly sunny. Highs in the lower 70s. North winds 10 miles an hour or less. Sunday night, mainly clear with some patchy fog developing overnight. Lows in the lower 50s. Light winds. And now the extended forecast. Labor Day, mainly clear. Patchy fog during the day. Highs in the mid-70s. Tuesday, mostly cloudy. Highs in the mid-70s. Lows in the mid-50s. Wednesday, showers likely. Highs in the lower 80s. Lows around 60. Chance of rain 60%. Thursday, mostly cloudy. A chance of showers. Highs in the lower 70s. Lows in the mid-60s. Chance of rain 40%. Friday, partly cloudy. Highs in the upper 60s. Lows in the mid-50s. 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Your source for official weather information across the Western Finger Lakes and the Genesee Valley. KHA 53 operates on a frequency of 162.40 MHz. The 7 p.m. weather at Rochester, it was mostly cloudy. The temperature was 73 degrees Fahrenheit or 23 degrees Celsius, the dew point 59 and the relative humidity 61%. The wind was west at 5 miles an hour. The pressure was 29.93 inches and rising. Repeating at Rochester, it was mostly cloudy, temperature 73 degrees. Around the region at 7 p.m. at Binghamton, it was partly cloudy, with a temperature of 69. It was mostly cloudy, with a temperature of 73 at Toronto, 73 at Syracuse, 72 at Elmira, and 71 at Watertown. It was cloudy, with a temperature of 73 at Buffalo, and 73 at Niagara Falls. At Oswego, winds were west at 11 knots, with a temperature of 73 degrees. The Central Lake Ontario buoy winds were west at 12 knots, with a temperature of 72 degrees, and the waves were 1 foot. The forecast for the Genesee Valley and Northern Finger Lakes, including Rochester, Geneseo, Canandaigua, Newark, and Fairhaven. Tonight, partly to mostly cloudy with some patchy fog developing after midnight. Lows ranging from the upper 50s inland to the lower 60s along the lake shore. Light northwest winds. Saturday, some patchy fog in the morning, otherwise partly to mostly sunny. Highs ranging from the upper 60s on the hilltops to the lower 70s across the lower elevations. North winds 10 miles an hour or less. Saturday night, partly cloudy with some patchy fog developing overnight. Lows ranging from the mid-50s inland to the upper 50s along the lake shore. Light winds. Sunday, some patchy fog in the morning, otherwise becoming mostly sunny. Highs in the lower 70s. North winds 10 miles an hour or less. Sunday night, mainly clear with some patchy fog developing overnight. Lows ranging from the lower 50s inland to the mid-50s along the lake shore. Light winds. The forecast for the Southern Finger Lakes, including Pinyan, Seneca Falls, and Auburn. Tonight, partly to mostly cloudy with some patchy fog developing after midnight.

Lows in the upper 50s. Light northwest winds. Saturday, some patchy fog in the morning, otherwise partly to mostly sunny. Highs in the lower 70s. Light winds, becoming north around 10 miles an hour. Saturday night, becoming mainly clear with some patchy fog developing overnight. Lows in the mid-50s. Light winds. Sunday, some patchy fog in the morning, otherwise mostly sunny. Highs in the lower 70s. North winds 10 miles an hour or less. Sunday night, mainly clear with some patchy fog developing overnight. Lows in the lower 50s. Light winds. And now the extended forecast. Labor Day, mainly clear. Patchy fog during the day. Highs in the mid-70s. Tuesday, mostly cloudy. Highs in the mid-70s. Lows in the mid-50s. Wednesday, showers likely. Highs in the lower 80s. Lows around 60. Chance of rain 60%. Thursday, mostly cloudy. A chance of showers. Highs in the lower 70s. Lows in the mid-60s. Chance of rain 40%. Friday, partly cloudy. Highs in the upper 60s. Lows in the mid-50s. 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Your source for official weather information across the Western Finger Lakes and the Genesee Valley. KHA-53 operates on a frequency of 162.40 MHz. The 7 p.m. weather at Rochester, it was mostly cloudy. The temperature was 73 degrees Fahrenheit or 23 degrees Celsius, the dew point 59 and the relative humidity 61%. The wind was west at 5 miles an hour. The pressure was 29.93 inches and rising. Repeating at Rochester, it was mostly cloudy, temperature 73 degrees. Around the region at 7 p.m. at Binghamton, it was partly cloudy, with a temperature of 69. It was mostly cloudy, with a temperature of 73 at Toronto, 73 at Syracuse, 72 at Elmira, and 71 at Watertown. It was cloudy, with a temperature of 73 at Buffalo, and 73 at Niagara Falls. At Oswego, winds were west at 11 knots, with a temperature of 73 degrees. The Central Lake Ontario buoy winds were west at 12 knots, with a temperature of 72 degrees, and the waves were 1 foot. The forecast for the Genesee Valley and Northern Finger Lakes, including Rochester, Geneseo, Canandaigua, Newark, and Fairhaven. Tonight, partly to mostly cloudy with some patchy fog developing after midnight. Lows ranging from the upper 50s inland to the lower 60s along the lake shore. Light northwest winds. Saturday, some patchy fog in the morning, otherwise partly to mostly sunny. Highs ranging from the upper 60s on the hilltops to the lower 70s across the lower elevations. North winds 10 miles an hour or less. Saturday night, partly cloudy with some patchy fog developing overnight. Lows ranging from the mid-50s inland to the upper 50s along the lake shore. Light winds. Sunday, some patchy fog in the morning, otherwise becoming mostly sunny. Highs in the lower 70s. North winds 10 miles an hour or less. Sunday night, mainly clear with some patchy fog developing overnight. Lows ranging from the lower 50s inland to the mid-50s along the lake shore. Light winds. The forecast for the Southern Finger Lakes, including Tenyan, Seneca Falls, and Auburn. Tonight, partly to mostly cloudy with some patchy fog developing after midnight. Lows in the upper 50s. Light northwest winds. Saturday, some patchy fog in the morning, otherwise partly to mostly sunny. Highs in the lower 70s. Light winds, becoming north around 10 miles an hour. Saturday night, becoming mainly clear with some patchy fog developing overnight. Lows in the mid-50s. Light winds. Sunday, some patchy fog in the morning, otherwise mostly sunny. Highs in the lower 70s. North winds 10 miles an hour or less. Sunday night, mainly clear with some patchy fog developing overnight. Lows in the lower 50s. Light winds. And now the extended forecast. Labor Day, mainly clear. Patchy fog during the day. Highs in the mid-70s. Tuesday, mostly cloudy. Highs in the mid-

70s. Lows in the mid-50s. Wednesday, showers likely. Highs in the lower 80s. Lows around 60. Chance of rain 60%. Thursday, mostly cloudy. A chance of showers. Highs in the lower 70s. Lows in the mid-60s. Chance of rain 40%. Friday, partly cloudy. Highs in the upper 60s. Lows in the mid-50s. 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KHA 53 operates on a frequency of 162.40 MHz. The 7 p.m. weather at Rochester, it was mostly cloudy. The temperature was 73 degrees Fahrenheit or 23 degrees Celsius, the dew point 59 and the relative humidity 61%. The wind was west at 5 miles an hour. The pressure was 29.93 inches and rising. Repeating at Rochester, it was mostly cloudy, temperature 73 degrees. Around the region at 7 p.m. at Binghamton, it was partly cloudy, with a temperature of 69. It was mostly cloudy, with a temperature of 73 at Toronto, 73 at Syracuse, 72 at Elmira, and 71 at Watertown. It was cloudy, with a temperature of 73 at Buffalo, and 73 at Niagara Falls. At Oswego, winds were west at 11 knots, with a temperature of 73 degrees. The Central Lake Ontario buoy winds were west at 12 knots, with a temperature of 72 degrees, and the waves were 1 foot. The forecast for the Genesee Valley and Northern Finger Lakes, including Rochester, Geneseo, Canandaigua, Newark, and Fairhaven. Tonight, partly to mostly cloudy with some patchy fog developing after midnight. Lows ranging from the upper 50s inland to the lower 60s along the lakeshore. Light northwest winds. Saturday, some patchy fog in the morning, otherwise partly to mostly sunny. Highs ranging from the upper 60s on the hilltops to the lower 70s across the lower elevations. North winds 10 miles an hour or less. Saturday night, partly cloudy with some patchy fog developing overnight. Lows ranging from the mid-50s inland to the upper 50s along the lakeshore. Light winds. Sunday, some patchy fog in the morning, otherwise becoming mostly sunny. Highs in the lower 70s. North winds 10 miles an hour or less. Sunday night, mainly clear with some patchy fog developing overnight. Lows ranging from the lower 50s inland to the mid-50s along the lakeshore. Light winds. The forecast for the Southern Finger Lakes, including Pinyan, Seneca Falls, and Auburn. Tonight, partly to mostly cloudy with some patchy fog developing after midnight. Lows in the upper 50s. Light northwest winds. Saturday, some patchy fog in the morning, otherwise partly to mostly sunny. Highs in the lower 70s. Light winds, becoming north around 10 miles an hour. Saturday night, becoming mainly clear with some patchy fog developing overnight. Lows in the mid-50s. Light winds. Sunday, some patchy fog in the morning, otherwise mostly sunny. Highs in the lower 70s. North winds 10 miles an hour or less. Sunday night, mainly clear with some patchy fog developing overnight. Lows in the lower 50s. Light winds. And now the extended forecast. Labor Day, mainly clear. Patchy fog during the day. Highs in the mid-70s. Tuesday, mostly cloudy. Highs in the mid-70s. Lows in the mid-50s. Wednesday, showers likely. Highs in the lower 80s. Lows around 60. Chance of rain 60%. Thursday, mostly cloudy. A chance of showers. Highs in the lower 70s. Lows in the mid-60s. Chance of rain 40%. Friday, partly cloudy. Highs in the upper 60s. Lows in the mid-50s. The Rochester, New York climate summary for this evening, as of 4 p.m., September 4, 2026. Today's high temperature was 78 degrees. The normal high is 78. Today's low temperature was 62 degrees. The normal low is 58. No precipitation fell today. No snow fell today. Sunset tonight is at 7:40 p.m. Sunrise

Tomorrow is at 6:39 a.m. The Nearshore Marine Forecast for the Niagara River to Hamlin Beach along Lake Ontario. Tonight, west winds 5 to 10 knots becoming northeast. Mostly cloudy this evening, then becoming partly cloudy. Waves 1 foot or less. Saturday, northeast winds 10 knots or less. Mostly sunny. Waves 1 foot or less. Saturday night, light and variable winds becoming northeast 5 to 10 knots. Partly cloudy. Waves 2 feet or less. Sunday, northeast winds 5 to 10 knots becoming east. Mostly sunny. Waves 1 to 2 feet. Sunday night, east winds less than 10 knots. Mainly clear. Waves 1 foot or less. Monday, light and variable winds. Mainly clear, then becoming partly cloudy. Waves 1 foot or less. Tuesday, light and variable winds becoming south 5 to 10 knots. A chance of showers Tuesday night. Waves 1 foot or less. Wednesday, southwest winds 15 to 25 knots becoming west. A chance of showers. Waves 1 to 3 feet building to 3 to 5 feet. Waves occasionally around 6 feet. West winds 15 to 25 knots becoming west. A chance of showers. Waves 1 to 3 feet building to 3 to 5 feet. Waves occasionally around 6 feet. The Nearshore Marine Forecast for Hamlin Beach to Sodus Bay. Tonight, west winds 5 to 10 knots becoming northeast. Partly cloudy. Waves 1 foot or less. Saturday, north winds 5 to 10 knots. Mostly sunny. Waves 1 foot or less. Saturday night, north winds 5 to 10 knots becoming northeast. Partly cloudy. Waves 2 feet or less. Sunday, northeast winds 5 to 15 knots. Becoming mostly sunny. Waves 1 to 3 feet. Sunday night, northeast winds 5 to 10 knots becoming light and variable. Mainly clear. Waves 2 feet or less. Monday, light and variable winds. Mainly clear, then becoming partly cloudy. Waves 1 foot or less. Tuesday, west winds 10 knots or less becoming south. Mostly cloudy. Waves 1 foot or less. Wednesday, south winds 10 to 15 knots becoming west 15 to 20 knots. A chance of showers. Waves 1 foot or less building to 3 to 5 feet. Waves occasionally around 6 feet. The water temperature off Rochester is 64 degrees. The Nearshore Marine Forecast for Sodus Bay to Mexico Bay. Tonight, west winds 5 to 10 knots becoming north. Partly to mostly cloudy. Waves around 1 foot. Saturday, north winds 5 to 10 knots. Mostly sunny. Waves 1 foot or less. Saturday night, north winds 5 to 10 knots becoming northeast. Mainly clear. Waves 2 feet or less. Sunday, northeast winds 5 to 10 knots becoming north. Sunny. Waves 2 feet or less. Sunday night, north winds 5 to 10 knots becoming light and variable. Clear. Waves 2 feet or less. Monday, light and variable winds. Mainly clear, then becoming partly cloudy. Waves 1 foot or less. Tuesday, northwest winds 10 knots or less becoming southeast 10 to 15 knots. Mostly cloudy. Waves 1 foot or less. Wednesday, south winds 10 to 15 knots becoming west 15 to 20 knots. Showers likely. Waves 2 feet or less building to 3 to 6 feet. Waves occasionally around 7 feet. 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Your source for official weather information across the Western Finger Lakes and the Genesee Valley. KHA 53 operates on a frequency of 162.40 MHz. The 7 p.m. weather at Rochester, it was mostly cloudy. The temperature was 73 degrees Fahrenheit or 23 degrees Celsius, the dew point 59 and the relative humidity 61%. The wind was west at 5 miles an hour. The pressure was 29.93 inches and rising. Repeating at Rochester, it was mostly cloudy, temperature 73 degrees. Around the region at 7 p.m. at Binghamton, it was partly cloudy, with a temperature of 69.

It was mostly cloudy, with a temperature of 73 at Toronto, 73 at Syracuse, 72 at Elmira, and 71 at Watertown. It was cloudy, with a temperature of 73 at Buffalo, and 73 at Niagara Falls. At Oswego, winds were west at 11 knots, with a temperature of 73 degrees. The Central Lake Ontario buoy winds were west at 12 knots, with a temperature of 72 degrees, and the waves were 1 foot. The forecast for the Genesee Valley and Northern Finger Lakes, including Rochester, Geneseo, Canandaigua, Newark, and Fairhaven. Tonight, partly to mostly cloudy with some patchy fog developing after midnight. Lows ranging from the upper 50s inland to the lower 60s along the lake shore. Light northwest winds. Saturday, some patchy fog in the morning, otherwise partly to mostly sunny. Highs ranging from the upper 60s on the hilltops to the lower 70s across the lower elevations. North winds 10 miles an hour or less. Saturday night, partly cloudy with some patchy fog developing overnight. Lows ranging from the mid-50s inland to the upper 50s along the lake shore. Light winds. Sunday, some patchy fog in the morning, otherwise becoming mostly sunny. Highs in the lower 70s. North winds 10 miles an hour or less. Sunday night, mainly clear with some patchy fog developing overnight. Lows ranging from the lower 50s inland to the mid-50s along the lake shore. Light winds. The forecast for the Southern Finger Lakes, including Pinyan, Seneca Falls, and Auburn. Tonight, partly to mostly cloudy with some patchy fog developing after midnight. Lows in the upper 50s. Light northwest winds. Saturday, some patchy fog in the morning, otherwise partly to mostly sunny. Highs in the lower 70s. Light winds, becoming north around 10 miles an hour. Saturday night, becoming mainly clear with some patchy fog developing overnight. Lows in the mid-50s. Light winds. Sunday, some patchy fog in the morning, otherwise mostly sunny. Highs in the lower 70s. North winds 10 miles an hour or less. Sunday night, mainly clear with some patchy fog developing overnight. Lows in the lower 50s. Light winds. And now the extended forecast. Labor Day, mainly clear. Patchy fog during the day. Highs in the mid-70s. Tuesday, mostly cloudy. Highs in the mid-70s. Lows in the mid-50s. Wednesday, showers likely. Highs in the lower 80s. Lows around 60. Chance of rain 60%. Thursday, mostly cloudy. A chance of showers. Highs in the lower 70s. Lows in the mid-60s. Chance of rain 40%. Friday, partly cloudy. Highs in the upper 60s. Lows in the mid-50s. 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Your source for official weather information across the Western Finger Lakes and the Genesee Valley. KHA 53 operates on a frequency of 162.40 MHz. The 7 p.m. weather at Rochester, it was mostly cloudy. The temperature was 73 degrees Fahrenheit or 23 degrees Celsius, the dew point 59 and the relative humidity 61%. The wind was west at 5 miles an hour. The pressure was 29.93 inches and rising. Repeating at Rochester, it was mostly cloudy, temperature 73 degrees. Around the region at 7 p.m. at Binghamton, it was partly cloudy, with a temperature of 69. It was mostly cloudy, with a temperature of 73 at Toronto, 73 at Syracuse, 72 at Elmira, and 71 at Watertown. It was cloudy, with a temperature of 73 at Buffalo, and 73 at Niagara Falls. At Oswego, winds were west at 11 knots, with a temperature of 73 degrees. The Central Lake Ontario buoy winds were west at 12 knots, with a temperature of 72 degrees, and the waves were 1 foot. The forecast for the Genesee Valley and Northern Finger Lakes, including Rochester, Geneseo, Canandaigua, Newark, and Fairhaven. Tonight, partly to mostly cloudy with some patchy fog developing after midnight. Lows ranging from the upper 50s inland to the lower 60s along the lake shore. Light northwest winds. Saturday, some patchy fog in the morning, otherwise partly to mostly sunny. Highs range

Likely. Highs in the lower 80s. Lows around 60. Chance of rain 60%. Thursday, mostly cloudy. A chance of showers. Highs in the lower 70s. Lows in the mid 60s. Chance of rain 40%. Friday, partly cloudy. Highs in the upper 60s. Lows in the mid 50s. This is the NOAA Weather Radio KHA 53 in Rochester. Your source for official weather information across the Western Finger Lakes and the Genesee Valley. KHA 53 operates on a frequency of 162.40 MHz. The 7 p.m. weather at Rochester, it was mostly cloudy. The temperature was 73 degrees Fahrenheit or 23 degrees Celsius, the dew point 59 and the relative humidity 61%. The wind was west at 5 miles an hour. The pressure was 29.93 inches and rising. Repeating at Rochester, it was mostly cloudy, temperature 73 degrees. Around the region at 7 p.m. at Binghamton, it was partly cloudy, with a temperature of 69. It was mostly cloudy, with a temperature of 73 at Toronto, 73 at Syracuse, 72 at Elmira, and 71 at Watertown. It was cloudy, with a temperature of 73 at Buffalo, and 73 at Niagara Falls. At Oswego, winds were west at 11 knots, with a temperature of 73 degrees. The Central Lake Ontario buoy winds were west at 12 knots, with a temperature of 72 degrees, and the waves were 1 foot. The forecast for the Genesee Valley and Northern Finger Lakes, including Rochester, Geneseo, Canandaigua, Newark, and Fairhaven. Tonight, partly to mostly cloudy with some patchy fog developing after midnight. Lows ranging from the upper 50s inland to the lower 60s along the lake shore. Light northwest winds. Saturday, some patchy fog in the morning, otherwise partly to mostly sunny. Highs ranging from the upper 60s on the hilltops to the lower 70s across the lower elevations. North winds 10 miles an hour or less. Saturday night, partly cloudy with some patchy fog developing overnight. Lows ranging from the mid-50s inland to the upper 50s along the lake shore. Light winds. Sunday, some patchy fog in the morning, otherwise becoming mostly sunny. Highs in the lower 70s. North winds 10 miles an hour or less. Sunday night, mainly clear with some patchy fog developing overnight. Lows ranging from the lower 50s inland to the mid-50s along the lake shore. Light winds. The forecast for the Southern Finger Lakes, including Pinyan, Seneca Falls, and Auburn. Tonight, partly to mostly cloudy with some patchy fog developing after midnight. Lows in the upper 50s. Light northwest winds. Saturday, some patchy fog in the morning, otherwise partly to mostly sunny. Highs in the lower 70s. Light winds, becoming north around 10 miles an hour. Saturday night, becoming mainly clear with some patchy fog developing overnight. Lows in the mid-50s. Light winds. Sunday, some patchy fog in the morning, otherwise mostly sunny. Highs in the lower 70s. North winds 10 miles an hour or less. Sunday night, mainly clear with some patchy fog developing overnight. Lows in the lower 50s. Light winds. And now the extended forecast. Labor Day, mainly clear. Patchy fog during the day. Highs in the mid-70s. Tuesday, mostly cloudy. Highs in the mid-70s. Lows in the mid-50s. Wednesday, showers likely. Highs in the lower 80s. Lows around 60. Chance of rain 60%. Thursday, mostly cloudy. A chance of showers. Highs in the lower 70s. Lows in the mid-60s. Chance of rain 40%. Friday, partly cloudy. Highs in the upper 60s. Lows in the mid-50s. This is the NOAA Weather Radio KHA 53 in Rochester. Your source for official weather information across the Western Finger Lakes and the Genesee Valley. KHA 53 operates on a frequency of 162.40 MHz. The 7 p.m. weather at Rochester, it was mostly cloudy. The temperature was 73 degrees Fahrenheit or 23 degrees Celsius, the dew point 59 and the relative humidity 61%. The wind was west at 5 miles an hour.

fog developing after midnight. Lows ranging from the upper 50s inland to the lower 60s along the lake shore. Light northwest winds. Saturday, some patchy fog in the morning, otherwise partly to mostly sunny. Highs ranging from the upper 60s on the hilltops to the lower 70s across the lower elevations. North winds 10 miles an hour or less. Saturday night, partly cloudy with some patchy fog developing overnight. Lows ranging from the mid-50s inland to the upper 50s along the lake shore. Light winds. Sunday, some patchy fog in the morning, otherwise becoming mostly sunny. Highs in the lower 70s. North winds 10 miles an hour or less. Sunday night, mainly clear with some patchy fog developing overnight. Lows ranging from the lower 50s inland to the mid-50s along the lake shore. Light winds. The forecast for the Southern Finger Lakes, including Tinian, Seneca Falls, and Auburn. Tonight, partly to mostly cloudy with some patchy fog developing after midnight. Lows in the upper 50s. Light northwest winds. Saturday, some patchy fog in the morning, otherwise partly to mostly sunny. Highs in the lower 70s. Light winds, becoming north around 10 miles an hour. Saturday night, becoming mainly clear with some patchy fog developing overnight. Lows in the mid-50s. Light winds. Sunday, some patchy fog in the morning, otherwise mostly sunny. Highs in the lower 70s. North winds 10 miles an hour or less. Sunday night, mainly clear with some patchy fog developing overnight. Lows in the lower 50s. Light winds. And now the extended forecast. Labor Day, mainly clear. Patchy fog during the day. Highs in the mid-70s. Tuesday, mostly cloudy. Highs in the mid-70s. Lows in the mid-50s. Wednesday, showers likely. Highs in the lower 80s. Lows around 60. Chance of rain 60%. Thursday, mostly cloudy. A chance of showers. Highs in the lower 70s. Lows in the mid-60s. Chance of rain 40%. Friday, partly cloudy. Highs in the upper 60s. Lows in the mid-50s. Open lake forecast, 4, the Niagara River to Hamlin Beach beyond 5 miles from shore. Tonight, west winds 5 to 10 knots becoming northeast. Waves 1 foot or less. Saturday, northeast winds around 10 knots becoming light and variable. Waves 1 foot or less. Saturday night, light and variable winds becoming northeast around 10 knots. Waves 2 feet or less. Sunday, northeast winds 5 to 15 knots becoming east. Waves 1 to 2 feet. Sunday night, southeast winds less than 10 knots. Waves 1 foot or less. Monday, light and variable winds. Waves 1 foot or less. Tuesday, east winds 10 knots or less becoming southeast. A chance of showers Tuesday night. Waves 1 foot or less. Wednesday, south winds 15 to 25 knots becoming west. Showers likely during the day, then a chance of showers Wednesday night. Waves 1 to 3 feet building to 3 to 6 feet. Open lake forecast, 4, Hamlin Beach to Mexico Bay beyond 5 miles from shore. Tonight, west winds 5 to 10 knots becoming north. Waves 1 foot or less. Saturday, north winds 5 to 10 knots. Waves 1 foot or less. Saturday night, north winds 10 to 15 knots becoming northeast. Waves 1 to 3 feet. Sunday, northeast winds 5 to 15 knots. Waves 1 to 3 feet. Sunday night, northeast winds 10 knots or less becoming northwest. Waves 2 feet or less. Monday, northwest winds 10 knots or less becoming west. Waves 1 foot or less. Tuesday, north winds 5 to 15 knots becoming southeast. Waves 2 feet or less. Wednesday, south winds 15 to 25 knots becoming west. Showers likely. Waves 1 to 3 feet building to 3 to 6 feet. This is the NOAA Weather Radio KHA 53 in Rochester. Your source for official weather information across the Western Finger Lakes and the Genesee Valley. KHA 53 operates on a frequency of 162.40 MHz.